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Wave detail, northwest 6 feet at 10 seconds and south 2 feet at 18 seconds. Sunrise, sunset, and tidal information for the San Francisco Bay Area for Saturday, May 9. The sunset tonight, 8:07 p.m. The sunrise tomorrow, 6:04 a.m. The sunset tomorrow, 8:08 p.m. Tidal data at the Golden Gate for the afternoon and evening hours today and the morning hours of tomorrow. High tide, 7:34 p.m. at 4.38 feet. Low tide, 12:58 a.m. at 2.77 feet. High tide, 06:02 a.m. at 4.20 feet. Here are the buoy observations for 5 p.m. Pacific Daylight Time. An offshore buoy 6 wind southwest at 12 knots, pressure 1,018.6 millibars. An offshore buoy 59 winds north at 6 knots, water temperature 60, pressure 1,022.2 millibars. At buoy 14 near Point Arena, winds northwest at 60 knots, water temperature 55, pressure 1,017.2 millibars. At buoy 13 near Bodega Bay, winds northwest at 25 knots, gusting to 29, pressure 1,014.2 millibars. At Point Reyes Wave Rider, buoy water temperature 54, seas 8 feet, every 7 seconds. At San Francisco Bar, buoy water temperature 58, seas 5 feet, every 14 seconds. At San Francisco Bay, winds northwest at 19 knots, gusting to 23, water temperature 55, pressure 1,015.0 millibars. At Half Moon Bay, buoy winds northwest 16 knots, water temperature 56, pressure 1,016.3 millibars, sea 7 feet, every 7 seconds. At Monterey, buoy winds northwest at 23 knots, gusting to 29, water temperature 56, pressure 1,014.7 millibars. At Point Sur, Wave Rider, buoy water temperature 56, seas 8 feet, every 7 seconds. At Cape San Martin, buoy winds northwest at 25 knots, gusting to 33, water temperature 59, pressure 1,014.5 millibars. Synopsis for the Central California coast and bays, including the Monterey Bay, Greater Farallones, and Cordell Bank National Marine Sanctuaries, moderate seas and fresh to strong northwest breezes with occasional near gale force gusts will continue through the remainder of the weekend. Locally, gusty conditions are likely across the San Pablo and San Francisco bays where terrain promotes wind funneling. Winds gradually ease starting late Sunday with a gentle to moderate northwesterly breeze expected early to midweek. Breezy conditions return to the inner waters late week and seas build mid to late week. The marine forecast for San Pablo Bay, Suisun Bay, the West Delta, and the San Francisco Bay north of the Bay Bridge. For today, southwest wind 5 to 10 knots, rising to 10 to 15 knots late. For tonight, southwest wind 10 to 15 knots. For Sunday, southwest wind 5 to 10 knots. The marine forecast for Monterey Bay. Small craft advisory in effect until 9 p.m. Pacific Daylight Time this evening. Small craft advisory in effect from Sunday afternoon through Sunday evening. For today, northwest wind around 5 knots, backing to west 15 to 20 knots. Seas 3 to 4 feet. Wave detail, northwest 4 feet at 9 seconds. Patchy fog this morning. For tonight, northwest wind 15 to 20 knots, easing to 10 to 15 knots after midnight. Seas 3 to 5 feet. Wave detail, northwest 4 feet at 8 seconds. For Sunday, northwest wind 5 to 10 knots, becoming west 10 to 15 knots in the afternoon. Seas 3 to 5 feet. Wave detail, northwest 4 feet at 10 seconds and south 2 feet at 18 seconds. The coastal waters forecast from Point Arena to Point Reyes out to 10 nautical miles. Small craft advisory in effect through late Sunday night. Today, northwest wind 15 to 20 knots, rising to 20 to 25 knots this afternoon. Seas 5 to 7 feet. Wave detail, northwest 6 feet at 8 seconds. Tonight, northwest wind 20.

25 knots, gusts up to 35 knots in the evening. Sea 6 to 8 feet wave detail, northwest 7 feet at 8 seconds. Sunday, northwest wind 20 to 25 knots, sea 6 to 8 feet wave detail, west 7 feet at 9 seconds, and southwest 2 feet at 17 seconds. The coastal waters forecast from Point Arena to Point Reyes 10 to 60 nautical miles offshore. Small craft advisory in effect through Monday morning. Today, northwest wind 20 to 25 knots, sea 6 to 8 feet wave detail, northwest 7 feet at 8 seconds. Tonight, northwest wind 20 to 25 knots, sea 7 to 8 feet wave detail, northwest 8 feet at 8 seconds, and south 2 feet at 18 seconds. Sunday, northwest wind around 25 knots, seas 8 to 9 feet wave detail, northwest 8 feet at 8 seconds, and south 2 feet at 17 seconds. San Francisco Bar forecast. In the deep water channel, mixed seas of 4 to 6 feet at 6 seconds. Across the bar, swell can be more than twice as high across the bar than surrounding waters. Waves are also more prone to break, particularly during strong ebb currents. Maximum ebb current of 1.1 knots at 12:16 a.m. Sunday and 1.6 knots at 11:44 a.m. Sunday. The coastal waters forecast from Point Pinos to Point Piedras Blancas out to 10 nautical miles. Small craft advisory in effect through Sunday evening. Today, northwest wind 15 to 20 knots, rising to 20 to 25 knots with gusts up to 35 knots this afternoon. Seas 5 to 6 feet wave detail, northwest 6 feet at 9 seconds and southwest 2 feet at 18 seconds. Tonight, northwest wind 20 to 25 knots with gusts up to 35 knots. Sea is 5 to 7 feet wave detail, northwest 7 feet at 8 seconds. Sunday, northwest wind 20 to 25 knots. Sea is 5 to 7 feet wave detail, northwest 6 feet at 9 seconds and south 2 feet at 18 seconds. The coastal waters forecast from Pigeon Point to Point Pinos 10 to 60 nautical miles offshore. Small craft advisory in effect through Sunday evening. Today, northwest wind 15 to 20 knots, sea 6 to 8 feet wave detail, northwest 7 feet at 9 seconds. Tonight, northwest wind around 20 knots, sea 7 to 8 feet wave detail, northwest 7 feet at 8 seconds. Sunday, northwest wind 15 to 20 knots, sea 7 to 8 feet wave detail, northwest 8 feet at 9 seconds, and south 2 feet at 18 seconds. The offshore waters forecast for the following marine location: Point Arena to Pigeon Point between 60 nautical miles and 150 nautical miles offshore. Issued at 2:28 p.m. Pacific Daylight Time. Tonight, northwest winds 15 to 25 knots. Seas 6 to 9 feet. Sun, north winds 20 to 25 knots. Seas 7 to 10 feet. Sunday night, north winds 20 to 30 knots. Seas 7 to 10 feet. Monday, north to northwest winds 15 to 25 knots. Seas 8 to 10 feet. Monday night, northwest winds 15 to 20 knots. Seas 7 to 8 feet. Tuesday, northwest winds 10 to 15 knots. Seas 6 to 7 feet. Tuesday night, northwest winds 10 to 15 knots, becoming west to northwest 5 to 10 knots. Seas 5 to 7 feet. Wednesday, west winds 10 to 15 knots, becoming northwest. Seas 6 to 8 feet. Wednesday night, northwest winds 10 to 15 knots, becoming north to northwest 15 to 20 knots. Seas 7 to 9 feet. Thursday, north to northwest winds 20 to 25 knots. Seas 7 to 9 feet. Thursday night, north winds 20 to 30 knots. Seas 7 to 8 feet. The offshore waters forecast for the following marine location: Pigeon Point to Point Piedras Blancas between 60 nautical miles and 150 nautical miles offshore. Issued at 2:28 p.m. Pacific Daylight Time. Tonight, northwest winds 15 to 25 knots. Seas 6 to 9 feet. Sun, north to northwest winds 20 to 25 knots. Seas 8 to 10 feet.

Sunday night, north to northwest winds 20 to 25 knots. Seas 9 to 10 feet. Monday, north to northwest winds 15 to 25 knots. Seas 8 to 10 feet. Monday night, north to northwest winds 15 to 20 knots. Seas 7 to 8 feet. Tuesday, north to northwest winds 10 to 15 knots. Seas 6 to 8 feet. Tuesday night, northwest winds 10 to 15 knots. Seas 6 to 7 feet. Wednesday, west to northwest winds 5 to 10 knots, becoming northwest 10 to 15 knots. Seas 5 to 8 feet. Wednesday night, northwest winds 10 to 15 knots, increasing to 15 to 20 knots. Seas 7 to 8 feet. Thursday, northwest winds 15 to 20 knots. Seas 8 to 9 feet. Thursday night, northwest winds 20 to 25 knots. Seas 7 to 9 feet. The coastal waters forecast from Point Reyes to Pigeon Point out to 10 nautical miles. Small craft advisory in effect through Sunday evening. For today, northwest wind 15 to 20 knots, rising to 20 to 25 knots late. Seas 4 to 6 feet. Wave detail, northwest 6 feet at 9 seconds and southwest 2 feet at 13 seconds. For tonight, northwest wind 20 to 25 knots. Seas 5 to 8 feet. Wave detail, northwest 7 feet at 9 seconds. For Sunday, northwest wind 20 to 25 knots, easing to 15 to 20 knots in the afternoon. Seas 5 to 7 feet. Wave detail, west 6 feet at 9 seconds and southwest 3 feet at 18 seconds. The coastal waters forecast from Pigeon Point to Point Pinos out to 10 nautical miles. Small craft advisory in effect through Sunday evening. For today, northwest wind 10 to 15 knots, rising to 20 to 25 knots. Seas 4 to 6 feet. Wave detail, northwest 5 feet at 9 seconds and southwest 2 feet at 14 seconds. For tonight, northwest wind 20 to 25 knots, easing to 15 to 20 knots after midnight. Seas 5 to 6 feet. Wave detail, northwest 6 feet at 9 seconds. For Sunday, northwest wind 15 to 20 knots. Seas 5 to 6 feet. Wave detail, northwest 6 feet at 10 seconds and south 2 feet at 18 seconds. Sunrise, sunset, and tidal information for the San Francisco Bay Area for Saturday, May 9. The sunset tonight, 8:07 p.m. The sunrise tomorrow, 6:04 a.m. The sunset tomorrow, 8:08 p.m. Tidal data at the Golden Gate for the afternoon and evening hours today and the morning hours of tomorrow. High tide, 7:34 p.m. at 4.38 feet. Low tide, 12:58 a.m. at 2.77 feet. High tide, 06:02 a.m. at 4.20 feet. Here are the buoy observations for 5 p.m. Pacific Daylight Time. An offshore buoy 6 winds southwest at 10 knots, pressure 1,018.4 millibars. An offshore buoy 59, winds north 6 knots, water temperature 60, pressure 1,022.2 millibars, sea 7 feet, every 11 seconds. At Point Reyes buoy, winds northwest 17 knots, water temperature 55, pressure 1,017.2 millibars, sea is 3 feet, every 14 seconds. At buoy 13 near Bodega Bay, winds northwest at 25 knots, gusting to 29, pressure 1,014.2 millibars. At Point Reyes Wave Rider buoy, water temperature 54, sea is 8 feet, every 7 seconds. At San Francisco Bar Buoy, water temperature 58, seas 5 feet, every 14 seconds. At San Francisco Buoy, winds northwest at 19 knots, gusting to 23, water temperature 55, pressure 1,015.0 millibars. At Half Moon Bay Buoy, winds northwest 16 knots, water temperature 56, pressure 1,016.3 millibars, seas 7 feet, every 7 seconds. At Monterey Bay Buoy, winds

moderate seas and fresh to strong northwest breezes with occasional near gale force gusts will continue through the remainder of the weekend. Locally, gusty conditions are likely across the San Pablo and San Francisco bays where terrain promotes wind funneling. Winds gradually ease starting late Sunday with a gentle to moderate northwesterly breeze expected early to midweek. Breezy conditions return to the inner waters late week and seas build mid to late week. The marine forecast for San Pablo Bay, Suisun Bay, the West Delta, and the San Francisco Bay north of the Bay Bridge. For today, southwest wind 5 to 10 knots, rising to 10 to 15 knots late. For tonight, southwest wind 10 to 15 knots. For Sunday, southwest wind 5 to 10 knots. The marine forecast for Monterey Bay. Small craft advisory in effect until 9 p.m. Pacific Daylight Time this evening. Small craft advisory in effect from Sunday afternoon through Sunday evening. For today, northwest wind around 5 knots, backing to west 15 to 20 knots. Seas 3 to 4 feet. Wave detail, northwest 4 feet at 9 seconds. Patchy fog this morning. For tonight, northwest wind 15 to 20 knots, easing to 10 to 15 knots after midnight. Seas 3 to 5 feet. Wave detail, northwest 4 feet at 8 seconds. For Sunday, northwest wind 5 to 10 knots, becoming west 10 to 15 knots in the afternoon. Seas 3 to 5 feet. Wave detail, northwest 4 feet at 10 seconds and south 2 feet at 18 seconds. The coastal waters forecast from Point Arena to Point Reyes out to 10 nautical miles. Small craft advisory in effect through late Sunday night. Today, northwest wind 15 to 20 knots, rising to 20 to 25 knots this afternoon. Seas 5 to 7 feet, wave detail, northwest 6 feet at 8 seconds. Tonight, northwest wind 20 to 25 knots, gusts up to 35 knots in the evening. Seas 6 to 8 feet, wave detail, northwest 7 feet at 8 seconds. Sunday, northwest wind 20 to 25 knots, seas 6 to 8 feet, wave detail, west 7 feet at 9 seconds, and southwest 2 feet at 17 seconds. The coastal waters forecast from Point Arena to Point Reyes 10 to 16 nautical miles offshore. Small craft advisory in effect through Monday morning. Today, northwest wind 20 to 25 knots, seas 6 to 8 feet, wave detail, northwest 7 feet at 8 seconds. Tonight, northwest wind 20 to 25 knots, seas 7 to 8 feet, wave detail, northwest 8 feet at 8 seconds, and south 2 feet at 18 seconds. Sunday, northwest wind around 25 knots, seas 8 to 9 feet, wave detail, northwest 8 feet at 8 seconds, and south 2 feet at 17 seconds. San Francisco Bar forecast. In the deep water channel, mixed seas of 4 to 6 feet at 6 seconds. Across the bar, swell can be more than twice as high across the bar than surrounding waters. Waves are also more prone to break, particularly during strong ebb currents. Maximum ebb current of 1.1 knots at 12:16 a.m. Sunday and 1.6 knots at 11:44 a.m. Sunday. The coastal waters forecast from Point Pinos to Point Piedras Blancas out to 10 nautical miles. Small craft advisory in effect through Sunday evening. Today, northwest wind 15 to 20 knots, rising to 20 to 25 knots with gusts up to 35 knots this afternoon. Seas 5 to 6 feet, wave detail, northwest 6 feet at 9 seconds and southwest 2 feet at 18 seconds. Tonight, northwest wind 20 to 25 knots with gusts up to 35 knots. Seas 5 to 7 feet, wave detail, northwest 7 feet at 8 seconds. Sunday, northwest wind 20 to 25 knots. Seas 5 to 7 feet, wave detail, northwest 6 feet at 9 seconds and south 2 feet at 18 seconds. The coastal waters forecast from Pigeon Point to Point Pinos 10 to 60 nautical miles offshore. Small craft advisory in effect through Sunday evening. Today, northwest wind 15 to 20 knots, seas 6 to 8 feet, wave detail, northwest 7 feet at 9 seconds. Tonight, northwest wind around 20 knots, seas 7 to 8 feet, wave detail, northwest 7 feet at 8 seconds.

Sunday, northwest wind 15 to 20 knots, sea 7 to 8 feet, wave detail. Northwest 8 feet at 9 seconds and south 2 feet at 18 seconds. 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This broadcast originates from the National Weather Service office located in Monterey, California, and serves the coastal marine waters, including San Francisco and Monterey Bay. The offshore waters forecast for the following marine location: Point Arena to Pigeon Point between 60 nautical miles and 150 nautical miles offshore. Issued at 2:28 p.m. Pacific Daylight Time. Tonight, northwest winds 15 to 25 knots, seas 6 to 9 feet. Sun, north winds 20 to 25 knots, seas 7 to 10 feet. Sunday night, north winds 20 to 30 knots, seas 7 to 10 feet. Monday, north to northwest winds 15 to 25 knots, seas 8 to 10 feet. Monday night, northwest winds 15 to 20 knots, seas 7 to 8 feet. Tuesday, northwest winds 10 to 15 knots, seas 6 to 7 feet. Tuesday night, northwest winds 10 to 15 knots, becoming west to northwest 5 to 10 knots, seas 5 to 7 feet. Wednesday, west winds 10 to 15 knots, becoming northwest, seas 6 to 8 feet. Wednesday night, northwest winds 10 to 15 knots, becoming north to northwest 15 to 20 knots, seas 7 to 9 feet. Thursday, north to northwest winds 20 to 25 knots, seas 7 to 9 feet. Thursday night, north winds 20 to 30 knots, seas 7 to 8 feet. The offshore waters forecast for the following marine location: Pigeon Point to Point Piedras Blancas between 60 nautical miles and 150 nautical miles offshore. Issued at 2:28 p.m. Pacific Daylight Time. Tonight, northwest winds 15 to 25 knots, seas 6 to 9 feet. Sun, north to northwest winds 20 to 25 knots, seas 8 to 10 feet. Sunday night, north to northwest winds 20 to 25 knots, seas 9 to 10 feet. Monday, north to northwest winds 15 to 25 knots, seas 8 to 10 feet. Monday night, north to northwest winds 15 to 20 knots, seas 7 to 8 feet. Tuesday, north to northwest winds 10 to 15 knots, seas 6 to 8 feet. Tuesday night, northwest winds 10 to 15 knots, seas 6 to 7 feet. Wednesday, west to northwest winds 5 to 10 knots, becoming northwest 10 to 15 knots, seas 5 to 8 feet. Wednesday night, northwest winds 10 to 15 knots, increasing to 15 to 20 knots, seas 7 to 8 feet. Thursday, northwest winds 15 to 20 knots, seas 8 to 9 feet. Thursday night, northwest winds 20 to 25 knots, seas 7 to 9 feet. The coastal waters forecast from Point Reyes to Pigeon Point out to 10 nautical miles. Small craft advisory in effect through Sunday evening. For today, northwest wind 15 to 20 knots, rising to 20 to 25 knots late. Seas 4 to 6 feet. Wave detail, northwest 6 feet at 9 seconds and southwest 2 feet at 13 seconds. For tonight, northwest wind 20 to 25 knots. Seas 5 to 8 feet. Wave detail, northwest 7 feet at 9 seconds. For Sunday, northwest wind 20 to 25 knots, easing to 15 to 20 knots in the afternoon. Seas 5 to 7 feet. Wave detail, west 6 feet at 9 seconds and southwest 3 feet at 18 seconds. The coastal waters forecast from Pigeon Point to Point Pinos out to 10 nautical miles. Small craft advisory in effect through Sunday evening. For today, northwest wind 10 to 15 knots, rising to 20 to 25 knots. Seas 4 to 6 feet. Wave deep.

scale, northwest 5 feet at 9 seconds and southwest 2 feet at 14 seconds. For tonight, northwest wind 20 to 25 knots, easing to 15 to 20 knots after midnight. Seas 5 to 6 feet. Wave detail, northwest 6 feet at 9 seconds. For Sunday, northwest wind 15 to 20 knots. Seas 5 to 6 feet. Wave detail, northwest 6 feet at 10 seconds and south 2 feet at 18 seconds. Semi-sunset and tidal information for the San Francisco Bay Area for Saturday, May 9. The sunset tonight, 8:07 p.m. The sunrise tomorrow, 6:04 a.m. The sunset tomorrow, 8:08 p.m. Tidal data at the Golden Gate for the afternoon and evening hours today and the morning hours of tomorrow. High tide, 7:34 p.m. at 4.38 feet. Low tide, 12:58 a.m. at 2.77 feet. High tide, 06:02 a.m. at 4.20 feet. Here are the buoy observations for 5 p.m. Pacific Daylight Time. An offshore buoy 6 wind southwest at 10 knots, pressure 1,018.4 millibars. An offshore buoy 59, winds north 6 knots, water temperature 60, pressure 1,022.2 millibars, sea 7 feet, every 11 seconds. At Point Arena buoy, winds northwest 17 knots, water temperature 55, pressure 1,017.2 millibars, sea is 3 feet, every 14 seconds. At buoy 13 near Bodega Bay, winds northwest at 25 knots, gusting to 29, pressure 1,014.2 millibars. At Point Reyes Wave Rider buoy, water temperature 54, sea is 8 feet, every 7 seconds. At San Francisco Bar buoy, water temperature 58, seas 5 feet, every 14 seconds. At San Francisco buoy, winds northwest at 19 knots, gusting to 23, water temperature 55, pressure 1,015.0 millibars. At Half Moon Bay buoy, winds northwest 16 knots, water temperature 56, pressure 1,016.3 millibars, seas 7 feet, every 7 seconds. At Monterey Bay buoy, winds northwest 23 knots, gusting to 27, water temperature 56, pressure 1,014.7 millibars, sea 7 feet, every 5 seconds. At Pointer, Wave Rider buoy, water temperature 56, sea is 8 feet, every 7 seconds. At Cape San Martin buoy, winds northwest 25 knots, gusting to 31, water temperature 59, pressure 1,014.5 millibars. Sea is 8 feet, every 7 seconds. Synopsis for the Central California coast and bays, including the Monterey Bay, Greater Farallones, and Cordell Bank National Marine Sanctuaries. Moderate seas and fresh to strong northwest breezes with occasional near gale force gusts will continue through the remainder of the weekend. Locally gusty conditions are likely across the San Pablo and San Francisco bays where terrain promotes wind funneling. Winds gradually ease starting late Sunday with a gentle to moderate northwesterly breeze expected early to midweek. Breezy conditions return to the inner waters late week and seas build mid to late week. The marine forecast for San Pablo Bay, Suisun Bay, the West Delta, and the San Francisco Bay north of the Bay Bridge. For today, southwest wind 5 to 10 knots, rising to 10 to 15 knots late. For tonight, southwest wind 10 to 15 knots. Southwest wind 5 to 10 knots, rising to 10 to 15 knots late. For tonight, southwest wind 10 to 15 knots. For Sunday, southwest wind 5 to 10 knots. The marine forecast for Monterey Bay. Small craft advisory in effect until 9 p.m. Pacific Daylight Time this evening. Small craft advisory in effect from Sunday afternoon through Sunday evening. For today, northwest wind around 5 knots, backing to west 15 to 20 knots. Seas 3 to 4 feet. Wave detail, northwest 4 feet at 9 seconds. Patchy fog this morning. For tonight, northwest wind 15 to 20 knots, easing to 10 to 15 knots after midnight.

vortices 3 to 5 feet. Wave detail, northwest 4 feet at 8 seconds. For Sunday, northwest wind 5 to 10 knots, becoming west 10 to 15 knots in the afternoon. Seas 3 to 5 feet. Wave detail, northwest 4 feet at 10 seconds and south 2 feet at 18 seconds. The coastal waters forecast from Point Arena to Point Reyes out to 10 nautical miles. Small craft advisory in effect through late Sunday night. Today, northwest wind 15 to 20 knots, rising to 20 to 25 knots this afternoon. Seas 5 to 7 feet, wave detail, northwest 6 feet at 8 seconds. Tonight, northwest wind 20 to 25 knots, gusts up to 35 knots in the evening. Seas 6 to 8 feet, wave detail, northwest 7 feet at 8 seconds. Sunday, northwest wind 20 to 25 knots, seas 6 to 8 feet, wave detail, west 7 feet at 9 seconds, and southwest 2 feet at 17 seconds. The coastal waters forecast from Point Arena to Point Reyes 10 to 16 nautical miles offshore. Small craft advisory in effect through Monday morning. Today, northwest wind 20 to 25 knots, seas 6 to 8 feet, wave detail, northwest 7 feet at 8 seconds. Tonight, northwest wind 20 to 25 knots, seas 7 to 8 feet, wave detail, northwest 8 feet at 8 seconds, and south 2 feet at 18 seconds. Sunday, northwest wind around 25 knots, seas 8 to 9 feet, wave detail, northwest 8 feet at 8 seconds, and south 2 feet at 17 seconds. San Francisco Bar forecast. In the deep water channel, mixed seas of 4 to 6 feet at 6 seconds. Across the bar, swell can be more than twice as high across the bar than surrounding waters. Waves are also more prone to break, particularly during strong ebb currents. Maximum ebb current of 1.1 knots at 12:16 a.m. Sunday and 1.6 knots at 11:44 a.m. Sunday. The coastal waters forecast from Point Pinos to Point Piedras Blancas out to 10 nautical miles. Small craft advisory in effect through Sunday evening. Today, northwest wind 15 to 20 knots, rising to 20 to 25 knots with gusts up to 35 knots this afternoon. Seas 5 to 6 feet, wave detail, northwest 6 feet at 9 seconds and southwest 2 feet at 18 seconds. Tonight, northwest wind 20 to 25 knots with gusts up to 35 knots. Seas 5 to 7 feet, wave detail, northwest 7 feet at 8 seconds. Sunday, northwest wind 20 to 25 knots. Seas 5 to 7 feet, wave detail, northwest 6 feet at 9 seconds and south 2 feet at 18 seconds. The coastal waters forecast from Pigeon Point to Point Pinos 10 to 60 nautical miles offshore. Small craft advisory in effect through Sunday evening. Today, northwest wind 15 to 20 knots, seas 6 to 8 feet, wave detail, northwest 7 feet at 9 seconds. Tonight, northwest wind around 20 knots, seas 7 to 8 feet, wave detail, northwest 7 feet at 8 seconds. Sunday, northwest wind 15 to 20 knots, seas 7 to 8 feet, wave detail, northwest 8 feet at 9 seconds, and south 2 feet at 18 seconds. The offshore waters forecast for the following marine location, Point Arena to Pigeon Point between 60 nautical miles and 150 nautical miles offshore. Issued at 2:28 p.m. Pacific Daylight Time. Tonight, northwest winds 15 to 25 knots. Seas 6 to 9 feet. Sun, north winds 20 to 25 knots. Seas 7 to 10 feet. Sunday night, north winds 20 to 30 knots. Seas 7 to 10 feet. Monday, north to northwest winds 15 to 25 knots. Seas 8 to 10 feet. Monday night, northwest winds 15 to 20 knots. Seas 7 to 8 feet. Tuesday, northwest winds 10 to 15 knots. Seas 6 to 7 feet. Tuesday night, northwest winds 10 to 15 knots, becoming west to northwest 5 to 10 knots. Seas 5 to 7 feet. Wednesday, west winds 10 to 15 knots, becoming northwest. Seas 6 to 8 feet. Wednesday night, northwest winds 10 to 15 knots, becoming north to northwest 15 to

looking up. See 7 to 9 feet. Thursday, north to northwest winds 20 to 25 knots. See 7 to 9 feet. Thursday night, north winds 20 to 30 knots. See 7 to 8 feet. The offshore waters forecast for the following marine location: Pigeon Point to Point Piedras Blancas between 60 nautical miles and 150 nautical miles offshore. Issued at 2:28 p.m. Pacific Daylight Time. Tonight, northwest winds 15 to 25 knots. Seas 6 to 9 feet. Sun, north to northwest winds 20 to 25 knots. Seas 8 to 10 feet. Sunday night, north to northwest winds 20 to 25 knots. Seas 9 to 10 feet. Monday, north to northwest winds 15 to 25 knots. Seas 8 to 10 feet. Monday night, north to northwest winds 15 to 20 knots. Seas 7 to 8 feet. Tuesday, north to northwest winds 10 to 15 knots. Seas 6 to 8 feet. Tuesday night, northwest winds 10 to 15 knots. Seas 6 to 7 feet. Wednesday, west to northwest winds 5 to 10 knots, becoming northwest 10 to 15 knots. Seas 5 to 8 feet. Wednesday night, northwest winds 10 to 15 knots, increasing to 15 to 20 knots. Seas 7 to 8 feet. Thursday, northwest winds 15 to 20 knots. Seas 8 to 9 feet. Thursday night, northwest winds 20 to 25 knots. Seas 7 to 9 feet. The coastal waters forecast from Point Reyes to Pigeon Point out to 10 nautical miles. Small craft advisory in effect through Sunday evening. For today, northwest wind 15 to 20 knots, rising to 20 to 25 knots late. Seas 4 to 6 feet. Wave detail, northwest 6 feet at 9 seconds and southwest 2 feet at 13 seconds. For tonight, northwest wind 20 to 25 knots. Seas 5 to 8 feet. Wave detail, northwest 7 feet at 9 seconds. For Sunday, northwest wind 20 to 25 knots, easing to 15 to 20 knots in the afternoon. Seas 5 to 7 feet. Wave detail, west 6 feet at 9 seconds and southwest 3 feet at 18 seconds. The coastal waters forecast from Pigeon Point to Point Pinos out to 10 nautical miles. Small craft advisory in effect through Sunday evening. For today, northwest wind 10 to 15 knots, rising to 20 to 25 knots. Seas 4 to 6 feet. Wave detail, northwest 5 feet at 9 seconds and southwest 2 feet at 14 seconds. For tonight, northwest wind 20 to 25 knots, easing to 15 to 20 knots after midnight. Seas 5 to 6 feet. Wave detail, northwest 6 feet at 9 seconds. For Sunday, northwest wind 15 to 20 knots. Seas 5 to 6 feet. Wave detail, northwest 6 feet at 10 seconds and south 2 feet at 18 seconds. Semi-sunset and tidal information for the San Francisco Bay Area for Saturday, May 9. The sunset tonight, 8:07 p.m. The sunrise tomorrow, 6:04 a.m. The sunset tomorrow, 8:08 p.m. Tidal data at the Golden Gate for the afternoon and evening hours today and the morning hours of tomorrow. High tide, 7:34 p.m. at 4.38 feet. Low tide, 12:58 a.m. at 2.77 feet. High tide, 06:02 a.m. at 4.20 feet. Here are the buoy observations for 5 p.m. Pacific Daylight Time. An offshore buoy 6 winds southwest at 10 knots, pressure 1,018.4 millibars. An offshore buoy 59, winds north 6 knots, water temperature 60, pressure 1,022.2 millibars, sea 7 feet, every 11 seconds. At Point Arena buoy, winds northwest 17 knots, water temperature 55, pressure 1,017.2 millibars, seas 3 feet, every 14 seconds.

buoy 13 near Bodega Bay. Winds northwest at 25 knots. Gusting to 29. Pressure 1,014.2 millibars. At Point Reyes, wave rider, buoy water temperature 54. Seas 8 feet every 7 seconds. At San Francisco Bar, buoy water temperature 58. Seas 5 feet every 14 seconds. At San Francisco, buoy winds northwest at 19 knots, gusting to 23, water temperature 55, pressure 1,015.0 millibars. At Half Moon Bay, buoy winds northwest 16 knots, water temperature 56, pressure 1,016.3 millibars, sea 7 feet, every 7 seconds. At Monterey Bay, buoy winds northwest 23 knots, gusting to 27, water temperature 56, pressure 1,014.7 millibars, sea 7 feet, every 5 seconds. At Pointer, wave rider, buoy water temperature 56, seas 8 feet, every 7 seconds. At Cape San Martin, buoy winds northwest 25 knots, gusting to 31, water temperature 59, pressure 1,014.5 millibars. Seas 8 feet every 7 seconds. Synopsis for the Central California coast and bays, including the Monterey Bay, Greater Farallones, and Cordell Bank National Marine Sanctuaries. Moderate seas and fresh to strong northwest breezes with occasional near gale force gusts will continue through the remainder of the weekend. Locally, gusty conditions are likely across the San Pablo and San Francisco bays where terrain promotes wind funneling. Winds gradually ease starting late Sunday with a gentle to moderate northwesterly breeze expected early to midweek. Breezy conditions return to the inner waters late week and seas build mid to late week. The marine forecast for San Pablo Bay, Suisun Bay, the West Delta, and the San Francisco Bay north of the Bay Bridge. For today, southwest wind 5 to 10 knots, rising to 10 to 15 knots late. For tonight, southwest wind 10 to 15 knots. For Sunday, southwest wind 5 to 10 knots. The marine forecast for Monterey Bay. Small craft advisory in effect until 9 p.m. Pacific Daylight Time this evening. Small craft advisory in effect from Sunday afternoon through Sunday evening. For today, northwest wind around 5 knots, backing to west 15 to 20 knots. Seas 3 to 4 feet. Wave detail, northwest 4 feet at 9 seconds. Patchy fog this morning. For tonight, northwest wind 15 to 20 knots, easing to 10 to 15 knots after midnight. Seas 3 to 5 feet. Wave detail, northwest 4 feet at 8 seconds. For Sunday, northwest wind 5 to 10 knots, becoming west 10 to 15 knots in the afternoon. Seas 3 to 5 feet. Wave detail, northwest 4 feet at 10 seconds and south 2 feet at 18 seconds. The coastal waters forecast from Point Arena to Point Reyes out to 10 nautical miles. Small craft advisory in effect through late Sunday night. Today, northwest wind 15 to 20 knots, rising to 20 to 25 knots this afternoon. Seas 5 to 7 feet, wave detail, northwest 6 feet at 8 seconds. Tonight, northwest wind 20 to 25 knots, gusts up to 35 knots in the evening. Seas 6 to 8 feet, wave detail, northwest 7 feet at 8 seconds. Sunday, northwest wind 20 to 25 knots, seas 6 to 8 feet, wave detail, west 7 feet at 9 seconds, and southwest 2 feet at 17 seconds. The coastal waters forecast from Point Arena to Point Reyes 10 to 60 nautical miles offshore. Small craft advisory in effect through Monday morning. Today, northwest wind 20 to 25 knots, seas 6 to 8 feet, wave detail, northwest 7 feet at 8 seconds. Tonight, northwest wind 20 to 25 knots, seas 7 to 8 feet, wave detail, northwest 8 feet at 8 seconds, and south 2 feet at 18 seconds. Sunday, northwest wind around 25 knots, seas 8 to 9 feet, wave detail, northwest 8 feet at 8 seconds, and south 2 feet at 17 seconds. San Francisco Bar forecast. In the deep water channel, mixed seas of 4 to 6 feet at 6 seconds. Across the bar, swell can be more than twice as high across the bar than surrounding waters.

Waves are also more prone to break, particularly during strong ebb currents. Maximum ebb current of 1.1 knots at 12:16 a.m. Sunday and 1.6 knots at 11:44 a.m. Sunday. The coastal waters forecast from Point Pinos to Point Piedras blunts out to 10 nautical miles. Small craft advisory in effect through Sunday evening. Today, northwest wind 15 to 20 knots, rising to 20 to 25 knots with gusts up to 35 knots this afternoon. Seas 5 to 6 feet wave detail, northwest 6 feet at 9 seconds and southwest 2 feet at 18 seconds. Tonight, northwest wind 20 to 25 knots with gusts up to 35 knots. Seas 5 to 7 feet wave detail, northwest 7 feet at 8 seconds. Sunday, northwest wind 20 to 25 knots. Seas 5 to 7 feet wave detail, northwest 6 feet at 9 seconds and south 2 feet at 18 seconds. The coastal waters forecast from Pigeon Point to Point Pinos 10 to 60 nautical miles offshore. Small craft advisory in effect through Sunday evening. Today, northwest wind 15 to 20 knots, seas 6 to 8 feet wave detail, northwest 7 feet at 9 seconds. Tonight, northwest wind around 20 knots, seas 7 to 8 feet wave detail, northwest 7 feet at 8 seconds. Sunday, northwest wind 15 to 20 knots, seas 7 to 8 feet wave detail, northwest 8 feet at 9 seconds and south 2 feet at 18 seconds. The offshore waters forecast for the following marine location, Point Arena to Pigeon Point between 60 nautical miles and 150 nautical miles offshore. Issued at 2:28 p.m. Pacific Daylight Time. Tonight, northwest winds 15 to 25 knots. Seas 6 to 9 feet. Sun, north winds 20 to 25 knots. Seas 7 to 10 feet. Sunday night, north winds 20 to 30 knots. Seas 7 to 10 feet. Monday, north to northwest winds 15 to 25 knots. Seas 8 to 10 feet. Monday night, northwest winds 15 to 20 knots. Seas 7 to 8 feet. Tuesday, northwest winds 10 to 15 knots. Seas 6 to 7 feet. Tuesday night, northwest winds 10 to 15 knots, becoming west to northwest 5 to 10 knots. Seas 5 to 7 feet. Wednesday, west winds 10 to 15 knots, becoming northwest. Seas 6 to 8 feet. Wednesday night, northwest winds 10 to 15 knots, becoming north to northwest 15 to 20 knots. Seas 7 to 9 feet. Thursday, north to northwest winds 20 to 25 knots. Seas 7 to 9 feet. Thursday night, north winds 20 to 30 knots. Seas 7 to 8 feet. The offshore waters forecast for the following marine location, Pigeon Point to Point Piedras Blancas between 60 nautical miles and 150 nautical miles offshore. Issued at 2:28 p.m. Pacific Daylight Time. Tonight, northwest winds 15 to 25 knots. Seas 6 to 9 feet. Sun, north to northwest winds 20 to 25 knots. Seas 8 to 10 feet. Sunday night, north to northwest winds 20 to 25 knots. Seas 9 to 10 feet. Monday, north to northwest winds 15 to 25 knots. Seas 8 to 10 feet. Monday night, north to northwest winds 15 to 20 knots. Seas 7 to 8 feet. Tuesday, north to northwest winds 10 to 15 knots. Seas 6 to 8 feet. Tuesday night, northwest winds 10 to 15 knots. Seas 6 to 7 feet. Wednesday, west to northwest winds 5 to 10 knots, becoming northwest 10 to 15 knots. Seas 5 to 8 feet. Wednesday night, northwest winds 10 to 15 knots, increasing to 15 to 20 knots. Seas 7 to 8 feet. Thursday, northwest winds 15 to 20 knots. Seas 8 to 9 feet. Thursday night, northwest winds 20 to 25 knots. Seas 7 to 9 feet. The coastal waters forecast from Point Reyes to Pigeon Point out to 10 nautical miles.

All craft advisory in effect through Sunday evening. For today, northwest wind 15 to 20 knots, rising to 20 to 25 knots late. Seas 4 to 6 feet. Wave detail, northwest 6 feet at 9 seconds and southwest 2 feet at 13 seconds. For tonight, northwest wind 20 to 25 knots. Seas 5 to 8 feet. Wave detail, northwest 7 feet at 9 seconds. For Sunday, northwest wind 20 to 25 knots, easing to 15 to 20 knots in the afternoon. Seas 5 to 7 feet. Wave detail, west 6 feet at 9 seconds and southwest 3 feet at 18 seconds. 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This broadcast originates from the National Weather Service office located in Monterey, California, and serves the coastal marine waters, including San Francisco and Monterey Bay. The coastal waters forecast from Pigeon Point to Point Pinos out to 10 nautical miles. Small craft advisory in effect through Sunday evening. For today, northwest wind 10 to 15 knots, rising to 20 to 25 knots. Seas 4 to 6 feet. Wave detail, northwest 5 feet at 9 seconds and southwest 2 feet at 14 seconds. For tonight, northwest wind 20 to 25 knots, easing to 15 to 20 knots after midnight. Seas 5 to 6 feet. Wave detail, northwest 6 feet at 9 seconds. For Sunday, northwest wind 15 to 20 knots. Seas 5 to 6 feet. Wave detail, northwest 6 feet at 10 seconds and south 2 feet at 18 seconds. Sunrise, sunset, and tidal information for the San Francisco Bay Area for Saturday, May 9. The sunset tonight, 8:07 p.m. The sunrise tomorrow, 6:04 a.m. The sunset tomorrow, 8:08 p.m. Tidal data at the Golden Gate for the afternoon and evening hours today and the morning hours of tomorrow. High tide, 7:34 p.m. at 4.38 feet. Low tide, 12:58 a.m. at 2.77 feet. High tide, 06:02 a.m. at 4.20 feet. Here are the buoy observations for 5 p.m. Pacific Daylight Time. An offshore buoy 6 winds southwest at 10 knots, pressure 1,018.4 millibars. An offshore buoy 59, winds north 6 knots, water temperature 60, pressure 1,022.2 millibars, sea 7 feet, every 11 seconds. At Point Arena buoy, winds northwest 17 knots, water temperature 55, pressure 1,017.2 millibars, sea is 3 feet, every 14 seconds. At buoy 13 near Bodega Bay, winds northwest at 25 knots, gusting to 29, pressure 1,014.2 millibars. At Point Reyes Wave Rider buoy, water temperature 54, sea is 8 feet, every 7 seconds. At San Francisco Bar buoy, water temperature 58, seas 5 feet, every 14 seconds. At San Francisco buoy, winds northwest at 19 knots, gusting to 23, water temperature 55, pressure 1,015.0 millibars. At Half Moon Bay buoy, winds northwest 16 knots, water temperature 56, pressure 1,016.3 millibars, seas 7 feet, every 7 seconds. At Monterey Bay buoy, winds northwest 23 knots, gusting to 27, water temperature 56, pressure 1,014.7 millibars, sea 7 feet, every 5 seconds. At Pointer, Wave Rider buoy, water temperature 56, seas 8 feet, every 7 seconds. At Cape San Martin buoy, winds northwest 25 knots, gusting to 31, water temperature 59, pressure 1,014.5 millibars. Seas 8 feet, every 7 seconds. Synopsis for the Central California coast and bays, including the Monterey Bay, Greater Farallones, and Cordell Bank National Marine Sanctuaries, moderate seas and fresh to strong northwest breezes with occasional near gale force gusts will continue through the remainder of the weekend.

slightly gusty conditions are likely across the San Pablo and San Francisco bays where terrain promotes wind funneling. Winds gradually ease starting late Sunday with a gentle to moderate northwesterly breeze expected early to midweek. Breezy conditions return to the inner waters late week and seas build mid to late week. The marine forecast for San Pablo Bay, Suisun Bay, the West Delta, and the San Francisco Bay north of the Bay Bridge. For today, southwest wind 5 to 10 knots, rising to 10 to 15 knots late. For tonight, southwest wind 10 to 15 knots. For Sunday, southwest wind 5 to 10 knots. The marine forecast for Monterey Bay. Small craft advisory in effect until 9 p.m. Pacific Daylight Time this evening. Small craft advisory in effect from Sunday afternoon through Sunday evening. For today, northwest wind around 5 knots, backing to west 15 to 20 knots. Seas 3 to 4 feet. Wave detail, northwest 4 feet at 9 seconds. Patchy fog this morning. For tonight, northwest wind 15 to 20 knots, easing to 10 to 15 knots after midnight. Seas 3 to 5 feet. Wave detail, northwest 4 feet at 8 seconds. For Sunday, northwest wind 5 to 10 knots, becoming west 10 to 15 knots in the afternoon. Seas 3 to 5 feet. Wave detail, northwest 4 feet at 10 seconds and south 2 feet at 18 seconds. The coastal waters forecast from Point Arena to Point Reyes out to 10 nautical miles. Small craft advisory in effect through late Sunday night. Today, northwest wind 15 to 20 knots, rising to 20 to 25 knots this afternoon. Seas 5 to 7 feet, wave detail, northwest 6 feet at 8 seconds. Tonight, northwest wind 20 to 25 knots, gusts up to 35 knots in the evening. Seas 6 to 8 feet, wave detail, northwest 7 feet at 8 seconds. Sunday, northwest wind 20 to 25 knots, seas 6 to 8 feet, wave detail, west 7 feet at 9 seconds, and southwest 2 feet at 17 seconds. The coastal waters forecast from Point Arena to Point Reyes 10 to 60 nautical miles offshore. Small craft advisory in effect through Monday morning. Today, northwest wind 20 to 25 knots, seas 6 to 8 feet, wave detail, northwest 7 feet at 8 seconds. Tonight, northwest wind 20 to 25 knots, seas 7 to 8 feet, wave detail, northwest 8 feet at 8 seconds, and south 2 feet at 18 seconds. Sunday, northwest wind around 25 knots, seas 8 to 9 feet, wave detail, northwest 8 feet at 8 seconds, and south 2 feet at 17 seconds. San Francisco Bar forecast. In the deep water channel, mixed seas of 4 to 6 feet at 6 seconds. Across the bar, swell can be more than twice as high across the bar than surrounding waters. Waves are also more prone to break, particularly during strong ebb currents. Maximum ebb current of 1.1 knots at 12:16 a.m. Sunday and 1.6 knots at 11:44 a.m. Sunday. The coastal waters forecast from Point Pinos to Point Piedras Blancas out to 10 nautical miles. Small craft advisory in effect through Sunday evening. Today, northwest wind 15 to 20 knots, rising to 20 to 25 knots with gusts up to 35 knots this afternoon. Seas 5 to 6 feet, wave detail, northwest 6 feet at 9 seconds and southwest 2 feet at 18 seconds. Tonight, northwest wind 20 to 25 knots with gusts up to 35 knots. Seas 5 to 7 feet, wave detail, northwest 7 feet at 8 seconds. Sunday, northwest wind 20 to 25 knots. Seas 5 to 7 feet, wave detail, northwest 6 feet at 9 seconds and south 2 feet at 18 seconds. The coastal waters forecast from Pigeon Point to Point Pinos 10 to 60 nautical miles offshore. Small craft advisory in effect through Sunday evening. Today, northwest wind 15 to 20 knots, seas 6 to 8 feet, wave detail, northwest 7 feet at 9 seconds. Tonight, northwest wind around 20 knots, seas 7 to 8 feet, wave detail, northwest 7 feet at 8 seconds. Sunday, northwest wind 15 to 20 knots, seas 7 to 8 feet, wave detail, northwest 8 feet at 9 seconds, and south 2 feet at 18.

seconds. The offshore waters forecast for the following marine location: Point Arena to Pigeon Point between 60 nautical miles and 150 nautical miles offshore. Issued at 2:28 p.m. Pacific Daylight Time. Tonight, northwest winds 15 to 25 knots. Seas 6 to 9 feet. Sun, north winds 20 to 25 knots. Seas 7 to 10 feet. Sunday night, north winds 20 to 30 knots. Seas 7 to 10 feet. Monday, north to northwest winds 15 to 25 knots. Seas 8 to 10 feet. Monday night, northwest winds 15 to 20 knots. Seas 7 to 8 feet. Tuesday, northwest winds 10 to 15 knots. Seas 6 to 7 feet. Tuesday night, northwest winds 10 to 15 knots, becoming west to northwest 5 to 10 knots. Seas 5 to 7 feet. Wednesday, west winds 10 to 15 knots, becoming northwest. Seas 6 to 8 feet. Wednesday night, northwest winds 10 to 15 knots, becoming north to northwest 15 to 20 knots. Seas 7 to 9 feet. Thursday, north to northwest winds 20 to 25 knots. Seas 7 to 9 feet. Thursday night, north winds 20 to 30 knots. Seas 7 to 8 feet. The offshore waters forecast for the following marine location: Pigeon Point to Point Piedras Blancas between 60 nautical miles and 150 nautical miles offshore. Issued at 2:28 p.m. Pacific Daylight Time. Tonight, northwest winds 15 to 25 knots. Seas 6 to 9 feet. Sun, north to northwest winds 20 to 25 knots. Seas 8 to 10 feet. Sunday night, north to northwest winds 20 to 25 knots. Seas 9 to 10 feet. Monday, north to northwest winds 15 to 25 knots. Seas 8 to 10 feet. Monday night, north to northwest winds 15 to 20 knots. Seas 7 to 8 feet. Tuesday, north to northwest winds 10 to 15 knots. Seas 6 to 8 feet. Tuesday night, northwest winds 10 to 15 knots. Seas 6 to 7 feet. Wednesday, west to northwest winds 5 to 10 knots, becoming northwest 10 to 15 knots. Seas 5 to 8 feet. Wednesday night, northwest winds 10 to 15 knots, increasing to 15 to 20 knots. Seas 7 to 8 feet. Thursday, northwest winds 15 to 20 knots. Seas 8 to 9 feet. Thursday night, northwest winds 20 to 25 knots. Seas 7 to 9 feet. The coastal waters forecast from Point Reyes to Pigeon Point out to 10 nautical miles. Small craft advisory in effect through Sunday evening. For today, northwest wind 15 to 20 knots, rising to 20 to 25 knots late. Seas 4 to 6 feet. Wave detail, northwest 6 feet at 9 seconds and southwest 2 feet at 13 seconds. For tonight, northwest wind 20 to 25 knots. Seas 5 to 8 feet. Wave detail, northwest 7 feet at 9 seconds. For Sunday, northwest wind 20 to 25 knots, easing to 15 to 20 knots in the afternoon. Seas 5 to 7 feet. Wave detail, west 6 feet at 9 seconds and southwest 3 feet at 18 seconds. The coastal waters forecast from Pigeon Point to Point Pinos out to 10 nautical miles. Small craft advisory in effect through Sunday evening. For today, northwest wind 10 to 15 knots, rising to 20 to 25 knots. Seas 4 to 6 feet. Wave detail, northwest 5 feet at 9 seconds and southwest 2 feet at 14 seconds. For tonight, northwest wind 20 to 25 knots, easing to 15 to 20 knots after midnight. Seas 5 to 6 feet. Wave detail, northwest 6 feet at 9 seconds. For Sunday, northwest wind 15 to 20 knots. Seas 5 to 6 feet. Wave detail, northwest 6 feet at 10 seconds.

south 2 feet at 18 seconds. Sunrise, sunset, and tidal information for the San Francisco Bay Area for Saturday, May 9. The sunset tonight, 8:07 p.m. The sunrise tomorrow, 6:04 a.m. The sunset tomorrow, 8:08 p.m. Tidal data at the Golden Gate for the afternoon and evening hours today and the morning hours of tomorrow. High tide, 7:34 p.m. at 4.38 feet. Low tide, 12:58 a.m. at 2.77 feet. High tide, 06:02 a.m. at 4.20 feet. Here are the buoy observations for 6 p.m. Pacific Daylight Time. An offshore buoy 6 wind southwest at 10 knots, pressure 1,018.1 millibars. An offshore buoy 59 winds north at 6 knots, water temperature 60, pressure 1,022.0 millibars. A buoy 14 near Point Arena winds northwest at 70 knots, gusting to 21, water temperature 55, pressure 1,017.0 millibars. A buoy 13 near Bodega Bay winds northwest at 25 knots, gusting to 31, pressure 1,013.8 millibars. At Point Reyes Wave Rider buoy water temperature 54, seas 8 feet, every 7 seconds. At San Francisco Bar buoy water temperature 57, seas 5 feet, every 15 seconds. At San Francisco buoy winds northwest at 19 knots, gusting to 23, pressure 1,014.6 millibars, swell 6 feet, every 14 seconds. At Half Moon Bay buoy winds northwest 70 knots, gusting to 21, water temperature 57, pressure 1,015.9 millibars, seas 6 feet, every 7 seconds. At Monterey buoy winds northwest at 21 knots, gusting to 27, water temperature 55, pressure 1,014.7 millibars. At Pointer, Wave Rider buoy water temperature 56, seas 8 feet, every 7 seconds. At Cape San Martin buoy winds northwest at 27 knots, gusting to 31, water temperature 59, pressure 1,014.2 millibars. Here are the buoy observations for 6 p.m. Pacific Daylight Time. An offshore buoy 6 winds southwest at 10 knots, pressure 1,018.2 millibars. An offshore buoy 59, winds north 6 knots, water temperature 60, pressure 1,022.0 millibars, sea 7 feet, every 11 seconds. At Point Arena buoy, winds northwest 17 knots, gusting to 21, water temperature 55, pressure 1,017.0 millibars, sea 3 feet, every 14 seconds. At buoy 13 near Bodega Bay, winds northwest at 25 knots, gusting to 31, pressure 1,013.8 millibars. At Point Reyes Wave Rider, buoy water temperature 54, seas 8 feet, every 7 seconds. At San Francisco Bar buoy water temperature 57, seas 5 feet, every 15 seconds. At San Francisco buoy winds northwest at 19 knots, gusting to 23, pressure 1,014.6 millibars, swell 6 feet, every 14 seconds. At Half Moon Bay buoy winds northwest 70 knots, gusting to 21, water temperature 57, pressure 1,015.9 millibars, seas 6 feet, every 7 seconds. At Monterey Bay buoy winds northwest 23 knots, gusting to 29, water temperature 55, pressure 1,014.6 millibars, sea 7 feet, every 8 seconds. At Pointer, Wave Rider buoy water temperature 56, seas 8 feet, every 7 seconds. At Cape San Martin buoy winds northwest at 27 knots, gusting to 31, water temperature 59, pressure 1,014.2 millibars. Synopsis for the Central California coast and bays, including the Monterey Bay, Greater Farallon, and Cordell Bank National Marine Sanctuaries, moderate seas and fresh to strong northwest breezes with occasional near gale force gusts will continue through the remainder of the weekend. Locally, gusty conditions are likely across the San Pablo and San Francisco bays where terrain promotes wind funneling. Winds gradually ease starting late.

Sunday with a gentle to moderate northwesterly breeze expected early to midweek. Breezy conditions return to the inner waters late week and seas build mid to late week. The marine forecast for San Pablo Bay, Suisun Bay, the West Delta, and the San Francisco Bay north of the Bay Bridge. For today, southwest wind 5 to 10 knots, rising to 10 to 15 knots late. For tonight, southwest wind 10 to 15 knots. For Sunday, southwest wind 5 to 10 knots. The marine forecast for Monterey Bay. Small craft advisory in effect until 9 p.m. Pacific Daylight Time this evening. Small craft advisory in effect from Sunday afternoon through Sunday evening. For today, northwest wind around 5 knots, backing to west 15 to 20 knots. Seas 3 to 4 feet. Wave detail, northwest 4 feet at 9 seconds. Patchy fog this morning. For tonight, northwest wind 15 to 20 knots, easing to 10 to 15 knots after midnight. Seas 3 to 5 feet. Wave detail, northwest 4 feet at 8 seconds. For Sunday, northwest wind 5 to 10 knots, becoming west 10 to 15 knots in the afternoon. Seas 3 to 5 feet. Wave detail, northwest 4 feet at 10 seconds and south 2 feet at 18 seconds. The coastal waters forecast from Point Arena to Point Reyes out to 10 nautical miles. Small craft advisory in effect through late Sunday night. Today, northwest wind 15 to 20 knots, rising to 20 to 25 knots this afternoon. Seas 5 to 7 feet, wave detail, northwest 6 feet at 8 seconds. Tonight, northwest wind 20 to 25 knots, gusts up to 35 knots in the evening. Seas 6 to 8 feet, wave detail, northwest 7 feet at 8 seconds. Sunday, northwest wind 20 to 25 knots, seas 6 to 8 feet, wave detail, west 7 feet at 9 seconds, and southwest 2 feet at 17 seconds. The coastal waters forecast from Point Arena to Point Reyes 10 to 60 nautical miles offshore. Small craft advisory in effect through Monday morning. Today, northwest wind 20 to 25 knots, seas 6 to 8 feet, wave detail, northwest 7 feet at 8 seconds. Tonight, northwest wind 20 to 25 knots, seas 7 to 8 feet, wave detail, northwest 8 feet at 8 seconds, and south 2 feet at 18 seconds. Sunday, northwest wind around 25 knots, seas 8 to 9 feet, wave detail, northwest 8 feet at 8 seconds, and south 2 feet at 17 seconds. San Francisco Bar forecast. In the deep water channel, mixed seas of 4 to 6 feet at 6 seconds. Across the bar, swell can be more than twice as high across the bar than surrounding waters. Waves are also more prone to break, particularly during strong ebb currents. Maximum ebb current of 1.1 knots at 12:16 a.m. Sunday and 1.6 knots at 11:44 a.m. Sunday. The coastal waters forecast from Point Pinos to Point Piedras Blancas out to 10 nautical miles. Small craft advisory in effect through Sunday evening. Today, northwest wind 15 to 20 knots, rising to 20 to 25 knots with gusts up to 35 knots this afternoon. Seas 5 to 6 feet, wave detail, northwest 6 feet at 9 seconds and southwest 2 feet at 18 seconds. Tonight, northwest wind 20 to 25 knots with gusts up to 35 knots. Seas 5 to 7 feet, wave detail, northwest 7 feet at 8 seconds. Sunday, northwest wind 20 to 25 knots. Seas 5 to 7 feet, wave detail, northwest 6 feet at 9 seconds and south 2 feet at 18 seconds. The coastal waters forecast from Pigeon Point to Point Pinos 10 to 60 nautical miles offshore. Small craft advisory in effect through Sunday evening. Today, northwest wind 15 to 20 knots, seas 6 to 8 feet, wave detail, northwest 7 feet at 9 seconds. Tonight, northwest wind around 20 knots, seas 7 to 8 feet, wave detail, northwest 7 feet at 8 seconds. Sunday, northwest wind 15 to 20 knots, seas 7 to 8 feet, wave detail, northwest 8 feet at 9 seconds, and south 2 feet at 18 seconds. The offshore waters forecast for the following marine location, Point Arena to Pigeon Point between 60 nautical

6 to 7 feet. Tuesday night, northwest winds 10 to 15 knots, becoming west to northwest 5 to 10 knots. Seas 5 to 7 feet. Wednesday, west winds 10 to 15 knots, becoming northwest. Seas 6 to 8 feet. Wednesday night, northwest winds 10 to 15 knots, becoming north to northwest 15 to 20 knots. Seas 7 to 9 feet. Thursday, north to northwest winds 20 to 25 knots. Seas 7 to 9 feet. Thursday night, north winds 20 to 30 knots. Seas 7 to 8 feet. The offshore waters forecast for the following marine location: Pigeon Point to Point Piedras Blancas between 60 nautical miles and 150 nautical miles offshore. Issued at 2:20 p.m. Pacific Daylight Time. Tonight, northwest winds 15 to 25 knots. Seas 6 to 9 feet. Sun, north to northwest winds 20 to 25 knots. Seas 8 to 10 feet. Sunday night, north to northwest winds 20 to 25 knots. Seas 9 to 10 feet. Monday, north to northwest winds 15 to 25 knots. Seas 8 to 10 feet. Monday night, north to northwest winds 15 to 20 knots. Seas 7 to 8 feet. Tuesday, north to northwest winds 10 to 15 knots. Seas 6 to 8 feet. Tuesday night, northwest winds 10 to 15 knots. Seas 6 to 7 feet. Wednesday, west to northwest winds 5 to 10 knots, becoming northwest 10 to 15 knots. Seas 5 to 8 feet. Wednesday night, northwest winds 10 to 15 knots, increasing to 15 to 20 knots. Seas 7 to 8 feet. Thursday, northwest winds 15 to 20 knots. Seas 8 to 9 feet. Thursday night, northwest winds 20 to 25 knots. Seas 7 to 9 feet. The coastal waters forecast from Point Reyes to Pigeon Point out to 10 nautical miles. Small craft advisory in effect through Sunday evening. For today, northwest wind 15 to 20 knots, rising to 20 to 25 knots late. Seas 4 to 6 feet. Wave detail, northwest 6 feet at 9 seconds and southwest 2 feet at 13 seconds. For tonight, northwest wind 20 to 25 knots. Seas 5 to 8 feet. Wave detail, northwest 7 feet at 9 seconds. For Sunday, northwest wind 20 to 25 knots, easing to 15 to 20 knots in the afternoon. Seas 5 to 7 feet. Wave detail, west 6 feet at 9 seconds and southwest 3 feet at 18 seconds. The coastal waters forecast from Pigeon Point to Point Pinos out to 10 nautical miles. Small craft advisory in effect through Sunday evening. For today, northwest wind 10 to 15 knots, rising to 20 to 25 knots. Seas 4 to 6 feet. Wave detail, northwest 5 feet at 9 seconds and southwest 2 feet at 14 seconds. For tonight, northwest wind 20 to 25 knots, easing to 15 to 20 knots after midnight. Seas 5 to 6 feet. Wave detail, northwest 6 feet at 9 seconds. For Sunday, northwest wind 15 to 20 knots. Seas 5 to 6 feet. Wave detail, northwest 6 feet at 10 seconds and south 2 feet at 18 seconds. Sunrise, sunset, and tidal information for the San Francisco Bay Area for Saturday, May 9. The sunset tonight, 8:07 p.m. The sunrise tomorrow, 6:04 a.m. The sunset tomorrow, 8:08 p.m. Tidal data at the Golden Gate for the afternoon and evening hours today and the morning hours of tomorrow. High tide, 7:34 p.m. at 4.38 feet. Low tide, 12:58 a.m. at 2.77 feet. High tide, 06:02 a.m. at 4.20 feet. 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

broadcast originates from the National Weather Service office located in Monterey, California, and serves the coastal marine waters, including San Francisco and Monterey Bay. Here are the buoy observations for 6 p.m. Pacific Daylight Time. An offshore buoy 6 wind southwest at 10 knots, pressure 1,018.2 millibars. An offshore buoy 59, winds north 6 knots, water temperature 60, pressure 1,022.0 millibars, sea 7 feet, every 11 seconds. At Point Arena buoy, winds northwest 17 knots, gusting to 21, water temperature 55, pressure 1,017.0 millibars, sea is 3 feet, every 14 seconds. At buoy 13 near Bodega Bay, winds northwest at 25 knots, gusting to 31, pressure 1,013.8 millibars. At Point Reyes Wave Rider buoy, water temperature 54, sea is 8 feet, every 7 seconds. At San Francisco Bar buoy, water temperature 57, sea is 5 feet, every 15 seconds. At San Francisco buoy, winds northwest at 19 knots, gusting to 23, pressure 1,014.6 millibars, swell 6 feet, every 14 seconds. At Half Moon Bay buoy, winds northwest 17 knots, gusting to 21, water temperature 57, pressure 1,015.9 millibars, seas 6 feet, every 7 seconds. At Monterey Bay buoy, winds northwest 23 knots, gusting to 29, water temperature 55, pressure 1,014.6 millibars, sea 7 feet, every 8 seconds. At Pointer, Wave Rider buoy, water temperature 56, sea is 8 feet, every 7 seconds. At Cape San Martin buoy, winds northwest at 27 knots, gusting to 31, water temperature 59, pressure 1,014.2 millibars. Synopsis for the Central California coast and bays, including the Monterey Bay, Greater Fairbanks, and Cordell Bank National Marine Sanctuaries: moderate seas and fresh to strong northwest breezes with occasional near gale force gusts will continue through the remainder of the weekend. Locally, gusty conditions are likely across the San Pablo and San Francisco bays where terrain promotes wind funneling. Winds gradually ease starting late Sunday with a gentle to moderate northwesterly breeze expected early to midweek. Breezy conditions return to the inner waters late week and seas build mid to late week. The marine forecast for San Pablo Bay, Suisun Bay, the West Delta, and the San Francisco Bay north of the Bay Bridge. For today, southwest wind 5 to 10 knots, rising to 10 to 15 knots late. For tonight, southwest wind 10 to 15 knots. For Sunday, southwest wind 5 to 10 knots. The marine forecast for Monterey Bay: small craft advisory in effect until 9 p.m. Pacific Daylight Time this evening. Small craft advisory in effect from Sunday afternoon through Sunday evening. For today, northwest wind around 5 knots, backing to west 15 to 20 knots. Seas 3 to 4 feet. Wave detail, northwest 4 feet at 9 seconds. Patchy fog this morning. For tonight, northwest wind 15 to 20 knots, easing to 10 to 15 knots after midnight. Seas 3 to 5 feet. Wave detail, northwest 4 feet at 8 seconds. For Sunday, northwest wind 5 to 10 knots, becoming west 10 to 15 knots in the afternoon. Seas 3 to 5 feet. Wave detail, northwest 4 feet at 10 seconds and south 2 feet at 18 seconds. The coastal waters forecast from Point Arena to Point Reyes out to 10 nautical miles. Small craft advisory in effect through late Sunday night. Today, northwest wind 15 to 20 knots, rising to 20 to 25 knots this afternoon. Seas 5 to 7 feet, wave detail, northwest 6 feet at 8 seconds. Tonight, northwest wind 20 to 25 knots, gusts up to 35 knots in the evening. Seas 6 to 8 feet, wave detail, northwest 7 feet at 8 seconds. Sunday, northwest wind 20 to 25 knots, seas 6 to 8 feet, wave detail, west 7 feet at 9 seconds and southwest 2 feet at 17 seconds. The coastal waters forecast from Point Arena to Point Reyes 10.

60 nautical miles offshore. Small craft advisory in effect through Monday morning. Today, northwest wind 20 to 25 knots, sea 6 to 8 feet, wave detail. Northwest 7 feet at 8 seconds. Tonight, northwest wind 20 to 25 knots, sea 7 to 8 feet, wave detail. Northwest 8 feet at 8 seconds and south 2 feet at 18 seconds. Sunday, northwest wind around 25 knots, seas 8 to 9 feet, wave detail. Northwest 8 feet at 8 seconds and south 2 feet at 17 seconds. San Francisco bar forecast. In the deep water channel, mixed seas of 4 to 6 feet at 6 seconds. Across the bar, swell can be more than twice as high across the bar than surrounding waters. Waves are also more prone to break, particularly during strong ebb currents. Maximum ebb current of 1.1 knots at 12:16 a.m. Sunday and 1.6 knots at 11:44 a.m. Sunday. The coastal waters forecast from Point Pinos to Point Piedras Blanc is out to 10 nautical miles. Small craft advisory in effect through Sunday evening. Today, northwest wind 15 to 20 knots, rising to 20 to 25 knots with gusts up to 35 knots this afternoon. Seas 5 to 6 feet, wave detail. Northwest 6 feet at 9 seconds and southwest 2 feet at 18 seconds. Tonight, northwest wind 20 to 25 knots with gusts up to 35 knots. Seas 5 to 7 feet, wave detail. Northwest 7 feet at 8 seconds. Sunday, northwest wind 20 to 25 knots. Seas 5 to 7 feet, wave detail. Northwest 6 feet at 9 seconds and south 2 feet at 18 seconds. The coastal waters forecast from Pigeon Point to Point Pinos 10 to 60 nautical miles offshore. Small craft advisory in effect through Sunday evening. Today, northwest wind 15 to 20 knots, sea 6 to 8 feet, wave detail. Northwest 7 feet at 9 seconds. Tonight, northwest wind around 20 knots, sea 7 to 8 feet, wave detail. Northwest 7 feet at 8 seconds. Sunday, northwest wind 15 to 20 knots, sea 7 to 8 feet, wave detail. Northwest 8 feet at 9 seconds and south 2 feet at 18 seconds. The offshore waters forecast for the following marine location, Point Arena to Pigeon Point between 60 nautical miles and 150 nautical miles offshore. Issued at 2:28 p.m. Pacific Daylight Time. Tonight, northwest wind 15 to 25 knots. Seas 6 to 9 feet. Sun, north winds 20 to 25 knots. Seas 7 to 10 feet. Sunday night, north winds 20 to 30 knots. Seas 7 to 10 feet. Monday, north to northwest winds 15 to 25 knots. Seas 8 to 10 feet. Monday night, northwest winds 15 to 20 knots. Seas 7 to 8 feet. Tuesday, northwest winds 10 to 15 knots. Seas 6 to 7 feet. Tuesday night, northwest winds 10 to 15 knots, becoming west to northwest 5 to 10 knots. Seas 5 to 7 feet. Wednesday, northwest winds 10 to 15 knots, becoming west to northwest 5 to 10 knots. Seas 5 to 7 feet. Wednesday, west winds 10 to 15 knots, becoming northwest. Seas 6 to 8 feet. Wednesday night, northwest winds 10 to 15 knots, becoming north to northwest 15 to 20 knots. Seas 7 to 9 feet. Thursday, north to northwest winds 20 to 25 knots. Seas 7 to 9 feet. Thursday night, north winds 20 to 30 knots. Seas 7 to 8 feet. The offshore waters forecast for the following marine location, Pigeon Point to Point Piedras Blanc is between 60 nautical miles and 150 nautical miles offshore. Issued at 2:28 p.m. Pacific Daylight Time. Tonight, northwest winds 15 to 25 knots. Seas 6 to 9 feet. Sun, north to northwest winds 20 to 25 knots. Seas 8 to 10 feet. Sunday night, north to northwest winds 20 to 25 knots. Seas 9 to 10 feet. Monday, north to northwest winds 15 to 25 knots. Seas 8 to 10 feet.

Monday night, north to northwest winds 15 to 20 knots. Sea 7 to 8 feet. Tuesday, north to northwest winds 10 to 15 knots. Sea 6 to 8 feet. Tuesday night, northwest winds 10 to 15 knots. Sea 6 to 7 feet. Wednesday, west to northwest winds 5 to 10 knots, becoming northwest 10 to 15 knots. Seas 5 to 8 feet. Wednesday night, northwest winds 10 to 15 knots, increasing to 15 to 20 knots. Sea 7 to 8 feet. Thursday, northwest winds 15 to 20 knots. Seas 8 to 9 feet. Thursday night, northwest winds 20 to 25 knots. Sea 7 to 9 feet. The coastal waters forecast from Point Reyes to Pigeon Point out to 10 nautical miles. Small craft advisory in effect through Sunday evening. For today, northwest wind 15 to 20 knots, rising to 20 to 25 knots late. Seas 4 to 6 feet. Wave detail, northwest 6 feet at 9 seconds and southwest 2 feet at 13 seconds. For tonight, northwest wind 20 to 25 knots. Seas 5 to 8 feet. Wave detail, northwest 7 feet at 9 seconds. For Sunday, northwest wind 20 to 25 knots, easing to 15 to 20 knots in the afternoon. Seas 5 to 7 feet. Wave detail, west 6 feet at 9 seconds and southwest 3 feet at 18 seconds. The coastal waters forecast from Pigeon Point to Point Pinos out to 10 nautical miles. Small craft advisory in effect through Sunday evening. For today, northwest wind 10 to 15 knots, rising to 20 to 25 knots. Seas 4 to 6 feet. Wave detail, northwest 5 feet at 9 seconds and southwest 2 feet at 14 seconds. For tonight, northwest wind 20 to 25 knots, easing to 15 to 20 knots after midnight. Seas 5 to 6 feet. Wave detail, northwest 6 feet at 9 seconds. For Sunday, northwest wind 15 to 20 knots. Seas 5 to 6 feet. Wave detail, northwest 6 feet at 10 seconds and south 2 feet at 18 seconds. Semi-sunset and tidal information for the San Francisco Bay Area for Saturday, May 9. The sunset tonight, 8:07 p.m. The sunrise tomorrow, 6:04 a.m. The sunset tomorrow, 8:08 p.m. Tidal data at the Golden Gate for the afternoon and evening hours today and the morning hours of tomorrow. High tide, 7:34 p.m. at 4.38 feet. Low tide, 12:58 a.m. at 2.77 feet. High tide, 06:02 a.m. at 4.20 feet. Here are the buoy observations for 6 p.m. Pacific Daylight Time. An offshore buoy 6 winds southwest at 10 knots, pressure 1,018.2 millibars. An offshore buoy 59, winds north 6 knots, water temperature 60, pressure 1,022.0 millibars, sea 7 feet, every 11 seconds. At Point Arena buoy, winds northwest 17 knots, gusting to 21, water temperature 55, pressure 1,017.0 millibars, sea is 3 feet, every 14 seconds. At buoy 13 near Bodega Bay, winds northwest at 25 knots, gusting to 31, pressure 1,013.8 millibars. At Point Reyes Wave Rider buoy, water temperature 54, sea is 8 feet, every 7 seconds. At San Francisco Bar buoy, water temperature 57, seas 5 feet, every 15 seconds. At San Francisco buoy, winds northwest at 19 knots, gusting to 23, pressure 1,014.6 millibars, swell 6 feet, every 14 seconds. At Half Moon Bay buoy, winds northwest 70 knots, gusting to 21, water temperature 57, pressure 1,015.9 millibars, seas 6 feet, every 7 seconds. At Monterey Bay buoy, winds northwest 23 knots, gusting to 29, water temperature 55, pressure 1,014.6 millibars, seas 7 feet,

3 8 seconds. Endpoint, sir. Wave rider buoy water temperature 56. Seas 8 feet every 7 seconds. At Cape San Martin buoy winds northwest at 27 knots. Gusting to 31. Water temperature 59. Pressure 1014.2 millibars. Synopsis for the Central California coast and bays, including the Monterey Bay, Greater Farallones, and Cordell Bank National Marine Sanctuaries. Moderate seas and fresh to strong northwest breezes with occasional near gale force gusts will continue through the remainder of the weekend. Locally gusty conditions are likely across the San Pablo and San Francisco bays where terrain promotes wind funneling. Winds gradually ease starting late Sunday with a gentle to moderate northwesterly breeze expected early to midweek. Breezy conditions return to the inner waters late week and seas build mid to late week. The marine forecast for San Pablo Bay, Suisun Bay, the West Delta, and the San Francisco Bay north of the Bay Bridge. For today, southwest wind 5 to 10 knots, rising to 10 to 15 knots late. For tonight, southwest wind 10 to 15 knots. For Sunday, southwest wind 5 to 10 knots. The marine forecast for Monterey Bay. Small craft advisory in effect until 9 p.m. Pacific Daylight Time this evening. Small craft advisory in effect from Sunday afternoon through Sunday evening. For today, northwest wind around 5 knots, backing to west 15 to 20 knots. Seas 3 to 4 feet. Wave detail, northwest 4 feet at 9 seconds. Patchy fog this morning. For tonight, northwest wind 15 to 20 knots, easing to 10 to 15 knots after midnight. Seas 3 to 5 feet. Wave detail, northwest 4 feet at 8 seconds. For Sunday, northwest wind 5 to 10 knots, becoming west 10 to 15 knots in the afternoon. Seas 3 to 5 feet. Wave detail, northwest 4 feet at 10 seconds and south 2 feet at 18 seconds. The coastal waters forecast from Point Arena to Point Reyes out to 10 nautical miles. Small craft advisory in effect through late Sunday night. Today, northwest wind 15 to 20 knots, rising to 20 to 25 knots this afternoon. Seas 5 to 7 feet, wave detail, northwest 6 feet at 8 seconds. Tonight, northwest wind 20 to 25 knots, gusts up to 35 knots in the evening. Seas 6 to 8 feet, wave detail, northwest 7 feet at 8 seconds. Sunday, northwest wind 20 to 25 knots, seas 6 to 8 feet, wave detail, west 7 feet at 9 seconds, and southwest 2 feet at 17 seconds. The coastal waters forecast from Point Arena to Point Reyes 10 to 60 nautical miles offshore. Small craft advisory in effect through Monday morning. Today, northwest wind 20 to 25 knots, seas 6 to 8 feet, wave detail, northwest 7 feet at 8 seconds. Tonight, northwest wind 20 to 25 knots, seas 7 to 8 feet, wave detail, northwest 8 feet at 8 seconds, and south 2 feet at 18 seconds. Sunday, northwest wind around 25 knots, seas 8 to 9 feet, wave detail, northwest 8 feet at 8 seconds, and south 2 feet at 17 seconds. San Francisco Bar forecast. In the deep water channel, mixed seas of 4 to 6 feet at 6 seconds. Across the bar, swell can be more than twice as high across the bar than surrounding waters. Waves are also more prone to break, particularly during strong ebb currents. Maximum ebb current of 1.1 knots at 12:16 a.m. Sunday and 1.6 knots at 11:44 a.m. Sunday. The coastal waters forecast from Point Pinos to Point Piedras Blancas out to 10 nautical miles. Small craft advisory in effect through Sunday evening. Today, northwest wind 15 to 20 knots, rising to 20 to 25 knots with gusts up to 35 knots this afternoon. Seas 5 to 6 feet, wave detail, northwest 6 feet at 9 seconds and southwest 2 feet at 18 seconds. Tonight, northwest wind 20 to 25 knots with gusts up to 35 knots. Seas 5 to 7 feet, wave detail, northwest 7 feet at 8 seconds. Sunday, northwest wind 20 to 25 knots. Seas 5 to 7 feet, wave detail, northwest 6 feet at 9 seconds.

seconds and south 2 feet at 18 seconds. The coastal waters forecast from Pigeon Point to Point Pinos 10 to 60 nautical miles offshore. Small craft advisory in effect through Sunday evening. Today, northwest wind 15 to 20 knots, sea 6 to 8 feet, wave detail. Northwest 7 feet at 9 seconds. Tonight, northwest wind around 20 knots, sea 7 to 8 feet, wave detail. Northwest 7 feet at 8 seconds. Sunday, northwest wind 15 to 20 knots, sea 7 to 8 feet, wave detail. Northwest 8 feet at 9 seconds and south 2 feet at 18 seconds. The offshore waters forecast for the following marine location, Point Arena to Pigeon Point between 60 nautical miles and 150 nautical miles offshore. Issued at 2:28 p.m. Pacific Daylight Time. Tonight, northwest winds 15 to 25 knots. Seas 6 to 9 feet. Sun, north winds 20 to 25 knots. Seas 7 to 10 feet. Sunday night, north winds 20 to 30 knots. Seas 7 to 10 feet. Monday, north to northwest winds 15 to 25 knots. Seas 8 to 10 feet. Monday night, northwest winds 15 to 20 knots. Seas 7 to 8 feet. Tuesday, northwest winds 10 to 15 knots. Seas 6 to 7 feet. Tuesday night, northwest winds 10 to 15 knots, becoming west to northwest 5 to 10 knots. Seas 5 to 7 feet. Wednesday, west winds 10 to 15 knots, becoming northwest. Seas 6 to 8 feet. Wednesday night, northwest winds 10 to 15 knots, becoming north to northwest 15 to 20 knots. Seas 7 to 9 feet. Thursday, north to northwest winds 20 to 25 knots. Seas 7 to 9 feet. Thursday night, north winds 20 to 30 knots. Seas 7 to 8 feet. The offshore waters forecast for the following marine location, Pigeon Point to Point Piedras Blancas between 60 nautical miles and 150 nautical miles offshore. Issued at 2:28 p.m. Pacific Daylight Time. Tonight, northwest winds 15 to 25 knots. Seas 6 to 9 feet. Sun, north to northwest winds 20 to 25 knots. Seas 8 to 10 feet. Sunday night, north to northwest winds 20 to 25 knots. Seas 9 to 10 feet. Monday, north to northwest winds 15 to 25 knots. Seas 8 to 10 feet. Monday night, north to northwest winds 15 to 20 knots. Seas 7 to 8 feet. Tuesday, north to northwest winds 10 to 15 knots. Seas 6 to 8 feet. Tuesday night, northwest winds 10 to 15 knots. Seas 6 to 7 feet. Wednesday, west to northwest winds 5 to 10 knots, becoming northwest 10 to 15 knots. Seas 5 to 8 feet. Wednesday night, northwest winds 10 to 15 knots, increasing to 15 to 20 knots. Seas 7 to 8 feet. Thursday, northwest winds 15 to 20 knots. Seas 8 to 9 feet. Thursday night, northwest winds 20 to 25 knots. Seas 7 to 9 feet. The coastal waters forecast from Point Reyes to Pigeon Point out to 10 nautical miles. Small craft advisory in effect through Sunday evening. For today, northwest wind 15 to 20 knots, rising to 20 to 25 knots late. Seas 4 to 6 feet. Wave detail, northwest 6 feet at 9 seconds and southwest 2 feet at 13 seconds. For tonight, northwest wind 20 to 25 knots. Seas 5 to 8 feet. Wave detail, northwest 7 feet at 9 seconds. For Sunday, northwest wind 20 to 25 knots, easing to 15 to 20 knots in the afternoon. Seas 5 to 7 feet. Wave detail, west 6 feet at 9 seconds and southwest 3 feet at 18 seconds. The coastal waters forecast from Pigeon Point to Point Pinos out to 10 nautical miles. Small craft advisory in effect through Sunday evening. For today, northwest wind 10 to

50 knots, rising to 20 to 25 knots. Seas 4 to 6 feet. Wave detail, northwest 5 feet at 9 seconds and southwest 2 feet at 14 seconds. For tonight, northwest wind 20 to 25 knots, easing to 15 to 20 knots after midnight. Seas 5 to 6 feet. Wave detail, northwest 6 feet at 9 seconds. For Sunday, northwest wind 15 to 20 knots. Seas 5 to 6 feet. Wave detail, northwest 6 feet at 10 seconds and south 2 feet at 18 seconds. Sunrise, sunset, and tidal information for the San Francisco Bay Area for Saturday, May 9. The sunset tonight, 8:07 p.m. The sunrise tomorrow, 6:04 a.m. The sunset tomorrow, 8:08 p.m. Tidal data at the Golden Gate for the afternoon and evening hours today and the morning hours of tomorrow. High tide, 7:34 p.m. at 4.38 feet. Low tide, 12:58 a.m. at 2.77 feet. High tide, 06:02 a.m. at 4.20 feet. Here are the buoy observations for 6 p.m. Pacific Daylight Time. An offshore buoy 6 winds southwest at 10 knots, pressure 1,018.2 millibars. An offshore buoy 59, winds north 6 knots, water temperature 60, pressure 1,022.0 millibars, sea 7 feet, every 11 seconds. At Point Arena buoy, winds northwest 17 knots, gusting to 21, water temperature 55, pressure 1,017.0 millibars, sea 3 feet, every 14 seconds. At buoy 13 near Bodega Bay, winds northwest at 25 knots, gusting to 31, pressure 1,013.8 millibars. At Point Reyes Wave Rider buoy, water temperature 54, seas 8 feet, every 7 seconds. At San Francisco Bar buoy, water temperature 57, seas 5 feet, every 15 seconds. At San Francisco buoy, winds northwest at 19 knots, gusting to 23, pressure 1,014.6 millibars, swell 6 feet, every 14 seconds. At Half Moon Bay buoy, winds northwest 70 knots, gusting to 21, water temperature 57, pressure 1,015.9 millibars, seas 6 feet, every 7 seconds. At Monterey Bay buoy, winds northwest 23 knots, gusting to 29, water temperature 55, pressure 1,014.6 millibars, sea 7 feet, every 8 seconds. At Poinsur, Wave Rider buoy, water temperature 56, seas 8 feet, every 7 seconds. At Cape San Martin buoy, winds northwest at 27 knots, gusting to 31, water temperature 59, pressure 1,014.2 millibars. Synopsis for the Central California coast and bays, including the Monterey Bay, Greater Fairbanks, and Cordell Bank National Marine Sanctuaries, moderate seas and fresh to strong northwest breezes with occasional near gale force gusts will continue through the remainder of the weekend. Locally gusty conditions are likely across the San Pablo and San Francisco bays where terrain promotes wind funneling. Winds gradually ease starting late Sunday with a gentle to moderate northwesterly breeze expected early to midweek. Breezy conditions return to the inner waters late week and seas build mid to late week. The marine forecast for San Pablo Bay, Suisun Bay, the West Delta, and the San Francisco Bay north of the Bay Bridge. For today, southwest wind 5 to 10 knots, rising to 10 to 15 knots late. For tonight, southwest wind 10 to 15 knots. For Sunday, southwest wind 5 to 10 knots. The marine forecast for Monterey Bay. Small craft advisory in effect until 9 p.m. Pacific Daylight Time this evening. Small craft advisory in effect from Sunday afternoon through Sunday evening. For today, northwest wind around 5 knots, backing to west 15 to 20 knots. Seas 3 to 4 feet. Wave detail, northwest 4 feet at 9 seconds. Patchy fog this morning. For tonight, northwest wind 15 to 20 knots, easing to 10 to 15 knots after midnight. Seas 3 to 5 feet.

degrees detail, northwest 4 feet at 8 seconds. For Sunday, northwest wind 5 to 10 knots, becoming west 10 to 15 knots in the afternoon. Seas 3 to 5 feet. Wave detail, northwest 4 feet at 10 seconds and south 2 feet at 18 seconds. 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This broadcast originates from the National Weather Service office located in Monterey, California, and serves the coastal marine waters, including San Francisco and Monterey Bay. The coastal waters forecast from Point Arena to Point Reyes out to 10 nautical miles. Small craft advisory in effect through late Sunday night. Today, northwest wind 15 to 20 knots, rising to 20 to 25 knots this afternoon. Seas 5 to 7 feet, wave detail, northwest 6 feet at 8 seconds. Tonight, northwest wind 20 to 25 knots, gusts up to 35 knots in the evening. Seas 6 to 8 feet, wave detail, northwest 7 feet at 8 seconds. Sunday, northwest wind 20 to 25 knots, seas 6 to 8 feet, wave detail, west 7 feet at 9 seconds, and southwest 2 feet at 17 seconds. The coastal waters forecast from Point Arena to Point Reyes 10 to 16 nautical miles offshore. Small craft advisory in effect through Monday morning. Today, northwest wind 20 to 25 knots, seas 6 to 8 feet, wave detail, northwest 7 feet at 8 seconds. Tonight, northwest wind 20 to 25 knots, seas 7 to 8 feet, wave detail, northwest 8 feet at 8 seconds, and south 2 feet at 18 seconds. Sunday, northwest wind around 25 knots, seas 8 to 9 feet, wave detail, northwest 8 feet at 8 seconds, and south 2 feet at 17 seconds. San Francisco Bar forecast. In the deep water channel, mixed seas of 4 to 6 feet at 6 seconds. Across the bar, swell can be more than twice as high across the bar than surrounding waters. Waves are also more prone to break, particularly during strong ebb currents. Maximum ebb current of 1.1 knots at 12:16 a.m. Sunday and 1.6 knots at 11:44 a.m. Sunday. The coastal waters forecast from Point Pinos to Point Piedras Blancas out to 10 nautical miles. Small craft advisory in effect through Sunday evening. Today, northwest wind 15 to 20 knots, rising to 20 to 25 knots with gusts up to 35 knots this afternoon. Seas 5 to 6 feet, wave detail, northwest 6 feet at 9 seconds and southwest 2 feet at 18 seconds. Tonight, northwest wind 20 to 25 knots with gusts up to 35 knots. Seas 5 to 7 feet, wave detail, northwest 7 feet at 8 seconds. Sunday, northwest wind 20 to 25 knots. Seas 5 to 7 feet, wave detail, northwest 6 feet at 9 seconds and south 2 feet at 18 seconds. The coastal waters forecast from Pigeon Point to Point Pinos 10 to 60 nautical miles offshore. Small craft advisory in effect through Sunday evening. Today, northwest wind 15 to 20 knots, seas 6 to 8 feet, wave detail, northwest 7 feet at 9 seconds. Tonight, northwest wind around 20 knots, seas 7 to 8 feet, wave detail, northwest 7 feet at 8 seconds. Sunday, northwest wind 15 to 20 knots, seas 7 to 8 feet, wave detail, northwest 8 feet at 9 seconds, and south 2 feet at 18 seconds. The offshore waters forecast for the following marine location, Point Arena to Pigeon Point between 60 nautical miles and 150 nautical miles offshore. Issued at 2:28 p.m. Pacific Daylight Time. Tonight, northwest winds 15 to 25 knots. Seas 6 to 9 feet. Sun, north winds 20 to 25 knots. Seas 7 to 10 feet. Sunday night, north winds 20 to 30 knots. Seas 7 to 10 feet. Monday, north to northwest winds 15 to 25 knots. Seas 8 to 10 feet. Monday night, northwest winds 15 to 20 knots. Seas 7 to 8 feet. Tuesday, northwest winds 10 to 15 knots. Seas 6 to 7 feet. Tuesday night, northwest winds 10 to

50 knots, becoming west to northwest 5 to 10 knots. Seas 5 to 7 feet. Wednesday, west winds 10 to 15 knots, becoming northwest. Seas 6 to 8 feet. Wednesday night, northwest winds 10 to 15 knots, becoming north to northwest 15 to 20 knots. Seas 7 to 9 feet. Thursday, north to northwest winds 20 to 25 knots. Seas 7 to 9 feet. Thursday night, north winds 20 to 30 knots. Seas 7 to 8 feet. The offshore waters forecast for the following marine location: Pigeon Point to Point Piedras Blanc is between 60 nautical miles and 150 nautical miles offshore. Issued at 2:28 p.m. Pacific Daylight Time. Tonight, northwest winds 15 to 25 knots. Seas 6 to 9 feet. Sun, north to northwest winds 20 to 25 knots. Seas 8 to 10 feet. Sunday night, north to northwest winds 20 to 25 knots. Seas 9 to 10 feet. Monday, north to northwest winds 15 to 25 knots. Seas 8 to 10 feet. Monday night, north to northwest winds 15 to 20 knots. Seas 7 to 8 feet. Tuesday, north to northwest winds 10 to 15 knots. Seas 6 to 8 feet. Tuesday night, northwest winds 10 to 15 knots. Seas 6 to 7 feet. Wednesday, west to northwest winds 5 to 10 knots, becoming northwest 10 to 15 knots. Seas 5 to 8 feet. Wednesday night, northwest winds 10 to 15 knots, increasing to 15 to 20 knots. Seas 7 to 8 feet. Thursday, northwest winds 15 to 20 knots. Seas 8 to 9 feet. Thursday night, northwest winds 20 to 25 knots. Seas 7 to 9 feet. The coastal waters forecast from Point Reyes to Pigeon Point out to 10 nautical miles. Small craft advisory in effect through Sunday evening. For today, northwest wind 15 to 20 knots, rising to 20 to 25 knots late. Seas 4 to 6 feet. Wave detail, northwest 6 feet at 9 seconds and southwest 2 feet at 13 seconds. For tonight, northwest wind 20 to 25 knots. Seas 5 to 8 feet. Wave detail, northwest 7 feet at 9 seconds. For Sunday, northwest wind 20 to 25 knots, easing to 15 to 20 knots in the afternoon. Seas 5 to 7 feet. Wave detail, west 6 feet at 9 seconds and southwest 3 feet at 18 seconds. The coastal waters forecast from Pigeon Point to Point Pinos out to 10 nautical miles. Small craft advisory in effect through Sunday evening. For today, northwest wind 10 to 15 knots, rising to 20 to 25 knots. Seas 4 to 6 feet. Wave detail, northwest 5 feet at 9 seconds and southwest 2 feet at 14 seconds. For tonight, northwest wind 20 to 25 knots, easing to 15 to 20 knots after midnight. Seas 5 to 6 feet. Wave detail, northwest 6 feet at 9 seconds. For Sunday, northwest wind 15 to 20 knots. Seas 5 to 6 feet. Wave detail, northwest 6 feet at 10 seconds and south 2 feet at 18 seconds. Sunrise, sunset, and tidal information for the San Francisco Bay Area for Saturday, May 9. The sunset tonight, 8:07 p.m. The sunrise tomorrow, 6:04 a.m. The sunset tomorrow, 8:08 p.m. Tidal data at the Golden Gate for the afternoon and evening hours today and the morning hours of tomorrow. High tide, 7:34 p.m. at 4.38 feet. Low tide, 12:58 a.m. at 2.77 feet. High tide, 06:02 a.m. at 4.20 feet. Here are the buoy observations for 7 p.m. Pacific Daylight Time. An offshore buoy 6 winds west at 10 knots, pressure 1,018.4 millibars. An offshore buoy 59 winds north at 6 knots, water temperature.
temperature 60, pressure 1,022.2 millibars. At buoy 14 near Point Arena, winds northwest at 70 knots, gusting to 21. Water temperature 55, pressure 1,016.6 millibars. At buoy 13 near Bodega Bay, winds northwest at 27 knots, gusting to 35, pressure 1,013.3 millibars. At Point Reyes Wave Rider, buoy water temperature 54, seas 8 feet every 7 seconds. At San Francisco Bar, buoy water temperature 56, seas 5 feet every 14 seconds. At San Francisco, buoy winds northwest at 19 knots, gusting to 23, swell 6 feet every 6 seconds. At Half Moon Bay, buoy winds northwest 19 knots, gusting to 21, water temperature 57, pressure 1,015.8 millibars, seas 7 feet every 8 seconds. At Monterey, buoy winds northwest at 23 knots, gusting to 27, water temperature 55, pressure 1,014.5 millibars. At Point Sur, wave rider buoy water temperature 56, seas 8 feet every 6 seconds. At Cape San Martin, buoy winds northwest at 27 knots, gusting to 35, water temperature 59, pressure 1,013.8 millibars. Synopsis for the Central California coast and bays, including the Monterey Bay, Greater Farallones, and Cordell Bank National Marine Sanctuaries, moderate seas and fresh to strong northwest breezes with occasional near gale force gusts will continue through the remainder of the weekend. Locally, gusty conditions are likely across the San Pablo and San Francisco bays where terrain promotes wind funneling. Winds gradually ease starting late Sunday with a gentle to moderate northwesterly breeze expected early to midweek. Breezy conditions return to the inner waters late week and seas build mid to late week. The marine forecast for San Pablo Bay, Suisun Bay, the West Delta, and the San Francisco Bay north of the Bay Bridge. For today, southwest wind 5 to 10 knots, rising to 10 to 15 knots late. For tonight, southwest wind 10 to 15 knots. For Sunday, southwest wind 5 to 10 knots. The marine forecast for Monterey Bay. Small craft advisory in effect until 9 p.m. Pacific Daylight Time this evening. Small craft advisory in effect from Sunday afternoon through Sunday evening. For today, northwest wind around 5 knots, backing to west 15 to 20 knots. Seas 3 to 4 feet. Wave detail, northwest 4 feet at 9 seconds. Patchy fog this morning. For tonight, northwest wind 15 to 20 knots, easing to 10 to 15 knots after midnight. Seas 3 to 5 feet. Wave detail, northwest 4 feet at 8 seconds. For Sunday, northwest wind 5 to 10 knots, becoming west 10 to 15 knots in the afternoon. Seas 3 to 5 feet. Wave detail, northwest 4 feet at 10 seconds and south 2 feet at 18 seconds. The coastal waters forecast from Point Arena to Point Reyes out to 10 nautical miles. Small craft advisory in effect through late Sunday night. Today, northwest wind 15 to 20 knots, rising to 20 to 25 knots this afternoon. Seas 5 to 7 feet. Wave detail, northwest 6 feet at 8 seconds. Tonight, northwest wind 20 to 25 knots, gusts up to 35 knots in the evening. Seas 6 to 8 feet. Wave detail, northwest 7 feet at 8 seconds. Sunday, northwest wind 20 to 25 knots, seas 6 to 8 feet. Wave detail, west 7 feet at 9 seconds and southwest 2 feet at 17 seconds. The coastal waters forecast from Point Arena to Point Reyes 10 to 60 nautical miles offshore. Small craft advisory in effect through Monday morning. Today, northwest wind 20 to 25 knots, seas 6 to 8 feet. Wave detail, northwest 7 feet at 8 seconds. Tonight, northwest wind 20 to 25 knots, seas 7 to 8 feet. Wave detail, northwest 8 feet at 8 seconds and south 2 feet at 18 seconds. Sunday, northwest wind around 25 knots, seas 8 to 9 feet. Wave detail, northwest 8 feet at 8 seconds and south 2 feet at 17 seconds. San Francisco Bar forecast. In the deep water channel.
channel, mixed seas of 4 to 6 feet at 6 seconds. Across the bar, swell can be more than twice as high across the bar than surrounding waters. Waves are also more prone to break, particularly during strong ebb currents. Maximum ebb current of 1.1 knots at 12:16 a.m. Sunday and 1.6 knots at 11:44 a.m. Sunday. The coastal waters forecast from Point Pinos to Point Piedras Blancas out to 10 nautical miles. Small craft advisory in effect through Sunday evening. Today, northwest wind 15 to 20 knots, rising to 20 to 25 knots with gusts up to 35 knots this afternoon. Seas 5 to 6 feet wave detail, northwest 6 feet at 9 seconds and southwest 2 feet at 18 seconds. Tonight, northwest wind 20 to 25 knots with gusts up to 35 knots. Seas 5 to 7 feet wave detail, northwest 7 feet at 8 seconds. Sunday, northwest wind 20 to 25 knots. Seas 5 to 7 feet wave detail, northwest 6 feet at 9 seconds and south 2 feet at 18 seconds. The coastal waters forecast from Pigeon Point to Point Pinos 10 to 60 nautical miles offshore. Small craft advisory in effect through Sunday evening. Today, northwest wind 15 to 20 knots, seas 6 to 8 feet wave detail, northwest 7 feet at 9 seconds. Tonight, northwest wind around 20 knots, seas 7 to 8 feet wave detail, northwest 7 feet at 8 seconds. Sunday, northwest wind 15 to 20 knots, seas 7 to 8 feet wave detail, northwest 8 feet at 9 seconds and south 2 feet at 18 seconds. The offshore waters forecast for the following marine location, Point Arena to Pigeon Point between 60 nautical miles and 150 nautical miles offshore. Issued at 2:28 p.m. Pacific Daylight Time. Tonight, northwest winds 15 to 25 knots. Seas 6 to 9 feet. Sun, north winds 20 to 25 knots. Seas 7 to 10 feet. Sunday night, north winds 20 to 30 knots. Seas 7 to 10 feet. Monday, north to northwest winds 15 to 25 knots. Seas 8 to 10 feet. Monday night, northwest winds 15 to 20 knots. Seas 7 to 8 feet. Tuesday, northwest winds 10 to 15 knots. Seas 6 to 7 feet. Tuesday night, northwest winds 10 to 15 knots, becoming west to northwest 5 to 10 knots. Seas 5 to 7 feet. Wednesday, west winds 10 to 15 knots, becoming northwest. Seas 6 to 8 feet. Wednesday night, northwest winds 10 to 15 knots, becoming north to northwest 15 to 20 knots. Seas 7 to 9 feet. Thursday, north to northwest winds 20 to 25 knots. Seas 7 to 9 feet. Thursday night, north winds 20 to 30 knots. Seas 7 to 8 feet. The offshore waters forecast for the following marine location, Pigeon Point to Point Piedras Blancas between 60 nautical miles and 150 nautical miles offshore. Issued at 2:28 p.m. Pacific Daylight Time. Tonight, northwest winds 15 to 25 knots. Seas 6 to 9 feet. Sun, north to northwest winds 20 to 25 knots. Seas 8 to 10 feet. Sunday night, north to northwest winds 20 to 25 knots. Seas 9 to 10 feet. Monday, north to northwest winds 15 to 25 knots. Seas 8 to 10 feet. Monday night, north to northwest winds 15 to 20 knots. Seas 7 to 8 feet. Tuesday, north to northwest winds 10 to 15 knots. Seas 6 to 8 feet. Tuesday night, northwest winds 10 to 15 knots. Seas 6 to 7 feet. Wednesday, west to northwest winds 5 to 10 knots, becoming northwest 10 to 15 knots. Seas 5 to 8 feet. Wednesday night, northwest winds 10 to 15 knots, increasing to 15 to 20 knots. Seas 7 to 8 feet. Thursday, northwest winds 15 to 20 knots. Seas 8 to 9 feet. Thursday night, northwest winds 20 to 25 knots.
7 to 9 feet. The coastal waters forecast from Point Reyes to Pigeon Point out to 10 nautical miles. Small craft advisory in effect through Sunday evening. For today, northwest wind 15 to 20 knots, rising to 20 to 25 knots late. Seas 4 to 6 feet. Wave detail, northwest 6 feet at 9 seconds and southwest 2 feet at 13 seconds. For tonight, northwest wind 20 to 25 knots. Seas 5 to 8 feet. Wave detail, northwest 7 feet at 9 seconds. For Sunday, northwest wind 20 to 25 knots, easing to 15 to 20 knots in the afternoon. Seas 5 to 7 feet. Wave detail, west 6 feet at 9 seconds and southwest 3 feet at 18 seconds. The coastal waters forecast from Pigeon Point to Point Pinos out to 10 nautical miles. Small craft advisory in effect through Sunday evening. For today, northwest wind 10 to 15 knots, rising to 20 to 25 knots. Seas 4 to 6 feet. Wave detail, northwest 5 feet at 9 seconds and southwest 2 feet at 14 seconds. For tonight, northwest wind 20 to 25 knots, easing to 15 to 20 knots after midnight. Seas 5 to 6 feet. Wave detail, northwest 6 feet at 9 seconds. For Sunday, northwest wind 15 to 20 knots. Seas 5 to 6 feet. Wave detail, northwest 6 feet at 10 seconds and south 2 feet at 18 seconds. Sunrise, sunset, and tidal information for the San Francisco Bay Area for Saturday, May 9. The sunset tonight, 8:07 p.m. The sunrise tomorrow, 6:04 a.m. The sunset tomorrow, 8:08 p.m. Tidal data at the Golden Gate for the afternoon and evening hours today and the morning hours of tomorrow. High tide, 7:34 p.m. at 4.38 feet. Low tide, 12:58 a.m. at 2.77 feet. High tide, 06:02 a.m. at 4.20 feet. Here are the buoy observations for 7 p.m. Pacific Daylight Time. An offshore buoy 6 wind southwest at 12 knots, pressure 1,018.5 millibars. An offshore buoy 59 winds north at 6 knots, water temperature 60, pressure 1,022.2 millibars. At Point Arena buoy, winds northwest 16 knots, water temperature 55, pressure 1,016.6 millibars, seas 3 feet every 14 seconds. At buoy 13 near Bodega Bay, winds northwest at 27 knots, gusting to 35, pressure 1,013.3 millibars. At Point Reyes Wave Rider buoy, water temperature 54, seas 8 feet every 7 seconds. At San Francisco Bar buoy, water temperature 56, seas 5 feet every 14 seconds. At San Francisco buoy, winds northwest at 19 knots, gusting to 23, swell 6 feet every 6 seconds. At Half Moon Bay buoy, winds northwest 19 knots, gusting to 21, water temperature 57, pressure 1,015.8 millibars, sea 7 feet every 8 seconds. At Monterey buoy, winds northwest at 23 knots, gusting to 27, water temperature 55, pressure 1,014.5 millibars. At Pointer, Wave Rider buoy, water temperature 56, seas 8 feet every 6 seconds. At Cape San Martin buoy, winds northwest 25 knots, gusting to 31, water temperature 59, pressure 1,013.7 millibars. Seas 9 feet every 7 seconds. Synopsis for the Central California coast and bays, including the Monterey Bay, Greater Farallones, and Cordell Bank National Marine Sanctuaries. Moderate seas and fresh to strong northwest breezes with occasional near gale force gusts will continue through the remainder of the weekend. Locally gusty conditions are likely across the San Pablo and San Francisco bays where terrain promotes wind funneling. Winds gradually ease starting late Sunday with a gentle to moderate northwesterly breeze expected early to midweek. Breezy conditions return to the inner waters late week.

patchy fog this morning. For tonight, northwest wind 15 to 20 knots, easing to 10 to 15 knots after midnight. Seas 3 to 5 feet. Wave detail, northwest 4 feet at 8 seconds. For Sunday, northwest wind 5 to 10 knots, becoming west 10 to 15 knots in the afternoon. Seas 3 to 5 feet. Wave detail, northwest 4 feet at 10 seconds and south 2 feet at 18 seconds. The coastal waters forecast from Point Arena to Point Reyes out to 10 nautical miles. Small craft advisory in effect through late Sunday night. Today, northwest wind 15 to 20 knots, rising to 20 to 25 knots this afternoon. Seas 5 to 7 feet, wave detail, northwest 6 feet at 8 seconds. Tonight, northwest wind 20 to 25 knots, gusts up to 35 knots in the evening. Seas 6 to 8 feet, wave detail, northwest 7 feet at 8 seconds. Sunday, northwest wind 20 to 25 knots, seas 6 to 8 feet, wave detail, west 7 feet at 9 seconds and southwest 2 feet at 17 seconds. The coastal waters forecast from Point Arena to Point Reyes 10 to 60 nautical miles offshore. Small craft advisory in effect through Monday morning. Today, northwest wind 20 to 25 knots, seas 6 to 8 feet, wave detail, northwest 7 feet at 8 seconds. Tonight, northwest wind 20 to 25 knots, seas 7 to 8 feet, wave detail, northwest 8 feet at 8 seconds and south 2 feet at 18 seconds. Sunday, northwest wind around 25 knots, seas 8 to 9 feet, wave detail, northwest 8 feet at 8 seconds and south 2 feet at 17 seconds. San Francisco Bar forecast. In the deep water channel, mixed seas of 4 to 6 feet at 6 seconds. Across the bar, swell can be more than twice as high across the bar than surrounding waters. Waves are also more prone to break, particularly during strong ebb currents. Maximum ebb current of 1.1 knots at 12:16 a.m. Sunday and 1.6 knots at 11:44 a.m. Sunday. The coastal waters forecast from Point Pinos to Point Piedras Blancas out to 10 nautical miles. Small craft advisory in effect through Sunday evening. Today, northwest wind 15 to 20 knots, rising to 20 to 25 knots with gusts up to 35 knots this afternoon. Seas 5 to 6 feet, wave detail, northwest 6 feet at 9 seconds and southwest 2 feet at 18 seconds. Tonight, northwest wind 20 to 25 knots with gusts up to 35 knots. Seas 5 to 7 feet, wave detail, northwest 7 feet at 8 seconds. Sunday, northwest wind 20 to 25 knots. Seas 5 to 7 feet, wave detail, northwest 6 feet at 9 seconds and south 2 feet at 18 seconds. The coastal waters forecast from Pigeon Point to Point Pinos 10 to 60 nautical miles offshore. Small craft advisory in effect through Sunday evening. Today, northwest wind 15 to 20 knots, seas 6 to 8 feet, wave detail, northwest 7 feet at 9 seconds. Tonight, northwest wind around 20 knots, seas 7 to 8 feet, wave detail, northwest 7 feet at 8 seconds. Sunday, northwest wind 15 to 20 knots, seas 7 to 8 feet, wave detail, northwest 8 feet at 9 seconds and south 2 feet at 18 seconds. 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This broadcast originates from the National Weather Service office located in Monterey, California, and serves the coastal marine waters, including San Francisco and Monterey Bay. The offshore waters forecast for the following marine location, Point Arena to Pigeon Point between 60 nautical miles and 150 nautical miles offshore. Issued at 2:28 p.m. Pacific Daylight Time. Tonight, northwest winds 15 to 25 knots. Seas 6 to 9 feet. Sun, north winds 20 to 25 knots. Seas 7 to 10 feet. Sunday night, north winds 20 to 30 knots. Seas 7 to 10 feet. Monday, north to northwest winds 15 to 25 knots. Seas 8 to 10 feet. Monday night, northwest winds 15 to 20 knots. Seas 7.

to 8 feet. Tuesday, northwest winds 10 to 15 knots. Sea 6 to 7 feet. Tuesday night, northwest winds 10 to 15 knots, becoming west to northwest 5 to 10 knots. Seas 5 to 7 feet. Wednesday, west winds 10 to 15 knots, becoming northwest. Seas 6 to 8 feet. Wednesday night, northwest winds 10 to 15 knots, becoming north to northwest 15 to 20 knots. Seas 7 to 9 feet. Thursday, north to northwest winds 20 to 25 knots. Seas 7 to 9 feet. Thursday night, north winds 20 to 30 knots. Seas 7 to 8 feet. The offshore waters forecast for the following marine location: Pigeon Point to Point Piedras Blancas between 60 nautical miles and 150 nautical miles offshore. Issued at 2:28 p.m. Pacific Daylight Time. Tonight, northwest winds 15 to 25 knots. Seas 6 to 9 feet. Sun, north to northwest winds 20 to 25 knots. Seas 8 to 10 feet. Sunday night, north to northwest winds 20 to 25 knots. Seas 9 to 10 feet. Monday, north to northwest winds 15 to 25 knots. Seas 8 to 10 feet. Monday night, north to northwest winds 15 to 20 knots. Seas 7 to 8 feet. Tuesday, north to northwest winds 10 to 15 knots. Seas 6 to 8 feet. Tuesday night, northwest winds 10 to 15 knots. Seas 6 to 7 feet. Wednesday, west to northwest winds 5 to 10 knots, becoming northwest 10 to 15 knots. Seas 5 to 8 feet. Wednesday night, northwest winds 10 to 15 knots, increasing to 15 to 20 knots. Seas 7 to 8 feet. Thursday, northwest winds 15 to 20 knots. Seas 8 to 9 feet. Thursday night, northwest winds 20 to 25 knots. Seas 7 to 9 feet. The coastal waters forecast from Point Reyes to Pigeon Point out to 10 nautical miles. Small craft advisory in effect through Sunday evening. For today, northwest wind 15 to 20 knots, rising to 20 to 25 knots late. Seas 4 to 6 feet. Wave detail, northwest 6 feet at 9 seconds and southwest 2 feet at 13 seconds. For tonight, northwest wind 20 to 25 knots. Seas 5 to 8 feet. Wave detail, northwest 7 feet at 9 seconds. For Sunday, northwest wind 20 to 25 knots, easing to 15 to 20 knots in the afternoon. Seas 5 to 7 feet. Wave detail, west 6 feet at 9 seconds and southwest 3 feet at 18 seconds. The coastal waters forecast from Pigeon Point to Point Pinos out to 10 nautical miles. Small craft advisory in effect through Sunday evening. For today, northwest wind 10 to 15 knots, rising to 20 to 25 knots. Seas 4 to 6 feet. Wave detail, northwest 5 feet at 9 seconds and southwest 2 feet at 14 seconds. For tonight, northwest wind 20 to 25 knots, easing to 15 to 20 knots after midnight. Seas 5 to 6 feet. Wave detail, northwest 6 feet at 9 seconds. For Sunday, northwest wind 15 to 20 knots. Seas 5 to 6 feet. Wave detail, northwest 6 feet at 10 seconds and south 2 feet at 18 seconds. Semi-sunset and tidal information for the San Francisco Bay Area for Saturday, May 9. The sunset tonight, 8:07 p.m. The sunrise tomorrow, 6:04 a.m. The sunset tomorrow, 8:08 p.m. Tidal data at the Golden Gate for the afternoon and evening hours today and the morning hours of tomorrow. High tide, 7:34 p.m. at 4.38 feet. Low tide, 12:58 a.m. at 2.77 feet. High tide, 06:02 a.m. at 4.20 feet. Here are the buoy observations for 7 p.m. Pacific Daylight Time.

An offshore buoy 6, wind southwest at 12 knots, pressure 1,018.5 millibars. An offshore buoy 59, winds north at 6 knots, water temperature 60, pressure 1,022.2 millibars. At Point Arena buoy, winds northwest 16 knots, water temperature 55, pressure 1,016.6 millibars, seas 3 feet, every 14 seconds. At buoy 13 near Bodega Bay, winds northwest at 27 knots, gusting to 35, pressure 1,013.3 millibars. At Point Reyes Wave Rider buoy, water temperature 54, seas 8 feet, every 7 seconds. At San Francisco Bar buoy, water temperature 56, seas 5 feet, every 14 seconds. At San Francisco buoy, winds northwest at 19 knots, gusting to 23, swell 6 feet, every 6 seconds. At Half Moon Bay buoy, winds northwest 19 knots, gusting to 21, water temperature 57, pressure 1,015.8 millibars, sea 7 feet, every 8 seconds. At Monterey buoy, winds northwest at 23 knots, gusting to 27, water temperature 55, pressure 1,014.5 millibars. At Pointer, Wave Rider buoy, water temperature 56, seas 8 feet, every 6 seconds. At Cape San Martin buoy, winds northwest 25 knots, gusting to 31, water temperature 59, pressure 1,013.7 millibars. Seas 9 feet, every 7 seconds. Synopsis for the Central California coast and bays, including the Monterey Bay, Greater Farallones, and Cordell Bank National Marine Sanctuaries: moderate seas and fresh to strong northwest breezes with occasional near gale force gusts will continue through the remainder of the weekend. Locally gusty conditions are likely across the San Pablo and San Francisco bays, where terrain promotes wind funneling. Winds gradually ease starting late Sunday, with a gentle to moderate northwesterly breeze expected early to midweek. Breezy conditions return to the inner waters late week and seas build mid to late week. The marine forecast for San Pablo Bay, Suisun Bay, the West Delta, and the San Francisco Bay north of the Bay Bridge. For today, southwest wind 5 to 10 knots, rising to 10 to 15 knots late. For tonight, southwest wind 10 to 15 knots. For Sunday, southwest wind 5 to 10 knots. The marine forecast for Monterey Bay: small craft advisory in effect until 9. For Sunday, southwest wind 5 to 10 knots. The marine forecast for Monterey Bay: small craft advisory in effect until 9 p.m. Pacific Daylight Time this evening. Small craft advisory in effect from Sunday afternoon through Sunday evening. For today, northwest wind around 5 knots, backing to west 15 to 20 knots. Seas 3 to 4 feet. Wave detail, northwest 4 feet at 9 seconds. Patchy fog this morning. For tonight, northwest wind 15 to 20 knots, easing to 10 to 15 knots after midnight. Seas 3 to 5 feet. Wave detail, northwest 4 feet at 8 seconds. For Sunday, northwest wind 5 to 10 knots, becoming west 10 to 15 knots in the afternoon. Seas 3 to 5 feet. Wave detail, northwest 4 feet at 10 seconds and south 2 feet at 18 seconds. The coastal waters forecast from Point Arena to Point Reyes out to 10 nautical miles. Small craft advisory in effect through late Sunday night. Today, northwest wind 15 to 20 knots, rising to 20 to 25 knots this afternoon. Seas 5 to 7 feet, wave detail, northwest 6 feet at 8 seconds. Tonight, northwest wind 20 to 25 knots, gusts up to 35 knots in the evening. Seas 6 to 8 feet, wave detail, northwest 7 feet at 8 seconds. Sunday, northwest wind 20 to 25 knots, seas 6 to 8 feet, wave detail, west 7 feet at 9 seconds and southwest 2 feet at 17 seconds. The coastal waters forecast from Point Arena to Point Reyes 10 to 60 nautical miles offshore. Small craft advisory in effect through Monday morning. Today, northwest wind 20 to 25 knots, seas 6 to 8 feet, wave detail, northwest.

7 feet in 8 seconds. Tonight, northwest wind 20 to 25 knots, sea 7 to 8 feet wave detail. Northwest 8 feet at 8 seconds and south 2 feet at 18 seconds. Sunday, northwest wind around 25 knots, sea 8 to 9 feet wave detail. Northwest 8 feet at 8 seconds and south 2 feet at 17 seconds. San Francisco Bar forecast. In the deep water channel, mixed seas of 4 to 6 feet at 6 seconds. Across the bar, swell can be more than twice as high across the bar than surrounding waters. Waves are also more prone to break, particularly during strong ebb currents. Maximum ebb current of 1.1 knots at 12:16 a.m. Sunday and 1.6 knots at 11:44 a.m. Sunday. The coastal waters forecast from Point Pinos to Point Piedras Blancas out to 10 nautical miles. Small craft advisory in effect through Sunday evening. Today, northwest wind 15 to 20 knots, rising to 20 to 25 knots with gusts up to 35 knots this afternoon. Seas 5 to 6 feet wave detail, northwest 6 feet at 9 seconds and southwest 2 feet at 18 seconds. Tonight, northwest wind 20 to 25 knots with gusts up to 35 knots. Seas 5 to 7 feet wave detail, northwest 7 feet at 8 seconds. Sunday, northwest wind 20 to 25 knots. Seas 5 to 7 feet wave detail, northwest 6 feet at 9 seconds and south 2 feet at 18 seconds. The coastal waters forecast from Pigeon Point to Point Pinos 10 to 16 nautical miles offshore. Small craft advisory in effect through Sunday evening. Today, northwest wind 15 to 20 knots, sea 6 to 8 feet wave detail, northwest 7 feet at 9 seconds. Tonight, northwest wind around 20 knots, sea 7 to 8 feet wave detail, northwest 7 feet at 8 seconds. Sunday, northwest wind 15 to 20 knots, sea 7 to 8 feet wave detail, northwest 8 feet at 9 seconds and south 2 feet at 18 seconds. The offshore waters forecast for the following marine location, Point Arena to Pigeon Point between 60 nautical miles and 150 nautical miles offshore. Issued at 2:28 p.m. Pacific Daylight Time. Tonight, northwest winds 15 to 25 knots. Seas 6 to 9 feet. Sun, north winds 20 to 25 knots. Seas 7 to 10 feet. Sunday night, north winds 20 to 30 knots. Seas 7 to 10 feet. Monday, north to northwest winds 15 to 25 knots. Seas 8 to 10 feet. Monday night, northwest winds 15 to 20 knots. Seas 7 to 8 feet. Tuesday, northwest winds 10 to 15 knots. Seas 6 to 7 feet. Tuesday night, northwest winds 10 to 15 knots, becoming west to northwest 5 to 10 knots. Seas 5 to 7 feet. Wednesday, west winds 10 to 15 knots, becoming northwest. Seas 6 to 8 feet. Wednesday night, northwest winds 10 to 15 knots, becoming north to northwest 15 to 20 knots. Seas 7 to 9 feet. Thursday, north to northwest winds 20 to 25 knots. Seas 7 to 9 feet. Thursday night, north winds 20 to 30 knots. Seas 7 to 8 feet. The offshore waters forecast for the following marine location, Pigeon Point to Point Piedras Blancas between 60 nautical miles and 150 nautical miles offshore. Issued at 2:28 p.m. Pacific Daylight Time. Tonight, northwest winds 15 to 25 knots. Seas 6 to 9 feet. Sun, north to northwest winds 20 to 25 knots. Seas 8 to 10 feet. Sunday night, north to northwest winds 20 to 25 knots. Seas 9 to 10 feet. Monday, north to northwest winds 15 to 25 knots. Seas 8 to 10 feet. Monday night, north to northwest winds 15 to 20 knots. Seas 7 to 8 feet. Tuesday, north to northwest winds 10 to 15 knots. Seas 6 to 8 feet. Tuesday night, northwest winds 10 to 15 knots. Seas 6 to 7 feet. Wednesday, west to north.

Wind 5 to 10 knots, becoming northwest 10 to 15 knots. Seas 5 to 8 feet. Wednesday night, northwest winds 10 to 15 knots, increasing to 15 to 20 knots. Sea 7 to 8 feet. Thursday, northwest winds 15 to 20 knots. Seas 8 to 9 feet. Thursday night, northwest winds 20 to 25 knots. Sea 7 to 9 feet. The coastal waters forecast from Point Reyes to Pigeon Point out to 10 nautical miles. Small craft advisory in effect through Sunday evening. For today, northwest wind 15 to 20 knots, rising to 20 to 25 knots late. Seas 4 to 6 feet. Wave detail, northwest 6 feet at 9 seconds and southwest 2 feet at 13 seconds. For tonight, northwest wind 20 to 25 knots. Seas 5 to 8 feet. Wave detail, northwest 7 feet at 9 seconds. For Sunday, northwest wind 20 to 25 knots, easing to 15 to 20 knots in the afternoon. Seas 5 to 7 feet. Wave detail, west 6 feet at 9 seconds and southwest 3 feet at 18 seconds. The coastal waters forecast from Pigeon Point to Point Pinos out to 10 nautical miles. Small craft advisory in effect through Sunday evening. For today, northwest wind 10 to 15 knots, rising to 20 to 25 knots. Seas 4 to 6 feet. Wave detail, northwest 5 feet at 9 seconds and southwest 2 feet at 14 seconds. For tonight, northwest wind 20 to 25 knots, easing to 15 to 20 knots after midnight. Seas 5 to 6 feet. Wave detail, northwest 6 feet at 9 seconds. For Sunday, northwest wind 15 to 20 knots. Seas 5 to 6 feet. Wave detail, northwest 6 feet at 10 seconds and south 2 feet at 18 seconds. Sunrise, sunset, and tidal information for the San Francisco Bay Area for Saturday, May 9. The sunset tonight, 8:07 p.m. The sunrise tomorrow, 6:04 a.m. The sunset tomorrow, 8:08 p.m. Tidal data at the Golden Gate for the afternoon and evening hours today and the morning hours of tomorrow. High tide, 7:34 p.m. at 4.38 feet. Low tide, 12:58 a.m. at 2.77 feet. High tide, 06:02 a.m. at 4.20 feet. Here are the buoy observations for 7 p.m. Pacific Daylight Time. An offshore buoy 6 winds southwest at 12 knots, pressure 1,018.5 millibars. An offshore buoy 59 winds north at 6 knots, water temperature 60, pressure 1,022.2 millibars. At Point Arena buoy, winds northwest 16 knots, water temperature 55, pressure 1,016.6 millibars, seas 3 feet, every 14 seconds. At buoy 13 near Bodega Bay, winds northwest at 27 knots, gusting to 35, pressure 1,013.3 millibars. At Point Reyes Wave Rider buoy, water temperature 54, seas 8 feet, every 7 seconds. At San Francisco Bar buoy, water temperature 56, seas 5 feet, every 14 seconds. At San Francisco buoy, winds northwest at 19 knots, gusting to 23, swell 6 feet, every 6 seconds. At Half Moon Bay buoy, winds northwest 19 knots, gusting to 21, water temperature 57, pressure 1,015.8 millibars, seas 7 feet, every 8 seconds. At Monterey buoy, winds northwest at 23 knots, gusting to 27, water temperature 55, pressure 1,014.5 millibars. At Pointer, Wave Rider buoy, water temperature 56, seas 8 feet, every 6 seconds. At Cape San Martin buoy, winds northwest 25 knots, gusting to 31, water temperature 59, pressure 1,013.7 millibars. Seas 9 feet, every 7 seconds. Synopsis for the Central California coast and bays, including the Monterey Bay, Greater Farallones, and Cordell Bank National Marine Sanctuary.

moderate seas and fresh to strong northwest breezes with occasional near gale force gusts will continue through the remainder of the weekend. Locally, gusty conditions are likely across the San Pablo and San Francisco bays where terrain promotes wind funneling. Winds gradually ease starting late Sunday with a gentle to moderate northwesterly breeze expected early to midweek. Breezy conditions return to the inner waters late week and seas build mid to late week. The marine forecast for San Pablo Bay, Suisun Bay, the West Delta, and the San Francisco Bay north of the Bay Bridge. For today, southwest wind 5 to 10 knots, rising to 10 to 15 knots late. For tonight, southwest wind 10 to 15 knots. For Sunday, southwest wind 5 to 10 knots. The marine forecast for Monterey Bay. Small craft advisory in effect until 9 p.m. Pacific Daylight Time this evening. Small craft advisory in effect from Sunday afternoon through Sunday evening. For today, northwest wind around 5 knots, backing to west 15 to 20 knots. Seas 3 to 4 feet. Wave detail, northwest 4 feet at 9 seconds. Patchy fog this morning. For tonight, northwest wind 15 to 20 knots, easing to 10 to 15 knots after midnight. Seas 3 to 5 feet. Wave detail, northwest 4 feet at 8 seconds. For Sunday, northwest wind 5 to 10 knots, becoming west 10 to 15 knots in the afternoon. Seas 3 to 5 feet. Wave detail, northwest 4 feet at 10 seconds and south 2 feet at 18 seconds. The coastal waters forecast from Point Arena to Point Reyes out to 10 nautical miles. Small craft advisory in effect through late Sunday night. Today, northwest wind 15 to 20 knots, rising to 20 to 25 knots this afternoon. Seas 5 to 7 feet, wave detail, northwest 6 feet at 8 seconds. Tonight, northwest wind 20 to 25 knots, gusts up to 35 knots in the evening. Seas 6 to 8 feet, wave detail, northwest 7 feet at 8 seconds. Sunday, northwest wind 20 to 25 knots, seas 6 to 8 feet, wave detail, west 7 feet at 9 seconds and southwest 2 feet at 17 seconds. The coastal waters forecast from Point Arena to Point Reyes 10 to 60 nautical miles offshore. Small craft advisory in effect through Monday morning. Today, northwest wind 20 to 25 knots, seas 6 to 8 feet, wave detail, northwest 7 feet at 8 seconds. Tonight, northwest wind 20 to 25 knots, seas 7 to 8 feet, wave detail, northwest 8 feet at 8 seconds, and south 2 feet at 18 seconds. Sunday, northwest wind around 25 knots, seas 8 to 9 feet, wave detail, northwest 8 feet at 8 seconds, and south 2 feet at 17 seconds. San Francisco Bar forecast. In the deep water channel, mixed seas of 4 to 6 feet at 6 seconds. Across the bar, swell can be more than twice as high across the bar than surrounding waters. Waves are also more prone to break, particularly during strong ebb currents. Maximum ebb current of 1.1 knots at 12:16 a.m. Sunday and 1.6 knots at 11:44 a.m. Sunday. The coastal waters forecast from Point Pinos to Point Piedras Blancas out to 10 nautical miles. Small craft advisory in effect through Sunday evening. Today, northwest wind 15 to 20 knots, rising to 20 to 25 knots with gusts up to 35 knots this afternoon. Seas 5 to 6 feet, wave detail, northwest 6 feet at 9 seconds and southwest 2 feet at 18 seconds. Tonight, northwest wind 20 to 25 knots with gusts up to 35 knots. Seas 5 to 7 feet, wave detail, northwest 7 feet at 8 seconds. Sunday, northwest wind 20 to 25 knots. Seas 5 to 7 feet, wave detail, northwest 6 feet at 9 seconds and south 2 feet at 18 seconds. The coastal waters forecast from Pigeon Point to Point Pinos 10 to 60 nautical miles offshore. Small craft advisory in effect through Sunday evening. Today, northwest wind 15 to 20 knots, seas 6 to 8 feet, wave detail, northwest 7 feet at 9 seconds. Tonight, northwest wind around 20 knots, seas 7 to 8 feet, wave detail, northwest 7 feet at 8 seconds.

Sunday. Northwest wind 15 to 20 knots. See 7 to 8 feet wave detail. Northwest 8 feet at 9 seconds and south 2 feet at 18 seconds. The offshore waters forecast for the following marine location: Point Arena to Pigeon Point between 60 nautical miles and 150 nautical miles offshore. Issued at 2:28 p.m. Pacific Daylight Time. Tonight, northwest winds 15 to 25 knots. Seas 6 to 9 feet. Sun, north winds 20 to 25 knots. Seas 7 to 10 feet. Sunday night, north winds 20 to 30 knots. Seas 7 to 10 feet. Monday, north to northwest winds 15 to 25 knots. Seas 8 to 10 feet. Monday night, northwest winds 15 to 20 knots. Seas 7 to 8 feet. Tuesday, northwest winds 10 to 15 knots. Seas 6 to 7 feet. Tuesday night, northwest winds 10 to 15 knots, becoming west to northwest 5 to 10 knots. Seas 5 to 7 feet. Wednesday, west winds 10 to 15 knots, becoming northwest. Seas 6 to 8 feet. Wednesday night, northwest winds 10 to 15 knots, becoming north to northwest 15 to 20 knots. Seas 7 to 9 feet. Thursday, north to northwest winds 20 to 25 knots. Seas 7 to 9 feet. Thursday night, north winds 20 to 30 knots. Seas 7 to 8 feet. The offshore waters forecast for the following marine location: Pigeon Point to Point Piedras Blancas between 60 nautical miles and 150 nautical miles offshore. Issued at 2:28 p.m. Pacific Daylight Time. Tonight, northwest winds 15 to 25 knots. Seas 6 to 9 feet. Sun, north to northwest winds 20 to 25 knots. Seas 8 to 10 feet. Sunday night, north to northwest winds 20 to 25 knots. Seas 9 to 10 feet. Monday, north to northwest winds 15 to 25 knots. Seas 8 to 10 feet. Monday night, north to northwest winds 15 to 20 knots. Seas 7 to 8 feet. Tuesday, north to northwest winds 10 to 15 knots. Seas 6 to 8 feet. Tuesday night, northwest winds 10 to 15 knots. Seas 6 to 7 feet. Wednesday, west to northwest winds 5 to 10 knots, becoming northwest 10 to 15 knots. Seas 5 to 8 feet. Wednesday night, northwest winds 10 to 15 knots, increasing to 15 to 20 knots. Seas 7 to 8 feet. Thursday, northwest winds 15 to 20 knots. Seas 8 to 9 feet. Thursday night, northwest winds 20 to 25 knots. Seas 7 to 9 feet. The coastal waters forecast from Point Reyes to Pigeon Point out to 10 nautical miles. Small craft advisory in effect through Sunday evening. For today, northwest wind 15 to 20 knots, rising to 20 to 25 knots late. Seas 4 to 6 feet. Wave detail, northwest 6 feet at 9 seconds and southwest 2 feet at 13 seconds. For tonight, northwest wind 20 to 25 knots. Seas 5 to 8 feet. Wave detail, northwest 7 feet at 9 seconds. For Sunday, northwest wind 20 to 25 knots, easing to 15 to 20 knots in the afternoon. Seas 5 to 7 feet. Wave detail, west 6 feet at 9 seconds and southwest 3 feet at 18 seconds. 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This broadcast originates from the National Weather Service office located in Monterey, California, and serves the coastal marine waters, including San Francisco and Monterey Bay. The coastal waters forecast from Pigeon Point to Point Pinos out to 10 nautical miles. Small craft advisory in effect through Sunday evening. For today, northwest wind 10 to 15 knots, rising to 20 to 25 knots. Seas 4 to 6 feet. Wave deep.

scale, northwest 5 feet at 9 seconds and southwest 2 feet at 14 seconds. For tonight, northwest wind 20 to 25 knots, easing to 15 to 20 knots after midnight. Seas 5 to 6 feet. Wave detail, northwest 6 feet at 9 seconds. For Sunday, northwest wind 15 to 20 knots. Seas 5 to 6 feet. Wave detail, northwest 6 feet at 10 seconds and south 2 feet at 18 seconds. Sunrise, sunset, and tidal information for the San Francisco Bay Area for Saturday, May 9. The sunset tonight, 8:07 p.m. The sunrise tomorrow, 6:04 a.m. The sunset tomorrow, 8:08 p.m. Tidal data at the Golden Gate for the afternoon and evening hours today and the morning hours of tomorrow. High tide, 7:34 p.m. at 4.38 feet. Low tide, 12:58 a.m. at 2.77 feet. High tide, 06:02 a.m. at 4.20 feet. Here are the buoy observations for 7 p.m. Pacific Daylight Time. An offshore buoy 6 winds southwest at 12 knots, pressure 1,018.5 millibars. An offshore buoy 59 winds north at 6 knots, water temperature 60, pressure 1,022.2 millibars. At Point Arena buoy, winds northwest 16 knots, water temperature 55, pressure 1,016.6 millibars, sea is 3 feet every 14 seconds. At buoy 13 near Bodega Bay, winds northwest at 27 knots, gusting to 35, pressure 1,013.3 millibars. At Point Reyes Wave Rider buoy, water temperature 54, sea is 8 feet every 7 seconds. At San Francisco Bar buoy, water temperature 56, sea is 5 feet every 14 seconds. At San Francisco buoy, winds northwest at 19 knots, gusting to 23, swell 6 feet every 6 seconds. At Half Moon Bay buoy, winds northwest 19 knots, gusting to 21, water temperature 57, pressure 1,015.8 millibars, sea 7 feet every 8 seconds. At Monterey buoy, winds northwest at 23 knots, gusting to 27, water temperature 55, pressure 1,014.5 millibars. At Pointer, Wave Rider buoy, water temperature 56, seas 8 feet, every 6 seconds. At Cape San Martin buoy, winds northwest 25 knots, gusting to 31, water temperature 59, pressure 1,013.7 millibars. Seas 9 feet every 7 seconds. Synopsis for the Central California coast and bays, including the Monterey Bay, Greater Farallones, and Cordell Bank National Marine Sanctuaries: moderate seas and fresh to strong northwest breezes with occasional near gale force gusts will continue through the remainder of the weekend. Locally gusty conditions are likely across the San Pablo and San Francisco bays, where terrain promotes wind funneling. Winds gradually ease starting late Sunday, with a gentle to moderate northwesterly breeze expected early to midweek. Breezy conditions return to the inner waters late week and seas build mid to late week. The marine forecast for San Pablo Bay, Suisun Bay, the West Delta, and the San Francisco Bay north of the Bay Bridge. For today, southwest wind 5 to 10 knots, rising to 10 to 15 knots late. For tonight, southwest wind 10 to 15 knots. For Sunday, southwest wind 5 to 10 knots. The marine forecast for Monterey Bay: small craft advisory in effect until 9 p.m. Pacific Daylight Time this evening. Small craft advisory in effect from Sunday afternoon through Sunday evening. For today, northwest wind around 5 knots, backing to west 15 to 20 knots. Seas 3 to 4 feet. Wave detail, northwest 4 feet at 9 seconds. Patchy fog this morning. For tonight, northwest wind 15 to 20 knots, easing to 10 to 15 knots after midnight. Seas 3 to 5 feet. Wave detail, northwest 4 feet at 8 seconds. For Sunday, northwest wind 5 to 10 knots, becoming west 10 to 15 knots in the afternoon. Seas 3 to 5 feet.
wave detail, northwest 4 feet at 10 seconds and south 2 feet at 18 seconds. The coastal waters forecast from Point Arena to Point Reyes out to 10 nautical miles. Small craft advisory in effect through late Sunday night. Today, northwest wind 15 to 20 knots, rising to 20 to 25 knots this afternoon. Seas 5 to 7 feet wave detail, northwest 6 feet at 8 seconds. Tonight, northwest wind 20 to 25 knots, gusts up to 35 knots in the evening. Seas 6 to 8 feet wave detail, northwest 7 feet at 8 seconds. Sunday, northwest wind 20 to 25 knots, seas 6 to 8 feet wave detail, west 7 feet at 9 seconds, and southwest 2 feet at 17 seconds. The coastal waters forecast from Point Arena to Point Reyes 10 to 60 nautical miles offshore. Small craft advisory in effect through Monday morning. Today, northwest wind 20 to 25 knots, seas 6 to 8 feet wave detail, northwest 7 feet at 8 seconds. Tonight, northwest wind 20 to 25 knots, seas 7 to 8 feet wave detail, northwest 8 feet at 8 seconds, and south 2 feet at 18 seconds. Sunday, northwest wind around 25 knots, seas 8 to 9 feet wave detail, northwest 8 feet at 8 seconds, and south 2 feet at 17 seconds. San Francisco Bar forecast. In the deep water channel, mixed seas of 4 to 6 feet at 6 seconds. Across the bar, swell can be more than twice as high across the bar than surrounding waters. Waves are also more prone to break, particularly during strong ebb currents. Maximum ebb current of 1.1 knots at 12:16 a.m. Sunday and 1.6 knots at 11:44 a.m. Sunday. The coastal waters forecast from Point Pinos to Point Piedras Blancas out to 10 nautical miles. Small craft advisory in effect through Sunday evening. Today, northwest wind 15 to 20 knots, rising to 20 to 25 knots with gusts up to 35 knots this afternoon. Seas 5 to 6 feet wave detail, northwest 6 feet at 9 seconds and southwest 2 feet at 18 seconds. Tonight, northwest wind 20 to 25 knots with gusts up to 35 knots. Seas 5 to 7 feet wave detail, northwest 7 feet at 8 seconds. Sunday, northwest wind 20 to 25 knots. Seas 5 to 7 feet wave detail, northwest 6 feet at 9 seconds and south 2 feet at 18 seconds. The coastal waters forecast from Pigeon Point to Point Pinos 10 to 60 nautical miles offshore. Small craft advisory in effect through Sunday evening. Today, northwest wind 15 to 20 knots, seas 6 to 8 feet wave detail, northwest 7 feet at 9 seconds. Tonight, northwest wind around 20 knots, seas 7 to 8 feet wave detail, northwest 7 feet at 8 seconds. Sunday, northwest wind 15 to 20 knots, seas 7 to 8 feet wave detail, northwest 8 feet at 9 seconds, and south 2 feet at 18 seconds. The offshore waters forecast for the following marine location, Point Arena to Pigeon Point between 60 nautical miles and 150 nautical miles offshore. Issued at 2:28 p.m. Pacific Daylight Time. Tonight, northwest winds 15 to 25 knots. Seas 6 to 9 feet. Sun, north winds 20 to 25 knots. Seas 7 to 10 feet. Sunday night, north winds 20 to 30 knots. Seas 7 to 10 feet. Monday, north to northwest winds 15 to 25 knots. Seas 8 to 10 feet. Monday night, northwest winds 15 to 20 knots. Seas 7 to 8 feet. Tuesday, northwest winds 10 to 15 knots. Seas 6 to 7 feet. Tuesday night, northwest winds 10 to 15 knots, becoming west to northwest 5 to 10 knots. Seas 5 to 7 feet. Wednesday, west winds 10 to 15 knots, becoming northwest. Seas 6 to 8 feet. Wednesday night, northwest winds 10 to 15 knots, becoming north to northwest 15 to 20 knots. Seas 7 to 9 feet. Thursday, north to northwest winds 20 to 25 knots. Seas 7 to 9 feet. Thursday night, north winds 20 to 30 knots.

7 to 8 feet. The offshore waters forecast for the following marine location: Pigeon Point to Point Pedro's Blanc is between 60 nautical miles and 150 nautical miles offshore. Issued at 2:28 p.m. Pacific Daylight Time. Tonight, northwest winds 15 to 25 knots. Seas 6 to 9 feet. Sun, north to northwest winds 20 to 25 knots. Seas 8 to 10 feet. Sunday night, north to northwest winds 20 to 25 knots. Seas 9 to 10 feet. Monday, north to northwest winds 15 to 25 knots. Seas 8 to 10 feet. Monday night, north to northwest winds 15 to 20 knots. Seas 7 to 8 feet. Tuesday, north to northwest winds 10 to 15 knots. Seas 6 to 8 feet. Tuesday night, northwest winds 10 to 15 knots. Seas 6 to 7 feet. Wednesday, west to northwest winds 5 to 10 knots, becoming northwest 10 to 15 knots. Seas 5 to 8 feet. Wednesday night, northwest winds 10 to 15 knots, increasing to 15 to 20 knots. Seas 7 to 8 feet. Thursday, northwest winds 15 to 20 knots. Seas 8 to 9 feet. Thursday night, northwest winds 20 to 25 knots. Seas 7 to 9 feet. The coastal waters forecast from Point Reyes to Pigeon Point out to 10 nautical miles. Small craft advisory in effect through Sunday evening. For today, northwest wind 15 to 20 knots, rising to 20 to 25 knots late. Seas 4 to 6 feet. Wave detail, northwest 6 feet at 9 seconds and southwest 2 feet at 13 seconds. For tonight, northwest wind 20 to 25 knots. Seas 5 to 8 feet. Wave detail, northwest 7 feet at 9 seconds. For Sunday, northwest wind 20 to 25 knots, easing to 15 to 20 knots in the afternoon. Seas 5 to 7 feet. Wave detail, west 6 feet at 9 seconds and southwest 3 feet at 18 seconds. The coastal waters forecast from Pigeon Point to Point Pinos out to 10 nautical miles. Small craft advisory in effect through Sunday evening. For today, northwest wind 10 to 15 knots, rising to 20 to 25 knots. Seas 4 to 6 feet. Wave detail, northwest 5 feet at 9 seconds and southwest 2 feet at 14 seconds. For tonight, northwest wind 20 to 25 knots, easing to 15 to 20 knots after midnight. Seas 5 to 6 feet. Wave detail, northwest 6 feet at 9 seconds. For Sunday, northwest wind 15 to 20 knots. Seas 5 to 6 feet. Wave detail, northwest 6 feet at 10 seconds and south 2 feet at 18 seconds. Sunrise, sunset, and tidal information for the San Francisco Bay Area for Saturday, May 9. The sunset tonight, 8:07 p.m. The sunrise tomorrow, 6:04 a.m. The sunset tomorrow, 8:08 p.m. Tidal data at the Golden Gate for the afternoon and evening hours today and the morning hours of tomorrow. High tide, 7:34 p.m. at 4.38 feet. Low tide, 12:58 a.m. at 2.77 feet. High tide, 06:02 a.m. at 4.20 feet. Here are the buoy observations for 8 p.m. Pacific Daylight Time. An offshore buoy 6 winds southwest at 12 knots, pressure 1,018.5 millibars. An offshore buoy 59 winds northwest at 6 knots, water temperature 60, pressure 1,022.2 millibars. A buoy 14 near Point Arena winds northwest at 70 knots, gusting to 21, water temperature 55, pressure 1,016.4 millibars. A buoy 13 near Bodega Bay winds northwest at 25 knots, gusting to 29, pressure 1,013.4 millibars. At Point Reyes Wave Rider buoy water temperature 54, seas 8 feet, every 14 seconds. At San Francisco Bar buoy water temperature

56 sees 5 feet every 14 seconds. At San Francisco, blowing winds northwest at 70 knots, gusting to 23, water temperature 54, pressure 1,014.5 millibars. At Half Moon Bay, blowing winds northwest 70 knots, gusting to 21, water temperature 57, pressure 1,015.5 millibars, sea 7 feet, every 7 seconds. At Monterey, buoy winds northwest at 21 knots, gusting to 27, water temperature 54, pressure 1,014.4 millibars. At Pointer, wave rider buoy water temperature 56, seas 8 feet, every 7 seconds. At Cape San Martin, buoy winds northwest at 27 knots, gusting to 33, water temperature 59, pressure 1,013.5 millibars. Here are the buoy observations for 8 p.m. Pacific Daylight Time. An offshore buoy 6 winds west at 10 knots, pressure 1,018.5 millibars. An offshore buoy 59, winds north 6 knots, water temperature 60, pressure 1,022.1 millibars, sea 7 feet, every 12 seconds. At Point Arena buoy, winds northwest 17 knots, gusting to 21, water temperature 55, pressure 1,016.4 millibars, seas 3 feet, every 14 seconds. At buoy 13 near Bodega Bay, winds northwest at 25 knots, gusting to 29, pressure 1,013.4 millibars. At Point Reyes Wave Rider buoy, water temperature 54, seas 9 feet, every 7 seconds. At San Francisco Bar buoy, water temperature 56, seas 5 feet, every 14 seconds. At San Francisco buoy, winds northwest at 70 knots, gusting to 23, water temperature 54, pressure 1,014.5 millibars. At Half Moon Bay buoy, winds northwest 70 knots, gusting to 21, water temperature 57, pressure 1,015.5 millibars, sea 7 feet, every 7 seconds. At Monterey Bay buoy, winds northwest 21 knots, gusting to 27, water temperature 54, pressure 1,014.5 millibars, sea 6 feet, every 7 seconds. At Pointer, wave rider buoy water temperature 56, seas 8 feet, every 7 seconds. At Cape San Martin buoy, winds northwest 25 knots, gusting to 33, water temperature 59, pressure 1,013.5 millibars. Seas 9 feet, every 7 seconds. Synopsis for the Central California coast and bays, including the Monterey Bay, Greater Farallones, and Cordell Bank National Marine Sanctuaries: moderate seas and fresh to strong northwest breezes with occasional near gale force gusts will continue through the remainder of the weekend. Locally gusty conditions are likely across the San Pablo and San Francisco bays, where terrain promotes wind funneling. Winds gradually ease starting late Sunday, with a gentle to moderate northwesterly breeze expected early to midweek. Breezy conditions return to the inner waters late week and seas build mid to late week. The marine forecast for San Pablo Bay, Suisun Bay, the West Delta, and the San Francisco Bay north of the Bay Bridge. For today, southwest wind 5 to 10 knots, rising to 10 to 15 knots late. For tonight, southwest wind 10 to 15 knots. For Sunday, southwest wind 5 to 10 knots. The marine forecast for Monterey Bay: small craft advisory in effect until 9 p.m. Pacific Daylight Time this evening. Small craft advisory in effect from Sunday afternoon through Sunday evening. For today, northwest wind around 5 knots, backing to west 15 to 20 knots. Seas 3 to 4 feet. Wave detail, northwest 4 feet at 9 seconds. Patchy fog this morning. For tonight, northwest wind 15 to 20 knots, easing to 10 to 15 knots after midnight. Seas 3 to 5 feet. Wave detail, northwest 4 feet at 8 seconds. For Sunday, northwest wind 5 to 10 knots, becoming west 10 to 15 knots in the afternoon. Seas 3 to 5 feet. Wave detail, northwest 4 feet at 10 seconds and south 2 feet at 18 seconds.

coastal waters forecast from Point Arena to Point Reyes out to 10 nautical miles. Small craft advisory in effect through late Sunday night. Today, northwest wind 15 to 20 knots, rising to 20 to 25 knots this afternoon. Seas 5 to 7 feet wave detail, northwest 60 to 8 seconds. Tonight, northwest wind 20 to 25 knots, gusts up to 35 knots in the evening. Seas 6 to 8 feet wave detail, northwest 7 feet at 8 seconds. Sunday, northwest wind 20 to 25 knots, seas 6 to 8 feet wave detail, west 7 feet at 9 seconds, and southwest 2 feet at 17 seconds. The coastal waters forecast from Point Arena to Point Reyes 10 to 60 nautical miles offshore. Small craft advisory in effect through Monday morning. Today, northwest wind 20 to 25 knots, seas 6 to 8 feet wave detail, northwest 7 feet at 8 seconds. Tonight, northwest wind 20 to 25 knots, seas 7 to 8 feet wave detail, northwest 8 feet at 8 seconds, and south 2 feet at 18 seconds. Sunday, northwest wind around 25 knots, seas 8 to 9 feet wave detail, northwest 8 feet at 8 seconds, and south 2 feet at 17 seconds. San Francisco Bar Forecast. In the deep water channel, mixed seas of 4 to 6 feet at 6 seconds. Across the bar, swell can be more than twice as high across the bar than surrounding waters. Waves are also more prone to break, particularly during strong ebb currents. Maximum ebb current of 1.1 knots at 12:16 a.m. Sunday and 1.6 knots at 11:44 a.m. Sunday. The coastal waters forecast from Point Pinos to Point Piedras Blancas out to 10 nautical miles. Small craft advisory in effect through Sunday evening. Today, northwest wind 15 to 20 knots, rising to 20 to 25 knots with gusts up to 35 knots this afternoon. Seas 5 to 6 feet wave detail, northwest 6 feet at 9 seconds and southwest 2 feet at 18 seconds. Tonight, northwest wind 20 to 25 knots with gusts up to 35 knots, seas 5 to 7 feet wave detail, northwest 7 feet at 8 seconds. Sunday, northwest wind 20 to 25 knots, seas 5 to 7 feet wave detail, northwest 6 feet at 9 seconds and south 2 feet at 18 seconds. The coastal waters forecast from Pigeon Point to Point Pinos 10 to 60 nautical miles offshore. Small craft advisory in effect through Sunday evening. Today, northwest wind 15 to 20 knots, seas 6 to 8 feet wave detail, northwest 7 feet at 9 seconds. Tonight, northwest wind around 20 knots, seas 7 to 8 feet wave detail, northwest 7 feet at 8 seconds. Sunday, northwest wind 15 to 20 knots, seas 7 to 8 feet wave detail, northwest 8 feet at 9 seconds, and south 2 feet at 18 seconds. The offshore waters forecast for the following marine location, Point Arena to Pigeon Point between 60 nautical miles and 150 nautical miles offshore. Issued at 2:28 p.m. Pacific Daylight Time. Tonight, northwest winds 15 to 25 knots. Seas 6 to 9 feet. Sun, north winds 20 to 25 knots. Seas 7 to 10 feet. Sunday night, north winds 20 to 30 knots. Seas 7 to 10 feet. Monday, north to northwest winds 15 to 25 knots. Seas 8 to 10 feet. Monday night, northwest winds 15 to 20 knots. Seas 7 to 8 feet. Tuesday, northwest winds 10 to 15 knots. Seas 6 to 7 feet. Tuesday night, northwest winds 10 to 15 knots, becoming west to northwest 5 to 10 knots. Seas 5 to 7 feet. Wednesday, west winds 10 to 15 knots, becoming northwest. Seas 6 to 8 feet. Wednesday night, northwest winds 10 to 15 knots, becoming north to northwest 15 to 20 knots. Seas 7 to 9 feet. Thursday, north to northwest winds 20 to 25 knots. Seas 7 to 9 feet. Thursday night, north winds 20 to 30 knots. Seas 7 to 8 feet. The offshore waters forecast for the following marine location, Pigeon Point to

Tuesday night, northwest winds 10 to 15 knots. Sea 6 to 7 feet. Wednesday, west to northwest winds 5 to 10 knots, becoming northwest 10 to 15 knots. Seas 5 to 8 feet. Wednesday night, northwest winds 10 to 15 knots, increasing to 15 to 20 knots. Seas 7 to 8 feet. Thursday, northwest winds 15 to 20 knots. Seas 8 to 9 feet. Thursday night, northwest winds 20 to 25 knots. Sea 7 to 9 feet. The coastal waters forecast from Point Reyes to Pigeon Point out to 10 nautical miles. Small craft advisory in effect through Sunday evening. For today, northwest wind 15 to 20 knots, rising to 20 to 25 knots late. Seas 4 to 6 feet. Wave detail, northwest 6 feet at 9 seconds and southwest 2 feet at 13 seconds. For tonight, northwest wind 20 to 25 knots. Seas 5 to 8 feet. Wave detail, northwest 7 feet at 9 seconds. For Sunday, northwest wind 20 to 25 knots, easing to 15 to 20 knots in the afternoon. Seas 5 to 7 feet. Wave detail, west 6 feet at 9 seconds and southwest 3 feet at 18 seconds. The coastal waters forecast from Pigeon Point to Point Pinos out to 10 nautical miles. Small craft advisory in effect through Sunday evening. For today, northwest wind 10 to 15 knots, rising to 20 to 25 knots. Seas 4 to 6 feet. Wave detail, northwest 5 feet at 9 seconds and southwest 2 feet at 14 seconds. For tonight, northwest wind 20 to 25 knots, easing to 15 to 20 knots after midnight. Seas 5 to 6 feet. Wave detail, northwest 6 feet at 9 seconds. For Sunday, northwest wind 15 to 20 knots. Seas 5 to 6 feet. Wave detail, northwest 6 feet at 10 seconds and south 2 feet at 18 seconds. Sunrise, sunset, and tidal information for the San Francisco Bay Area for Saturday, May 9. The sunset tonight, 8:07 p.m. The sunrise tomorrow, 6:04 a.m. The sunset tomorrow, 8:08 p.m. Tidal data at the Golden Gate for the afternoon and evening hours today and the morning hours of tomorrow. High tide, 7:34 p.m. at 4.38 feet. Low tide, 12:58 a.m. at 2.77 feet. High tide, 06:02 a.m. at 4.20 feet. 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This broadcast originates from the National Weather Service office located in Monterey, California, and serves the coastal marine waters, including San Francisco and Monterey Bay. Here are the buoy observations for 8 p.m. Pacific Daylight Time. An offshore buoy 6 winds west at 10 knots, pressure 1,018.5 millibars. An offshore buoy 59, winds north 6 knots, water temperature 60, pressure 1,022.1 millibars, sea 7 feet, every 12 seconds. At Point Arena buoy, winds northwest 17 knots, gusting to 21, water temperature 55, pressure 1,016.4 millibars, sea 3 feet, every 14 seconds. At buoy 13 near Bodega Bay, winds northwest at 25 knots, gusting to 29, pressure 1,013.4 millibars. At Point Reyes Wave Rider buoy, water temperature 54, sea 9 feet, every 7 seconds. At San Francisco Bar buoy, water temperature 56, seas 5 feet, every 14 seconds. At San Francisco buoy, winds northwest at 70 knots, gusting to 23, water temperature 54, pressure 1,014.5 millibars. At Half Moon Bay buoy, winds northwest 70 knots, gusting to 21, water temperature 57, pressure 1,015.5 millibars, sea 7 feet, every 7 seconds. At Monterey Bay, buoy winds northwest 21 knots.

gusting to 27, water temperature 54, pressure 1,014.5 millibars, seas 6 feet every 7 seconds. Head pointer, wave rider buoy water temperature 56, seas 8 feet every 7 seconds. At Cape San Martin buoy winds northwest 25 knots, gusting to 33, water temperature 59, pressure 1,013.5 millibars. Seas 9 feet every 7 seconds. Synopsis for the Central California coast and bays, including the Monterey Bay, Greater Farallones, and Cordell Bank National Marine Sanctuaries, moderate seas and fresh to strong northwest breezes with occasional near gale force gusts will continue through the remainder of the weekend. Locally gusty conditions are likely across the San Pablo and San Francisco bays where terrain promotes wind funneling. Winds gradually ease starting late Sunday with a gentle to moderate northwesterly breeze expected early to midweek. Breezy conditions return to the inner waters late week and seas build mid to late week. The marine forecast for San Pablo Bay, Suisun Bay, the West Delta, and the San Francisco Bay north of the Bay Bridge. For today, southwest wind 5 to 10 knots, rising to 10 to 15 knots late. For tonight, southwest wind 10 to 15 knots. For Sunday, southwest wind 5 to 10 knots. The marine forecast for Monterey Bay. Small craft advisory in effect until 9 p.m. Pacific Daylight Time this evening. Small craft advisory in effect from Sunday afternoon through Sunday evening. For today, northwest wind around 5 knots, backing to west 15 to 20 knots. Seas 3 to 4 feet. Wave detail, northwest 4 feet at 9 seconds. Patchy fog this morning. For tonight, northwest wind 15 to 20 knots, easing to 10 to 15 knots after midnight. Seas 3 to 5 feet. Wave detail, northwest 4 feet at 8 seconds. For Sunday, northwest wind 5 to 10 knots, becoming west 10 to 15 knots in the afternoon. Seas 3 to 5 feet. Wave detail, northwest 4 feet at 10 seconds and south 2 feet at 18 seconds. The coastal waters forecast from Point Arena to Point Reyes out to 10 nautical miles. Small craft advisory in effect through late Sunday night. Today northwest wind 15 to 20 knots, rising to 20 to 25 knots this afternoon. Seas 5 to 7 feet wave detail, northwest 6 feet at 8 seconds. Tonight, northwest wind 20 to 25 knots, gusts up to 35 knots in the evening. Seas 6 to 8 feet wave detail, northwest 7 feet at 8 seconds. Sunday, northwest wind 20 to 25 knots, seas 6 to 8 feet wave detail, west 7 feet at 9 seconds and southwest 2 feet at 17 seconds. The coastal waters forecast from Point Arena to Point Reyes 10 to 60 nautical miles offshore. Small craft advisory in effect through Monday morning. Today northwest wind 20 to 25 knots, seas 6 to 8 feet wave detail, northwest 7 feet at 8 seconds. Tonight northwest wind 20 to 25 knots, seas 7 to 8 feet wave detail, northwest 8 feet at 8 seconds and south 2 feet at 18 seconds. Sunday northwest wind around 25 knots, seas 8 to 9 feet wave detail, northwest 8 feet at 8 seconds and south 2 feet at 17 seconds. San Francisco Bar forecast. In the deep water channel, mixed seas of 4 to 6 feet at 6 seconds. Across the bar, swell can be more than twice as high across the bar than surrounding waters. Waves are also more prone to break, particularly during strong ebb currents. Maximum ebb current of 1.1 knots at 12:16 a.m. Sunday and 1.6 knots at 11:44 a.m. Sunday. The coastal waters forecast from Point Pinos to Point Piedras Blancas out to 10 nautical miles. Small craft advisory in effect through Sunday evening. Today northwest wind 15 to 20 knots, rising to 20 to 25 knots with gusts up to 35 knots this afternoon. Seas 5 to 6 feet wave detail, northwest 6 feet at 9 seconds and southwest 2 feet at 18 seconds. Tonight northwest wind 20 to 25 knots with gusts up to 35 knots, seas 5 to 7.
27 feet at 8 seconds. Sunday northwest wind 20 to 25 knots, seas 5 to 7 feet, wave detail. Northwest 6 feet at 9 seconds and south 2 feet at 18 seconds. The coastal waters forecast from Pigeon Point to Point Pinos 10 to 60 nautical miles offshore. Small craft advisory in effect through Sunday evening. Today, northwest wind 15 to 20 knots, seas 6 to 8 feet, wave detail. Northwest 7 feet at 9 seconds. Tonight, northwest wind around 20 knots, seas 7 to 8 feet, wave detail. Northwest 7 feet at 8 seconds. Sunday, northwest wind 15 to 20 knots, seas 7 to 8 feet, wave detail. Northwest 8 feet at 9 seconds and south 2 feet at 18 seconds. The offshore waters forecast for the following marine location: Point Arena to Pigeon Point between 60 nautical miles and 150 nautical miles offshore. Issued at 2:28 p.m. Pacific Daylight Time. Tonight, northwest winds 15 to 25 knots. Seas 6 to 9 feet. Sun, north winds 20 to 25 knots. Seas 7 to 10 feet. Sunday night, north winds 20 to 30 knots. Seas 7 to 10 feet. Monday, north to northwest winds 15 to 25 knots. Seas 8 to 10 feet. Monday night, northwest winds 15 to 20 knots. Seas 7 to 8 feet. Tuesday, northwest winds 10 to 15 knots. Seas 6 to 7 feet. Tuesday night, northwest winds 10 to 15 knots, becoming west to northwest 5 to 10 knots. Seas 5 to 7 feet. Wednesday, west winds 10 to 15 knots, becoming northwest. Seas 6 to 8 feet. Wednesday night, northwest winds 10 to 15 knots, becoming north to northwest 15 to 20 knots, becoming northwest. Seas 6 to 8 feet. Wednesday night, northwest winds 10 to 15 knots, becoming north to northwest 15 to 20 knots. Seas 7 to 9 feet. Thursday, north to northwest winds 20 to 25 knots. Seas 7 to 9 feet. Thursday night, north winds 20 to 30 knots. Seas 7 to 8 feet. The offshore waters forecast for the following marine location: Pigeon Point to Point Piedras Blancas between 60 nautical miles and 150 nautical miles offshore. Issued at 2:28 p.m. Pacific Daylight Time. Tonight, northwest winds 15 to 25 knots. Seas 6 to 9 feet. Sun, north to northwest winds 20 to 25 knots. Seas 8 to 10 feet. Sunday night, north to northwest winds 20 to 25 knots. Seas 9 to 10 feet. Monday, north to northwest winds 15 to 25 knots. Seas 8 to 10 feet. Monday night, north to northwest winds 15 to 20 knots. Seas 7 to 8 feet. Tuesday, north to northwest winds 10 to 15 knots. Seas 6 to 8 feet. Tuesday night, northwest winds 10 to 15 knots. Seas 6 to 7 feet. Wednesday, west to northwest winds 5 to 10 knots, becoming northwest 10 to 15 knots. Seas 5 to 8 feet. Wednesday night, northwest winds 10 to 15 knots, increasing to 15 to 20 knots. Seas 7 to 8 feet. Thursday, northwest winds 15 to 20 knots. Seas 8 to 9 feet. Thursday night, northwest winds 20 to 25 knots. Seas 7 to 9 feet. The coastal waters forecast from Point Reyes to Pigeon Point out to 10 nautical miles. Small craft advisory in effect through Sunday evening. For today, northwest wind 15 to 20 knots, rising to 20 to 25 knots late. Seas 4 to 6 feet. Wave detail, northwest 6 feet at 9 seconds and southwest 2 feet at 13 seconds. For tonight, northwest wind 20 to 25 knots. Seas 5 to 8 feet. Wave detail, northwest 7 feet at 9 seconds. For Sunday, northwest wind 20 to 25 knots, easing to 15 to 20 knots in the afternoon.

sees 5 to 7 feet. Wave detail, west 6 feet at 9 seconds and southwest 3 feet at 18 seconds. The coastal waters forecast from Pigeon Point to Point Pinos out to 10 nautical miles. Small craft advisory in effect through Sunday evening. For today, northwest wind 10 to 15 knots, rising to 20 to 25 knots. Seas 4 to 6 feet. Wave detail, northwest 5 feet at 9 seconds and southwest 2 feet at 14 seconds. For tonight, northwest wind 20 to 25 knots, easing to 15 to 20 knots after midnight. Seas 5 to 6 feet. Wave detail, northwest 6 feet at 9 seconds. For Sunday, northwest wind 15 to 20 knots. Seas 5 to 6 feet. Wave detail, northwest 6 feet at 10 seconds and south 2 feet at 18 seconds. Semi-sunset and tidal information for the San Francisco Bay Area for Saturday, May 9. The sunset tonight, 8:07 p.m. The sunrise tomorrow, 6:04 a.m. The sunset tomorrow, 8:08 p.m. Tidal data at the Golden Gate for the afternoon and evening hours today and the morning hours of tomorrow. High tide, 7:34 p.m. at 4.38 feet. Low tide, 12:58 a.m. at 2.77 feet. High tide, 06:02 a.m. at 4.20 feet. Here are the buoy observations for 8 p.m. Pacific Daylight Time. An offshore buoy 6 winds west at 10 knots, pressure 1,018.5 millibars. An offshore buoy 59, winds north 6 knots, water temperature 60, pressure 1,022.1 millibars, sea 7 feet, every 12 seconds. At Point Arena buoy, winds northwest 17 knots, gusting to 21, water temperature 55, pressure 1,016.4 millibars, sea is 3 feet, every 14 seconds. At buoy 13 near Bodega Bay, winds northwest at 25 knots, gusting to 29, pressure 1,013.4 millibars. At Point Reyes Wave Rider buoy, water temperature 54, sea is 9 feet, every 7 seconds. At San Francisco Bar Buoy, water temperature 56, seas 5 feet, every 14 seconds. At San Francisco Buoy, winds northwest at 70 knots, gusting to 23, water temperature 54, pressure 1,014.5 millibars. At Half Moon Bay Buoy, winds northwest 70 knots, gusting to 21, water temperature 57, pressure 1,015.5 millibars, sea 7 feet, every 7 seconds. At Monterey Bay Buoy, winds northwest 21 knots, gusting to 27, water temperature 54, pressure 1,014.5 millibars, sea 6 feet, every 7 seconds. At Point Sur, Wave Rider buoy, water temperature 56, seas 8 feet, every 7 seconds. At Cape San Martin buoy, winds northwest 25 knots, gusting to 33, water temperature 59, pressure 1,013.5 millibars. Seas 9 feet, every 7 seconds. Synopsis for the Central California coast and bays, including the Monterey Bay, Greater Farallones, and Cordell Bank National Marine Sanctuaries, moderate seas and fresh to strong northwest breezes with occasional near gale force gusts will continue through the remainder of the weekend. Locally gusty conditions are likely across the San Pablo and San Francisco bays where terrain promotes wind funneling. Winds gradually ease starting late Sunday with a gentle to moderate northwesterly breeze expected early to midweek. Breezy conditions return to the inner waters late week and seas build mid to late week. The marine forecast for San Pablo Bay, Suisun Bay, the West Delta, and the San Francisco Bay north of the Bay Bridge. For today, southwest wind 5 to 10 knots, rising to 10 to 15 knots late. For tonight, southwest wind 10 to 15 knots. For Sunday, southwest wind 5 to 10 knots. The marine forecast for Monterey Bay. Small craft advisory in effect until 9 p.m. Pacific Daylight Time this evening. Small craft advisory in effect from Sunday afternoon through Sunday evening.

for today. Northwest wind around 5 knots, backing to west 15 to 20 knots. Seas 3 to 4 feet. Wave detail, northwest 4 feet at 9 seconds. Patchy fog this morning. For tonight, northwest wind 15 to 20 knots, easing to 10 to 15 knots after midnight. Seas 3 to 5 feet. Wave detail, northwest 4 feet at 8 seconds. For Sunday, northwest wind 5 to 10 knots, becoming west 10 to 15 knots in the afternoon. Seas 3 to 5 feet. Wave detail, northwest 4 feet at 10 seconds and south 2 feet at 18 seconds. The coastal waters forecast from Point Arena to Point Reyes out to 10 nautical miles. Small craft advisory in effect through late Sunday night. Today, northwest wind 15 to 20 knots, rising to 20 to 25 knots this afternoon. Seas 5 to 7 feet, wave detail, northwest 6 feet at 8 seconds. Tonight, northwest wind 20 to 25 knots, gusts up to 35 knots in the evening. Seas 6 to 8 feet, wave detail, northwest 7 feet at 8 seconds. Sunday, northwest wind 20 to 25 knots, seas 6 to 8 feet, wave detail, west 7 feet at 9 seconds, and southwest 2 feet at 17 seconds. The coastal waters forecast from Point Arena to Point Reyes 10 to 16 nautical miles offshore. Small craft advisory in effect through Monday morning. Today, northwest wind 20 to 25 knots, seas 6 to 8 feet, wave detail, northwest 7 feet at 8 seconds. Tonight, northwest wind 20 to 25 knots, seas 7 to 8 feet, wave detail, northwest 8 feet at 8 seconds, and south 2 feet at 18 seconds. Sunday, northwest wind around 25 knots, seas 8 to 9 feet, wave detail, northwest 8 feet at 8 seconds, and south 2 feet at 17 seconds. San Francisco Bar forecast. In the deep water channel, mixed seas of 4 to 6 feet at 6 seconds. Across the bar, swell can be more than twice as high across the bar than surrounding waters. Waves are also more prone to break, particularly during strong ebb currents. Maximum ebb current of 1.1 knots at 12:16 a.m. Sunday and 1.6 knots at 11:44 a.m. Sunday. The coastal waters forecast from Point Pinos to Point Piedras Blancas out to 10 nautical miles. Small craft advisory in effect through Sunday evening. Today, northwest wind 15 to 20 knots, rising to 20 to 25 knots with gusts up to 35 knots this afternoon. Seas 5 to 6 feet, wave detail, northwest 6 feet at 9 seconds and southwest 2 feet at 18 seconds. Tonight, northwest wind 20 to 25 knots with gusts up to 35 knots, seas 5 to 7 feet, wave detail, northwest 7 feet at 8 seconds. Sunday, northwest wind 20 to 25 knots, seas 5 to 7 feet, wave detail, northwest 6 feet at 9 seconds and south 2 feet at 18 seconds. The coastal waters forecast from Pigeon Point to Point Pinos 10 to 60 nautical miles offshore. Small craft advisory in effect through Sunday evening. Today, northwest wind 15 to 20 knots, seas 6 to 8 feet, wave detail, northwest 7 feet at 9 seconds. Tonight, northwest wind around 20 knots, seas 7 to 8 feet, wave detail, northwest 7 feet at 8 seconds. Sunday, northwest wind 15 to 20 knots, seas 7 to 8 feet, wave detail, northwest 8 feet at 9 seconds, and south 2 feet at 18 seconds. The offshore waters forecast for the following marine location, Point Arena to Pigeon Point between 60 nautical miles and 150 nautical miles offshore. Issued at 8:36 p.m. Pacific Daylight Time. Tonight, northwest winds 20 to 25 knots. Sea 7 to 9 feet. Sun, north winds 20 to 25 knots. Sea 7 to 10 feet. Sunday night, north winds 20 to 30 knots. Seas 7 to 10 feet. Monday, north to northwest winds 15 to 25 knots. Seas 8 to 10 feet. Monday night, northwest winds 15 to 20 knots. Seas 7 to 8 feet. Tuesday, northwest winds 10 to 15 knots. Seas 6 to 7 feet.

northwest winds 10 to 15 knots, becoming west to northwest 5 to 10 knots. Seas 5 to 7 feet. Wednesday, west winds 10 to 15 knots, becoming northwest. Seas 6 to 8 feet. Wednesday night, northwest winds 10 to 15 knots, becoming north to northwest 15 to 20 knots. Seas 7 to 9 feet. Thursday, north to northwest winds 20 to 25 knots. Seas 7 to 9 feet. Thursday night, north winds 20 to 30 knots. Seas 7 to 8 feet. The offshore waters forecast for the following marine location: Pigeon Point to Point Piedras Blancas between 60 nautical miles and 150 nautical miles offshore. Issued at 8:36 p.m. Pacific Daylight Time. Tonight, northwest winds 20 to 25 knots. Sea 7 to 9 feet. Sun, north to northwest winds 20 to 25 knots. Seas 8 to 10 feet. Sunday night, north to northwest winds 20 to 25 knots. Seas 9 to 10 feet. Monday, north to northwest winds 15 to 25 knots. Seas 8 to 10 feet. Monday night, north to northwest winds 15 to 20 knots. Seas 7 to 8 feet. Tuesday, north to northwest winds 10 to 15 knots. Seas 6 to 8 feet. Tuesday night, northwest winds 10 to 15 knots. Seas 6 to 7 feet. Wednesday, west to northwest winds 5 to 10 knots, becoming northwest 10 to 15 knots. Seas 5 to 8 feet. Wednesday night, northwest winds 10 to 15 knots, increasing to 15 to 20 knots. Seas 7 to 8 feet. Thursday, northwest winds 15 to 20 knots. Seas 8 to 9 feet. Thursday night, northwest winds 20 to 25 knots. Seas 7 to 9 feet. The coastal waters forecast from Point Reyes to Pigeon Point out to 10 nautical miles. Small craft advisory in effect through Sunday evening. For today, northwest wind 15 to 20 knots, rising to 20 to 25 knots late. Seas 4 to 6 feet. Wave detail, northwest 6 feet at 9 seconds and southwest 2 feet at 13 seconds. For tonight, northwest wind 20 to 25 knots. Seas 5 to 8 feet. Wave detail, northwest 7 feet at 9 seconds. For Sunday, northwest wind 20 to 25 knots, easing to 15 to 20 knots in the afternoon. Seas 5 to 7 feet. Wave detail, west 6 feet at 9 seconds and southwest 3 feet at 18 seconds. The coastal waters forecast from Pigeon Point to Point Pinos out to 10 nautical miles. Small craft advisory in effect through Sunday evening. For today, northwest wind 10 to 15 knots, rising to 20 to 25 knots. Seas 4 to 6 feet. Wave detail, northwest 5 feet at 9 seconds and southwest 2 feet at 14 seconds. For tonight, northwest wind 20 to 25 knots, easing to 15 to 20 knots after midnight. Seas 5 to 6 feet. Wave detail, northwest 6 feet at 9 seconds. For Sunday, northwest wind 15 to 20 knots. Seas 5 to 6 feet. Wave detail, northwest 6 feet at 10 seconds and south 2 feet at 18 seconds. Sunrise, sunset, and tidal information for the San Francisco Bay Area for Saturday, May 9. The sunset tonight, 8:07 p.m. The sunrise tomorrow, 6:04 a.m. The sunset tomorrow, 8:08 p.m. Tidal data at the Golden Gate for the afternoon and evening hours today and the morning hours of tomorrow. High tide, 7:34 p.m. at 4.38 feet. Low tide, 12:58 a.m. at 2.77 feet. High tide, 06:02 a.m. at 4.20 feet. Here are the buoy observations for 8 p.m. Pacific Daylight Time. An offshore buoy 6 winds west at 10 knots, pressure 1,018.5 millibars. An offshore buoy 59.

Winds north 6 knots. Water temperature 60. Pressure 1,022.1 millibars. Sea 7 feet. Every 12 seconds. Head point arena buoy. Winds northwest 17 knots. Gusting to 21. Water temperature 55. Pressure 1,016.4 millibars. 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Every 14 seconds. At buoy 13 near Bodega Bay, winds northwest at 25 knots, gusting to 29, pressure 1,013.4 millibars. At Point Reyes Wave Rider buoy, water temperature 54, sea is 9 feet, every 7 seconds. At San Francisco Bar buoy, water temperature 56, sea is 5 feet, every 14 seconds. At San Francisco buoy, winds northwest at 70 knots, gusting to 23, water temperature 54, pressure 1,014.5 millibars. At Half Moon Bay buoy, winds northwest 70 knots, gusting to 21, water temperature 57, pressure 1,015.5 millibars, sea 7 feet, every 7 seconds. At Monterey Bay buoy, winds northwest 21 knots, gusting to 27, water temperature 54, pressure 1,014.5 millibars, sea 6 feet, every 7 seconds. At Pointer, Wave Rider buoy, water temperature 56, sea 8 feet, every 7 seconds. At Cape San Martin buoy, winds northwest 25 knots, gusting to 33, water temperature 59, pressure 1,013.5 millibars. Sea is 9 feet, every 7 seconds. Synopsis for the Central California coast and bays, including the Monterey Bay, Greater Farallon, and Cordell Bank National Marine Sanctuaries, moderate seas and fresh to strong northwest breezes with occasional near gale force gusts will continue through the remainder of the weekend. Locally gusty conditions are likely across the San Pablo and San Francisco bays where terrain promotes wind funneling. Winds gradually ease starting late Sunday with a gentle to moderate northwesterly breeze expected early to midweek. Breezy conditions return to the inner waters late week and seas build mid to late week. The marine forecast for San Pablo Bay, Suisun Bay, the West Delta, and the San Francisco Bay north of the Bay Bridge. For today, southwest wind 5 to 10 knots, rising to 10 to 15 knots late. For tonight, southwest wind 10 to 15 knots. For Sunday, southwest wind 5 to 10 knots. The marine forecast for Monterey Bay. Small craft advisory in effect until 9 p.m. Pacific Daylight Time this evening. Small craft advisory in effect from Sunday afternoon through Sunday evening. For today, northwest wind around 5 knots, backing to west 15 to 20 knots. Seas 3 to 4 feet. Wave detail, northwest 4 feet at 9 seconds. Patchy fog this morning. For tonight, northwest wind 15 to 20 knots, easing to 10 to 15 knots after midnight. Seas 3 to 5 feet. Wave detail, northwest 4 feet at 8 seconds. For Sunday, northwest wind 5 to 10 knots, becoming west 10 to 15 knots in the afternoon. Seas 3 to 5 feet. Wave detail, northwest 4 feet at 10 seconds and south 2 feet at 18 seconds. 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This broadcast originates from the National Weather Service office located in Monterey, California, and serves the coastal marine waters, including San Francisco and Monterey Bay. The coastal waters forecast from Point Arena to Point Reyes out to 10 nautical miles. Small craft advisory in effect through late Sunday night. Today, northwest wind 15 to 20 knots, rising to 20 to 25 knots this afternoon. Seas 5 to 7 feet, wave detail, northwest 6 feet at 8 seconds. Tonight, northwest wind 20 to 25 knots, gusts up to 35 knots in the evening. Seas 6 to 8 feet, wave detail, northwest 7 feet at 8 seconds. Sunday, northwest wind 20 to 25 knots, seas 6 to 8 feet, wave detail, west 7 feet at 9 seconds and southwest 2 feet at 17 seconds. The coastal waters forecast from Point Arena to Point Reyes 10 to 60 nautical miles.
advisory in effect through Monday morning. Today, northwest wind 20 to 25 knots, seas 6 to 8 feet, wave detail, northwest 7 feet at 8 seconds. Tonight, northwest wind 20 to 25 knots, seas 7 to 8 feet, wave detail, northwest 8 feet at 8 seconds, and south 2 feet at 18 seconds. Sunday, northwest wind around 25 knots, seas 8 to 9 feet, wave detail, northwest 8 feet at 8 seconds, and south 2 feet at 17 seconds. San Francisco Bar forecast. In the deep water channel, mixed seas of 4 to 6 feet at 6 seconds. Across the bar, swell can be more than twice as high across the bar than surrounding waters. Waves are also more prone to break, particularly during strong ebb currents. Maximum ebb currents of 1.1 knots at 12:16 a.m. Sunday and 1.6 knots at 11:44 a.m. Sunday. The coastal waters forecast from Point Pinos to Point Piedras Blancas out to 10 nautical miles. Small craft advisory in effect through Sunday evening. Today, northwest wind 15 to 20 knots, rising to 20 to 25 knots with gusts up to 35 knots this afternoon. Seas 5 to 6 feet, wave detail, northwest 6 feet at 9 seconds and southwest 2 feet at 18 seconds. Tonight, northwest wind 20 to 25 knots with gusts up to 35 knots. Seas 5 to 7 feet, wave detail, northwest 7 feet at 8 seconds. Sunday, northwest wind 20 to 25 knots. Seas 5 to 7 feet, wave detail, northwest 6 feet at 9 seconds and south 2 feet at 18 seconds. The coastal waters forecast from Pigeon Point to Point Pinos 10 to 60 nautical miles offshore. Small craft advisory in effect through Sunday evening. Today, northwest wind 15 to 20 knots, seas 6 to 8 feet, wave detail, northwest 7 feet at 9 seconds. Tonight, northwest wind around 20 knots, seas 7 to 8 feet, wave detail, northwest 7 feet at 8 seconds. Sunday, northwest wind 15 to 20 knots, seas 7 to 8 feet, wave detail, northwest 8 feet at 9 seconds and south 2 feet at 18 seconds. The offshore waters forecast for the following marine location, Point Arena to Pigeon Point between 60 nautical miles and 150 nautical miles offshore. Issued at 8:36 p.m. Pacific Daylight Time. Tonight, northwest winds 20 to 25 knots. Sea 7 to 9 feet. Sun, north winds 20 to 25 knots. Sea 7 to 10 feet. Sunday night, north winds 20 to 30 knots. Sea 7 to 10 feet. Monday, north to northwest winds 15 to 25 knots. Seas 8 to 10 feet. Monday night, northwest winds 15 to 20 knots. Sea 7 to 8 feet. Tuesday, northwest winds 10 to 15 knots. Sea 6 to 7 feet. Tuesday night, northwest winds 10 to 15 knots, becoming west to northwest 5 to 10 knots. Seas 5 to 7 feet. Wednesday, west winds 10 to 15 knots, becoming northwest. Seas 6 to 8 feet. Wednesday night, northwest winds 10 to 15 knots, becoming north to northwest 15 to 20 knots. Seas 7 to 9 feet. Thursday, north to northwest winds 20 to 25 knots. Sea 7 to 9 feet. Thursday night, north winds 20 to 30 knots. Sea 7 to 8 feet. The offshore waters forecast for the following marine location, Pigeon Point to Point Piedras Blancas between 60 nautical miles and 150 nautical miles offshore. Issued at 8:36 p.m. Pacific Daylight Time. Tonight, northwest winds 20 to 25 knots. Sea 7 to 9 feet. Sun, north to northwest winds 20 to 25 knots. Seas 8 to 10 feet. Sunday night, north to northwest winds 20 to 25 knots. Seas 9 to 10 feet. Monday, north to northwest winds 15 to 25 knots. Seas 8 to 10 feet. Monday night, north to northwest winds 15 to 20 knots. Seas 7 to 8 feet. Tuesday, north to northwest winds 10 to 15 knots. Seas 6 to 8 feet.
Tuesday night, northwest winds 10 to 15 knots. Sea 6 to 7 feet. Wednesday, west to northwest winds 5 to 10 knots, becoming northwest 10 to 15 knots. Seas 5 to 8 feet. Wednesday night, northwest winds 10 to 15 knots, increasing to 15 to 20 knots. Seas 7 to 8 feet. Thursday, northwest winds 15 to 20 knots. Seas 8 to 9 feet. Thursday night, northwest winds 20 to 25 knots. Seas 7 to 9 feet. The coastal waters forecast from Point Reyes to Pigeon Point out to 10 nautical miles. Small craft advisory in effect through Sunday evening. For today, northwest wind 15 to 20 knots, rising to 20 to 25 knots late. Seas 4 to 6 feet. Wave detail, northwest 6 feet at 9 seconds and southwest 2 feet at 13 seconds. For tonight, northwest wind 20 to 25 knots. Seas 5 to 8 feet. Wave detail, northwest 7 feet at 9 seconds. For Sunday, northwest wind 20 to 25 knots, easing to 15 to 20 knots in the afternoon. Seas 5 to 7 feet. Wave detail, west 6 feet at 9 seconds and southwest 3 feet at 18 seconds. The coastal waters forecast from Pigeon Point to Point Pinos out to 10 nautical miles. Small craft advisory in effect through Sunday evening. For today, northwest wind 10 to 15 knots, rising to 20 to 25 knots. Seas 4 to 6 feet. Wave detail, northwest 5 feet at 9 seconds and southwest 2 feet at 14 seconds. For tonight, northwest wind 20 to 25 knots, easing to 15 to 20 knots after midnight. Seas 5 to 6 feet. Wave detail, northwest 6 feet at 9 seconds. For Sunday, northwest wind 15 to 20 knots. Seas 5 to 6 feet. Wave detail, northwest 6 feet at 10 seconds and south 2 feet at 18 seconds. The coastal waters forecast from Point Reyes to Pigeon Point out to 10 nautical miles. Small craft advisory in effect through Sunday evening. For tonight, northwest wind 20 to 25 knots. Seas 5 to 8 feet. Wave detail, northwest 7 feet at 9 seconds. For Sunday, northwest wind 20 to 25 knots, easing to 15 to 20 knots in the afternoon. Seas 5 to 7 feet. Wave detail, west 6 feet at 9 seconds and southwest 3 feet at 18 seconds. For Sunday night, northwest wind 15 to 20 knots, easing to 10 to 15 knots after midnight. Seas 5 to 7 feet. Wave detail, northwest 6 feet at 9 seconds and south 3 feet at 16 seconds. The coastal waters forecast from Pigeon Point to Point Pinos out to 10 nautical miles. Small craft advisory in effect through Sunday evening. For tonight, northwest wind 20 to 25 knots, easing to 15 to 20 knots late this evening and overnight. Seas 5 to 6 feet. Wave detail, northwest 6 feet at 9 seconds. For Sunday, northwest wind 15 to 20 knots. Seas 5 to 6 feet. Wave detail, northwest 6 feet at 10 seconds and south 2 feet at 18 seconds. For Sunday night, northwest wind 15 to 20 knots, easing to 5 to 10 knots after midnight. Seas 5 to 7 feet. Wave detail, northwest 6 feet at 10 seconds and southwest 2 feet at 16 seconds. Sunrise, sunset, and tidal information for the San Francisco Bay Area for Saturday, May 9. The sunset tonight, 8:07 p.m. The sunrise tomorrow, 6:04 a.m. The sunset tomorrow, 8:08 p.m. Tidal data at the Golden Gate for the afternoon and evening hours today and the morning hours of tomorrow. High tide, 7:34 p.m. at 4.38 feet. 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High tide, 06:02 a.m. at 4.20 feet.

here are the buoy observations for 9 p.m. Pacific Daylight Time. An offshore buoy 6 winds west at 10 knots, pressure 1,018.9 millibars. An offshore buoy 59 winds north at 8 knots, water temperature 60, pressure 1,022.2 millibars. At buoy 14 near Point Arena, winds northwest at 70 knots, gusting to 21, water temperature 55, pressure 1,016.4 millibars. At buoy 13 near Bodega Bay, winds northwest at 25 knots, gusting to 31, pressure 1,013.7 millibars. At Point Reyes Wave Rider, buoy water temperature 54, seas 8 feet, every 7 seconds. At San Francisco Bar, buoy water temperature 55, seas 5 feet, every 14 seconds. At San Francisco, buoy winds northwest at 60 knots, gusting to 21, water temperature 54, pressure 1,014.5 millibars. At Half Moon Bay, buoy winds northwest 70 knots, gusting to 21, water temperature 57, pressure 1,015.3 millibars, seas 6 feet, every 7 seconds. At Monterey, buoy winds northwest at 19 knots, gusting to 25, water temperature 54, pressure 1,014.9 millibars. At Pointer, Wave Rider, buoy water temperature 55, seas 7 feet, every 7 seconds. At Cape San Martin, buoy winds northwest at 27 knots, gusting to 33, water temperature 59, pressure 1,013.5 millibars. Synopsis for the Central California coast and bays, including the Monterey Bay, Greater Farallones, and Cordell Bank National Marine Sanctuaries, moderate seas and fresh to strong northwest breezes with occasional near gale force gusts will continue through most of Sunday. Locally gusty conditions are likely across the San Pablo and San Francisco bays where terrain promotes wind funneling. Winds gradually ease starting late Sunday with a gentle to moderate northwesterly breeze expected early to midweek. Breezy conditions return to the inner waters late week and seas build mid to late week. The marine forecast for San Pablo Bay, Suisun Bay, the West Delta, and the San Francisco Bay north of the Bay Bridge. For tonight, southwest wind 10 to 15 knots. For Sunday, southwest wind 5 to 10 knots. For Sunday night, southwest wind 5 to 10 knots. The marine forecast for Monterey Bay. Small craft advisory in effect from Sunday afternoon through Sunday evening. For tonight, northwest wind 15 to 20 knots, easing to 5 to 10 knots. Seas 3 to 5 feet. Wave detail, northwest 4 feet at 8 seconds. For Sunday, northwest wind 5 to 10 knots, becoming west 10 to 15 knots in the afternoon. Seas 3 to 5 feet. Wave detail, northwest 4 feet at 10 seconds and south 2 feet at 18 seconds. For Sunday night, west wind 10 to 15 knots, becoming north around 5 knots after midnight. Seas 3 to 5 feet. Wave detail, northwest 4 feet at 10 seconds and southwest 2 feet at 16 seconds. Patchy fog after midnight. The coastal waters forecast from Point Arena to Point Reyes out to 10 nautical miles. Small craft advisory in effect through late Sunday night. Tonight, northwest wind 20 to 25 knots, gusts up to 35 knots early this evening. Seas 6 to 8 feet, wave detail, northwest 7 feet at 8 seconds. Sunday, northwest wind 20 to 25 knots, seas 6 to 8 feet, wave detail, west 7 feet at 9 seconds and southwest 2 feet at 17 seconds. Sunday night, northwest wind 20 to 25 knots, easing to 15 to 20 knots after midnight. Seas 6 to 8 feet, wave detail, northwest 8 feet at 9 seconds and south 3 feet at 16 seconds. The coastal waters forecast from Point Arena to Point Reyes 10 to 60 nautical miles offshore. Small craft advisory in effect through Monday morning. Tonight, northwest wind 20 to 25 knots, seas 7 to 8 feet, wave detail, northwest 8 feet at 8 seconds and south 2 feet at 18 seconds. Sunday, northwest wind around 25 knots, seas 8 to 9 feet, wave detail, northwest 8 feet at 8 seconds and south 2 feet.

17 seconds. Sunday night, northwest wind 20 to 25 knots, seas 9 to 10 feet, wave detail. Northwest 9 feet at 9 seconds and south 2 feet at 17 seconds. San Francisco Bar forecast. In the deep water channel, mixed seas of 4 to 6 feet at 6 seconds. Across the bar, swell can be more than twice as high across the bar than surrounding waters. Waves are also more prone to break, particularly during strong ebb currents. Maximum ebb current of 1.1 knots at 12:16 a.m. Sunday and 1.6 knots at 11:44 a.m. Sunday. The coastal waters forecast from Point Pinos to Point Piedras Blanc is out to 10 nautical miles. Small craft advisory in effect through Sunday evening. Tonight, northwest wind 20 to 25 knots, gusts up to 35 knots until early morning. Seas 5 to 7 feet, wave detail, northwest 7 feet at 8 seconds. Sunday, northwest wind 20 to 25 knots, seas 5 to 7 feet, wave detail, northwest 6 feet at 9 seconds and south 2 feet at 18 seconds. Sunday night, northwest wind 15 to 20 knots, seas 5 to 7 feet, wave detail, northwest 6 feet at 9 seconds and southwest 3 feet at 17 seconds. The coastal waters forecast from Pigeon Point to Point Pinos 10 to 16 nautical miles offshore. Small craft advisory in effect through Sunday evening. Tonight, northwest wind around 20 knots, seas 7 to 8 feet, wave detail, northwest 7 feet at 8 seconds. Sunday, northwest wind 15 to 20 knots, seas 7 to 8 feet, wave detail, northwest 8 feet at 9 seconds and south 2 feet at 18 seconds. Sunday night, northwest wind 15 to 20 knots, seas 7 to 9 feet, wave detail, northwest 8 feet at 9 seconds and south 3 feet at 16 seconds. The offshore waters forecast for the following marine location, Point Arena to Pigeon Point between 60 nautical miles and 150 nautical miles offshore. Issued at 8:36 p.m. Pacific Daylight Time. Tonight, northwest winds 20 to 25 knots. Sea 7 to 9 feet. Sun, north winds 20 to 25 knots. Sea 7 to 10 feet. Sunday night, north winds 20 to 30 knots. Sea 7 to 10 feet. Monday, north to northwest winds 15 to 25 knots. Seas 8 to 10 feet. Monday night, northwest winds 15 to 20 knots. Sea 7 to 8 feet. Tuesday, northwest winds 10 to 15 knots. Seas 6 to 7 feet. Tuesday night, northwest winds 10 to 15 knots, becoming west to northwest 5 to 10 knots. Seas 5 to 7 feet. Wednesday, west winds 10 to 15 knots, becoming northwest. Seas 6 to 8 feet. Wednesday night, northwest winds 10 to 15 knots, becoming north to northwest 15 to 20 knots. Seas 7 to 9 feet. Thursday, north to northwest winds 20 to 25 knots. Sea 7 to 9 feet. Thursday night, north winds 20 to 30 knots. Sea 7 to 8 feet. The offshore waters forecast for the following marine location, Pigeon Point to Point Piedras Blanc is between 60 nautical miles and 150 nautical miles offshore. Issued at 8:36 p.m. Pacific Daylight Time. Tonight, northwest winds 20 to 25 knots. Sea 7 to 9 feet. Sun, north to northwest winds 20 to 25 knots. Seas 8 to 10 feet. Sunday night, north to northwest winds 20 to 25 knots. Seas 9 to 10 feet. Monday, north to northwest winds 15 to 25 knots. Seas 8 to 10 feet. Monday night, north to northwest winds 15 to 20 knots. Seas 7 to 8 feet. Tuesday, north to northwest winds 10 to 15 knots. Seas 6 to 8 feet. Tuesday night, northwest winds 10 to 15 knots. Seas 6 to 7 feet. Wednesday, west to northwest winds 5 to 10 knots, becoming northwest 10 to 15 knots. Seas 5 to 8 feet. Wednesday night, northwest winds 10 to 15 knots, increase

to 15 to 20 knots. Sea at 7 to 8 feet. Thursday, northwest winds 15 to 20 knots. Sea is 8 to 9 feet. Thursday night, northwest winds 20 to 25 knots. Sea is 7 to 9 feet. The coastal waters forecast from Point Reyes to Pigeon Point out to 10 nautical miles. Small craft advisory in effect through Sunday evening. For tonight, northwest wind 20 to 25 knots. Seas 5 to 8 feet. Wave detail, northwest 7 feet at 9 seconds. For Sunday, northwest wind 20 to 25 knots, easing to 15 to 20 knots in the afternoon. Seas 5 to 7 feet. Wave detail, west 6 feet at 9 seconds and southwest 3 feet at 18 seconds. For Sunday night, northwest wind 15 to 20 knots, easing to 10 to 15 knots after midnight. Seas 5 to 7 feet. Wave detail, northwest 6 feet at 9 seconds and south 3 feet at 16 seconds. The coastal waters forecast from Pigeon Point to Point Pinos out to 10 nautical miles. Small craft advisory in effect through Sunday evening. For tonight, northwest wind 20 to 25 knots, easing to 15 to 20 knots late this evening and overnight. Seas 5 to 6 feet. Wave detail, northwest 6 feet at 9 seconds. For Sunday, northwest wind 15 to 20 knots. Seas 5 to 6 feet. Wave detail, northwest 6 feet at 10 seconds and south 2 feet at 18 seconds. For Sunday night, northwest wind 15 to 20 knots, easing to 5 to 10 knots after midnight. Seas 5 to 7 feet. Wave detail, northwest 6 feet at 10 seconds and southwest 2 feet at 16 seconds. Sunrise, sunset, and tidal information for the San Francisco Bay Area for Saturday, May 9. The sunset tonight, 8:07 p.m. The sunrise tomorrow, 6:04 a.m. The sunset tomorrow, 8:08 p.m. Tidal data at the Golden Gate for the afternoon and evening hours today and the morning hours of tomorrow. High tide, 7:34 p.m. at 4.38 feet. Low tide, 12:58 a.m. at 2.77 feet. High tide, 06:02 a.m. at 4.20 feet. Here are the buoy observations for 9 p.m. Pacific Daylight Time. An offshore buoy 6 winds west at 10 knots, pressure 1,018.9 millibars. An offshore buoy 59, winds northwest 8 knots, water temperature 60, pressure 1,022.2 millibars, sea 7 feet, every 12 seconds. At Point Reina buoy, winds northwest 19 knots, gusting to 21, water temperature 55, pressure 1,016.4 millibars, sea is 3 feet, every 14 seconds. At buoy 13 near Bodega Bay, winds northwest at 23 knots, gusting to 29, pressure 1,013.8 millibars, swell 8 feet, every 6 seconds. At Point Reyes Wave Rider buoy, water temperature 54, sea is 8 feet, every 7 seconds. At San Francisco Bar buoy, water temperature 55, sea is 5 feet, every 14 seconds. At San Francisco buoy, winds northwest 16 knots, gusting to 21, water temperature 54, pressure 1,014.6 millibars, sea 7 feet, every 7 seconds. At Half Moon Bay buoy, winds northwest 17 knots, gusting to 21, water temperature 57, pressure 1,015.3 millibars, sea 6 feet, every 7 seconds. At Monterey Bay buoy, winds northwest 21 knots, gusting to 25, water temperature 54, pressure 1,014.9 millibars, sea 6 feet, every 7 seconds. At Point Sur, Wave Rider buoy, water temperature 55, sea 7 feet, every 7 seconds. At Cape San Martin buoy, winds northwest 27 knots, gusting to 33, water temperature 59, pressure 1,013.7 millibars. Seas 10 feet, every 7 seconds. Synopsis for the Central California Coast and Bays, including the Monterey Bay.

For Sunday, southwest wind 5 to 10 knots. For Sunday night, southwest wind 5 to 10 knots. The marine forecast for Monterey Bay. Small craft advisory in effect from Sunday afternoon through Sunday evening. For tonight, northwest wind 15 to 20 knots, easing to 5 to 10 knots. Seas 3 to 5 feet. Wave detail, northwest 4 feet at 8 seconds. For Sunday, northwest wind 5 to 10 knots, becoming west 10 to 15 knots in the afternoon. Seas 3 to 5 feet. Wave detail, northwest 4 feet at 10 seconds and south 2 feet at 18 seconds. For Sunday night, west wind 10 to 15 knots, becoming north around 5 knots after midnight. Seas 3 to 5 feet. Wave detail, northwest 4 feet at 10 seconds and southwest 2 feet at 16 seconds. Patchy fog after midnight. The coastal waters forecast from Point Arena to Point Reyes out to 10 nautical miles. Small craft advisory in effect through late Sunday night. Tonight, northwest wind 20 to 25 knots, gusts up to 35 knots early this evening. Sea 6 to 8 feet wave detail, northwest 7 feet at 8 seconds. Sunday, northwest wind 20 to 25 knots, sea 6 to 8 feet wave detail, west 7 feet at 9 seconds and southwest 2 feet at 17 seconds. Sunday night, northwest wind 20 to 25 knots, easing to 15 to 20 knots after midnight. Sea 6 to 8 feet wave detail, northwest 8 feet at 9 seconds and south 3 feet at 16 seconds. The coastal waters forecast from Point Arena to Point Reyes 10 to 60 nautical miles offshore. Small craft advisory in effect through Monday morning. Tonight, northwest wind 20 to 25 knots, sea 7 to 8 feet wave detail, northwest 8 feet at 8 seconds and south 2 feet at 18 seconds. Sunday, northwest wind around 25 knots, seas 8 to 9 feet wave detail, northwest 8 feet at 8 seconds and south 2 feet at 17 seconds. Sunday night, northwest wind 20 to 25 knots, seas 9 to 10 feet wave detail, northwest 9 feet at 9 seconds and south 2 feet at 17 seconds. 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This broadcast originates from the National Weather Service office located in Monterey, California, and serves the coastal marine waters, including San Francisco and Monterey Bay. San Francisco VAR forecast. In the deep water channel, mixed seas of 4 to 6 feet at 6 seconds. Across the bar, swell can be more than twice as high across the bar than surrounding waters. Waves are also more prone to break, particularly during strong ebb currents. Maximum ebb current of 1.1 knots at 12:16 a.m. Sunday and 1.6 knots at 11:44 a.m. Sunday. The coastal waters forecast from Point Pinos to Point Piedras Blancas out to 10 nautical miles. Small craft advisory in effect through Sunday evening. Tonight, northwest wind 20 to 25 knots, gusts up to 35 knots until early morning. Seas 5 to 7 feet wave detail, northwest 7 feet at 8 seconds. Sunday, northwest wind 20 to 25 knots, seas 5 to 7 feet wave detail, northwest 6 feet at 9 seconds and south 2 feet at 18 seconds. Sunday night, northwest wind 15 to 20 knots, seas 5 to 7 feet wave detail, northwest 6 feet at 9 seconds and southwest 3 feet at 17 seconds. The coastal waters forecast from Pigeon Point to Point Pinos 10 to 60 nautical miles offshore. Small craft advisory in effect through Sunday evening. Tonight, northwest wind around 20 knots, seas 7 to 8 feet wave detail, northwest 7 feet at 8 seconds. Sunday, northwest wind 15 to 20 knots, sea 7 to 8 feet wave detail, northwest 8 feet at 9 seconds and south 2 feet at 18 seconds. Sunday night, northwest wind 15 to 20 knots, sea 7 to 9 feet wave detail, northwest 8 feet at 9 seconds and south 3 feet at 16 seconds. The offshore waters forecast for the following marine location, Point Arena to Pigeon Point between 60 nautical miles and 150 nautical miles offshore.

Eastern at 8, 36 p.m. Pacific Daylight Time. Tonight, northwest winds 20 to 25 knots. Sea 7 to 9 feet. Sun, north winds 20 to 25 knots. Sea 7 to 10 feet. Sunday night, north winds 20 to 30 knots. Sea 7 to 10 feet. Monday, north to northwest winds 16 to 25 knots. Seas 8 to 10 feet. Monday night, northwest winds 15 to 20 knots. Seas 7 to 8 feet. Tuesday, northwest winds 10 to 15 knots. Seas 6 to 7 feet. Tuesday night, northwest winds 10 to 15 knots, becoming west to northwest 5 to 10 knots. Seas 5 to 7 feet. Wednesday, west winds 10 to 15 knots, becoming northwest. Seas 6 to 8 feet. Wednesday night, northwest winds 10 to 15 knots, becoming north to northwest 15 to 20 knots. Seas 7 to 9 feet. Thursday, north to northwest winds 20 to 25 knots. Seas 7 to 9 feet. Thursday night, north winds 20 to 30 knots. Seas 7 to 8 feet. The offshore waters forecast for the following marine location: Pigeon Point to Point Piedras Blancas, between 60 nautical miles and 150 nautical miles offshore. Issued at 8:36 p.m. Pacific Daylight Time. Tonight, northwest winds 20 to 25 knots. Sea 7 to 9 feet. Sun, north to northwest winds 20 to 25 knots. Seas 8 to 10 feet. Sunday night, north to northwest winds 20 to 25 knots. Seas 9 to 10 feet. Monday, north to northwest winds 15 to 25 knots. Seas 8 to 10 feet. Monday night, north to northwest winds 15 to 20 knots. Seas 7 to 8 feet. Tuesday, north to northwest winds 10 to 15 knots. Seas 6 to 8 feet. Tuesday night, northwest winds 10 to 15 knots. Seas 6 to 7 feet. Wednesday, west to northwest winds 5 to 10 knots, becoming northwest 10 to 15 knots. Seas 5 to 8 feet. Wednesday night, northwest winds 10 to 15 knots, increasing to 15 to 20 knots. Seas 7 to 8 feet. Thursday, northwest winds 15 to 20 knots. Seas 8 to 9 feet. Thursday night, northwest winds 20 to 25 knots. Seas 7 to 9 feet. The coastal waters forecast from Point Reyes to Pigeon Point out to 10 nautical miles. Small craft advisory in effect through Sunday evening. For tonight, northwest wind 20 to 25 knots. Seas 5 to 8 feet. Wave detail, northwest 7 feet at 9 seconds. For Sunday, northwest wind 20 to 25 knots, easing to 15 to 20 knots in the afternoon. Seas 5 to 7 feet. Wave detail, west 6 feet at 9 seconds and southwest 3 feet at 18 seconds. For Sunday night, northwest wind 15 to 20 knots, easing to 10 to 15 knots after midnight. Seas 5 to 7 feet. Wave detail, northwest 6 feet at 9 seconds and south 3 feet at 16 seconds. The coastal waters forecast from Pigeon Point to Point Pinos out to 10 nautical miles. Small craft advisory in effect through Sunday evening. For tonight, northwest wind 20 to 25 knots, easing to 15 to 20 knots late this evening and overnight. Seas 5 to 6 feet. Wave detail, northwest 6 feet at 9 seconds. For Sunday, northwest wind 15 to 20 knots. Seas 5 to 6 feet. Wave detail, northwest 6 feet at 10 seconds and south 2 feet at 18 seconds. For Sunday night, northwest wind 15 to 20 knots, easing to 5 to 10 knots after midnight. Seas 5 to 7 feet. Wave detail, northwest 6 feet at 10 seconds and southwest 2 feet at 16 seconds. Sunrise, sunset, and tidal information for the San Francisco Bay Area for Saturday, May 9. The sunset tonight, 8:06.

a.m. The sunrise tomorrow, 6:04 a.m. The sunset tomorrow, 8:08 p.m. Tidal data at the Golden Gate for the afternoon and evening hours today and the morning hours of tomorrow. High tide, 7:34 p.m. at 4.38 feet. Low tide, 12:58 a.m. at 2.77 feet. High tide, 06:02 a.m. at 4.20 feet. Here are the buoy observations for 9 p.m. Pacific Daylight Time. An offshore buoy 6 winds west at 10 knots, pressure 1,018.9 millibars. An offshore buoy 59, winds northwest 8 knots, water temperature 60, pressure 1,022.2 millibars, sea 7 feet, every 12 seconds. At Point Arena buoy, winds northwest 19 knots, gusting to 21, water temperature 55, pressure 1,016.4 millibars, sea is 3 feet, every 14 seconds. At buoy 13 near Bodega Bay, winds northwest at 23 knots, gusting to 29, pressure 1,013.8 millibars, swell 8 feet, every 6 seconds. At Point Reyes Wave Rider buoy, water temperature 54, seas 8 feet, every 7 seconds. At San Francisco Bar buoy, water temperature 55, seas 5 feet, every 14 seconds. At San Francisco buoy, winds northwest 16 knots, gusting to 21, water temperature of our buoy, water temperature 55, seas 5 feet, every 14 seconds. At San Francisco buoy, winds northwest 16 knots, gusting to 21, water temperature 54, pressure 1,014.6 millibars, sea 7 feet, every 7 seconds. At Half Moon Bay buoy, winds northwest 70 knots, gusting to 21, water temperature 57, pressure 1,015.3 millibars, sea 6 feet, every 7 seconds. At Monterey Bay buoy, winds northwest 21 knots, gusting to 25, water temperature 54, pressure 1,014.9 millibars, sea 6 feet, every 7 seconds. At Point Sur, Wave Rider buoy, water temperature 55, sea 7 feet, every 7 seconds. At Cape San Martin buoy, winds northwest 27 knots, gusting to 33, water temperature 59, pressure 1,013.7 millibars. Seas 10 feet, every 7 seconds. Synopsis for the Central California coast and bays, including the Monterey Bay, Greater Farallones, and Cordell Bank National Marine Sanctuaries: moderate seas and fresh to strong northwest breezes with occasional near gale force gusts will continue through most of Sunday. Locally gusty conditions are likely across the San Pablo and San Francisco bays, where terrain promotes wind funneling. Winds gradually ease starting late Sunday, with a gentle to moderate northwesterly breeze expected early to midweek. Breezy conditions return to the inner waters late week and seas build mid to late week. The marine forecast for San Pablo Bay, Suisun Bay, the West Delta, and the San Francisco Bay north of the Bay Bridge. For tonight, southwest wind 10 to 15 knots. For Sunday, southwest wind 5 to 10 knots. For Sunday night, southwest wind 5 to 10 knots. The marine forecast for Monterey Bay: small craft advisory in effect from Sunday afternoon through Sunday evening. For tonight, northwest wind 15 to 20 knots, easing to 5 to 10 knots. Seas 3 to 5 feet. Wave detail: northwest 4 feet at 8 seconds. For Sunday, northwest wind 5 to 10 knots, becoming west 10 to 15 knots in the afternoon. Seas 3 to 5 feet. Wave detail: northwest 4 feet at 10 seconds and south 2 feet at 18 seconds. For Sunday night, west wind 10 to 15 knots, becoming north around 5 knots after midnight. Seas 3 to 5 feet. Wave detail: northwest 4 feet at 10 seconds and southwest 2 feet at 16 seconds. Patchy fog after midnight. The coastal waters forecast from Point Arena to Point Reyes out to 10 nautical miles. Small craft advisory in effect through late Sunday night. Tonight, northwest wind 20 to 25 knots, gusts up to 35.

Not early this evening. See 6 to 8 feet wave detail, northwest 7 feet at 8 seconds. Sunday, northwest wind 20 to 25 knots, see 6 to 8 feet wave detail, west 7 feet at 9 seconds and southwest 2 feet at 17 seconds. Sunday night, northwest wind 20 to 25 knots, easing to 15 to 20 knots after midnight. See 6 to 8 feet wave detail, northwest 8 feet at 9 seconds and south 3 feet at 16 seconds. The coastal waters forecast from Point Arena to Point Reyes 10 to 60 nautical miles offshore. Small craft advisory in effect through Monday morning. Tonight, northwest wind 20 to 25 knots, see 7 to 8 feet wave detail, northwest 8 feet at 8 seconds and south 2 feet at 18 seconds. Sunday, northwest wind around 25 knots, sees 8 to 9 feet wave detail, northwest 8 feet at 8 seconds and south 2 feet at 17 seconds. Sunday night, northwest wind 20 to 25 knots, sees 9 to 10 feet wave detail, northwest 9 feet at 9 seconds and south 2 feet at 17 seconds. San Francisco Bar forecast. In the deep water channel, mixed seas of 4 to 6 feet at 6 seconds. Across the bar, swell can be more than twice as high across the bar than surrounding waters. Waves are also more prone to break, particularly during strong ebb currents. Maximum ebb current of 1.1 knots at 12:16 a.m. Sunday and 1.6 knots at 11:44 a.m. Sunday. The coastal waters forecast from Point Pinos to Point Piedras Blancas out to 10 nautical miles. Small craft advisory in effect through Sunday evening. Tonight, northwest wind 20 to 25 knots, gusts up to 35 knots until early morning. Seas 5 to 7 feet wave detail, northwest 7 feet at 8 seconds. Sunday, northwest wind 20 to 25 knots, seas 5 to 7 feet wave detail, northwest 6 feet at 9 seconds and south 2 feet at 18 seconds. Sunday night, northwest wind 15 to 20 knots, seas 5 to 7 feet wave detail, northwest 6 feet at 9 seconds and southwest 3 feet at 17 seconds. The coastal waters forecast from Pigeon Point to Point Pinos 10 to 60 nautical miles offshore. Small craft advisory in effect through Sunday evening. Tonight, northwest wind around 20 knots, seas 7 to 8 feet wave detail, northwest 7 feet at 8 seconds. Sunday, northwest wind 15 to 20 knots, seas 7 to 8 feet wave detail, northwest 8 feet at 9 seconds and south 2 feet at 18 seconds. Sunday night, northwest wind 15 to 20 knots, seas 7 to 9 feet wave detail, northwest 8 feet at 9 seconds and south 3 feet at 16 seconds. The offshore waters forecast for the following marine location, Point Arena to Pigeon Point between 60 nautical miles and 150 nautical miles offshore. Issued at 8:36 p.m. Pacific Daylight Time. Tonight, northwest winds 20 to 25 knots. Sea 7 to 9 feet. Sun, north winds 20 to 25 knots. Sea 7 to 10 feet. Sunday night, north winds 20 to 30 knots. Sea 7 to 10 feet. Monday, north to northwest winds 15 to 25 knots. Seas 8 to 10 feet. Monday night, northwest winds 15 to 20 knots. Seas 7 to 8 feet. Tuesday, northwest winds 10 to 15 knots. Seas 6 to 7 feet. Tuesday night, northwest winds 10 to 15 knots, becoming west to northwest 5 to 10 knots. Seas 5 to 7 feet. Wednesday, west winds 10 to 15 knots, becoming northwest. Seas 6 to 8 feet. Wednesday night, northwest winds 10 to 15 knots, becoming north to northwest 15 to 20 knots. Seas 7 to 9 feet. Thursday, north to northwest winds 20 to 25 knots. Seas 7 to 9 feet. Thursday night, north winds 20 to 30 knots. Seas 7 to 8 feet. The offshore waters forecast for the following marine location, Pigeon Point to Point Piedras Blancas between 60 nautical miles and 150 nautical miles offshore. 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Tonight,

northwest, winds 20 to 25 knots. Sea 7 to 9 feet. Sun, north to northwest, winds 20 to 25 knots. Seas 8 to 10 feet. Sunday night, north to northwest, winds 20 to 25 knots. Seas 9 to 10 feet. Monday, north to northwest, winds 15 to 25 knots. Seas 8 to 10 feet. Monday night, north to northwest, winds 15 to 20 knots. Seas 7 to 8 feet. Tuesday, north to northwest, winds 10 to 15 knots. Seas 6 to 8 feet. Tuesday night, northwest winds 10 to 15 knots. Seas 6 to 7 feet. Wednesday, west to northwest winds 5 to 10 knots, becoming northwest 10 to 15 knots. Seas 5 to 8 feet. Wednesday night, northwest winds 10 to 15 knots, increasing to 15 to 20 knots. Seas 7 to 8 feet. Thursday, northwest winds 15 to 20 knots. Seas 8 to 9 feet. Thursday night, northwest winds 20 to 25 knots. Seas 7 to 9 feet. The coastal waters forecast from Point Reyes to Pigeon Point out to 10 nautical miles. Small craft advisory in effect through Sunday evening. For tonight, northwest wind 20 to 25 knots. Seas 5 to 8 feet. Wave detail, northwest 7 feet at 9 seconds. For Sunday, northwest wind 20 to 25 knots, easing to 15 to 20 knots in the afternoon. Seas 5 to 7 feet. Wave detail, west 6 feet at 9 seconds and southwest 3 feet at 18 seconds. For Sunday night, northwest wind 15 to 20 knots, easing to 10 to 15 knots after midnight. Seas 5 to 7 feet. Wave detail, northwest 6 feet at 9 seconds and south 3 feet at 16 seconds. The coastal waters forecast from Pigeon Point to Point Pinos out to 10 nautical miles. Small craft advisory in effect through Sunday evening. For tonight, northwest wind 20 to 25 knots, easing to 15 to 20 knots late this evening and overnight. Seas 5 to 6 feet. Wave detail, northwest 6 feet at 9 seconds. For Sunday, northwest wind 15 to 20 knots. Seas 5 to 6 feet. Wave detail, northwest 6 feet at 10 seconds and south 2 feet at 18 seconds. For Sunday night, northwest wind 15 to 20 knots, easing to 5 to 10 knots after midnight. Seas 5 to 7 feet. Wave detail, northwest 6 feet at 10 seconds and southwest 2 feet at 16 seconds. Sunrise, sunset, and tidal information for the San Francisco Bay Area for Saturday, May 9. The sunset tonight, 8:07 p.m. The sunrise tomorrow, 6:04 a.m. The sunset tomorrow, 8:08 p.m. Tidal data at the Golden Gate for the afternoon and evening hours today and the morning hours of tomorrow. High tide, 7:34 p.m. at 4.38 feet. Low tide, 12:58 a.m. at 2.77 feet. High tide, 06:02 a.m. at 4.20 feet. Here are the buoy observations for 9 p.m. Pacific Daylight Time. An offshore buoy 6 winds west at 10 knots, pressure 1,018.9 millibars. An offshore buoy 59, winds northwest 8 knots, water temperature 60, pressure 1,022.2 millibars, sea 7 feet, every 12 seconds. At Point Arena buoy, winds northwest 19 knots, gusting to 21, water temperature 55, pressure 1,016.4 millibars, sea is 3 feet, every 14 seconds. At buoy 13 near Bodega Bay, winds northwest at 23 knots, gusting to 29, pressure 1,013.8 millibars, swell 8 feet, every 6 seconds. At Point Reyes Wave Rider buoy, water temperature 54, seas 8 feet, every 7 seconds. At San Francisco Bar buoy, water temperature 55, seas 5 feet, every 14 seconds. At San Francisco buoy, winds northwest 16 knots, gusting to 21, water temperature 54.

pressure 1,014.6 millibars, C7 feet, every 7 seconds. At Half Moon Bay, buoy winds northwest 70 knots, gusting to 21, water temperature 57, pressure 1,015.3 millibars, seas 6 feet, every 7 seconds. At Monterey Bay, buoy winds northwest 21 knots, gusting to 25, water temperature 54, pressure 1,014.9 millibars, seas 6 feet, every 7 seconds. Headpoint, sir. Wave rider buoy water temperature 55, sea 7 feet, every 7 seconds. At Cape San Martin buoy winds northwest 27 knots, gusting to 33, water temperature 59, pressure 1,013.7 millibars. Seas 10 feet, every 7 seconds. Synopsis for the Central California coast and bays, including the Monterey Bay, Greater Farallones, and Cordell Bank National Marine Sanctuaries, moderate seas and fresh to strong northwest breezes with occasional near gale force gusts will continue through most of Sunday. Locally gusty conditions are likely across the San Pablo and San Francisco bays where terrain promotes wind funneling. Winds gradually ease starting late Sunday with a gentle to moderate northwesterly breeze expected early to midweek. Breezy conditions return to the inner waters late week and seas build mid to late week. The marine forecast for San Pablo Bay, Suisun Bay, the West Delta, and the San Francisco Bay north of the Bay Bridge. For tonight, southwest wind 10 to 15 knots. For Sunday, southwest wind 5 to 10 knots. For Sunday night, southwest wind 5 to 10 knots. The marine forecast for Monterey Bay. Small craft advisory in effect from Sunday afternoon through Sunday evening. For tonight, northwest wind 15 to 20 knots, easing to 5 to 10 knots. Seas 3 to 5 feet. Wave detail, northwest 4 feet at 8 seconds. For Sunday, northwest wind 5 to 10 knots, becoming west 10 to 15 knots in the afternoon. Seas 3 to 5 feet. Wave detail, northwest 4 feet at 10 seconds and south 2 feet at 18 seconds. For Sunday night, west wind 10 to 15 knots, becoming north around 5 knots after midnight. Seas 3 to 5 feet. Wave detail, northwest 4 feet at 10 seconds and southwest 2 feet at 16 seconds. Patchy fog after midnight. The coastal waters forecast from Point Arena to Point Reyes out to 10 nautical miles. Small craft advisory in effect through late Sunday night. Tonight, northwest wind 20 to 25 knots, gusts up to 35 knots early this evening. Sea 6 to 8 feet wave detail, northwest 7 feet at 8 seconds. Sunday, northwest wind 20 to 25 knots, sea 6 to 8 feet wave detail, west 7 feet at 9 seconds and southwest 2 feet at 17 seconds. Sunday night, northwest wind 20 to 25 knots, easing to 15 to 20 knots after midnight. Sea 6 to 8 feet wave detail, northwest 8 feet at 9 seconds and south 3 feet at 16 seconds. The coastal waters forecast from Point Arena to Point Reyes 10 to 60 nautical miles offshore. Small craft advisory in effect through Monday morning. Tonight, northwest wind 20 to 25 knots, sea 7 to 8 feet wave detail, northwest 8 feet at 8 seconds and south 2 feet at 18 seconds. Sunday, northwest wind around 25 knots, seas 8 to 9 feet wave detail, northwest 8 feet at 8 seconds and south 2 feet at 17 seconds. Sunday night, northwest wind 20 to 25 knots, seas 9 to 10 feet wave detail, northwest 9 feet at 9 seconds and south 2 feet at 17 seconds. San Francisco Bar forecast. In the deep water channel, mixed seas of 4 to 6 feet at 6 seconds. Across the bar, swell can be more than twice as high across the bar than surrounding waters. Waves are also more prone to break, particularly during strong ebb currents. Maximum ebb current of 1.1 knots at 12:16 a.m. Sunday and 1.6 knots at 11:44 a.m. Sunday. The coastal waters forecast from Point Pinos to Point Piedras Blancas out to 10 nautical miles. Small craft advisory in effect through Sunday evening. Tonight,
northwest wind 20 to 25 knots, gusts up to 35 knots until early morning. Seas 5 to 7 feet, wave detail, northwest 7 feet at 8 seconds. Sunday, northwest wind 20 to 25 knots, seas 5 to 7 feet, wave detail, northwest 6 feet at 9 seconds and south 2 feet at 18 seconds. Sunday night, northwest wind 15 to 20 knots, seas 5 to 7 feet, wave detail, northwest 6 feet at 9 seconds and southwest 3 feet at 17 seconds. The coastal waters forecast from Pigeon Point to Point Pinos 10 to 60 nautical miles offshore. Small craft advisory in effect through Sunday evening. Tonight, northwest wind around 20 knots, seas 7 to 8 feet, wave detail, northwest 7 feet at 8 seconds. Sunday, northwest wind 15 to 20 knots, seas 7 to 8 feet, wave detail, northwest 8 feet at 9 seconds and south 2 feet at 18 seconds. Sunday night, northwest wind 15 to 20 knots, seas 7 to 9 feet, wave detail, northwest 8 feet at 9 seconds and south 3 feet at 16 seconds. The offshore waters forecast for the following marine location: Point Arena to Pigeon Point between 60 nautical miles and 150 nautical miles offshore. Issued at 8:36 p.m. Pacific Daylight Time. Tonight, northwest winds 20 to 25 knots. Seas 7 to 9 feet. Sun, north winds 20 to 25 knots. Seas 7 to 10 feet. Sunday night, north winds 20 to 30 knots. Seas 7 to 10 feet. Monday, north to northwest winds 15 to 25 knots. Seas 8 to 10 feet. Monday night, northwest winds 15 to 20 knots. Seas 7 to 8 feet. Tuesday, northwest winds 10 to 15 knots. Seas 6 to 7 feet. Tuesday night, northwest winds 10 to 15 knots, becoming west to northwest 5 to 10 knots. Seas 5 to 7 feet. Wednesday, west winds 10 to 15 knots, becoming northwest. Seas 6 to 8 feet. Wednesday night, northwest winds 10 to 15 knots, becoming north to northwest 15 to 20 knots. Seas 7 to 9 feet. Thursday, north to northwest winds 20 to 25 knots. Seas 7 to 9 feet. Thursday night, north winds 20 to 30 knots. Seas 7 to 8 feet. 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This broadcast originates from the National Weather Service office located in Monterey, California, and serves the coastal marine waters, including San Francisco and Monterey Bay. The offshore waters forecast for the following marine location: Pigeon Point to Point Piedras Blancas between 60 nautical miles and 150 nautical miles offshore. Issued at 8:36 p.m. Pacific Daylight Time. Tonight, northwest winds 20 to 25 knots. Seas 7 to 9 feet. Sun, north to northwest winds 20 to 25 knots. Seas 8 to 10 feet. Sunday night, north to northwest winds 20 to 25 knots. Seas 9 to 10 feet. Monday, north to northwest winds 15 to 25 knots. Seas 8 to 10 feet. Monday night, north to northwest winds 15 to 20 knots. Seas 7 to 8 feet. Tuesday, north to northwest winds 10 to 15 knots. Seas 6 to 8 feet. Tuesday night, northwest winds 10 to 15 knots. Seas 6 to 7 feet. Wednesday, west to northwest winds 5 to 10 knots, becoming northwest 10 to 15 knots. Seas 5 to 8 feet. Wednesday night, northwest winds 10 to 15 knots, increasing to 15 to 20 knots. Seas 7 to 8 feet. Thursday, northwest winds 15 to 20 knots. Seas 8 to 9 feet. Thursday night, northwest winds 20 to 25 knots. Seas 7 to 9 feet. The coastal waters forecast from Point Reyes to Pigeon Point out to 10 nautical miles. Small craft advisory in effect through Sunday evening. For tonight, northwest wind 20 to 20.

25 knots. 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Wave detail, northwest 7 feet at 9 seconds. For Sunday, northwest wind 20 to 25 knots, easing to 15 to 20 knots in the afternoon. Seas 5 to 7 feet. Wave detail, west 6 feet at 9 seconds and southwest 3 feet at 18 seconds. For Sunday night, northwest wind 15 to 20 knots, easing to 10 to 15 knots after midnight. Seas 5 to 7 feet. Wave detail, northwest 6 feet at 9 seconds and south 3 feet at 16 seconds. The coastal waters forecast from Pigeon Point to Point Pinos out to 10 nautical miles. Small craft advisory in effect through Sunday evening. For tonight, northwest wind 20 to 25 knots, easing to 15 to 20 knots late this evening and overnight. Seas 5 to 6 feet. Wave detail, northwest 6 feet at 9 seconds. For Sunday, northwest wind 15 to 20 knots. Seas 5 to 6 feet. Wave detail, northwest 6 feet at 10 seconds and south 2 feet at 18 seconds. For Sunday night, northwest wind 15 to 20 knots, easing to 5 to 10 knots after midnight. Seas 5 to 7 feet. Wave detail, northwest 6 feet at 10 seconds and southwest 2 feet at 16 seconds. Semi-sunset and tidal information for the San Francisco Bay Area for Saturday, May 9. The sunset tonight, 8:07 p.m. The sunrise tomorrow, 6:04 a.m. The sunset tomorrow, 8:08 p.m. Tidal data at the Golden Gate for the afternoon and evening hours today and the morning hours of tomorrow. High tide, 7:34 p.m. at 4.38 feet. Low tide, 12:58 a.m. at 2.77 feet. High tide, 06:02 a.m. at 4.20 feet. Here are the buoy observations for 9 p.m. Pacific Daylight Time. An offshore buoy 6 winds west at 10 knots, pressure 1,018.9 millibars. An offshore buoy 59, winds northwest 8 knots, water temperature 60, pressure 1,022.2 millibars, sea 7 feet, every 12 seconds. Endpoint Arena buoy, winds northwest 19 knots, gusting to 21, water temperature 55, pressure 1,016.4 millibars, sea is 3 feet, every 14 seconds. At buoy 13 near Bodega Bay, winds northwest at 23 knots, gusting to 29, pressure 1,013.8 millibars, swell 8 feet, every 6 seconds. At Point Reyes Wave Rider buoy, water temperature 54, sea is 8 feet, every 7 seconds. At San Francisco Bar buoy, water temperature 55, sea is 5 feet, every 14 seconds. At San Francisco buoy, winds northwest 16 knots, gusting to 21, water temperature 54, pressure 1,014.6 millibars, sea 7 feet, every 7 seconds. At Half Moon Bay buoy, winds northwest 70 knots, gusting to 21, water temperature 57, pressure 1,015.3 millibars, seas 6 feet, every 7 seconds. At Monterey Bay buoy, winds northwest 21 knots, gusting to 25, water temperature 54, pressure 1,014.9 millibars, seas 6 feet, every 7 seconds. Endpoint Sir, Wave Rider buoy, water temperature 55, sea 7 feet, every 7 seconds. At Cape San Martin buoy, winds northwest 27 knots, gusting to 33, water temperature 59, pressure 1,013.7 millibars. Seas 10 feet, every 7 seconds. Synopsis for the Central California coast and bays, including the Monterey Bay, Greater Farallones, and Cordell Bank National Marine Sanctuaries. Moderate seas and fresh to strong northwest breezes with occasional near gale force gusts will continue through most of Sunday. Locally gusty conditions are likely across the San Pablo and San Francisco bays where terrain promotes wind funneling. Winds gradually ease starting late Sunday with a gentle to moderate northwesterly breeze expected early to midweek.
Breezy conditions return to the inner waters late week and seas build mid to late week. The marine forecast for San Pablo Bay, Suisun Bay, the West Delta, and the San Francisco Bay north of the Bay Bridge. For tonight, southwest wind 10 to 15 knots. For Sunday, southwest wind 5 to 10 knots. For Sunday night, southwest wind 5 to 10 knots. The marine forecast for Monterey Bay. Small craft advisory in effect from Sunday afternoon through Sunday evening. For tonight, northwest wind 15 to 20 knots, easing to 5 to 10 knots. Seas 3 to 5 feet. Wave detail, northwest 4 feet at 8 seconds. For Sunday, northwest wind 5 to 10 knots, becoming west 10 to 15 knots in the afternoon. Seas 3 to 5 feet. Wave detail, northwest 4 feet at 10 seconds and south 2 feet at 18 seconds. For Sunday night, west wind 10 to 15 knots, becoming north around 5 knots after midnight. Seas 3 to 5 feet. Wave detail, northwest 4 feet at 10 seconds and southwest 2 feet at 16 seconds. Patchy fog after midnight. The coastal waters forecast from Point Arena to Point Reyes out to 10 nautical miles. Small craft advisory in effect through late Sunday night. Tonight, northwest wind 20 to 25 knots, gusts up to 35 knots early this evening. Seas 6 to 8 feet, wave detail, northwest 7 feet at 8 seconds. Sunday, northwest wind 20 to 25 knots, seas 6 to 8 feet, wave detail, west 7 feet at 9 seconds and southwest 2 feet at 17 seconds. Sunday night, northwest wind 20 to 25 knots, easing to 15 to 20 knots after midnight. Seas 6 to 8 feet, wave detail, northwest 8 feet at 9 seconds and south 3 feet at 16 seconds. The coastal waters forecast from Point Arena to Point Reyes 10 to 60 nautical miles offshore. Small craft advisory in effect through Monday morning. Tonight, northwest wind 20 to 25 knots, seas 7 to 8 feet, wave detail, northwest 8 feet at 8 seconds and south 2 feet at 18 seconds. Sunday, northwest wind around 25 knots, seas 8 to 9 feet, wave detail, northwest 8 feet at 8 seconds and south 2 feet at 17 seconds. Sunday night, northwest wind 20 to 25 knots, seas 9 to 10 feet, wave detail, northwest 9 feet at 9 seconds and south 2 feet at 17 seconds. San Francisco Bar forecast. In the deep water channel, mixed seas of 4 to 6 feet at 6 seconds. Across the bar, swell can be more than twice as high across the bar than surrounding waters. Waves are also more prone to break, particularly during strong ebb currents. Maximum ebb current of 1.1 knots at 12:16 a.m. Sunday and 1.6 knots at 11:44 a.m. Sunday. The coastal waters forecast from Point Pinos to Point Piedras Blancas out to 10 nautical miles. Small craft advisory in effect through Sunday evening. Tonight, northwest wind 20 to 25 knots, gusts up to 35 knots until early morning. Seas 5 to 7 feet, wave detail, northwest 7 feet at 8 seconds. Sunday, northwest wind 20 to 25 knots, seas 5 to 7 feet, wave detail, northwest 6 feet at 9 seconds and south 2 feet at 18 seconds. Sunday night, northwest wind 15 to 20 knots, seas 5 to 7 feet, wave detail, northwest 6 feet at 9 seconds and southwest 3 feet at 17 seconds. The coastal waters forecast from Pigeon Point to Point Pinos 10 to 60 nautical miles offshore. Small craft advisory in effect through Sunday evening. Tonight, northwest wind around 20 knots, seas 7 to 8 feet, wave detail, northwest 7 feet at 8 seconds. Sunday, northwest wind 15 to 20 knots, seas 7 to 8 feet, wave detail, northwest 8 feet at 9 seconds and south 2 feet at 18 seconds. Sunday night, northwest wind 15 to 20 knots, seas 7 to 9 feet, wave detail, northwest 8 feet at 9 seconds and south 3 feet at 16 seconds. The offshore waters forecast for the following marine location, Point Arena to Pigeon Point between 60 nautical miles and 150 nautical miles offshore. Issued at 8,
6:36 p.m. Pacific Daylight Time. Tonight, northwest winds 20 to 25 knots.

sea 7 to 9 feet. Sun, north winds 20 to 25 knots. Sea 7 to 10 feet. Sunday night, north winds 20 to 30 knots. Sea 7 to 10 feet. Monday, north to northwest winds 16 to 25 knots. Seas 8 to 10 feet. Monday night, northwest winds 15 to 20 knots. Sea 7 to 8 feet. Tuesday, northwest winds 10 to 15 knots. Sea 6 to 7 feet. Tuesday night, northwest winds 10 to 15 knots, becoming west to northwest 5 to 10 knots. Seas 5 to 7 feet. Wednesday, west winds 10 to 15 knots, becoming northwest. Seas 6 to 8 feet. Wednesday night, northwest winds 10 to 15 knots, becoming north to northwest 15 to 20 knots. Sea 7 to 9 feet. Thursday, north to northwest winds 20 to 25 knots. Sea 7 to 9 feet. Thursday night, north winds 20 to 30 knots. Sea 7 to 8 feet. The offshore waters forecast for the following marine location: Pigeon Point to Point Piedras Blancas between 60 nautical miles and 150 nautical miles offshore. Issued at 8:36 p.m. Pacific Daylight Time. Tonight, northwest winds 20 to 25 knots. Sea 7 to 9 feet. Sun, north to northwest winds 20 to 25 knots. Seas 8 to 10 feet. Sunday night, north to northwest winds 20 to 25 knots. Seas 9 to 10 feet. Monday, north to northwest winds 15 to 25 knots. Seas 8 to 10 feet. Monday night, north to northwest winds 15 to 20 knots. Seas 7 to 8 feet. Tuesday, north to northwest winds 10 to 15 knots. Seas 6 to 8 feet. Tuesday night, northwest winds 10 to 15 knots. Seas 6 to 7 feet. Wednesday, west to northwest winds 5 to 10 knots, becoming northwest 10 to 15 knots. Seas 5 to 8 feet. Wednesday night, northwest winds 10 to 15 knots, increasing to 15 to 20 knots. Seas 7 to 8 feet. Thursday, northwest winds 15 to 20 knots. Seas 8 to 9 feet. Thursday night, northwest winds 20 to 25 knots. Sea 7 to 9 feet. The coastal waters forecast from Point Reyes to Pigeon Point out to 10 nautical miles. Small craft advisory in effect through Sunday evening. For tonight, northwest wind 20 to 25 knots. Seas 5 to 8 feet. Wave detail, northwest 7 feet at 9 seconds. For Sunday, northwest wind 20 to 25 knots, easing to 15 to 20 knots in the afternoon. Seas 5 to 7 feet. Wave detail, west 6 feet at 9 seconds and southwest 3 feet at 18 seconds. For Sunday night, northwest wind 15 to 20 knots, easing to 10 to 15 knots after midnight. Seas 5 to 7 feet. Wave detail, northwest 6 feet at 9 seconds and south 3 feet at 16 seconds. The coastal waters forecast from Pigeon Point to Point Pinos out to 10 nautical miles. Small craft advisory in effect through Sunday evening. For tonight, northwest wind 20 to 25 knots, easing to 15 to 20 knots late this evening and overnight. Seas 5 to 6 feet. Wave detail, northwest 6 feet at 9 seconds. For Sunday, northwest wind 15 to 20 knots. Seas 5 to 6 feet. Wave detail, northwest 6 feet at 10 seconds and south 2 feet at 18 seconds. For Sunday night, northwest wind 15 to 20 knots, easing to 5 to 10 knots after midnight. Seas 5 to 7 feet. Wave detail, northwest 6 feet at 10 seconds and southwest 2 feet at 16 seconds. Sunrise, sunset, and tidal information for the San Francisco Bay Area for Saturday, May 9. The sunset tonight, 8:07 p.m. The sunrise tomorrow, 6:04 a.m. The sunset tomorrow, 8:08 p.m.

tidal data at the Golden Gate for the afternoon and evening hours today and the morning hours of tomorrow. High tide, 7:34 p.m. at 4.38 feet. Low tide, 12:58 a.m. at 2.77 feet. High tide, 06:02 a.m. at 4.20 feet. Here are the buoy observations for 10 p.m. Pacific Daylight Time. An offshore buoy 6 winds west at 8 knots, pressure 1,019.2 millibars. An offshore buoy 59, winds northwest 6 knots, water temperature 60, pressure 1,022.9 millibars, sea 7 feet, every 11 seconds. At Point Arena buoy, winds northwest 17 knots, gusting to 21, water temperature 55, pressure 1,016.7 millibars, sea 3 feet, every 14 seconds. At buoy 13 near Bodega Bay, winds northwest at 25 knots, gusting to 31, pressure 1,014.1 millibars. At Point Reyes Wave Rider buoy, water temperature 54, sea is 9 feet, every 7 seconds. At San Francisco Bar buoy, water temperature 54, sea is 5 feet, every 14 seconds. At San Francisco buoy, winds northwest at 19 knots, gusting to 23, water temperature 54, swell 6 feet, every 7 seconds. At Half Moon Bay buoy, winds northwest 70 knots, gusting to 21, water temperature 57, pressure 1,015.3 millibars, sea 6 feet, every 8 seconds. At Monterey Bay buoy, winds northwest 19 knots, gusting to 25, water temperature 54, pressure 1,015.5 millibars, sea 7 feet, every 7 seconds. At Pointer, Wave Rider buoy, water temperature 55, sea 7 feet, every 7 seconds. At Cape San Martin buoy, winds northwest at 27 knots, gusting to 33, water temperature 59, pressure 1,013.9 millibars. Synopsis for the Central California coast and bays, including the Monterey Bay, Greater Farallones, and Cordell Bank National Marine Sanctuaries: moderate seas and fresh to strong northwest breezes with occasional near gale force gusts will continue through most of Sunday. Locally gusty conditions are likely across the San Pablo and San Francisco bays, where terrain promotes wind funneling. Winds gradually ease starting late Sunday, with a gentle to moderate northwesterly breeze expected early to midweek. Breezy conditions return to the inner waters late week and seas build mid to late week. The marine forecast for San Pablo Bay, Suisun Bay, the West Delta, and the San Francisco Bay north of the Bay Bridge. For tonight, southwest wind 10 to 15 knots. For Sunday, southwest wind 5 to 10 knots. For Sunday night, southwest wind 5 to 10 knots. The marine forecast for Monterey Bay: small craft advisory in effect from Sunday afternoon through Sunday evening. For tonight, northwest wind 15 to 20 knots, easing to 5 to 10 knots. Seas 3 to 5 feet. Wave detail, northwest 4 feet at 8 seconds. For Sunday, northwest wind 5 to 10 knots, becoming west 10 to 15 knots in the afternoon. Seas 3 to 5 feet. Wave detail, northwest 4 feet at 10 seconds and south 2 feet at 18 seconds. For Sunday night, west wind 10 to 15 knots, becoming north around 5 knots after midnight. Seas 3 to 5 feet. Wave detail, northwest 4 feet at 10 seconds and southwest 2 feet at 16 seconds. Patchy fog after midnight. The coastal waters forecast from Point Arena to Point Reyes out to 10 nautical miles. Small craft advisory in effect through late Sunday night. Tonight, northwest wind 20 to 25 knots, gusts up to 35 knots early this evening. Sea 6 to 8 feet, wave detail, northwest 7 feet at 8 seconds. Sunday, northwest wind 20 to 25 knots, sea 6 to 8 feet, wave detail, west 7 feet at 9 seconds and southwest 2 feet at 17 seconds. Sunday night, northwest wind 20 to 25 knots, easing to 15 to 20 knots after midnight. Sea 6 to 8 feet, wave detail, northwest 8 feet at 9 seconds and

3 feet at 16 seconds. The coastal waters forecast from Point Arena to Point Reyes 10 to 60 nautical miles offshore. Small craft advisory in effect through Monday morning. Tonight, northwest wind 20 to 25 knots, sea 7 to 8 feet wave detail. Northwest 8 feet at 8 seconds and south 2 feet at 18 seconds. Sunday, northwest wind around 25 knots, seas 8 to 9 feet wave detail. Northwest 8 feet at 8 seconds and south 2 feet at 17 seconds. Sunday night, northwest wind 20 to 25 knots, seas 9 to 10 feet wave detail. Northwest 9 feet at 9 seconds and south 2 feet at 17 seconds. San Francisco VAR forecast. In the deep water channel, mixed seas of 4 to 6 feet at 6 seconds. Across the bar, swell can be more than twice as high across the bar than surrounding waters. Waves are also more prone to break, particularly during strong ebb currents. Maximum ebb current of 1.1 knots at 12:16 a.m. Sunday and 1.6 knots at 11:44 a.m. Sunday. The coastal waters forecast from Point Pinos to Point Piedras Blancas out to 10 nautical miles. Small craft advisory in effect through Sunday evening. Tonight, northwest wind 20 to 25 knots, gusts up to 35 knots until early morning. Seas 5 to 7 feet wave detail, northwest 7 feet at 8 seconds. Sunday, northwest wind 20 to 25 knots, seas 5 to 7 feet wave detail, northwest 6 feet at 9 seconds and south 2 feet at 18 seconds. Sunday night, northwest wind 15 to 20 knots, seas 5 to 7 feet wave detail, northwest 6 feet at 9 seconds and southwest 3 feet at 17 seconds. The coastal waters forecast from Pigeon Point to Point Pinos 10 to 60 nautical miles offshore. Small craft advisory in effect through Sunday evening. Tonight, northwest wind around 20 knots, seas 7 to 8 feet wave detail, northwest 7 feet at 8 seconds. Sunday, northwest wind 15 to 20 knots, seas 7 to 8 feet wave detail, northwest 8 feet at 9 seconds and south 2 feet at 18 seconds. Sunday night, northwest wind 15 to 20 knots, seas 7 to 9 feet wave detail, northwest 8 feet at 9 seconds and south 3 feet at 16 seconds. The offshore waters forecast for the following marine location, Point Arena to Pigeon Point between 60 nautical miles and 150 nautical miles offshore. Issued at 8:36 p.m. Pacific Daylight Time. Tonight, northwest winds 20 to 25 knots. Sea 7 to 9 feet. Sun, north winds 20 to 25 knots. Sea 7 to 10 feet. Sunday night, north winds 20 to 30 knots. Sea 7 to 10 feet. Monday, north to northwest winds 15 to 25 knots. Seas 8 to 10 feet. Monday night, northwest winds 15 to 20 knots. Seas 7 to 8 feet. Tuesday, northwest winds 10 to 15 knots. Seas 6 to 7 feet. Tuesday night, northwest winds 10 to 15 knots, becoming west to northwest 5 to 10 knots. Seas 5 to 7 feet. Wednesday, west winds 10 to 15 knots, becoming northwest. Seas 6 to 8 feet. Wednesday night, northwest winds 10 to 15 knots, becoming north to northwest 15 to 20 knots. Seas 7 to 9 feet. Thursday, north to northwest winds 20 to 25 knots. Seas 7 to 9 feet. Thursday night, north winds 20 to 30 knots. Seas 7 to 8 feet. The offshore waters forecast for the following marine location, Pigeon Point to Point Piedras Blancas between 60 nautical miles and 150 nautical miles offshore. Issued at 8:36 p.m. Pacific Daylight Time. Tonight, northwest winds 20 to 25 knots. Sea 7 to 9 feet. Sun, north to northwest winds 20 to 25 knots. Seas 8 to 10 feet. Sunday night, north to northwest winds 20 to 25 knots. Seas 9 to 10 feet. Monday, north to northwest winds 15 to 25 knots. Seas 8 to 10 feet. Monday night, north to northwest winds 15 to 20.

7 to 9 feet. The coastal waters forecast from Point Reyes to Pigeon Point out to 10 nautical miles. Small craft advisory in effect through Sunday evening. For tonight, northwest wind 20 to 25 knots. Seas 5 to 8 feet. Wave detail, northwest 7 feet at 9 seconds. For Sunday, northwest wind 20 to 25 knots, easing to 15 to 20 knots in the afternoon. Seas 5 to 7 feet. Wave detail, west 6 feet at 9 seconds and southwest 3 feet at 18 seconds. For Sunday night, northwest wind 15 to 20 knots, easing to 10 to 15 knots after midnight. Seas 5 to 7 feet. Wave detail, northwest 6 feet at 9 seconds and south 3 feet at 16 seconds. The coastal waters forecast from Pigeon Point to Point Pinos out to 10 nautical miles. Small craft advisory in effect through Sunday evening. For tonight, northwest wind 20 to 25 knots, easing to 15 to 20 knots late this evening and overnight. Seas 5 to 6 feet. Wave detail, northwest 6 feet at 9 seconds. For Sunday, northwest wind 15 to 20 knots. Seas 5 to 6 feet. Wave detail, northwest 6 feet at 10 seconds and south 2 feet at 18 seconds. For Sunday night, northwest wind 15 to 20 knots, easing to 5 to 10 knots after midnight. Seas 5 to 7 feet. Wave detail, northwest 6 feet at 10 seconds and southwest 2 feet at 16 seconds. 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This broadcast originates from the National Weather Service office located in Monterey, California, and serves the coastal marine waters, including San Francisco and Monterey Bay. Sunrise, sunset, and tidal information for the San Francisco Bay Area for Saturday, May 9. The sunset tonight, 8:07 p.m. The sunrise tomorrow, 6:04 a.m. The sunset tomorrow, 8:08 p.m. Tidal data at the Golden Gate for the afternoon and evening hours today and the morning hours of tomorrow. High tide, 7:34 p.m. at 4.38 feet. Low tide, 12:58 a.m. at 2.77 feet. High tide, 06:02 a.m. at 4.20 feet. Here are the buoy observations for 10 p.m. Pacific Daylight Time. An offshore buoy 6 winds west at 8 knots, pressure 1,019.2 millibars. An offshore buoy 59, winds northwest 6 knots, water temperature 60, pressure 1,022.9 millibars, sea 7 feet, every 11 seconds. At Point Arena buoy, winds northwest 17 knots, gusting to 21, water temperature 55, pressure 1,016.7 millibars, sea 3 feet, every 14 seconds. At buoy 13 near Bodega Bay, winds northwest at 25 knots, gusting to 31, pressure 1,014.1 millibars. At Point Reyes Wave Rider buoy, water temperature 54, seas 9 feet, every 7 seconds. At San Francisco Bar buoy, water temperature 54, seas 5 feet, every 14 seconds. At San Francisco buoy, winds northwest at 19 knots, gusting to 23, water temperature 54, swell 6 feet, every 7 seconds. At Half Moon Bay buoy, winds northwest 70 knots, gusting to 21, water temperature 57, pressure 1,015.3 millibars, seas 6 feet, every 8 seconds. At Monterey Bay buoy, winds northwest 19 knots, gusting to 25, water temperature 54, pressure 1,015.5 millibars, sea 7 feet, every 7 seconds. At Point Sur, Wave Rider buoy, water temperature 55, sea 7 feet, every 7 seconds. At Cape San Martin buoy, winds northwest at 27 knots, gusting to 33, water temperature 59, pressure 1,013.9 millibars. Synopsis for the Central California coast and bays, including the Monterey Bay, Greater Farallones, and

Dale Bank National and Marine Sanctuaries. Moderate seas and fresh to strong northwest breezes with occasional near gale force gusts will continue through most of Sunday. Locally gusty conditions are likely across the San Pablo and San Francisco bays where terrain promotes wind funneling. Winds gradually ease starting late Sunday with a gentle to moderate northwesterly breeze expected early to midweek. Breezy conditions return to the inner waters late week and seas build mid to late week. The marine forecast for San Pablo Bay, Suisun Bay, the West Delta, and the San Francisco Bay north of the Bay Bridge. For tonight, southwest wind 10 to 15 knots. For Sunday, southwest wind 5 to 10 knots. For Sunday night, southwest wind 5 to 10 knots. The marine forecast for Monterey Bay. Small craft advisory in effect from Sunday afternoon through Sunday evening. For tonight, northwest wind 15 to 20 knots, easing to 5 to 10 knots. Seas 3 to 5 feet. Wave detail, northwest 4 feet at 8 seconds. For Sunday, northwest wind 5 to 10 knots, becoming west 10 to 15 knots in the afternoon. Seas 3 to 5 feet. Wave detail, northwest 4 feet at 10 seconds and south 2 feet at 18 seconds. For Sunday night, west wind 10 to 15 knots, becoming north around 5 knots after midnight. Seas 3 to 5 feet. Wave detail, northwest 4 feet at 10 seconds and southwest 2 feet at 16 seconds. Patchy fog after midnight. The coastal waters forecast from Point Arena to Point Reyes out to 10 nautical miles. Small craft advisory in effect through late Sunday night. Tonight, northwest wind 20 to 25 knots, gusts up to 35 knots early this evening. Seas 6 to 8 feet, wave detail, northwest 7 feet at 8 seconds. Sunday, northwest wind 20 to 25 knots, seas 6 to 8 feet, wave detail, west 7 feet at 9 seconds and southwest 2 feet at 17 seconds. Sunday night, northwest wind 20 to 25 knots, easing to 15 to 20 knots after midnight. Seas 6 to 8 feet, wave detail, northwest 8 feet at 9 seconds and south 3 feet at 16 seconds. The coastal waters forecast from Point Arena to Point Reyes 10 to 16 nautical miles offshore. Small craft advisory in effect through Monday morning. Tonight, northwest wind 20 to 25 knots, seas 7 to 8 feet, wave detail, northwest 8 feet at 8 seconds and south 2 feet at 18 seconds. Sunday, northwest wind around 25 knots, seas 8 to 9 feet, wave detail, northwest 8 feet at 8 seconds and south 2 feet at 17 seconds. Sunday night, northwest wind 20 to 25 knots, seas 9 to 10 feet, wave detail, northwest 9 feet at 9 seconds and south 2 feet at 17 seconds. San Francisco Bar forecast. In the deep water channel, mixed seas of 4 to 6 feet at 6 seconds. Across the bar, swell can be more than twice as high across the bar than surrounding waters. Waves are also more prone to break, particularly during strong ebb currents. Maximum ebb current of 1.1 knots at 12:16 a.m. Sunday and 1.6 knots at 11:44 a.m. Sunday. The coastal waters forecast from Point Pinos to Point Piedras Blancas out to 10 nautical miles. Small craft advisory in effect through Sunday evening. Tonight, northwest wind 20 to 25 knots, gusts up to 35 knots until early morning. Seas 5 to 7 feet, wave detail, northwest 7 feet at 8 seconds. Sunday, northwest wind 20 to 25 knots, seas 5 to 7 feet, wave detail, northwest 6 feet at 9 seconds and south 2 feet at 18 seconds. Sunday night, northwest wind 15 to 20 knots, seas 5 to 7 feet, wave detail, northwest 6 feet at 9 seconds and southwest 3 feet at 17 seconds. The coastal waters forecast from Pigeon Point to Point Pinos 10 to 60 nautical miles offshore. Small craft advisory in effect through Sunday evening. Tonight, northwest wind around 20 knots, seas 7 to 8 feet, wave detail, northwest 7 feet at 8 seconds. Sunday, northwest wind 15 to 20 knots, seas 7 to 8 feet, wave detail, northwest 8 feet at 9 seconds and south 2 feet at 18 seconds.
Sunday night, northwest wind 15 to 20 knots, sea 7 to 9 feet, wave detail. Northwest 8 feet at 9 seconds and south 3 feet at 16 seconds. The offshore waters forecast for the following marine location: Point Arena to Pigeon Point between 60 nautical miles and 150 nautical miles offshore. Issued at 8:36 p.m. Pacific Daylight Time. Tonight, northwest winds 20 to 25 knots. Sea 7 to 9 feet. Sun, north winds 20 to 25 knots. Sea 7 to 10 feet. Sunday night, north winds 20 to 30 knots. Sea 7 to 10 feet. Monday, north to northwest winds 15 to 25 knots. Seas 8 to 10 feet. Monday night, northwest winds 15 to 20 knots. Sea 7 to 8 feet. Tuesday, northwest winds 10 to 15 knots. Sea 6 to 7 feet. Monday night, northwest winds 15 to 20 knots. Sea 7 to 8 feet. Tuesday, northwest winds 10 to 15 knots. Sea 6 to 7 feet. Tuesday night, northwest winds 10 to 15 knots, becoming west to northwest 5 to 10 knots. Seas 5 to 7 feet. Wednesday, west winds 10 to 15 knots, becoming northwest. Seas 6 to 8 feet. Wednesday night, northwest winds 10 to 15 knots, becoming north to northwest 15 to 20 knots. Sea 7 to 9 feet. Thursday, north to northwest winds 20 to 25 knots. Sea 7 to 9 feet. Thursday night, north winds 20 to 30 knots. Sea 7 to 8 feet. The offshore waters forecast for the following marine location: Pigeon Point to Point Piedras Blancas between 60 nautical miles and 150 nautical miles offshore. Issued at 8:36 p.m. Pacific Daylight Time. Tonight, northwest winds 20 to 25 knots. Sea 7 to 9 feet. Sun, north to northwest winds 20 to 25 knots. Seas 8 to 10 feet. Sunday night, north to northwest winds 20 to 25 knots. Seas 9 to 10 feet. Monday, north to northwest winds 15 to 25 knots. Seas 8 to 10 feet. Monday night, north to northwest winds 15 to 20 knots. Seas 7 to 8 feet. Tuesday, north to northwest winds 10 to 15 knots. Seas 6 to 8 feet. Tuesday night, northwest winds 10 to 15 knots. Seas 6 to 7 feet. Wednesday, west to northwest winds 5 to 10 knots, becoming northwest 10 to 15 knots. Seas 5 to 8 feet. Wednesday night, northwest winds 10 to 15 knots, increasing to 15 to 20 knots. Seas 7 to 8 feet. Thursday, northwest winds 15 to 20 knots. Seas 8 to 9 feet. Thursday night, northwest winds 20 to 25 knots. Seas 7 to 9 feet. The coastal waters forecast from Point Reyes to Pigeon Point out to 10 nautical miles. Small craft advisory in effect through Sunday evening. For tonight, northwest wind 20 to 25 knots. Seas 5 to 8 feet. Wave detail, northwest 7 feet at 9 seconds. For Sunday, northwest wind 20 to 25 knots, easing to 15 to 20 knots in the afternoon. Seas 5 to 7 feet. Wave detail, west 6 feet at 9 seconds and southwest 3 feet at 18 seconds. For Sunday night, northwest wind 15 to 20 knots, easing to 10 to 15 knots after midnight. Seas 5 to 7 feet. Wave detail, northwest 6 feet at 9 seconds and south 3 feet at 16 seconds. The coastal waters forecast from Pigeon Point to Point Pinos out to 10 nautical miles. Small craft advisory in effect through Sunday evening. For tonight, northwest wind 20 to 25 knots, easing to 15 to 20 knots late this evening and overnight. Seas 5 to 6 feet. Wave detail, northwest 6 feet at 9 seconds. For Sunday, northwest wind 15 to 20 knots.
seize five.

to 6 feet. Wave detail, northwest 6 feet at 10 seconds and south 2 feet at 18 seconds. For Sunday night, northwest wind 15 to 20 knots, easing to 5 to 10 knots after midnight. Seas 5 to 7 feet. Wave detail, northwest 6 feet at 10 seconds and southwest 2 feet at 16 seconds. Sunrise, sunset, and tidal information for the San Francisco Bay Area for Saturday, May 9. The sunset tonight, 8:07 p.m. The sunrise tomorrow, 6:04 a.m. The sunset tomorrow, 8:08 p.m. Tidal data at the Golden Gate for the afternoon and evening hours today and the morning hours of tomorrow. High tide, 7:34 p.m. at 4.38 feet. Low tide, 12:58 a.m. at 2.77 feet. High tide, 06:02 a.m. at 4.20 feet. Here are the buoy observations for 10 p.m. Pacific Daylight Time. An offshore buoy 6 winds west at 8 knots, pressure 1,019.2 millibars. An offshore buoy 59, winds northwest 6 knots, water temperature 60, pressure 1,022.9 millibars, sea 7 feet, every 11 seconds. At Point Arena buoy, winds northwest 17 knots, gusting to 21, water temperature 55, pressure 1,016.7 millibars, sea is 3 feet, every 14 seconds. At buoy 13 near Bodega Bay, winds northwest at 25 knots, gusting to 31, pressure 1,014.1 millibars. At Point Reyes Wave Rider buoy, water temperature 54, sea is 9 feet, every 7 seconds. At San Francisco Bar buoy, water temperature 54, sea is 5 feet, every 14 seconds. At San Francisco buoy, winds northwest at 19 knots, gusting to 23, water temperature 54, swell 6 feet, every 7 seconds. At Half Moon Bay buoy, winds northwest 17 knots, gusting to 21, water temperature 57, pressure 1,015.3 millibars, sea 6 feet, every 8 seconds. At Monterey Bay buoy, winds northwest 19 knots, gusting to 25, water temperature 54, pressure 1,015.5 millibars, sea 7 feet, every 7 seconds. At Pointer, Wave Rider buoy, water temperature 55, sea 7 feet, every 7 seconds. At Cape San Martin buoy, winds northwest at 27 knots, gusting to 33, water temperature 59, pressure 1,013.9 millibars. Synopsis for the Central California coast and bays, including the Monterey Bay, Greater Farallones, and Cordell Bank National Marine Sanctuaries, moderate seas and fresh to strong northwest breezes with occasional near gale force gusts will continue through most of Sunday. Locally gusty conditions are likely across the San Pablo and San Francisco bays where terrain promotes wind funneling. Winds gradually ease starting late Sunday with a gentle to moderate northwesterly breeze expected early to midweek. Breezy conditions return to the inner waters late week and seas build mid to late week. The marine forecast for San Pablo Bay, Suisun Bay, the West Delta, and the San Francisco Bay north of the Bay Bridge. For tonight, southwest wind 10 to 15 knots. For Sunday, southwest wind 5 to 10 knots. For Sunday night, southwest wind 5 to 10 knots. The marine forecast for Monterey Bay. Small craft advisory in effect from Sunday afternoon through Sunday evening. For tonight, northwest wind 15 to 20 knots, easing to 5 to 10 knots. Seas 3 to 5 feet. Wave detail, northwest 4 feet at 8 seconds. For Sunday, northwest wind 5 to 10 knots, becoming west 10 to 15 knots in the afternoon. Seas 3 to 5 feet. Wave detail, northwest 4 feet at 10 seconds and south 2 feet at 18 seconds. For Sunday night, west wind 10 to 15 knots, becoming north around 5 knots after midnight. Seas 3 to 5 feet. Wave detail, northwest 4 feet at 10 seconds and southwest 2 feet at 16 seconds. Patchy fog after midnight. The coastal waters forecast.
Marina to Point Reyes out to 10 nautical miles. Small craft advisory in effect through late Sunday night. Tonight, northwest wind 20 to 25 knots, gusts up to 35 knots early this evening. Sea 6 to 8 feet wave detail, northwest 7 feet at 8 seconds. Sunday, northwest wind 20 to 25 knots, sea 6 to 8 feet wave detail, west 7 feet at 9 seconds and southwest 2 feet at 17 seconds. Sunday night, northwest wind 20 to 25 knots, easing to 15 to 20 knots after midnight. Sea 6 to 8 feet wave detail, northwest 8 feet at 9 seconds and south 3 feet at 16 seconds. The coastal waters forecast from Point Arena to Point Reyes 10 to 60 nautical miles offshore. Small craft advisory in effect through Monday morning. Tonight, northwest wind 20 to 25 knots, sea 7 to 8 feet wave detail, northwest 8 feet at 8 seconds and south 2 feet at 18 seconds. Sunday, northwest wind around 25 knots, sees 8 to 9 feet wave detail, northwest 8 feet at 8 seconds and south 2 feet at 17 seconds. Sunday night, northwest wind 20 to 25 knots, sees 9 to 10 feet wave detail, northwest 9 feet at 9 seconds and south 2 feet at 17 seconds. San Francisco Bar forecast. In the deep water channel, mixed seas of 4 to 6 feet at 6 seconds. Across the bar, swell can be more than twice as high across the bar than surrounding waters. Waves are also more prone to break, particularly during strong ebb currents. Maximum ebb current of 1.1 knots at 12:16 a.m. Sunday and 1.6 knots at 11:44 a.m. Sunday. The coastal waters forecast from Point Pinos to Point Piedras Blancas out to 10 nautical miles. Small craft advisory in effect through Sunday evening. Tonight, northwest wind 20 to 25 knots, gusts up to 35 knots until early morning. Seas 5 to 7 feet wave detail, northwest 7 feet at 8 seconds. Sunday, northwest wind 20 to 25 knots, seas 5 to 7 feet wave detail, northwest 6 feet at 9 seconds and south 2 feet at 18 seconds. Sunday night, northwest wind 15 to 20 knots, seas 5 to 7 feet wave detail, northwest 6 feet at 9 seconds and southwest 3 feet at 17 seconds. The coastal waters forecast from Pigeon Point to Point Pinos 10 to 60 nautical miles offshore. Small craft advisory in effect through Sunday evening. Tonight, northwest wind around 20 knots, seas 7 to 8 feet wave detail, northwest 7 feet at 8 seconds. Sunday, northwest wind 15 to 20 knots, seas 7 to 8 feet wave detail, northwest 8 feet at 9 seconds and south 2 feet at 18 seconds. Sunday night, northwest wind 15 to 20 knots, seas 7 to 9 feet wave detail, northwest 8 feet at 9 seconds and south 3 feet at 16 seconds. The offshore waters forecast for the following marine location, Point Arena to Pigeon Point between 60 nautical miles and 150 nautical miles offshore. Issued at 8:36 p.m. Pacific Daylight Time. Tonight, northwest winds 20 to 25 knots. Sea 7 to 9 feet. Sun, north winds 20 to 25 knots. Sea 7 to 10 feet. Sunday night, north winds 20 to 30 knots. Sea 7 to 10 feet. Monday, north to northwest winds 15 to 25 knots. Seas 8 to 10 feet. Monday night, northwest winds 15 to 20 knots. Seas 7 to 8 feet. Tuesday, northwest winds 10 to 15 knots. Seas 6 to 7 feet. Tuesday night, northwest winds 10 to 15 knots, becoming west to northwest 5 to 10 knots. Seas 5 to 7 feet. Wednesday, west winds 10 to 15 knots, becoming northwest. Seas 6 to 8 feet. Wednesday night, northwest winds 10 to 15 knots, becoming north to northwest 15 to 20 knots. Seas 7 to 9 feet. Thursday, north to northwest winds 20 to 25 knots. Seas 7 to 9 feet. Thursday night, north winds 20 to 30 knots. Seas 7 to 8 feet. The offshore waters forecast for the following marine location. The
Ridge and Point to Point Piedras Blancas between 60 nautical miles and 150 nautical miles offshore. 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Tonight, northwest winds 20 to 25 knots. Sea 7 to 9 feet. Sun, north to northwest winds 20 to 25 knots. Seas 8 to 10 feet. Sunday night, north to northwest winds 20 to 25 knots. Seas 9 to 10 feet. Monday, north to northwest winds 15 to 25 knots. Seas 8 to 10 feet. Monday night, north to northwest winds 15 to 20 knots. Seas 7 to 8 feet. Tuesday, north to northwest winds 10 to 15 knots. Seas 6 to 8 feet. Tuesday night, northwest winds 10 to 15 knots. Seas 6 to 7 feet. Wednesday, west to northwest winds 5 to 10 knots, becoming northwest 10 to 15 knots. Seas 5 to 8 feet. Wednesday night, northwest winds 10 to 15 knots, increasing to 15 to 20 knots. Seas 7 to 8 feet. Thursday, northwest winds 15 to 20 knots. Seas 8 to 9 feet. Thursday night, northwest winds 20 to 25 knots. Seas 7 to 9 feet. The coastal waters forecast from Point Reyes to Pigeon Point out to 10 nautical miles. Small craft advisory in effect through Sunday evening. For tonight, northwest wind 20 to 25 knots. Seas 5 to 8 feet. Wave detail, northwest 7 feet at 9 seconds. For Sunday, northwest wind 20 to 25 knots, easing to 15 to 20 knots in the afternoon. Seas 5 to 7 feet. Wave detail, west 6 feet at 9 seconds and southwest 3 feet at 18 seconds. For Sunday night, northwest wind 15 to 20 knots, easing to 10 to 15 knots after midnight. Seas 5 to 7 feet. Wave detail, northwest 6 feet at 9 seconds and south 3 feet at 16 seconds. The coastal waters forecast from Pigeon Point to Point Pinos out to 10 nautical miles. Small craft advisory in effect through Sunday evening. For tonight, northwest wind 20 to 25 knots, easing to 15 to 20 knots late this evening and overnight. Seas 5 to 6 feet. Wave detail, northwest 6 feet at 9 seconds. For Sunday, northwest wind 15 to 20 knots. Seas 5 to 6 feet. Wave detail, northwest 6 feet at 10 seconds and south 2 feet at 18 seconds. For Sunday night, northwest wind 15 to 20 knots, easing to 5 to 10 knots after midnight. Seas 5 to 7 feet. Wave detail, northwest 6 feet at 10 seconds and southwest 2 feet at 16 seconds. Sunrise, sunset, and tidal information for the San Francisco Bay Area for Saturday, May 9. The sunset tonight, 8:07 p.m. The sunrise tomorrow, 6:04 a.m. The sunset tomorrow, 8:08 p.m. Tidal data at the Golden Gate for the afternoon and evening hours today and the morning hours of tomorrow. High tide, 7:34 p.m. at 4.38 feet. Low tide, 12:58 a.m. at 2.77 feet. High tide, 06:02 a.m. at 4.20 feet. Here are the buoy observations for 10 p.m. Pacific Daylight Time. An offshore buoy 6 winds west at 8 knots, pressure 1,019.2 millibars. An offshore buoy 59, winds northwest 6 knots, water temperature 60, pressure 1,022.9 millibars, sea 7 feet, every 11 seconds. At Point Arena buoy, winds northwest 17 knots, gusting to 21, water temperature 55, pressure 1,016.7 millibars, seas 3 feet, every 14 seconds. At buoy 13 near Bodega Bay, winds northwest at 25 knots, gusting to 31, pressure 1,014.1 millibars. At Point Reyes Wave Rider buoy, water temperature 54, seas 9 feet, every 7 seconds. At San Francisco Bar Buoy, water temperature 54.
5 feet every 14 seconds. At San Francisco, blowing winds northwest at 19 knots, gusting to 23, water temperature 54, swell 6 feet every 7 seconds. At Half Moon Bay, buoy winds northwest 17 knots, gusting to 21, water temperature 57, pressure 1,015.3 millibars, seas 6 feet every 8 seconds. At Monterey Bay, buoy winds northwest 19 knots, gusting to 25, water temperature 54, pressure 1,015.5 millibars, seas 7 feet every 7 seconds. At Pointer, wave rider buoy water temperature 55, sea 7 feet, every 7 seconds. At Cape San Martin, buoy winds northwest at 27 knots, gusting to 33, water temperature 59, pressure 1,013.9 millibars. Synopsis for the Central California coast and bays, including the Monterey Bay, Greater Farallones, and Cordell Bank National Marine Sanctuaries, moderate seas and fresh to strong northwest breezes with occasional near gale force gusts will continue through most of Sunday. Locally gusty conditions are likely across the San Pablo and San Francisco bays where terrain promotes wind funneling. Winds gradually ease starting late Sunday with a gentle to moderate northwesterly breeze expected early to midweek. Breezy conditions return to the inner waters late week and seas build mid to late week. The marine forecast for San Pablo Bay, Suisun Bay, the West Delta, and the San Francisco Bay north of the Bay Bridge. For tonight, southwest wind 10 to 15 knots. For Sunday, southwest wind 5 to 10 knots. For Sunday night, southwest wind 5 to 10 knots. The marine forecast for Monterey Bay. Small craft advisory in effect from Sunday afternoon through Sunday evening. For tonight, northwest wind 15 to 20 knots, easing to 5 to 10 knots. Seas 3 to 5 feet. Wave detail, northwest 4 feet at 8 seconds. For Sunday, northwest wind 5 to 10 knots, becoming west 10 to 15 knots in the afternoon. Seas 3 to 5 feet. Wave detail, northwest 4 feet at 10 seconds and south 2 feet at 18 seconds. For Sunday night, west wind 10 to 15 knots, becoming north around 5 knots after midnight. Seas 3 to 5 feet. Wave detail, northwest 4 feet at 10 seconds and southwest 2 feet at 16 seconds. Patchy fog after midnight. 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This broadcast originates from the National Weather Service office located in Monterey, California, and serves the coastal marine waters, including San Francisco and Monterey Bay. The coastal waters forecast from Point Arena to Point Reyes out to 10 nautical miles. Small craft advisory in effect through late Sunday night. Tonight, northwest wind 20 to 25 knots, gusts up to 35 knots early this evening. Sea 6 to 8 feet, wave detail, northwest 7 feet at 8 seconds. Sunday, northwest wind 20 to 25 knots, sea 6 to 8 feet, wave detail, west 7 feet at 9 seconds and southwest 2 feet at 17 seconds. Sunday night, northwest wind 20 to 25 knots, easing to 15 to 20 knots after midnight. Sea 6 to 8 feet, wave detail, northwest 8 feet at 9 seconds and south 3 feet at 16 seconds. The coastal waters forecast from Point Arena to Point Reyes 10 to 60 nautical miles offshore. Small craft advisory in effect through Monday morning. Tonight, northwest wind 20 to 25 knots, sea 7 to 8 feet, wave detail, northwest 8 feet at 8 seconds and south 2 feet at 18 seconds. Sunday, northwest wind around 25 knots, seas 8 to 9 feet, wave detail, northwest 8 feet at 8 seconds and south 2 feet at 17 seconds. Sunday night, northwest wind 20 to 25 knots, seas 9 to 10 feet, wave detail, northwest 9 feet at 9 seconds and south 2 feet at 17 seconds. San Francisco Bar forecast. In the deep water channel, mixed seas of 4 to 6 feet at 6 seconds. Across the bar, swell can be more than twice as high across the bar than surrounding waters.

Waves are also more prone to break, particularly during strong ebb currents. Maximum ebb current of 1.1 knots at 12:16 a.m. Sunday and 1.6 knots at 11:44 a.m. Sunday. The coastal waters forecast from Point Pinos to Point Piedras Blanc is out to 10 nautical miles. Small craft advisory in effect through Sunday evening. Tonight, northwest wind 20 to 25 knots, gusts up to 35 knots until early morning. Seas 5 to 7 feet, wave detail, northwest 7 feet at 8 seconds. Sunday, northwest wind 20 to 25 knots, seas 5 to 7 feet, wave detail, northwest 6 feet at 9 seconds and south 2 feet at 18 seconds. Sunday night, northwest wind 15 to 20 knots, seas 5 to 7 feet, wave detail, northwest 6 feet at 9 seconds and southwest 3 feet at 17 seconds. The coastal waters forecast from Pigeon Point to Point Pinos 10 to 60 nautical miles offshore. Small craft advisory in effect through Sunday evening. Tonight, northwest wind around 20 knots, seas 7 to 8 feet, wave detail, northwest 7 feet at 8 seconds. Sunday, northwest wind 15 to 20 knots, seas 7 to 8 feet, wave detail, northwest 8 feet at 9 seconds and south 2 feet at 18 seconds. Sunday night, northwest wind 15 to 20 knots, seas 7 to 9 feet, wave detail, northwest 8 feet at 9 seconds and south 3 feet at 16 seconds. The offshore waters forecast for the following marine location, Point Arena to Pigeon Point between 60 nautical miles and 150 nautical miles offshore. Issued at 8:36 p.m. Pacific Daylight Time. Tonight, northwest winds 20 to 25 knots. Sea 7 to 9 feet. Sun, north winds 20 to 25 knots. Sea 7 to 10 feet. Sunday night, north winds 20 to 30 knots. Sea 7 to 10 feet. Monday, north to northwest winds 15 to 25 knots. Seas 8 to 10 feet. Monday night, northwest winds 15 to 20 knots. Seas 7 to 8 feet. Tuesday, northwest winds 10 to 15 knots. Seas 6 to 7 feet. Tuesday night, northwest winds 10 to 15 knots, becoming west to northwest 5 to 10 knots. Seas 5 to 7 feet. Wednesday, west winds 10 to 15 knots, becoming northwest. Seas 6 to 8 feet. Wednesday night, northwest winds 10 to 15 knots, becoming north to northwest 15 to 20 knots. Sea 7 to 9 feet. Thursday, north to northwest winds 20 to 25 knots. Sea 7 to 9 feet. Thursday night, north winds 20 to 30 knots. Sea 7 to 8 feet. The offshore waters forecast for the following marine location, Pigeon Point to Point Piedras Blanc is between 60 nautical miles and 150 nautical miles offshore. Issued at 8:36 p.m. Pacific Daylight Time. Tonight, northwest winds 20 to 25 knots. Sea 7 to 9 feet. Sun, north to northwest winds 20 to 25 knots. Seas 8 to 10 feet. Sunday night, north to northwest winds 20 to 25 knots. Seas 9 to 10 feet. Monday, north to northwest winds 15 to 25 knots. Seas 8 to 10 feet. Monday night, north to northwest winds 15 to 20 knots. Seas 7 to 8 feet. Tuesday, north to northwest winds 10 to 15 knots. Seas 6 to 8 feet. Tuesday night, northwest winds 10 to 15 knots. Seas 6 to 7 feet. Wednesday, west to northwest winds 5 to 10 knots, becoming northwest 10 to 15 knots. Seas 5 to 8 feet. Wednesday night, northwest winds 10 to 15 knots, increasing to 15 to 20 knots. Seas 7 to 8 feet. Thursday, northwest winds 15 to 20 knots. Seas 8 to 9 feet. Thursday night, northwest winds 20 to 25 knots. Seas 7 to 9 feet. The coastal waters forecast from Point Reyes to Pigeon Point out to 10 nautical miles. Small craft advisory in effect through

Sunday evening. For tonight, northwest wind 20 to 25 knots. Seas 5 to 8 feet. Wave detail, northwest 7 feet at 9 seconds. For Sunday, northwest wind 20 to 25 knots, easing to 15 to 20 knots in the afternoon. Seas 5 to 7 feet. Wave detail, west 6 feet at 9 seconds and southwest 3 feet at 18 seconds. For Sunday night, northwest wind 15 to 20 knots, easing to 10 to 15 knots after midnight. Seas 5 to 7 feet. Wave detail, northwest 6 feet at 9 seconds and south 3 feet at 16 seconds. The coastal waters forecast from Pigeon Point to Point Pinos out to 10 nautical miles. Small craft advisory in effect through Sunday evening. For tonight, northwest wind 20 to 25 knots, easing to 15 to 20 knots late this evening and overnight. Seas 5 to 6 feet. Wave detail, northwest 6 feet at 9 seconds. For Sunday, northwest wind 15 to 20 knots. Seas 5 to 6 feet. Wave detail, northwest 6 feet at 10 seconds and south 2 feet at 18 seconds. For Sunday night, northwest wind 15 to 20 knots, easing to 5 to 10 knots after midnight. Seas 5 to 7 feet. Wave detail, northwest 6 feet at 10 seconds and southwest 2 feet at 16 seconds. Sunrise, sunset, and tidal information for the San Francisco Bay Area for Saturday, May 9. The sunset tonight, 8:07 p.m. The sunrise tomorrow, 6:04 a.m. The sunset tomorrow, 8:08 p.m. Tidal data at the Golden Gate for the afternoon and evening hours today and the morning hours of tomorrow. High tide, 7:34 p.m. at 4.38 feet. Low tide, 12:58 a.m. at 2.77 feet. High tide, 06:02 a.m. at 4.20 feet. Here are the buoy observations for 11 p.m. Pacific Daylight Time. An offshore buoy 6 wind southwest at 8 knots, pressure 1,019.9 millibars. An offshore buoy 59 winds northwest at 6 knots, water temperature 60, pressure 1,023.0 millibars. A buoy 14 near Point Arena winds northwest at 70 knots, gusting to 23, water temperature 54, pressure 1,016.6 millibars. A buoy 13 near Bodega Bay winds northwest at 25 knots, gusting to 29, pressure 1,014.4 millibars. At Point Reyes Wave Rider buoy water temperature 54, seas 9 feet, every 7 seconds. At San Francisco Bar buoy water temperature 53, seas 5 feet, every 7 seconds. At San Francisco buoy winds northwest at 70 knots, gusting to 21, swell 6 feet, every 7 seconds. At Half Moon Bay buoy winds northwest 14 knots, water temperature 57, pressure 1,015.8 millibars, seas 6 feet, every 7 seconds. At Monterey buoy winds north at 19 knots, gusting to 23, water temperature 54, pressure 1,015.6 millibars. At Pointer, Wave Rider buoy water temperature 55, seas 7 feet, every 6 seconds. At Cape San Martin buoy winds northwest at 27 knots, gusting to 33, water temperature 59, pressure 1,014.2 millibars. Synopsis for the Central California coast and bays including the Monterey Bay, Greater Farallones, and Cordell Bank National Marine Sanctuaries, moderate seas and fresh to strong northwest breezes with occasional near gale force gusts will continue through most of Sunday. Locally gusty conditions are likely across the San Pablo and San Francisco bays where terrain promotes wind funneling. Winds gradually ease starting late Sunday with a gentle to moderate northwesterly breeze expected early to midweek. Breezy conditions return to the inner waters late week and seas build mid to late week. The marine forecast for San Pablo Bay, Suisun Bay, the West Delta, and the San Francisco Bay north of the Bay Bridge. For tonight, southwest wind 10 to 15 knots. For Sunday, southwest wind 5.

winds at 10 knots. For Sunday night, southwest wind 5 to 10 knots. The marine forecast for Monterey Bay. Small craft advisory in effect from Sunday afternoon through Sunday evening. For tonight, northwest wind 15 to 20 knots, easing to 5 to 10 knots. Seas 3 to 5 feet. Wave detail, northwest 4 feet at 8 seconds. For Sunday, northwest wind 5 to 10 knots, becoming west 10 to 15 knots in the afternoon. Seas 3 to 5 feet. Wave detail, northwest 4 feet at 10 seconds and south 2 feet at 18 seconds. For Sunday night, west wind 10 to 15 knots, becoming north around 5 knots after midnight. Seas 3 to 5 feet. Wave detail, northwest 4 feet at 10 seconds and southwest 2 feet at 16 seconds. Patchy fog after midnight. The coastal waters forecast from Point Arena to Point Reyes out to 10 nautical miles. Small craft advisory in effect through late Sunday night. Tonight, northwest wind 20 to 25 knots, gusts up to 35 knots early this evening. Seas 6 to 8 feet, wave detail, northwest 7 feet at 8 seconds. Sunday, northwest wind 20 to 25 knots, seas 6 to 8 feet, wave detail, west 7 feet at 9 seconds and southwest 2 feet at 17 seconds. Sunday night, northwest wind 20 to 25 knots, easing to 15 to 20 knots after midnight. Seas 6 to 8 feet, wave detail, northwest 8 feet at 9 seconds and south 3 feet at 16 seconds. The coastal waters forecast from Point Arena to Point Reyes 10 to 16 nautical miles offshore. Small craft advisory in effect through Monday morning. Tonight, northwest wind 20 to 25 knots, seas 7 to 8 feet, wave detail, northwest 8 feet at 8 seconds and south 2 feet at 18 seconds. Sunday, northwest wind around 25 knots, seas 8 to 9 feet, wave detail, northwest 8 feet at 8 seconds and south 2 feet at 17 seconds. Sunday night, northwest wind 20 to 25 knots, seas 9 to 10 feet, wave detail, northwest 9 feet at 9 seconds and south 2 feet at 17 seconds. San Francisco Bar forecast. In the deep water channel, mixed seas of 4 to 6 feet at 6 seconds. Across the bar, swell can be more than twice as high across the bar than surrounding waters. Waves are also more prone to break, particularly during strong ebb currents. Maximum ebb current of 1.1 knots at 12:16 a.m. Sunday and 1.6 knots at 11:44 a.m. Sunday. The coastal waters forecast from Point Pinos to Point Piedras Blancas out to 10 nautical miles. Small craft advisory in effect through Sunday evening. Tonight, northwest wind 20 to 25 knots, gusts up to 35 knots until early morning. Seas 5 to 7 feet, wave detail, northwest 7 feet at 8 seconds. Sunday, northwest wind 20 to 25 knots, seas 5 to 7 feet, wave detail, northwest 6 feet at 9 seconds and south 2 feet at 18 seconds. Sunday night, northwest wind 15 to 20 knots, seas 5 to 7 feet, wave detail, northwest 6 feet at 9 seconds and southwest 3 feet at 17 seconds. The coastal waters forecast from Pigeon Point to Point Pinos 10 to 60 nautical miles offshore. Small craft advisory in effect through Sunday evening. Tonight, northwest wind around 20 knots, seas 7 to 8 feet, wave detail, northwest 7 feet at 8 seconds. Sunday, northwest wind 15 to 20 knots, seas 7 to 8 feet, wave detail, northwest 8 feet at 9 seconds and south 2 feet at 18 seconds. Sunday night, northwest wind 15 to 20 knots, seas 7 to 9 feet, wave detail, northwest 8 feet at 9 seconds and south 3 feet at 16 seconds. The offshore waters forecast for the following marine location, Point Arena to Pigeon Point between 60 nautical miles and 150 nautical miles offshore. Issued at 8:36 p.m. Pacific Daylight Time. Tonight, northwest winds 20 to 25 knots. Sea 7 to 9 feet. Sun, north winds 20 to 25 knots. Sea 7 to 10 feet. Sunday night, north winds 20 to 30 knots. Seas 7 to 10 feet. Monday,

gust winds 15 to 25 knots. Seas 8 to 10 feet. Monday night, northwest winds 15 to 20 knots. Seas 7 to 8 feet. Tuesday, northwest winds 10 to 15 knots. 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Tuesday night, northwest winds 10 to 15 knots, becoming west to northwest 5 to 10 knots. 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Wednesday, west winds 10 to 15 knots, becoming northwest. Seas 6 to 8 feet. Wednesday night, northwest winds 10 to 15 knots, becoming north to northwest 15 to 20 knots. Seas 7 to 9 feet. Thursday, north to northwest winds 20 to 25 knots. Seas 7 to 9 feet. Thursday night, north winds 20 to 30 knots. Seas 7 to 8 feet. The offshore waters forecast for the following marine location: Pigeon Point to Point Piedras Blancas between 60 nautical miles and 150 nautical miles offshore. Issued at 8:36 p.m. Pacific Daylight Time. Tonight, northwest winds 20 to 25 knots. Seas 7 to 9 feet. Sun, north to northwest winds 20 to 25 knots. Seas 8 to 10 feet. Sunday night, north to northwest winds 20 to 25 knots. Seas 9 to 10 feet. Monday, north to northwest winds 15 to 25 knots. Seas 8 to 10 feet. Monday night, north to northwest winds 15 to 20 knots. Seas 7 to 8 feet. Tuesday, north to northwest winds 10 to 15 knots. Seas 6 to 8 feet. Tuesday night, northwest winds 10 to 15 knots. Seas 6 to 7 feet. Wednesday, west to northwest winds 5 to 10 knots, becoming northwest 10 to 15 knots. Seas 5 to 8 feet. Wednesday night, northwest winds 10 to 15 knots, increasing to 15 to 20 knots. Seas 7 to 8 feet. Thursday, northwest winds 15 to 20 knots. Seas 8 to 9 feet. Thursday night, northwest winds 20 to 25 knots. Seas 7 to 9 feet. The coastal waters forecast from Point Reyes to Pigeon Point out to 10 nautical miles. Small craft advisory in effect through Sunday evening. For tonight, northwest wind 20 to 25 knots. Seas 5 to 8 feet. Wave detail, northwest 7 feet at 9 seconds. For Sunday, northwest wind 20 to 25 knots, easing to 15 to 20 knots in the afternoon. Seas 5 to 7 feet. Wave detail, west 6 feet at 9 seconds and southwest 3 feet at 18 seconds. For Sunday night, northwest wind 15 to 20 knots, easing to 10 to 15 knots after midnight. Seas 5 to 7 feet. Wave detail, northwest 6 feet at 9 seconds and south 3 feet at 16 seconds. The coastal waters forecast from Pigeon Point to Point Pinos out to 10 nautical miles. Small craft advisory in effect through Sunday evening. For tonight, northwest wind 20 to 25 knots, easing to 15 to 20 knots late this evening and overnight. Seas 5 to 6 feet. Wave detail, northwest 6 feet at 9 seconds. For Sunday, northwest wind 15 to 20 knots. Seas 5 to 6 feet. Wave detail, northwest 6 feet at 10 seconds and south 2 feet at 18 seconds. For Sunday night, northwest wind 15 to 20 knots, easing to 5 to 10 knots after midnight. Seas 5 to 7 feet. Wave detail, northwest 6 feet at 10 seconds and southwest 2 feet at 16 seconds. Semi-sunset and tidal information for the San Francisco Bay Area for Saturday, May 9. The sunset tonight, 8:07 p.m. The sunrise tomorrow, 6:04 a.m. The sunset tomorrow, 8:08 p.m. Tidal data at the Golden Gate for the afternoon and evening hours today and the morning hours of tomorrow. High tide, 7:34 p.m. at 4.38 feet. 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

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High tide, 06:02 a.m. It's 4.20 feet. Here are the buoy observations for 11 p.m. Pacific Daylight Time. An offshore buoy 6 winds southwest at 8 knots, pressure 1,020.0 millibars. An offshore buoy 59, winds northwest 6 knots, water temperature 60, pressure 1,023.0 millibars, sea 7 feet, every 9 seconds. Head Point Arena buoy, winds northwest 19 knots, gusting to 23, water temperature 54, pressure 1,016.5 millibars, sea 3 feet, every 14 seconds. At buoy 13 near Bodega Bay, winds northwest at 25 knots, gusting to 29, pressure 1,014.4 millibars, swell 7 feet, every 7 seconds. At Point Reyes Wave Rider buoy, water temperature 54, seas 9 feet, every 7 seconds. At San Francisco Bar buoy, water temperature 53, seas 5 feet, every 7 seconds. At San Francisco buoy, winds northwest at 70 knots, gusting to 21, swell 6 feet, every 7 seconds. At Half Moon Bay buoy, winds northwest 14 knots, water temperature 57, pressure 1,015.8 millibars, seas 6 feet, every 7 seconds. At Monterey Bay buoy, winds northwest 70 knots, gusting to 21, water temperature 54, pressure 1,015.7 millibars, seas 6 feet, every 6 seconds. Head Point Sir, Wave Rider buoy, water temperature 55, seas 7 feet, every 6 seconds. At Cape San Martin buoy, winds northwest 27 knots, gusting to 33, water temperature 59, pressure 1,014.2 millibars. Seas 9 feet, every 7 seconds. Synopsis for the Central California coast and bays, including the Monterey Bay, Greater Farallones, and Cordell Bank National Marine Sanctuaries. Moderate seas and fresh to strong northwest breezes with occasional near gale force gusts will continue through most of Sunday. Locally gusty conditions are likely across the San Pablo and San Francisco bays where terrain promotes wind funneling. Winds gradually ease starting late Sunday with a gentle to moderate northwesterly breeze expected early to midweek. Breezy conditions return to the inner waters late week and seas build mid to late week. The marine forecast for San Pablo Bay, Suisun Bay, the West Delta, and the San Francisco Bay north of the Bay Bridge. For tonight, southwest wind 10 to 15 knots. For Sunday, southwest wind 5 to 10 knots. For Sunday night, southwest wind 5 to 10 knots. The marine forecast for Monterey Bay. Small craft advisory in effect from Sunday afternoon through Sunday evening. For tonight, northwest wind 15 to 20 knots, easing to 5 to 10 knots. Seas 3 to 5 feet. Wave detail, northwest 4 feet at 8 seconds. For Sunday, northwest wind 5 to 10 knots, becoming west 10 to 15 knots in the afternoon. Seas 3 to 5 feet. Wave detail, northwest 4 feet at 10 seconds and south 2 feet at 18 seconds. For Sunday night, west wind 10 to 15 knots, becoming north around 5 knots after midnight. Seas 3 to 5 feet. Wave detail, northwest 4 feet at 10 seconds and southwest 2 feet at 16 seconds. Patchy fog after midnight. The coastal waters forecast from Point Arena to Point Reyes out to 10 nautical miles. Small craft advisory in effect through late Sunday night. Tonight, northwest wind 20 to 25 knots, gusts up to 35 knots early this evening. Seas 6 to 8 feet, wave detail, northwest 7 feet at 8 seconds. Sunday, northwest wind 20 to 25 knots, seas 6 to 8 feet, wave detail, west 7 feet at 9 seconds and southwest 2 feet at 17 seconds. Sunday night, northwest wind 20 to 25 knots, easing to 15 to 20 knots after midnight. Seas 6 to 8 feet, wave detail, northwest 8 feet at 9 seconds and south 3 feet at 16 seconds. The coastal waters forecast from Point Arena to Point Reyes 10 to 60 nautical miles offshore. Small craft advisory in effect through Monday morning,

leaves are also more prone to break, particularly during strong ebb currents. Maximum ebb currents of 1.1 knots at 12:16 a.m. Sunday and 1.6 knots at 11:44 a.m. Sunday. The coastal waters forecast from Point Pinos to Point Piedras Blancas out to 10 nautical miles. Small craft advisory in effect through Sunday evening. Tonight, northwest wind 20 to 25 knots, gusts up to 35 knots until early morning. Seas 5 to 7 feet wave detail, northwest 7 feet at 8 seconds. Sunday, northwest wind 20 to 25 knots, seas 5 to 7 feet wave detail, northwest 6 feet at 9 seconds and south 2 feet at 18 seconds. Sunday night, northwest wind 15 to 20 knots, seas 5 to 7 feet wave detail, northwest 6 feet at 9 seconds and southwest 3 feet at 17 seconds. The coastal waters forecast from Pigeon Point to Point Pinos 10 to 16 nautical miles offshore. Small craft advisory in effect through Sunday evening. Tonight, northwest wind around 20 knots, seas 7 to 8 feet wave detail, northwest 7 feet at 8 seconds. Sunday, northwest wind 15 to 20 knots, seas 7 to 8 feet wave detail, northwest 8 feet at 9 seconds and south 2 feet at 18 seconds. Sunday night, northwest wind 15 to 20 knots, seas 7 to 9 feet wave detail, northwest 8 feet at 9 seconds and south 3 feet at 16 seconds. 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This broadcast originates from the National Weather Service office located in Monterey, California, and serves the coastal marine waters, including San Francisco and Monterey Bay. The offshore waters forecast for the following marine location, Point Arena to Pigeon Point between 60 nautical miles and 150 nautical miles offshore. Issued at 8:36 p.m. Pacific Daylight Time. Tonight, northwest winds 20 to 25 knots. Sea 7 to 9 feet. Sun, north winds 20 to 25 knots. Sea 7 to 10 feet. Sunday night, north winds 20 to 30 knots. Sea 7 to 10 feet. Monday, north to northwest winds 15 to 25 knots. Seas 8 to 10 feet. Monday night, northwest winds 15 to 20 knots. Sea 7 to 8 feet. Tuesday, northwest winds 10 to 15 knots. Sea 6 to 7 feet. Tuesday night, northwest winds 10 to 15 knots, becoming west to northwest 5 to 10 knots. Seas 5 to 7 feet. Wednesday, west winds 10 to 15 knots, becoming northwest. Seas 6 to 8 feet. Wednesday night, northwest winds 10 to 15 knots, becoming north to northwest 15 to 20 knots. Sea 7 to 9 feet. Thursday, north to northwest winds 20 to 25 knots. Sea 7 to 9 feet. Thursday night, north winds 20 to 30 knots. Sea 7 to 8 feet. The offshore waters forecast for the following marine location, Pigeon Point to Point Piedras Blancas between 60 nautical miles and 150 nautical miles offshore. Issued at 8:36 p.m. Pacific Daylight Time. Tonight, northwest winds 20 to 25 knots. Sea 7 to 9 feet. Sun, north to northwest winds 20 to 25 knots. Seas 8 to 10 feet. Sunday night, north to northwest winds 20 to 25 knots. Seas 9 to 10 feet. Monday, north to northwest winds 15 to 25 knots. Seas 8 to 10 feet. Monday night, north to northwest winds 15 to 20 knots. Seas 7 to 8 feet. Tuesday, north to northwest winds 10 to 15 knots. Seas 6 to 8 feet. Tuesday night, northwest winds 10 to 15 knots. Seas 6 to 7 feet. Wednesday, west to northwest winds 5 to 10 knots, becoming northwest 10 to 15 knots. Seas 5 to 8 feet. Wednesday night, northwest winds 10 to 15 knots, increasing to 15 to 20 knots. Seas 7 to 8 feet. Thursday.

northwest winds 15 to 20 knots. Seas 8 to 9 feet. Thursday night, northwest winds 20 to 25 knots. Seas 7 to 9 feet. The coastal waters forecast from Point Reyes to Pigeon Point out to 10 nautical miles. Small craft advisory in effect through Sunday evening. For tonight, northwest wind 20 to 25 knots. Seas 5 to 8 feet. Wave detail, northwest 7 feet at 9 seconds. For Sunday, northwest wind 20 to 25 knots, easing to 15 to 20 knots in the afternoon. Seas 5 to 7 feet. Wave detail, west 6 feet at 9 seconds and southwest 3 feet at 18 seconds. For Sunday night, northwest wind 15 to 20 knots, easing to 10 to 15 knots after midnight. Seas 5 to 7 feet. Wave detail, northwest 6 feet at 9 seconds and south 3 feet at 16 seconds. The coastal waters forecast from Pigeon Point to Point Pinos out to 10 nautical miles. Small craft advisory in effect through Sunday evening. For tonight, northwest wind 20 to 25 knots, easing to 15 to 20 knots late this evening and overnight. Seas 5 to 6 feet. Wave detail, northwest 6 feet at 9 seconds. For Sunday, northwest wind 15 to 20 knots. Seas 5 to 6 feet. Wave detail, northwest 6 feet at 10 seconds and south 2 feet at 18 seconds. For Sunday night, northwest wind 15 to 20 knots, easing to 5 to 10 knots after midnight. Seas 5 to 7 feet. Wave detail, northwest 6 feet at 10 seconds and southwest 2 feet at 16 seconds. Sunrise, sunset, and tidal information for the San Francisco Bay Area for Saturday, May 9. The sunset tonight, 8:07 p.m. The sunrise tomorrow, 6:04 a.m. The sunset tomorrow, 8:08 p.m. Tidal data at the Golden Gate for the afternoon and evening hours today and the morning hours of tomorrow. High tide, 7:34 p.m. at 4.38 feet. Low tide, 12:58 a.m. at 2.77 feet. High tide, 06:02 a.m. at 4.20 feet. Here are the buoy observations for 11 p.m. Pacific Daylight Time. An offshore buoy 6 winds southwest at 8 knots, pressure 1,020.0 millibars. An offshore buoy 59, winds northwest 6 knots, water temperature 60, pressure 1,023.0 millibars, sea 7 feet, every 9 seconds. At Point Arena buoy, winds northwest 19 knots, gusting to 23, water temperature 54, pressure 1,016.5 millibars, sea is 3 feet, every 14 seconds. At buoy 13 near Bodega Bay, winds northwest at 25 knots, gusting to 29, pressure 1,014.4 millibars, swell 7 feet, every 7 seconds. At Point Reyes Wave Rider buoy, water temperature 54, seas 9 feet, every 7 seconds. At San Francisco Bar buoy, water temperature 53, seas 5 feet, every 7 seconds. At San Francisco buoy, winds northwest at 70 knots, gusting to 21, swell 6 feet, every 7 seconds. At Half Moon Bay buoy, winds northwest 14 knots, water temperature 57, pressure 1,015.8 millibars, seas 6 feet, every 7 seconds. At Monterey Bay buoy, winds northwest 70 knots, gusting to 21, water temperature 54, pressure 1,015.7 millibars, seas 6 feet, every 6 seconds. At Point Sur, Wave Rider buoy, water temperature 55, sea 7 feet, every 6 seconds. At Cape San Martin buoy, winds northwest 27 knots, gusting to 33, water temperature 59, pressure 1,014.2 millibars. Seas 9 feet, every 7 seconds. Synopsis for the Central California coast and bays, including the Monterey Bay, Greater Farallones, and Cordell Bank National Marine Sanctuaries, moderate seas and fresh to strong northwest breezes with occasional near gale force gusts will continue through most of Sunday.
Locally gusty conditions are likely across the San Pablo and San Francisco bays where terrain promotes wind funneling. Winds gradually ease starting late Sunday with a gentle to moderate northwesterly breeze expected early to midweek. Breezy conditions return to the inner waters late week and seas build mid to late week. The marine forecast for San Pablo Bay, Suisun Bay, the West Delta, and the San Francisco Bay north of the Bay Bridge. For tonight, southwest wind 10 to 15. The marine forecast for San Pablo Bay, Suisun Bay, the West Delta, and the San Francisco Bay north of the Bay Bridge. For tonight, southwest wind 10 to 15 knots. For Sunday, southwest wind 5 to 10 knots. For Sunday night, southwest wind 5 to 10 knots. The marine forecast for Monterey Bay. Small craft advisory in effect from Sunday afternoon through Sunday evening. For tonight, northwest wind 15 to 20 knots, easing to 5 to 10 knots. Seas 3 to 5 feet. Wave detail, northwest 4 feet at 8 seconds. For Sunday, northwest wind 5 to 10 knots, becoming west 10 to 15 knots in the afternoon. Seas 3 to 5 feet. Wave detail, northwest 4 feet at 10 seconds and south 2 feet at 18 seconds. For Sunday night, west wind 10 to 15 knots, becoming north around 5 knots after midnight. Seas 3 to 5 feet. Wave detail, northwest 4 feet at 10 seconds and southwest 2 feet at 16 seconds. Patchy fog after midnight. The coastal waters forecast from Point Arena to Point Reyes out to 10 nautical miles. Small craft advisory in effect through late Sunday night. Tonight, northwest wind 20 to 25 knots, gusts up to 35 knots early this evening. Seas 6 to 8 feet, wave detail, northwest 7 feet at 8 seconds. Sunday, northwest wind 20 to 25 knots, seas 6 to 8 feet, wave detail, west 7 feet at 9 seconds and southwest 2 feet at 17 seconds. Sunday night, northwest wind 20 to 25 knots, easing to 15 to 20 knots after midnight. Seas 6 to 8 feet, wave detail, northwest 8 feet at 9 seconds and south 3 feet at 16 seconds. The coastal waters forecast from Point Arena to Point Reyes 10 to 16 nautical miles offshore. Small craft advisory in effect through Monday morning. Tonight, northwest wind 20 to 25 knots, seas 7 to 8 feet, wave detail, northwest 8 feet at 8 seconds and south 2 feet at 18 seconds. Sunday, northwest wind around 25 knots, seas 8 to 9 feet, wave detail, northwest 8 feet at 8 seconds and south 2 feet at 17 seconds. Sunday night, northwest wind 20 to 25 knots, seas 9 to 10 feet, wave detail, northwest 9 feet at 9 seconds and south 2 feet at 17 seconds. San Francisco Bar forecast. In the deep water channel, mixed seas of 4 to 6 feet at 6 seconds. Across the bar, swell can be more than twice as high across the bar than surrounding waters. Waves are also more prone to break, particularly during strong ebb currents. Maximum ebb current of 1.1 knots at 12:16 a.m. Sunday and 1.6 knots at 11:44 a.m. Sunday. The coastal waters forecast from Point Pinos to Point Piedras Blancas out to 10 nautical miles. Small craft advisory in effect through Sunday evening. Tonight, northwest wind 20 to 25 knots, gusts up to 35 knots until early morning. Seas 5 to 7 feet, wave detail, northwest 7 feet at 8 seconds. Sunday, northwest wind 20 to 25 knots, seas 5 to 7 feet, wave detail, northwest 6 feet at 9 seconds and south 2 feet at 18 seconds. Sunday night, northwest wind 15 to 20 knots, seas 5 to 7 feet, wave detail, northwest 6 feet at 9 seconds and southwest 3 feet at 17 seconds. The coastal waters forecast from Pigeon Point to Point Pinos 10 to 60 nautical miles offshore. Small craft advisory in effect through Sunday evening. Tonight, northwest wind around 20 knots, seas 7 to 8 feet, wave detail, northwest 7 feet at 8 seconds. Sunday, northwest wind 15 to 20 knots, seas 7 to 8 feet, wave detail, northwest 8 feet at 9 seconds and south 2 feet.

18 seconds. Sunday night, northwest wind 15 to 20 knots, sea 7 to 9 feet, wave detail. Northwest 8 feet at 9 seconds and south 3 feet at 16 seconds. The offshore waters forecast for the following marine location: Point Arena to Pigeon Point between 60 nautical miles and 150 nautical miles offshore. Issued at 8:36 p.m. Pacific Daylight Time. Tonight, northwest winds 20 to 25 knots. Sea 7 to 9 feet. Sun, north winds 20 to 25 knots. Sea 7 to 10 feet. Sunday night, north winds 20 to 30 knots. Sea 7 to 10 feet. Monday, north to northwest winds 15 to 25 knots. Seas 8 to 10 feet. Monday night, northwest winds 15 to 20 knots. Sea 7 to 8 feet. Tuesday, northwest winds 10 to 15 knots. Sea 6 to 7 feet. Tuesday night, northwest winds 10 to 15 knots, becoming west to northwest 5 to 10 knots. Seas 5 to 7 feet. Wednesday, west winds 10 to 15 knots, becoming northwest. Seas 6 to 8 feet. Wednesday night, northwest winds 10 to 15 knots, becoming north to northwest 15 to 20 knots. Sea 7 to 9 feet. Thursday, north to northwest winds 20 to 25 knots. Sea 7 to 9 feet. Thursday night, north winds 20 to 30 knots. Sea 7 to 8 feet. The offshore waters forecast for the following marine location: Pigeon Point to Point Piedras Blancas between 60 nautical miles and 150 nautical miles offshore. Issued at 8:36 p.m. Pacific Daylight Time. Tonight, northwest winds 20 to 25 knots. Sea 7 to 9 feet. Sun, north to northwest winds 20 to 25 knots. Seas 8 to 10 feet. Sunday night, north to northwest winds 20 to 25 knots. Seas 9 to 10 feet. Monday, north to northwest winds 15 to 25 knots. Seas 8 to 10 feet. Monday night, north to northwest winds 15 to 20 knots. Seas 7 to 8 feet. Tuesday, north to northwest winds 10 to 15 knots. Seas 6 to 8 feet. Tuesday night, northwest winds 10 to 15 knots. Seas 6 to 7 feet. Wednesday, west to northwest winds 5 to 10 knots, becoming northwest 10 to 15 knots. Seas 5 to 8 feet. Wednesday night, northwest winds 10 to 15 knots, increasing to 15 to 20 knots. Sea 7 to 8 feet. Thursday, northwest winds 15 to 20 knots. Seas 8 to 9 feet. Thursday night, northwest winds 20 to 25 knots. Sea 7 to 9 feet. The coastal waters forecast from Point Reyes to Pigeon Point out to 10 nautical miles. Small craft advisory in effect through Sunday evening. For tonight, northwest wind 20 to 25 knots. Seas 5 to 8 feet. Wave detail, northwest 7 feet at 9 seconds. For Sunday, northwest wind 20 to 25 knots, easing to 15 to 20 knots in the afternoon. Seas 5 to 7 feet. Wave detail, west 6 feet at 9 seconds and southwest 3 feet at 18 seconds. For Sunday night, northwest wind 15 to 20 knots, easing to 10 to 15 knots after midnight. Seas 5 to 7 feet. Wave detail, northwest 6 feet at 9 seconds and south 3 feet at 16 seconds. The coastal waters forecast from Pigeon Point to Point Pinos out to 10 nautical miles. Small craft advisory in effect through Sunday evening. For tonight, northwest wind 20 to 25 knots, easing to 15 to 20 knots late this evening and overnight. Seas 5 to 6 feet. Wave detail, northwest 6 feet at 9 seconds. For Sunday, northwest wind 15 to 20 knots. Seas 5 to 6 feet. Wave detail, northwest 6 feet at 10 seconds and south 2 feet at 18 seconds. For Sunday night, northwest wind

15 to 20 knots, easing to 5 to 10 knots after midnight. Seas 5 to 7 feet. Wave detail, northwest 6 feet at 10 seconds and southwest 2 feet at 16 seconds. Sunrise, sunset, and tidal information for the San Francisco Bay Area for Saturday, May 9. The sunset tonight, 8:07 p.m. The sunrise tomorrow, 6:04 a.m. The sunset tomorrow, 8:08 p.m. Tidal data at the Golden Gate for the afternoon and evening hours today and the morning hours of tomorrow. High tide, 7:34 p.m. at 4.38 feet. Low tide, 12:58 a.m. at 2.77 feet. High tide, 06:02 a.m. at 4.20 feet. Here are the buoy observations for 11 p.m. Pacific Daylight Time. An offshore buoy 6 winds southwest at 8 knots, pressure 1,020.0 millibars. An offshore buoy 59, winds northwest 6 knots, water temperature 60, pressure 1,023.0 millibars, sea 7 feet, every 9 seconds. At Point Arena buoy, winds northwest 19 knots, gusting to 23, water temperature 54, pressure 1,016.5 millibars, sea is 3 feet, every 14 seconds. At buoy 13 near Bodega Bay, winds northwest at 25 knots, gusting to 29, pressure 1,014.4 millibars, swell 7 feet, every 7 seconds. At Point Reyes Wave Rider buoy, water temperature 54, seas 9 feet, every 7 seconds. At San Francisco Bar buoy, water temperature 53, seas 5 feet, every 7 seconds. At San Francisco buoy, winds northwest at 70 knots, gusting to 21, swell 6 feet, every 7 seconds. At Half Moon Bay buoy, winds northwest 14 knots, water temperature 57, pressure 1,015.8 millibars, seas 6 feet, every 7 seconds. At Monterey Bay buoy, winds northwest 70 knots, gusting to 21, water temperature 54, pressure 1,015.7 millibars, seas 6 feet, every 6 seconds. At Pointer, Wave Rider buoy, water temperature 55, seas 7 feet, every 6 seconds. At Cape San Martin buoy, winds northwest 27 knots, gusting to 33, water temperature 59, pressure 1,014.2 millibars. Seas 9 feet, every 7 seconds. Synopsis for the Central California coast and bays, including the Monterey Bay, Greater Farallones, and Cordell Bank National Marine Sanctuaries, moderate seas and fresh to strong northwest breezes with occasional near gale force gusts will continue through most of Sunday. Locally gusty conditions are likely across the San Pablo and San Francisco bays where terrain promotes wind funneling. Winds gradually ease starting late Sunday with a gentle to moderate northwesterly breeze expected early to midweek. Breezy conditions return to the inner waters late week and seas build mid to late week. The marine forecast for San Pablo Bay, Suisun Bay, the West Delta, and the San Francisco Bay north of the Bay Bridge. For tonight, southwest wind 10 to 15 knots. For Sunday, southwest wind 5 to 10 knots. For Sunday night, southwest wind 5 to 10 knots. The marine forecast for Monterey Bay. Small craft advisory in effect from Sunday afternoon through Sunday evening. For tonight, northwest wind 15 to 20 knots, easing to 5 to 10 knots. Seas 3 to 5 feet. Wave detail, northwest 4 feet at 8 seconds. For Sunday, northwest wind 5 to 10 knots, becoming west 10 to 15 knots in the afternoon. Seas 3 to 5 feet. Wave detail, northwest 4 feet at 10 seconds and south 2 feet at 18 seconds. For Sunday night, west wind 10 to 15 knots, becoming north around 5 knots after midnight. Seas 3 to 5 feet. Wave detail, northwest 4 feet at 10 seconds and southwest 2 feet at 16 seconds. Patchy fog after midnight. The coastal waters forecast from Point Arena to Point Reyes out to 10 nautical miles. Small craft advisory in effect through late Sunday night.

Tonight, northwest wind 20 to 25 knots, gusts up to 35 knots early this evening. Sea 6 to 8 feet wave detail, northwest 7 feet at 8 seconds. Sunday, northwest wind 20 to 25 knots, sea 6 to 8 feet wave detail, west 7 feet at 9 seconds, and southwest 2 feet at 17 seconds. Sunday night, northwest wind 20 to 25 knots, easing to 15 to 20 knots after midnight. Sea 6 to 8 feet wave detail, northwest 8 feet at 9 seconds and south 3 feet at 16 seconds. The coastal waters forecast from Point Arena to Point Reyes 10 to 60 nautical miles offshore. Small craft advisory in effect through Monday morning. Tonight, northwest wind 20 to 25 knots, sea 7 to 8 feet wave detail, northwest 8 feet at 8 seconds and south 2 feet at 18 seconds. Sunday, northwest wind around 25 knots, seas 8 to 9 feet wave detail, northwest 8 feet at 8 seconds and south 2 feet at 17 seconds. Sunday night, northwest wind 20 to 25 knots, seas 9 to 10 feet wave detail, northwest 9 feet at 9 seconds and south 2 feet at 17 seconds. San Francisco Bar forecast. In the deep water channel, mixed seas of 4 to 6 feet at 6 seconds. Across the bar, swell can be more than twice as high across the bar than surrounding waters. Waves are also more prone to break, particularly during strong ebb currents. Maximum ebb current of 1.1 knots at 12:16 a.m. Sunday and 1.6 knots at 11:44 a.m. Sunday. The coastal waters forecast from Point Pinos to Point Piedras Blancas out to 10 nautical miles. Small craft advisory in effect through Sunday evening. Tonight, northwest wind 20 to 25 knots, gusts up to 35 knots until early morning. Seas 5 to 7 feet wave detail, northwest 7 feet at 8 seconds. Sunday, northwest wind 20 to 25 knots, seas 5 to 7 feet wave detail, northwest 6 feet at 9 seconds and south 2 feet at 18 seconds. Sunday night, northwest wind 15 to 20 knots, seas 5 to 7 feet wave detail, northwest 6 feet at 9 seconds and southwest 3 feet at 17 seconds. The coastal waters forecast from Pigeon Point to Point Pinos 10 to 60 nautical miles offshore. Small craft advisory in effect through Sunday evening. Tonight, northwest wind around 20 knots, seas 7 to 8 feet wave detail, northwest 7 feet at 8 seconds. Sunday, northwest wind 15 to 20 knots, seas 7 to 8 feet wave detail, northwest 8 feet at 9 seconds and south 2 feet at 18 seconds. Sunday night, northwest wind 15 to 20 knots, seas 7 to 9 feet wave detail, northwest 8 feet at 9 seconds and south 3 feet at 16 seconds. The offshore waters forecast for the following marine location, Point Arena to Pigeon Point between 60 nautical miles and 150 nautical miles offshore. Issued at 8:36 p.m. Pacific Daylight Time. Tonight, northwest winds 20 to 25 knots. Sea 7 to 9 feet. Sun, north winds 20 to 25 knots. Sea 7 to 10 feet. Sunday night, north winds 20 to 30 knots. Sea 7 to 10 feet. Monday, north to northwest winds 15 to 25 knots. Seas 8 to 10 feet. Monday night, northwest winds 15 to 20 knots. Seas 7 to 8 feet. Tuesday, northwest winds 10 to 15 knots. Seas 6 to 7 feet. Tuesday night, northwest winds 10 to 15 knots, becoming west to northwest 5 to 10 knots. Seas 5 to 7 feet. Wednesday, west winds 10 to 15 knots, becoming northwest. Seas 6 to 8 feet. Wednesday night, northwest winds 10 to 15 knots, becoming north to northwest 15 to 20 knots. Seas 7 to 9 feet. Thursday, north to northwest winds 20 to 25 knots. Seas 7 to 9 feet. Thursday night, north winds 20 to 30 knots. Seas 7 to 8 feet. The offshore waters forecast for the following marine location, Pigeon Point to Point Piedras Blancas between 60 nautical miles and 150 nautical miles offshore.

Eastern at 8:36 p.m. Pacific Daylight Time. Tonight, northwest winds 20 to 25 knots. Sea 7 to 9 feet. Sun, north to northwest winds 20 to 25 knots. Seas 8 to 10 feet. Sunday night, north to northwest winds 20 to 25 knots. Seas 9 to 10 feet. Monday, north to northwest winds 15 to 25 knots. Seas 8 to 10 feet. Monday night, north to northwest winds 15 to 20 knots. Seas 7 to 8 feet. Tuesday, north to northwest winds 10 to 15 knots. Seas 6 to 8 feet. Tuesday night, northwest winds 10 to 15 knots. Seas 6 to 7 feet. Wednesday, west to northwest winds 5 to 10 knots, becoming northwest 10 to 15 knots. Seas 5 to 8 feet. Wednesday night, northwest winds 10 to 15 knots, increasing to 15 to 20 knots. Seas 7 to 8 feet. Thursday, northwest winds 15 to 20 knots. Seas 8 to 9 feet. Thursday night, northwest winds 20 to 25 knots. Seas 7 to 9 feet. The coastal waters forecast from Point Reyes to Pigeon Point out to 10 nautical miles. Small craft advisory in effect through Sunday evening. For tonight, northwest wind 20 to 25 knots. Seas 5 to 8 feet. Wave detail, northwest 7 feet at 9 seconds. For Sunday, northwest wind 20 to 25 knots, easing to 15 to 20 knots in the afternoon. Seas 5 to 7 feet. Wave detail, west 6 feet at 9 seconds and southwest 3 feet at 18 seconds. For Sunday night, northwest wind 15 to 20 knots, easing to 10 to 15 knots after midnight. Seas 5 to 7 feet. Wave detail, northwest 6 feet at 9 seconds and south 3 feet at 16 seconds. 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This broadcast originates from the National Weather Service office located in Monterey, California, and serves the coastal marine waters, including San Francisco and Monterey Bay. The coastal waters forecast from Pigeon Point to Point Pinos out to 10 nautical miles. Small craft advisory in effect through Sunday evening. For tonight, northwest wind 20 to 25 knots, easing to 15 to 20 knots late this evening and overnight. Seas 5 to 6 feet. Wave detail, northwest 6 feet at 9 seconds. For Sunday, northwest wind 15 to 20 knots. Seas 5 to 6 feet. Wave detail, northwest 6 feet at 10 seconds and south 2 feet at 18 seconds. For Sunday night, northwest wind 15 to 20 knots, easing to 5 to 10 knots after midnight. Seas 5 to 7 feet. Wave detail, northwest 6 feet at 10 seconds and southwest 2 feet at 16 seconds. Sunrise, sunset, and tidal information for the San Francisco Bay Area for Saturday, May 9. The sunset tonight, 8:07 p.m. The sunrise tomorrow, 6:04 a.m. The sunset tomorrow, 8:08 p.m. Tidal data at the Golden Gate for the afternoon and evening hours today and the morning hours of tomorrow. High tide, 7:34 p.m. at 4.38 feet. Low tide, 12:58 a.m. at 2.77 feet. High tide, 06:02 a.m. at 4.20 feet. Here are the buoy observations for 11 p.m. Pacific Daylight Time. An offshore buoy 6 winds southwest at 8 knots, pressure 1,020.0 millibars. An offshore buoy 59, winds northwest 6 knots, water temperature 60, pressure 1,023.0 millibars, sea 7 feet, every 9 seconds. At Point Arena buoy, winds northwest 19 knots, gusting to 23, water temperature 54, pressure 1,016.5 millibars, sea 3 feet, every 14 seconds. At buoy 13 near Bodega Bay, winds northwest at 25 knots, gusting

29. Pressure 1,014.4 millibars. Swell 7 feet every 7 seconds. At Point Reyes Wave Rider buoy water temperature 54. Seas 9 feet every 7 seconds. At San Francisco Bar buoy water temperature 53. Seas 5 feet every 7 seconds. At San Francisco buoy winds northwest at 17 knots. Gusting to 21. Swell 6 feet every 7 seconds. At Half Moon Bay buoy winds northwest 14 knots, water temperature 57, pressure 1,015.8 millibars, seas 6 feet every 7 seconds. At Monterey Bay buoy winds northwest 70 knots, gusting to 21, water temperature 54, pressure 1,015.7 millibars, seas 6 feet every 6 seconds. At Point Sur, Wave Rider buoy water temperature 55, seas 7 feet every 6 seconds. At Cape San Martin buoy winds northwest 27 knots, gusting to 33, water temperature 59, pressure 1,014.2 millibars. Seas 9 feet every 7 seconds. Synopsis for the Central California coast and bays, including the Monterey Bay, Greater Farallones, and Cordell Bank National Marine Sanctuaries: moderate seas and fresh to strong northwest breezes with occasional near gale force gusts will continue through most of Sunday. Locally gusty conditions are likely across the San Pablo and San Francisco bays, where terrain promotes wind funneling. Winds gradually ease starting late Sunday, with a gentle to moderate northwesterly breeze expected early to midweek. Breezy conditions return to the inner waters late week and seas build mid to late week. The marine forecast for San Pablo Bay, Suisun Bay, the West Delta, and the San Francisco Bay north of the Bay Bridge. For tonight, southwest wind 10 to 15 knots. For Sunday, southwest wind 5 to 10 knots. For Sunday night, southwest wind 5 to 10 knots. The marine forecast for Monterey Bay: small craft advisory in effect from Sunday afternoon through Sunday evening. For tonight, northwest wind 15 to 20 knots, easing to 5 to 10 knots. Seas 3 to 5 feet. Wave detail: northwest 4 feet at 8 seconds. For Sunday, northwest wind 5 to 10 knots, becoming west 10 to 15 knots in the afternoon. Seas 3 to 5 feet. Wave detail: northwest 4 feet at 10 seconds and south 2 feet at 18 seconds. For Sunday night, west wind 10 to 15 knots, becoming north around 5 knots after midnight. Seas 3 to 5 feet. Wave detail: northwest 4 feet at 10 seconds and southwest 2 feet at 16 seconds. Patchy fog after midnight. The coastal waters forecast from Point Arena to Point Reyes out to 10 nautical miles. Small craft advisory in effect through late Sunday night. Tonight, northwest wind 20 to 25 knots, gusts up to 35 knots early this evening. Seas 6 to 8 feet. Wave detail: northwest 7 feet at 8 seconds. Sunday, northwest wind 20 to 25 knots, seas 6 to 8 feet. Wave detail: west 7 feet at 9 seconds and southwest 2 feet at 17 seconds. Sunday night, northwest wind 20 to 25 knots, easing to 15 to 20 knots after midnight. Seas 6 to 8 feet. Wave detail: northwest 8 feet at 9 seconds and south 3 feet at 16 seconds. The coastal waters forecast from Point Arena to Point Reyes 10 to 60 nautical miles offshore. Small craft advisory in effect through Monday morning. Tonight, northwest wind 20 to 25 knots, seas 7 to 8 feet. Wave detail: northwest 8 feet at 8 seconds and south 2 feet at 18 seconds. Sunday, northwest wind around 25 knots, seas 8 to 9 feet. Wave detail: northwest 8 feet at 8 seconds and south 2 feet at 17 seconds. Sunday night, northwest wind 20 to 25 knots, seas 9 to 10 feet. Wave detail: northwest 9 feet at 9 seconds and south 2 feet at 17 seconds. San Francisco Bar forecast: in the deep water channel, mixed seas of 4 to 6 feet at 6 seconds. Across the bar, swell can be more than twice as high across the bar than surrounding waters. Waves are also more prone to break, particularly during strong ebb currents.
a current of 1.1 knots at 12:16 a.m. Sunday and 1.6 knots at 11:44 a.m. Sunday. The coastal waters forecast from Point Pinos to Point Piedras Blancas out to 10 nautical miles. Small craft advisory in effect through Sunday evening. Tonight, northwest wind 20 to 25 knots, gusts up to 35 knots until early morning. Seas 5 to 7 feet, wave detail, northwest 7 feet at 8 seconds. Sunday, northwest wind 20 to 25 knots, seas 5 to 7 feet, wave detail, northwest 6 feet at 9 seconds and south 2 feet at 18 seconds. Sunday night, northwest wind 15 to 20 knots, seas 5 to 7 feet, wave detail, northwest 6 feet at 9 seconds and southwest 3 feet at 17 seconds. The coastal waters forecast from Pigeon Point to Point Pinos 10 to 16 nautical miles offshore. Small craft advisory in effect through Sunday evening. Tonight, northwest wind around 20 knots, seas 7 to 8 feet, wave detail, northwest 7 feet at 8 seconds. Sunday, northwest wind 15 to 20 knots, seas 7 to 8 feet, wave detail, northwest 8 feet at 9 seconds and south 2 feet at 18 seconds. Sunday night, northwest wind 15 to 20 knots, seas 7 to 9 feet, wave detail, northwest 8 feet at 9 seconds and south 3 feet at 16 seconds. The offshore waters forecast for the following marine location, Point Arena to Pigeon Point between 60 nautical miles and 150 nautical miles offshore. Issued at 8:36 p.m. Pacific Daylight Time. Tonight, northwest winds 20 to 25 knots. Sea 7 to 9 feet. Sun, north winds 20 to 25 knots. Sea 7 to 10 feet. Sunday night, north winds 20 to 30 knots. Sea 7 to 10 feet. Monday, north to northwest winds 15 to 25 knots. Seas 8 to 10 feet. Monday night, northwest winds 15 to 20 knots. Seas 7 to 8 feet. Tuesday, northwest winds 10 to 15 knots. Seas 6 to 7 feet. Tuesday night, northwest winds 10 to 15 knots, becoming west to northwest 5 to 10 knots. Seas 5 to 7 feet. Wednesday, west winds 10 to 15 knots, becoming northwest. Seas 6 to 8 feet. Wednesday night, northwest winds 10 to 15 knots, becoming north to northwest 15 to 20 knots. Seas 7 to 9 feet. Thursday, north to northwest winds 20 to 25 knots. Seas 7 to 9 feet. Thursday night, north winds 20 to 30 knots. Seas 7 to 8 feet. The offshore waters forecast for the following marine location, Pigeon Point to Point Piedras Blancas between 60 nautical miles and 150 nautical miles offshore. Issued at 8:36 p.m. Pacific Daylight Time. Tonight, northwest winds 20 to 25 knots. Sea 7 to 9 feet. Sun, north to northwest winds 20 to 25 knots. Seas 8 to 10 feet. Sunday night, north to northwest winds 20 to 25 knots. Seas 9 to 10 feet. Monday, north to northwest winds 15 to 25 knots. Seas 8 to 10 feet. Monday night, north to northwest winds 15 to 20 knots. Seas 7 to 8 feet. Tuesday, north to northwest winds 10 to 15 knots. Seas 6 to 8 feet. Tuesday night, northwest winds 10 to 15 knots. Seas 6 to 7 feet. Wednesday, west to northwest winds 5 to 10 knots, becoming northwest 10 to 15 knots. Seas 5 to 8 feet. Wednesday night, northwest winds 10 to 15 knots, increasing to 15 to 20 knots. Seas 7 to 8 feet. Thursday, northwest winds 15 to 20 knots. Seas 8 to 9 feet. Thursday night, northwest winds 20 to 25 knots. Seas 7 to 9 feet. The coastal waters forecast from Point Reyes to Pigeon Point out to 10 nautical miles. Small craft advisory in effect through Sunday evening. For tonight, northwest wind 20 to 25 knots.

seas 5 to 8 feet. Wave detail, northwest 7 feet at 9 seconds. For Sunday, northwest wind 20 to 25 knots, easing to 15 to 20 knots in the afternoon. Seas 5 to 7 feet. Wave detail, west 6 feet at 9 seconds and southwest 3 feet at 18 seconds. For Sunday night, northwest wind 15 to 20 knots, easing to 10 to 15 knots after midnight. Seas 5 to 7 feet. Wave detail, northwest 6 feet at 9 seconds and south 3 feet at 16 seconds. The coastal waters forecast from Pigeon Point to Point Pinos out to 10 nautical miles. Small craft advisory in effect through Sunday evening. For tonight, northwest wind 20 to 25 knots, easing to 15 to 20 knots late this evening and overnight. Seas 5 to 6 feet. Wave detail, northwest 6 feet at 9 seconds. For Sunday, northwest wind 15 to 20 knots. Seas 5 to 6 feet. Wave detail, northwest 6 feet at 10 seconds and south 2 feet at 18 seconds. For Sunday night, northwest wind 15 to 20 knots, easing to 5 to 10 knots after midnight. Seas 5 to 7 feet. Wave detail, northwest 6 feet at 10 seconds and southwest 2 feet at 16 seconds. Sunrise, sunset, and tidal information for the San Francisco Bay Area for Saturday, May 9. The sunset tonight, 8:07 p.m. The sunrise tomorrow, 6:04 a.m. The sunset tomorrow, 8:08 p.m. Tidal data at the Golden Gate for the afternoon and evening hours today and the morning hours of tomorrow. High tide, 7:34 p.m. at 4.38 feet. Low tide, 12:58 a.m. at 2.77 feet. High tide, 06:02 a.m. at 4.20 feet. Here are the buoy observations for midnight Pacific Daylight Time. An offshore buoy 6 winds west at 8 knots, pressure 1,020.1 millibars. An offshore buoy 59 winds northwest at 4 knots, water temperature 60, pressure 1,023.0 millibars. A buoy 14 near Point Arena winds northwest at 21 knots, gusting to 27, water temperature 54, pressure 1,016.2 millibars. A buoy 13 near Bodega Bay winds northwest at 23 knots, gusting to 29, pressure 1,014.3 millibars. At Point Reyes Wave Rider buoy water temperature 54, seas 9 feet every 7 seconds. At San Francisco Bar buoy water temperature 53, seas 5 feet every 14 seconds. At San Francisco buoy winds northwest at 70 knots, gusting to 21, pressure 1,015.3 millibars, swell 7 feet every 7 seconds. At Half Moon Bay buoy winds northwest 70 knots, gusting to 21, water temperature 57, pressure 1,016.0 millibars, seas 6 feet every 8 seconds. At Monterey buoy winds northwest at 70 knots, gusting to 21, water temperature 54, pressure 1,015.7 millibars. At Pointer, Wave Rider buoy water temperature 55, seas 7 feet every 7 seconds. At Cape San Martin buoy winds northwest at 27 knots, gusting to 31, water temperature 59, pressure 1,014.2 millibars. Here are the buoy observations for midnight Pacific Daylight Time. An offshore buoy 6 winds southwest at 8 knots, pressure 1,020.1 millibars. An offshore buoy 59 winds northwest at 4 knots, water temperature 60, pressure 1,023.0 millibars. At Point Arena buoy, winds northwest 21 knots, gusting to 25, water temperature 54, pressure 1,016.3 millibars, seas 3 feet every 13 seconds. At buoy 13 near Bodega Bay, winds northwest at 23 knots, gusting to 29, pressure 1,014.4 millibars, swell 7 feet every 7 seconds. At Point Reyes Wave Rider buoy water temperature 53, seas 9 feet every 6 seconds.
Francisco, our buoy water temperature 53, seas 5 feet every 14 seconds. At San Francisco, buoy winds northwest at 70 knots, gusting to 21, pressure 1,015.3 millibars, swell 7 feet every 7 seconds. At Half Moon Bay, buoy winds northwest 70 knots, gusting to 21, water temperature 57, pressure 1,016.0 millibars, seas 6 feet every 8 seconds. At Monterey Bay, buoy winds northwest 70 knots, gusting to 21, water temperature 54, pressure 1,015.6 millibars, seas 6 feet every 15 seconds. At Point Sur, wave rider buoy water temperature 55, seas 7 feet every 7 seconds. At Cape San Martin, buoy winds northwest 27 knots, gusting to 33, water temperature 59, pressure 1,014.2 millibars. Seas 9 feet every 7 seconds. Synopsis for the Central California coast and bays, including the Monterey Bay, Greater Farallones, and Cordell Bank National Marine Sanctuaries, moderate seas and fresh to strong northwest breezes with occasional near gale force gusts will continue through most of Sunday. Locally gusty conditions are likely across the San Pablo and San Francisco bays where terrain promotes wind funneling. Winds gradually ease starting late Sunday with a gentle to moderate northwesterly breeze expected early to midweek. Breezy conditions return to the inner waters late week and seas build mid to late week. The marine forecast for San Pablo Bay, Suisun Bay, the West Delta, and the San Francisco Bay north of the Bay Bridge. For tonight, southwest wind 10 to 15 knots. For Sunday, southwest wind 5 to 10 knots. For Sunday night, southwest wind 5 to 10 knots. The marine forecast for Monterey Bay. Small craft advisory in effect from Sunday afternoon through Sunday evening. For tonight, northwest wind 15 to 20 knots, easing to 5 to 10 knots. Seas 3 to 5 feet. Wave detail, northwest 4 feet at 8 seconds. For Sunday, northwest wind 5 to 10 knots, becoming west 10 to 15 knots in the afternoon. Seas 3 to 5 feet. Wave detail, northwest 4 feet at 10 seconds and south 2 feet at 18 seconds. For Sunday night, west wind 10 to 15 knots, becoming north around 5 knots after midnight. Seas 3 to 5 feet. Wave detail, northwest 4 feet at 10 seconds and southwest 2 feet at 16 seconds. Patchy fog after midnight. The coastal waters forecast from Point Arena to Point Reyes out to 10 nautical miles. Small craft advisory in effect through late Sunday night. Tonight, northwest wind 20 to 25 knots, gusts up to 35 knots early this evening. Seas 6 to 8 feet, wave detail, northwest 7 feet at 8 seconds. Sunday, northwest wind 20 to 25 knots, seas 6 to 8 feet, wave detail, west 7 feet at 9 seconds and southwest 2 feet at 17 seconds. Sunday night, northwest wind 20 to 25 knots, easing to 15 to 20 knots after midnight. Seas 6 to 8 feet, wave detail, northwest 8 feet at 9 seconds and south 3 feet at 16 seconds. The coastal waters forecast from Point Arena to Point Reyes 10 to 60 nautical miles offshore. Small craft advisory in effect through Monday morning. Tonight, northwest wind 20 to 25 knots, seas 7 to 8 feet, wave detail, northwest 8 feet at 8 seconds and south 2 feet at 18 seconds. Sunday, northwest wind around 25 knots, seas 8 to 9 feet, wave detail, northwest 8 feet at 8 seconds and south 2 feet at 17 seconds. Sunday night, northwest wind 20 to 25 knots, seas 9 to 10 feet, wave detail, northwest 9 feet at 9 seconds and south 2 feet at 17 seconds. San Francisco Bar forecast. In the deep water channel, mixed seas of 4 to 6 feet at 6 seconds. Across the bar, swell can be more than twice as high across the bar than surrounding waters. Waves are also more prone to break, particularly during strong ebb currents. Maximum ebb current of 1.1 knots at 12:16 a.m. Sunday and 1.6 knots at 11:44 a.m. Sunday.
The coastal waters forecast from Point Pinos to Point Piedras Blanc is out to 10 nautical miles. Small craft advisory in effect through Sunday evening. Tonight, northwest wind 20 to 25 knots, gusts up to 35 knots until early morning. Seas 5 to 7 feet, wave detail, northwest 7 feet at 8 seconds. Sunday, northwest wind 20 to 25 knots, seas 5 to 7 feet, wave detail, northwest 6 feet at 9 seconds and south 2 feet at 18 seconds. Sunday night, northwest wind 15 to 20 knots, seas 5 to 7 feet, wave detail, northwest 6 feet at 9 seconds and southwest 3 feet at 17 seconds. The coastal waters forecast from Pigeon Point to Point Pinos 10 to 60 nautical miles offshore. Small craft advisory in effect through Sunday evening. Tonight, northwest wind around 20 knots, seas 7 to 8 feet, wave detail, northwest 7 feet at 8 seconds. Sunday, northwest wind 15 to 20 knots, seas 7 to 8 feet, wave detail, northwest 8 feet at 9 seconds and south 2 feet at 18 seconds. Sunday night, northwest wind 15 to 20 knots, seas 7 to 9 feet, wave detail, northwest 8 feet at 9 seconds and south 3 feet at 16 seconds. The offshore waters forecast for the following marine location, Point Arena to Pigeon Point between 60 nautical miles and 150 nautical miles offshore. Issued at 8:36 p.m. Pacific Daylight Time. Tonight, northwest winds 20 to 25 knots. Sea 7 to 9 feet. Sun, north winds 20 to 25 knots. Sea 7 to 10 feet. Sunday night, north winds 20 to 30 knots. Sea 7 to 10 feet. Monday, north to northwest winds 15 to 25 knots. Seas 8 to 10 feet. Monday night, northwest winds 15 to 20 knots. Sea 7 to 8 feet. Tuesday, northwest winds 10 to 15 knots. Sea 6 to 7 feet. Tuesday night, northwest winds 10 to 15 knots, becoming west to northwest 5 to 10 knots. Seas 5 to 7 feet. Wednesday, west winds 10 to 15 knots, becoming northwest. Seas 6 to 8 feet. Wednesday night, northwest winds 10 to 15 knots, becoming north to northwest 15 to 20 knots. Sea 7 to 9 feet. Thursday, north to northwest winds 20 to 25 knots. Sea 7 to 9 feet. Thursday night, north winds 20 to 30 knots. Sea 7 to 8 feet. The offshore waters forecast for the following marine location, Pigeon Point to Point Piedras Blanc is between 60 nautical miles and 150 nautical miles offshore. Issued at 8:36 p.m. Pacific Daylight Time. Tonight, northwest winds 20 to 25 knots. Sea 7 to 9 feet. Sun, north to northwest winds 20 to 25 knots. Seas 8 to 10 feet. Sunday night, north to northwest winds 20 to 25 knots. Seas 9 to 10 feet. Monday, north to northwest winds 15 to 25 knots. Seas 8 to 10 feet. Monday night, north to northwest winds 15 to 20 knots. Seas 7 to 8 feet. Tuesday, north to northwest winds 10 to 15 knots. Seas 6 to 8 feet. Tuesday night, northwest winds 10 to 15 knots. Seas 6 to 7 feet. Wednesday, west to northwest winds 5 to 10 knots, becoming northwest 10 to 15 knots. Seas 5 to 8 feet. Wednesday night, northwest winds 10 to 15 knots, increasing to 15 to 20 knots. Seas 7 to 8 feet. Thursday, northwest winds 15 to 20 knots. Seas 8 to 9 feet. Thursday night, northwest winds 20 to 25 knots. Seas 7 to 9 feet. The coastal waters forecast from Point Reyes to Pigeon Point out to 10 nautical miles. Small craft advisory in effect through Sunday evening. For tonight, northwest wind 20 to 25 knots. Seas 5 to 8 feet. Wave detail, northwest 7 feet at 9 seconds.

16 to 20 knots late this evening and overnight. Seas 5 to 6 feet. Wave detail, northwest 6 feet at 9 seconds. For Sunday, northwest wind 15 to 20 knots. Seas 5 to 6 feet. Wave detail, northwest 6 feet at 10 seconds and south 2 feet at 18 seconds. For Sunday night, northwest wind 15 to 20 knots, easing to 5 to 10 knots after midnight. Seas 5 to 7 feet. Wave detail, northwest 6 feet at 10 seconds and southwest 2 feet at 16 seconds. Sunrise-sunset and tidal information for the San Francisco Bay Area for Saturday, May 9. The sunset tonight, 8:07 p.m. The sunrise tomorrow, 6:04 a.m. The sunset tomorrow, 8:08 p.m. Tidal data at the Golden Gate for the afternoon and evening hours today and the morning hours of tomorrow. High tide, 7:34 p.m. at 4.38 feet. 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High tide, 06:02 a.m. at 4.20 feet. 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This broadcast originates from the National Weather Service office located in Monterey, California, and serves the coastal marine waters, including San Francisco and Monterey Bay. Here are the buoy observations for midnight Pacific Daylight Time. An offshore buoy 6 winds southwest at 8 knots, pressure 1,020.1 millibars. An offshore buoy 59 winds northwest at 4 knots, water temperature 60, pressure 1,023.0 millibars. At Point Arena buoy, winds northwest 21 knots, gusting to 25, water temperature 54, pressure 1,016.3 millibars, seas 3 feet, every 13 seconds. At buoy 13 near Bodega Bay, winds northwest at 23 knots, gusting to 29, pressure 1,014.4 millibars, swell 7 feet, every 7 seconds. At Point Reyes Wave Rider buoy, water temperature 53, seas 9 feet, every 6 seconds. At San Francisco Bar buoy, water temperature 53, seas 5 feet, every 14 seconds. At San Francisco buoy, winds northwest at 70 knots, gusting to 21, pressure 1,015.3 millibars, swell 7 feet, every 7 seconds. At Half Moon Bay buoy, winds northwest 70 knots, gusting to 21, water temperature 57, pressure 1,016.0 millibars, seas 6 feet, every 8 seconds. At Monterey Bay buoy, winds northwest 70 knots, gusting to 21, water temperature 54, pressure 1,015.6 millibars, seas 6 feet, every 15 seconds. At Pointer, Wave Rider buoy, water temperature 55, seas 7 feet, every 7 seconds. At Cape San Martin buoy, winds northwest 27 knots, gusting to 33, water temperature 59, pressure 1,014.2 millibars. Seas 9 feet, every 7 seconds. Synopsis for the Central California coast and bays, including the Monterey Bay, Greater Farallones, and Cordell Bank National Marine Sanctuaries: moderate seas and fresh to strong northwest breezes with occasional near gale force gusts will continue through most of Sunday. Locally gusty conditions are likely across the San Pablo and San Francisco bays, where terrain promotes wind funneling. Winds gradually ease starting late Sunday, with a gentle to moderate northwesterly breeze expected early to midweek. Breezy conditions return to the inner waters late week and seas build mid to late week. The marine forecast for San Pablo Bay, Suisun Bay, the West Delta, and the San Francisco Bay north of the Bay Bridge. For tonight, southwest wind 10 to 15 knots. For Sunday, southwest wind 5 to 10 knots. For Sunday night, southwest wind 5 to 10 knots. The marine forecast for Monterey Bay: small craft advisory in effect from Sunday afternoon through Sunday evening. For tonight, northwest wind 15 to 20 knots, easing to 5 to 10 knots. Seas 3 to

5 feet. Wave detail, northwest 4 feet at 8 seconds. For Sunday, northwest wind 5 to 10 knots, becoming west 10 to 15 knots in the afternoon. Seas 3 to 5 feet. Wave detail, northwest 4 feet at 10 seconds and south 2 feet at 18 seconds. For Sunday night, west wind 10 to 15 knots, becoming north around 5 knots after midnight. Seas 3 to 5 feet. Wave detail, northwest 4 feet at 10 seconds and southwest 2 feet at 16 seconds. Patchy fog after midnight. The coastal waters forecast from Point Arena to Point Reyes out to 10 nautical miles. Small craft advisory in effect through late Sunday night. Tonight, northwest wind 20 to 25 knots, gusts up to 35 knots early this evening. Seas 6 to 8 feet, wave detail, northwest 7 feet at 8 seconds. Sunday, northwest wind 20 to 25 knots, seas 6 to 8 feet, wave detail, west 7 feet at 9 seconds and southwest 2 feet at 17 seconds. Sunday night, northwest wind 20 to 25 knots, easing to 15 to 20 knots after midnight. Seas 6 to 8 feet, wave detail, northwest 8 feet at 9 seconds and south 3 feet at 16 seconds. The coastal waters forecast from Point Arena to Point Reyes 10 to 60 nautical miles offshore. Small craft advisory in effect through Monday morning. Tonight, northwest wind 20 to 25 knots, seas 7 to 8 feet, wave detail, northwest 8 feet at 8 seconds and south 2 feet at 18 seconds. Sunday, northwest wind around 25 knots, seas 8 to 9 feet, wave detail, northwest 8 feet at 8 seconds and south 2 feet at 17 seconds. Sunday night, northwest wind 20 to 25 knots, seas 9 to 10 feet, wave detail, northwest 9 feet at 9 seconds and south 2 feet at 17 seconds. San Francisco Bar forecast. In the deep water channel, mixed seas of 4 to 6 feet at 6 seconds. Across the bar, swell can be more than twice as high across the bar than surrounding waters. Waves are also more prone to break, particularly during strong ebb currents. Maximum ebb current of 1.1 knots at 12:16 a.m. Sunday and 1.6 knots at 11:44 a.m. Sunday. The coastal waters forecast from Point Pinos to Point Piedras Blancas out to 10 nautical miles. Small craft advisory in effect through Sunday evening. Tonight, northwest wind 20 to 25 knots, gusts up to 35 knots until early morning. Seas 5 to 7 feet, wave detail, northwest 7 feet at 8 seconds. Sunday, northwest wind 20 to 25 knots, seas 5 to 7 feet, wave detail, northwest 6 feet at 9 seconds and south 2 feet at 18 seconds. Sunday night, northwest wind 15 to 20 knots, seas 5 to 7 feet, wave detail, northwest 6 feet at 9 seconds and southwest 3 feet at 17 seconds. The coastal waters forecast from Pigeon Point to Point Pinos 10 to 60 nautical miles offshore. Small craft advisory in effect through Sunday evening. Tonight, northwest wind around 20 knots, seas 7 to 8 feet, wave detail, northwest 7 feet at 8 seconds. Sunday, northwest wind 15 to 20 knots, seas 7 to 8 feet, wave detail, northwest 8 feet at 9 seconds and south 2 feet at 18 seconds. Sunday night, northwest wind 15 to 20 knots, seas 7 to 9 feet, wave detail, northwest 8 feet at 9 seconds and south 3 feet at 16 seconds. The offshore waters forecast for the following marine location, Point Arena to Pigeon Point between 60 nautical miles and 150 nautical miles offshore. Issued at 8:36 p.m. Pacific Daylight Time. Tonight, northwest winds 20 to 25 knots. Sea 7 to 9 feet. Sun, north winds 20 to 25 knots. Sea 7 to 10 feet. Sunday night, north winds 20 to 30 knots. Seas 7 to 10 feet. Monday, north to northwest winds 15 to 25 knots. Seas 8 to 10 feet. Monday night, northwest winds 15 to 20 knots. Seas 7 to 8 feet. Tuesday, northwest winds 10 to 15 knots. Monday night, northwest winds 15 to 20 knots. Seas 7 to
to 8 feet. Tuesday, northwest winds 10 to 15 knots. Seas 6 to 7 feet. Tuesday night, northwest winds 10 to 15 knots, becoming west to northwest 5 to 10 knots. Seas 5 to 7 feet. Wednesday, west winds 10 to 15 knots, becoming northwest. Seas 6 to 8 feet. Wednesday night, northwest winds 10 to 15 knots, becoming north to northwest 15 to 20 knots. Seas 7 to 9 feet. Thursday, north to northwest winds 20 to 25 knots. Seas 7 to 9 feet. Thursday night, north winds 20 to 30 knots. Seas 7 to 8 feet. The offshore waters forecast for the following marine location: Pigeon Point to Point Piedras Blancas between 60 nautical miles and 150 nautical miles offshore. Issued at 8:36 p.m. Pacific Daylight Time. Tonight, northwest winds 20 to 25 knots. Seas 7 to 9 feet. Sun, north to northwest winds 20 to 25 knots. Seas 8 to 10 feet. Sunday night, north to northwest winds 20 to 25 knots. Seas 9 to 10 feet. Monday, north to northwest winds 15 to 25 knots. Seas 8 to 10 feet. Monday night, north to northwest winds 15 to 20 knots. Seas 7 to 8 feet. Tuesday, north to northwest winds 10 to 15 knots. Seas 6 to 8 feet. Tuesday night, northwest winds 10 to 15 knots. Seas 6 to 7 feet. Wednesday, west to northwest winds 5 to 10 knots, becoming northwest 10 to 15 knots. Seas 5 to 8 feet. Wednesday night, northwest winds 10 to 15 knots, increasing to 15 to 20 knots. Seas 7 to 8 feet. Thursday, northwest winds 15 to 20 knots. Seas 8 to 9 feet. Thursday night, northwest winds 20 to 25 knots. Seas 7 to 9 feet. The coastal waters forecast from Point Reyes to Pigeon Point out to 10 nautical miles. Small craft advisory in effect through Sunday evening. For tonight, northwest wind 20 to 25 knots. Seas 5 to 8 feet. Wave detail, northwest 7 feet at 9 seconds. For Sunday, northwest wind 20 to 25 knots, easing to 15 to 20 knots in the afternoon. Seas 5 to 7 feet. Wave detail, west 6 feet at 9 seconds and southwest 3 feet at 18 seconds. For Sunday night, northwest wind 15 to 20 knots, easing to 10 to 15 knots after midnight. Seas 5 to 7 feet. Wave detail, northwest 6 feet at 9 seconds and south 3 feet at 16 seconds. The coastal waters forecast from Pigeon Point to Point Pinos out to 10 nautical miles. Small craft advisory in effect through Sunday evening. For tonight, northwest wind 20 to 25 knots, easing to 15 to 20 knots late this evening and overnight. Seas 5 to 6 feet. Wave detail, northwest 6 feet at 9 seconds. For Sunday, northwest wind 15 to 20 knots. Seas 5 to 6 feet. Wave detail, northwest 6 feet at 10 seconds and south 2 feet at 18 seconds. For Sunday night, northwest wind 15 to 20 knots, easing to 5 to 10 knots after midnight. Seas 5 to 7 feet. Wave detail, northwest 6 feet at 10 seconds and southwest 2 feet at 16 seconds. Semi-sunset and tidal information for the San Francisco Bay Area for Saturday, May 9. The sunset tonight, 8:07 p.m. The sunrise tomorrow, 6:04 a.m. The sunset tomorrow, 8:08 p.m. Tidal data at the Golden Gate for the afternoon and evening hours today and the morning hours of tomorrow. High tide, 7:34 p.m. at 4.38 feet. Low tide, 12:58 a.m. at 2.77 feet. High tide, 06:02 a.m. at 4.20 feet. Here are the buoy observations for midnight Pacific Daylight Time.

an offshore buoy 6, wind southwest at 8 knots, pressure 1,020.1 millibars. An offshore buoy 59, winds northwest at 4 knots, water temperature 60, pressure 1,023.0 millibars. Headpoint Arena buoy, winds northwest 21 knots, gusting to 25, water temperature 54, pressure 1,016.3 millibars, seas 3 feet, every 13 seconds. At buoy 13 near Bodega Bay, winds northwest at 23 knots, gusting to 29, pressure 1,014.4 millibars, swell 7 feet, every 7 seconds. At Point Reyes Wave Rider buoy, water temperature 53, seas 9 feet, every 6 seconds. At San Francisco Bar buoy, water temperature 53, seas 5 feet, every 14 seconds. At San Francisco buoy, winds northwest at 70 knots, gusting to 21, pressure 1,015.3 millibars, swell 7 feet, every 7 seconds. At Half Moon Bay buoy, winds northwest 70 knots, gusting to 21, water temperature 57, pressure 1,016.0 millibars, seas 6 feet, every 8 seconds. At Monterey Bay buoy, winds northwest 70 knots, gusting to 21, water temperature 54, pressure 1,015.6 millibars, seas 6 feet, every 15 seconds. Headpoint Sir, Wave Rider buoy, water temperature 55, seas 7 feet, every 7 seconds. At Cape San Martin buoy, winds northwest 27 knots, gusting to 33, water temperature 59, pressure 1,014.2 millibars. Seas 9 feet, every 7 seconds. Synopsis for the Central California coast and bays, including the Monterey Bay, Greater Farallones, and Cordell Bank National Marine Sanctuaries, moderate seas and fresh to strong northwest breezes with occasional near gale force gusts will continue through most of Sunday. Locally gusty conditions are likely across the San Pablo and San Francisco bays where terrain promotes wind funneling. Winds gradually ease starting late Sunday with a gentle to moderate northwesterly breeze expected early to midweek. Breezy conditions return to the inner waters late week and seas build mid to late week. The marine forecast for San Pablo Bay, Suisun Bay, the West Delta, and the San Francisco Bay north of the Bay Bridge. For tonight, southwest wind 10 to 15 knots. For Sunday, southwest wind 5 to 10 knots. For Sunday night, southwest wind 5 to 10 knots. The marine forecast for Monterey Bay. Small craft advisory in effect from Sunday afternoon through Sunday evening. For tonight, northwest wind 15 to 20 knots, easing to 5 to 10 knots. Seas 3 to 5 feet. Wave detail, northwest 4 feet at 8 seconds. For Sunday, northwest wind 5 to 10 knots, becoming west 10 to 15 knots in the afternoon. Seas 3 to 5 feet. Wave detail, northwest 4 feet at 10 seconds and south 2 feet at 18 seconds. For Sunday night, west wind 10 to 15 knots, becoming north around 5 knots after midnight. Seas 3 to 5 feet. Wave detail, northwest 4 feet at 10 seconds and southwest 2 feet at 16 seconds. Patchy fog after midnight. The coastal waters forecast from Point Arena to Point Reyes out to 10 nautical miles. Small craft advisory in effect through late Sunday night. Tonight, northwest wind 20 to 25 knots, gusts up to 35 knots early this evening. Seas 6 to 8 feet, wave detail, northwest 7 feet at 8 seconds. Sunday, northwest wind 20 to 25 knots, seas 6 to 8 feet, wave detail, west 7 feet at 9 seconds and southwest 2 feet at 17 seconds. Sunday night, northwest wind 20 to 25 knots, easing to 15 to 20 knots after midnight. Seas 6 to 8 feet, wave detail, northwest 8 feet at 9 seconds and south 3 feet at 16 seconds. The coastal waters forecast from Point Arena to Point Reyes 10 to 60 nautical miles offshore. Small craft advisory in effect through Monday morning. Tonight, northwest wind 20 to 25 knots, seas 7 to 8 feet, wave detail, northwest 8 feet at 8 seconds and south 2 feet at 18 seconds.
northwest wind around 25 knots, seas 8 to 9 feet, wave detail. Northwest 8 feet at 8 seconds and south 2 feet at 17 seconds. Sunday night, northwest wind 20 to 25 knots, seas 9 to 10 feet, wave detail. Northwest 9 feet at 9 seconds and south 2 feet at 17 seconds. San Francisco Bar forecast. In the deep water channel, mixed seas of 4 to 6 feet at 6 seconds. Across the bar, swell can be more than twice as high across the bar than surrounding waters. Waves are also more prone to break, particularly during strong ebb currents. Maximum ebb current of 1.1 knots at 12:16 a.m. Sunday and 1.6 knots at 11:44 a.m. Sunday. The coastal waters forecast from Point Pinos to Point Piedras Blancas out to 10 nautical miles. Small craft advisory in effect through Sunday evening. Tonight, northwest wind 20 to 25 knots, gusts up to 35 knots until early morning. Seas 5 to 7 feet, wave detail. Northwest 7 feet at 8 seconds. Sunday, northwest wind 20 to 25 knots, seas 5 to 7 feet, wave detail. Northwest 6 feet at 9 seconds and south 2 feet at 18 seconds. Sunday night, northwest wind 15 to 20 knots, seas 5 to 7 feet, wave detail. Northwest 6 feet at 9 seconds and southwest 3 feet at 17 seconds. The coastal waters forecast from Pigeon Point to Point Pinos 10 to 16 nautical miles offshore. Small craft advisory in effect through Sunday evening. Tonight, northwest wind around 20 knots, seas 7 to 8 feet, wave detail. Northwest 7 feet at 8 seconds. Sunday, northwest wind 15 to 20 knots, seas 7 to 8 feet, wave detail. Northwest 8 feet at 9 seconds and south 2 feet at 18 seconds. Sunday night, northwest wind 15 to 20 knots, seas 7 to 9 feet, wave detail. Northwest 8 feet at 9 seconds and south 3 feet at 16 seconds. The offshore waters forecast for the following marine location, Point Arena to Pigeon Point between 60 nautical miles and 150 nautical miles offshore. Issued at 8:36 p.m. Pacific Daylight Time. Tonight, northwest winds 20 to 25 knots. Sea 7 to 9 feet. Sun, north winds 20 to 25 knots. Sea 7 to 10 feet. Sunday night, north winds 20 to 30 knots. Sea 7 to 10 feet. Monday, north to northwest winds 15 to 25 knots. Seas 8 to 10 feet. Monday night, northwest winds 15 to 20 knots. Seas 7 to 8 feet. Tuesday, northwest winds 10 to 15 knots. Seas 6 to 7 feet. Tuesday night, northwest winds 10 to 15 knots, becoming west to northwest 5 to 10 knots. Seas 5 to 7 feet. Wednesday, west winds 10 to 15 knots, becoming northwest. Seas 6 to 8 feet. Wednesday night, northwest winds 10 to 15 knots, becoming north to northwest 15 to 20 knots. Seas 7 to 9 feet. Thursday, north to northwest winds 20 to 25 knots. Sea 7 to 9 feet. Thursday night, north winds 20 to 30 knots. Sea 7 to 8 feet. The offshore waters forecast for the following marine location, Pigeon Point to Point Piedras Blancas between 60 nautical miles and 150 nautical miles offshore. Issued at 8:36 p.m. Pacific Daylight Time. Tonight, northwest winds 20 to 25 knots. Sea 7 to 9 feet. Sun, north to northwest winds 20 to 25 knots. Seas 8 to 10 feet. Sunday night, north to northwest winds 20 to 25 knots. Seas 9 to 10 feet. Monday, north to northwest winds 15 to 25 knots. Seas 8 to 10 feet. Monday night, north to northwest winds 15 to 20 knots. Seas 7 to 8 feet. Tuesday, north to northwest winds 10 to 15 knots. Seas 6 to 8 feet. Tuesday night, northwest winds 10 to 15 knots. Seas 6 to 7 feet. Wednesday, west to northwest winds 5 to 10 knots, becoming northwest 10 to 15 knots.
seas 5 to 8 feet. Wednesday night, northwest winds 10 to 15 knots, increasing to 15 to 20 knots. Seas 7 to 8 feet. Thursday, northwest winds 15 to 20 knots. Seas 8 to 9 feet. Thursday night, northwest winds 20 to 25 knots. Seas 7 to 9 feet. The coastal waters forecast from Point Reyes to Pigeon Point out to 10 nautical miles. Small craft advisory in effect through Sunday evening. For tonight, northwest wind 20 to 25 knots. Seas 5 to 8 feet. Wave detail, northwest 7 feet at 9 seconds. For Sunday, northwest wind 20 to 25 knots, easing to 15 to 20 knots in the afternoon. Seas 5 to 7 feet. Wave detail, west 6 feet at 9 seconds and southwest 3 feet at 18 seconds. For Sunday night, northwest wind 15 to 20 knots, easing to 10 to 15 knots after midnight. Seas 5 to 7 feet. Wave detail, northwest 6 feet at 9 seconds and south 3 feet at 16 seconds. The coastal waters forecast from Pigeon Point to Point Pinos out to 10 nautical miles. Small craft advisory in effect through Sunday evening. For tonight, northwest wind 20 to 25 knots, easing to 15 to 20 knots late this evening and overnight. Seas 5 to 6 feet. Wave detail, northwest 6 feet at 9 seconds. For Sunday, northwest wind 15 to 20 knots. Seas 5 to 6 feet. Wave detail, northwest 6 feet at 10 seconds and south 2 feet at 18 seconds. For Sunday night, northwest wind 15 to 20 knots, easing to 5 to 10 knots after midnight. Seas 5 to 7 feet. Wave detail, northwest 6 feet at 10 seconds and southwest 2 feet at 16 seconds. Sunrise, sunset, and tidal information for the San Francisco Bay Area for Saturday, May 9. The sunset tonight, 8:07 p.m. The sunrise tomorrow, 6:04 a.m. The sunset tomorrow, 8:08 p.m. Tidal data at the Golden Gate for the afternoon and evening hours today and the morning hours of tomorrow. High tide, 7:34 p.m. at 4.38 feet. Low tide, 12:58 a.m. at 2.77 feet. High tide, 06:02 a.m. at 4.20 feet. Here are the buoy observations for midnight Pacific Daylight Time. An offshore buoy 6 wind southwest at 8 knots, pressure 1,020.1 millibars. An offshore buoy 59 winds northwest at 4 knots, water temperature 60, pressure 1,023.0 millibars. At Point Arena buoy, winds northwest 21 knots, gusting to 25, water temperature 54, pressure 1,016.3 millibars, seas 3 feet, every 13 seconds. At buoy 13 near Bodega Bay, winds northwest at 23 knots, gusting to 29, pressure 1,014.4 millibars, swell 7 feet, every 7 seconds. At Point Reyes Wave Rider buoy, water temperature 53, seas 9 feet, every 6 seconds. At San Francisco Bar buoy, water temperature 53, seas 5 feet, every 14 seconds. At San Francisco buoy, winds northwest at 70 knots, gusting to 21, pressure 1,015.3 millibars, swell 7 feet, every 7 seconds. At Half Moon Bay buoy, winds northwest 70 knots, gusting to 21, water temperature 57, pressure 1,016.0 millibars, seas 6 feet, every 8 seconds. At Monterey Bay buoy, winds northwest 70 knots, gusting to 21, water temperature 54, pressure 1,015.6 millibars, seas 6 feet, every 15 seconds. At Pointer, Wave Rider buoy, water temperature 55, seas 7 feet, every 7 seconds. At Cape San Martin buoy, winds northwest 27 knots, gusting to 33, water temperature 59, pressure 1,014.2 millibars. Seas 9 feet, every 7 seconds. Synopsis.
for the central California coast and bays, including the Monterey Bay, Greater Farallones, and Cordell Bank National Marine Sanctuaries. Moderate seas and fresh to strong northwest breezes with occasional near gale force gusts will continue through most of Sunday. Locally gusty conditions are likely across the San Pablo and San Francisco bays where terrain promotes wind funneling. Winds gradually ease starting late Sunday with a gentle to moderate northwesterly breeze expected early to midweek. Breezy conditions return to the inner waters late week and seas build mid to late week. The marine forecast for San Pablo Bay, Suisun Bay, the West Delta, and the San Francisco Bay north of the Bay Bridge. For tonight, southwest wind 10 to 15 knots. For Sunday, southwest wind 5 to 10 knots. For Sunday night, southwest wind 5 to 10 knots. You're listening to NOAA Weather Radio, WWF 64, broadcasting on a frequency of 162.45 MHz. This broadcast originates from the National Weather Service office located in Monterey, California, and serves the coastal marine waters, including San Francisco and Monterey Bay. The marine forecast for Monterey Bay. Small craft advisory in effect from Sunday afternoon through Sunday evening. For tonight, northwest wind 15 to 20 knots, easing to 5 to 10 knots. Seas 3 to 5 feet. Wave detail, northwest 4 feet at 8 seconds. For Sunday, northwest wind 5 to 10 knots, becoming west 10 to 15 knots in the afternoon. Seas 3 to 5 feet. Wave detail, northwest 4 feet at 10 seconds and south 2 feet at 18 seconds. For Sunday night, west wind 10 to 15 knots, becoming north around 5 knots after midnight. Seas 3 to 5 feet. Wave detail, northwest 4 feet at 10 seconds and southwest 2 feet at 16 seconds. Patchy fog after midnight. The coastal waters forecast from Point Arena to Point Reyes out to 10 nautical miles. Small craft advisory in effect through late Sunday night. Tonight, northwest wind 20 to 25 knots, gusts up to 35 knots early this evening. Sea 6 to 8 feet wave detail, northwest 7 feet at 8 seconds. Sunday, northwest wind 20 to 25 knots, sea 6 to 8 feet wave detail, west 7 feet at 9 seconds and southwest 2 feet at 17 seconds. Sunday night, northwest wind 20 to 25 knots, easing to 15 to 20 knots after midnight. Sea 6 to 8 feet wave detail, northwest 8 feet at 9 seconds and south 3 feet at 16 seconds. The coastal waters forecast from Point Arena to Point Reyes 10 to 16 nautical miles offshore. Small craft advisory in effect through Monday morning. Tonight, northwest wind 20 to 25 knots, sea 7 to 8 feet wave detail, northwest 8 feet at 8 seconds and south 2 feet at 18 seconds. Sunday, northwest wind around 25 knots, seas 8 to 9 feet wave detail, northwest 8 feet at 8 seconds and south 2 feet at 17 seconds. Sunday night, northwest wind 20 to 25 knots, seas 9 to 10 feet wave detail, northwest 9 feet at 9 seconds and south 2 feet at 17 seconds. San Francisco Bar forecast. In the deep water channel, mixed seas of 4 to 6 feet at 6 seconds. Across the bar, swell can be more than twice as high across the bar than surrounding waters. Waves are also more prone to break, particularly during strong ebb currents. Maximum ebb current of 1.1 knots at 12:16 a.m. Sunday and 1.6 knots at 11:44 a.m. Sunday. The coastal waters forecast from Point Pinos to Point Piedras Blancas out to 10 nautical miles. Small craft advisory in effect through Sunday evening. Tonight, northwest wind 20 to 25 knots, gusts up to 35 knots until early morning. Seas 5 to 7 feet wave detail, northwest 7 feet at 8 seconds. Sunday, northwest wind 20 to 25 knots, seas 5 to 7 feet wave detail, northwest 6 feet at 9 seconds and south 2 feet at 18 seconds. Sunday night, northwest wind 15 to 20 knots, seas 5 to 7 feet wave detail, northwest 6 feet at 9 seconds, and southwest 3 feet at 17 seconds.

coastal waters forecast from Pigeon Point to Point Pinos 10 to 16 nautical miles offshore. Small craft advisory in effect through Sunday evening. Tonight, northwest wind around 20 knots, sea 7 to 8 feet wave detail. Northwest 7 feet at 8 seconds. Sunday, northwest wind 15 to 20 knots, sea 7 to 8 feet wave detail. Northwest 8 feet at 9 seconds and south 2 feet at 18 seconds. Sunday night, northwest wind 15 to 20 knots, sea 7 to 9 feet wave detail. Northwest 8 feet at 9 seconds and south 3 feet at 16 seconds. The offshore waters forecast for the following marine location: Point Arena to Pigeon Point between 60 nautical miles and 150 nautical miles offshore. Issued at 8:36 p.m. Pacific Daylight Time. Tonight, northwest winds 20 to 25 knots. Sea 7 to 9 feet. Sun, north winds 20 to 25 knots. Sea 7 to 10 feet. Sunday night, north winds 20 to 30 knots. Sea 7 to 10 feet. Monday, north to northwest winds 15 to 25 knots. Seas 8 to 10 feet. Monday night, northwest winds 15 to 20 knots. Sea 7 to 8 feet. Tuesday, northwest winds 10 to 15 knots. Sea 6 to 7 feet. Tuesday night, northwest winds 10 to 15 knots, becoming west to northwest 5 to 10 knots. Seas 5 to 7 feet. Wednesday, west winds 10 to 15 knots, becoming northwest. Seas 6 to 8 feet. Wednesday night, northwest winds 10 to 15 knots, becoming north to northwest 15 to 20 knots. Seas 7 to 9 feet. Thursday, north to northwest winds 20 to 25 knots. Sea 7 to 9 feet. Thursday night, north winds 20 to 30 knots. Sea 7 to 8 feet. The offshore waters forecast for the following marine location: Pigeon Point to Point Piedras Blancas between 60 nautical miles and 150 nautical miles offshore. Issued at 8:36 p.m. Pacific Daylight Time. Tonight, northwest winds 20 to 25 knots. Sea 7 to 9 feet. Sun, north to northwest winds 20 to 25 knots. Seas 8 to 10 feet. Sunday night, north to northwest winds 20 to 25 knots. Seas 9 to 10 feet. Monday, north to northwest winds 15 to 25 knots. Seas 8 to 10 feet. Monday night, north to northwest winds 15 to 20 knots. Sea 7 to 8 feet. Tuesday, north to northwest winds 10 to 15 knots. Sea 6 to 8 feet. Tuesday night, northwest winds 10 to 15 knots. Sea 6 to 7 feet. Wednesday, west to northwest winds 5 to 10 knots, becoming northwest 10 to 15 knots. Seas 5 to 8 feet. Wednesday night, northwest winds 10 to 15 knots, increasing to 15 to 20 knots. Sea 7 to 8 feet. Thursday, northwest winds 15 to 20 knots. Seas 8 to 9 feet. Thursday night, northwest winds 20 to 25 knots. Sea 7 to 9 feet. The coastal waters forecast from Point Reyes to Pigeon Point out to 10 nautical miles. Small craft advisory in effect through Sunday evening. For tonight, northwest wind 20 to 25 knots. Seas 5 to 8 feet. Wave detail, northwest 7 feet at 9 seconds. For Sunday, northwest wind 20 to 25 knots, easing to 15 to 20 knots in the afternoon. Seas 5 to 7 feet. Wave detail, west 6 feet at 9 seconds and southwest 3 feet at 18 seconds. For Sunday night, northwest wind 15 to 20 knots, easing to 10 to 15 knots after midnight. Seas 5 to 7 feet. Wave detail, northwest 6 feet at 9 seconds and south 3 feet at 16 seconds. The coastal waters forecast from Pigeon Point to Point Pinos out to 10 nautical miles. Small craft advisory in effect through Sunday evening. For tonight, northwest wind 20 to 25 knots, easing to

15 to 20 knots late this evening and overnight. Seas 5 to 6 feet. Wave detail, northwest 6 feet at 9 seconds. For Sunday, northwest wind 15 to 20 knots. Seas 5 to 6 feet. Wave detail, northwest 6 feet at 10 seconds and south 2 feet at 18 seconds. For Sunday night, northwest wind 15 to 20 knots, easing to 5 to 10 knots after midnight. Seas 5 to 7 feet. Wave detail, northwest 6 feet at 10 seconds and southwest 2 feet at 16 seconds. Semi-sunset and tidal information for the San Francisco Bay Area for Sunday, May 10th. The sunrise today, 6:05 a.m. The sunset tonight, 8:07 p.m. Tidal data at the Golden Gate for today. Low tide, 12:58 a.m. at 2.77 feet. High tide, 06:02 a.m. at 4.20 feet. Low tide, 12:46 p.m. at 0.32 feet. High tide, 08:07 p.m. at 4.67 feet. Here are the buoy observations for 1 a.m. Pacific Daylight Time. An offshore buoy 6 winds west at 10 knots, pressure 1,020.2 millibars. An offshore buoy 59 winds northwest at 4 knots, water temperature 60, pressure 1,022.7 millibars. At buoy 14 near Point Arena, winds northwest at 25 knots, gusting to 31, water temperature 54, pressure 1,015.6 millibars. At buoy 13 near Bodega Bay, winds northwest at 23 knots, gusting to 29, pressure 1,014.6 millibars. At Point Reyes Wave Rider buoy, water temperature 53, seas 8 feet, every 7 seconds. At San Francisco Bar buoy, water temperature 53, seas 6 feet, every 14 seconds. At San Francisco buoy, winds northwest at 70 knots, gusting to 21, water temperature 54, pressure 1,015.3 millibars. At Half Moon Bay buoy, winds northwest 70 knots, gusting to 21, water temperature 57, pressure 1,015.9 millibars, seas 7 feet, every 7 seconds. At Monterey buoy, winds northwest at 19 knots, gusting to 23, water temperature 54, pressure 1,015.5 millibars. At Point Sur, Wave Rider buoy, water temperature 55, seas 7 feet, every 7 seconds. At Cape San Martin buoy, winds northwest at 25 knots, gusting to 31, water temperature 59, pressure 1,014.3 millibars. Synopsis for the Central California coast and bays, including the Monterey Bay, Greater Farallones, and Cordell Bank National Marine Sanctuaries: moderate seas and fresh to strong northwest breezes with occasional near gale force gusts will continue through most of Sunday. Locally gusty conditions are likely across the San Pablo and San Francisco bays, where terrain promotes wind funneling. Winds gradually ease starting late Sunday, with a gentle to moderate northwesterly breeze expected early to midweek. Breezy conditions return to the inner waters late week and seas build mid to late week. The marine forecast for San Pablo Bay, Suisun Bay, the West Delta, and the San Francisco Bay north of the Bay Bridge. For tonight, southwest wind 10 to 15 knots. For Sunday, southwest wind 5 to 10 knots. For Sunday night, southwest wind 5 to 10 knots. The marine forecast for Monterey Bay. Small craft advisory in effect from Sunday afternoon through Sunday evening. For tonight, northwest wind 15 to 20 knots, easing to 5 to 10 knots. Seas 3 to 5 feet. Wave detail, northwest 4 feet at 8 seconds. For Sunday, northwest wind 5 to 10 knots, becoming west 10 to 15 knots in the afternoon. Seas 3 to 5 feet. Wave detail, northwest 4 feet at 10 seconds and south 2 feet at 18 seconds. For Sunday night, west wind 10 to 15 knots, becoming north around 5 knots after midnight. Seas 3 to 5 feet. Wave detail, northwest 4 feet at 10 seconds and southwest 2 feet at 16 seconds.
patchy fog after midnight. The coastal waters forecast from Point Arena to Point raise out to 10 nautical miles. Small craft advisory in effect through late Sunday night. Tonight, northwest wind 20 to 25 knots, gusts up to 35 knots early this evening. Sea 6 to 8 feet wave detail, northwest 7 feet at 8 seconds. Sunday, northwest wind 20 to 25 knots, sea 6 to 8 feet wave detail, west 7 feet at 9 seconds and southwest 2 feet at 17 seconds. Sunday night, northwest wind 20 to 25 knots, easing to 15 to 20 knots after midnight. Sea 6 to 8 feet wave detail, northwest 8 feet at 9 seconds and south 3 feet at 16 seconds. The coastal waters forecast from Point Arena to Point raise 10 to 60 nautical miles offshore. Small craft advisory in effect through Monday morning. Tonight, northwest wind 20 to 25 knots, sea 7 to 8 feet wave detail, northwest 8 feet at 8 seconds and south 2 feet at 18 seconds. Sunday, northwest wind around 25 knots, seas 8 to 9 feet wave detail, northwest 8 feet at 8 seconds and south 2 feet at 17 seconds. Sunday night, northwest wind 20 to 25 knots, seas 9 to 10 feet wave detail, northwest 9 feet at 9 seconds and south 2 feet at 17 seconds. San Francisco VAR forecast. In the deep water channel, mixed seas of 4 to 6 feet at 6 seconds. Across the bar, swell can be more than twice as high across the bar than surrounding waters. Waves are also more prone to break, particularly during strong ebb currents. Maximum ebb current of 1.1 knots at 12:16 a.m. Sunday and 1.6 knots at 11:44 a.m. Sunday. The coastal waters forecast from Point Pinos to Point Piedras Blancas out to 10 nautical miles. Small craft advisory in effect through Sunday evening. Tonight, northwest wind 20 to 25 knots, gusts up to 35 knots until early morning. Seas 5 to 7 feet wave detail, northwest 7 feet at 8 seconds. Sunday, northwest wind 20 to 25 knots, seas 5 to 7 feet wave detail, northwest 6 feet at 9 seconds and south 2 feet at 18 seconds. Sunday night, northwest wind 15 to 20 knots, seas 5 to 7 feet wave detail, northwest 6 feet at 9 seconds and southwest 3 feet at 17 seconds. The coastal waters forecast from Pigeon Point to Point Pinos 10 to 60 nautical miles offshore. Small craft advisory in effect through Sunday evening. Tonight, northwest wind around 20 knots, seas 7 to 8 feet wave detail, northwest 7 feet at 8 seconds. Sunday, northwest wind 15 to 20 knots, seas 7 to 8 feet wave detail, northwest 8 feet at 9 seconds and south 2 feet at 18 seconds. Sunday night, northwest wind 15 to 20 knots, seas 7 to 9 feet wave detail, northwest 8 feet at 9 seconds and south 3 feet at 16 seconds. The offshore waters forecast for the following marine location, Point Arena to Pigeon Point between 60 nautical miles and 150 nautical miles offshore. Issued at 8:36 p.m. Pacific Daylight Time. Tonight, northwest winds 20 to 25 knots. Sea 7 to 9 feet. Sun, north winds 20 to 25 knots. Sea 7 to 10 feet. Sunday night, north winds 20 to 30 knots. Sea 7 to 10 feet. Monday, north to northwest winds 15 to 25 knots. Seas 8 to 10 feet. Monday night, northwest winds 15 to 20 knots. Seas 7 to 8 feet. Tuesday, northwest winds 10 to 15 knots. Seas 6 to 7 feet. Tuesday night, northwest winds 10 to 15 knots, becoming west to northwest 5 to 10 knots. Seas 5 to 7 feet. Wednesday, west winds 10 to 15 knots, becoming northwest. Seas 6 to 8 feet. Wednesday night, northwest winds 10 to 15 knots, becoming north to northwest 15 to 20 knots. Seas 7 to 9 feet. Thursday, north to northwest winds 20 to 25 knots. Sea 7 to 9 feet. Thursday night, north winds 20 to 30 knots. Sea 7 to 8 feet.
the offshore waters forecast. For the following marine location, Pigeon Point to Point Piedras Blanc is between 60 nautical miles and 150 nautical miles offshore. Issued at 8:36 p.m. Pacific Daylight Time. Tonight, northwest winds 20 to 25 knots. Sea 7 to 9 feet. Sun, north to northwest winds 20 to 25 knots. Seas 8 to 10 feet. Sunday night, north to northwest winds 20 to 25 knots. Seas 9 to 10 feet. Monday, north to northwest winds 15 to 25 knots. Seas 8 to 10 feet. Monday night, north to northwest winds 15 to 20 knots. Seas 7 to 8 feet. Tuesday, north to northwest winds 10 to 15 knots. Seas 6 to 8 feet. Tuesday night, northwest winds 10 to 15 knots. Seas 6 to 7 feet. Wednesday, west to northwest winds 5 to 10 knots, becoming northwest 10 to 15 knots. Seas 5 to 8 feet. Wednesday night, northwest winds 10 to 15 knots, increasing to 15 to 20 knots. Seas 7 to 8 feet. Thursday, northwest winds 15 to 20 knots. Seas 8 to 9 feet. Thursday night, northwest winds 20 to 25 knots. Seas 7 to 9 feet. The coastal waters forecast from Point Reyes to Pigeon Point out to 10 nautical miles. Small craft advisory in effect through Sunday evening. For tonight, northwest wind 20 to 25 knots. Seas 5 to 8 feet. Wave detail, northwest 7 feet at 9 seconds. For Sunday, northwest wind 20 to 25 knots, easing to 15 to 20 knots in the afternoon. Seas 5 to 7 feet. Wave detail, west 6 feet at 9 seconds and southwest 3 feet at 18 seconds. For Sunday night, northwest wind 15 to 20 knots, easing to 10 to 15 knots after midnight. Seas 5 to 7 feet. Wave detail, northwest 6 feet at 9 seconds and south 3 feet at 16 seconds. The coastal waters forecast from Pigeon Point to Point Pinos out to 10 nautical miles. Small craft advisory in effect through Sunday evening. For tonight, northwest wind 20 to 25 knots, easing to 15 to 20 knots late this evening and overnight. Seas 5 to 6 feet. Wave detail, northwest 6 feet at 9 seconds. For Sunday, northwest wind 15 to 20 knots. Seas 5 to 6 feet. Wave detail, northwest 6 feet at 10 seconds and south 2 feet at 18 seconds. For Sunday night, northwest wind 15 to 20 knots, easing to 5 to 10 knots after midnight. Seas 5 to 7 feet. Wave detail, northwest 6 feet at 10 seconds and southwest 2 feet at 16 seconds. Semi-sunset and tidal information for the San Francisco Bay Area for Sunday, May 10th. The sunrise today, 6:05 a.m. The sunset tonight, 8:07 p.m. Tidal data at the Golden Gate for today. Low tide, 12:58 a.m. at 2.77 feet. High tide, 06:02 a.m. at 4.20 feet. Low tide, 12:46 p.m. at 0.32 feet. High tide, 08:07 p.m. at 4.67 feet. Here are the buoy observations for 1 a.m. Pacific Daylight Time. An offshore buoy 6 winds southwest at 10 knots, pressure 1,020.3 millibars. An offshore buoy 59, winds northwest 4 knots, water temperature 60, pressure 1,022.7 millibars, sea 7 feet, every 11 seconds. At Point Arena buoy, winds northwest 25 knots, gusting to 31, water temperature 54, pressure 1,015.7 millibars, sea 3 feet, every 13 seconds. At buoy 13 near Bodega Bay, winds northwest at 23 knots, gusting to 29, pressure 1,014.6 millibars. At Point Reyes Wave Rider buoy, water temperature 53, seas 9 feet, every 7 seconds.
At San Francisco, our buoy water temperature 53, sees 6 feet every 14 seconds. At San Francisco, buoy winds northwest at 70 knots, gusting to 21, swell 7 feet every 7 seconds. At Half Moon Bay, buoy winds northwest 70 knots, gusting to 21, water temperature 57, pressure 1,015.9 millibars, sea 7 feet every 7 seconds. At Monterey Bay, buoy winds northwest 16 knots, water temperature 54, pressure 1,015.6 millibars, seas 6 feet every 14 seconds. At Point Sur, wave rider buoy water temperature 55, seas 7 feet every 7 seconds. At Cape San Martin, buoy winds northwest 25 knots, gusting to 31, water temperature 59, pressure 1,014.3 millibars. Seas 9 feet every 8 seconds. Synopsis for the Central California coast and bays, including the Monterey Bay, Greater Farallones, and Cordell Bank National Marine Sanctuaries. Moderate seas and fresh to strong northwest breezes with occasional near gale force gusts will continue through most of Sunday. Locally gusty conditions are likely across the San Pablo and San Francisco bays where terrain promotes wind funneling. Winds gradually ease starting late Sunday with a gentle to moderate northwesterly breeze expected early to midweek. Breezy conditions return to the inner waters late week and seas build mid to late week. The marine forecast for San Pablo Bay, Suisun Bay, the West Delta, and the San Francisco Bay north of the Bay Bridge. For tonight, southwest wind 10 to 15 knots. For Sunday, southwest wind 5 to 10 knots. For Sunday night, southwest wind 5 to 10 knots. The marine forecast for Monterey Bay. Small craft advisory in effect from Sunday afternoon through Sunday evening. For tonight, northwest wind 15 to 20 knots, easing to 5 to 10 knots. Seas 3 to 5 feet. Wave detail, northwest 4 feet at 8 seconds. For Sunday, northwest wind 5 to 10 knots, becoming west 10 to 15 knots in the afternoon. Seas 3 to 5 feet. Wave detail, northwest 4 feet at 10 seconds and south 2 feet at 18 seconds. For Sunday night, west wind 10 to 15 knots, becoming north around 5 knots after midnight. Seas 3 to 5 feet. Wave detail, northwest 4 feet at 10 seconds and southwest 2 feet at 16 seconds. Patchy fog after midnight. The coastal waters forecast from Point Arena to Point Reyes out to 10 nautical miles. Small craft advisory in effect through late Sunday night. Tonight, northwest wind 20 to 25 knots, gusts up to 35 knots early this evening. Sea 6 to 8 feet wave detail, northwest 7 feet at 8 seconds. Sunday, northwest wind 20 to 25 knots, sea 6 to 8 feet wave detail, west 7 feet at 9 seconds and southwest 2 feet at 17 seconds. Sunday night, northwest wind 20 to 25 knots, easing to 15 to 20 knots after midnight. Sea 6 to 8 feet wave detail, northwest 8 feet at 9 seconds and south 3 feet at 16 seconds. The coastal waters forecast from Point Arena to Point Reyes 10 to 60 nautical miles offshore. Small craft advisory in effect through Monday morning. Tonight, northwest wind 20 to 25 knots, sea 7 to 8 feet wave detail, northwest 8 feet at 8 seconds and south 2 feet at 18 seconds. Sunday, northwest wind around 25 knots, seas 8 to 9 feet wave detail, northwest 8 feet at 8 seconds and south 2 feet at 17 seconds. Sunday night, northwest wind 20 to 25 knots, seas 9 to 10 feet wave detail, northwest 9 feet at 9 seconds and south 2 feet at 17 seconds. San Francisco Bar forecast. In the deep water channel, mixed seas of 4 to 6 feet at 6 seconds. Across the bar, swell can be more than twice as high across the bar than surrounding waters. Waves are also more prone to break, particularly during strong ebb currents. Maximum ebb current of 1.1 knots at 12:16 a.m. Sunday and 1.6 knots at 11:44 a.m. Sunday. The coastal waters forecast from Point Pinos.

point to point Pinos 10 to 16 nautical miles offshore. Small craft advisory in effect through Sunday evening. Tonight, northwest wind around 20 knots, sea 7 to 8 feet wave detail. Northwest 7 feet at 8 seconds. Sunday, northwest wind 15 to 20 knots, sea 7 to 8 feet wave detail. Northwest 8 feet at 9 seconds and south 2 feet at 18 seconds. Sunday night, northwest wind 15 to 20 knots, sea 7 to 9 feet wave detail. Northwest 8 feet at 9 seconds and south 3 feet at 16 seconds. 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This broadcast originates from the National Weather Service office located in Monterey, California, and serves the coastal marine waters, including San Francisco and Monterey Bay. The offshore waters forecast for the following marine location: Point Arena to Pigeon Point between 60 nautical miles and 150 nautical miles offshore. Issued at 8:36 p.m. Pacific Daylight Time. Tonight, northwest winds 20 to 25 knots, sea 7 to 9 feet. Sun, north winds 20 to 25 knots, sea 7 to 10 feet. Sunday night, north winds 20 to 30 knots, sea 7 to 10 feet. Monday, north to northwest winds 15 to 25 knots, seas 8 to 10 feet. Monday night, northwest winds 15 to 20 knots, sea 7 to 8 feet. Tuesday, northwest winds 10 to 15 knots, sea 6 to 7 feet. Tuesday night, northwest winds 10 to 15 knots, becoming west to northwest 5 to 10 knots, seas 5 to 7 feet. Wednesday, west winds 10 to 15 knots, becoming northwest, seas 6 to 8 feet. Wednesday night, northwest winds 10 to 15 knots, becoming north to northwest 15 to 20 knots, sea 7 to 9 feet. Thursday, north to northwest winds 20 to 25 knots, sea 7 to 9 feet. Thursday night, north winds 20 to 30 knots, sea 7 to 8 feet. The offshore waters forecast for the following marine location: Pigeon Point to Point Piedras Blancas between 60 nautical miles and 150 nautical miles offshore. Issued at 8:36 p.m. Pacific Daylight Time. Tonight, northwest winds 20 to 25 knots, sea 7 to 9 feet. Sun, north to northwest winds 20 to 25 knots, seas 8 to 10 feet. Sunday night, north to northwest winds 20 to 25 knots, seas 9 to 10 feet. Monday, north to northwest winds 15 to 25 knots, seas 8 to 10 feet. Monday night, north to northwest winds 15 to 20 knots, seas 7 to 8 feet. Tuesday, north to northwest winds 10 to 15 knots, seas 6 to 8 feet. Tuesday night, northwest winds 10 to 15 knots, seas 6 to 7 feet. Wednesday, west to northwest winds 5 to 10 knots, becoming northwest 10 to 15 knots, seas 5 to 8 feet. Wednesday night, northwest winds 10 to 15 knots, increasing to 15 to 20 knots, seas 7 to 8 feet. Thursday, northwest winds 15 to 20 knots, seas 8 to 9 feet. Thursday night, northwest winds 20 to 25 knots, seas 7 to 9 feet. The coastal waters forecast from Point Reyes to Pigeon Point out to 10 nautical miles. Small craft advisory in effect through Sunday evening. For tonight, northwest wind 20 to 25 knots, seas 5 to 8 feet. Wave detail, northwest 7 feet at 9 seconds. For Sunday, northwest wind 20 to 25 knots, easing to 15 to 20 knots in the afternoon. Seas 5 to 7 feet. Wave detail, west 6 feet at 9 seconds and southwest 3 feet at 18 seconds. For Sunday night, northwest wind 15 to 20 knots, easing to 10 to 15 knots after midnight. Seas 5 to 7 feet. Wave detail.

west 6 feet at 9 seconds and south 3 feet at 16 seconds. The coastal waters forecast from Pigeon Point to Point Pinos out to 10 nautical miles. Small craft advisory in effect through Sunday evening. For tonight, northwest wind 20 to 25 knots, easing to 15 to 20 knots late this evening and overnight. Seas 5 to 6 feet. Wave detail, northwest 6 feet at 9 seconds. For Sunday, northwest wind 15 to 20 knots. Seas 5 to 6 feet. Wave detail, northwest 6 feet at 10 seconds and south 2 feet at 18 seconds. For Sunday night, northwest wind 15 to 20 knots, easing to 5 to 10 knots after midnight. Seas 5 to 7 feet. Wave detail, northwest 6 feet at 10 seconds and southwest 2 feet at 16 seconds. Sunrise, sunset, and tidal information for the San Francisco Bay Area for Sunday, May 10th. The sunrise today, 6:05 a.m. The sunset tonight, 8:07 p.m. Tidal data at the Golden Gate for today. Low tide, 12:58 a.m. at 2.77 feet. High tide, 06:02 a.m. at 4.20 feet. Low tide, 12:46 p.m. at 0.32 feet. High tide, 08:07 p.m. at 4.67 feet. Here are the buoy observations for 1 a.m. Pacific Daylight Time. An offshore buoy 6 wind southwest at 10 knots, pressure 1,020.3 millibars. An offshore buoy 59, wind northwest 4 knots, water temperature 60, pressure 1,022.7 millibars, sea 7 feet, every 11 seconds. Head Point Arena buoy, winds northwest 25 knots, gusting to 31, water temperature 54, pressure 1,015.7 millibars, sea is 3 feet, every 13 seconds. Head buoy 13 near Bodega Bay, winds northwest at 23 knots, gusting to 29, pressure 1,014.6 millibars. At Point Reyes Wave Rider buoy, water temperature 53, seas 9 feet, every 7 seconds. At San Francisco Bar buoy, water temperature 53, seas 6 feet, every 14 seconds. At San Francisco buoy, winds northwest at 70 knots, gusting to 21, swell 7 feet, every 7 seconds. At Half Moon Bay buoy, winds northwest 70 knots, gusting to 21, water temperature 57, pressure 1,015.9 millibars, sea 7 feet, every 7 seconds. At Monterey Bay buoy, winds northwest 60 knots, water temperature 54, pressure 1,015.6 millibars, sea 6 feet, every 14 seconds. Head Point Sur, Wave Rider buoy, water temperature 55, sea 7 feet, every 7 seconds. At Cape San Martin buoy, winds northwest 25 knots, gusting to 31, water temperature 59, pressure 1,014.3 millibars. Seas 9 feet, every 8 seconds. Synopsis for the Central California coast and bays, including the Monterey Bay, Greater Farallones, and Cordell Bank National Marine Sanctuaries, moderate seas and fresh to strong northwest breezes with occasional near gale force gusts will continue through most of Sunday. Locally gusty conditions are likely across the San Pablo and San Francisco bays where terrain promotes wind funneling. Winds gradually ease starting late Sunday with a gentle to moderate northwesterly breeze expected early to midweek. Breezy conditions return to the inner waters late week and seas build mid to late week. The marine forecast for San Pablo Bay, Suisun Bay, the West Delta, and the San Francisco Bay north of the Bay Bridge week and seas build mid to late week. The marine forecast for San Pablo Bay, Suisun Bay, the West Delta, and the San Francisco Bay north of the Bay Bridge. For tonight, southwest wind 10 to 15 knots. For Sunday, southwest wind 5 to 10 knots. For Sunday night, southwest wind 5 to 10 knots. The marine forecast for Monterey Bay. Small craft advisory in effect from Sunday afternoon through Sunday evening. For tonight, northwest wind 15 to 20 knots, easing to 5 to 10 knots.

Vortices 3 to 5 feet. Wave detail, northwest 4 feet at 8 seconds. For Sunday, northwest wind 5 to 10 knots, becoming west 10 to 15 knots in the afternoon. Seas 3 to 5 feet. Wave detail, northwest 4 feet at 10 seconds and south 2 feet at 18 seconds. For Sunday night, west wind 10 to 15 knots, becoming north around 5 knots after midnight. Seas 3 to 5 feet. Wave detail, northwest 4 feet at 10 seconds and southwest 2 feet at 16 seconds. Patchy fog after midnight. The coastal waters forecast from Point Arena to Point Reyes out to 10 nautical miles. Small craft advisory in effect through late Sunday night. Tonight, northwest wind 20 to 25 knots, gusts up to 35 knots early this evening. Sea 6 to 8 feet wave detail, northwest 7 feet at 8 seconds. Sunday, northwest wind 20 to 25 knots, sea 6 to 8 feet wave detail, west 7 feet at 9 seconds and southwest 2 feet at 17 seconds. Sunday night, northwest wind 20 to 25 knots, easing to 15 to 20 knots after midnight. Sea 6 to 8 feet wave detail, northwest 8 feet at 9 seconds and south 3 feet at 16 seconds. The coastal waters forecast from Point Arena to Point Reyes 10 to 60 nautical miles offshore. Small craft advisory in effect through Monday morning. Tonight, northwest wind 20 to 25 knots, sea 7 to 8 feet wave detail, northwest 8 feet at 8 seconds and south 2 feet at 18 seconds. Sunday, northwest wind around 25 knots, seas 8 to 9 feet wave detail, northwest 8 feet at 8 seconds and south 2 feet at 17 seconds. Sunday night, northwest wind 20 to 25 knots, seas 9 to 10 feet wave detail, northwest 9 feet at 9 seconds and south 2 feet at 17 seconds. San Francisco Bar forecast. In the deep water channel, mixed seas of 4 to 6 feet at 6 seconds. Across the bar, swell can be more than twice as high across the bar than surrounding waters. Waves are also more prone to break, particularly during strong ebb currents. Maximum ebb current of 1.1 knots at 12:16 a.m. Sunday and 1.6 knots at 11:44 a.m. Sunday. The coastal waters forecast from Point Pinos to Point Piedras Blancas out to 10 nautical miles. Small craft advisory in effect through Sunday evening. Tonight, northwest wind 20 to 25 knots, gusts up to 35 knots until early morning. Seas 5 to 7 feet wave detail, northwest 7 feet at 8 seconds. Sunday, northwest wind 20 to 25 knots, seas 5 to 7 feet wave detail, northwest 6 feet at 9 seconds and south 2 feet at 18 seconds. Sunday night, northwest wind 15 to 20 knots, seas 5 to 7 feet wave detail, northwest 6 feet at 9 seconds and southwest 3 feet at 17 seconds. The coastal waters forecast from Pigeon Point to Point Pinos 10 to 60 nautical miles offshore. Small craft advisory in effect through Sunday evening. Tonight, northwest wind around 20 knots, seas 7 to 8 feet wave detail, northwest 7 feet at 8 seconds. Sunday, northwest wind 15 to 20 knots, sea 7 to 8 feet wave detail, northwest 8 feet at 9 seconds and south 2 feet at 18 seconds. Sunday night, northwest wind 15 to 20 knots, sea 7 to 9 feet wave detail, northwest 8 feet at 9 seconds and south 3 feet at 16 seconds. The offshore waters forecast for the following marine location, Point Arena to Pigeon Point between 60 nautical miles and 150 nautical miles offshore. Issued at 8:36 p.m. Pacific Daylight Time. Tonight, northwest winds 20 to 25 knots. Sea 7 to 9 feet. Sun, north winds 20 to 25 knots. Sea 7 to 10 feet. Sunday night, north winds 20 to 30 knots. Sea 7 to 10 feet. Monday, north to northwest winds 15 to 25 knots. Seas 8 to 10 feet. Monday night, northwest winds 15 to 20 knots. Seas 7 to 8 feet. Tuesday, northwest winds 10 to 15 knots. Seas 6 to 7 feet. Tuesday night,

northwest winds 10 to 15 knots, becoming west to northwest 5 to 10 knots. Seas 5 to 7 feet. Wednesday, west winds 10 to 15 knots, becoming northwest. Seas 6 to 8 feet. Wednesday night, northwest winds 10 to 15 knots, becoming north to northwest 15 to 20 knots. Seas 7 to 9 feet. Thursday, north to northwest winds 20 to 25 knots. Seas 7 to 9 feet. Thursday night, north winds 20 to 30 knots. Seas 7 to 8 feet. The offshore waters forecast for the following marine location: Pigeon Point to Point Piedras Blancas between 60 nautical miles and 150 nautical miles offshore. 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Tonight, northwest winds 20 to 25 knots. Seas 7 to 9 feet. Sun, north to northwest winds 20 to 25 knots. Seas 8 to 10 feet. Sunday night, north to northwest winds 20 to 25 knots. Seas 9 to 10 feet. Monday, north to northwest winds 15 to 25 knots. 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Monday night, north to northwest winds 15 to 20 knots. Seas 7 to 8 feet. Tuesday, north to northwest winds 10 to 15 knots. Seas 6 to 8 feet. Tuesday night, northwest winds 10 to 15 knots. Seas 6 to 7 feet. Wednesday, west to northwest winds 5 to 10 knots, becoming northwest 10 to 15 knots. Seas 5 to 8 feet. Wednesday night, northwest winds 10 to 15 knots, increasing to 15 to 20 knots. Seas 7 to 8 feet. Thursday, northwest winds 15 to 20 knots. Seas 8 to 9 feet. Thursday night, northwest winds 20 to 25 knots. Seas 7 to 9 feet. The coastal waters forecast from Point Reyes to Pigeon Point out to 10 nautical miles. Small craft advisory in effect through Sunday evening. For tonight, northwest wind 20 to 25 knots. Seas 5 to 8 feet. Wave detail, northwest 7 feet at 9 seconds. For Sunday, northwest wind 20 to 25 knots, easing to 15 to 20 knots in the afternoon. Seas 5 to 7 feet. Wave detail, west 6 feet at 9 seconds and southwest 3 feet at 18 seconds. For Sunday night, northwest wind 15 to 20 knots, easing to 10 to 15 knots after midnight. Seas 5 to 7 feet. Wave detail, northwest 6 feet at 9 seconds and south 3 feet at 16 seconds. The coastal waters forecast from Pigeon Point to Point Pinos out to 10 nautical miles. Small craft advisory in effect through Sunday evening. For tonight, northwest wind 20 to 25 knots, easing to 15 to 20 knots late this evening and overnight. Seas 5 to 6 feet. Wave detail, northwest 6 feet at 9 seconds. For Sunday, northwest wind 15 to 20 knots. Seas 5 to 6 feet. Wave detail, northwest 6 feet at 10 seconds and south 2 feet at 18 seconds. For Sunday night, northwest wind 15 to 20 knots, easing to 5 to 10 knots after midnight. Seas 5 to 7 feet. Wave detail, northwest 6 feet at 10 seconds and southwest 2 feet at 16 seconds. Sunrise, sunset, and tidal information for the San Francisco Bay Area for Sunday, May 10th. The sunrise today, 6:05 a.m. The sunset tonight, 8:07 p.m. Tidal data at the Golden Gate for today. Low tide, 12:58 a.m. at 2.77 feet. High tide, 06:02 a.m. at 4.20 feet. Low tide, 12:46 p.m. at 0.32 feet. High tide, 08:07 p.m. at 4.67 feet. Here are the buoy observations for 1 a.m. Pacific Daylight Time. An offshore buoy 6 winds southwest at 10 knots, pressure 1,020.3 millibars. An offshore buoy 59, winds northwest 4.

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Head Point Arena, buoy. Winds northwest 25 knots. Gusting to 31. 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Sea 3 feet every 13 seconds. At buoy 13 near Bodega Bay, winds northwest at 23 knots, gusting to 29, pressure 1,014.6 millibars. At Point Reyes, wave rider, buoy, water temperature 53, seas 9 feet, every 7 seconds. At San Francisco Bar, buoy, water temperature 53, seas 6 feet, every 14 seconds. At San Francisco, buoy winds northwest at 70 knots, gusting to 21, swell 7 feet every 7 seconds. At Half Moon Bay, buoy winds northwest 70 knots, gusting to 21, water temperature 57, pressure 1,015.9 millibars, sea 7 feet every 7 seconds. At Monterey Bay, buoy winds northwest 16 knots, water temperature 54, pressure 1,015.6 millibars, seas 6 feet every 14 seconds. Head Point, sir, wave rider, buoy water temperature 55, seas 7 feet every 7 seconds. At Cape San Martin, buoy winds northwest 25 knots, gusting to 31, water temperature 59, pressure 1,014.3 millibars. Seas 9 feet every 8 seconds. Synopsis for the Central California coast and bays, including the Monterey Bay, Greater Farallones, and Cordell Bank National Marine Sanctuaries. Moderate seas and fresh to strong northwest breezes with occasional near gale force gusts will continue through most of Sunday. Locally gusty conditions are likely across the San Pablo and San Francisco bays where terrain promotes wind funneling. Winds gradually ease starting late Sunday with a gentle to moderate northwesterly breeze expected early to midweek. Breezy conditions return to the inner waters late week and seas build mid to late week. The marine forecast for San Pablo Bay, Suisun Bay, the West Delta, and the San Francisco Bay north of the Bay Bridge. For tonight, southwest wind 10 to 15 knots. For Sunday, southwest wind 5 to 10 knots. For Sunday night, southwest wind 5 to 10 knots. The marine forecast for Monterey Bay. Small craft advisory in effect from Sunday afternoon through Sunday evening. For tonight, northwest wind 15 to 20 knots, easing to 5 to 10 knots. Seas 3 to 5 feet. Wave detail, northwest 4 feet at 8 seconds. For Sunday, northwest wind 5 to 10 knots, becoming west 10 to 15 knots in the afternoon. Seas 3 to 5 feet. Wave detail, northwest 4 feet at 10 seconds and south 2 feet at 18 seconds. For Sunday night, west wind 10 to 15 knots, becoming north around 5 knots after midnight. Seas 3 to 5 feet. Wave detail, northwest 4 feet at 10 seconds and southwest 2 feet at 16 seconds. Patchy fog after midnight. The coastal waters forecast from Point Arena to Point Reyes out to 10 nautical miles. Small craft advisory in effect through late Sunday night. Tonight, northwest wind 20 to 25 knots, gusts up to 35 knots early this evening. Seas 6 to 8 feet, wave detail, northwest 7 feet at 8 seconds. Sunday, northwest wind 20 to 25 knots, seas 6 to 8 feet, wave detail, west 7 feet at 9 seconds and southwest 2 feet at 17 seconds. Sunday night, northwest wind 20 to 25 knots, easing to 15 to 20 knots after midnight. Seas 6 to 8 feet, wave detail, northwest 8 feet at 9 seconds and south 3 feet at 16 seconds. The coastal waters forecast from Point Arena to Point Reyes 10 to 60 nautical miles offshore. Small craft advisory in effect through Monday morning. Tonight, northwest wind 20 to 25 knots, seas 7 to 8 feet, wave detail, northwest 8 feet at 8 seconds and south 2 feet at 18 seconds. Sunday, northwest wind around 25 knots, seas 8 to 9 feet, wave detail, northwest 8 feet at 8 seconds and south 2 feet at 17 seconds. Sunday night, northwest wind 20 to 25 knots, seas 9 to 10 feet, wave detail.
9 feet at 9 seconds and south 2 feet at 17 seconds. San Francisco Bar forecast. In the deep water channel, mixed seas of 4 to 6 feet at 6 seconds. Across the bar, swell can be more than twice as high across the bar than surrounding waters. Waves are also more prone to break, particularly during strong ebb currents. Maximum ebb current of 1.1 knots at 12:16 a.m. Sunday and 1.6 knots at 11:44 a.m. Sunday. The coastal waters forecast from Point Pinos to Point Piedras Blancas out to 10 nautical miles. Small craft advisory in effect through Sunday evening. Tonight, northwest wind 20 to 25 knots, gusts up to 35 knots until early morning. Seas 5 to 7 feet, wave detail, northwest 7 feet at 8 seconds. Sunday, northwest wind 20 to 25 knots, seas 5 to 7 feet, wave detail, northwest 6 feet at 9 seconds and south 2 feet at 18 seconds. Sunday night, northwest wind 15 to 20 knots, seas 5 to 7 feet, wave detail, northwest 6 feet at 9 seconds and southwest 3 feet at 17 seconds. The coastal waters forecast from Pigeon Point to Point Pinos 10 to 60 nautical miles offshore. Small craft advisory in effect through Sunday evening. Tonight, northwest wind around 20 knots, seas 7 to 8 feet, wave detail, northwest 7 feet at 8 seconds. Sunday, northwest wind 15 to 20 knots, seas 7 to 8 feet, wave detail, northwest 8 feet at 9 seconds and south 2 feet at 18 seconds. Sunday night, northwest wind 15 to 20 knots, seas 7 to 9 feet, wave detail, northwest 8 feet at 9 seconds and south 3 feet at 16 seconds. The offshore waters forecast for the following marine location, Point Arena to Pigeon Point between 60 nautical miles and 150 nautical miles offshore. Issued at 8:36 p.m. Pacific Daylight Time. Tonight, northwest winds 20 to 25 knots. Sea 7 to 9 feet. Sun, north winds 20 to 25 knots. Sea 7 to 10 feet. Sunday night, north winds 20 to 30 knots. Sea 7 to 10 feet. Monday, north to northwest winds 15 to 25 knots. Seas 8 to 10 feet. Monday night, northwest winds 15 to 20 knots. Seas 7 to 8 feet. Tuesday, northwest winds 10 to 15 knots. Seas 6 to 7 feet. Tuesday night, northwest winds 10 to 15 knots, becoming west to northwest 5 to 10 knots. Seas 5 to 7 feet. Wednesday, west winds 10 to 15 knots, becoming northwest. Seas 6 to 8 feet. Wednesday night, northwest winds 10 to 15 knots, becoming north to northwest 15 to 20 knots. Seas 7 to 9 feet. Thursday, north to northwest winds 20 to 25 knots. Seas 7 to 9 feet. Thursday night, north winds 20 to 30 knots. Seas 7 to 8 feet. The offshore waters forecast for the following marine location, Pigeon Point to Point Piedras Blancas between 60 nautical miles and 150 nautical miles offshore. Issued at 8:36 p.m. Pacific Daylight Time. Tonight, northwest winds 20 to 25 knots. Sea 7 to 9 feet. Sun, north to northwest winds 20 to 25 knots. Seas 8 to 10 feet. Sunday night, north to northwest winds 20 to 25 knots. Seas 9 to 10 feet. Monday, north to northwest winds 15 to 25 knots. Seas 8 to 10 feet. Monday night, north to northwest winds 15 to 20 knots. Seas 7 to 8 feet. Tuesday, north to northwest winds 10 to 15 knots. Seas 6 to 8 feet. Tuesday night, northwest winds 10 to 15 knots. Seas 6 to 7 feet. Wednesday, west to northwest winds 5 to 10 knots, becoming northwest 10 to 15 knots. Seas 5 to 8 feet. Wednesday night, northwest winds 10 to 15 knots, increasing to 15 to 20 knots. Seas 7 to 8 feet. Thursday, northwest winds

15 to 20 knots. Seas 8 to 9 feet. Thursday night, northwest winds 20 to 25 knots. Seas 7 to 9 feet. The coastal waters forecast from Point Reyes to Pigeon Point out to 10 nautical miles. Small craft advisory in effect through Sunday evening. For tonight, northwest wind 20 to 25 knots. Seas 5 to 8 feet. Wave detail, northwest 7 feet at 9 seconds. For Sunday, northwest wind 20 to 25 knots, easing to 15 to 20 knots in the afternoon. Seas 5 to 7 feet. Wave detail, west 6 feet at 9 seconds and southwest 3 feet at 18 seconds. For Sunday night, northwest wind 15 to 20 knots, easing to 10 to 15 knots after midnight. Seas 5 to 7 feet. Wave detail, northwest 6 feet at 9 seconds and south 3 feet at 16 seconds. 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This broadcast originates from the National Weather Service office located in Monterey, California, and serves the coastal marine waters, including San Francisco and Monterey Bay. The coastal waters forecast from Pigeon Point to Point Pinos out to 10 nautical miles. Small craft advisory in effect through Sunday evening. For tonight, northwest wind 20 to 25 knots, easing to 15 to 20 knots late this evening and overnight. Seas 5 to 6 feet. Wave detail, northwest 6 feet at 9 seconds. For Sunday, northwest wind 15 to 20 knots. Seas 5 to 6 feet. Wave detail, northwest 6 feet at 10 seconds and south 2 feet at 18 seconds. For Sunday night, northwest wind 15 to 20 knots, easing to 5 to 10 knots after midnight. Seas 5 to 7 feet. Wave detail, northwest 6 feet at 10 seconds and southwest 2 feet at 16 seconds. Sunrise, sunset, and tidal information for the San Francisco Bay Area for Sunday, May 10th. The sunrise today, 6:05 a.m. The sunset tonight, 8:07 p.m. Tidal data at the Golden Gate for today. Low tide, 12:58 a.m. at 2.77 feet. High tide, 06:02 a.m. at 4.20 feet. Low tide, 12:46 p.m. at 0.32 feet. High tide, 08:07 p.m. at 4.67 feet. Here are the buoy observations for 1 a.m. Pacific Daylight Time. An offshore buoy 6 winds southwest at 10 knots, pressure 1,020.3 millibars. An offshore buoy 59, winds northwest 4 knots, water temperature 60, pressure 1,022.7 millibars, sea 7 feet, every 11 seconds. At Point Arena buoy, winds northwest 25 knots, gusting to 31, water temperature 54, pressure 1,015.7 millibars, sea 3 feet, every 13 seconds. At buoy 13 near Bodega Bay, winds northwest at 23 knots, gusting to 29, pressure 1,014.6 millibars. At Point Reyes Wave Rider buoy, water temperature 53, seas 9 feet, every 7 seconds. At San Francisco Bar buoy, water temperature 53, seas 6 feet, every 14 seconds. At San Francisco buoy, winds northwest at 70 knots, gusting to 21, swell 7 feet, every 7 seconds. At Half Moon Bay buoy, winds northwest 70 knots, gusting to 21, water temperature 57, pressure 1,015.9 millibars, sea 7 feet, every 7 seconds. At Monterey Bay buoy, winds northwest 60 knots, water temperature 54, pressure 1,015.6 millibars, seas 6 feet, every 14 seconds. At Point Sur, Wave Rider buoy, water temperature 55, seas 7 feet, every 7 seconds. At Cape San Martin buoy, winds northwest 25 knots, gusting to 31, water temperature 59, pressure 1,014.3 millibars. Seas 9 feet, every 8 seconds.

basis for the central California coast and bays, including the Monterey Bay, Greater Farallones, and Cordell Bank National Marine Sanctuaries, moderate seas and fresh to strong northwest breezes with occasional near gale force gusts will continue through most of Sunday. Locally, gusty conditions are likely across the San Pablo and San Francisco bays where terrain promotes wind funneling. Winds gradually ease starting late Sunday with a gentle to moderate northwesterly breeze expected early to midweek. Breezy conditions return to the inner waters late week and seas build mid to late week. The marine forecast for San Pablo Bay, Suisun Bay, the West Delta, and the San Francisco Bay north of the Bay Bridge. For tonight, southwest wind 10 to 15 knots. For Sunday, southwest wind 5 to 10 knots. For Sunday night, southwest wind 5 to 10 knots. The marine forecast for Monterey Bay. Small craft advisory in effect from Sunday afternoon through Sunday evening. For tonight, northwest wind 15 to 20 knots, easing to 5 to 10 knots. Seas 3 to 5 feet. Wave detail, northwest 4 feet at 8 seconds. For Sunday, northwest wind 5 to 10 knots, becoming west 10 to 15 knots in the afternoon. Seas 3 to 5 feet. Wave detail, northwest 4 feet at 10 seconds and south 2 feet at 18 seconds. For Sunday night, west wind 10 to 15 knots, becoming north around 5 knots after midnight. Seas 3 to 5 feet. Wave detail, northwest 4 feet at 10 seconds and southwest 2 feet at 16 seconds. Patchy fog after midnight. The coastal waters forecast from Point Arena to Point Reyes out to 10 nautical miles. Small craft advisory in effect through late Sunday night. Tonight, northwest wind 20 to 25 knots, gusts up to 35 knots early this evening. Seas 6 to 8 feet, wave detail, northwest 7 feet at 8 seconds. Sunday, northwest wind 20 to 25 knots, seas 6 to 8 feet, wave detail, west 7 feet at 9 seconds and southwest 2 feet at 17 seconds. Sunday night, northwest wind 20 to 25 knots, easing to 15 to 20 knots after midnight. Seas 6 to 8 feet, wave detail, northwest 8 feet at 9 seconds and south 3 feet at 16 seconds. The coastal waters forecast from Point Arena to Point Reyes 10 to 16 nautical miles offshore. Small craft advisory in effect through Monday morning. Tonight, northwest wind 20 to 25 knots, seas 7 to 8 feet, wave detail, northwest 8 feet at 8 seconds and south 2 feet at 18 seconds. Sunday, northwest wind around 25 knots, seas 8 to 9 feet, wave detail, northwest 8 feet at 8 seconds and south 2 feet at 17 seconds. Sunday night, northwest wind 20 to 25 knots, seas 9 to 10 feet, wave detail, northwest 9 feet at 9 seconds and south 2 feet at 17 seconds. San Francisco Bar forecast. In the deep water channel, mixed seas of 4 to 6 feet at 6 seconds. Across the bar, swell can be more than twice as high across the bar than surrounding waters. Waves are also more prone to break, particularly during strong ebb currents. Maximum ebb current of 1.1 knots at 12:16 a.m. Sunday and 1.6 knots at 11:44 a.m. Sunday. The coastal waters forecast from Point Pinos to Point Piedras Blancas out to 10 nautical miles. Small craft advisory in effect through Sunday evening. Tonight, northwest wind 20 to 25 knots, gusts up to 35 knots until early morning. Seas 5 to 7 feet, wave detail, northwest 7 feet at 8 seconds. Sunday, northwest wind 20 to 25 knots, seas 5 to 7 feet, wave detail, northwest 6 feet at 9 seconds and south 2 feet at 18 seconds. Sunday night, northwest wind 15 to 20 knots, seas 5 to 7 feet, wave detail, northwest 6 feet at 9 seconds and southwest 3 feet at 17 seconds. The coastal waters forecast from Pigeon Point to Point Pinos 10 to 16 nautical miles offshore. Small craft advisory in effect through Sunday evening. Tonight, northwest wind around 20 knots, seas 7 to 8 feet, wave detail, northwest 7 feet at 8 seconds. Sunday, northwest wind 15 to 20 knots, seas 7 to 8 feet, wave detail.
northwest 8 feet at 9 seconds and south 2 feet at 18 seconds. Sunday night, northwest wind 15 to 20 knots, sea 7 to 9 feet, wave detail. Northwest 8 feet at 9 seconds and south 3 feet at 16 seconds. The offshore waters forecast for the following marine location: Point Arena to Pigeon Point between 60 nautical miles and 150 nautical miles offshore. Issued at 8:36 p.m. Pacific Daylight Time. Tonight, northwest winds 20 to 25 knots. Sea 7 to 9 feet. Sun, north winds 20 to 25 knots. Sea 7 to 10 feet. Sunday night, north winds 20 to 30 knots. Sea 7 to 10 feet. Monday, north to northwest winds 15 to 25 knots. Seas 8 to 10 feet. Monday night, northwest winds 15 to 20 knots. Sea 7 to 8 feet. Tuesday, northwest winds 10 to 15 knots. Sea 6 to 7 feet. Tuesday night, northwest winds 10 to 15 knots, becoming west to northwest 5 to 10 knots. Seas 5 to 7 feet. Wednesday, west winds 10 to 15 knots, becoming northwest. Seas 6 to 8 feet. Wednesday night, northwest winds 10 to 15 knots, becoming north to northwest 15 to 20 knots. Sea 7 to 9 feet. Thursday, north to northwest winds 20 to 25 knots. Sea 7 to 9 feet. Thursday night, north winds 20 to 30 knots. Sea 7 to 8 feet. The offshore waters forecast for the following marine location: Pigeon Point to Point Piedras Blancas between 60 nautical miles and 150 nautical miles offshore. Issued at 8:36 p.m. Pacific Daylight Time. Tonight, northwest winds 20 to 25 knots. Sea 7 to 9 feet. Sun, north to northwest winds 20 to 25 knots. Seas 8 to 10 feet. Sunday night, north to northwest winds 20 to 25 knots. Seas 9 to 10 feet. Monday, north to northwest winds 15 to 25 knots. Seas 8 to 10 feet. Monday night, north to northwest winds 15 to 20 knots. Seas 7 to 8 feet. Tuesday, north to northwest winds 10 to 15 knots. Seas 6 to 8 feet. Tuesday night, northwest winds 10 to 15 knots. Seas 6 to 7 feet. Wednesday, west to northwest winds 5 to 10 knots, becoming northwest 10 to 15 knots. Seas 5 to 8 feet. Wednesday night, northwest winds 10 to 15 knots, increasing to 15 to 20 knots. Seas 7 to 8 feet. Thursday, northwest winds 15 to 20 knots. Seas 8 to 9 feet. Thursday night, northwest winds 20 to 25 knots. Sea 7 to 9 feet. The coastal waters forecast from Point Reyes to Pigeon Point out to 10 nautical miles. Small craft advisory in effect through Sunday evening. For tonight, northwest wind 20 to 25 knots. Seas 5 to 8 feet. Wave detail, northwest 7 feet at 9 seconds. For Sunday, northwest wind 20 to 25 knots, easing to 15 to 20 knots in the afternoon. Seas 5 to 7 feet. Wave detail, west 6 feet at 9 seconds and southwest 3 feet at 18 seconds. For Sunday night, northwest wind 15 to 20 knots, easing to 10 to 15 knots after midnight. Seas 5 to 7 feet. Wave detail, northwest 6 feet at 9 seconds and south 3 feet at 16 seconds. The coastal waters forecast from Pigeon Point to Point Pinos out to 10 nautical miles. Small craft advisory in effect through Sunday evening. For tonight, northwest wind 20 to 25 knots, easing to 15 to 20 knots late this evening and overnight. Seas 5 to 6 feet. Wave detail, northwest 6 feet at 9 seconds. For Sunday, northwest wind 15 to 20 knots. Seas 5 to 6 feet. Wave detail, northwest 6 feet at 10 seconds and south 2 feet.

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For Sunday night, northwest wind 15 to 20 knots, easing to 5 to 10 knots after midnight. Seas 5 to 7 feet. Wave detail, northwest 6 feet at 10 seconds and southwest 2 feet at 16 seconds. Sunrise, sunset, and tidal information for the San Francisco Bay Area for Sunday, May 10th. The sunrise today, 6:05 a.m. The sunset tonight, 8:07 p.m. Tidal data at the Golden Gate for today. Low tide, 12:58 a.m. at 2.77 feet. High tide, 06:02 a.m. at 4.20 feet. Low tide, 12:46 p.m. at 0.32 feet. High tide, 08:07 p.m. at 4.67 feet. Here are the buoy observations for 2 a.m. Pacific Daylight Time. An offshore buoy 6 wind southwest at 10 knots, pressure 1,020.4 millibars. An offshore buoy 59 winds northwest at 4 knots, water temperature 60, pressure 1,022.7 millibars. At buoy 14 near Point Arena, winds northwest at 23 knots, gusting to 27, water temperature 54, pressure 1,016.0 millibars. At buoy 13 near Bodega Bay, winds northwest at 21 knots, gusting to 27, pressure 1,014.5 millibars. At Point Reyes Wave Rider Buoy, water temperature 53, seas 9 feet every 7 seconds. At San Francisco Bar Buoy, water temperature 53, seas 5 feet every 14 seconds. At San Francisco Buoy, winds northwest at 70 knots, gusting to 21, pressure 1,015.0 millibars, swell 7 feet every 7 seconds. At Half Moon Bay Buoy, winds northwest 70 knots, gusting to 21, water temperature 57, pressure 1,016.0 millibars, seas 6 feet every 7 seconds. At Monterey Buoy, winds northwest at 70 knots, gusting to 23, water temperature 54, pressure 1,015.3 millibars. At Point Sur, Wave Rider Buoy, water temperature 55, seas 7 feet every 7 seconds. At Cape San Martin Buoy, winds northwest at 23 knots, gusting to 29, water temperature 58, pressure 1,014.4 millibars. Here are the buoy observations for 2 a.m. Pacific Daylight Time. An offshore buoy 6 winds southwest at 10 knots, pressure 1,020.5 millibars. An offshore buoy 59 winds northwest at 4 knots, water temperature 60, pressure 1,022.7 millibars. At Point Arena Buoy, winds northwest 23 knots, gusting to 29, water temperature 54, pressure 1,016.0 millibars, seas 3 feet every 14 seconds. At Buoy 13 near Bodega Bay, winds northwest at 23 knots, gusting to 29, pressure 1,014.4 millibars, swell 8 feet every 6 seconds. At Point Reyes Wave Rider Buoy, water temperature 53, seas 8 feet every 7 seconds. At San Francisco Bar Buoy, water temperature 53, seas 5 feet every 14 seconds. At San Francisco Buoy, winds northwest at 70 knots, gusting to 21, pressure 1,015.0 millibars, swell 7 feet every 7 seconds. At Half Moon Bay Buoy, winds northwest 70 knots, gusting to 21, water temperature 57, pressure 1,016.0 millibars, seas 6 feet every 7 seconds. At Monterey Buoy, winds northwest at 70 knots, gusting to 21, water temperature 54, pressure 1,015.3 millibars. At Point Sur, Wave Rider Buoy, water temperature 55, seas 7 feet every 7 seconds. At Cape San Martin Buoy, winds northwest at 23 knots, gusting to 29, water temperature 58, pressure 1,014.4 millibars. Synopsis for the Central California coast and bays, including the Monterey Bay, Greater Farallones, and Cordell Bank National Marine Sanctuaries: moderate seas and fresh to strong northwest breezes with occasional near gale force gusts will continue through most of

Locally gusty conditions are likely across the San Pablo and San Francisco bays where terrain promotes wind funneling. Winds gradually ease starting late Sunday with a gentle to moderate northwesterly breeze expected early to midweek. Breezy conditions return to the inner waters late week and seas build mid to late week. The marine forecast for San Pablo Bay, Suisun Bay, the West Delta, and the San Francisco Bay north of the Bay Bridge. For tonight, southwest wind 10 to 15 knots. For Sunday, southwest wind 5 to 10 knots. For Sunday night, southwest wind 5 to 10 knots. The marine forecast for Monterey Bay. Small craft advisory in effect from Sunday afternoon through Sunday evening. For tonight, northwest wind 15 to 20 knots, easing to 5 to 10 knots. Seas 3 to 5 feet. Wave detail, northwest 4 feet at 8 seconds. For Sunday, northwest wind 5 to 10 knots, becoming west 10 to 15 knots in the afternoon. Seas 3 to 5 feet. Wave detail, northwest 4 feet at 10 seconds and south 2 feet at 18 seconds. For Sunday night, west wind 10 to 15 knots, becoming north around 5 knots after midnight. Seas 3 to 5 feet. Wave detail, northwest 4 feet at 10 seconds and southwest 2 feet at 16 seconds. Patchy fog after midnight. The coastal waters forecast from Point Arena to Point Reyes out to 10 nautical miles. Small craft advisory in effect through late Sunday night. Tonight, northwest wind 20 to 25 knots, gusts up to 35 knots early this evening. Sea 6 to 8 feet wave detail, northwest 7 feet at 8 seconds. Sunday, northwest wind 20 to 25 knots, sea 6 to 8 feet wave detail, west 7 feet at 9 seconds and southwest 2 feet at 17 seconds. Sunday night, northwest wind 20 to 25 knots, easing to 15 to 20 knots after midnight. Sea 6 to 8 feet wave detail, northwest 8 feet at 9 seconds and south 3 feet at 16 seconds. The coastal waters forecast from Point Arena to Point Reyes 10 to 60 nautical miles offshore. Small craft advisory in effect through Monday morning. Tonight, northwest wind 20 to 25 knots, sea 7 to 8 feet wave detail, northwest 8 feet at 8 seconds and south 2 feet at 18 seconds. Sunday, northwest wind around 25 knots, seas 8 to 9 feet wave detail, northwest 8 feet at 8 seconds and south 2 feet at 17 seconds. Sunday night, northwest wind 20 to 25 knots, seas 9 to 10 feet wave detail, northwest 9 feet at 9 seconds and south 2 feet at 17 seconds. San Francisco Bar forecast. In the deep water channel, mixed seas of 4 to 6 feet at 6 seconds. Across the bar, swell can be more than twice as high across the bar than surrounding waters. Waves are also more prone to break, particularly during strong ebb currents. Maximum ebb current of 1.1 knots at 12:16 a.m. Sunday and 1.6 knots at 11:44 a.m. Sunday. The coastal waters forecast from Point Pinos to Point Piedras Blancas out to 10 nautical miles. Small craft advisory in effect through Sunday evening. Tonight, northwest wind 20 to 25 knots, gusts up to 35 knots until early morning. Seas 5 to 7 feet wave detail, northwest 7 feet at 8 seconds. Sunday, northwest wind 20 to 25 knots, seas 5 to 7 feet wave detail, northwest 6 feet at 9 seconds and south 2 feet at 18 seconds. Sunday night, northwest wind 15 to 20 knots, seas 5 to 7 feet wave detail, northwest 6 feet at 9 seconds and southwest 3 feet at 17 seconds. The coastal waters forecast from Pigeon Point to Point Pinos 10 to 60 nautical miles offshore. Small craft advisory in effect through Sunday evening. Tonight, northwest wind around 20 knots, seas 7 to 8 feet wave detail, northwest 7 feet at 8 seconds. Sunday, northwest wind 15 to 20 knots, sea 7 to 8 feet wave detail, northwest 8 feet at 9 seconds and south 2 feet at 18 seconds. Sunday night, northwest wind 15 to 20 knots, sea 7 to 9 feet wave detail, northwest 8 feet at 9 seconds and south 3 feet at 16 seconds.
The offshore waters forecast for the following marine location: Point Arena to Pigeon Point, between 60 nautical miles and 150 nautical miles offshore. Issued at 8:36 p.m. Pacific Daylight Time. Tonight, northwest winds 20 to 25 knots. Sea 7 to 9 feet. Sun, north winds 20 to 25 knots. Sea 7 to 10 feet. Sunday night, north winds 20 to 30 knots. Sea 7 to 10 feet. Monday, north to northwest winds 15 to 25 knots. Seas 8 to 10 feet. Monday night, northwest winds 15 to 20 knots. Sea 7 to 8 feet. Tuesday, northwest winds 10 to 15 knots. Sea 6 to 7 feet. Tuesday night, northwest winds 10 to 15 knots, becoming west to northwest 5 to 10 knots. Seas 5 to 7 feet. Wednesday, west winds 10 to 15 knots, becoming northwest. Seas 6 to 8 feet. Wednesday night, northwest winds 10 to 15 knots, becoming north to northwest 15 to 20 knots. Sea 7 to 9 feet. Thursday, north to northwest winds 20 to 25 knots. Sea 7 to 9 feet. Thursday night, north winds 20 to 30 knots. Sea 7 to 8 feet. The offshore waters forecast for the following marine location: Pigeon Point to Point Piedras Blancas, between 60 nautical miles and 150 nautical miles offshore. Issued at 8:36 p.m. Pacific Daylight Time. Tonight, northwest winds 20 to 25 knots. Sea 7 to 9 feet. Sun, north to northwest winds 20 to 25 knots. Seas 8 to 10 feet. Sunday night, north to northwest winds 20 to 25 knots. Seas 9 to 10 feet. Monday, north to northwest winds 15 to 25 knots. Seas 8 to 10 feet. Monday night, north to northwest winds 15 to 20 knots. Seas 7 to 8 feet. Tuesday, north to northwest winds 10 to 15 knots. Seas 6 to 8 feet. Tuesday night, northwest winds 10 to 15 knots. Seas 6 to 7 feet. Wednesday, west to northwest winds 5 to 10 knots, becoming northwest 10 to 15 knots. Seas 5 to 8 feet. Wednesday night, northwest winds 10 to 15 knots, increasing to 15 to 20 knots. Seas 7 to 8 feet. Thursday, northwest winds 15 to 20 knots. Seas 8 to 9 feet. Thursday night, northwest winds 20 to 25 knots. Sea 7 to 9 feet. The coastal waters forecast from Point Reyes to Pigeon Point, out to 10 nautical miles. Small craft advisory in effect through this evening. For today, northwest wind 15 to 20 knots. Seas 5 to 8 feet. Wave detail, northwest 7 feet at 9 seconds. For tonight, northwest wind 15 to 20 knots, easing to 10 to 15 knots after midnight. Seas 6 to 9 feet. Wave detail, northwest 8 feet at 10 seconds and southwest 2 feet at 17 seconds. For Monday, west wind 5 to 10 knots. Seas 5 to 8 feet. Wave detail, west 7 feet at 9 seconds and southwest 2 feet at 17 seconds. Patchy fog in the morning. The coastal waters forecast from Pigeon Point to Point Pinos, out to 10 nautical miles. Small craft advisory in effect through this evening. For today, northwest wind 15 to 20 knots. Sea 6 to 7 feet. Wave detail, northwest 7 feet at 9 seconds. For tonight, northwest wind 15 to 20 knots, easing to 5 to 10 knots after midnight. Seas 6 to 8 feet. Wave detail, northwest 8 feet at 10 seconds and southwest 2 feet at 17 seconds. For Monday, northwest wind around 5 knots. Seas 6 to 8 feet. Wave detail, northwest 7 feet at 10 seconds and south 2 feet at 17 seconds. Sunrise, sunset, and tidal information.

This broadcast originates from the National Weather Service office located in Monterey, California, and serves the coastal marine waters, including San Francisco and Monterey Bay. Here are the buoy observations for 2 a.m. Pacific Daylight Time. An offshore buoy 6 winds southwest at 10 knots, pressure 1,020.5 millibars. An offshore buoy 59 winds northwest at 4 knots, water temperature 60, pressure 1,022.7 millibars. At Point Arena buoy, winds northwest 23 knots, gusting to 29, water temperature 54, pressure 1,016.0 millibars, seas 3 feet, every 14 seconds. At buoy 13 near Bodega Bay, winds northwest at 23 knots, gusting to 29, pressure 1,014.4 millibars, swell 8 feet, every 6 seconds. At Point Reyes Wave Rider buoy, water temperature 53, seas 8 feet, every 7 seconds. At San Francisco Bar buoy, water temperature 53, seas 5 feet, every 14 seconds. At San Francisco buoy, winds northwest at 70 knots, gusting to 21, pressure 1,015.0 millibars, swell 7 feet, every 7 seconds. At Half Moon Bay buoy, winds northwest 70 knots, gusting to 21, water temperature 57, pressure 1,016.0 millibars, seas 6 feet, every 7 seconds. At Monterey buoy, winds northwest at 70 knots, gusting to 21, water temperature 54, pressure 1,015.3 millibars. At Point Sur, Wave Rider buoy, water temperature 55, seas 7 feet, every 7 seconds. At Cape San Martin buoy, winds northwest at 23 knots, gusting to 29, water temperature 58, pressure 1,014.4 millibars. Synopsis for the Central California coast and bays, including the Monterey Bay, Greater Farallones, and Cordell Bank National Marine Sanctuaries: moderate seas and fresh to strong northwest breezes with occasional near gale force gusts will continue through most of today. Locally gusty conditions are likely across the San Pablo and San Francisco bays, where terrain promotes wind funneling. Winds gradually ease starting late today, with a gentle to moderate northwesterly breeze expected early to midweek. Breezy conditions return to the inner waters late week and seas build mid to late week. The marine forecast for San Pablo Bay, Suisun Bay, the West Delta, and the San Francisco Bay north of the Bay Bridge. For today, southwest wind 5 to 10 knots. For tonight, southwest wind 5 to 10 knots. For Monday, southwest wind around 5 knots, rising to 5 to 10 knots in the afternoon. The marine forecast for Monterey Bay: small craft advisory in effect from this afternoon through this evening. For today, northwest wind 5 to 10 knots, becoming west 10 to 15 knots this afternoon. Seas 4 to 6 feet. Wave detail: northwest 5 feet at 9 seconds. For tonight, northwest wind 10 to 15 knots, easing to around 5 knots after midnight. Seas 4 to 6 feet. Wave detail, west 6 feet at 10 seconds. Patchy fog after midnight. For Monday, west wind around 5 knots, rising to 5 to 10 knots in the afternoon. Seas 4 to 6 feet. Wave detail, west 6 feet at 10 seconds and southwest 2 feet at 16 seconds. Patchy fog in the morning. The coastal waters forecast from Point Arena to Point Reyes out to 10 nautical miles. Small craft advisory in effect through late tonight. Today, northwest wind 20 to 25 knots, sea 7 to 9 feet. Wave detail, northwest 8 feet at 9 seconds. Tonight, northwest wind 20 to 25 knots, easing to 15 to 20 knots after midnight. Seas 8 to 10 feet. Wave detail, northwest 9 feet at 9 seconds and southwest 2 feet at 17 seconds. Monday, northwest wind 10 to 15 knots, easing to 5 to 10 knots in the afternoon. Seas 7 to 8 feet. Wave detail, northwest 7 feet at 9 seconds and southwest 2 feet at 17 seconds. The coastal waters forecast from Point Arena to Point Reyes 10 to 16 nautical miles offshore.

small craft advisory in effect through Monday afternoon. Today, northwest wind around 25 knots, seas 9 to 10 feet, wave detail. Northwest 9 feet at 8 seconds and south 2 feet at 17 seconds. Tonight, northwest wind 20 to 25 knots, seas 10 to 12 feet, wave detail. Northwest 11 feet at 9 seconds and south 2 feet at 17 seconds. Monday, north wind 20 to 25 knots, becoming northwest 15 to 20 knots in the afternoon. Seas 9 to 10 feet, wave detail. Northwest 10 feet at 8 seconds and south 2 feet at 16 seconds. San Francisco Bar forecast. In the deep water channel, mixed seas of 4 to 6 feet at 6 seconds. Across the bar, swell can be more than twice as high across the bar than surrounding waters. Waves are also more prone to break, particularly during strong ebb currents. Maximum ebb current of 1.6 knots at 11:44 a.m. Sunday and 1.6 knots at 01:05 a.m. Monday. The coastal waters forecast from Point Pinos to Point Piedras Blancas out to 10 nautical miles. Small craft advisory in effect through this evening. Today, northwest wind 20 to 25 knots, easing to 15 to 20 knots late. Seas 6 to 8 feet, wave detail. Northwest 7 feet at 9 seconds and south 2 feet at 18 seconds. Tonight, northwest wind 15 to 20 knots, seas 7 to 9 feet, wave detail. Northwest 8 feet at 10 seconds and south 2 feet at 17 seconds. Monday, northwest wind 5 to 10 knots, easing to around 5 knots in the afternoon. Seas 6 to 8 feet, wave detail. Northwest 7 feet at 10 seconds and south 2 feet at 17 seconds. The coastal waters forecast from Pigeon Point to Point Pinos 10 to 16 nautical miles offshore. Small craft advisory in effect through Monday afternoon. Today, northwest wind 15 to 20 knots, seas 8 to 9 feet, wave detail. Northwest 9 feet at 9 seconds and south 2 feet at 17 seconds. Tonight, northwest wind 20 to 25 knots, easing to 15 to 20 knots after midnight. Seas 8 to 11 feet, wave detail. Northwest 10 feet at 10 seconds and south 2 feet at 17 seconds. Monday, northwest wind 15 to 20 knots, easing to 10 to 15 knots in the afternoon. Seas 8 to 10 feet, wave detail. Northwest 9 feet at 10 seconds and south 2 feet at 16 seconds. The offshore waters forecast for the following marine location: Point Arena to Pigeon Point between 60 nautical miles and 150 nautical miles offshore. Issued at 8:36 p.m. Pacific Daylight Time. Tonight, northwest winds 20 to 25 knots. Sea 7 to 9 feet. Sun, north winds 20 to 25 knots. Sea 7 to 10 feet. Sunday night, north winds 20 to 30 knots. Seas 7 to 10 feet. Monday, north to northwest winds 15 to 25 knots. Seas 8 to 10 feet. Monday night, northwest winds 15 to 20 knots. Seas 7 to 8 feet. Tuesday, northwest winds 10 to 15 knots. Seas 6 to 7 feet. Tuesday night, northwest winds 10 to 15 knots, becoming west to northwest 5 to 10 knots. Seas 5 to 7 feet to 7 feet. Tuesday night, northwest winds 10 to 15 knots, becoming west to northwest 5 to 10 knots. Seas 5 to 7 feet. Wednesday, west winds 10 to 15 knots, becoming northwest. Seas 6 to 8 feet. Wednesday night, northwest winds 10 to 15 knots, becoming north to northwest 15 to 20 knots. Sea 7 to 9 feet. Thursday, north to northwest winds 20 to 25 knots. Sea 7 to 9 feet. Thursday night, north winds 20 to 30 knots. Sea 7 to 8 feet. The offshore waters forecast for the following marine location: Pigeon Point to Point Piedras Blancas between 60 nautical miles and 150 nautical miles offshore. Issued at 8:36 p.m. Pacific Daylight Time. Tonight, northwest winds 20 to 25 knots. Sea 7 to 9 feet. Sun, north to northwest winds 20 to 25 knots. Seas 8.

to 10 feet. Sunday night, north to northwest winds 20 to 25 knots. Seas 9 to 10 feet. Monday, north to northwest winds 16 to 25 knots. Seas 8 to 10 feet. Monday night, north to northwest winds 16 to 20 knots. Seas 7 to 8 feet. Tuesday, north to northwest winds 10 to 15 knots. Seas 6 to 8 feet. Tuesday night, northwest winds 10 to 15 knots. Seas 6 to 7 feet. Wednesday, west to northwest winds 5 to 10 knots, becoming northwest 10 to 15 knots. Seas 5 to 8 feet. Wednesday night, northwest winds 10 to 15 knots, increasing to 15 to 20 knots. Seas 7 to 8 feet. Thursday, northwest winds 15 to 20 knots. Seas 8 to 9 feet. Thursday night, northwest winds 20 to 25 knots. Seas 7 to 9 feet. The coastal waters forecast from Point Reyes to Pigeon Point out to 10 nautical miles. Small craft advisory in effect through this evening. For today, northwest wind 15 to 20 knots. Seas 5 to 8 feet. Wave detail, northwest 7 feet at 9 seconds. For tonight, northwest wind 15 to 20 knots, easing to 10 to 15 knots after midnight. Seas 6 to 9 feet. Wave detail, northwest 8 feet at 10 seconds and southwest 2 feet at 17 seconds. For Monday, west wind 5 to 10 knots. Seas 5 to 8 feet. Wave detail, west 7 feet at 9 seconds and southwest 2 feet at 17 seconds. Patchy fog in the morning. The coastal waters forecast from Pigeon Point to Point Pinos out to 10 nautical miles. Small craft advisory in effect through this evening. For today, northwest wind 15 to 20 knots. Seas 6 to 7 feet. Wave detail, northwest 7 feet at 9 seconds. For tonight, northwest wind 15 to 20 knots, easing to 5 to 10 knots after midnight. Seas 6 to 8 feet. Wave detail, northwest 8 feet at 10 seconds and southwest 2 feet at 17 seconds. For Monday, northwest wind around 5 knots. Seas 6 to 8 feet. Wave detail, northwest 7 feet at 10 seconds and south 2 feet at 17 seconds. Sunrise, sunset, and tidal information for the San Francisco Bay Area for Sunday, May 10th. The sunrise today, 6:05 a.m. The sunset tonight, 8:07 p.m. Tidal data at the Golden Gate for today. Low tide, 12:58 a.m. at 2.77 feet. High tide, 06:02 a.m. at 4.20 feet. Low tide, 12:46 p.m. at 0.32 feet. High tide, 08:07 p.m. at 4.67 feet. Here are the buoy observations for 2 a.m. Pacific Daylight Time. An offshore buoy 6 winds southwest at 10 knots, pressure 1,020.5 millibars. An offshore buoy 59 winds northwest at 4 knots, water temperature 60, pressure 1,022.7 millibars. At Point Arena buoy, winds northwest 23 knots, gusting to 29, water temperature 54, pressure 1,016.0 millibars, seas 3 feet, every 14 seconds. At buoy 13 near Bodega Bay, winds northwest at 23 knots, gusting to 29, pressure 1,014.4 millibars, swell 8 feet, every 6 seconds. At Point Reyes Wave Rider buoy, water temperature 53, seas 8 feet, every 7 seconds. At San Francisco Bar buoy, water temperature 53, seas 5 feet, every 14 seconds. At San Francisco buoy, winds northwest at 70 knots, gusting to 21, pressure 1,015.0 millibars, swell 7 feet, every 7 seconds. At Half Moon Bay buoy, winds northwest 70 knots, gusting to 21, water temperature 57, pressure 1,016.0 millibars, seas 6 feet, every 7 seconds. At Monterey buoy, winds northwest at

50 knots, gusting to 21, water temperature 54, pressure 1,015.3 millibars. Head point, sir. Wave rider buoy water temperature 55, sea 7 feet, every 7 seconds. At Cape San Martin buoy, winds northwest at 23 knots, gusting to 29, water temperature 58, pressure 1,014.4 millibars. Synopsis for the Central California coast and bays, including the Monterey Bay, Greater Farallones, and Cordell Bank National Marine Sanctuaries: moderate seas and fresh to strong northwest breezes with occasional near gale force gusts will continue through most of today. Locally gusty conditions are likely across the San Pablo and San Francisco bays, where terrain promotes wind funneling. Winds gradually ease starting late today, with a gentle to moderate northwesterly breeze expected early to midweek. Breezy conditions return to the inner waters late week and seas build mid to late week. The marine forecast for San Pablo Bay, Suisun Bay, the West Delta, and the San Francisco Bay north of the Bay Bridge. For today, southwest wind 5 to 10 knots. For tonight, southwest wind 5 to 10 knots. For Monday, southwest wind around 5 knots, rising to 5 to 10 knots in the afternoon. The marine forecast for Monterey Bay: small craft advisory in effect from this afternoon through this evening. For today, northwest wind 5 to 10 knots, becoming west 10 to 15 knots this afternoon. Seas 4 to 6 feet. Wave detail, northwest 5 feet at 9 seconds. For tonight, northwest wind 10 to 15 knots, easing to around 5 knots after midnight. Seas 4 to 6 feet. Wave detail, west 6 feet at 10 seconds. Patchy fog after midnight. For Monday, west wind around 5 knots, rising to 5 to 10 knots in the afternoon. Seas 4 to 6 feet. Wave detail, west 6 feet at 10 seconds and southwest 2 feet at 16 seconds. Patchy fog in the morning. The coastal waters forecast from Point Arena to Point Reyes out to 10 nautical miles. Small craft advisory in effect through late tonight. Today, northwest wind 20 to 25 knots, sea 7 to 9 feet. Wave detail, northwest 8 feet at 9 seconds. Tonight, northwest wind 20 to 25 knots, easing to 15 to 20 knots after midnight. Seas 8 to 10 feet. Wave detail, northwest 9 feet at 9 seconds and southwest 2 feet at 17 seconds. Monday, northwest wind 10 to 15 knots, easing to 5 to 10 knots in the afternoon. Seas 7 to 8 feet. Wave detail, northwest 7 feet at 9 seconds and southwest 2 feet at 17 seconds. The coastal waters forecast from Point Arena to Point Reyes 10 to 60 nautical miles offshore. Small craft advisory in effect through Monday afternoon. Today, northwest wind around 25 knots, seas 9 to 10 feet. Wave detail, northwest 9 feet at 8 seconds and south 2 feet at 17 seconds. Tonight, northwest wind 20 to 25 knots, seas 10 to 12 feet. Wave detail, northwest 11 feet at 9 seconds and south 2 feet at 17 seconds. Monday, north wind 20 to 25 knots, becoming northwest 15 to 20 knots in the afternoon. Seas 9 to 10 feet. Wave detail, northwest 10 feet at 8 seconds and south 2 feet at 16 seconds. San Francisco Bar forecast. In the deep water channel, mixed seas of 4 to 6 feet at 6 seconds. Across the bar, swell can be more than twice as high across the bar than surrounding waters. Waves are also more prone to break, particularly during strong ebb currents. Maximum ebb current of 1.6 knots at 11:44 a.m. Sunday and 1.6 knots at 01:05 a.m. Monday. The coastal waters forecast from Point Pinos to Point Piedras Blancas out to 10 nautical miles. Small craft advisory in effect through this evening. Today, northwest wind 20 to 25 knots, easing to 15 to 20 knots late. Seas 6 to 8 feet. Wave detail, northwest 7 feet at 9 seconds and south 2 feet at 18 seconds. Tonight, northwest wind 15 to 20 knots, seas 7 to 9 feet. Wave detail, northwest 8 feet at 10 seconds and south 2 feet at 15.
northwest wind 5 to 10 knots, easing to around 5 knots in the afternoon. Sea 6 to 8 feet wave detail, northwest 7 feet at 10 seconds and south 2 feet at 17 seconds. The coastal waters forecast from Pigeon Point to Point Pinos 10 to 60 nautical miles offshore. Small craft advisory in effect through Monday afternoon. Today, northwest wind 15 to 20 knots, seas 8 to 9 feet wave detail, northwest 9 feet at 9 seconds and south 2 feet at 17 seconds. Tonight, northwest wind 20 to 25 knots, easing to 15 to 20 knots after midnight. Seas 8 to 11 feet wave detail, northwest 10 feet at 10 seconds and south 2 feet at 17 seconds. Monday, northwest wind 15 to 20 knots, easing to 10 to 15 knots in the afternoon. Seas 8 to 10 feet wave detail, northwest 9 feet at 10 seconds and south 2 feet at 16 seconds. The offshore waters forecast for the following marine location, Point Arena to Pigeon Point between 60 nautical miles and 150 nautical miles offshore. Issued at 8:36 p.m. Pacific Daylight Time. Tonight, northwest winds 20 to 25 knots. Sea 7 to 9 feet. Sun, north winds 20 to 25 knots. Sea 7 to 10 feet. Sunday night, north winds 20 to 30 knots. Sea 7 to 10 feet. Monday, north to northwest winds 15 to 25 knots. Seas 8 to 10 feet. Monday night, northwest winds 15 to 20 knots. Sea 7 to 8 feet. Tuesday, northwest winds 10 to 15 knots. Sea 6 to 7 feet. Tuesday night, northwest winds 10 to 15 knots, becoming west to northwest 5 to 10 knots. Seas 5 to 7 feet. Wednesday, west winds 10 to 15 knots, becoming northwest. Seas 6 to 8 feet. Wednesday night, northwest winds 10 to 15 knots, becoming north to northwest 15 to 20 knots. Sea 7 to 9 feet. Thursday, north to northwest winds 20 to 25 knots. Sea 7 to 9 feet. Thursday night, north winds 20 to 30 knots. Sea 7 to 8 feet. The offshore waters forecast for the following marine location, Pigeon Point to Point Piedras Blancas between 60 nautical miles and 150 nautical miles offshore. Issued at 8:36 p.m. Pacific Daylight Time. Tonight, northwest winds 20 to 25 knots. Sea 7 to 9 feet. Sun, north to northwest winds 20 to 25 knots. Seas 8 to 10 feet. Sunday night, north to northwest winds 20 to 25 knots. Seas 9 to 10 feet. Monday, north to northwest winds 15 to 25 knots. Seas 8 to 10 feet. Monday night, north to northwest winds 15 to 20 knots. Seas 7 to 8 feet. Tuesday, north to northwest winds 10 to 15 knots. Seas 6 to 8 feet. Tuesday night, northwest winds 10 to 15 knots. Seas 6 to 7 feet. Wednesday, west to northwest winds 5 to 10 knots, becoming northwest 10 to 15 knots. Seas 5 to 8 feet. Wednesday night, northwest winds 10 to 15 knots, increasing to 15 to 20 knots. Seas 7 to 8 feet. Thursday, northwest winds 15 to 20 knots. Seas 8 to 9 feet. Thursday night, northwest winds 20 to 25 knots. Seas 7 to 9 feet. The coastal waters forecast from Point Reyes to Pigeon Point out to 10 nautical miles. Small craft advisory in effect through this evening for today. Northwest wind 15 to 20 knots. Seas 5 to 8 feet. Wave detail, northwest 7 feet at 9 seconds. For tonight, northwest wind 15 to 20 knots, easing to 10 to 15 knots after midnight. Seas 6 to 9 feet. Wave detail, northwest 8 feet at 10 seconds and southwest 2 feet at 17 seconds. For Monday, west wind 5 to 10 knots. Seas 5 to 8 feet.

Wave detail, west 7 feet at 9 seconds and southwest 2 feet at 17 seconds. Patchy fog in the morning. The coastal waters forecast from Pigeon Point to Point Pinos out to 10 nautical miles. Small craft advisory in effect through this evening. For today, northwest wind 15 to 20 knots. Sea 6 to 7 feet. Wave detail, northwest 7 feet at 9 seconds. For tonight, northwest wind 15 to 20 knots, easing to 5 to 10 knots after midnight. Sea 6 to 8 feet. Wave detail, northwest 8 feet at 10 seconds and southwest 2 feet at 17 seconds. For Monday, northwest wind around 5 knots. Sea 6 to 8 feet. Wave detail, northwest 7 feet at 10 seconds and south 2 feet at 17 seconds. Sunrise, sunset, and tidal information for the San Francisco Bay Area for Sunday, May 10th. The sunrise today, 6:05 a.m. The sunset tonight, 8:07 p.m. Tidal data at the Golden Gate for today. Low tide, 12:58 a.m. at 2.77 feet. High tide, 06:02 a.m. at 4.20 feet. Low tide, 12:46 p.m. at 0.32 feet. High tide, 08:07 p.m. at 4.67 feet. Here are the buoy observations for 2 a.m. Pacific Daylight Time. An offshore buoy 6 winds southwest at 10 knots, pressure 1,020.5 millibars. An offshore buoy 59 winds northwest at 4 knots, water temperature 60, pressure 1,022.7 millibars. At Point Arena buoy, winds northwest 23 knots, gusting to 29, water temperature 54, pressure 1,016.0 millibars, seas 3 feet every 14 seconds. At buoy 13 near Bodega Bay, winds northwest at 23 knots, gusting to 29, pressure 1,014.4 millibars, swell 8 feet every 6 seconds. At Point Reyes Wave Rider buoy, water temperature 53, seas 8 feet every 7 seconds. At San Francisco Bar buoy, water temperature 53, seas 5 feet every 14 seconds. At San Francisco buoy, winds northwest at 70 knots, gusting to 21, pressure 1,015.0 millibars, swell 7 feet every 7 seconds. At Half Moon Bay buoy, winds northwest 70 knots, gusting to 21, water temperature 57, pressure 1,016.0 millibars, seas 6 feet every 7 seconds. At Monterey buoy, winds northwest at 70 knots, gusting to 21, water temperature 54, pressure 1,015.3 millibars. At Pointer, Wave Rider buoy, water temperature 55, sea 7 feet every 7 seconds. At Cape San Martin buoy, winds northwest at 23 knots, gusting to 29, water temperature 58, pressure 1,014.4 millibars. Synopsis for the Central California coast and bays, including the Monterey Bay, Greater Farallones, and Cordell Bank National Marine Sanctuaries, moderate seas and fresh to strong northwest breezes with occasional near gale force gusts will continue through most of today. Locally gusty conditions are likely across the San Pablo and San Francisco bays where terrain promotes wind funneling. Winds gradually ease starting late today with a gentle to moderate northwesterly breeze expected early to midweek. Breezy conditions return to the inner waters late week and seas build mid to late week. The marine forecast for San Pablo Bay, Suisun Bay, the West Delta, and the San Francisco Bay north of the Bay Bridge. For today, southwest wind 5 to 10 knots. For tonight, southwest wind 5 to 10 knots. For Monday, southwest wind around 5 knots, rising to 5 to 10 knots in the afternoon. The marine forecast for Monterey Bay. Small craft advisory in effect from this afternoon through this evening. For today, northwest wind 5 to 10 knots, becoming west 10 to 15 knots this afternoon. Seas 4 to 6 feet. Wave detail, northwest 5 feet at 9 seconds. For tonight, northwest wind 10.
50 knots, easing to around 5 knots after midnight. Seas 4 to 6 feet. Wave detail, west 6 feet at 10 seconds. Patchy fog after midnight. For Monday, west wind around 5 knots, rising to 5 to 10 knots in the afternoon. Seas 4 to 6 feet. Wave detail, west 6 feet at 10 seconds and southwest 2 feet at 16 seconds. Patchy fog in the morning. 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This broadcast originates from the National Weather Service office located in Monterey, California, and serves the coastal marine waters, including San Francisco and Monterey Bay. The coastal waters forecast from Point Arena to Point Reyes out to 10 nautical miles. Small craft advisory in effect through late tonight. Today, northwest wind 20 to 25 knots, sea 7 to 9 feet, wave detail, northwest 8 feet at 9 seconds. Tonight, northwest wind 20 to 25 knots, easing to 15 to 20 knots after midnight. Seas 8 to 10 feet, wave detail, northwest 9 feet at 9 seconds and southwest 2 feet at 17 seconds. Monday, northwest wind 10 to 15 knots, easing to 5 to 10 knots in the afternoon. Seas 7 to 8 feet, wave detail, northwest 7 feet at 9 seconds and southwest 2 feet at 17 seconds. The coastal waters forecast from Point Arena to Point Reyes 10 to 60 nautical miles offshore. Small craft advisory in effect through Monday afternoon. Today, northwest wind around 25 knots, seas 9 to 10 feet, wave detail, northwest 9 feet at 8 seconds and south 2 feet at 17 seconds. Tonight, northwest wind 20 to 25 knots, seas 10 to 12 feet, wave detail, northwest 11 feet at 9 seconds and south 2 feet at 17 seconds. Monday, north wind 20 to 25 knots, becoming northwest 15 to 20 knots in the afternoon. Seas 9 to 10 feet, wave detail, northwest 10 feet at 8 seconds and south 2 feet at 16 seconds. San Francisco VAR forecast. In the deep water channel, mixed seas of 4 to 6 feet at 6 seconds. Across the bar, swell can be more than twice as high across the bar than surrounding waters. Waves are also more prone to break, particularly during strong ebb currents. Maximum ebb current of 1.6 knots at 11:44 a.m. Sunday and 1.6 knots at 01:05 a.m. Monday. The coastal waters forecast from Point Pinos to Point Piedras Blancas out to 10 nautical miles. Small craft advisory in effect through this evening. Today, northwest wind 20 to 25 knots, easing to 15 to 20 knots late. Seas 6 to 8 feet, wave detail, northwest 7 feet at 9 seconds and south 2 feet at 18 seconds. Tonight, northwest wind 15 to 20 knots, seas 7 to 9 feet, wave detail, northwest 8 feet at 10 seconds and south 2 feet at 17 seconds. Monday, northwest wind 5 to 10 knots, easing to around 5 knots in the afternoon. Seas 6 to 8 feet, wave detail, northwest 7 feet at 10 seconds and south 2 feet at 17 seconds. The coastal waters forecast from Pigeon Point to Point Pinos 10 to 60 nautical miles offshore. Small craft advisory in effect through Monday afternoon. Today, northwest wind 15 to 20 knots, seas 8 to 9 feet, wave detail, northwest 9 feet at 9 seconds and south 2 feet at 17 seconds. Tonight, northwest wind 20 to 25 knots, easing to 15 to 20 knots after midnight. Seas 8 to 11 feet, wave detail, northwest 10 feet at 10 seconds and south 2 feet at 17 seconds. Monday, northwest wind 15 to 20 knots, easing to 10 to 15 knots in the afternoon. Seas 8 to 10 feet, wave detail, northwest 9 feet at 10 seconds and south 2 feet at 16 seconds. The offshore waters forecast for the following marine location, Point Arena to Pigeon Point between 60 nautical miles and 150 nautical miles offshore. Issued at 2:58 a.m. Pacific Daylight Time. Today, northwest winds 20 to 25 knots, becoming north 15 to 25 knots. Seas 7 to 10 feet. Tonight, north to northwest winds

20 to 30 knots. Seas 7 to 10 feet. Monday, north to northwest winds 15 to 25 knots. Seas 8 to 11 feet. Monday night, northwest winds 15 to 20 knots. Seas 7 to 8 feet. Tuesday, northwest winds 10 to 15 knots, diminishing to 5 to 10 knots. Seas 5 to 7 feet. Tuesday night, northwest winds 5 to 15 knots, becoming 5 to 10 knots. Seas 5 to 6 feet. Wednesday, west winds 5 to 15 knots, becoming northwest. Seas 6 to 7 feet. Wednesday night, northwest winds 5 to 15 knots. Seas 7 to 8 feet. Thursday, northwest winds 10 to 15 knots. Seas 6 to 8 feet. Thursday night, north to northwest winds 15 to 20 knots. Seas 6 to 9 feet. The offshore waters forecast for the following marine location: Pigeon Point to Point Piedras Blancas between 60 nautical miles and 150 nautical miles offshore. Issued at 2:58 a.m. Pacific Daylight Time. Today, northwest winds 15 to 20 knots, becoming north 15 to 25 knots. Seas 8 to 10 feet. Tonight, north to northwest winds 20 to 25 knots. Seas 9 to 10 feet. Monday, north to northwest winds 15 to 25 knots. Seas 8 to 10 feet. Monday night, northwest winds 10 to 20 knots, becoming north to northwest 10 to 15 knots. Seas 7 to 8 feet. Tuesday, north winds 10 to 15 knots, becoming north to northwest 5 to 10 knots. Seas 6 to 7 feet. Tuesday night, northwest winds 10 to 15 knots, diminishing to 5 to 10 knots. Seas 5 to 6 feet. Wednesday, west winds less than 10 knots, becoming west to northwest. Seas 5 to 7 feet. Wednesday night, northwest winds 5 to 15 knots. Seas 6 to 8 feet. Thursday, northwest winds 10 to 15 knots. Seas 7 to 8 feet. Thursday night, northwest winds 15 to 20 knots. Seas 7 to 9 feet. The coastal waters forecast from Point Reyes to Pigeon Point out to 10 nautical miles. Small craft advisory in effect through this evening. For today, northwest wind 15 to 20 knots. Seas 5 to 8 feet. Wave detail, northwest 7 feet at 9 seconds. For tonight, northwest wind 15 to 20 knots, easing to 10 to 15 knots after midnight. Seas 6 to 9 feet. Wave detail, northwest 8 feet at 10 seconds and southwest 2 feet at 17 seconds. For Monday, west wind 5 to 10 knots. Seas 5 to 8 feet. Wave detail, west 7 feet at 9 seconds and southwest 2 feet at 17 seconds. Patchy fog in the morning. The coastal waters forecast from Pigeon Point to Point Pinos out to 10 nautical miles. Small craft advisory in effect through this evening. For today, northwest wind 15 to 20 knots. Seas 6 to 7 feet. Wave detail, northwest 7 feet at 9 seconds. For tonight, northwest wind 15 to 20 knots, easing to 5 to 10 knots after midnight. Seas 6 to 8 feet. Wave detail, northwest 8 feet at 10 seconds and southwest 2 feet at 17 seconds. For Monday, northwest wind around 5 knots. Seas 6 to 8 feet. Wave detail, northwest 7 feet at 10 seconds and south 2 feet at 17 seconds. Sunrise, sunset, and tidal information for the San Francisco Bay Area for Sunday, May 10th. The sunrise today, 6:05 a.m. The sunset tonight, 8:07 p.m. Tidal data at the Golden Gate for today. Low tide, 12:58 a.m. at 2.77 feet. High tide, 06:02 a.m. at 4.20 feet. Low tide, 12:46 p.m. at 0.32 feet.
High tide, 08:07 p.m. It's 4.67 feet. Here are the buoy observations for 3 a.m. Pacific Daylight Time. An offshore buoy 6 wind southwest at 10 knots, pressure 1,020.5 millibars. An offshore buoy 59 winds northwest at 6 knots, water temperature 60, pressure 1,022.5 millibars. At buoy 14 near Point Arena, winds northwest at 23 knots, gusting to 27, water temperature 54, pressure 1,015.6 millibars. At buoy 13 near Bodega Bay, winds northwest at 21 knots, gusting to 25, pressure 1,014.4 millibars. At Point Reyes, wave rider, buoy water temperature 53, seas 9 feet, every 7 seconds. At San Francisco, our buoy water temperature 54, seas 6 feet, every 13 seconds. At San Francisco, buoy winds northwest at 19 knots, gusting to 23, water temperature 53, pressure 1,014.7 millibars. At Half Moon Bay, buoy winds northwest 70 knots, gusting to 21, water temperature 57, pressure 1,015.8 millibars, seas 7 feet, every 7 seconds. At Monterey, buoy winds northwest at 70 knots, gusting to 23, water temperature 54, pressure 1,015.0 millibars. At Point Sur, wave rider, buoy water temperature 55, seas 7 feet, every 7 seconds. At Cape San Martin, buoy winds northwest at 23 knots, gusting to 29, water temperature 58, pressure 1,014.2 millibars. Synopsis for the Central California coast and bays, including the Monterey Bay, Greater Farallones, and Cordell Bank National Marine Sanctuaries: moderate seas and fresh to strong northwest breezes with occasional near gale force gusts will continue through most of today. Locally, gusty conditions are likely across the San Pablo and San Francisco bays, where terrain promotes wind funneling. Winds gradually ease starting late today, with a gentle to moderate northwesterly breeze expected early to midweek. Breezy conditions return to the inner waters late week and seas build mid to late week. The marine forecast for San Pablo Bay, Suisun Bay, the West Delta, and the San Francisco Bay north of the Bay Bridge. For today, southwest wind 5 to 10 knots. For tonight, southwest wind 5 to 10 knots. For Monday, southwest wind around 5 knots, rising to 5 to 10 knots in the afternoon. The marine forecast for Monterey Bay: small craft advisory in effect from this afternoon through this evening. For today, northwest wind 5 to 10 knots, becoming west 10 to 15 knots this afternoon. Seas 4 to 6 feet. Wave detail, northwest 5 feet at 9 seconds. For tonight, northwest wind 10 to 15 knots, easing to around 5 knots after midnight. Seas 4 to 6 feet. Wave detail, west 6 feet at 10 seconds. Patchy fog after midnight. For Monday, west wind around 5 knots, rising to 5 to 10 knots in the afternoon. Seas 4 to 6 feet. Wave detail, west 6 feet at 10 seconds and southwest 2 feet at 16 seconds. Patchy fog in the morning. The coastal waters forecast from Point Arena to Point Reyes out to 10 nautical miles. Small craft advisory in effect through late tonight. Today, northwest wind 20 to 25 knots, sea 7 to 9 feet. Wave detail, northwest 8 feet at 9 seconds. Tonight, northwest wind 20 to 25 knots, easing to 15 to 20 knots after midnight. Seas 8 to 10 feet. Wave detail, northwest 9 feet at 9 seconds and southwest 2 feet at 17 seconds. Monday, northwest wind at 10 to 15 knots, easing to 5 to 10 knots in the afternoon. Seas 7 to 8 feet. Wave detail, northwest 7 feet at 9 seconds and southwest 2 feet at 17 seconds. The coastal waters forecast from Point Arena to Point Reyes 10 to 16 nautical miles offshore. Small craft advisory in effect through Monday afternoon.
Today, northwest wind around 25 knots, seas 9 to 10 feet, wave detail. Northwest 9 feet at 8 seconds and south 2 feet at 17 seconds. Tonight, northwest wind 20 to 25 knots, seas 10 to 12 feet, wave detail. Northwest 11 feet at 9 seconds and south 2 feet at 17 seconds. Monday, north wind 20 to 25 knots, becoming northwest 15 to 20 knots in the afternoon. Seas 9 to 10 feet, wave detail. Northwest 10 feet at 8 seconds and south 2 feet at 16 seconds. San Francisco Bar forecast. In the deep water channel, mixed seas of 4 to 6 feet at 6 seconds. Across the bar, swell can be more than twice as high across the bar than surrounding waters. Waves are also more prone to break, particularly during strong ebb currents. Maximum ebb current of 1.6 knots at 11:44 a.m. Sunday and 1.6 knots at 01:05 a.m. Monday. The coastal waters forecast from Point Pinos to Point Piedras Blancas out to 10 nautical miles. Small craft advisory in effect through this evening. Today, northwest wind 20 to 25 knots, easing to 15 to 20 knots late. Seas 6 to 8 feet, wave detail. Northwest 7 feet at 9 seconds and south 2 feet at 18 seconds. Tonight, northwest wind 15 to 20 knots, seas 7 to 9 feet, wave detail. Northwest 8 feet at 10 seconds and south 2 feet at 17 seconds. Monday, northwest wind 5 to 10 knots, easing to around 5 knots in the afternoon. Seas 6 to 8 feet, wave detail. Northwest 7 feet at 10 seconds and south 2 feet at 17 seconds. The coastal waters forecast from Pigeon Point to Point Pinos 10 to 60 nautical miles offshore. Small craft advisory in effect through Monday afternoon. Today, northwest wind 15 to 20 knots, seas 8 to 9 feet, wave detail. Northwest 9 feet at 9 seconds and south 2 feet at 17 seconds. Tonight, northwest wind 20 to 25 knots, easing to 15 to 20 knots after midnight. Seas 8 to 11 feet, wave detail. Northwest 10 feet at 10 seconds and south 2 feet at 17 seconds. Monday, northwest wind 15 to 20 knots, easing to 10 to 15 knots in the afternoon. Seas 8 to 10 feet, wave detail. Northwest 9 feet at 10 seconds and south 2 feet at 16 seconds. The offshore waters forecast for the following marine location, Point Arena to Pigeon Point between 60 nautical miles and 150 nautical miles offshore. Issued at 2:58 a.m. Pacific Daylight Time. Today, northwest winds 20 to 25 knots, becoming north 15 to 25 knots. Seas 7 to 10 feet. Tonight, north to northwest winds 20 to 30 knots. Seas 7 to 10 feet. Monday, north to northwest winds 15 to 25 knots. Seas 8 to 11 feet. Monday night, northwest winds 15 to 20 knots. Seas 7 to 8 feet. Tuesday, northwest winds 10 to 15 knots, diminishing to 5 to 10 knots. Seas 5 to 7 feet. Tuesday night, northwest winds 5 to 15 knots, becoming 5 to 10 knots. Seas 5 to 6 feet. Wednesday, west winds 5 to 15 knots, becoming northwest. Seas 6 to 7 feet. Wednesday night, northwest winds 5 to 15 knots. Seas 7 to 8 feet. Thursday, northwest winds 10 to 15 knots. Seas 6 to 8 feet. Thursday night, north to northwest winds 15 to 20 knots. Seas 6 to 9 feet. The offshore waters forecast for the following marine location, Pigeon Point to Point Piedras Blancas between 60 nautical miles and 150 nautical miles offshore. Issued at 2:58 a.m. Pacific Daylight Time. Today, northwest winds 15 to 20 knots, becoming north 15 to 25 knots. Seas 8 to 10 feet. Tonight, north to northwest winds 20 to 25 knots. Seas 9 to 10 feet. Monday, north to northwest winds 15 to 25 knots. Seas 8 to 10 feet. Monday night, northwest winds 10 to 20 knots, becoming north to northwest 10 to 15 knots.
sea 7 to 8 feet. Tuesday, north winds 10 to 15 knots, becoming north to northwest 5 to 10 knots. Sea 6 to 7 feet. Tuesday night, northwest winds 10 to

50 knots, diminishing to 5 to 10 knots. Seas 5 to 6 feet. Wednesday, west winds less than 10 knots, becoming west to northwest. Seas 5 to 7 feet. Wednesday night, northwest winds 5 to 15 knots. Seas 6 to 8 feet. Thursday, northwest winds 10 to 15 knots. Seas 7 to 8 feet. Thursday night, northwest winds 15 to 20 knots. Seas 7 to 9 feet. The coastal waters forecast from Point Reyes to Pigeon Point out to 10 nautical miles. Small craft advisory in effect through this evening. For today, northwest wind 15 to 20 knots. Seas 5 to 8 feet. Wave detail, northwest 7 feet at 9 seconds. For tonight, northwest wind 15 to 20 knots, easing to 10 to 15 knots after midnight. Seas 6 to 9 feet. Wave detail, northwest 8 feet at 10 seconds and southwest 2 feet at 17 seconds. For Monday, west wind 5 to 10 knots. Seas 5 to 8 feet. Wave detail, west 7 feet at 9 seconds and southwest 2 feet at 17 seconds. Patchy fog in the morning. The coastal waters forecast from Pigeon Point to Point Pinos out to 10 nautical miles. Small craft advisory in effect through this evening. For today, northwest wind 15 to 20 knots. Seas 6 to 7 feet. Wave detail, northwest 7 feet at 9 seconds. For tonight, northwest wind 15 to 20 knots, easing to 5 to 10 knots after midnight. Seas 6 to 8 feet. Wave detail, northwest 8 feet at 10 seconds and southwest 2 feet at 17 seconds. For Monday, northwest wind around 5 knots. Seas 6 to 8 feet. Wave detail, northwest 7 feet at 10 seconds and south 2 feet at 17 seconds. Sunrise, sunset, and tidal information for the San Francisco Bay Area for Sunday, May 10th. The sunrise today, 6:05 a.m. The sunset tonight, 8:07 p.m. Tidal data at the Golden Gate for today. Low tide, 12:58 a.m. at 2.77 feet. High tide, 06:02 a.m. at 4.20 feet. Low tide, 12:46 p.m. at 0.32 feet. High tide, 08:07 p.m. at 4.67 feet. Here are the buoy observations for 3 a.m. Pacific Daylight Time. An offshore buoy 6 winds southwest at 10 knots, pressure 1,020.4 millibars. An offshore buoy 59, winds northwest 6 knots, water temperature 60, pressure 1,022.6 millibars, sea 7 feet, every 10 seconds. At Point Arena buoy, winds northwest 25 knots, gusting to 29, water temperature 54, pressure 1,015.4 millibars, seas 3 feet, every 12 seconds. At buoy 13 near Bodega Bay, winds northwest at 21 knots, gusting to 27, pressure 1,014.2 millibars, swell 8 feet, every 7 seconds. At Point Reyes Wave Rider buoy, water temperature 53, seas 9 feet, every 7 seconds. At San Francisco Bar buoy, water temperature 54, seas 6 feet, every 13 seconds. At San Francisco buoy, winds northwest 70 knots, gusting to 21, water temperature 53, pressure 1,014.9 millibars, seas 7 feet, every 7 seconds. At Half Moon Bay buoy, winds northwest 70 knots, gusting to 21, water temperature 57, pressure 1,015.8 millibars, seas 7 feet, every 7 seconds. At Monterey Bay buoy, winds northwest 19 knots, gusting to 23, water temperature 54, pressure 1,015.0 millibars, seas 6 feet, every 14 seconds. At Pointer, Wave Rider buoy, water temperature 55, seas 7 feet, every 7 seconds. At Cape San Martin buoy, winds northwest 23 knots, gusting to 29, water temperature 58, pressure 1,014.2 millibars, seas 9 feet.

every 8 seconds. Synopsis for the Central California coast and bays, including the Monterey Bay, Greater Farallones, and Cordell Bank National Marine Sanctuaries, moderate seas and fresh to strong northwest breezes with occasional near gale force gusts will continue through most of today. Locally gusty conditions are likely across the San Pablo and San Francisco bays where terrain promotes wind funneling. Winds gradually ease starting late today with a gentle to moderate northwesterly breeze expected early to midweek. Breezy conditions return to the inner waters late week and seas build mid to late week. The marine forecast for San Pablo Bay, Suisun Bay, the West Delta, and the San Francisco Bay north of the Bay Bridge. For today, southwest wind 5 to 10 knots. For tonight, southwest wind 5 to 10 knots. For Monday, southwest wind around 5 knots, rising to 5 to 10 knots in the afternoon. The marine forecast for Monterey Bay. Small craft advisory in effect from this afternoon through this evening. For today, northwest wind 5 to 10 knots, becoming west 10 to 15 knots this afternoon. Seas 4 to 6 feet. Wave detail, northwest 5 feet at 9 seconds. For tonight, northwest wind 10 to 15 knots, easing to around 5 knots after midnight. Seas 4 to 6 feet. Wave detail, west 6 feet at 10 seconds. Patchy fog after midnight. For Monday, west wind around 5 knots, rising to 5 to 10 knots in the afternoon. Seas 4 to 6 feet. Wave detail, west 6 feet at 10 seconds and southwest 2 feet at 16 seconds. Patchy fog in the morning. The coastal waters forecast from Point Arena to Point Reyes out to 10 nautical miles. Small craft advisory in effect through late tonight. Today, northwest wind 20 to 25 knots, sea 7 to 9 feet, wave detail, northwest 8 feet at 9 seconds. Tonight, northwest wind 20 to 25 knots, easing to 15 to 20 knots after midnight. Seas 8 to 10 feet, wave detail, northwest 9 feet at 9 seconds and southwest 2 feet at 17 seconds. Monday, northwest wind 10 to 15 knots, easing to 5 to 10 knots in the afternoon. Seas 7 to 8 feet, wave detail, northwest 7 feet at 9 seconds and southwest 2 feet at 17 seconds. The coastal waters forecast from Point Arena to Point Reyes 10 to 60 nautical miles offshore. Small craft advisory in effect through Monday afternoon. Today, northwest wind around 25 knots, seas 9 to 10 feet, wave detail, northwest 9 feet at 8 seconds and south 2 feet at 17 seconds. Tonight, northwest wind 20 to 25 knots, seas 10 to 12 feet, wave detail, northwest 11 feet at 9 seconds and south 2 feet at 17 seconds. Monday, north wind 20 to 25 knots, becoming northwest 15 to 20 knots in the afternoon. Seas 9 to 10 feet, wave detail, northwest 10 feet at 8 seconds and south 2 feet at 16 seconds. San Francisco Bar forecast. In the deep water channel, mixed seas of 4 to 6 feet at 6 seconds. Across the bar, swell can be more than twice as high across the bar than surrounding waters. Waves are also more prone to break, particularly during strong ebb currents. Maximum ebb current of 1.6 knots at 11:44 a.m. Sunday and 1.6 knots at 01:05 a.m. Monday. The coastal waters forecast from Point Pinos to Point Piedras Blancas out to 10 nautical miles. Small craft advisory in effect through this evening. Today, northwest wind 20 to 25 knots, easing to 15 to 20 knots late. Seas 6 to 8 feet, wave detail, northwest 7 feet at 9 seconds and south 2 feet at 18 seconds. Tonight, northwest wind 15 to 20 knots, seas 7 to 9 feet, wave detail, northwest 8 feet at 10 seconds and south 2 feet at 17 seconds. Monday, northwest wind 5 to 10 knots, easing to around 5 knots in the afternoon. Seas 6 to 8 feet, wave detail, northwest 7 feet at 10 seconds and south 2 feet at 17 seconds. The coastal waters forecast from Pigeon Point to Point Pinos 10 to 60 nautical miles offshore. Small craft advisory in effect.

at 62.45 megahertz. This broadcast originates from the National Weather Service office located in Monterey, California, and serves the coastal marine waters, including San Francisco and Monterey Bay. The offshore waters forecast for the following marine location: Point Arena to Pigeon Point, between 60 nautical miles and 150 nautical miles offshore. Issued at 2:58 a.m. Pacific Daylight Time. Today, northwest winds 20 to 25 knots, becoming north 15 to 25 knots. Sea 7 to 10 feet. Tonight, north to northwest winds 20 to 30 knots. Sea 7 to 10 feet. Monday, north to northwest winds 15 to 25 knots. Seas 8 to 11 feet. Monday night, northwest winds 15 to 20 knots. Sea 7 to 8 feet. Tuesday, northwest winds 10 to 15 knots, diminishing to 5 to 10 knots. Seas 5 to 7 feet. Tuesday night, northwest winds 5 to 15 knots, becoming 5 to 10 knots. Seas 5 to 6 feet. Wednesday, west winds 5 to 15 knots, becoming northwest. Seas 6 to 7 feet. Wednesday night, northwest winds 5 to 15 knots. Seas 7 to 8 feet. Thursday, northwest winds 10 to 15 knots. Seas 6 to 8 feet. Thursday night, north to northwest winds 15 to 20 knots. Seas 6 to 9 feet. The offshore waters forecast for the following marine location: Pigeon Point to Point Piedras Blancas, between 60 nautical miles and 150 nautical miles offshore. Issued at 2:58 a.m. Pacific Daylight Time. Today, northwest winds 15 to 20 knots, becoming north 15 to 25 knots. Seas 8 to 10 feet. Tonight, north to northwest winds 20 to 25 knots. Seas 9 to 10 feet. Monday, north to northwest winds 15 to 25 knots. Seas 8 to 10 feet. Monday night, northwest winds 10 to 20 knots, becoming north to northwest 10 to 15 knots. Seas 7 to 8 feet. Tuesday, north winds 10 to 15 knots, becoming north to northwest 5 to 10 knots. Seas 6 to 7 feet. Tuesday night, northwest winds 10 to 15 knots, diminishing to 5 to 10 knots. Seas 5 to 6 feet. Wednesday, west winds less than 10 knots, becoming west to northwest. Seas 5 to 7 feet. Wednesday night, northwest winds 5 to 15 knots. Seas 6 to 8 feet. Thursday, northwest winds 10 to 15 knots. Seas 7 to 8 feet. Thursday night, northwest winds 15 to 20 knots. Seas 7 to 9 feet. The coastal waters forecast from Point Reyes to Pigeon Point out to 10 nautical miles. Small craft advisory in effect through this evening. For today, northwest wind 15 to 20 knots. Seas 5 to 8 feet. Wave detail, northwest 7 feet at 9 seconds. For tonight, northwest wind 15 to 20 knots, easing to 10 to 15 knots after midnight. Seas 6 to 9 feet. Wave detail, northwest 8 feet at 10 seconds and southwest 2 feet at 17 seconds. For Monday, west wind 5 to 10 knots. Seas 5 to 8 feet. Wave detail, west 7 feet at 9 seconds and southwest 2 feet at 17 seconds. Patchy fog in the morning. The coastal waters forecast from Pigeon Point to Point Pinos out to 10 nautical miles. Small craft advisory in effect through this evening. For today, northwest wind 15 to 20 knots. Seas 6 to 7 feet. Wave detail, northwest 7 feet at 9 seconds. For tonight, northwest wind 15 to 20 knots, easing to 5 to 10 knots after midnight. Seas 6 to 8 feet. Wave detail, northwest 8 feet at 10 seconds and southwest 2 feet at 17 seconds. For Monday, northwest wind around 5 knots. Seas 6 to 8 feet. Wave detail.

northwest 7 feet at 10 seconds and south 2 feet at 17 seconds. Sunrise, sunset, and tidal information for the San Francisco Bay Area for Sunday, May 10th. The sunrise today, 6:05 a.m. The sunset tonight, 8:07 p.m. Tidal data at the Golden Gate for today. Low tide, 12:58 a.m. at 2.77 feet. High tide, 06:02 a.m. at 4.20 feet. Low tide, 12:46 p.m. at 0.32 feet. High tide, 08:07 p.m. at 4.67 feet. Here are the buoy observations for 3 a.m. Pacific Daylight Time. An offshore buoy 6 wind southwest at 10 knots, pressure 1,020.4 millibars. An offshore buoy 59, winds northwest 6 knots, water temperature 60, pressure 1,022.6 millibars, sea 7 feet, every 10 seconds. At Point Arena buoy, winds northwest 25 knots, gusting to 29, water temperature 54, pressure 1,015.4 millibars, sea is 3 feet, every 12 seconds. At buoy 13 near Bodega Bay, winds northwest at 21 knots, gusting to 27, pressure 1,014.2 millibars, swell 8 feet, every 7 seconds. At Point Reyes Wave Rider buoy, water temperature 53, seas 9 feet, every 7 seconds. At San Francisco Bar buoy, water temperature 54, seas 6 feet, every 13 seconds. At San Francisco buoy, winds northwest 70 knots, gusting to 21, water temperature 53, pressure 1,014.9 millibars, sea 7 feet, every 7 seconds. At Half Moon Bay buoy, winds northwest 70 knots, gusting to 21, water temperature 57, pressure 1,015.8 millibars, sea 7 feet, every 7 seconds. At Monterey Bay buoy, winds northwest 19 knots, gusting to 23, water temperature 54, pressure 1,015.0 millibars, seas 6 feet, every 14 seconds. At Point Sur, Wave Rider buoy, water temperature 55, seas 7 feet, every 7 seconds. At Cape San Martin buoy, winds northwest 23 knots, gusting to 29, water temperature 58, pressure 1,014.2 millibars, seas 9 feet, every 8 seconds. Synopsis for the Central California coast and bays, including the Monterey Bay, Greater Farallones, and Cordell Bank National Marine Sanctuaries: moderate seas and fresh to strong northwest breezes with occasional near gale force gusts will continue through most of today. Locally gusty conditions are likely across the San Pablo and San Francisco bays, where terrain promotes wind funneling. Occasional near gale force gusts will continue through most of today. Locally gusty conditions are likely across the San Pablo and San Francisco bays, where terrain promotes wind funneling. Winds gradually ease starting late today, with a gentle to moderate northwesterly breeze expected early to midweek. Breezy conditions return to the inner waters late week and seas build mid to late week. The marine forecast for San Pablo Bay, Suisun Bay, the West Delta, and the San Francisco Bay north of the Bay Bridge. For today, southwest wind 5 to 10 knots. For tonight, southwest wind 5 to 10 knots. For Monday, southwest wind around 5 knots, rising to 5 to 10 knots in the afternoon. The marine forecast for Monterey Bay: small craft advisory in effect from this afternoon through this evening. For today, northwest wind 5 to 10 knots, becoming west 10 to 15 knots this afternoon. Seas 4 to 6 feet. Wave detail, northwest 5 feet at 9 seconds. For tonight, northwest wind 10 to 15 knots, easing to around 5 knots after midnight. Seas 4 to 6 feet. Wave detail, west 6 feet at 10 seconds. Patchy fog after midnight. For Monday, west wind around 5 knots, rising to 5 to 10 knots in the afternoon. Seas 4 to 6 feet. Wave detail, west 6 feet at 10 seconds and southwest 2 feet at 16 seconds. Patchy fog in the morning. The coastal waters forecast.

from Point Arena to Point Reyes out to 10 nautical miles. Small craft advisory in effect through late tonight. Today, northwest wind 20 to 25 knots, sea 7 to 9 feet, wave detail, northwest 8 feet at 9 seconds. Tonight, northwest wind 20 to 25 knots, easing to 15 to 20 knots after midnight. Seas 8 to 10 feet, wave detail, northwest 9 feet at 9 seconds and southwest 2 feet at 17 seconds. Monday, northwest wind 10 to 15 knots, easing to 5 to 10 knots in the afternoon. Seas 7 to 8 feet, wave detail, northwest 7 feet at 9 seconds and southwest 2 feet at 17 seconds. The coastal waters forecast from Point Arena to Point Reyes 10 to 60 nautical miles offshore. Small craft advisory in effect through Monday afternoon. Today, northwest wind around 25 knots, seas 9 to 10 feet, wave detail, northwest 9 feet at 8 seconds and south 2 feet at 17 seconds. Tonight, northwest wind 20 to 25 knots, seas 10 to 12 feet, wave detail, northwest 11 feet at 9 seconds and south 2 feet at 17 seconds. Monday, north wind 20 to 25 knots, becoming northwest 15 to 20 knots in the afternoon. Seas 9 to 10 feet, wave detail, northwest 10 feet at 8 seconds and south 2 feet at 16 seconds. San Francisco Bar forecast. In the deep water channel, mixed seas of 4 to 6 feet at 6 seconds. Across the bar, swell can be more than twice as high across the bar than surrounding waters. Waves are also more prone to break, particularly during strong ebb currents. Maximum ebb current of 1.6 knots at 11:44 a.m. Sunday and 1.6 knots at 01:05 a.m. Monday. The coastal waters forecast from Point Pinos to Point Piedras Blancas out to 10 nautical miles. Small craft advisory in effect through this evening. Today, northwest wind 20 to 25 knots, easing to 15 to 20 knots late. Seas 6 to 8 feet, wave detail, northwest 7 feet at 9 seconds and south 2 feet at 18 seconds. Tonight, northwest wind 15 to 20 knots, seas 7 to 9 feet, wave detail, northwest 8 feet at 10 seconds and south 2 feet at 17 seconds. Monday, northwest wind 5 to 10 knots, easing to around 5 knots in the afternoon. Seas 6 to 8 feet, wave detail, northwest 7 feet at 10 seconds and south 2 feet at 17 seconds. The coastal waters forecast from Pigeon Point to Point Pinos 10 to 60 nautical miles offshore. Small craft advisory in effect through Monday afternoon. Today, northwest wind 15 to 20 knots, seas 8 to 9 feet, wave detail, northwest 9 feet at 9 seconds and south 2 feet at 17 seconds. Tonight, northwest wind 20 to 25 knots, easing to 15 to 20 knots after midnight. Seas 8 to 11 feet, wave detail, northwest 10 feet at 10 seconds and south 2 feet at 17 seconds. Monday, northwest wind 15 to 20 knots, easing to 10 to 15 knots in the afternoon. Seas 8 to 10 feet, wave detail, northwest 9 feet at 10 seconds and south 2 feet at 16 seconds. The offshore waters forecast for the following marine location, Point Arena to Pigeon Point between 60 nautical miles and 150 nautical miles offshore. Issued at 2:58 a.m. Pacific Daylight Time. Today, northwest winds 20 to 25 knots, becoming north 15 to 25 knots. Seas 7 to 10 feet. Tonight, north to northwest winds 20 to 30 knots. Seas 7 to 10 feet. Monday, north to northwest winds 15 to 25 knots. Seas 8 to 11 feet. Monday night, northwest winds 15 to 20 knots. Seas 7 to 8 feet. Tuesday, northwest winds 10 to 15 knots, diminishing to 5 to 10 knots. Seas 5 to 7 feet. Tuesday night, northwest winds 5 to 15 knots, becoming 5 to 10 knots. Seas 5 to 6 feet. Wednesday, west winds 5 to 15 knots, becoming northwest. Seas 6 to 7 feet. Wednesday night, northwest winds 5 to 15 knots. Seas 7 to 8 feet. Thursday, northwest winds 10 to 15 knots. Seas 6 to 8 feet.

Thursday night, north to northwest winds 15 to 20 knots. Seas 6 to 9 feet. The offshore waters forecast for the following marine location: Pigeon Point to Point Piedras Blancas between 60 nautical miles and 150 nautical miles offshore. Issued at 2:58 a.m. Pacific Daylight Time. Today, northwest winds 15 to 20 knots, becoming north 15 to 25 knots. Seas 8 to 10 feet. Tonight, north to northwest winds 20 to 25 knots. Seas 9 to 10 feet. Monday, north to northwest winds 15 to 25 knots. Seas 8 to 10 feet. Monday night, northwest winds 10 to 20 knots, becoming north to northwest 10 to 15 knots. Seas 7 to 8 feet. Tuesday, north winds 10 to 15 knots, becoming north to northwest 5 to 10 knots. Seas 6 to 7 feet. Tuesday night, northwest winds 10 to 15 knots, diminishing to 5 to 10 knots. Seas 5 to 6 feet. Wednesday, west winds less than 10 knots, becoming west to northwest. Seas 5 to 7 feet. Wednesday night, northwest winds 5 to 15 knots. Seas 6 to 8 feet. Thursday, northwest winds 10 to 15 knots. Seas 7 to 8 feet. Thursday night, northwest winds 15 to 20 knots. Seas 7 to 9 feet. The coastal waters forecast from Point Reyes to Pigeon Point out to 10 nautical miles. Small craft advisory in effect through this evening. For today, northwest wind 15 to 20 knots. Seas 5 to 8 feet. Wave detail, northwest 7 feet at 9 seconds. For tonight, northwest wind 15 to 20 knots, easing to 10 to 15 knots after midnight. Seas 6 to 9 feet. Wave detail, northwest 8 feet at 10 seconds and southwest 2 feet at 17 seconds. For Monday, west wind 5 to 10 knots. Seas 5 to 8 feet. Wave detail, west 7 feet at 9 seconds and southwest 2 feet at 17 seconds. Patchy fog in the morning. The coastal waters forecast from Pigeon Point to Point Pinos out to 10 nautical miles. Small craft advisory in effect through this evening. For today, northwest wind 15 to 20 knots. Seas 6 to 7 feet. Wave detail, northwest 7 feet at 9 seconds. For tonight, northwest wind 15 to 20 knots, easing to 5 to 10 knots after midnight. Seas 6 to 8 feet. Wave detail, northwest 8 feet at 10 seconds and southwest 2 feet at 17 seconds. For Monday, northwest wind around 5 knots. Seas 6 to 8 feet. Wave detail, northwest 7 feet at 10 seconds and south 2 feet at 17 seconds. Semi-sunset and tidal information for the San Francisco Bay Area for Sunday, May 10th. The sunrise today, 6:05 a.m. The sunset tonight, 8:07 p.m. Tidal data at the Golden Gate for today. Low tide, 12:58 a.m. at 2.77 feet. High tide, 06:02 a.m. at 4.20 feet. Low tide, 12:46 p.m. at 0.32 feet. High tide, 08:07 p.m. at 4.67 feet. Here are the buoy observations for 3 a.m. Pacific Daylight Time. An offshore buoy 6 winds southwest at 10 knots, pressure 1,020.4 millibars. An offshore buoy 59, winds northwest 6 knots, water temperature 60, pressure 1,022.6 millibars, sea 7 feet, every 10 seconds. At Point Arena buoy, winds northwest 25 knots, gusting to 29, water temperature 54, pressure 1,015.4 millibars, seas 3 feet, every 12 seconds. At buoy 13 near Bodega Bay, winds northwest at 21 knots, gusting to 27, pressure 1,014.2 millibars, swell 8 feet, every 7 seconds.
At Point Reyes, wave rider, buoy water temperature 53, seas 9 feet every 7 seconds. At San Francisco, our buoy water temperature 54, seas 6 feet every 13 seconds. At San Francisco, buoy winds northwest 70 knots, gusting to 21, water temperature 53, pressure 1,014.9 millibars, seas 7 feet every 7 seconds. At Half Moon Bay, buoy winds northwest 70 knots, gusting to 21, water temperature 57, pressure 1,015.8 millibars, seas 7 feet every 7 seconds. At Monterey Bay, buoy winds northwest 19 knots, gusting to 23, water temperature 54, pressure 1,015.0 millibars, seas 6 feet every 14 seconds. At Point Sur, wave rider, buoy water temperature 55, seas 7 feet every 7 seconds. At Cape San Martin, buoy winds northwest 23 knots, gusting to 29, water temperature 58, pressure 1,014.2 millibars, seas 9 feet every 8 seconds. Synopsis for the Central California coast and bays, including the Monterey Bay, Greater Farallones, and Cordell Bank National Marine Sanctuaries: moderate seas and fresh to strong northwest breezes with occasional near gale force gusts will continue through most of today. Locally gusty conditions are likely across the San Pablo and San Francisco bays where terrain promotes wind funneling. Winds gradually ease starting late today with a gentle to moderate northwesterly breeze expected early to midweek. Breezy conditions return to the inner waters late week and seas build mid to late week. The marine forecast for San Pablo Bay, Suisun Bay, the West Delta, and the San Francisco Bay north of the Bay Bridge. For today, southwest wind 5 to 10 knots. For tonight, southwest wind 5 to 10 knots. For Monday, southwest wind around 5 knots, rising to 5 to 10 knots in the afternoon. The marine forecast for Monterey Bay. Small craft advisory in effect from this afternoon through this evening. For today, northwest wind 5 to 10 knots, becoming west 10 to 15 knots this afternoon. Seas 4 to 6 feet. Wave detail, northwest 5 feet at 9 seconds. For tonight, northwest wind 10 to 15 knots, easing to around 5 knots after midnight. Seas 4 to 6 feet. Wave detail, west 6 feet at 10 seconds. Patchy fog after midnight. For Monday, west wind around 5 knots, rising to 5 to 10 knots in the afternoon. Seas 4 to 6 feet. Wave detail, west 6 feet at 10 seconds and southwest 2 feet at 16 seconds. Patchy fog in the morning. The coastal waters forecast from Point Arena to Point Reyes out to 10 nautical miles. Small craft advisory in effect through late tonight. Today, northwest wind 20 to 25 knots, sea 7 to 9 feet, wave detail, northwest 8 feet at 9 seconds. Tonight, northwest wind 20 to 25 knots, easing to 15 to 20 knots after midnight. Seas 8 to 10 feet, wave detail, northwest 9 feet at 9 seconds and southwest 2 feet at 17 seconds. Monday, northwest wind 10 to 15 knots, easing to 5 to 10 knots in the afternoon. Seas 7 to 8 feet, wave detail, northwest 7 feet at 9 seconds and southwest 2 feet at 17 seconds. The coastal waters forecast from Point Arena to Point Reyes 10 to 60 nautical miles offshore. Small craft advisory in effect through Monday afternoon. Today, northwest wind around 25 knots, seas 9 to 10 feet, wave detail, northwest 9 feet at 8 seconds and south 2 feet at 17 seconds. Tonight, northwest wind 20 to 25 knots, seas 10 to 12 feet, wave detail, northwest 11 feet at 9 seconds and south 2 feet at 17 seconds. Monday, north wind 20 to 25 knots, becoming northwest 15 to 20 knots in the afternoon. Seas 9 to 10 feet, wave detail, northwest 10 feet at 8 seconds and south 2 feet at 16 seconds. San Francisco Bar forecast. In the deep water channel, mixed seas of 4 to 6 feet at 6 seconds.
across the bar. Swell can be more than twice as high across the bar than surrounding waters. Waves are also more prone to break, particularly during

entrance. Maximum ebb current of 1.6 knots at 11:44 a.m. Sunday and 1.6 knots at 01:05 a.m. Monday. The coastal waters forecast from Point Pinos to Point Piedras blunts out to 10 nautical miles. Small craft advisory in effect through this evening. Today, northwest wind 20 to 25 knots, easing to 15 to 20 knots late. Sea 6 to 8 feet wave detail, northwest 7 feet at 9 seconds and south 2 feet at 18 seconds. Tonight, northwest wind 15 to 20 knots, sea 7 to 9 feet wave detail, northwest 8 feet at 10 seconds and south 2 feet at 17 seconds. Monday, northwest wind 5 to 10 knots, easing to around 5 knots in the afternoon. Sea 6 to 8 feet wave detail, northwest 7 feet at 10 seconds and south 2 feet at 17 seconds. The coastal waters forecast from Pigeon Point to Point Pinos 10 to 16 nautical miles offshore. Small craft advisory in effect through Monday afternoon. Today, northwest wind 15 to 20 knots, seas 8 to 9 feet wave detail, northwest 9 feet at 9 seconds and south 2 feet at 17 seconds. Tonight, northwest wind 20 to 25 knots, easing to 15 to 20 knots after midnight. Seas 8 to 11 feet wave detail, northwest 10 feet at 10 seconds and south 2 feet at 17 seconds. Monday, northwest wind 15 to 20 knots, easing to 10 to 15 knots in the afternoon. Seas 8 to 10 feet wave detail, northwest 9 feet at 10 seconds and south 2 feet at 16 seconds. The offshore waters forecast for the following marine location, Point Arena to Pigeon Point between 60 nautical miles and 150 nautical miles offshore. Issued at 2:58 a.m. Pacific Daylight Time. Today, northwest winds 20 to 25 knots, becoming north 15 to 25 knots. Sea 7 to 10 feet. Tonight, north to northwest winds 20 to 30 knots. Sea 7 to 10 feet. Monday, north to northwest winds 15 to 25 knots. Seas 8 to 11 feet. Monday night, northwest winds 15 to 20 knots. Sea 7 to 8 feet. Tuesday, northwest winds 10 to 15 knots, diminishing to 5 to 10 knots. Seas 5 to 7 feet. Tuesday night, northwest winds 5 to 15 knots, becoming 5 to 10 knots. Seas 5 to 6 feet. Wednesday, west winds 5 to 15 knots, becoming northwest. Seas 6 to 7 feet. Wednesday night, northwest winds 5 to 15 knots. Seas 7 to 8 feet. Thursday, northwest winds 10 to 15 knots. Seas 6 to 8 feet. Thursday night, north to northwest winds 15 to 20 knots. Seas 6 to 9 feet. The offshore waters forecast for the following marine location, Pigeon Point to Point Piedras Blancas between 60 nautical miles and 150 nautical miles offshore. Issued at 2:58 a.m. Pacific Daylight Time. Today, northwest winds 15 to 20 knots, becoming north 15 to 25 knots. Seas 8 to 10 feet. Tonight, north to northwest winds 20 to 25 knots. Seas 9 to 10 feet. Monday, north to northwest winds 15 to 25 knots. Seas 8 to 10 feet. Monday night, northwest winds 10 to 20 knots, becoming north to northwest 10 to 15 knots. Seas 7 to 8 feet. Tuesday, north winds 10 to 15 knots, becoming north to northwest 5 to 10 knots. Seas 6 to 7 feet. Tuesday night, northwest winds 10 to 15 knots, diminishing to 5 to 10 knots. Seas 5 to 6 feet. Wednesday, west winds less than 10 knots, becoming west to northwest. Seas 5 to 7 feet. Wednesday night, northwest winds 5 to 15 knots. Seas 6 to 8 feet. Thursday, northwest winds 10 to 15 knots. Seas 7 to 8 feet. Thursday night, northwest winds 15 to 20 knots. Seas 7 to 9 feet. 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

frequency of 162.45 megahertz. This broadcast originates from the National Weather Service office located in Monterey, California, and serves the coastal marine waters, including San Francisco and Monterey Bay. The coastal waters forecast from Point Reyes to Pigeon Point out to 10 nautical miles. Small craft advisory in effect through this evening. For today, northwest wind 15 to 20 knots. Seas 5 to 8 feet. Wave detail, northwest 7 feet at 9 seconds. For tonight, northwest wind 15 to 20 knots, easing to 10 to 15 knots after midnight. Seas 6 to 9 feet. Wave detail, northwest 8 feet at 10 seconds and southwest 2 feet at 17 seconds. For Monday, west wind 5 to 10 knots. Seas 5 to 8 feet. Wave detail, west 7 feet at 9 seconds and southwest 2 feet at 17 seconds. Patchy fog in the morning. The coastal waters forecast from Pigeon Point to Point Pinos out to 10 nautical miles. Small craft advisory in effect through this evening. For today, northwest wind 15 to 20 knots. Seas 6 to 7 feet. Wave detail, northwest 7 feet at 9 seconds. For tonight, northwest wind 15 to 20 knots, easing to 5 to 10 knots after midnight. Seas 6 to 8 feet. Wave detail, northwest 8 feet at 10 seconds and southwest 2 feet at 17 seconds. For Monday, northwest wind around 5 knots. Seas 6 to 8 feet. Wave detail, northwest 7 feet at 10 seconds and south 2 feet at 17 seconds. Sunrise, sunset, and tidal information for the San Francisco Bay Area for Sunday, May 10th. The sunrise today, 6:05 a.m. The sunset tonight, 8:07 p.m. Tidal data at the Golden Gate for today. Low tide, 12:58 a.m. at 2.77 feet. High tide, 06:02 a.m. at 4.20 feet. Low tide, 12:46 p.m. at 0.32 feet. High tide, 08:07 p.m. at 4.67 feet. Here are the buoy observations for 3 a.m. Pacific Daylight Time. An offshore buoy 6 wind southwest at 10 knots, pressure 1,020.4 millibars. An offshore buoy 59, winds northwest 6 knots, water temperature 60, pressure 1,022.6 millibars, sea 7 feet, every 10 seconds. At Point Arena buoy, winds northwest 25 knots, gusting to 29, water temperature 54, pressure 1,015.4 millibars, sea 3 feet, every 12 seconds. At buoy 13 near Bodega Bay, winds northwest at 21 knots, gusting to 27, pressure 1,014.2 millibars, swell 8 feet, every 7 seconds. At Point Reyes, wave rider buoy, water temperature 53, seas 9 feet, every 7 seconds. At San Francisco Bar buoy, water temperature 54, seas 6 feet, every 13 seconds. At San Francisco buoy, winds northwest 70 knots, gusting to 21, water temperature 53, pressure 1,014.9 millibars, sea 7 feet, every 7 seconds. At Half Moon Bay buoy, winds northwest 70 knots, gusting to 21, water temperature 57, pressure 1,015.8 millibars, sea 7 feet, every 7 seconds. At Monterey Bay buoy, winds northwest 19 knots, gusting to 23, water temperature 54, pressure 1,015.0 millibars, sea 6 feet, every 14 seconds. At Point Sur, wave rider buoy, water temperature 55, sea 7 feet, every 7 seconds. At Cape San Martin buoy, winds northwest 23 knots, gusting to 29, water temperature 58, pressure 1,014.2 millibars. Seas 9 feet, every 8 seconds. Synopsis for the Central California coast and bays, including the Monterey Bay, Greater Farallon, and Cordell Bank National Marine Sanctuaries, moderate seas and fresh to strong northwest breezes with occasional near gale force gusts will continue through most of
today. Locally, gusty conditions are likely across the San Pablo and San Francisco bays where terrain promotes wind funneling. Winds gradually ease starting late today with a gentle to moderate northwesterly breeze expected early to midweek. Breezy conditions return to the inner waters late week and seas build mid to late week. The marine forecast for San Pablo Bay, Suisun Bay, the West Delta, and the San Francisco Bay north of the Bay Bridge. For today, southwest wind 5 to 10 knots. For tonight, southwest wind 5 to 10 knots. For Monday, southwest wind around 5 knots, rising to 5 to 10 knots in the afternoon. The marine forecast for Monterey Bay. Small craft advisory in effect from this afternoon through this evening. For today, northwest wind 5 to 10 knots, becoming west 10 to 15 knots this afternoon. Seas 4 to 6 feet. Wave detail, northwest 5 feet at 9 seconds. For tonight, northwest wind 10 to 15 knots, easing to around 5 knots after midnight. Seas 4 to 6 feet. Wave detail, west 6 feet at 10 seconds. Patchy fog after midnight. For Monday, west wind around 5 knots, rising to 5 to 10 knots in the afternoon. Seas 4 to 6 feet. Wave detail, west 6 feet at 10 seconds and southwest 2 feet at 16 seconds. Patchy fog in the morning. The coastal waters forecast from Point Arena to Point Reyes out to 10 nautical miles. Small craft advisory in effect through late tonight. Today, northwest wind 20 to 25 knots, sea 7 to 9 feet. Wave detail, northwest 8 feet at 9 seconds. Tonight, northwest wind 20 to 25 knots, easing to 15 to 20 knots after midnight. Seas 8 to 10 feet, wave detail, northwest 9 feet at 9 seconds and southwest 2 feet at 17 seconds. Monday, northwest wind 10 to 15 knots, easing to 5 to 10 knots in the afternoon. Seas 7 to 8 feet, wave detail, northwest 7 feet at 9 seconds and southwest 2 feet at 17 seconds. The coastal waters forecast from Point Arena to Point Reyes 10 to 16 nautical miles offshore. Small craft advisory in effect through Monday afternoon. Today, northwest wind around 25 knots, seas 9 to 10 feet, wave detail, northwest 9 feet at 8 seconds and south 2 feet at 17 seconds. Tonight, northwest wind 20 to 25 knots, seas 10 to 12 feet, wave detail, northwest 11 feet at 9 seconds and south 2 feet at 17 seconds. Monday, north wind 20 to 25 knots, becoming northwest 15 to 20 knots in the afternoon. Seas 9 to 10 feet, wave detail, northwest 10 feet at 8 seconds and south 2 feet at 16 seconds. San Francisco Bar forecast. In the deep water channel, mixed seas of 4 to 6 feet at 6 seconds. Across the bar, swell can be more than twice as high across the bar than surrounding waters. Waves are also more prone to break, particularly during strong ebb currents. Maximum ebb current of 1.6 knots at 11:44 a.m. Sunday and 1.6 knots at 01:05 a.m. Monday. The coastal waters forecast from Point Pinos to Point Piedras Blancas out to 10 nautical miles. Small craft advisory in effect through this evening. Today, northwest wind 20 to 25 knots, easing to 15 to 20 knots late. Seas 6 to 8 feet, wave detail, northwest 7 feet at 9 seconds and south 2 feet at 18 seconds. Tonight, northwest wind 15 to 20 knots, seas 7 to 9 feet, wave detail, northwest 8 feet at 10 seconds and south 2 feet at 17 seconds. Monday, northwest wind 5 to 10 knots, easing to around 5 knots in the afternoon. Seas 6 to 8 feet, wave detail, northwest 7 feet at 10 seconds and south 2 feet at 17 seconds. The coastal waters forecast from Pigeon Point to Point Pinos 10 to 60 nautical miles offshore. Small craft advisory in effect through Monday afternoon. Today, northwest wind 15 to 20 knots, seas 8 to 9 feet, wave detail, northwest 9 feet at 9 seconds and south 2 feet at 17 seconds. Tonight, northwest wind 20 to 25 knots, easing to 15 to 20 knots after midnight.

8 to 11 feet wave detail, northwest 10 feet at 10 seconds and south 2 feet at 17 seconds. Monday, northwest wind 15 to 20 knots, easing to 10 to 15 knots in the afternoon. Seas 8 to 10 feet wave detail, northwest 9 feet at 10 seconds and south 2 feet at 16 seconds. The offshore waters forecast for the following marine location: Point Arena to Pigeon Point between 60 nautical miles and 150 nautical miles offshore. Issued at 2:58 a.m. Pacific Daylight Time. Today, northwest wind 20 to 25 knots, becoming north 15 to 25 knots. Sea 7 to 10 feet. Tonight, north to northwest winds 20 to 30 knots. Sea 7 to 10 feet. Monday, north to northwest winds 15 to 25 knots. Seas 8 to 11 feet. Monday night, northwest winds 15 to 20 knots. Sea 7 to 8 feet. Tuesday, northwest winds 10 to 15 knots, diminishing to 5 to 10 knots. Seas 5 to 7 feet. Tuesday night, northwest winds 5 to 15 knots, becoming 5 to 10 knots. Seas 5 to 6 feet. Wednesday, west winds 5 to 15 knots, becoming northwest. Seas 6 to 7 feet. Wednesday night, northwest winds 5 to 15 knots. Seas 7 to 8 feet. Thursday, northwest winds 10 to 15 knots. Seas 6 to 8 feet. Thursday night, north to northwest winds 15 to 20 knots. Seas 6 to 9 feet. The offshore waters forecast for the following marine location: Pigeon Point to Point Piedras Blancas between 60 nautical miles and 150 nautical miles offshore. Issued at 2:58 a.m. Pacific Daylight Time. Today, northwest winds 15 to 20 knots, becoming north 15 to 25 knots. Seas 8 to 10 feet. Tonight, north to northwest winds 20 to 25 knots. Seas 9 to 10 feet. Monday, north to northwest winds 15 to 25 knots. Seas 8 to 10 feet. Monday night, northwest winds 10 to 20 knots, becoming north to northwest 10 to 15 knots. Seas 7 to 8 feet. Tuesday, north winds 10 to 15 knots, becoming north to northwest 5 to 10 knots. Seas 6 to 7 feet. Tuesday night, northwest winds 10 to 15 knots, diminishing to 5 to 10 knots. Seas 5 to 6 feet. Wednesday, west winds less than 10 knots, becoming west to northwest. Seas 5 to 7 feet. Wednesday night, northwest winds 5 to 15 knots. Seas 6 to 8 feet. Thursday, northwest winds 10 to 15 knots. Seas 7 to 8 feet. Thursday night, northwest winds 15 to 20 knots. Seas 7 to 9 feet. The coastal waters forecast from Point Reyes to Pigeon Point out to 10 nautical miles. Small craft advisory in effect through this evening. For today, northwest wind 15 to 20 knots. Seas 5 to 8 feet. Wave detail, northwest 7 feet at 9 seconds. For tonight, northwest wind 15 to 20 knots, easing to 10 to 15 knots after midnight. Seas 6 to 9 feet. Wave detail, northwest 8 feet at 10 seconds and southwest 2 feet at 17 seconds. For Monday, west wind 5 to 10 knots. Seas 5 to 8 feet. Wave detail, west 7 feet at 9 seconds and southwest 2 feet at 17 seconds. Patchy fog in the morning. The coastal waters forecast from Pigeon Point to Point Pinos out to 10 nautical miles. Small craft advisory in effect through this evening. For today, northwest wind 15 to 20 knots. Seas 6 to 7 feet. Wave detail, northwest 7 feet at 9 seconds. For tonight, northwest wind 15 to 20 knots, easing to 5 to 10 knots after midnight. Seas 6 to 8 feet. Wave detail, northwest 8 feet at 10 seconds and southwest 2 feet at 17 seconds. For Monday, northwest wind

over 5 knots. Seas 6 to 8 feet. Wave detail, northwest 7 feet at 10 seconds and south 2 feet at 17 seconds. Sunrise, sunset, and tidal information for the San Francisco Bay Area for Sunday, May 10th. The sunrise today, 6:05 a.m. The sunset tonight, 8:07 p.m. Tidal data at the Golden Gate for today. Low tide, 12:58 a.m. at 2.77 feet. High tide, 06:02 a.m. at 4.20 feet. Low tide, 12:46 p.m. at 0.32 feet. High tide, 08:07 p.m. at 4.67 feet. Here are the buoy observations for 4 a.m. Pacific Daylight Time. An offshore buoy 6 wind southwest at 10 knots, pressure 1,020.2 millibars. An offshore buoy 59 winds north at 8 knots, water temperature 60, pressure 1,022.4 millibars. Headpoint Arena buoy, winds northwest 23 knots, gusting to 31, water temperature 54, pressure 1,015.7 millibars, seas 5 feet every 11 seconds. At buoy 13 near Bodega Bay, winds northwest at 23 knots, gusting to 29, pressure 1,014.2 millibars. At Point Reyes Wave Rider buoy, water temperature 53, seas 10 feet every 7 seconds. At San Francisco Bar buoy, water temperature 54, seas 6 feet every 7 seconds. At San Francisco Bay, winds northwest at 21 knots, gusting to 27, water temperature 53, swell 7 feet every 7 seconds. At Half Moon Bay buoy, winds northwest 19 knots, gusting to 21, water temperature 57, pressure 1,015.6 millibars, seas 7 feet every 8 seconds. At Monterey Bay buoy, winds northwest 19 knots, gusting to 23, water temperature 54, pressure 1,014.9 millibars, seas 6 feet every 14 seconds. At Point Sur, Wave Rider buoy, water temperature 55, seas 7 feet every 6 seconds. At Cape San Martin buoy, winds northwest at 21 knots, gusting to 27, water temperature 58, pressure 1,014.2 millibars. Synopsis for the Central California coast and bays, including the Monterey Bay, Greater Farallones, and Cordell Bank National Marine Sanctuaries, moderate seas and fresh to strong northwest breezes with occasional near gale force gusts will continue through most of today. Locally gusty conditions are likely across the San Pablo and San Francisco bays where terrain promotes wind funneling. Winds gradually ease starting late today with a gentle to moderate northwesterly breeze expected early to midweek. Breezy conditions return to the inner waters late week and seas build mid to late week. The marine forecast for San Pablo Bay, Suisun Bay, the West Delta, and the San Francisco Bay north of the Bay Bridge. For today, southwest wind 5 to 10 knots. For tonight, southwest wind 5 to 10 knots. For Monday, southwest wind around 5 knots, rising to 5 to 10 knots in the afternoon. The marine forecast for Monterey Bay. Small craft advisory in effect from this afternoon through this evening. For today, northwest wind 5 to 10 knots, becoming west 10 to 15 knots this afternoon. Seas 4 to 6 feet. Wave detail, northwest 5 feet at 9 seconds. For tonight, northwest wind 10 to 15 knots, easing to around 5 knots after midnight. Seas 4 to 6 feet. Wave detail, west 6 feet at 10 seconds. Patchy fog after midnight. For Monday, west wind around 5 knots, rising to 5 to 10 knots in the afternoon. Seas 4 to 6 feet. Wave detail, west 6 feet at 10 seconds and southwest 2 feet at 16 seconds. Patchy fog in the morning. The coastal waters forecast from Point Arena to Point Reyes out to 10 nautical miles. Small craft advisory in effect through late tonight. Today, northwest wind 20 to 25 knots, sea 7 to 9 feet. Wave detail, northwest 8 feet at 9 seconds.

wind 20 to 25 knots, easing to 15 to 20 knots after midnight. Seas 8 to 10 feet wave detail, northwest 9 feet at 9 seconds and southwest 2 feet at 17 seconds. Monday northwest wind at 10 to 15 knots, easing to 5 to 10 knots in the afternoon. Seas 7 to 8 feet wave detail, northwest 7 feet at 9 seconds and southwest 2 feet at 17 seconds. The coastal waters forecast from Point Arena to Point Reyes 10 to 16 nautical miles offshore. Small craft advisory in effect through Monday afternoon. Today, northwest wind around 25 knots, seas 9 to 10 feet wave detail, northwest 9 feet at 8 seconds and south 2 feet at 17 seconds. Tonight, northwest wind 20 to 25 knots, seas 10 to 12 feet wave detail, northwest 11 feet at 9 seconds and south 2 feet at 17 seconds. Monday, north wind 20 to 25 knots, becoming northwest 15 to 20 knots in the afternoon. Seas 9 to 10 feet wave detail, northwest 10 feet at 8 seconds and south 2 feet at 16 seconds. San Francisco VAR forecast. In the deep water channel, mixed seas of 4 to 6 feet at 6 seconds. Across the bar, swell can be more than twice as high across the bar than surrounding waters. Waves are also more prone to break, particularly during strong ebb currents. Maximum ebb current of 1.6 knots at 11:44 a.m. Sunday and 1.6 knots at 01:05 a.m. Monday. The coastal waters forecast from Point Pinos to Point Piedras Blancas out to 10 nautical miles. Small craft advisory in effect through this evening. Today, northwest wind 20 to 25 knots, easing to 15 to 20 knots late. Seas 6 to 8 feet wave detail, northwest 7 feet at 9 seconds and south 2 feet at 18 seconds. Tonight, northwest wind 15 to 20 knots, seas 7 to 9 feet wave detail, northwest 8 feet at 10 seconds and south 2 feet at 17 seconds. Monday, northwest wind 5 to 10 knots, easing to around 5 knots in the afternoon. Seas 6 to 8 feet wave detail, northwest 7 feet at 10 seconds and south 2 feet at 17 seconds. The coastal waters forecast from Pigeon Point to Point Pinos 10 to 60 nautical miles offshore. Small craft advisory in effect through Monday afternoon. Today, northwest wind 15 to 20 knots, seas 8 to 9 feet wave detail, northwest 9 feet at 9 seconds and south 2 feet at 17 seconds. Tonight, northwest wind 20 to 25 knots, easing to 15 to 20 knots after midnight. Seas 8 to 11 feet wave detail, northwest 10 feet at 10 seconds and south 2 feet at 17 seconds. Monday, northwest wind 15 to 20 knots, easing to 10 to 15 knots in the afternoon. Seas 8 to 10 feet wave detail, northwest 9 feet at 10 seconds and south 2 feet at 16 seconds. The offshore waters forecast for the following marine location, Point Arena to Pigeon Point between 60 nautical miles and 150 nautical miles offshore. Issued at 2:58 a.m. Pacific Daylight Time. Today, northwest winds 20 to 25 knots, becoming north 15 to 25 knots. Seas 7 to 10 feet. Tonight, north to northwest winds 20 to 30 knots. Seas 7 to 10 feet. Monday, north to northwest winds 15 to 25 knots. Seas 8 to 11 feet. Monday night, northwest winds 15 to 20 knots. Seas 7 to 8 feet. Tuesday, northwest winds 10 to 15 knots, diminishing to 5 to 10 knots. Seas 5 to 7 feet. Tuesday night, northwest winds 5 to 15 knots, becoming 5 to 10 knots. Seas 5 to 6 feet. Wednesday, west winds 5 to 15 knots, becoming northwest. Seas 6 to 7 feet. Wednesday night, northwest winds 5 to 15 knots. Seas 7 to 8 feet. Thursday, northwest winds 10 to 15 knots. Seas 6 to 8 feet. Thursday night, north to northwest winds 15 to 20 knots. Seas 6 to 9 feet. The offshore waters forecast for the following marine location, Pigeon Point to Point Piedras Blancas between 60 nautical miles.

150 nautical miles offshore. Issued at 2:58 a.m. Pacific Daylight Time. Today, northwest winds 15 to 20 knots, becoming north 15 to 25 knots. Seas 8 to 10 feet. Tonight, north to northwest winds 20 to 25 knots. Seas 9 to 10 feet. Monday, north to northwest winds 15 to 25 knots. Seas 8 to 10 feet. Monday night, northwest winds 10 to 20 knots, becoming north to northwest 10 to 15 knots. Seas 7 to 8 feet. Tuesday, north winds 10 to 15 knots, becoming north to northwest 5 to 10 knots. Seas 6 to 7 feet. Tuesday night, northwest winds 10 to 15 knots, diminishing to 5 to 10 knots. Seas 5 to 6 feet. Wednesday, west winds less than 10 knots, becoming west to northwest. Seas 5 to 7 feet. Wednesday night, northwest winds 5 to 15 knots. Seas 6 to 8 feet. Thursday, northwest winds 10 to 15 knots. Seas 7 to 8 feet. Thursday night, northwest winds 15 to 20 knots. Seas 7 to 9 feet. The coastal waters forecast from Point Reyes to Pigeon Point out to 10 nautical miles. Small craft advisory in effect through this evening. For today, northwest wind 15 to 20 knots. Seas 5 to 8 feet. Wave detail, northwest 7 feet at 9 seconds. For tonight, northwest wind 15 to 20 knots, easing to 10 to 15 knots after midnight. Seas 6 to 9 feet. Wave detail, northwest 8 feet at 10 seconds and southwest 2 feet at 17 seconds. For Monday, west wind 5 to 10 knots. Seas 5 to 8 feet. Wave detail, west 7 feet at 9 seconds and southwest 2 feet at 17 seconds. Patchy fog in the morning. The coastal waters forecast from Pigeon Point to Point Pinos out to 10 nautical miles. Small craft advisory in effect through this evening. For today, northwest wind 15 to 20 knots. Seas 6 to 7 feet. Wave detail, northwest 7 feet at 9 seconds. For tonight, northwest wind 15 to 20 knots, easing to 5 to 10 knots after midnight. Seas 6 to 8 feet. Wave detail, northwest 8 feet at 10 seconds and southwest 2 feet at 17 seconds. For Monday, northwest wind around 5 knots. Seas 6 to 8 feet. Wave detail, northwest 7 feet at 10 seconds and south 2 feet at 17 seconds. Sunrise, sunset, and tidal information for the San Francisco Bay Area for Sunday, May 10th. The sunrise today, 6:05 a.m. The sunset tonight, 8:07 p.m. Tidal data at the Golden Gate for today. Low tide, 12:58 a.m. at 2.77 feet. High tide, 06:02 a.m. at 4.20 feet. Low tide, 12:46 p.m. at 0.32 feet. High tide, 08:07 p.m. at 4.67 feet. Here are the buoy observations for 4 a.m. Pacific Daylight Time. An offshore buoy 6 winds southwest at 10 knots, pressure 1,020.2 millibars. An offshore buoy 59 winds north at 8 knots, water temperature 60, pressure 1,022.4 millibars. At Point Arena buoy, winds northwest 23 knots, gusting to 31, water temperature 54, pressure 1,015.7 millibars, seas 5 feet, every 11 seconds. At buoy 13 near Bodega Bay, winds northwest at 23 knots, gusting to 29, pressure 1,014.2 millibars. At Point Reyes Wave Rider buoy, water temperature 53, seas 10 feet, every 7 seconds. At San Francisco Bar buoy, water temperature 54, seas 6 feet, every 7 seconds. At San Francisco buoy, winds northwest at 21 knots, gusting to 27, water temperature 53, swell 7 feet, every 7 seconds. At Half Moon Bay buoy, winds northwest 90.

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This broadcast originates from the National Weather Service office located in Monterey, California, and serves the coastal marine waters, including San Francisco and Monterey Bay. Synopsis for the central California coast and bays, including the Monterey Bay, Greater Farallones, and Cordell Bank National Marine Sanctuaries, moderate seas and fresh to strong northwest breezes with occasional near gale force gusts will continue through most of today. Locally gusty conditions are likely across the San Pablo and San Francisco bays where terrain promotes wind funneling. Winds gradually ease starting late today with a gentle to moderate northwesterly breeze expected early to midweek. Breezy conditions return to the inner waters late week and seas build mid to late week. The marine forecast for San Pablo Bay, Suisun Bay, the West Delta, and the San Francisco Bay north of the Bay Bridge. For today, southwest wind 5 to 10 knots. For tonight, southwest wind 5 to 10 knots. For Monday, southwest wind around 5 knots, rising to 5 to 10 knots in the afternoon. The marine forecast for Monterey Bay. Small craft advisory in effect from this afternoon through this evening. For today, northwest wind 5 to 10 knots, becoming west 10 to 15 knots this afternoon. Seas 4 to 6 feet. Wave detail, northwest 5 feet at 9 seconds. For tonight, northwest wind 10 to 15 knots, easing to around 5 knots after midnight. Seas 4 to 6 feet. Wave detail, west 6 feet at 10 seconds. Patchy fog after midnight. For Monday, west wind around 5 knots, rising to 5 to 10 knots in the afternoon. Seas 4 to 6 feet. Wave detail, west 6 feet at 10 seconds and southwest 2 feet at 16 seconds. Patchy fog in the morning. The coastal waters forecast from Point Arena to Point Reyes out to 10 nautical miles. Small craft advisory in effect through late tonight. Today, northwest wind 20 to 25 knots, sea 7 to 9 feet, wave detail, northwest 8 feet at 9 seconds. Tonight, northwest wind 20 to 25 knots, easing to 15 to 20 knots after midnight. Seas 8 to 10 feet, wave detail, northwest 9 feet at 9 seconds and southwest 2 feet at 17 seconds. Monday, northwest wind 10 to 15 knots, easing to 5 to 10 knots in the afternoon. Seas 7 to 8 feet, wave detail, northwest 7 feet at 9 seconds and southwest 2 feet at 17 seconds. The coastal waters forecast from Point Arena to Point Reyes 10 to 60 nautical miles offshore. Small craft advisory in effect through Monday afternoon. Today, northwest wind around 25 knots, seas 9 to 10 feet, wave detail, northwest 9 feet at 8 seconds and south 2 feet at 17 seconds. Tonight, northwest wind 20 to 25 knots, seas 10 to 12 feet, wave detail, northwest 11 feet at 9 seconds and south 2 feet at 17 seconds. Monday, north wind 20 to 25 knots, becoming northwest 15 to 20 knots in the afternoon. Seas 9 to 10 feet, wave detail, northwest 10 feet at 8 seconds and south 2 feet at 16 seconds. San Francisco Bar forecast. In the deep water channel, mixed seas of 4 to 6 feet at 6 seconds. Across the bar, swell can be more than twice as high across the bar than surrounding waters. Waves are also more prone to break, particularly during strong ebb currents. Maximum ebb current of 1.6 knots at 11:44 a.m. Sunday and 1.6 knots at 01:05 a.m. Monday. The coastal waters forecast from Point Pinos to Point Piedras Blancas out to 10 nautical miles. Small craft advisory in effect through this evening. Today, northwest wind 20 to 25 knots, easing to 15 to 20 knots late. Seas 6 to 8 feet, wave detail, northwest 7 feet at 9 seconds and south 2 feet at 18 seconds. Tonight, northwest wind 15 to 20 knots, seas 7 to 9 feet, wave detail, northwest 8 feet at 10 seconds and south 2 feet at 17 seconds. Monday, northwest wind 5 to 10 knots, easing to around 5 knots in the afternoon.

see 6 to 8 feet wave detail, northwest 7 feet at 10 seconds and south 2 feet at 17 seconds. The coastal waters forecast from Pigeon Point to Point Pinos 10 to 60 nautical miles offshore. Small craft advisory in effect through Monday afternoon. Today, northwest wind 15 to 20 knots is 8 to 9 feet wave detail, northwest 9 feet at 9 seconds and south 2 feet at 17 seconds. Tonight, northwest wind 20 to 25 knots, easing to 15 to 20 knots after midnight. Seas 8 to 11 feet wave detail, northwest 10 feet at 10 seconds and south 2 feet at 17 seconds. Monday, northwest wind 15 to 20 knots, easing to 10 to 15 knots in the afternoon. Seas 8 to 10 feet wave detail, northwest 9 feet at 10 seconds and south 2 feet at 16 seconds. The offshore waters forecast for the following marine location, Point Arena to Pigeon Point between 60 nautical miles and 150 nautical miles offshore. Issued at 2:58 a.m. Pacific Daylight Time. Today, northwest winds 20 to 25 knots, becoming north 15 to 25 knots. Sea 7 to 10 feet. Tonight, north to northwest winds 20 to 30 knots. Sea 7 to 10 feet. Monday, north to northwest winds 15 to 25 knots. Seas 8 to 11 feet. Monday night, northwest winds 15 to 20 knots. Sea 7 to 8 feet. Tuesday, northwest winds 10 to 15 knots, diminishing to 5 to 10 knots. Seas 5 to 7 feet. Tuesday night, northwest winds 5 to 15 knots, becoming 5 to 10 knots. Seas 5 to 6 feet. Wednesday, west winds 5 to 15 knots, becoming northwest. Seas 6 to 7 feet. Wednesday night, northwest winds 5 to 15 knots. Seas 7 to 8 feet. Thursday, northwest winds 10 to 15 knots. Seas 6 to 8 feet. Thursday night, north to northwest winds 15 to 20 knots. Seas 6 to 9 feet. The offshore waters forecast for the following marine location, Pigeon Point to Point Piedras Blancas between 60 nautical miles and 100 feet. The offshore waters forecast for the following marine location, Pigeon Point to Point Piedras Blancas between 60 nautical miles and 150 nautical miles offshore. Issued at 2:58 a.m. Pacific Daylight Time. Today, northwest winds 15 to 20 knots, becoming north 15 to 25 knots. Seas 8 to 10 feet. Tonight, north to northwest winds 20 to 25 knots. Seas 9 to 10 feet. Monday, north to northwest winds 15 to 25 knots. Seas 8 to 10 feet. Monday night, northwest winds 10 to 20 knots, becoming north to northwest 10 to 15 knots. Seas 7 to 8 feet. Tuesday, north winds 10 to 15 knots, becoming north to northwest 5 to 10 knots. Seas 6 to 7 feet. Tuesday night, northwest winds 10 to 15 knots, diminishing to 5 to 10 knots. Seas 5 to 6 feet. Wednesday, west winds less than 10 knots, becoming west to northwest. Seas 5 to 7 feet. Wednesday night, northwest winds 5 to 15 knots. Seas 6 to 8 feet. Thursday, northwest winds 10 to 15 knots. Seas 7 to 8 feet. Thursday night, northwest winds 15 to 20 knots. Seas 7 to 9 feet. The coastal waters forecast from Point Reyes to Pigeon Point out to 10 nautical miles. Small craft advisory in effect through this evening for today. Northwest wind 15 to 20 knots. Seas 5 to 8 feet. Wave detail, northwest 7 feet at 9 seconds. For tonight, northwest wind 15 to 20 knots, easing to 10 to 15 knots after midnight. Seas 6 to 9 feet. Wave detail, northwest 8 feet at 10 seconds and southwest 2 feet at 17 seconds. For Monday, west wind 5 to 10 knots. Seas 5 to 8 feet. Wave detail, west 7 feet at

9 seconds and southwest 2 feet at 17 seconds. Patchy fog in the morning. The coastal waters forecast from Pigeon Point to Point Pinos out to 10 nautical miles. Small craft advisory in effect through this evening. For today, northwest wind 15 to 20 knots. Sea 6 to 7 feet. Wave detail, northwest 7 feet at 9 seconds. For tonight, northwest wind 15 to 20 knots, easing to 5 to 10 knots after midnight. Sea 6 to 8 feet. Wave detail, northwest 8 feet at 10 seconds and southwest 2 feet at 17 seconds. For Monday, northwest wind around 5 knots. Sea 6 to 8 feet. Wave detail, northwest 7 feet at 10 seconds and south 2 feet at 17 seconds. Semi-sunset and tidal information for the San Francisco Bay Area for Sunday, May 10th. The sunrise today, 6:05 a.m. The sunset tonight, 8:07 p.m. Tidal data at the Golden Gate for today. Low tide, 12:58 a.m. at 2.77 feet. High tide, 06:02 a.m. at 4.20 feet. Low tide, 12:46 p.m. at 0.32 feet. High tide, 08:07 p.m. at 4.67 feet. Here are the buoy observations for 4 a.m. Pacific Daylight Time. An offshore buoy 6 winds southwest at 10 knots, pressure 1,020.2 millibars. An offshore buoy 59 winds north at 8 knots, water temperature 60, pressure 1,022.4 millibars. At Point Arena buoy, winds northwest 23 knots, gusting to 31, water temperature 54, pressure 1,015.7 millibars, seas 5 feet every 11 seconds. At buoy 13 near Bodega Bay, winds northwest at 23 knots, gusting to 29, pressure 1,014.2 millibars. At Point Reyes Wave Rider buoy, water temperature 53, seas 10 feet every 7 seconds. At San Francisco Bar buoy, water temperature 54, seas 6 feet every 7 seconds. At San Francisco buoy, winds northwest at 21 knots, gusting to 27, water temperature 53, swell 7 feet every 7 seconds. At Half Moon Bay buoy, winds northwest 19 knots, gusting to 21, water temperature 57, pressure 1,015.6 millibars, seas 7 feet every 8 seconds. At Monterey Bay buoy, winds northwest 19 knots, gusting to 23, water temperature 54, pressure 1,014.9 millibars, seas 6 feet every 14 seconds. At Pointer, Wave Rider buoy, water temperature 55, seas 7 feet every 6 seconds. At Cape San Martin buoy, winds northwest at 21 knots, gusting to 27, water temperature 58, pressure 1,014.2 millibars. Synopsis for the Central California coast and bays, including the Monterey Bay, Greater Farallon, and Cordell Bank National Marine Sanctuaries: moderate seas and fresh to strong northwest breezes with occasional near gale force gusts will continue through most of today. Locally gusty conditions are likely across the San Pablo and San Francisco bays where terrain promotes wind funneling. Winds gradually ease starting late today with a gentle to moderate northwesterly breeze expected early to midweek. Breezy conditions return to the inner waters late week and seas build mid to late week. The marine forecast for San Pablo Bay, Suisun Bay, the West Delta, and the San Francisco Bay north of the Bay Bridge. For today, southwest wind 5 to 10 knots. For tonight, southwest wind 5 to 10 knots. For Monday, southwest wind around 5 knots, rising to 5 to 10 knots in the afternoon. The marine forecast for Monterey Bay. Small craft advisory in effect from this afternoon through this evening. For today, northwest wind 5 to 10 knots, becoming west 10 to 15 knots this afternoon. Seas 4 to 6 feet. Wave detail, northwest 5 feet at 9 seconds. For tonight, northwest wind 10 to 15 knots, easing to around 5 knots after midnight.

seas 4 to 6 feet. Wave detail, west 6 feet at 10 seconds. Patchy fog after midnight. For Monday, west wind around 5 knots, rising to 5 to 10 knots in the afternoon. Seas 4 to 6 feet. Wave detail, west 6 feet at 10 seconds and southwest 2 feet at 16 seconds. Patchy fog in the morning. The coastal waters forecast from Point Arena to Point Reyes out to 10 nautical miles. Small craft advisory in effect through late tonight. Today, northwest wind 20 to 25 knots, sea 7 to 9 feet, wave detail, northwest 8 feet at 9 seconds. Tonight, northwest wind 20 to 25 knots, easing to 15 to 20 knots after midnight. Seas 8 to 10 feet, wave detail, northwest 9 feet at 9 seconds and southwest 2 feet at 17 seconds. Monday, northwest wind 10 to 15 knots, easing to 5 to 10 knots in the afternoon. Seas 7 to 8 feet, wave detail, northwest 7 feet at 9 seconds and southwest 2 feet at 17 seconds. The coastal waters forecast from Point Arena to Point Reyes 10 to 16 nautical miles offshore. Small craft advisory in effect through Monday afternoon. Today, northwest wind around 25 knots, seas 9 to 10 feet, wave detail, northwest 9 feet at 8 seconds and south 2 feet at 17 seconds. Tonight, northwest wind 20 to 25 knots, seas 10 to 12 feet, wave detail, northwest 11 feet at 9 seconds and south 2 feet at 17 seconds. Monday, north wind 20 to 25 knots, becoming northwest 15 to 20 knots in the afternoon. Seas 9 to 10 feet, wave detail, northwest 10 feet at 8 seconds and south 2 feet at 16 seconds. San Francisco Bar forecast. In the deep water channel, mixed seas of 4 to 6 feet at 6 seconds. Across the bar, swell can be more than twice as high across the bar than surrounding waters. Waves are also more prone to break, particularly during strong ebb currents. Maximum ebb current of 1.6 knots at 11:44 a.m. Sunday and 1.6 knots at 01:05 a.m. Monday. The coastal waters forecast from Point Pinos to Point Piedras Blancas out to 10 nautical miles. Small craft advisory in effect through this evening. Today, northwest wind 20 to 25 knots, easing to 15 to 20 knots late. Seas 6 to 8 feet, wave detail, northwest 7 feet at 9 seconds and south 2 feet at 18 seconds. Tonight, northwest wind 15 to 20 knots, seas 7 to 9 feet, wave detail, northwest 8 feet at 10 seconds and south 2 feet at 17 seconds. Monday, northwest wind 5 to 10 knots, easing to around 5 knots in the afternoon. Seas 6 to 8 feet, wave detail, northwest 7 feet at 10 seconds and south 2 feet at 17 seconds. The coastal waters forecast from Pigeon Point to Point Pinos 10 to 60 nautical miles offshore. Small craft advisory in effect through Monday afternoon. Today, northwest wind 15 to 20 knots, seas 8 to 9 feet, wave detail, northwest 9 feet at 9 seconds and south 2 feet at 17 seconds. Tonight, northwest wind 20 to 25 knots, easing to 15 to 20 knots after midnight. Seas 8 to 11 feet, wave detail, northwest 10 feet at 10 seconds and south 2 feet at 17 seconds. Monday, northwest wind 15 to 20 knots, easing to 10 to 15 knots in the afternoon. Seas 8 to 10 feet, wave detail, northwest 9 feet at 10 seconds and south 2 feet at 16 seconds. The offshore waters forecast for the following marine location, Point Arena to Pigeon Point between 60 nautical miles and 150 nautical miles offshore. Issued at 2:58 a.m. Pacific Daylight Time. Today, northwest winds 20 to 25 knots, becoming north 15 to 25 knots. Seas 7 to 10 feet. Tonight, north to northwest winds 20 to 30 knots. Seas 7 to 10 feet. Monday, north to northwest winds 15 to 25 knots. Seas 8 to 11 feet. Monday night, northwest winds 15 to 20 knots. Seas 7 to 8 feet. Tuesday, northwest winds 10 to 15 knots, diminishing to 5 to 10 knots. Seas 5 to 7 feet.

Tuesday night, northwest winds 5 to 15 knots, becoming 5 to 10 knots. Seas 5 to 6 feet. Wednesday, west winds 5 to 15 knots, becoming northwest. Seas 6 to 7 feet. Wednesday night, northwest winds 5 to 15 knots. Seas 7 to 8 feet. Thursday, northwest winds 10 to 15 knots. Seas 6 to 8 feet. Thursday night, north to northwest winds 15 to 20 knots. Seas 6 to 9 feet. The offshore waters forecast for the following marine location: Pigeon Point to Point Piedras Blancas is between 60 nautical miles and 150 nautical miles offshore. Issued at 2:58 a.m. Pacific Daylight Time. Today, northwest winds 15 to 20 knots, becoming north 15 to 25 knots. Seas 8 to 10 feet. Tonight, north to northwest winds 20 to 25 knots. Seas 9 to 10 feet. Monday, north to northwest winds 15 to 25 knots. Seas 8 to 10 feet. Monday night, northwest winds 10 to 20 knots, becoming north to northwest 10 to 15 knots. Seas 7 to 8 feet. Tuesday, north winds 10 to 15 knots, becoming north to northwest 5 to 10 knots. Seas 6 to 7 feet. Tuesday night, northwest winds 10 to 15 knots, diminishing to 5 to 10 knots. Seas 5 to 6 feet. Wednesday, west winds less than 10 knots, becoming west to northwest. Seas 5 to 7 feet. Wednesday night, northwest winds 5 to 15 knots. Seas 6 to 8 feet. Thursday, northwest winds 10 to 15 knots. Seas 7 to 8 feet. Thursday night, northwest winds 15 to 20 knots. Seas 7 to 9 feet. The coastal waters forecast from Point Reyes to Pigeon Point out to 10 nautical miles. Small craft advisory in effect through this evening. For today, northwest wind 15 to 20 knots. Seas 5 to 8 feet. Wave detail, northwest 7 feet at 9 seconds. For tonight, northwest wind 15 to 20 knots, easing to 10 to 15 knots after midnight. Seas 6 to 9 feet. Wave detail, northwest 8 feet at 10 seconds and southwest 2 feet at 17 seconds. For Monday, west wind 5 to 10 knots. Seas 5 to 8 feet. Wave detail, west 7 feet at 9 seconds and southwest 2 feet at 17 seconds. Patchy fog in the morning. The coastal waters forecast from Pigeon Point to Point Pinos out to 10 nautical miles. Small craft advisory in effect through this evening. For today, northwest wind 15 to 20 knots. Seas 6 to 7 feet. Wave detail, northwest 7 feet at 9 seconds. For tonight, northwest wind 15 to 20 knots, easing to 5 to 10 knots after midnight. Seas 6 to 8 feet. Wave detail, northwest 8 feet at 10 seconds and southwest 2 feet at 17 seconds. For Monday, northwest wind around 5 knots. Seas 6 to 8 feet. Wave detail, northwest 7 feet at 10 seconds and south 2 feet at 17 seconds. Sunrise, sunset, and tidal information for the San Francisco Bay Area for Sunday, May 10th. The sunrise today, 6:05 a.m. The sunset tonight, 8:07 p.m. Tidal data at the Golden Gate for today. Low tide, 12:58 a.m. at 2.77 feet. High tide, 06:02 a.m. at 4.20 feet. Low tide, 12:46 p.m. at 0.32 feet. High tide, 08:07 p.m. at 4.67 feet. Here are the buoy observations for 4 a.m. Pacific Daylight Time. An offshore buoy 6 winds southwest at 10 knots, pressure 1,020.2 millibars. An offshore buoy 59 winds north at 8 knots, water temperature 60, pressure 1,022.4 millibars. Headpoint Arena buoy, winds northwest 23 knots.

gusting to 31, water temperature 54, pressure 1,015.7 millibars, seas 5 feet every 11 seconds. At buoy 13 near Bodega Bay, winds northwest at 23 knots, gusting to 29, pressure 1,014.2 millibars. At Point Reyes Wave Rider, buoy water temperature 53, seas 10 feet every 7 seconds. At San Francisco Bar Buoy, water temperature 54, seas 6 feet every 7 seconds. At San Francisco Buoy, winds northwest at 21 knots, gusting to 27, water temperature 53, swell 7 feet every 7 seconds. At Half Moon Bay Buoy, winds northwest 19 knots, gusting to 21, water temperature 57, pressure 1,015.6 millibars, seas 7 feet every 8 seconds. At Monterey Bay Buoy, winds northwest 19 knots, gusting to 23, water temperature 54, pressure 1,014.9 millibars, seas 6 feet every 14 seconds. At Point Sur, Wave Rider Buoy, water temperature 55, seas 7 feet every 6 seconds. At Cape San Martin Buoy, winds northwest at 21 knots, gusting to 27, water temperature 58, pressure 1,014.2 millibars. Synopsis for the Central California coast and bays, including the Monterey Bay, Greater Farallones, and Cordell Bank National Marine Sanctuaries: moderate seas and fresh to strong northwest breezes with occasional near gale force gusts will continue through most of today. Locally, gusty conditions are likely across the San Pablo and San Francisco bays where terrain promotes wind funneling. Winds gradually ease starting late today with a gentle to moderate northwesterly breeze expected early to midweek. Breezy conditions return to the inner waters late week and seas build mid to late week. The marine forecast for San Pablo Bay, Suisun Bay, the West Delta, and the San Francisco Bay north of the Bay Bridge. For today, southwest wind 5 to 10 knots. For tonight, southwest wind 5 to 10 knots. For Monday, southwest wind around 5 knots, rising to 5 to 10 knots in the afternoon. The marine forecast for Monterey Bay: small craft advisory in effect from this afternoon through this evening. For today, northwest wind 5 to 10 knots, becoming west 10 to 15 knots this afternoon. Seas 4 to 6 feet. Wave detail: northwest 5 feet at 9 seconds. For tonight, northwest wind 10 to 15 knots, easing to around 5 knots after midnight. Seas 4 to 6 feet. Wave detail: west 6 feet at 10 seconds. Patchy fog after midnight. For Monday, west wind around 5 knots, rising to 5 to 10 knots in the afternoon. Seas 4 to 6 feet. Wave detail: west 6 feet at 10 seconds and southwest 2 feet at 16 seconds. Patchy fog in the morning. The coastal waters forecast from Point Arena to Point Reyes out to 10 nautical miles. Small craft advisory in effect through late tonight. Today, northwest wind 20 to 25 knots, sea 7 to 9 feet. Wave detail: northwest 8 feet at 9 seconds. Tonight, northwest wind 20 to 25 knots, easing to 15 to 20 knots after midnight. Seas 8 to 10 feet. Wave detail: northwest 9 feet at 9 seconds and southwest 2 feet at 17 seconds. Monday, northwest wind 10 to 15 knots, easing to 5 to 10 knots in the afternoon. Seas 7 to 8 feet. Wave detail: northwest 7 feet at 9 seconds and southwest 2 feet at 17 seconds. The coastal waters forecast from Point Arena to Point Reyes 10 to 60 nautical miles offshore. Small craft advisory in effect through Monday afternoon. Today, northwest wind around 25 knots, seas 9 to 10 feet. Wave detail: northwest 9 feet at 8 seconds and south 2 feet at 17 seconds. Tonight, northwest wind 20 to 25 knots, seas 10 to 12 feet. Wave detail: northwest 11 feet at 9 seconds and south 2 feet at 17 seconds. Monday, north wind 20 to 25 knots, becoming northwest 15 to 20 knots in the afternoon. Seas 9 to 10 feet. Wave detail: northwest 10 feet at 8 seconds and south 2 feet at 16 seconds.

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This broadcast originates from the National Weather Service office located in Monterey, California, and serves the coastal marine waters, including San Francisco and Monterey Bay. San Francisco VAR forecast. In the deep water channel, mixed seas of 4 to 6 feet at 6 seconds. Across the bar, swell can be more than twice as high across the bar than surrounding waters. Waves are also more prone to break, particularly during strong ebb currents. Maximum ebb current of 1.6 knots at 11:44 a.m. Sunday and 1.6 knots at 01:05 a.m. Monday. The coastal waters forecast from Point Pinos to Point Piedras Blancas out to 10 nautical miles. Small craft advisory in effect through this evening. Today, northwest wind 20 to 25 knots, easing to 15 to 20 knots late. Sea 6 to 8 feet wave detail, northwest 7 feet at 9 seconds and south 2 feet at 18 seconds. Tonight, northwest wind 15 to 20 knots, sea 7 to 9 feet wave detail, northwest 8 feet at 10 seconds and south 2 feet at 17 seconds. Monday, northwest wind 5 to 10 knots, easing to around 5 knots in the afternoon. Sea 6 to 8 feet wave detail, northwest 7 feet at 10 seconds and south 2 feet at 17 seconds. The coastal waters forecast from Pigeon Point to Point Pinos 10 to 60 nautical miles offshore. Small craft advisory in effect through Monday afternoon. Today, northwest wind 15 to 20 knots, seas 8 to 9 feet wave detail, northwest 9 feet at 9 seconds and south 2 feet at 17 seconds. Tonight, northwest wind 20 to 25 knots, easing to 15 to 20 knots after midnight. Seas 8 to 11 feet wave detail, northwest 10 feet at 10 seconds and south 2 feet at 17 seconds. Monday, northwest wind 15 to 20 knots, easing to 10 to 15 knots in the afternoon. Seas 8 to 10 feet wave detail, northwest 9 feet at 10 seconds and south 2 feet at 16 seconds. The offshore waters forecast for the following marine location, Point Arena to Pigeon Point between 60 nautical miles and 150 nautical miles offshore. Issued at 2:58 a.m. Pacific Daylight Time. Today, northwest winds 20 to 25 knots, becoming north 15 to 25 knots. Seas 7 to 10 feet. Tonight, north to northwest winds 20 to 30 knots. Seas 7 to 10 feet. Monday, north to northwest winds 15 to 25 knots. Seas 8 to 11 feet. Monday night, northwest winds 15 to 20 knots. Seas 7 to 8 feet. Tuesday, northwest winds 10 to 15 knots, diminishing to 5 to 10 knots. Seas 5 to 7 feet. Tuesday night, northwest winds 5 to 15 knots, becoming 5 to 10 knots. Seas 5 to 6 feet. Wednesday, west winds 5 to 15 knots, becoming northwest. Seas 6 to 7 feet. Wednesday night, northwest winds 5 to 15 knots. Seas 7 to 8 feet. Thursday, northwest winds 10 to 15 knots. Seas 6 to 8 feet. Thursday night, north to northwest winds 15 to 20 knots. Seas 6 to 9 feet. The offshore waters forecast for the following marine location, Pigeon Point to Point Piedras Blancas between 60 nautical miles and 150 nautical miles offshore. Issued at 2:58 a.m. Pacific Daylight Time. Today, northwest winds 15 to 20 knots, becoming north 15 to 25 knots. Seas 8 to 10 feet. Tonight, north to northwest winds 20 to 25 knots. Seas 9 to 10 feet. Monday, north to northwest winds 15 to 25 knots. Seas 8 to 10 feet. Monday night, northwest winds 10 to 20 knots, becoming north to northwest 10 to 15 knots. Seas 7 to 8 feet. Tuesday, north winds 10 to 15 knots, becoming north to northwest 5 to 10 knots. Seas 6 to 7 feet. Tuesday night, northwest winds 10 to 15 knots.

diminishing to 5 to 10 knots. Seas 5 to 6 feet. Wednesday, west winds less than 10 knots, becoming west to northwest. Seas 5 to 7 feet. Wednesday night, northwest winds 5 to 15 knots. Seas 6 to 8 feet. Thursday, northwest winds 10 to 15 knots. Seas 7 to 8 feet. Thursday night, northwest winds 15 to 20 knots. Seas 7 to 9 feet. The coastal waters forecast from Point Reyes to Pigeon Point out to 10 nautical miles. Small craft advisory in effect through this evening. For today, northwest wind 15 to 20 knots. Seas 5 to 8 feet. Wave detail, northwest 7 feet at 9 seconds. For tonight, northwest wind 15 to 20 knots, easing to 10 to 15 knots after midnight. Seas 6 to 9 feet. Wave detail, northwest 8 feet at 10 seconds and southwest 2 feet at 17 seconds. For Monday, west wind 5 to 10 knots. Seas 5 to 8 feet. Wave detail, west 7 feet at 9 seconds and southwest 2 feet at 17 seconds. Patchy fog in the morning. The coastal waters forecast from Pigeon Point to Point Pinos out to 10 nautical miles. Small craft advisory in effect through this evening. For today, northwest wind 15 to 20 knots. Seas 6 to 7 feet. Wave detail, northwest 7 feet at 9 seconds. For tonight, northwest wind 15 to 20 knots, easing to 5 to 10 knots after midnight. Seas 6 to 8 feet. Wave detail, northwest 8 feet at 10 seconds and southwest 2 feet at 17 seconds. For Monday, northwest wind around 5 knots. Seas 6 to 8 feet. Wave detail, northwest 7 feet at 10 seconds and south 2 feet at 17 seconds. Sunrise, sunset, and tidal information for the San Francisco Bay Area for Sunday, May 10th. The sunrise today, 6:05 a.m. The sunset tonight, 8:07 p.m. Tidal data at the Golden Gate for today. Low tide, 12:58 a.m. at 2.77 feet. High tide, 06:02 a.m. at 4.20 feet. Low tide, 12:46 p.m. at 0.32 feet. High tide, 08:07 p.m. at 4.67 feet. Here are the buoy observations for 5 a.m. Pacific Daylight Time. An offshore buoy 6 winds southwest at 10 knots, pressure 1,020.0 millibars. An offshore buoy 59 winds north at 8 knots, water temperature 60, pressure 1,022.6 millibars. At buoy 14 near Point Arena, winds northwest at 25 knots, gusting to 29, water temperature 54, pressure 1,015.6 millibars. At buoy 13 near Bodega Bay, winds northwest at 21 knots, gusting to 27, pressure 1,014.3 millibars. At Point Reyes Wave Rider Buoy, water temperature 53, seas 9 feet, every 7 seconds. At San Francisco Bar Buoy, water temperature 53, seas 6 feet, every 7 seconds. At San Francisco Buoy, winds northwest at 70 knots, gusting to 23, pressure 1,014.8 millibars, swell 7 feet, every 7 seconds. At Half Moon Bay Buoy, winds northwest 70 knots, gusting to 21, water temperature 57, pressure 1,015.5 millibars, seas 6 feet, every 7 seconds. At Monterey Buoy, winds northwest at 19 knots, gusting to 25, water temperature 54, pressure 1,014.9 millibars. At Point Sur, Wave Rider Buoy, water temperature 55, seas 7 feet, every 13 seconds. At Cape San Martin Buoy, winds northwest at 23 knots, gusting to 29, water temperature 58, pressure 1,014.0 millibars. Synopsis for the Central California coast and bays, including the Monterey Bay, Greater Farallones, and Cordell Bank National Marine Sanctuaries, moderate seas and fresh to strong northwest.

breezes with occasional near gale force gusts will continue through most of today. Locally, gusty conditions are likely across the San Pablo and San Francisco bays where terrain promotes wind funneling. Winds gradually ease starting late today with a gentle to moderate northwesterly breeze expected early to midweek. Breezy conditions return to the inner waters late week and seas build mid to late week. The marine forecast for San Pablo Bay, Suisun Bay, the West Delta, and the San Francisco Bay north of the Bay Bridge. For today, southwest wind 5 to 10 knots. For tonight, southwest wind 5 to 10 knots. For Monday, southwest wind around 5 knots, rising to 5 to 10 knots in the afternoon. The marine forecast for Monterey Bay. Small craft advisory in effect from this afternoon through this evening. For today, northwest wind 5 to 10 knots, becoming west 10 to 15 knots this afternoon. Seas 4 to 6 feet. Wave detail, northwest 5 feet at 9 seconds. For tonight, northwest wind 10 to 15 knots, easing to around 5 knots after midnight. Seas 4 to 6 feet. Wave detail, west 6 feet at 10 seconds. Patchy fog after midnight. For Monday, west wind around 5 knots, rising to 5 to 10 knots in the afternoon. Seas 4 to 6 feet. Wave detail, west 6 feet at 10 seconds and southwest 2 feet at 16 seconds. Patchy fog in the morning. The coastal waters forecast from Point Arena to Point Reyes out to 10 nautical miles. Small craft advisory in effect through late tonight. Today, northwest wind 20 to 25 knots, sea 7 to 9 feet, wave detail, northwest 8 feet at 9 seconds. Tonight, northwest wind 20 to 25 knots, easing to 15 to 20 knots after midnight. Seas 8 to 10 feet, wave detail, northwest 9 feet at 9 seconds and southwest 2 feet at 17 seconds. Monday, northwest wind 10 to 15 knots, easing to 5 to 10 knots in the afternoon. Seas 7 to 8 feet, wave detail, northwest 7 feet at 9 seconds and southwest 2 feet at 17 seconds. The coastal waters forecast from Point Arena to Point Reyes 10 to 60 nautical miles offshore. Small craft advisory in effect through Monday afternoon. Today, northwest wind around 25 knots, seas 9 to 10 feet, wave detail, northwest 9 feet at 8 seconds and south 2 feet at 17 seconds. Tonight, northwest wind 20 to 25 knots, seas 10 to 12 feet, wave detail, northwest 11 feet at 9 seconds and south 2 feet at 17 seconds. Monday, north wind 20 to 25 knots, becoming northwest 15 to 20 knots in the afternoon. Seas 9 to 10 feet, wave detail, northwest 10 feet at 8 seconds and south 2 feet at 16 seconds. San Francisco Bar forecast. In the deep water channel, mixed seas of 4 to 6 feet at 6 seconds. Across the bar, swell can be more than twice as high across the bar than surrounding waters. Waves are also more prone to break, particularly during strong ebb currents. Maximum ebb current of 1.6 knots at 11:44 a.m. Sunday and 1.6 knots at 01:05 a.m. Monday. The coastal waters forecast from Point Pinos to Point Piedras Blancas out to 10 nautical miles. Small craft advisory in effect through this evening. Today, northwest wind 20 to 25 knots, easing to 15 to 20 knots late. Seas 6 to 8 feet, wave detail, northwest 7 feet at 9 seconds and south 2 feet at 18 seconds. Tonight, northwest wind 15 to 20 knots, seas 7 to 9 feet, wave detail, northwest 8 feet at 10 seconds and south 2 feet at 17 seconds. Monday, northwest wind 5 to 10 knots, easing to around 5 knots in the afternoon. Seas 6 to 8 feet, wave detail, northwest 7 feet at 10 seconds and south 2 feet at 17 seconds. The coastal waters forecast from Pigeon Point to Point Pinos 10 to 60 nautical miles offshore. Small craft advisory in effect through Monday afternoon. Today, northwest wind 15 to 20 knots, seas 8 to 9 feet, wave detail, northwest 9 feet at 9 seconds and south 2 feet at 17 seconds. Tonight, northwest wind 20 to 25 knots.
30 knots after midnight. Seas 8 to 11 feet wave detail, northwest 10 feet at 10 seconds and south 2 feet at 17 seconds. Monday northwest wind 15 to 20 knots, easing to 10 to 15 knots in the afternoon. Seas 8 to 10 feet wave detail, northwest 9 feet at 10 seconds and south 2 feet at 16 seconds. The offshore waters forecast for the following marine location: Point Arena to Pigeon Point between 60 nautical miles and 150 nautical miles offshore. Issued at 2:58 a.m. Pacific Daylight Time. Today, northwest winds 20 to 25 knots, becoming north 15 to 25 knots. Seas 7 to 10 feet. Tonight, north to northwest winds 20 to 30 knots. Seas 7 to 10 feet. Monday, north to northwest winds 15 to 25 knots. Seas 8 to 11 feet. Monday night, northwest winds 15 to 20 knots. Seas 7 to 8 feet. Tuesday, northwest winds 10 to 15 knots, diminishing to 5 to 10 knots. Seas 5 to 7 feet. Tuesday night, northwest winds 5 to 15 knots, becoming 5 to 10 knots. Seas 5 to 6 feet. Wednesday, west winds 5 to 15 knots, becoming northwest. Seas 6 to 7 feet. Wednesday night, northwest winds 5 to 15 knots. Seas 7 to 8 feet. Thursday, northwest winds 10 to 15 knots. Seas 6 to 8 feet. Thursday night, north to northwest winds 15 to 20 knots. Seas 6 to 9 feet. The offshore waters forecast for the following marine location: Pigeon Point to Point Piedras Blancas between 60 nautical miles and 150 nautical miles offshore. Issued at 2:58 a.m. Pacific Daylight Time. Today, northwest winds 15 to 20 knots, becoming north 15 to 25 knots. Seas 8 to 10 feet. Tonight, north to northwest winds 20 to 25 knots. Seas 9 to 10 feet. Monday, north to northwest winds 15 to 25 knots. Seas 8 to 10 feet. Monday night, northwest winds 10 to 20 knots, becoming north to northwest 10 to 15 knots. Seas 7 to 8 feet. Tuesday, north winds 10 to 15 knots, becoming north to northwest 5 to 10 knots. Seas 6 to 7 feet. Tuesday night, northwest winds 10 to 15 knots, diminishing to 5 to 10 knots. Seas 5 to 6 feet. Wednesday, west winds less than 10 knots, becoming west to northwest. Seas 5 to 7 feet. Wednesday night, northwest winds 5 to 15 knots. Seas 6 to 8 feet. Thursday, northwest winds 10 to 15 knots. Seas 7 to 8 feet. Thursday night, northwest winds 15 to 20 knots. Seas 7 to 9 feet. The coastal waters forecast from Point Reyes to Pigeon Point out to 10 nautical miles. Small craft advisory in effect through this evening. For today, northwest wind 15 to 20 knots. Seas 5 to 8 feet. Wave detail, northwest 7 feet at 9 seconds. For tonight, northwest wind 15 to 20 knots, easing to 10 to 15 knots after midnight. Seas 6 to 9 feet. Wave detail, northwest 8 feet at 10 seconds and southwest 2 feet at 17 seconds. For Monday, west wind 5 to 10 knots. Seas 5 to 8 feet. Wave detail, west 7 feet at 9 seconds and southwest 2 feet at 17 seconds. Patchy fog in the morning. The coastal waters forecast from Pigeon Point to Point Pinos out to 10 nautical miles. Small craft advisory in effect through this evening. For today, northwest wind 15 to 20 knots. Seas 6 to 7 feet. Wave detail, northwest 7 feet at 9 seconds. For tonight, northwest wind 15 to 20 knots, easing to 5 to 10 knots after midnight. Seas 6 to 8 feet. Wave detail, northwest 8 feet at 10 seconds and southwest 2 feet at 17 seconds.
For Monday, northwest wind around 5 knots. Seas 6 to 8 feet. Wave detail, northwest 7 feet at 10 seconds and south 2 feet at 17 seconds. Sunrise, sunset, and tidal information for the San Francisco Bay Area for Sunday, May 10th. The sunrise today, 6:05 a.m. The sunset tonight, 8:07 p.m. Tidal data at the Golden Gate for today. Low tide, 12:58 a.m. at 2.77 feet. High tide, 06:02 a.m. at 4.20 feet. Low tide, 12:46 p.m. at 0.32 feet. High tide, 08:07 p.m. at 4.67 feet. Here are the buoy observations for 5 a.m. Pacific Daylight Time. An offshore buoy 6 wind southwest at 10 knots, pressure 1,020.0 millibars. An offshore buoy 59, winds north 8 knots, water temperature 60, pressure 1,022.6 millibars, seas 5 feet every 11 seconds. At Point Arena buoy, winds north 23 knots, gusting to 29, water temperature 54, pressure 1,015.9 millibars, seas 5 feet every 11 seconds. At buoy 13 near Bodega Bay, winds northwest at 21 knots, gusting to 27, pressure 1,014.3 millibars. At Point Reyes Wave Rider buoy, water temperature 53, seas 10 feet every 7 seconds. At San Francisco Bar buoy, water temperature 53, seas 6 feet every 7 seconds. At San Francisco buoy, winds northwest at 70 knots, gusting to 23, pressure 1,014.8 millibars, swell 7 feet every 7 seconds. At Half Moon Bay buoy, winds northwest 70 knots, gusting to 21, water temperature 57, pressure 1,015.5 millibars, seas 6 feet every 7 seconds. At Monterey Bay buoy, winds northwest 19 knots, gusting to 23, water temperature 54, pressure 1,014.9 millibars, seas 6 feet every 14 seconds. At Point Sur, Wave Rider buoy, water temperature 55, seas 7 feet every 13 seconds. At Cape San Martin buoy, winds northwest 23 knots, gusting to 29, water temperature 58, pressure 1,014.0 millibars. Seas 8 feet every 7 seconds. Synopsis for the Central California coast and bays, including the Monterey Bay, Greater Farallones, and Cordell Bank National Marine Sanctuaries: moderate seas and fresh to strong northwest breezes with occasional near gale force gusts will continue through most of today. Locally gusty conditions are likely across the San Pablo and San Francisco bays, where terrain promotes wind funneling. Winds gradually ease starting late today, with a gentle to moderate northwesterly breeze expected early to midweek. Breezy conditions return to the inner waters late week and seas build mid to late week. The marine forecast for San Pablo Bay, Suisun Bay, the West Delta, and the San Francisco Bay north of the Bay Bridge. For today, southwest wind 5 to 10 knots. For tonight, southwest wind 5 to 10 knots. For Monday, southwest wind around 5 knots, rising to 5 to 10 knots in the afternoon. The marine forecast for Monterey Bay: small craft advisory in effect from this afternoon through this evening. For today, northwest wind 5 to 10 knots, becoming west 10 to 15 knots this afternoon. Seas 4 to 6 feet. Wave detail, northwest 5 feet at 9 seconds. For tonight, northwest wind 10 to 15 knots, easing to around 5 knots after midnight. Seas 4 to 6 feet. Wave detail, west 6 feet at 10 seconds. Patchy fog after midnight. For Monday, west wind around 5 knots, rising to 5 to 10 knots in the afternoon. Seas 4 to 6 feet. Wave detail, west 6 feet at 10 seconds and southwest 2 feet at 16 seconds. Patchy fog in the morning. The coastal waters forecast from Point Arena to Point Reyes out to 10 nautical miles. Small craft in
advisory in effect through late tonight. Today, northwest wind 20 to 25 knots, sea 7 to 9 feet, wave detail. Northwest 8 feet at 9 seconds. Tonight, northwest wind 20 to 25 knots, easing to 15 to 20 knots after midnight. Seas 8 to 10 feet, wave detail. Northwest 9 feet at 9 seconds and southwest 2 feet at 17 seconds. Monday, northwest wind 10 to 15 knots, easing to 5 to 10 knots in the afternoon. Seas 7 to 8 feet, wave detail. Northwest 7 feet at 9 seconds and southwest 2 feet at 17 seconds. The coastal waters forecast from Point Arena to Point Reyes 10 to 16 nautical miles offshore. Small craft advisory in effect through Monday afternoon. Today, northwest wind around 25 knots, seas 9 to 10 feet, wave detail. Northwest 9 feet at 8 seconds and south 2 feet at 17 seconds. Tonight, northwest wind 20 to 25 knots, seas 10 to 12 feet, wave detail. Northwest 11 feet at 9 seconds and south 2 feet at 17 seconds. Monday, north wind 20 to 25 knots, becoming northwest 15 to 20 knots in the afternoon. Seas 9 to 10 feet, wave detail. Northwest 10 feet at 8 seconds and south 2 feet at 16 seconds. San Francisco Bar forecast. In the deep water channel, mixed seas of 4 to 6 feet at 6 seconds. Across the bar, swell can be more than twice as high across the bar than surrounding waters. Waves are also more prone to break, particularly during strong ebb currents. Maximum ebb current of 1.6 knots at 11:44 a.m. Sunday and 1.6 knots at 01:05 a.m. Monday. The coastal waters forecast from Point Pinos to Point Piedras Blancas out to 10 nautical miles. Small craft advisory in effect through this evening. Today, northwest wind 20 to 25 knots, easing to 15 to 20 knots late. Seas 6 to 8 feet, wave detail. Northwest 7 feet at 9 seconds and south 2 feet at 18 seconds. Tonight, northwest wind 15 to 20 knots, sea 7 to 9 feet, wave detail. Northwest 8 feet at 10 seconds and south 2 feet at 17 seconds. Monday, northwest wind 5 to 10 knots, easing to around 5 knots in the afternoon. Sea 6 to 8 feet, wave detail. Northwest 7 feet at 10 seconds and south 2 feet at 17 seconds. The coastal waters forecast from Pigeon Point to Point Pinos 10 to 16 nautical miles offshore. Small craft advisory in effect through Monday afternoon. Today, northwest wind 15 to 20 knots, seas 8 to 9 feet, wave detail. Northwest 9 feet at 9 seconds and south 2 feet at 17 seconds. Tonight, northwest wind 20 to 25 knots, easing to 15 to 20 knots after midnight. Seas 8 to 11 feet, wave detail. Northwest 10 feet at 10 seconds and south 2 feet at 17 seconds. Monday, northwest wind 15 to 20 knots, easing to 10 to 15 knots in the afternoon. Seas 8 to 10 feet, wave detail. Northwest 9 feet at 10 seconds and south 2 feet at 16 seconds. The offshore waters forecast for the following marine location: Point Arena to Pigeon Point between 60 nautical miles and 150 nautical miles offshore. Issued at 2:58 a.m. Pacific Daylight Time. Today, northwest winds 20 to 25 knots, becoming north 15 to 25 knots. Seas 7 to 10 feet. Tonight, north to northwest winds 20 to 30 knots. Seas 7 to 10 feet. Monday, north to northwest winds 15 to 25 knots. Seas 8 to 11 feet. Monday night, northwest winds 15 to 20 knots. Seas 7 to 8 feet. Tuesday, northwest winds 10 to 15 knots, diminishing to 5 to 10 knots. Seas 5 to 7 feet. Tuesday night, northwest winds 5 to 15 knots, becoming 5 to 10 knots. Seas 5 to 6 feet. Wednesday, west winds 5 to 15 knots, becoming northwest. Seas 6 to 7 feet. Wednesday night, northwest winds 5 to 15 knots. Seas 7 to 8 feet. Thursday, northwest winds 10 to 15 knots. Seas 6 to 8 feet. Thursday night, north to northwest winds 15 to 20 knots.

knots, becoming north 15 to 25 knots. Seas 8 to 10 feet. Tonight, north to northwest winds 20 to 25 knots. Seas 9 to 10 feet. Monday, north to northwest winds 15 to 25 knots. Seas 8 to 10 feet. Monday night, northwest winds 10 to 20 knots, becoming north to northwest 10 to 15 knots. Seas 7 to 8 feet. Tuesday, north winds 10 to 15 knots, becoming north to northwest 5 to 10 knots. Seas 6 to 7 feet. Tuesday night, northwest winds 10 to 15 knots, diminishing to 5 to 10 knots. Seas 5 to 6 feet. Wednesday, west winds less than 10 knots, becoming west to northwest. Seas 5 to 7 feet. Wednesday night, northwest winds 5 to 15 knots. Seas 6 to 8 feet. Thursday, northwest winds 10 to 15 knots. Seas 7 to 8 feet. Thursday night, northwest winds 15 to 20 knots. Seas 7 to 9 feet. The coastal waters forecast from Point Reyes to Pigeon Point out to 10 nautical miles. Small craft advisory in effect through this evening. For today, northwest wind 15 to 20 knots. Seas 5 to 8 feet. Wave detail, northwest 7 feet at 9 seconds. For tonight, northwest wind 15 to 20 knots, easing to 10 to 15 knots after midnight. Seas 6 to 9 feet. Wave detail, northwest 8 feet at 10 seconds and southwest 2 feet at 17 seconds. For Monday, west wind 5 to 10 knots. Seas 5 to 8 feet. Wave detail, west 7 feet at 9 seconds and southwest 2 feet at 17 seconds. Patchy fog in the morning. The coastal waters forecast from Pigeon Point to Point Pinos out to 10 nautical miles. Small craft advisory in effect through this evening. For today, northwest wind 15 to 20 knots. Seas 6 to 7 feet. Wave detail, northwest 7 feet at 9 seconds. For tonight, northwest wind 15 to 20 knots, easing to 5 to 10 knots after midnight. Seas 6 to 8 feet. Wave detail, northwest 8 feet at 10 seconds and southwest 2 feet at 17 seconds. For Monday, northwest wind around 5 knots. Seas 6 to 8 feet. Wave detail, northwest 7 feet at 10 seconds and south 2 feet at 17 seconds. Sunrise, sunset, and tidal information for the San Francisco Bay Area for Sunday, May 10th. The sunrise today, 6:05 a.m. The sunset tonight, 8:07 p.m. Tidal data at the Golden Gate for today. Low tide, 12:58 a.m. at 2.77 feet. High tide, 06:02 a.m. at 4.20 feet. Low tide, 12:46 p.m. at 0.32 feet. High tide, 08:07 p.m. at 4.67 feet. Here are the buoy observations for 5 a.m. Pacific Daylight Time. An offshore buoy 6 winds southwest at 10 knots, pressure 1,020.0 millibars. An offshore buoy 59, winds north 8 knots, water temperature 60, pressure 1,022.6 millibars, seas 5 feet every 11 seconds. At Point Arena buoy, winds north 23 knots, gusting to 29, water temperature 54, pressure 1,015.9 millibars, seas 5 feet every 11 seconds. At buoy 13 near Bodega Bay, winds northwest at 21 knots, gusting to 27, pressure 1,014.3 millibars. At Point Reyes Wave Rider buoy, water temperature 53, seas 10 feet every 7 seconds. At San Francisco Bar buoy, water temperature 53, seas 6 feet every 7 seconds. At San Francisco buoy, winds northwest at 70 knots, gusting to 23, pressure 1,014.8 millibars, swell 7 feet every 7 seconds. At Half Moon Bay buoy, winds northwest 70 knots, gusting to 21, water temperature 57, pressure 1,015.

1.5 millibars, sees 6 feet every 7 seconds. At Monterey Bay Buoy, winds northwest 19 knots, gusting to 23, water temperature 54, pressure 1,014.9 millibars, sees 6 feet every 14 seconds. At Pointer, Wave Rider Buoy, water temperature 55, sees 7 feet every 13 seconds. At Cape San Martin Buoy, winds northwest 23 knots, gusting to 29, water temperature 58, pressure 1,014.0 millibars, sees 8 feet every 7 seconds. Synopsis for the Central California coast and bays, including the Monterey Bay, Greater Farallones, and Cordell Bank National Marine Sanctuaries: moderate seas and fresh to strong northwest breezes with occasional near gale force gusts will continue through most of today. Locally gusty conditions are likely across the San Pablo and San Francisco bays, where terrain promotes wind funneling. Winds gradually ease starting late today, with a gentle to moderate northwesterly breeze expected early to midweek. Breezy conditions return to the inner waters late week and seas build mid to late week. The marine forecast for San Pablo Bay, Suisun Bay, the West Delta, and the San Francisco Bay north of the Bay Bridge. For today, southwest wind 5 to 10 knots. For tonight, southwest wind 5 to 10 knots. For Monday, southwest wind around 5 knots, rising to 5 to 10 knots in the afternoon. The marine forecast for Monterey Bay: small craft advisory in effect from this afternoon through this evening. For today, northwest wind 5 to 10 knots, becoming west 10 to 15 knots this afternoon. Seas 4 to 6 feet. Wave detail: northwest 5 feet at 9 seconds, 4 to 6 feet. Wave detail: northwest 5 feet at 9 seconds. For tonight, northwest wind 10 to 15 knots, easing to around 5 knots after midnight. Seas 4 to 6 feet. Wave detail: west 6 feet at 10 seconds. Patchy fog after midnight. For Monday, west wind around 5 knots, rising to 5 to 10 knots in the afternoon. Seas 4 to 6 feet. Wave detail: west 6 feet at 10 seconds and southwest 2 feet at 16 seconds. Patchy fog in the morning. The coastal waters forecast from Point Arena to Point Reyes out to 10 nautical miles. Small craft advisory in effect through late tonight. Today, northwest wind 20 to 25 knots, sea 7 to 9 feet. Wave detail: northwest 8 feet at 9 seconds. Tonight, northwest wind 20 to 25 knots, easing to 15 to 20 knots after midnight. Seas 8 to 10 feet. Wave detail: northwest 9 feet at 9 seconds and southwest 2 feet at 17 seconds. Monday, northwest wind 10 to 15 knots, easing to 5 to 10 knots in the afternoon. Seas 7 to 8 feet. Wave detail: northwest 7 feet at 9 seconds and southwest 2 feet at 17 seconds. The coastal waters forecast from Point Arena to Point Reyes 10 to 16 nautical miles offshore. Small craft advisory in effect through Monday afternoon. Today, northwest wind around 25 knots, seas 9 to 10 feet. Wave detail: northwest 9 feet at 8 seconds and south 2 feet at 17 seconds. Tonight, northwest wind 20 to 25 knots, seas 10 to 12 feet. Wave detail: northwest 11 feet at 9 seconds and south 2 feet at 17 seconds. Monday, north wind 20 to 25 knots, becoming northwest 15 to 20 knots in the afternoon. Seas 9 to 10 feet. Wave detail: northwest 10 feet at 8 seconds and south 2 feet at 16 seconds. San Francisco Bar forecast: in the deep water channel, mixed seas of 4 to 6 feet at 6 seconds. Across the bar, swell can be more than twice as high across the bar than surrounding waters. Waves are also more prone to break, particularly during strong ebb currents. Maximum ebb current of 1.6 knots at 11:44 a.m. Sunday and 1.6 knots at 01:05 a.m. Monday. The coastal waters forecast from Point Pinos to Point Piedras Blancas out to 10 nautical miles. Small craft advisory in effect through this evening. Today, northwest wind 20 to 20.

5 knots, easing to 15 to 20 knots late. See 6 to 8 feet wave detail. Northwest 7 feet at 9 seconds and south 2 feet at 18 seconds. Tonight, northwest wind 15 to 20 knots, see 7 to 9 feet wave detail. Northwest 8 feet at 10 seconds and south 2 feet at 17 seconds. Monday, northwest wind 5 to 10 knots, easing to around 5 knots in the afternoon. Sea 6 to 8 feet wave detail, northwest 7 feet at 10 seconds and south 2 feet at 17 seconds. The coastal waters forecast from Pigeon Point to Point Pinos 10 to 60 nautical miles offshore. Small craft advisory in effect through Monday afternoon. Today, northwest wind 15 to 20 knots, seas 8 to 9 feet wave detail, northwest 9 feet at 9 seconds and south 2 feet at 17 seconds. Tonight, northwest wind 20 to 25 knots, easing to 15 to 20 knots after midnight. Seas 8 to 11 feet wave detail, northwest 10 feet at 10 seconds and south 2 feet at 17 seconds. Monday, northwest wind 15 to 20 knots, easing to 10 to 15 knots in the afternoon. Seas 8 to 10 feet wave detail, northwest 9 feet at 10 seconds and south 2 feet at 16 seconds. The offshore waters forecast for the following marine location, Point Arena to Pigeon Point between 60 nautical miles and 150 nautical miles offshore. Issued at 2:58 a.m. Pacific Daylight Time. Today, northwest winds 20 to 25 knots, becoming north 15 to 25 knots. Sea 7 to 10 feet. Tonight, north to northwest winds 20 to 30 knots. Sea 7 to 10 feet. Monday, north to northwest winds 15 to 25 knots. Seas 8 to 11 feet. Monday night, northwest winds 15 to 20 knots. Sea 7 to 8 feet. Tuesday, northwest winds 10 to 15 knots, diminishing to 5 to 10 knots. Seas 5 to 7 feet. Tuesday night, northwest winds 5 to 15 knots, becoming 5 to 10 knots. Seas 5 to 6 feet. Wednesday, west winds 5 to 15 knots, becoming northwest. Seas 6 to 7 feet. Wednesday night, northwest winds 5 to 15 knots. Seas 7 to 8 feet. Thursday, northwest winds 10 to 15 knots. Seas 6 to 8 feet. Thursday night, north to northwest winds 15 to 20 knots. Seas 6 to 9 feet. The offshore waters forecast for the following marine location, Pigeon Point to Point Piedras Blancas between 60 nautical miles and 150 nautical miles offshore. Issued at 2:58 a.m. Pacific Daylight Time. Today, northwest winds 15 to 20 knots, becoming north 15 to 25 knots. Seas 8 to 10 feet. Tonight, north to northwest winds 20 to 25 knots. Seas 9 to 10 feet. Monday, north to northwest winds 15 to 25 knots. Seas 8 to 10 feet. Monday night, northwest winds 10 to 20 knots, becoming north to northwest 10 to 15 knots. Seas 7 to 8 feet. Tuesday, north winds 10 to 15 knots, becoming north to northwest 5 to 10 knots. Seas 6 to 7 feet. Tuesday night, northwest winds 10 to 15 knots, diminishing to 5 to 10 knots. Seas 5 to 6 feet. Wednesday, west winds less than 10 knots, becoming west to northwest. Seas 5 to 7 feet. Wednesday night, northwest winds 5 to 15 knots. Seas 6 to 8 feet. Thursday, northwest winds 10 to 15 knots. Seas 7 to 8 feet. Thursday night, northwest winds 15 to 20 knots. Seas 7 to 9 feet. The coastal waters forecast from Point Reyes to Pigeon Point out to 10 nautical miles. Small craft advisory in effect through this evening for today. Northwest wind 15 to 20 knots. Seas 5 to 8 feet. Wave detail, northwest 7 feet at 9 seconds. For tonight, northwest wind 15 to 20 knots, easing to 10 to 15 knots after midnight. Seas 6 to 9 feet.
wave detail, northwest 8 feet at 10 seconds and southwest 2 feet at 17 seconds. For Monday, west wind 5 to 10 knots, seas 5 to 8 feet. Wave detail, west 7 feet at 9 seconds and southwest 2 feet at 17 seconds. Patchy fog in the morning. The coastal waters forecast from Pigeon Point to Point Pinos out to 10 nautical miles. Small craft advisory in effect through this evening. For today, northwest wind 15 to 20 knots, seas 6 to 7 feet. Wave detail, northwest 7 feet at 9 seconds. For tonight, northwest wind 15 to 20 knots, easing to 5 to 10 knots after midnight, seas 6 to 8 feet. Wave detail, northwest 8 feet at 10 seconds and southwest 2 feet at 17 seconds. For Monday, northwest wind around 5 knots, seas 6 to 8 feet. Wave detail, northwest 7 feet at 10 seconds and south 2 feet at 17 seconds. Sunrise, sunset, and tidal information for the San Francisco Bay Area for Sunday, May 10th. The sunrise today, 6:05 a.m. The sunset tonight, 8:07 p.m. Tidal data at the Golden Gate for today. Low tide, 12:58 a.m. at 2.77 feet. High tide, 06:02 a.m. at 4.20 feet. Low tide, 12:46 p.m. at 0.32 feet. High tide, 08:07 p.m. at 4.67 feet. Here are the buoy observations for 5 a.m. Pacific Daylight Time. An offshore buoy 6, wind southwest at 10 knots, pressure 1,020.0 millibars. An offshore buoy 59, winds north 8 knots, water temperature 60, pressure 1,022.6 millibars, seas 5 feet every 11 seconds. At Point Arena buoy, winds north 23 knots, gusting to 29, water temperature 54, pressure 1,015.9 millibars, seas 5 feet every 11 seconds. At buoy 13 near Bodega Bay, winds northwest at 21 knots, gusting to 27, pressure 1,014.3 millibars. At Point Reyes Wave Rider buoy, water temperature 53, seas 10 feet every 7 seconds. At San Francisco Bar buoy, water temperature 53, seas 6 feet every 7 seconds. At San Francisco buoy, winds northwest at 70 knots, gusting to 23, pressure 1,014.8 millibars, swell 7 feet every 7 seconds. At Half Moon Bay buoy, winds northwest 70 knots, gusting to 21, water temperature 57, pressure 1,015.5 millibars, seas 6 feet every 7 seconds. At Monterey Bay buoy, winds northwest 19 knots, gusting to 23, water temperature 54, pressure 1,014.9 millibars, seas 6 feet every 14 seconds. At Pointer, Wave Rider buoy, water temperature 55, seas 7 feet every 13 seconds. At Cape San Martin buoy, winds northwest 23 knots, gusting to 29, water temperature 58, pressure 1,014.0 millibars, seas 8 feet every 7 seconds. Synopsis for the Central California coast and bays, including the Monterey Bay, Greater Farallon, and Cordell Bank National Marine Sanctuaries: moderate seas and fresh to strong northwest breezes with occasional near gale force gusts will continue through most of today. Locally gusty conditions are likely across the San Pablo and San Francisco bays, where terrain promotes wind funneling. Winds gradually ease starting late today, with a gentle to moderate northwesterly breeze expected early to midweek. Breezy conditions return to the inner waters late week and seas build mid to late week. The marine forecast for San Pablo Bay, Suisun Bay, the West Delta, and the San Francisco Bay north of the Bay Bridge. For today, southwest wind 5 to 10 knots. For tonight, southwest wind 5 to 10 knots. For Monday, southwest wind around 5 knots, rising to 5 to 10 knots in the afternoon. The marine forecast for Monterey Bay: small craft and
advisory in effect from this afternoon through this evening. For today, northwest wind 5 to 10 knots, becoming west 10 to 15 knots this afternoon. Seas 4 to 6 feet. Wave detail, northwest 5 feet at 9 seconds. For tonight, northwest wind 10 to 15 knots, easing to around 5 knots after midnight. Seas 4 to 6 feet. Wave detail, west 6 feet at 10 seconds. Patchy fog after midnight. For Monday, west wind around 5 knots, rising to 5 to 10 knots in the afternoon. Seas 4 to 6 feet. Wave detail, west 6 feet at 10 seconds and southwest 2 feet at 16 seconds. Patchy fog in the morning. The coastal waters forecast from Point Arena to Point Reyes out to 10 nautical miles. Small craft advisory in effect through late tonight. Today, northwest wind 20 to 25 knots, sea 7 to 9 feet. Wave detail, northwest 8 feet at 9 seconds. Tonight, northwest wind 20 to 25 knots, easing to 15 to 20 knots after midnight. Seas 8 to 10 feet. Wave detail, northwest 9 feet at 9 seconds and southwest 2 feet at 17 seconds. Monday, northwest wind 10 to 15 knots, easing to 5 to 10 knots in the afternoon. Seas 7 to 8 feet. Wave detail, northwest 7 feet at 9 seconds and southwest 2 feet at 17 seconds. The coastal waters forecast from Point Arena to Point Reyes 10 to 16 nautical miles offshore. Small craft advisory in effect through Monday afternoon. Today, northwest wind around 25 knots, seas 9 to 10 feet. Wave detail, northwest 9 feet at 8 seconds and south 2 feet at 17 seconds. Tonight, northwest wind 20 to 25 knots, seas 10 to 12 feet. Wave detail, northwest 11 feet at 9 seconds and south 2 feet at 17 seconds. Monday, north wind 20 to 25 knots, becoming northwest 15 to 20 knots in the afternoon. Seas 9 to 10 feet. Wave detail, northwest 10 feet at 8 seconds and south 2 feet at 16 seconds. San Francisco Bar forecast. In the deep water channel, mixed seas of 4 to 6 feet at 6 seconds. Across the bar, swell can be more than twice as high across the bar than surrounding waters. Waves are also more prone to break, particularly during strong ebb currents. Maximum ebb current of 1.6 knots at 11:44 a.m. Sunday and 1.6 knots at 01:05 a.m. Monday. The coastal waters forecast from Point Pinos to Point Piedras Blancas out to 10 nautical miles. Small craft advisory in effect through this evening. Today, northwest wind 20 to 25 knots, easing to 15 to 20 knots late. Seas 6 to 8 feet. Wave detail, northwest 7 feet at 9 seconds and south 2 feet at 18 seconds. Tonight, northwest wind 15 to 20 knots, sea 7 to 9 feet. Wave detail, northwest 8 feet at 10 seconds and south 2 feet at 17 seconds. Monday, northwest wind 5 to 10 knots, easing to around 5 knots in the afternoon. Seas 6 to 8 feet. Wave detail, northwest 7 feet at 10 seconds and south 2 feet at 17 seconds. The coastal waters forecast from Pigeon Point to Point Pinos 10 to 16 nautical miles offshore. Small craft advisory in effect through Monday afternoon. Today, northwest wind 15 to 20 knots, seas 8 to 9 feet. Wave detail, northwest 9 feet at 9 seconds and south 2 feet at 17 seconds. Tonight, northwest wind 20 to 25 knots, easing to 15 to 20 knots after midnight. Seas 8 to 11 feet. Wave detail, northwest 10 feet at 10 seconds and south 2 feet at 17 seconds. Monday, northwest wind 15 to 20 knots, easing to 10 to 15 knots in the afternoon. Seas 8 to 10 feet. Wave detail, northwest 9 feet at 10 seconds and south 2 feet at 16 seconds. The offshore waters forecast for the following marine location, Point Arena to Pigeon Point between 60 nautical miles and 150 nautical miles offshore. Issued at 2:58 a.m. Pacific Daylight Time. Today, northwest winds 20 to 25 knots, becoming north 15 to 25 knots. Sea 7 to 10 feet. Tonight, north to northwest winds 20 to 30 knots.
feet, 7 to 10 feet. Monday, north to northwest winds 15 to 25 knots. Seas 8 to 11 feet. Monday night, northwest winds 15 to 20 knots. Seas 7 to 8 feet. Tuesday, northwest winds 10 to 15 knots, diminishing to 5 to 10 knots. Seas 5 to 7 feet. Tuesday night, northwest winds 5 to 15 knots, becoming 5 to 10 knots. Seas 5 to 6 feet. Wednesday, west winds 5 to 15 knots, becoming northwest. Seas 6 to 7 feet. Wednesday night, northwest winds 5 to 15 knots. Seas 7 to 8 feet. Thursday, northwest winds 10 to 15 knots. Seas 6 to 8 feet. Thursday night, north to northwest winds 15 to 20 knots. Seas 6 to 9 feet. The offshore waters forecast for the following marine location: Pigeon Point to Point Piedras Blancas between 60 nautical miles and 150 nautical miles offshore. Issued at 2:58 a.m. Pacific Daylight Time. Today, northwest winds 15 to 20 knots, becoming north 15 to 25 knots. Seas 8 to 10 feet. Tonight, north to northwest winds 20 to 25 knots. Seas 9 to 10 feet. Monday, north to northwest winds 15 to 25 knots. Seas 8 to 10 feet. Monday night, northwest winds 10 to 20 knots, becoming north to northwest 10 to 15 knots. Seas 7 to 8 feet. Tuesday, north winds 10 to 15 knots, becoming north to northwest 5 to 10 knots. Seas 6 to 7 feet. Tuesday night, northwest winds 10 to 15 knots, diminishing to 5 to 10 knots. Seas 5 to 6 feet. Wednesday, west winds less than 10 knots, becoming west to northwest. Seas 5 to 7 feet. Wednesday night, northwest winds 5 to 15 knots. Seas 6 to 8 feet. Thursday, northwest winds 10 to 15 knots. Seas 7 to 8 feet. Thursday night, northwest winds 15 to 20 knots. Seas 7 to 9 feet. The coastal waters forecast from Point Reyes to Pigeon Point out to 10 nautical miles. Small craft advisory in effect through this evening. For today, northwest wind 15 to 20 knots. Seas 5 to 8 feet. Wave detail, northwest 7 feet at 9 seconds. For tonight, northwest wind 15 to 20 knots, easing to 10 to 15 knots after midnight. Seas 6 to 9 feet. Wave detail, northwest 8 feet at 10 seconds and southwest 2 feet at 17 seconds. For Monday, west wind 5 to 10 knots. Seas 5 to 8 feet. Wave detail, west 7 feet at 9 seconds and southwest 2 feet at 17 seconds. Patchy fog in the morning. 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This broadcast originates from the National Weather Service office located in Monterey, California, and serves the coastal marine waters, including San Francisco and Monterey Bay. The coastal waters forecast from Pigeon Point to Point Pinos out to 10 nautical miles. Small craft advisory in effect through this evening. For today, northwest wind 15 to 20 knots. Seas 6 to 7 feet. Wave detail, northwest 7 feet at 9 seconds. For tonight, northwest wind 15 to 20 knots, easing to 5 to 10 knots after midnight. Seas 6 to 8 feet. Wave detail, northwest 8 feet at 10 seconds and southwest 2 feet at 17 seconds. For Monday, northwest wind around 5 knots. Seas 6 to 8 feet. Wave detail, northwest 7 feet at 10 seconds and south 2 feet at 17 seconds. Sunrise, sunset, and tidal information for the San Francisco Bay Area for Sunday, May 10th. The sunrise today, 6:05 a.m. The sunset tonight, 8:07 p.m. Tidal data at the Golden Gate today.
low tide, 12:58 a.m. at 2.77 feet. High tide, 06:02 a.m. at 4.20 feet. Low tide, 12:46 p.m. at 0.32 feet. High tide, 08:07 p.m. at 4.67 feet. Here are the buoy observations for 5 a.m. Pacific Daylight Time. An offshore buoy 6 wind southwest at 10 knots, pressure 1,020.0 millibars. An offshore buoy 59, winds north 8 knots, water temperature 60, pressure 1,022.6 millibars, seas 5 feet every 11 seconds. At Point Arena buoy, winds north 23 knots, gusting to 29, water temperature 54, pressure 1,015.9 millibars, seas 5 feet every 11 seconds. At buoy 13 near Bodega Bay, winds northwest at 21 knots, gusting to 27, pressure 1,014.3 millibars. At Point Reyes Wave Rider buoy, water temperature 53, seas 10 feet every 7 seconds. At San Francisco Bar buoy, water temperature 53, seas 6 feet every 7 seconds. At San Francisco buoy, winds northwest at 70 knots, gusting to 23, pressure 1,014.8 millibars, swell 7 feet every 7 seconds. At Half Moon Bay buoy, winds northwest 70 knots, gusting to 21, water temperature 57, pressure 1,015.5 millibars, seas 6 feet every 7 seconds. At Monterey Bay buoy, winds northwest 19 knots, gusting to 23, water temperature 54, pressure 1,014.9 millibars, seas 6 feet every 14 seconds. At Pointzer, Wave Rider buoy, water temperature 55, seas 7 feet every 13 seconds. At Cape San Martin buoy, winds northwest 23 knots, gusting to 29, water temperature 58, pressure 1,014.0 millibars. Seas 8 feet every 7 seconds. Synopsis for the Central California coast and bays, including the Monterey Bay, Greater Farallones, and Cordell Bank National Marine Sanctuaries: moderate seas and fresh to strong northwest breezes with occasional near gale force gusts will continue through most of today. Locally gusty conditions are likely across the San Pablo and San Francisco bays, where terrain promotes wind funneling. Winds gradually ease starting late today, with a gentle to moderate northwesterly breeze expected early to midweek. Breezy conditions return to the inner waters late week and seas build mid to late week. The marine forecast for San Pablo Bay, Suisun Bay, the West Delta, and the San Francisco Bay north of the Bay Bridge. For today, southwest wind 5 to 10 knots. For tonight, southwest wind 5 to 10 knots. For Monday, southwest wind around 5 knots, rising to 5 to 10 knots in the afternoon. The marine forecast for Monterey Bay: small craft advisory in effect from this afternoon through this evening. For today, northwest wind 5 to 10 knots, becoming west 10 to 15 knots this afternoon. Seas 4 to 6 feet. Wave detail: northwest 5 feet at 9 seconds. For tonight, northwest wind 10 to 15 knots, easing to around 5 knots after midnight. Seas 4 to 6 feet. Wave detail: west 6 feet at 10 seconds. Patchy fog after midnight. For Monday, west wind around 5 knots, rising to 5 to 10 knots in the afternoon. Seas 4 to 6 feet. Wave detail: west 6 feet at 10 seconds and southwest 2 feet at 16 seconds. Patchy fog in the morning. The coastal waters forecast from Point Arena to Point Reyes out to 10 nautical miles. Small craft advisory in effect through late tonight. Today, northwest wind 20 to 25 knots, sea 7 to 9 feet. Wave detail: northwest 8 feet at 9 seconds. Tonight, northwest wind 20 to 25 knots, easing to 15 to 20 knots after midnight. Seas 8 to 10 feet. Wave detail: northwest 9 feet at 9 seconds and southwest 2 feet at 17 seconds. Monday, northwest wind 10 to 15 knots, easing to 5 to 10 knots in the afternoon.
see 7 to 8 feet wave detail, northwest 7 feet at 9 seconds and southwest 2 feet at 17 seconds. The coastal waters forecast from Point Arena to Point Reyes 10 to 16 nautical miles offshore. Small craft advisory in effect through Monday afternoon. Today, northwest wind around 25 knots, seas 9 to 10 feet wave detail, northwest 9 feet at 8 seconds and south 2 feet at 17 seconds. Tonight, northwest wind 20 to 25 knots, seas 10 to 12 feet wave detail, northwest 11 feet at 9 seconds and south 2 feet at 17 seconds. Monday, north wind 20 to 25 knots, becoming northwest 15 to 20 knots in the afternoon. Seas 9 to 10 feet wave detail, northwest 10 feet at 8 seconds and south 2 feet at 16 seconds. San Francisco VAR forecast. In the deep water channel, mixed seas of 4 to 6 feet at 6 seconds. Across the bar, swell can be more than twice as high across the bar than surrounding waters. Waves are also more prone to break, particularly during strong ebb currents. Maximum ebb current of 1.6 knots at 11:44 a.m. Sunday and 1.6 knots at 01:05 a.m. Monday. The coastal waters forecast from Point Pinos to Point Piedras Blancas out to 10 nautical miles. Small craft advisory in effect through this evening. Today, northwest wind 20 to 25 knots, easing to 15 to 20 knots late. Sea 6 to 8 feet wave detail, northwest 7 feet at 9 seconds and south 2 feet at 18 seconds. Tonight, northwest wind 15 to 20 knots, sea 7 to 9 feet wave detail, northwest 8 feet at 10 seconds and south 2 feet at 17 seconds. Monday, northwest wind 5 to 10 knots, easing to around 5 knots in the afternoon. Sea 6 to 8 feet wave detail, northwest 7 feet at 10 seconds and south 2 feet at 17 seconds. The coastal waters forecast from Pigeon Point to Point Pinos 10 to 16 nautical miles offshore. Small craft advisory in effect through Monday afternoon. Today, northwest wind 15 to 20 knots, seas 8 to 9 feet wave detail, northwest 9 feet at 9 seconds and south 2 feet at 17 seconds. Tonight, northwest wind 20 to 25 knots, easing to 15 to 20 knots after midnight. Seas 8 to 11 feet wave detail, northwest 10 feet at 10 seconds and south 2 feet at 17 seconds. Monday, northwest wind 15 to 20 knots, easing to 10 to 15 knots in the afternoon. Seas 8 to 10 feet wave detail, northwest 9 feet at 10 seconds and south 2 feet at 16 seconds. The offshore waters forecast for the following marine location, Point Arena to Pigeon Point between 60 nautical miles and 150 nautical miles offshore. Issued at 2:58 a.m. Pacific Daylight Time. Today, northwest winds 20 to 25 knots, becoming north 15 to 25 knots. Sea 7 to 10 feet. Tonight, north to northwest winds 20 to 30 knots. Sea 7 to 10 feet. Monday, north to northwest winds 15 to 25 knots. Seas 8 to 11 feet. Monday night, northwest winds 15 to 20 knots. Sea 7 to 8 feet. Tuesday, northwest winds 10 to 15 knots, diminishing to 5 to 10 knots. Seas 5 to 7 feet. Tuesday night, northwest winds 5 to 15 knots, becoming 5 to 10 knots. Seas 5 to 6 feet. Wednesday, west winds 5 to 15 knots, becoming northwest. Seas 6 to 7 feet. Wednesday night, northwest winds 5 to 15 knots. Seas 7 to 8 feet. Thursday, northwest winds 10 to 15 knots. Seas 6 to 8 feet. Thursday night, north to northwest winds 15 to 20 knots. Seas 6 to 9 feet. The offshore waters forecast for the following marine location, Pigeon Point to Point Piedras Blancas between 60 nautical miles and 150 nautical miles offshore. Issued at 2:58 a.m. Pacific Daylight Time. Today, northwest winds 15 to 20 knots, becoming north 15 to 25 knots. Seas 8 to 10 feet. Tonight, north to northwest winds 20 to 25.

5 knots. Seas 9 to 10 feet. Monday, north to northwest winds 15 to 25 knots. Seas 8 to 10 feet. Monday night, northwest winds 10 to 20 knots, becoming north to northwest 10 to 15 knots. Seas 7 to 8 feet. Tuesday, north winds 10 to 15 knots, becoming north to northwest 5 to 10 knots. Seas 6 to 7 feet. Tuesday night, northwest winds 10 to 15 knots, diminishing to 5 to 10 knots. Seas 5 to 6 feet. Wednesday, west winds less than 10 knots, becoming west to northwest. Seas 5 to 7 feet. Wednesday night, northwest winds 5 to 15 knots. Seas 6 to 8 feet. Thursday, northwest winds 10 to 15 knots. Seas 7 to 8 feet. Thursday night, northwest winds 15 to 20 knots. Seas 7 to 9 feet. The coastal waters forecast from Point Reyes to Pigeon Point out to 10 nautical miles. Small craft advisory in effect through this evening. For today, northwest wind 15 to 20 knots. Seas 5 to 8 feet. Wave detail, northwest 7 feet at 9 seconds. For tonight, northwest wind 15 to 20 knots, easing to 10 to 15 knots after midnight. Seas 6 to 9 feet. Wave detail, northwest 8 feet at 10 seconds and southwest 2 feet at 17 seconds. For Monday, west wind 5 to 10 knots. Seas 5 to 8 feet. Wave detail, west 7 feet at 9 seconds and southwest 2 feet at 17 seconds. Patchy fog in the morning. The coastal waters forecast from Pigeon Point to Point Pinos out to 10 nautical miles. Small craft advisory in effect through this evening. For today, northwest wind 15 to 20 knots. Seas 6 to 7 feet. Wave detail, northwest 7 feet at 9 seconds. For tonight, northwest wind 15 to 20 knots, easing to 5 to 10 knots after midnight. Seas 6 to 8 feet. Wave detail, northwest 8 feet at 10 seconds and southwest 2 feet at 17 seconds. For Monday, northwest wind around 5 knots. Seas 6 to 8 feet. Wave detail, northwest 7 feet at 10 seconds and south 2 feet at 17 seconds. Sunrise, sunset, and tidal information for the San Francisco Bay Area for Sunday, May 10th. The sunrise today, 6:05 a.m. The sunset tonight, 8:07 p.m. Tidal data at the Golden Gate for today. Low tide, 12:58 a.m. at 2.77 feet. High tide, 06:02 a.m. at 4.20 feet. Low tide, 12:46 p.m. at 0.32 feet. High tide, 08:07 p.m. at 4.67 feet. Here are the buoy observations for 6 a.m. Pacific Daylight Time. An offshore buoy 6 winds southwest at 10 knots, pressure 1,020.0 millibars. An offshore buoy 59 winds north at 6 knots, water temperature 60, pressure 1,022.1 millibars. At buoy 14 near Point Arena, winds northwest at 21 knots, gusting to 25, water temperature 54, pressure 1,015.8 millibars. At buoy 13 near Bodega Bay, winds northwest at 23 knots, gusting to 29, pressure 1,014.1 millibars. At Point Reyes Wave Rider buoy, water temperature 53, seas 10 feet, every 7 seconds. At San Francisco Bar buoy, water temperature 53, seas 6 feet, every 7 seconds. At San Francisco buoy, winds northwest at 70 knots, gusting to 23, water temperature 53, pressure 1,014.6 millibars. At Half Moon Bay buoy, winds northwest 70 knots, gusting to 21, water temperature 57, pressure 1,015.5 millibars, seas 7 feet, every 7 seconds. At Monterey buoy, winds north at 19 knots, gusting to 25, water temperature 55, pressure 1,015.0 millibars.

Center. Wave rider buoy water temperature 55, sea 7 feet, every 14 seconds. At Cape San Martin buoy winds northwest at 23 knots, gusting to 27, water temperature 58, pressure 1,014.1 millibars. Here are the buoy observations for 6 p.m. Pacific Daylight Time. At offshore buoy 6, winds southwest at 10 knots, pressure 1,019.9 millibars. At offshore buoy 59, winds north 6 knots, water temperature 60, pressure 1,022.3 millibars, seas 5 feet, every 10 seconds. At Point Arena buoy, winds northwest 19 knots, gusting to 25, water temperature 54, pressure 1,015.8 millibars, seas 3 feet, every 12 seconds. At buoy 13 near Bodega Bay, winds northwest at 21 knots, gusting to 25, pressure 1,014.2 millibars, swell 8 feet, every 6 seconds. At Point Reyes, wave rider buoy water temperature 53, seas 10 feet, every 8 seconds. At San Francisco Bar buoy water temperature 53, seas 6 feet, every 7 seconds. At San Francisco buoy winds northwest 19 knots, gusting to 27, water temperature 53, pressure 1,014.4 millibars, seas 7 feet, every 7 seconds. At Half Moon Bay buoy winds northwest 17 knots, gusting to 21, water temperature 57, pressure 1,015.5 millibars, seas 7 feet, every 7 seconds. At Monterey Bay buoy winds northwest 19 knots, gusting to 23, water temperature 55, pressure 1,015.0 millibars, seas 7 feet, every 14 seconds. At Point Sur, wave rider buoy water temperature 55, seas 7 feet, every 14 seconds. At Cape San Martin buoy winds northwest at 23 knots, gusting to 27, water temperature 58, pressure 1,014.1 millibars. Synopsis for the Central California coast and bays, including the Monterey Bay, Greater Farallones, and Cordell Bank National Marine Sanctuaries: moderate seas and fresh to strong northwest breezes with occasional near gale force gusts will continue through most of today. Locally gusty conditions are likely across the San Pablo and San Francisco bays, where terrain promotes wind funneling. Winds gradually ease starting late today, with a gentle to moderate northwesterly breeze expected early to midweek. Breezy conditions return to the inner waters late week and seas build mid to late week. The marine forecast for San Pablo Bay, Suisun Bay, the West Delta, and the San Francisco Bay north of the Bay Bridge. For today, southwest wind 5 to 10 knots. For tonight, southwest wind 5 to 10 knots. For Monday, southwest wind around 5 knots, rising to 5 to 10 knots in the afternoon. The marine forecast for Monterey Bay: small craft advisory in effect from this afternoon through this evening. For today, northwest wind 5 to 10 knots, becoming west 10 to 15 knots this afternoon. Seas 4 to 6 feet. Wave detail: northwest 5 feet at 9 seconds. For tonight, northwest wind 10 to 15 knots, easing to around 5 knots after midnight. Seas 4 to 6 feet. Wave detail: west 6 feet at 10 seconds. Patchy fog after midnight. For Monday, west wind around 5 knots, rising to 5 to 10 knots in the afternoon. Seas 4 to 6 feet. Wave detail: west 6 feet at 10 seconds and southwest 2 feet at 16 seconds. Patchy fog in the morning. The coastal waters forecast from Point Arena to Point Reyes out to 10 nautical miles. Small craft advisory in effect through late tonight. Today, northwest wind 20 to 25 knots, sea 7 to 9 feet. Wave detail: northwest 8 feet at 9 seconds. Tonight, northwest wind 20 to 25 knots, easing to 15 to 20 knots after midnight. Seas 8 to 10 feet. Wave detail: northwest 9 feet at 9 seconds and southwest 2 feet at 17 seconds. Monday, northwest wind 10 to 15 knots, easing to 5 to 10 knots in the afternoon. Seas 7 to 8 feet. Wave detail: northwest.

7 feet at 9 seconds and southwest 2 feet at 17 seconds. The coastal waters forecast from Point Arena to Point Reyes 10 to 60 nautical miles offshore. Small craft advisory in effect through Monday afternoon. Today, northwest wind around 25 knots, seas 9 to 10 feet, wave detail. Northwest 9 feet at 8 seconds and south 2 feet at 17 seconds. Tonight, northwest wind 20 to 25 knots, seas 10 to 12 feet, wave detail. Northwest 11 feet at 9 seconds and south 2 feet at 17 seconds. Monday, north wind 20 to 25 knots, becoming northwest 15 to 20 knots in the afternoon. Seas 9 to 10 feet, wave detail. Northwest 10 feet at 8 seconds and south 2 feet at 16 seconds. San Francisco Bar forecast. In the deep water channel, mixed seas of 4 to 6 feet at 6 seconds. Across the bar, swell can be more than twice as high across the bar than surrounding waters. Waves are also more prone to break, particularly during strong ebb currents. Maximum ebb current of 1.6 knots at 11:44 a.m. Sunday and 1.6 knots at 01:05 a.m. Monday. The coastal waters forecast from Point Pinos to Point Piedras Blancas out to 10 nautical miles. Small craft advisory in effect through this evening. Today, northwest wind 20 to 25 knots, easing to 15 to 20 knots late. Seas 6 to 8 feet, wave detail. Northwest 7 feet at 9 seconds and south 2 feet at 18 seconds. Tonight, northwest wind 15 to 20 knots, seas 7 to 9 feet, wave detail. Northwest 8 feet at 10 seconds and south 2 feet at 17 seconds. Monday, northwest wind 5 to 10 knots, easing to around 5 knots in the afternoon. Seas 6 to 8 feet, wave detail. Northwest 7 feet at 10 seconds and south 2 feet at 17 seconds. The coastal waters forecast from Pigeon Point to Point Pinos 10 to 60 nautical miles offshore. Small craft advisory in effect through Monday afternoon. Today, northwest wind 15 to 20 knots, seas 8 to 9 feet, wave detail. Northwest 9 feet at 9 seconds and south 2 feet at 17 seconds. Tonight, northwest wind 20 to 25 knots, easing to 15 to 20 knots after midnight. Seas 8 to 11 feet, wave detail. Northwest 10 feet at 10 seconds and south 2 feet at 17 seconds. Monday, northwest wind 15 to 20 knots, easing to 10 to 15 knots in the afternoon. Seas 8 to 10 feet, wave detail. Northwest 9 feet at 10 seconds and south 2 feet at 16 seconds. The offshore waters forecast for the following marine location: Point Arena to Pigeon Point between 60 nautical miles and 150 nautical miles offshore. Issued at 2:58 a.m. Pacific Daylight Time. Today, northwest winds 20 to 25 knots, becoming north 15 to 25 knots. Seas 7 to 10 feet. Tonight, north to northwest winds 20 to 30 knots. Seas 7 to 10 feet. Monday, north to northwest winds 15 to 25 knots. Seas 8 to 11 feet. Monday night, northwest winds 15 to 20 knots. Seas 7 to 8 feet. Tuesday, northwest winds 10 to 15 knots, diminishing to 5 to 10 knots. Seas 5 to 7 feet. Tuesday night, northwest winds 5 to 15 knots, becoming 5 to 10 knots. Seas 5 to 6 feet. Wednesday, west winds 5 to 15 knots, becoming northwest. Seas 6 to 7 feet. Wednesday night, northwest winds 5 to 15 knots. Seas 7 to 8 feet. Thursday, northwest winds 10 to 15 knots. Seas 6 to 8 feet. Thursday night, north to northwest winds 15 to 20 knots. Seas 6 to 9 feet. The offshore waters forecast for the following marine location: Pigeon Point to Point Piedras Blancas between 60 nautical miles and 150 nautical miles offshore. Issued at 2:58 a.m. Pacific Daylight Time. Today, northwest winds 15 to 20 knots, becoming north 15 to 25 knots. Seas 8 to 10 feet. Tonight, north to northwest winds 20 to 25 knots. Seas 9 to 10 feet.
southwest winds 15 to 25 knots. Seas 8 to 10 feet. Monday night, northwest winds 10 to 20 knots, becoming north to northwest 10 to 15 knots. Seas 7 to 8 feet. Tuesday, north winds 10 to 15 knots, becoming north to northwest 5 to 10 knots. Seas 6 to 7 feet. Tuesday night, northwest winds 10 to 15 knots, diminishing to 5 to 10 knots. Seas 5 to 6 feet. Wednesday, west winds less than 10 knots, becoming west to northwest. Seas 5 to 7 feet. Wednesday night, northwest winds 5 to 15 knots. Seas 6 to 8 feet. Thursday, northwest winds 10 to 15 knots. Seas 7 to 8 feet. Thursday night, northwest winds 15 to 20 knots. Seas 7 to 9 feet. The coastal waters forecast from Point Reyes to Pigeon Point out to 10 nautical miles. Small craft advisory in effect through this evening. For today, northwest wind 15 to 20 knots. Seas 5 to 8 feet. Wave detail, northwest 7 feet at 9 seconds. For tonight, northwest wind 15 to 20 knots, easing to 10 to 15 knots after midnight. Seas 6 to 9 feet. Wave detail, northwest 8 feet at 10 seconds and southwest 2 feet at 17 seconds. For Monday, west wind 5 to 10 knots. Seas 5 to 8 feet. Wave detail, west 7 feet at 9 seconds and southwest 2 feet at 17 seconds. Patchy fog in the morning. The coastal waters forecast from Pigeon Point to Point Pinos out to 10 nautical miles. Small craft advisory in effect through this evening. For today, northwest wind 15 to 20 knots. Seas 6 to 7 feet. Wave detail, northwest 7 feet at 9 seconds. For tonight, northwest wind 15 to 20 knots, easing to 5 to 10 knots after midnight. Seas 6 to 8 feet. Wave detail, northwest 8 feet at 10 seconds and southwest 2 feet at 17 seconds. For Monday, northwest wind around 5 knots. Seas 6 to 8 feet. Wave detail, northwest 7 feet at 10 seconds and south 2 feet at 17 seconds. Sunrise, sunset, and tidal information for the San Francisco Bay Area for Sunday, May 10th. The sunrise today, 6:05 a.m. The sunset tonight, 8:07 p.m. Tidal data at the Golden Gate for today. Low tide, 12:58 a.m. at 2.77 feet. High tide, 06:02 a.m. at 4.20 feet. Low tide, 12:46 p.m. at 0.32 feet. High tide, 08:07 p.m. at 4.67 feet. 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This broadcast originates from the National Weather Service office located in Monterey, California, and serves the coastal marine waters, including San Francisco and Monterey Bay. Here are the buoy observations for 6 a.m. Pacific Daylight Time. An offshore buoy 6 winds southwest at 10 knots, pressure 1,019.9 millibars. An offshore buoy 59, winds north 6 knots, water temperature 60, pressure 1,022.3 millibars, seas 5 feet every 10 seconds. At Point Arena buoy, winds northwest 19 knots, gusting to 25, water temperature 54, pressure 1,015.8 millibars, seas 3 feet every 12 seconds. At buoy 13 near Bodega Bay, winds northwest at 21 knots, gusting to 25, pressure 1,014.2 millibars, swell 8 feet every 6 seconds. At Point Reyes Wave Rider buoy, water temperature 53, seas 10 feet every 8 seconds. At San Francisco Bar buoy, water temperature 53, seas 6 feet every 7 seconds. At San Francisco buoy, winds northwest 19 knots, gusting to 27, water temperature 53, pressure 1014.5.

83 knots, gusting to 27, water temperature 58, pressure 1,014.1 millibars. Synopsis for the Central California coast and bays, including the Monterey Bay, Greater Farallones, and Cordell Bank National Marine Sanctuaries, moderate seas and fresh to strong northwest breezes with occasional near gale force gusts will continue through most of today. Locally gusty conditions are likely across the San Pablo and San Francisco bays where terrain promotes wind funneling. Winds gradually ease starting late today with a gentle to moderate northwesterly breeze expected early to midweek. Breezy conditions return to the inner waters late week and seas build mid to late week. The marine forecast for San Pablo Bay, Suisun Bay, the West Delta, and the San Francisco Bay north of the Bay Bridge. For today, southwest wind 5 to 10 knots. For tonight, southwest wind 5 to 10 knots. For Monday, southwest wind around 5 knots, rising to 5 to 10 knots in the afternoon. The marine forecast for Monterey Bay. Small craft advisory in effect from this afternoon through this evening. For today, northwest wind 5 to 10 knots, becoming west 10 to 15 knots this afternoon. Seas 4 to 6 feet. Wave detail, northwest 5 feet at 9 seconds. For tonight, northwest wind 10 to 15 knots, easing to around 5 knots after midnight. Seas 4 to 6 feet. Wave detail, west 6 feet at 10 seconds. Patchy fog after midnight. For Monday, west wind around 5 knots, rising to 5 to 10 knots in the afternoon. Seas 4 to 6 feet. Wave detail, west 6 feet at 10 seconds and southwest 2 feet at 16 seconds. Patchy fog in the morning. The coastal waters forecast from Point Arena to Point Reyes out to 10 nautical miles. Small craft advisory in effect through late tonight. Today northwest wind 20 to 25 knots, sea 7 to 9 feet, wave detail, northwest 8 feet at 9 seconds. Tonight northwest wind 20 to 25 knots, easing to 15 to 20 knots after midnight. Seas 8 to 10 feet, wave detail, northwest 9 feet at 9 seconds and southwest 2 feet at 17 seconds. Monday northwest wind at 10 to 15 knots, easing to 5 to 10 knots in the afternoon. Seas 7 to 8 feet, wave detail, northwest 7 feet at 9 seconds and southwest 2 feet at 17 seconds. The coastal waters forecast from Point Arena to Point Reyes 10 to 16 nautical miles offshore. Small craft advisory in effect through Monday afternoon. Today northwest wind around 25 knots, seas 9 to 10 feet, wave detail, northwest 9 feet at 8 seconds and south 2 feet at 17 seconds. Tonight northwest wind 20 to 25 knots, seas 10 to 12 feet, wave detail, northwest 11 feet at 9 seconds and south 2 feet at 17 seconds. Monday north wind 20 to 25 knots, becoming northwest 15 to 20 knots in the afternoon. Seas 9 to 10 feet, wave detail, northwest 10 feet at 8 seconds and south 2 feet at 16 seconds. San Francisco bar forecast. In the deep water channel, mixed seas of 4 to 6 feet at 6 seconds. Across the bar, swell can be more than twice as high across the bar than surrounding waters. Waves are also more prone to break, particularly during strong ebb currents. Maximum ebb current of 1.6 knots at 11:44 a.m. Sunday and 1.6 knots at 01:05 a.m. Monday. The coastal waters forecast from Point Pinos to Point Piedras Blancas out to 10 nautical miles. Small craft advisory in effect through this evening. Today northwest wind 20 to 25 knots, easing to 15 to 20 knots late. Seas 6 to 8 feet, wave detail, northwest 7 feet at 9 seconds and south 2 feet at 18 seconds. Tonight northwest wind 15 to 20 knots, seas 7 to 9 feet, wave detail, northwest 8 feet at 10 seconds and south 2 feet at 17 seconds. Monday northwest wind 5 to 10 knots, easing to around 5 knots in the afternoon. Seas 6 to 8 feet, wave detail, northwest 7 feet at 10 seconds and south 2 feet at 17 seconds. The coastal waters forecast from Pigeon Point to Point.

torpedoes 10 to 60 nautical miles offshore. Small craft advisory in effect through Monday afternoon. Today, northwest wind 15 to 20 knots, seas 8 to 9 feet, wave detail. Northwest 9 feet at 9 seconds and south 2 feet at 17 seconds. Tonight, northwest wind 20 to 25 knots, easing to 15 to 20 knots after midnight. Seas 8 to 11 feet, wave detail. Northwest 10 feet at 10 seconds and south 2 feet at 17 seconds. Monday, northwest wind 15 to 20 knots, easing to 10 to 15 knots in the afternoon. Seas 8 to 10 feet, wave detail. Northwest 9 feet at 10 seconds and south 2 feet at 16 seconds. The offshore waters forecast for the following marine location: Point Arena to Pigeon Point between 60 nautical miles and 150 nautical miles offshore. Issued at 2:58 a.m. Pacific Daylight Time. Today, northwest winds 20 to 25 knots, becoming north 15 to 25 knots. Seas 7 to 10 feet. Tonight, north to northwest winds 20 to 30 knots. Seas 7 to 10 feet. Monday, north to northwest winds 15 to 25 knots. Seas 8 to 11 feet. Monday night, northwest winds 15 to 20 knots. Seas 7 to 8 feet. Tuesday, 25 knots. Seas 8 to 11 feet. Monday night, northwest winds 15 to 20 knots. Seas 7 to 8 feet. Tuesday, northwest winds 10 to 15 knots, diminishing to 5 to 10 knots. Seas 5 to 7 feet. Tuesday night, northwest winds 5 to 15 knots, becoming 5 to 10 knots. Seas 5 to 6 feet. Wednesday, west winds 5 to 15 knots, becoming northwest. Seas 6 to 7 feet. Wednesday night, northwest winds 5 to 15 knots. Seas 7 to 8 feet. Thursday, northwest winds 10 to 15 knots. Seas 6 to 8 feet. Thursday night, north to northwest winds 15 to 20 knots. Seas 6 to 9 feet. The offshore waters forecast for the following marine location: Pigeon Point to Point Piedras Blancas between 60 nautical miles and 150 nautical miles offshore. Issued at 2:58 a.m. Pacific Daylight Time. Today, northwest winds 15 to 20 knots, becoming north 15 to 25 knots. Seas 8 to 10 feet. Tonight, north to northwest winds 20 to 25 knots. Seas 9 to 10 feet. Monday, north to northwest winds 15 to 25 knots. Seas 8 to 10 feet. Monday night, northwest winds 10 to 20 knots, becoming north to northwest 10 to 15 knots. Seas 7 to 8 feet. Tuesday, north winds 10 to 15 knots, becoming north to northwest 5 to 10 knots. Seas 6 to 7 feet. Tuesday night, northwest winds 10 to 15 knots, diminishing to 5 to 10 knots. Seas 5 to 6 feet. Wednesday, west winds less than 10 knots, becoming west to northwest. Seas 5 to 7 feet. Wednesday night, northwest winds 5 to 15 knots. Seas 6 to 8 feet. Thursday, northwest winds 10 to 15 knots. Seas 7 to 8 feet. Thursday night, northwest winds 15 to 20 knots. Seas 7 to 9 feet. The coastal waters forecast from Point Reyes to Pigeon Point out to 10 nautical miles. Small craft advisory in effect through this evening. For today, northwest wind 15 to 20 knots. Seas 5 to 8 feet. Wave detail, northwest 7 feet at 9 seconds. For tonight, northwest wind 15 to 20 knots, easing to 10 to 15 knots after midnight. Seas 6 to 9 feet. Wave detail, northwest 8 feet at 10 seconds and southwest 2 feet at 17 seconds. For Monday, west wind 5 to 10 knots. Seas 5 to 8 feet. Wave detail, west 7 feet at 9 seconds and southwest 2 feet at 17 seconds. Patchy fog in the morning. The coastal waters forecast from Pigeon Point to Point.

goes out to 10 nautical miles. Small craft advisory in effect through this evening. For today, northwest wind 15 to 20 knots. Sea 6 to 7 feet. Wave detail, northwest 7 feet at 9 seconds. For tonight, northwest wind 15 to 20 knots, easing to 5 to 10 knots after midnight. Sea 6 to 8 feet. Wave detail, northwest 8 feet at 10 seconds and southwest 2 feet at 17 seconds. For Monday, northwest wind around 5 knots. Sea 6 to 8 feet. Wave detail, northwest 7 feet at 10 seconds and south 2 feet at 17 seconds. Sunrise, sunset, and tidal information for the San Francisco Bay Area for Sunday, May 10th. The sunrise today, 6:05 a.m. The sunset tonight, 8:07 p.m. Tidal data at the Golden Gate for today. Low tide, 12:58 a.m. at 2.77 feet. High tide, 06:02 a.m. at 4.20 feet. Low tide, 12:46 p.m. at 0.32 feet. High tide, 08:07 p.m. at 4.67 feet. Here are the buoy observations for 6 a.m. Pacific Daylight Time. An offshore buoy 6 winds southwest at 10 knots, pressure 1,019.9 millibars. An offshore buoy 59, winds north 6 knots, water temperature 60, pressure 1,022.3 millibars, seas 5 feet every 10 seconds. At Point Arena buoy, winds northwest 19 knots, gusting to 25, water temperature 54, pressure 1,015.8 millibars, seas 3 feet every 12 seconds. At buoy 13 near Bodega Bay, winds northwest at 21 knots, gusting to 25, pressure 1,014.2 millibars, swell 8 feet every 6 seconds. At Point Reyes Wave Rider buoy, water temperature 53, seas 10 feet every 8 seconds. At San Francisco Bar buoy, water temperature 53, seas 6 feet every 7 seconds. At San Francisco buoy, winds northwest 19 knots, gusting to 27, water temperature 53, pressure 1,014.4 millibars, sea 7 feet every 7 seconds. At Half Moon Bay buoy, winds northwest 70 knots, gusting to 21, water temperature 57, pressure 1,015.5 millibars, sea 7 feet every 7 seconds. At Monterey Bay buoy, winds northwest 19 knots, gusting to 23, water temperature 55, pressure 1,015.0 millibars, sea 7 feet every 14 seconds. At Point Sur, Wave Rider buoy, water temperature 55, sea 7 feet every 14 seconds. At Cape San Martin buoy, winds northwest at 23 knots, gusting to 27, water temperature 58, pressure 1,014.1 millibars. Synopsis for the Central California coast and bays, including the Monterey Bay, Greater Farallones, and Cordell Bank National Marine Sanctuaries. Moderate seas and fresh to strong northwest breezes with occasional near gale force gusts will continue through most of today. Locally gusty conditions are likely across the San Pablo and San Francisco bays where terrain promotes wind funneling. Winds gradually ease starting late today with a gentle to moderate northwesterly breeze expected early to midweek. Breezy conditions return to the inner waters late week and seas build mid to late week. The marine forecast for San Pablo Bay, Suisun Bay, the West Delta, and the San Francisco Bay north of the Bay Bridge. For today, southwest wind 5 to 10 knots. For tonight, southwest wind 5 to 10 knots. For Monday, southwest wind around 5 knots, rising to 5 to 10 knots in the afternoon. The marine forecast for Monterey Bay. Small craft advisory in effect from this afternoon through this evening. For today, northwest wind 5 to 10 knots, becoming west 10 to 15 knots this afternoon. Seas 4 to 6 feet. Wave detail, northwest 5 feet at 9 seconds. For tonight, northwest wind 10 to 15 knots, easing to around 5 knots after midnight. Seas 4 to 6 feet.

Wave detail, west 6 feet at 10 seconds. Patchy fog after midnight. For Monday, west wind around 5 knots, rising to 5 to 10 knots in the afternoon. Seas 4 to 6 feet. Wave detail, west 6 feet at 10 seconds and southwest 2 feet at 16 seconds. Patchy fog in the morning. The coastal waters forecast from Point Arena to Point Reyes out to 10 nautical miles. Small craft advisory in effect through late tonight. Today, northwest wind 20 to 25 knots, sea 7 to 9 feet, wave detail, northwest 8 feet at 9 seconds. Tonight, northwest wind 20 to 25 knots, easing to 15 to 20 knots after midnight. Seas 8 to 10 feet, wave detail, northwest 9 feet at 9 seconds and southwest 2 feet at 17 seconds. Monday, northwest wind at 10 to 15 knots, easing to 5 to 10 knots in the afternoon. Seas 7 to 8 feet, wave detail, northwest 7 feet at 9 seconds and southwest 2 feet at 17 seconds. The coastal waters forecast from Point Arena to Point Reyes 10 to 16 nautical miles offshore. Small craft advisory in effect through Monday afternoon. Today, northwest wind around 25 knots, seas 9 to 10 feet, wave detail, northwest 9 feet at 8 seconds and south 2 feet at 17 seconds. Tonight, northwest wind 20 to 25 knots, seas 10 to 12 feet, wave detail, northwest 11 feet at 9 seconds and south 2 feet at 17 seconds. Monday, north wind 20 to 25 knots, becoming northwest 15 to 20 knots in the afternoon. Seas 9 to 10 feet, wave detail, northwest 10 feet at 8 seconds and south 2 feet at 16 seconds. San Francisco Bar forecast. In the deep water channel, mixed seas of 4 to 6 feet at 6 seconds. Across the bar, swell can be more than twice as high across the bar than surrounding waters. Waves are also more prone to break, particularly during strong ebb currents. Maximum ebb current of 1.6 knots at 11:44 a.m. Sunday and 1.6 knots at 01:05 a.m. Monday. The coastal waters forecast from Point Pinos to Point Piedras blunt is out to 10 nautical miles. Small craft advisory in effect through this evening. Today, northwest wind 20 to 25 knots, easing to 15 to 20 knots late. Seas 6 to 8 feet, wave detail, northwest 7 feet at 9 seconds and south 2 feet at 18 seconds. Tonight, northwest wind 15 to 20 knots, sea 7 to 9 feet, wave detail, northwest 8 feet at 10 seconds and south 2 feet at 17 seconds. Monday, northwest wind 5 to 10 knots, easing to around 5 knots in the afternoon. Seas 6 to 8 feet, wave detail, northwest 7 feet at 10 seconds and south 2 feet at 17 seconds. The coastal waters forecast from Pigeon Point to Point Pinos 10 to 16 nautical miles offshore. Small craft advisory in effect through Monday afternoon. Today, northwest wind 15 to 20 knots, seas 8 to 9 feet, wave detail, northwest 9 feet at 9 seconds and south 2 feet at 17 seconds. Tonight, northwest wind 20 to 25 knots, easing to 15 to 20 knots after midnight. Seas 8 to 11 feet, wave detail, northwest 10 feet at 10 seconds and south 2 feet at 17 seconds. Monday, northwest wind 15 to 20 knots, easing to 10 to 15 knots in the afternoon. Seas 8 to 10 feet, wave detail, northwest 9 feet at 10 seconds and south 2 feet at 16 seconds. The offshore waters forecast for the following marine location, Point Arena to Pigeon Point between 60 nautical miles and 150 nautical miles offshore. Issued at 2:58 a.m. Pacific Daylight Time. Today, northwest winds 20 to 25 knots, becoming north 15 to 25 knots. Seas 7 to 10 feet. Tonight, north to northwest winds 20 to 30 knots. Seas 7 to 10 feet. Monday, north to northwest winds 15 to 25 knots. Seas 8 to 11 feet. Monday night, northwest winds 15 to 20 knots. Seas 7 to 8 feet. Tuesday, northwest winds 10 to 15 knots, diminishing to 5 to 10 knots. Seas 5 to 7 feet. Tuesday night, northwest winds 5.
5 to 15 knots, becoming 5 to 10 knots. Seas 5 to 6 feet. Wednesday, west winds 5 to 15 knots, becoming northwest. Seas 6 to 7 feet. Wednesday night, northwest winds 5 to 15 knots. Seas 7 to 8 feet. Thursday, northwest winds 10 to 15 knots. Seas 6 to 8 feet. Thursday night, north to northwest winds 15 to 20 knots. Seas 6 to 9 feet. The offshore waters forecast for the following marine location: Pigeon Point to Point Piedras Blanco is between 60 nautical miles and 150 nautical miles offshore. Issued at 2:58 a.m. Pacific Daylight Time. Today, northwest winds 15 to 20 knots, becoming north 15 to 25 knots. Seas 8 to 10 feet. Tonight, north to northwest winds 20 to 25 knots. Seas 9 to 10 feet. Monday, north to northwest winds 15 to 25 knots. Seas 8 to 10 feet. Monday night, northwest winds 10 to 20 knots, becoming north to northwest 10 to 15 knots. Seas 7 to 8 feet. Tuesday, north winds 10 to 15 knots, becoming north to northwest 5 to 10 knots. Seas 6 to 7 feet. Tuesday night, northwest winds 10 to 15 knots, diminishing to 5 to 10 knots. Seas 5 to 6 feet. Wednesday, west winds less than 10 knots, becoming west to northwest. Seas 5 to 7 feet. Wednesday night, northwest winds 5 to 15 knots. Seas 6 to 8 feet. Thursday, northwest winds 10 to 15 knots. Seas 7 to 8 feet. Thursday night, northwest winds 15 to 20 knots. Seas 7 to 9 feet. The coastal waters forecast from Point Reyes to Pigeon Point out to 10 nautical miles. Small craft advisory in effect through this evening. For today, northwest wind 15 to 20 knots. Seas 5 to 8 feet. Wave detail, northwest 7 feet at 9 seconds. For tonight, northwest wind 15 to 20 knots, easing to 10 to 15 knots after midnight. Seas 6 to 9 feet. Wave detail, northwest 8 feet at 10 seconds and southwest 2 feet at 17 seconds. For Monday, west wind 5 to 10 knots. Seas 5 to 8 feet. Wave detail, west 7 feet at 9 seconds and southwest 2 feet at 17 seconds. Patchy fog in the morning. The coastal waters forecast from Pigeon Point to Point Pinos out to 10 nautical miles. Small craft advisory in effect through this evening. For today, northwest wind 15 to 20 knots. Seas 6 to 7 feet. Wave detail, northwest 7 feet at 9 seconds. For tonight, northwest wind 15 to 20 knots, easing to 5 to 10 knots after midnight. Seas 6 to 8 feet. Wave detail, northwest 8 feet at 10 seconds and southwest 2 feet at 17 seconds. For Monday, northwest wind around 5 knots. Seas 6 to 8 feet. Wave detail, northwest 7 feet at 10 seconds and south 2 feet at 17 seconds. Sunrise, sunset, and tidal information for the San Francisco Bay Area for Sunday, May 10th. The sunrise today, 6:05 a.m. The sunset tonight, 8:07 p.m. Tidal data at the Golden Gate for today. Low tide, 12:58 a.m. at 2.77 feet. High tide, 06:02 a.m. at 4.20 feet. Low tide, 12:46 p.m. at 0.32 feet. High tide, 08:07 p.m. at 4.67 feet. Here are the buoy observations for 6 a.m. Pacific Daylight Time. An offshore buoy 6 winds southwest at 10 knots, pressure 1,019.9 millibars. An offshore buoy 59, winds north 6 knots, water temperature 60, pressure 1,022.3 millibars, seas 5 feet every 10 seconds. At Point Arena buoy, winds northwest 90.

knots, gusting to 25, water temperature 54, pressure 1,015.8 millibars, seas 3 feet, every 12 seconds. At buoy 13 near Bodega Bay, winds northwest at 21 knots, gusting to 25, pressure 1,014.2 millibars, swell 8 feet, every 6 seconds. At Point Reyes Wave Rider, buoy water temperature 53, seas 10 feet, every 8 seconds. At San Francisco Bar, buoy water temperature 53, seas 6 feet, every 7 seconds. At San Francisco, buoy winds northwest 19 knots, gusting to 27, water temperature 53, pressure 1,014.4 millibars, seas 7 feet, every 7 seconds. At Half Moon Bay, buoy winds northwest 70 knots, gusting to 21, water temperature 57, pressure 1,015.5 millibars, seas 7 feet, every 7 seconds. At Monterey Bay, buoy winds northwest 19 knots, gusting to 23, water temperature 55, pressure 1,015.0 millibars, seas 7 feet, every 14 seconds. At Pointer, wave rider, buoy water temperature 55, seas 7 feet, every 14 seconds. At Cape San Martin, buoy winds northwest at 23 knots, gusting to 27, water temperature 58, pressure 1,014.1 millibars. Synopsis for the Central California coast and bays, including the Monterey Bay, Greater Farallones, and Cordell Bank National Marine Sanctuaries, moderate seas and fresh to strong northwest breezes with occasional near gale force gusts will continue through most of today. Locally, gusty conditions are likely across the San Pablo and San Francisco bays where terrain promotes wind funneling. Winds gradually ease starting late today with a gentle to moderate northwesterly breeze expected early to midweek. Breezy conditions return to the inner waters late week and seas build mid to late week. The marine forecast for San Pablo Bay, Suisun Bay, the West Delta, and the San Francisco Bay north of the Bay Bridge. For today, southwest wind 5 to 10 knots. For tonight, southwest wind 5 to 10 knots. For Monday, southwest wind around 5 knots, rising to 5 to 10 knots in the afternoon. You're listening to NOAA Weather Radio, WWF 64, broadcasting on a frequency of 162.45 MHz. This broadcast originates from the National Weather Service office located in Monterey, California, and serves the coastal marine waters, including San Francisco and Monterey Bay. The marine forecast for Monterey Bay. Small craft advisory in effect from this afternoon through this evening. For today, northwest wind 5 to 10 knots, becoming west 10 to 15 knots this afternoon. Seas 4 to 6 feet. Wave detail, northwest 5 feet at 9 seconds. For tonight, northwest wind 10 to 15 knots, easing to around 5 knots after midnight. Seas 4 to 6 feet. Wave detail, west 6 feet at 10 seconds. Patchy fog after midnight. For Monday, west wind around 5 knots, rising to 5 to 10 knots in the afternoon. Seas 4 to 6 feet. Wave detail, west 6 feet at 10 seconds and southwest 2 feet at 16 seconds. Patchy fog in the morning. The coastal waters forecast from Point Arena to Point Reyes out to 10 nautical miles. Small craft advisory in effect through late tonight. Today, northwest wind 20 to 25 knots, sea 7 to 9 feet, wave detail, northwest 8 feet at 9 seconds. Tonight, northwest wind 20 to 25 knots, easing to 15 to 20 knots after midnight. Seas 8 to 10 feet, wave detail, northwest 9 feet at 9 seconds and southwest 2 feet at 17 seconds. Monday, northwest wind 10 to 15 knots, easing to 5 to 10 knots in the afternoon. Seas 7 to 8 feet, wave detail, northwest 7 feet at 9 seconds and southwest 2 feet at 17 seconds. The coastal waters forecast from Point Arena to Point Reyes 10 to 60 nautical miles offshore. Small craft advisory in effect through Monday afternoon. Today, northwest wind around 25 knots, seas 9 to 10 feet, wave detail, northwest 9 feet at 8 seconds, and

altitude feet at 17 seconds. Tonight, northwest wind 20 to 25 knots, seas 10 to 12 feet, wave detail. Northwest 11 feet at 9 seconds and south 2 feet at 17 seconds. Monday, north wind 20 to 25 knots, becoming northwest 15 to 20 knots in the afternoon. Seas 9 to 10 feet, wave detail. Northwest 10 feet at 8 seconds and south 2 feet at 16 seconds. San Francisco VAR forecast. In the deep water channel, mixed seas of 4 to 6 feet at 6 seconds. Across the bar, swell can be more than twice as high across the bar than surrounding waters. Waves are also more prone to break, particularly during strong ebb currents. Maximum ebb current of 1.6 knots at 11:44 a.m. Sunday and 1.6 knots at 01:05 a.m. Monday. The coastal waters forecast from Point Pinos to Point Piedras Blancas out to 10 nautical miles. Small craft advisory in effect through this evening. Today, northwest wind 20 to 25 knots, easing to 15 to 20 knots late. Seas 6 to 8 feet, wave detail. Northwest 7 feet at 9 seconds and south 2 feet at 18 seconds. Tonight, northwest wind 15 to 20 knots, sea 7 to 9 feet, wave detail. Northwest 8 feet at 10 seconds and south 2 feet at 17 seconds. Monday, northwest wind 5 to 10 knots, easing to around 5 knots in the afternoon. Sea 6 to 8 feet, wave detail. Northwest 7 feet at 10 seconds and south 2 feet at 17 seconds. The coastal waters forecast from Pigeon Point to Point Pinos 10 to 60 nautical miles offshore. Small craft advisory in effect through Monday afternoon. Today, northwest wind 15 to 20 knots, seas 8 to 9 feet, wave detail. Northwest 9 feet at 9 seconds and south 2 feet at 17 seconds. Tonight, northwest wind 20 to 25 knots, easing to 15 to 20 knots after midnight. Seas 8 to 11 feet, wave detail. Northwest 10 feet at 10 seconds and south 2 feet at 17 seconds. Monday, northwest wind 15 to 20 knots, easing to 10 to 15 knots in the afternoon. Seas 8 to 10 feet, wave detail. Northwest 9 feet at 10 seconds and south 2 feet at 16 seconds. The offshore waters forecast for the following marine location, Point Arena to Pigeon Point between 60 nautical miles and 150 nautical miles offshore. Issued at 2:58 a.m. Pacific Daylight Time. Today, northwest winds 20 to 25 knots, becoming north 15 to 25 knots. Seas 7 to 10 feet. Tonight, north to northwest winds 20 to 30 knots. Seas 7 to 10 feet. Monday, north to northwest winds 15 to 25 knots. Seas 8 to 11 feet. Monday night, northwest winds 15 to 20 knots. Seas 7 to 8 feet. Tuesday, northwest winds 10 to 15 knots, diminishing to 5 to 10 knots. Seas 5 to 7 feet. Tuesday night, northwest winds 5 to 15 knots, becoming 5 to 10 knots. Seas 5 to 6 feet. Wednesday, west winds 5 to 15 knots, becoming northwest. Seas 6 to 7 feet. Wednesday night, northwest winds 5 to 15 knots. Seas 7 to 8 feet. Thursday, northwest winds 10 to 15 knots. Seas 6 to 8 feet. Thursday night, north to northwest winds 15 to 20 knots. Seas 6 to 9 feet. The offshore waters forecast for the following marine location, Pigeon Point to Point Piedras Blancas between 60 nautical miles and 150 nautical miles offshore. Issued at 2:58 a.m. Pacific Daylight Time. Today, northwest winds 15 to 20 knots, becoming north 15 to 25 knots. Seas 8 to 10 feet. Tonight, north to northwest winds 20 to 25 knots. Seas 9 to 10 feet. Monday, north to northwest winds 15 to 25 knots. Seas 8 to 10 feet. Monday night, northwest winds 10 to 20 knots, becoming north to northwest 10 to 15 knots. Seas 7 to 8 feet. Tuesday, north winds 10 to 15 knots, becoming north to northwest 5 to 10 knots.
6 to 7 feet. Tuesday night, northwest winds 10 to 15 knots, diminishing to 5 to 10 knots. Seas 5 to 6 feet. Wednesday, west winds less than 10 knots, becoming west to northwest. Seas 5 to 7 feet. Wednesday night, northwest winds 5 to 15 knots. Seas 6 to 8 feet. Thursday, northwest winds 10 to 15 knots. Seas 7 to 8 feet. Thursday night, northwest winds 15 to 20 knots. Seas 7 to 9 feet. The coastal waters forecast from Point Reyes to Pigeon Point out to 10 nautical miles. Small craft advisory in effect through this evening. For today, northwest wind 15 to 20 knots. Seas 5 to 8 feet. Wave detail, northwest 7 feet at 9 seconds. For tonight, northwest wind 15 to 20 knots, easing to 10 to 15 knots after midnight. Seas 6 to 9 feet. Wave detail, northwest 8 feet at 10 seconds and southwest 2 feet at 17 seconds. For Monday, west wind 5 to 10 knots. Seas 5 to 8 feet. Wave detail, west 7 feet at 9 seconds and southwest 2 feet at 17 seconds. Patchy fog in the morning. The coastal waters forecast from Pigeon Point to Point Pinos out to 10 nautical miles. Small craft advisory in effect through this evening. For today, northwest wind 15 to 20 knots. Seas 6 to 7 feet. Wave detail, northwest 7 feet at 9 seconds. For tonight, northwest wind 15 to 20 knots, easing to 5 to 10 knots after midnight. Seas 6 to 8 feet. Wave detail, northwest 8 feet at 10 seconds and southwest 2 feet at 17 seconds. For Monday, northwest wind around 5 knots. Seas 6 to 8 feet. Wave detail, northwest 7 feet at 10 seconds and south 2 feet at 17 seconds. Sunrise, sunset, and tidal information for the San Francisco Bay Area for Sunday, May 10th. The sunrise today, 6:05 a.m. The sunset tonight, 8:07 p.m. Tidal data at the Golden Gate for today. Low tide, 12:58 a.m. at 2.77 feet. High tide, 06:02 a.m. at 4.20 feet. Low tide, 12:46 p.m. at 0.32 feet. High tide, 08:07 p.m. at 4.67 feet. Here are the buoy observations for 7 a.m. Pacific Daylight Time. An offshore buoy 6 winds southwest at 10 knots, pressure 1,020.1 millibars. An offshore buoy 59 winds north at 6 knots, water temperature 60, pressure 1,022.2 millibars. At buoy 14 near Point Arena, winds northwest at 19 knots, gusting to 23, water temperature 54, pressure 1,015.9 millibars. At buoy 13 near Bodega Bay, winds northwest at 21 knots, gusting to 27, pressure 1,014.3 millibars. At Point Reyes Wave Rider buoy, water temperature 53, seas 10 feet every 8 seconds. At San Francisco Bar buoy, water temperature 53, seas 6 feet every 13 seconds. At San Francisco buoy, winds northwest at 70 knots, gusting to 21, water temperature 53, pressure 1,014.9 millibars. At Half Moon Bay buoy, winds northwest 19 knots, gusting to 23, water temperature 57, pressure 1,015.4 millibars, seas 7 feet every 7 seconds. At Monterey buoy, winds northwest at 70 knots, gusting to 21, water temperature 55, pressure 1,015.3 millibars. At Pointer, Wave Rider buoy, water temperature 55, seas 7 feet every 14 seconds. At Cape San Martin buoy, winds northwest at 23 knots, gusting to 29, water temperature 58, pressure 1,014.5 millibars.
synopsis for the central California coast and bays, including the Monterey Bay, Greater Farallones, and Cordell Bank National Marine Sanctuaries. Moderate seas and fresh to strong northwest breezes with occasional near gale force gusts will continue through most of today. Locally gusty conditions are likely across the San Pablo and San Francisco bays where terrain promotes wind funneling. Winds gradually ease starting late today with a gentle to moderate northwesterly breeze expected early to midweek. Breezy conditions return to the inner waters late week and seas build mid to late week. The marine forecast for San Pablo Bay, Suisun Bay, the West Delta, and the San Francisco Bay north of the Bay Bridge. For today, southwest wind 5 to 10 knots. For tonight, southwest wind 5 to 10 knots. For Monday, southwest wind around 5 knots, rising to 5 to 10 knots in the afternoon. The marine forecast for Monterey Bay. Small craft advisory in effect from this afternoon through this evening. For today, northwest wind 5 to 10 knots, becoming west 10 to 15 knots this afternoon. Seas 4 to 6 feet. Wave detail, northwest 5 feet at 9 seconds. For tonight, northwest wind 10 to 15 knots, easing to around 5 knots after midnight. Seas 4 to 6 feet. Wave detail, west 6 feet at 10 seconds. Patchy fog after midnight. For Monday, west wind around 5 knots, rising to 5 to 10 knots in the afternoon. Seas 4 to 6 feet. Wave detail, west 6 feet at 10 seconds and southwest 2 feet at 16 seconds. Patchy fog in the morning. The coastal waters forecast from Point Arena to Point Reyes out to 10 nautical miles. Small craft advisory in effect through late tonight. Today, northwest wind 20 to 25 knots, sea 7 to 9 feet. Wave detail, northwest 8 feet at 9 seconds. Tonight, northwest wind 20 to 25 knots, easing to 15 to 20 knots after midnight. Seas 8 to 10 feet, wave detail, northwest 9 feet at 9 seconds and southwest 2 feet at 17 seconds. Monday, northwest wind 10 to 15 knots, easing to 5 to 10 knots in the afternoon. Seas 7 to 8 feet, wave detail, northwest 7 feet at 9 seconds and southwest 2 feet at 17 seconds. The coastal waters forecast from Point Arena to Point Reyes 10 to 16 nautical miles offshore. Small craft advisory in effect through Monday afternoon. Today, northwest wind around 25 knots, seas 9 to 10 feet, wave detail, northwest 9 feet at 8 seconds and south 2 feet at 17 seconds. Tonight, northwest wind 20 to 25 knots, seas 10 to 12 feet, wave detail, northwest 11 feet at 9 seconds and south 2 feet at 17 seconds. Monday, north wind 20 to 25 knots, becoming northwest 15 to 20 knots in the afternoon. Seas 9 to 10 feet, wave detail, northwest 10 feet at 8 seconds and south 2 feet at 16 seconds. San Francisco Bar forecast. In the deep water channel, mixed seas of 4 to 6 feet at 6 seconds. Across the bar, swell can be more than twice as high across the bar than surrounding waters. Waves are also more prone to break, particularly during strong ebb currents. Maximum ebb current of 1.6 knots at 11:44 a.m. Sunday and 1.6 knots at 01:05 a.m. Monday. The coastal waters forecast from Point Pinos to Point Piedras Blancas out to 10 nautical miles. Small craft advisory in effect through this evening. Today, northwest wind 20 to 25 knots, easing to 15 to 20 knots late. Seas 6 to 8 feet, wave detail, northwest 7 feet at 9 seconds and south 2 feet at 18 seconds. Tonight, northwest wind 15 to 20 knots, seas 7 to 9 feet, wave detail, northwest 8 feet at 10 seconds and south 2 feet at 17 seconds. Monday, northwest wind 5 to 10 knots, easing to around 5 knots in the afternoon. Seas 6 to 8 feet, wave detail, northwest 7 feet at 10 seconds and south 2 feet at 17 seconds. The coastal waters forecast from Pigeon Point to Point Pinos 10 to 16 nautical miles offshore. Small craft advisory in effect through Monday afternoon.
Today, northwest wind 15 to 20 knots, seas 8 to 9 feet, wave detail. Northwest 9 feet at 9 seconds and south 2 feet at 17 seconds. Tonight, northwest wind 20 to 25 knots, easing to 15 to 20 knots after midnight. Seas 8 to 11 feet, wave detail. Northwest 10 feet at 10 seconds and south 2 feet at 17 seconds. Monday, northwest wind 15 to 20 knots, easing to 10 to 15 knots in the afternoon. Seas 8 to 10 feet, wave detail. Northwest 9 feet at 10 seconds and south 2 feet at 16 seconds. The offshore waters forecast for the following marine location: Point Arena to Pigeon Point between 60 nautical miles and 150 nautical miles offshore. Issued at 2:58 a.m. Pacific Daylight Time. Today, northwest winds 20 to 25 knots, becoming north 15 to 25 knots. Sea 7 to 10 feet. Tonight, north to northwest winds 20 to 30 knots. Sea 7 to 10 feet. Monday, north to northwest winds 15 to 25 knots. Seas 8 to 11 feet. Monday night, northwest winds 15 to 20 knots. Sea 7 to 8 feet. Tuesday, northwest winds 10 to 15 knots, diminishing to 5 to 10 knots. Seas 5 to 7 feet. Tuesday night, northwest winds 5 to 15 knots, becoming 5 to 10 knots. Seas 5 to 6 feet. Wednesday, west winds 5 to 15 knots, becoming northwest. Seas 6 to 7 feet. Wednesday night, northwest winds 5 to 15 knots. Seas 7 to 8 feet. Thursday, northwest winds 10 to 15 knots. Seas 6 to 8 feet. Thursday night, north to northwest winds 15 to 20 knots. Seas 6 to 9 feet. The offshore waters forecast for the following marine location: Pigeon Point to Point Piedras Blancas between 60 nautical miles and 150 nautical miles offshore. Issued at 2:58 a.m. Pacific Daylight Time. Today, northwest winds 15 to 20 knots, becoming north 15 to 25 knots. Seas 8 to 10 feet. Tonight, north to northwest winds 20 to 25 knots. Seas 9 to 10 feet. Monday, north to northwest winds 15 to 25 knots. Seas 8 to 10 feet. Monday night, northwest winds 10 to 20 knots, becoming north to northwest 10 to 15 knots. Seas 7 to 8 feet. Tuesday, north winds 10 to 15 knots, becoming north to northwest 5 to 10 knots. Seas 6 to 7 feet. Tuesday night, northwest winds 10 to 15 knots, diminishing to 5 to 10 knots. Seas 5 to 6 feet. Wednesday, west winds less than 10 knots, becoming west to northwest. Seas 5 to 7 feet. Wednesday night, northwest winds 5 to 15 knots. Seas 6 to 8 feet. Thursday, northwest winds 10 to 15 knots. Seas 7 to 8 feet. Thursday night, northwest winds 15 to 20 knots. Seas 7 to 9 feet. The coastal waters forecast from Point Reyes to Pigeon Point out to 10 nautical miles. Small craft advisory in effect through this evening. For today, northwest wind 15 to 20 knots. Seas 5 to 8 feet. Wave detail, northwest 7 feet at 9 seconds. For tonight, northwest wind 15 to 20 knots, easing to 10 to 15 knots after midnight. Seas 6 to 9 feet. Wave detail, northwest 8 feet at 10 seconds and southwest 2 feet at 17 seconds. For Monday, west wind 5 to 10 knots. Seas 5 to 8 feet. Wave detail, west 7 feet at 9 seconds and southwest 2 feet at 17 seconds. Patchy fog in the morning. The coastal waters forecast from Pigeon Point to Point Pinos out to 10 nautical miles. Small craft advisory in effect through this evening. For today, northwest wind 15 to 20 knots. Seas 6 to 7 feet. Wave detail, northwest 7 feet at 9 seconds. For tonight,
Northwest wind 15 to 20 knots, easing to 5 to 10 knots after midnight. Seas 6 to 8 feet. Wave detail, northwest 8 feet at 10 seconds and southwest 2 feet at 17 seconds. For Monday, northwest wind around 5 knots. Seas 6 to 8 feet. Wave detail, northwest 7 feet at 10 seconds and south 2 feet at 17 seconds. Sunrise, sunset, and tidal information for the San Francisco Bay Area for Sunday, May 10th. The sunrise today, 6:05 a.m. The sunset tonight, 8:07 p.m. Tidal data at the Golden Gate for today. Low tide, 12:58 a.m. at 2.77 feet. High tide, 06:02 a.m. at 4.20 feet. Low tide, 12:46 p.m. at 0.32 feet. High tide, 08:07 p.m. at 4.67 feet. Here are the buoy observations for 7 a.m. Pacific Daylight Time. An offshore buoy 6 winds southwest at 10 knots, pressure 1,020.0 millibars. An offshore buoy 59 winds north at 6 knots, water temperature 60, pressure 1,022.2 millibars. At Point Arena buoy, winds northwest 19 knots, gusting to 25, water temperature 54, pressure 1,015.9 millibars, seas 3 feet, every 11 seconds. At buoy 13 near Bodega Bay, winds northwest at 21 knots, gusting to 27, pressure 1,014.3 millibars. At Point Reyes Wave Rider buoy, water temperature 53, seas 10 feet, every 7 seconds. At San Francisco Bar buoy, water temperature 53, seas 6 feet, every 13 seconds. At San Francisco buoy, winds northwest at 70 knots, gusting to 21, water temperature 53, pressure 1,014.9 millibars. At Half Moon Bay buoy, winds northwest 19 knots, gusting to 23, water temperature 57, pressure 1,015.4 millibars, sea 7 feet, every 7 seconds. At Monterey Bay buoy, winds north 70 knots, gusting to 21, water temperature 55, pressure 1,015.4 millibars, seas 6 feet, every 14 seconds. At Pointer, Wave Rider buoy, water temperature 55, seas 7 feet, every 14 seconds. At Cape San Martin buoy, winds northwest 23 knots, gusting to 29, water temperature 58, pressure 1,014.5 millibars. Seas 8 feet, every 7 seconds. Synopsis for the Central California coast and bays, including the Monterey Bay, Greater Farallones, and Cordell Bank National Marine Sanctuaries, moderate seas and fresh to strong northwest breezes with occasional near gale force gusts will continue through most of today. Locally gusty conditions are likely across the San Pablo and San Francisco bays where terrain promotes wind funneling. Winds gradually ease starting late today with a gentle to moderate northwesterly breeze expected early to midweek. Breezy conditions return to the inner waters late week and seas build mid to late week. The marine forecast for San Pablo Bay, Suisun Bay, the West Delta, and the San Francisco Bay north of the Bay Bridge. For today, southwest wind 5 to 10 knots. For tonight, southwest wind 5 to 10 knots. For Monday, southwest wind around 5 knots, rising to 5 to 10 knots in the afternoon. The marine forecast for Monterey Bay. Small craft advisory in effect from this afternoon through this evening. For today, northwest wind 5 to 10 knots, becoming west 10 to 15 knots this afternoon. Seas 4 to 6 feet. Wave detail, northwest 5 feet at 9 seconds. For tonight, northwest wind 10 to 15 knots, easing to around 5 knots after midnight. Seas 4 to 6 feet. Wave detail, west 6 feet at 10 seconds. Patchy fog after midnight. For Monday, west wind around 5 knots, rising to 5 to 10 knots in the afternoon. Seas 4 to 6 feet. Wave detail, west 6 feet at 10 seconds and southwest 2 feet at 16 seconds.
patchy fog in the morning. The coastal waters forecast from Point Arena to Point raise out to 10 nautical miles. Small craft advisory in effect through late tonight. Today, northwest wind 20 to 25 knots, sea 7 to 9 feet, wave detail, northwest 8 feet at 9 seconds. Tonight, northwest wind 20 to 25 knots, easing to 15 to 20 knots after midnight. Seas 8 to 10 feet, wave detail, northwest 9 feet at 9 seconds and southwest 2 feet at 17 seconds. Monday, northwest wind 10 to 15 knots, easing to 5 to 10 knots in the afternoon. Seas 7 to 8 feet, wave detail, northwest 7 feet at 9 seconds and southwest 2 feet at 17 seconds. The coastal waters forecast from Point Arena to Point raise 10 to 16 nautical miles offshore. Small craft advisory in effect through Monday afternoon. Today, northwest wind around 25 knots, seas 9 to 10 feet, wave detail, northwest 9 feet at 8 seconds and south 2 feet at 17 seconds. Tonight, northwest wind 20 to 25 knots, seas 10 to 12 feet, wave detail, northwest 11 feet at 9 seconds and south 2 feet at 17 seconds. Monday, north wind 20 to 25 knots, becoming northwest 15 to 20 knots in the afternoon. Seas 9 to 10 feet, wave detail, northwest 10 feet at 8 seconds and south 2 feet at 16 seconds. San Francisco Bar forecast. In the deep water channel, mixed seas of 4 to 6 feet at 6 seconds. Across the bar, swell can be more than twice as high across the bar than surrounding waters. Waves are also more prone to break, particularly during strong ebb currents. Maximum ebb current of 1.6 knots at 11:44 a.m. Sunday and 1.6 knots at 01:05 a.m. Monday. The coastal waters forecast from Point Pinos to Point Piedras Blancas out to 10 nautical miles. Small craft advisory in effect through this evening. Today, northwest wind 20 to 25 knots, easing to 15 to 20 knots late. Seas 6 to 8 feet, wave detail, northwest 7 feet at 9 seconds and south 2 feet at 18 seconds. Tonight, northwest wind 15 to 20 knots, seas 7 to 9 feet, wave detail, northwest 8 feet at 10 seconds and south 2 feet at 17 seconds. Monday, northwest wind 5 to 10 knots, easing to around 5 knots in the afternoon. Seas 6 to 8 feet, wave detail, northwest 7 feet at 10 seconds and south 2 feet at 17 seconds. The coastal waters forecast from Pigeon Point to Point Pinos 10 to 16 nautical miles offshore. Small craft advisory in effect through Monday afternoon. Today, northwest wind 15 to 20 knots, seas 8 to 9 feet, wave detail, northwest 9 feet at 9 seconds and south 2 feet at 17 seconds. Tonight, northwest wind 20 to 25 knots, easing to 15 to 20 knots after midnight. Seas 8 to 11 feet, wave detail, northwest 10 feet at 10 seconds and south 2 feet at 17 seconds. Monday, northwest wind 15 to 20 knots, easing to 10 to 15 knots in the afternoon. Seas 8 to 10 feet, wave detail, northwest 9 feet at 10 seconds and south 2 feet at 16 seconds. 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This broadcast originates from the National Weather Service office located in Monterey, California, and serves the coastal marine waters, including San Francisco and Monterey Bay. The offshore waters forecast for the following marine location, Point Arena to Pigeon Point between 60 nautical miles and 150 nautical miles offshore. Issued at 2:58 a.m. Pacific Daylight Time. Today, northwest winds 20 to 25 knots, becoming north 15 to 25 knots. Seas 7 to 10 feet. Tonight, north to northwest winds 20 to 30 knots. Seas 7 to 10 feet. Monday, north to northwest winds 15 to 25 knots. Seas 8 to 11 feet. Monday night, northwest winds 15 to 20 knots. Seas 7 to 8 feet. Tuesday, northwest winds 10 to 15 knots, diminishing to 5 to 10 knots. Seas 5 to 7 feet.
Tuesday night, northwest winds 5 to 15 knots, becoming 5 to 10 knots. Seas 5 to 6 feet. Wednesday, west winds 5 to 15 knots,

15 to 25 knots. Seas 8 to 10 feet. Tonight, north to northwest winds 20 to 25 knots. Seas 9 to 10 feet. Monday, north to northwest winds 15 to 25 knots. Seas 8 to 10 feet. Monday night, northwest winds 10 to 20 knots, becoming north to northwest 10 to 15 knots. Seas 7 to 8 feet. Tuesday, north winds 10 to 15 knots, becoming north to northwest 5 to 10 knots. Seas 6 to 7 feet. Tuesday night, northwest winds 10 to 15 knots, diminishing to 5 to 10 knots. Seas 5 to 6 feet. Wednesday, west winds less than 10 knots, becoming west to northwest. Seas 5 to 7 feet. Wednesday night, northwest winds 5 to 15 knots. Seas 6 to 8 feet. Thursday, northwest winds 10 to 15 knots. Seas 7 to 8 feet. Thursday night, northwest winds 15 to 20 knots. Seas 7 to 9 feet. The coastal waters forecast from Point Reyes to Pigeon Point out to 10 nautical miles. Small craft advisory in effect through this evening for today. Northwest wind 15 to 20 knots. Seas 5 to 8 feet. Wave detail, northwest 7 feet at 9 seconds. For tonight, northwest wind 15 to 20 knots, easing to 10 to 15 knots after midnight. Seas 6 to 9 feet. Wave detail, northwest 8 feet at 10 seconds and southwest 2 feet at 17 seconds. For Monday, west wind 5 to 10 knots. Seas 5 to 8 feet. Wave detail, west 7 feet at 9 seconds and southwest 2 feet at 17 seconds. Patchy fog in the morning. The coastal waters forecast from Pigeon Point to Point Pinos out to 10 nautical miles. Small craft advisory in effect through this evening for today. Northwest wind 15 to 20 knots. Seas 6 to 7 feet. Wave detail, northwest 7 feet at 9 seconds. For tonight, northwest wind 15 to 20 knots, easing to 5 to 10 knots after midnight. Seas 6 to 8 feet. Wave detail, northwest 8 feet at 10 seconds and southwest 2 feet at 17 seconds. For Monday, northwest wind around 5 knots. Seas 6 to 8 feet. Wave detail, northwest 7 feet at 10 seconds and south 2 feet at 17 seconds. Sunrise, sunset, and tidal information for the San Francisco Bay Area for Sunday, May 10th. The sunrise today, 6:05 a.m. The sunset tonight, 8:07 p.m. Tidal data at the Golden Gate for today. Low tide, 12:58 a.m. at 2.77 feet. High tide, 06:02 a.m. at 4.20 feet. Low tide, 12:46 p.m. at 0.32 feet. High tide, 08:07 p.m. at 4.67 feet. Here are the buoy observations for 7 a.m. Pacific Daylight Time. An offshore buoy 6 winds southwest at 10 knots, pressure 1,020.0 millibars. An offshore buoy 59 winds north at 6 knots, water temperature 60, pressure 1,022.2 millibars. At Point Arena buoy, winds northwest 19 knots, gusting to 25, water temperature 54, pressure 1,015.9 millibars, seas 3 feet every 11 seconds. At buoy 13 near Bodega Bay, winds northwest at 21 knots, gusting to 27, pressure 1,014.3 millibars. At Point Reyes Wave Rider buoy, water temperature 53, seas 10 feet every 7 seconds. At San Francisco Bar Buoy, water temperature 53, seas 6 feet every 13 seconds. At San Francisco Buoy, winds northwest at 70 knots, gusting to 21, water temperature 53, pressure 1,014.9 millibars. At Half Moon Bay Buoy, winds northwest 19 knots, gusting to 23, water temperature 57, pressure 1,015.4 millibars, seas 7 feet every 7 seconds.

Monterey Bay Buoy winds north 70 knots, gusting to 21. Water temperature 55, pressure 1,015.4 millibars, seas 6 feet every 14 seconds. Head point, sir. Wave rider buoy water temperature 55, seas 7 feet every 14 seconds. At Cape San Martin buoy winds northwest 23 knots, gusting to 29, water temperature 58, pressure 1,014.5 millibars. Seas 8 feet every 7 seconds. Synopsis for the Central California coast and bays, including the Monterey Bay, Greater Farallones, and Cordell Bank National Marine Sanctuaries. Moderate seas and fresh to strong northwest breezes with occasional near gale force gusts will continue through most of today. Locally gusty conditions are likely across the San Pablo and San Francisco bays, where terrain promotes wind funneling. Breezes with occasional near gale force gusts will continue through most of today. Locally gusty conditions are likely across the San Pablo and San Francisco bays, where terrain promotes wind funneling. Winds gradually ease starting late today, with a gentle to moderate northwesterly breeze expected early to midweek. Breezy conditions return to the inner waters late week and seas build mid to late week. The marine forecast for San Pablo Bay, Suisun Bay, the West Delta, and the San Francisco Bay north of the Bay Bridge. For today, southwest wind 5 to 10 knots. For tonight, southwest wind 5 to 10 knots. For Monday, southwest wind around 5 knots, rising to 5 to 10 knots in the afternoon. The marine forecast for Monterey Bay. Small craft advisory in effect from this afternoon through this evening. For today, northwest wind 5 to 10 knots, becoming west 10 to 15 knots this afternoon. Seas 4 to 6 feet. Wave detail, northwest 5 feet at 9 seconds. For tonight, northwest wind 10 to 15 knots, easing to around 5 knots after midnight. Seas 4 to 6 feet. Wave detail, west 6 feet at 10 seconds. Patchy fog after midnight. For Monday, west wind around 5 knots, rising to 5 to 10 knots in the afternoon. Seas 4 to 6 feet. Wave detail, west 6 feet at 10 seconds and southwest 2 feet at 16 seconds. Patchy fog in the morning. The coastal waters forecast from Point Arena to Point Reyes out to 10 nautical miles. Small craft advisory in effect through late tonight. Today, northwest wind 20 to 25 knots, sea 7 to 9 feet. Wave detail, northwest 8 feet at 9 seconds. Tonight, northwest wind 20 to 25 knots, easing to 15 to 20 knots after midnight. Seas 8 to 10 feet, wave detail, northwest 9 feet at 9 seconds and southwest 2 feet at 17 seconds. Monday, northwest wind 10 to 15 knots, easing to 5 to 10 knots in the afternoon. Seas 7 to 8 feet, wave detail, northwest 7 feet at 9 seconds and southwest 2 feet at 17 seconds. The coastal waters forecast from Point Arena to Point Reyes 10 to 60 nautical miles offshore. Small craft advisory in effect through Monday afternoon. Today, northwest wind around 25 knots, seas 9 to 10 feet, wave detail, northwest 9 feet at 8 seconds and south 2 feet at 17 seconds. Tonight, northwest wind 20 to 25 knots, seas 10 to 12 feet, wave detail, northwest 11 feet at 9 seconds and south 2 feet at 17 seconds. Monday, north wind 20 to 25 knots, becoming northwest 15 to 20 knots in the afternoon. Seas 9 to 10 feet, wave detail, northwest 10 feet at 8 seconds and south 2 feet at 16 seconds. San Francisco Bar forecast. In the deep water channel, mixed seas of 4 to 6 feet at 6 seconds. Across the bar, swell can be more than twice as high across the bar than surrounding waters. Waves are also more prone to break, particularly during strong ebb currents. Maximum ebb current of 1.6 knots at 11:44 a.m. Sunday and 1.6 knots at 01:05 a.m. Monday. The coastal waters forecast from Point Pinos to Point Piedras Blancas out to 10 nautical miles. Small craft advisory in effect through this evening. Today, northwest wind 20 to 25 knots.

easing to 15 to 20 knots late. Sea 6 to 8 feet wave detail. Northwest 7 feet at 9 seconds and south 2 feet at 18 seconds. Tonight, northwest wind 15 to 20 knots, sea 7 to 9 feet, wave detail. Northwest 8 feet at 10 seconds and south 2 feet at 17 seconds. Monday, northwest wind 5 to 10 knots, easing to around 5 knots in the afternoon. Sea 6 to 8 feet, wave detail. Northwest 7 feet at 10 seconds and south 2 feet at 17 seconds. The coastal waters forecast from Pigeon Point to Point Pinos 10 to 60 nautical miles offshore. Small craft advisory in effect through Monday afternoon. Today, northwest wind 15 to 20 knots, seas 8 to 9 feet, wave detail. Northwest 9 feet at 9 seconds and south 2 feet at 17 seconds. Tonight, northwest wind 20 to 25 knots, easing to 15 to 20 knots after midnight. Seas 8 to 11 feet, wave detail. Northwest 10 feet at 10 seconds and south 2 feet at 17 seconds. Monday, northwest wind 15 to 20 knots, easing to 10 to 15 knots in the afternoon. Seas 8 to 10 feet, wave detail. Northwest 9 feet at 10 seconds and south 2 feet at 16 seconds. The offshore waters forecast for the following marine location: Point Arena to Pigeon Point between 60 nautical miles and 150 nautical miles offshore. Issued at 2:58 a.m. Pacific Daylight Time. Today, northwest winds 20 to 25 knots, becoming north 15 to 25 knots. Sea 7 to 10 feet. Tonight, north to northwest winds 20 to 30 knots. Sea 7 to 10 feet. Monday, north to northwest winds 15 to 25 knots. Seas 8 to 11 feet. Monday night, northwest winds 15 to 20 knots. Sea 7 to 8 feet. Tuesday, northwest winds 10 to 15 knots, diminishing to 5 to 10 knots. Seas 5 to 7 feet. Tuesday night, northwest winds 5 to 15 knots, becoming 5 to 10 knots. Seas 5 to 6 feet. Wednesday, west winds 5 to 15 knots, becoming northwest. Seas 6 to 7 feet. Wednesday night, northwest winds 5 to 15 knots. Seas 7 to 8 feet. Thursday, northwest winds 10 to 15 knots. Seas 6 to 8 feet. Thursday night, north to northwest winds 15 to 20 knots. Seas 6 to 9 feet. The offshore waters forecast for the following marine location: Pigeon Point to Point Piedras Blancas between 60 nautical miles and 150 nautical miles offshore. Issued at 2:58 a.m. Pacific Daylight Time. Today, northwest winds 15 to 20 knots, becoming north 15 to 25 knots. Seas 8 to 10 feet. Tonight, north to northwest winds 20 to 25 knots. Seas 9 to 10 feet. Monday, north to northwest winds 15 to 25 knots. Seas 8 to 10 feet. Monday night, northwest winds 10 to 20 knots, becoming north to northwest 10 to 15 knots. Sea 7 to 8 feet. Tuesday, north winds 10 to 15 knots, becoming north to northwest 5 to 10 knots. Sea 6 to 7 feet. Tuesday night, northwest winds 10 to 15 knots, diminishing to 5 to 10 knots. Seas 5 to 6 feet. Wednesday, west winds less than 10 knots, becoming west to northwest. Seas 5 to 7 feet. Wednesday night, northwest winds 5 to 15 knots. Seas 6 to 8 feet. Thursday, northwest winds 10 to 15 knots. Seas 7 to 8 feet. Thursday night, northwest winds 15 to 20 knots. Seas 7 to 9 feet. The coastal waters forecast from Point Reyes to Pigeon Point out to 10 nautical miles. Small craft advisory in effect through this evening. For today, northwest wind 15 to 20 knots. Seas 5 to 8 feet. Wave detail, northwest 7 feet at 9 seconds. For tonight, northwest wind 15 to 20 knots, easing to 10 to 15 knots after midnight. Seas 6 to 9 feet.

in detail, northwest 8 feet at 10 seconds and southwest 2 feet at 17 seconds. For Monday, west wind 5 to 10 knots. Seas 5 to 8 feet. Wave detail, west 7 feet at 9 seconds and southwest 2 feet at 17 seconds. Patchy fog in the morning. The coastal waters forecast from Pigeon Point to Point Pinos out to 10 nautical miles. Small craft advisory in effect through this evening. For today, northwest wind 15 to 20 knots. Seas 6 to 7 feet. Wave detail, northwest 7 feet at 9 seconds. For tonight, northwest wind 15 to 20 knots, easing to 5 to 10 knots after midnight. Seas 6 to 8 feet. Wave detail, northwest 8 feet at 10 seconds and southwest 2 feet at 17 seconds. For Monday, northwest wind around 5 knots. Seas 6 to 8 feet. Wave detail, northwest 7 feet at 10 seconds and south 2 feet at 17 seconds. Sunrise, sunset, and tidal information for the San Francisco Bay Area for Sunday, May 10th. The sunrise today, 6:05 a.m. The sunset tonight, 8:07 p.m. Tidal data at the Golden Gate for today. Low tide, 12:58 a.m. at 2.77 feet. High tide, 06:02 a.m. at 4.20 feet. Low tide, 12:46 p.m. at 0.32 feet. High tide, 08:07 p.m. at 4.67 feet. Here are the buoy observations for 7 a.m. Pacific Daylight Time. An offshore buoy 6 wind southwest at 10 knots, pressure 1,020.0 millibars. An offshore buoy 59 winds north at 6 knots, water temperature 60, pressure 1,022.2 millibars. At Point Arena buoy, winds northwest 19 knots, gusting to 25, water temperature 54, pressure 1,015.9 millibars, seas 3 feet, every 11 seconds. At buoy 13 near Bodega Bay, winds northwest at 21 knots, gusting to 27, pressure 1,014.3 millibars. At Point Reyes Wave Rider buoy, water temperature 53, seas 10 feet, every 7 seconds. At San Francisco Bar buoy, water temperature 53, seas 6 feet, every 13 seconds. At San Francisco buoy, winds northwest at 70 knots, gusting to 21, water temperature 53, pressure 1,014.9 millibars. At Half Moon Bay buoy, winds northwest 19 knots, gusting to 23, water temperature 57, pressure 1,015.4 millibars, seas 7 feet, every 7 seconds. At Monterey Bay buoy, winds north 70 knots, gusting to 21, water temperature 55, pressure 1,015.4 millibars, seas 6 feet, every 14 seconds. At Pointer, Wave Rider buoy, water temperature 55, seas 7 feet, every 14 seconds. At Cape San Martin buoy, winds northwest 23 knots, gusting to 29, water temperature 58, pressure 1,014.5 millibars. Seas 8 feet, every 7 seconds. Synopsis for the Central California coast and bays, including the Monterey Bay, Greater Farallones, and Cordell Bank National Marine Sanctuaries: moderate seas and fresh to strong northwest breezes with occasional near gale force gusts will continue through most of today. Locally gusty conditions are likely across the San Pablo and San Francisco bays where terrain promotes wind funneling. Winds gradually ease starting late today with a gentle to moderate northwesterly breeze expected early to midweek. Breezy conditions return to the inner waters late week and seas build mid to late week. The marine forecast for San Pablo Bay, Suisun Bay, the West Delta, and the San Francisco Bay north of the Bay Bridge. For today, southwest wind 5 to 10 knots. For tonight, southwest wind 5 to 10 knots. For Monday, southwest wind around 5 knots, rising to 5 to 10 knots in the afternoon. The marine forecast for Monterey Bay. Small craft advisory in effect from this afternoon through this evening. For today, northwest wind

5 to 10 knots, becoming west 10 to 15 knots this afternoon. Seas 4 to 6 feet. Wave detail, northwest 5 feet at 9 seconds. For tonight, northwest wind 10 to 15 knots, easing to around 5 knots after midnight. Seas 4 to 6 feet. Wave detail, west 6 feet at 10 seconds. Patchy fog after midnight. For Monday, west wind around 5 knots, rising to 5 to 10 knots in the afternoon. Seas 4 to 6 feet. Wave detail, west 6 feet at 10 seconds and southwest 2 feet at 16 seconds. Patchy fog in the morning. The coastal waters forecast from Point Arena to Point Reyes out to 10 nautical miles. Small craft advisory in effect through late tonight. Today, northwest wind 20 to 25 knots, sea 7 to 9 feet, wave detail, northwest 8 feet at 9 seconds. Tonight, northwest wind 20 to 25 knots, easing to 15 to 20 knots after midnight. Seas 8 to 10 feet, wave detail, northwest 9 feet at 9 seconds and southwest 2 feet at 17 seconds. Monday, northwest wind 10 to 15 knots, easing to 5 to 10 knots in the afternoon. Seas 7 to 8 feet, wave detail, northwest 7 feet at 9 seconds and southwest 2 feet at 17 seconds. The coastal waters forecast from Point Arena to Point Reyes 10 to 16 nautical miles offshore. Small craft advisory in effect through Monday afternoon. Today, northwest wind around 25 knots, seas 9 to 10 feet, wave detail, northwest 9 feet at 8 seconds and south 2 feet at 17 seconds. Tonight, northwest wind 20 to 25 knots, seas 10 to 12 feet, wave detail, northwest 11 feet at 9 seconds and south 2 feet at 17 seconds. Monday, north wind 20 to 25 knots, becoming northwest 15 to 20 knots in the afternoon. Seas 9 to 10 feet, wave detail, northwest 10 feet at 8 seconds and south 2 feet at 16 seconds. San Francisco Bar forecast. In the deep water channel, mixed seas of 4 to 6 feet at 6 seconds. Across the bar, swell can be more than twice as high across the bar than surrounding waters. Waves are also more prone to break, particularly during strong ebb currents. Maximum ebb current of 1.6 knots at 11:44 a.m. Sunday and 1.6 knots at 01:05 a.m. Monday. The coastal waters forecast from Point Pinos to Point Piedras Blancas out to 10 nautical miles. Small craft advisory in effect through this evening. Today, northwest wind 20 to 25 knots, easing to 15 to 20 knots late. Seas 6 to 8 feet, wave detail, northwest 7 feet at 9 seconds and south 2 feet at 18 seconds. Tonight, northwest wind 15 to 20 knots, sea 7 to 9 feet, wave detail, northwest 8 feet at 10 seconds and south 2 feet at 17 seconds. Monday, northwest wind 5 to 10 knots, easing to around 5 knots in the afternoon. Seas 6 to 8 feet, wave detail, northwest 7 feet at 10 seconds and south 2 feet at 17 seconds. The coastal waters forecast from Pigeon Point to Point Pinos 10 to 16 nautical miles offshore. Small craft advisory in effect through Monday afternoon. Today, northwest wind 15 to 20 knots, seas 8 to 9 feet, wave detail, northwest 9 feet at 9 seconds and south 2 feet at 17 seconds. Tonight, northwest wind 20 to 25 knots, easing to 15 to 20 knots after midnight. Seas 8 to 11 feet, wave detail, northwest 10 feet at 10 seconds and south 2 feet at 17 seconds. Monday, northwest wind 15 to 20 knots, easing to 10 to 15 knots in the afternoon. Seas 8 to 10 feet, wave detail, northwest 9 feet at 10 seconds and south 2 feet at 16 seconds. The offshore waters forecast for the following marine location, Point Arena to Pigeon Point between 60 nautical miles and 150 nautical miles offshore. Issued at 7:45 a.m. Pacific Daylight Time. Today, north winds 15 to 25 knots. Seas 7 to 10 feet. Tonight, north to northwest winds 20 to 30 knots. Seas 7 to 10 feet. Monday, north to northwest winds 15 to 25 knots. Seas 8 to

7 feet. Monday night, northwest wind 16 to 20 knots. Sea 7 to 8 feet. Tuesday, northwest winds 10 to 15 knots, diminishing to 5 to 10 knots. Seas 5 to 7 feet. Tuesday night, northwest winds 5 to 15 knots, becoming 5 to 10 knots. Seas 5 to 6 feet. Wednesday, west winds 5 to 15 knots, becoming northwest. Seas 6 to 7 feet. Wednesday night, northwest winds 5 to 15 knots. Sea 7 to 8 feet. Thursday, northwest winds 10 to 15 knots. Sea 6 to 8 feet. Thursday night, north to northwest winds 15 to 20 knots. Sea 6 to 9 feet. The offshore waters forecast for the following marine location: Pigeon Point to Point Piedras Blancas between 60 nautical miles and 150 nautical miles offshore. Issued at 7:45 a.m. Pacific Daylight Time. Today, north winds 15 to 25 knots. Seas 9 to 10 feet. Tonight, north to northwest winds 20 to 25 knots. Seas 9 to 10 feet. Monday, north to northwest winds 15 to 25 knots. Seas 8 to 10 feet. Monday night, northwest winds 10 to 20 knots, becoming north to northwest 10 to 15 knots. Sea 7 to 8 feet. Tuesday, north winds 10 to 15 knots, becoming north to northwest 5 to 10 knots. Sea 6 to 7 feet. Tuesday night, northwest winds 10 to 15 knots, diminishing to 5 to 10 knots. Seas 5 to 6 feet. Wednesday, west winds less than 10 knots, becoming west to northwest. Seas 5 to 7 feet. Wednesday night, northwest winds 5 to 15 knots. Seas 6 to 8 feet. Thursday, northwest winds 10 to 15 knots. Seas 7 to 8 feet. Thursday night, northwest winds 15 to 20 knots. Seas 7 to 9 feet. 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This broadcast originates from the National Weather Service Office located in Monterey, California, and serves the coastal marine waters, including San Francisco and Monterey Bay. The coastal waters forecast from Point Reyes to Pigeon Point out to 10 nautical miles. Small craft advisory in effect through this evening. For today, northwest wind 15 to 20 knots. Seas 5 to 8 feet. Wave detail, northwest 7 feet at 9 seconds. For tonight, northwest wind 15 to 20 knots, easing to 10 to 15 knots after midnight. Seas 6 to 9 feet. Wave detail, northwest 8 feet at 10 seconds and southwest 2 feet at 17 seconds. For Monday, west wind 5 to 10 knots. Seas 5 to 8 feet. Wave detail, west 7 feet at 9 seconds and southwest 2 feet at 17 seconds. Patchy fog in the morning. The coastal waters forecast from Pigeon Point to Point Pinos out to 10 nautical miles. Small craft advisory in effect through this evening. For today, northwest wind 15 to 20 knots. Sea 6 to 7 feet. Wave detail, northwest 7 feet at 9 seconds. For tonight, northwest wind 15 to 20 knots, easing to 5 to 10 knots after midnight. Sea 6 to 8 feet. Wave detail, northwest 8 feet at 10 seconds and southwest 2 feet at 17 seconds. For Monday, northwest wind around 5 knots. Sea 6 to 8 feet. Wave detail, northwest 7 feet at 10 seconds and south 2 feet at 17 seconds. Sunrise, sunset, and tidal information for the San Francisco Bay Area for Sunday, May 10th. The sunrise today, 6:05 a.m. The sunset tonight, 8:07 p.m. Tidal data at the Golden Gate for today. Low tide, 12:58 a.m. at 2.77 feet. High tide, 06:02 a.m. at 4.20 feet.

Low tide, 12:46 p.m. at 0.32 feet. High tide, 08:07 p.m. at 4.67 feet. Here are the buoy observations for 7 a.m. Pacific Daylight Time. An offshore buoy 6 wind southwest at 10 knots, pressure 1,020.0 millibars. An offshore buoy 59 winds north at 6 knots, water temperature 60, pressure 1,022.2 millibars. At Point Arena buoy, winds northwest 19 knots, gusting to 25, water temperature 54, pressure 1,015.9 millibars, seas 3 feet, every 11 seconds. At buoy 13 near Bodega Bay, winds northwest at 21 knots, gusting to 27, pressure 1,014.3 millibars. At Point Reyes Wave Rider buoy, water temperature 53, seas 10 feet, every 7 seconds. At San Francisco Bar buoy, water temperature 53, seas 6 feet, every 13 seconds. At San Francisco buoy, winds northwest at 70 knots, gusting to 21, water temperature 53, pressure 1,014.9 millibars. At Half Moon Bay buoy, winds northwest 19 knots, gusting to 23, water temperature 57, pressure 1,015.4 millibars, sea 7 feet, every 7 seconds. At Monterey Bay buoy, winds north 70 knots, gusting to 21, water temperature 55, pressure 1,015.4 millibars, seas 6 feet, every 14 seconds. At Point Sur, Wave Rider buoy, water temperature 55, seas 7 feet, every 14 seconds. At Cape San Martin buoy, winds northwest 23 knots, gusting to 29, water temperature 58, pressure 1,014.5 millibars. Seas 8 feet, every 7 seconds. Synopsis for the Central California coast and bays, including the Monterey Bay, Greater Farallon, and Cordell Bank National Marine Sanctuaries, moderate seas and fresh to strong northwest breezes with occasional near gale force gusts will continue through most of today. Locally gusty conditions are likely across the San Pablo and San Francisco bays where terrain promotes wind funneling. Winds gradually ease starting late today with a gentle to moderate northwesterly breeze expected early to midweek. Breezy conditions return to the inner waters late week and seas build mid to late week. The marine forecast for San Pablo Bay, Suisun Bay, the West Delta, and the San Francisco Bay north of the Bay Bridge. For today, southwest wind 5 to 10 knots. For tonight, southwest wind 5 to 10 knots. For Monday, southwest wind around 5 knots, rising to 5 to 10 knots in the afternoon. The marine forecast for Monterey Bay. Small craft advisory in effect from this afternoon through this evening. For today, northwest wind 5 to 10 knots, becoming west 10 to 15 knots this afternoon. Seas 4 to 6 feet. Wave detail, northwest 5 feet at 9 seconds. For tonight, northwest wind 10 to 15 knots, easing to around 5 knots after midnight. Seas 4 to 6 feet. Wave detail, west 6 feet at 10 seconds. Patchy fog after midnight. For Monday, west wind around 5 knots, rising to 5 to 10 knots in the afternoon. Seas 4 to 6 feet. Wave detail, west 6 feet at 10 seconds and southwest 2 feet at 16 seconds. Patchy fog in the morning. The coastal waters forecast from Point Arena to Point Reyes out to 10 nautical miles. Small craft advisory in effect through late tonight. Today, northwest wind 20 to 25 knots, sea 7 to 9 feet. Wave detail, northwest 8 feet at 9 seconds. Tonight, northwest wind 20 to 25 knots, easing to 15 to 20 knots after midnight. Seas 8 to 10 feet, wave detail, northwest 9 feet at 9 seconds and southwest 2 feet at 17 seconds. Monday, northwest wind 10 to 15 knots, easing to 5 to 10 knots in the afternoon. Seas 7 to 8 feet, wave detail, northwest 7 feet at 9 seconds and southwest 2 feet at 17 seconds. The coastal waters forecast from Point Arena to Point Reyes 10 to 60 nautical miles offshore. Small craft
advisory in effect through Monday afternoon. Today, northwest wind around 25 knots, seas 9 to 10 feet, wave detail. Northwest 9 feet at 8 seconds and south 2 feet at 17 seconds. Tonight, northwest wind 20 to 25 knots, seas 10 to 12 feet, wave detail. Northwest 11 feet at 9 seconds and south 2 feet at 17 seconds. Monday, north wind 20 to 25 knots, becoming northwest 15 to 20 knots in the afternoon. Seas 9 to 10 feet, wave detail. Northwest 10 feet at 8 seconds and south 2 feet at 16 seconds. San Francisco Bar forecast. In the deep water channel, mixed seas of 4 to 6 feet at 6 seconds. Across the bar, swell can be more than twice as high across the bar than surrounding waters. Waves are also more prone to break, particularly during strong ebb currents. Maximum ebb current of 1.6 knots at 11:44 a.m. Sunday and 1.6 knots at 01:05 a.m. Monday. The coastal waters forecast from Point Pinos to Point Piedras Blancas out to 10 nautical miles. Small craft advisory in effect through this evening. Today, northwest wind 20 to 25 knots, easing to 15 to 20 knots late. Seas 6 to 8 feet, wave detail. Northwest 7 feet at 9 seconds and south 2 feet at 18 seconds. Tonight, northwest wind 15 to 20 knots, seas 7 to 9 feet, wave detail. Northwest 8 feet at 10 seconds and south 2 feet at 17 seconds. Monday, northwest wind 5 to 10 knots, easing to around 5 knots in the afternoon. Seas 6 to 8 feet, wave detail. Northwest 7 feet at 10 seconds and south 2 feet at 17 seconds. The coastal waters forecast from Pigeon Point to Point Pinos 10 to 60 nautical miles offshore. Small craft advisory in effect through Monday afternoon. Today, northwest wind 15 to 20 knots, seas 8 to 9 feet, wave detail. Northwest 9 feet at 9 seconds and south 2 feet at 17 seconds. Tonight, northwest wind 20 to 25 knots, easing to 15 to 20 knots after midnight. Seas 8 to 11 feet, wave detail. Northwest 10 feet at 10 seconds and south 2 feet at 17 seconds. Monday, northwest wind 15 to 20 knots, easing to 10 to 15 knots in the afternoon. Seas 8 to 10 feet, wave detail. Northwest 9 feet at 10 seconds and south 2 feet at 16 seconds. The offshore waters forecast for the following marine location, Point Arena to Pigeon Point between 60 nautical miles and 150 nautical miles offshore. Issued at 7:45 a.m. Pacific Daylight Time. Today, north winds 15 to 25 knots. Seas 7 to 10 feet. Tonight, north to northwest winds 20 to 30 knots. Seas 7 to 10 feet. Monday, north to northwest winds 15 to 25 knots. Seas 8 to 11 feet. Monday night, northwest winds 15 to 20 knots. Seas 7 to 8 feet. Tuesday, northwest winds 10 to 15 knots, diminishing to 5 to 10 knots. Seas 5 to 7 feet. Tuesday night, northwest winds 5 to 15 knots, becoming 5 to 10 knots. Seas 5 to 6 feet. Wednesday, west winds 5 to 15 knots, becoming northwest. Seas 6 to 7 feet. Wednesday night, northwest winds 5 to 15 knots. Seas 7 to 8 feet. Thursday, northwest winds 10 to 15 knots. Seas 6 to 8 feet. Thursday night, north to northwest winds 15 to 20 knots. Seas 6 to 9 feet. The offshore waters forecast for the following marine location, Pigeon Point to Point Piedras Blancas between 60 nautical miles and 150 nautical miles offshore. Issued at 7:45 a.m. Pacific Daylight Time. Today, north winds 15 to 25 knots. Seas 9 to 10 feet. Tonight, north to northwest winds 20 to 25 knots. Seas 9 to 10 feet. Monday, north to northwest winds 15 to 25 knots. Seas 8 to 10 feet. Monday night, northwest winds 10 to 20 knots, becoming north to northwest 10 to 15 knots. Seas 7 to 8 feet.

Tuesday, north winds 10 to 15 knots, becoming north to northwest 5 to 10 knots. Sea 6 to 7 feet. Tuesday night, northwest winds 10 to 15 knots, diminishing to 5 to 10 knots. Seas 5 to 6 feet. Wednesday, west winds less than 10 knots, becoming west to northwest. Seas 5 to 7 feet. Wednesday night, northwest winds 5 to 15 knots. Seas 6 to 8 feet. Thursday, northwest winds 10 to 15 knots. Seas 7 to 8 feet. Thursday night, northwest winds 15 to 20 knots. Seas 7 to 9 feet. The coastal waters forecast from Point Reyes to Pigeon Point out to 10 nautical miles. Small craft advisory in effect through this evening. For today, northwest wind 15 to 20 knots. Seas 5 to 8 feet. Wave detail, northwest 7 feet at 9 seconds. For tonight, northwest wind 15 to 20 knots, easing to 10 to 15 knots after midnight. Seas 6 to 9 feet. Wave detail, northwest 8 feet at 10 seconds and southwest 2 feet at 17 seconds. For Monday, west wind 5 to 10 knots. Seas 5 to 8 feet. Wave detail, west 7 feet at 9 seconds and southwest 2 feet at 17 seconds. Patchy fog in the morning. The coastal waters forecast from Pigeon Point to Point Pinos out to 10 nautical miles. Small craft advisory in effect through this evening. For today, northwest wind 15 to 20 knots. Seas 6 to 7 feet. Wave detail, northwest 7 feet at 9 seconds. For tonight, northwest wind 15 to 20 knots, easing to 5 to 10 knots after midnight. Seas 6 to 8 feet. Wave detail, northwest 8 feet at 10 seconds and southwest 2 feet at 17 seconds. For Monday, northwest wind around 5 knots. Seas 6 to 8 feet. Wave detail, northwest 7 feet at 10 seconds and south 2 feet at 17 seconds. Sunrise, sunset, and tidal information for the San Francisco Bay Area for Sunday, May 10th. The sunrise today, 6:05 a.m. The sunset tonight, 8:07 p.m. Tidal data at the Golden Gate for today. Low tide, 12:58 a.m. at 2.77 feet. High tide, 06:02 a.m. at 4.20 feet. Low tide, 12:46 p.m. at 0.32 feet. High tide, 08:07 p.m. at 4.67 feet. Here are the buoy observations for 8 a.m. Pacific Daylight Time. An offshore buoy 6 winds southwest at 8 knots, pressure 1,020.0 millibars. An offshore buoy 59 winds north at 6 knots, water temperature 60, pressure 1,022.8 millibars. A buoy 14 near Point Arena winds northwest at 21 knots, gusting to 25, water temperature 54, pressure 1,016.3 millibars. A buoy 13 near Bodega Bay winds northwest at 21 knots, gusting to 27, pressure 1,015.1 millibars. At Point Reyes Wave Rider buoy water temperature 53, seas 10 feet, every 8 seconds. At San Francisco Bar buoy water temperature 53, seas 6 feet, every 12 seconds. At San Francisco buoy winds northwest at 19 knots, gusting to 23, swell 7 feet, every 7 seconds. At Half Moon Bay buoy winds northwest 19 knots, gusting to 21, water temperature 57, pressure 1,015.6 millibars, seas 7 feet, every 7 seconds. At Monterey buoy winds northwest at 19 knots, gusting to 23, water temperature 55, pressure 1,015.8 millibars. At Pointer, Wave Rider buoy water temperature 55, seas 7 feet, every 13 seconds. At Cape San Martin buoy winds northwest at 23 knots, gusting to 29, water temperature 58, pressure 1,015.1 millibars.
Here are the buoy observations for 8 a.m. Pacific Daylight Time. An offshore buoy 6 winds southwest at 8 knots, pressure 1,020.1 millibars. An offshore buoy 59, winds north 6 knots, water temperature 60, pressure 1,023.0 millibars, seas 5 feet every 9 seconds. Headpoint Arena buoy, winds northwest 21 knots, gusting to 25, water temperature 54, pressure 1,016.4 millibars, seas 5 feet every 12 seconds. At buoy 13 near Bodega Bay, winds northwest at 21 knots, gusting to 29, pressure 1,015.1 millibars, swell 9 feet every 12 seconds. At Point Reyes Wave Rider buoy, water temperature 53, seas 10 feet every 8 seconds. At San Francisco Bar buoy, water temperature 53, seas 6 feet every 12 seconds. At San Francisco buoy, winds northwest at 19 knots, gusting to 23, swell 7 feet every 7 seconds. At Half Moon Bay buoy, winds northwest 19 knots, gusting to 21, water temperature 57, pressure 1,015.6 millibars, seas 7 feet every 7 seconds. At Monterey Bay buoy, winds northwest 19 knots, gusting to 23, water temperature 55, pressure 1,015.9 millibars, seas 6 feet every 8 seconds. At Point Sur, Wave Rider buoy, water temperature 55, seas 7 feet every 13 seconds. At Cape San Martin buoy, winds northwest 25 knots, gusting to 29, water temperature 58, pressure 1,015.2 millibars. Seas 9 feet every 14 seconds. Synopsis for the Central California coast and bays, including the Monterey Bay, Greater Farallones, and Cordell Bank National Marine Sanctuaries: moderate seas and fresh to strong northwest breezes with occasional near gale force gusts will continue through most of today. Locally gusty conditions are likely across the San Pablo and San Francisco bays, where terrain promotes wind funneling. Winds gradually ease starting late today, with a gentle to moderate northwesterly breeze expected early to midweek. Breezy conditions return to the inner waters late week and seas build mid to late week. The marine forecast for San Pablo Bay, Suisun Bay, the West Delta, and the San Francisco Bay north of the Bay Bridge. For today, southwest wind 5 to 10 knots. For tonight, southwest wind 5 to 10 knots. For Monday, southwest wind around 5 knots, rising to 5 to 10 knots in the afternoon. The marine forecast for Monterey Bay: small craft advisory in effect from this afternoon through this evening. For today, northwest wind 5 to 10 knots, becoming west 10 to 15 knots this afternoon. Seas 4 to 6 feet. Wave detail: northwest 5 feet at 9 seconds. For tonight, northwest wind 10 to 15 knots, easing to around 5 knots after midnight. Seas 4 to 6 feet. Wave detail, west 6 feet at 10 seconds. Patchy fog after midnight. For Monday, west wind around 5 knots, rising to 5 to 10 knots in the afternoon. Seas 4 to 6 feet. Wave detail, west 6 feet at 10 seconds and southwest 2 feet at 16 seconds. Patchy fog in the morning. The coastal waters forecast from Point Arena to Point Reyes out to 10 nautical miles. Small craft advisory in effect through late tonight. Today, northwest wind 20 to 25 knots, sea 7 to 9 feet. Wave detail, northwest 8 feet at 9 seconds. Tonight, northwest wind 20 to 25 knots, easing to 15 to 20 knots after midnight. Seas 8 to 10 feet. Wave detail, northwest 9 feet at 9 seconds and southwest 2 feet at 17 seconds. Monday, northwest wind 10 to 15 knots, easing to 5 to 10 knots in the afternoon. Seas 7 to 8 feet. Wave detail, northwest 7 feet at 9 seconds and southwest 2 feet at 17 seconds. The coastal waters forecast from Point Arena to Point Reyes 10 to 16 nautical miles offshore. Small craft advisory in effect through Monday afternoon.
Today, northwest wind around 25 knots, seas 9 to 10 feet, wave detail. Northwest 9 feet at 8 seconds, and south 2 feet at 17 seconds. Tonight, northwest wind 20 to 25 knots, seas 10 to 12 feet, wave detail. Northwest 11 feet at 9 seconds, and south 2 feet at 17 seconds. Monday, north wind 20 to 25 knots, becoming northwest 15 to 20 knots in the afternoon. Seas 9 to 10 feet, wave detail. Northwest 10 feet at 8 seconds, and south 2 feet at 16 seconds. San Francisco Bar forecast. In the deep water channel, mixed seas of 4 to 6 feet at 6 seconds. Across the bar, swell can be more than twice as high across the bar than surrounding waters. Waves are also more prone to break, particularly during strong ebb currents. Maximum ebb current of 1.6 knots at 11:44 a.m. Sunday and 1.6 knots at 01:05 a.m. Monday. The coastal waters forecast from Point Pinos to Point Piedras Blancas out to 10 nautical miles. Small craft advisory in effect through this evening. Today, northwest wind 20 to 25 knots, easing to 15 to 20 knots late. Seas 6 to 8 feet, wave detail. Northwest 7 feet at 9 seconds and south 2 feet at 18 seconds. Tonight, northwest wind 15 to 20 knots, seas 7 to 9 feet, wave detail. Northwest 8 feet at 10 seconds and south 2 feet at 17 seconds. Monday, northwest wind 5 to 10 knots, easing to around 5 knots in the afternoon. Seas 6 to 8 feet, wave detail. Northwest 7 feet at 10 seconds and south 2 feet at 17 seconds. The coastal waters forecast from Pigeon Point to Point Pinos 10 to 60 nautical miles offshore. Small craft advisory in effect through Monday afternoon. Today, northwest wind 15 to 20 knots, seas 8 to 9 feet, wave detail. Northwest 9 feet at 9 seconds and south 2 feet at 17 seconds. Tonight, northwest wind 20 to 25 knots, easing to 15 to 20 knots after midnight. Seas 8 to 11 feet, wave detail. Northwest 10 feet at 10 seconds and south 2 feet at 17 seconds. Monday, northwest wind 15 to 20 knots, easing to 10 to 15 knots in the afternoon. Seas 8 to 10 feet, wave detail. Northwest 9 feet at 10 seconds and south 2 feet at 16 seconds. The offshore waters forecast for the following marine location, Point Arena to Pigeon Point between 60 nautical miles and 150 nautical miles offshore. Issued at 7:45 a.m. Pacific Daylight Time. Today, north winds 15 to 25 knots. Seas 7 to 10 feet. Tonight, north to northwest winds 20 to 30 knots. Seas 7 to 10 feet. Monday, north to northwest winds 15 to 25 knots. Seas 8 to 11 feet. Monday night, northwest winds 15 to 20 knots. Seas 7 to 8 feet. Tuesday, northwest winds 10 to 15 knots, diminishing to 5 to 10 knots. Seas 5 to 7 feet. Tuesday night, northwest winds 5 to 15 knots, becoming 5 to 10 knots. Seas 5 to 6 feet. Wednesday, west winds 5 to 15 knots, becoming northwest. Seas 6 to 7 feet. Wednesday night, northwest winds 5 to 15 knots. Seas 7 to 8 feet. Thursday, northwest winds 10 to 15 knots. Seas 6 to 8 feet. Thursday night, north to northwest winds 15 to 20 knots. Seas 6 to 9 feet. The offshore waters forecast for the following marine location, Pigeon Point to Point Piedras Blancas between 60 nautical miles and 150 nautical miles offshore. Issued at 7:45 a.m. Pacific Daylight Time. Today, north winds 15 to 25 knots. Seas 9 to 10 feet. Tonight, north to northwest winds 20 to 25 knots. Seas 9 to 10 feet. Monday, north to northwest winds 15 to 25 knots. Seas 8 to 10 feet. Monday night, northwest winds 10 to 20 knots, becoming north to northwest 10 to 15 knots. Seas 7 to 8 feet.
Tuesday, north winds 10 to 50 knots, becoming north to northwest 5 to 10 knots. Sea 6 to 7 feet. Tuesday night, northwest winds 10 to 50 knots, diminishing to 5 to 10 knots. Seas 5 to 6 feet. Wednesday, west winds less than 10 knots, becoming west to northwest. Seas 5 to 7 feet. Wednesday night, northwest winds 5 to 50 knots. Seas 6 to 8 feet. Thursday, northwest winds 10 to 50 knots. Seas 7 to 8 feet. Thursday night, northwest winds 15 to 20 knots. Seas 7 to 9 feet. The coastal waters forecast from Point Reyes to Pigeon Point out to 10 nautical miles. Small craft advisory in effect through this evening. For today, northwest wind 15 to 20 knots. Seas 5 to 8 feet. Wave detail, northwest 7 feet at 9 seconds. For tonight, northwest wind 15 to 20 knots, easing to 10 to 15 knots after midnight. Seas 6 to 9 feet. Wave detail, northwest 8 feet at 10 seconds and southwest 2 feet at 17 seconds. For Monday, west wind 5 to 10 knots. Seas 5 to 8 feet. Wave detail, west 7 feet at 9 seconds and southwest 2 feet at 17 seconds. Patchy fog in the morning. The coastal waters forecast from Pigeon Point to Point Pinos out to 10 nautical miles. Small craft advisory in effect through this evening. For today, northwest wind 15 to 20 knots. Seas 6 to 7 feet. Wave detail, northwest 7 feet at 9 seconds. For tonight, northwest wind 15 to 20 knots, easing to 5 to 10 knots after midnight. Seas 6 to 8 feet. Wave detail, northwest 8 feet at 10 seconds and southwest 2 feet at 17 seconds. For Monday, northwest wind around 5 knots. Seas 6 to 8 feet. Wave detail, northwest 7 feet at 10 seconds and south 2 feet at 17 seconds. 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This broadcast originates from the National Weather Service office located in Monterey, California, and serves the coastal marine waters, including San Francisco and Monterey Bay. Sunrise, sunset, and tidal information for the San Francisco Bay Area for Sunday, May 10th. The sunrise today, 6:05 a.m. The sunset tonight, 8:07 p.m. Tidal data at the Golden Gate for today. Low tide, 12:58 a.m. at 2.77 feet. High tide, 06:02 a.m. at 4.20 feet. Low tide, 12:46 p.m. at 0.32 feet. High tide, 08:07 p.m. at 4.67 feet. Here are the buoy observations for 8 a.m. Pacific Daylight Time. An offshore buoy 6 winds southwest at 8 knots, pressure 1,020.1 millibars. An offshore buoy 59, winds north 6 knots, water temperature 60, pressure 1,023.0 millibars, seas 5 feet every 9 seconds. At Point Arena buoy, winds northwest 21 knots, gusting to 25, water temperature 54, pressure 1,016.4 millibars, seas 5 feet, every 12 seconds. At buoy 13 near Bodega Bay, winds northwest at 21 knots, gusting to 29, pressure 1,015.1 millibars, swell 9 feet, every 12 seconds. At Point Reyes Wave Rider buoy, water temperature 53, seas 10 feet, every 8 seconds. At San Francisco Bar buoy, water temperature 53, seas 6 feet, every 12 seconds. At San Francisco buoy, winds northwest at 19 knots, gusting to 23, swell 7 feet, every 7 seconds. At Half Moon Bay buoy, winds northwest 19 knots, gusting to 21, water temperature 57, pressure 1,015.6 millibars, seas 7 feet, every 7 seconds.
as Monterey Bay Buoy winds northwest 19 knots, gusting to 23, water temperature 55, pressure 1,015.9 millibars, seas 6 feet every 8 seconds.

freeze heat conditions return to the inner waters late week and seas build mid to late week. The marine forecast for San Pablo Bay, Suisun Bay, the West Delta, and the San Francisco Bay north of the Bay Bridge. For today, southwest wind 5 to 10 knots. For tonight, southwest wind 5 to 10 knots. For Monday, southwest wind around 5 knots, rising to 5 to 10 knots in the afternoon. The marine forecast for Monterey Bay. Small craft advisory in effect from this afternoon through this evening. For today, northwest wind 5 to 10 knots, becoming west 10 to 15 knots this afternoon. Seas 4 to 6 feet. Wave detail, northwest 5 feet at 9 seconds. For tonight, northwest wind 10 to 15 knots, easing to around 5 knots after midnight. Seas 4 to 6 feet. Wave detail, west 6 feet at 10 seconds. Patchy fog after midnight. For Monday, west wind around 5 knots, rising to 5 to 10 knots in the afternoon. Seas 4 to 6 feet. Wave detail, west 6 feet at 10 seconds and southwest 2 feet at 16 seconds. Patchy fog in the morning. The coastal waters forecast from Point Arena to Point Reyes out to 10 nautical miles. Small craft advisory in effect through late tonight. Today, northwest wind 20 to 25 knots, sea 7 to 9 feet, wave detail, northwest 8 feet at 9 seconds. Tonight, northwest wind 20 to 25 knots, easing to 15 to 20 knots after midnight. Seas 8 to 10 feet, wave detail, northwest 9 feet at 9 seconds and southwest 2 feet at 17 seconds. Monday, northwest wind 10 to 15 knots, easing to 5 to 10 knots in the afternoon. Seas 7 to 8 feet, wave detail, northwest 7 feet at 9 seconds and southwest 2 feet at 17 seconds. The coastal waters forecast from Point Arena to Point Reyes 10 to 60 nautical miles offshore. Small craft advisory in effect through Monday afternoon. Today, northwest wind around 25 knots, seas 9 to 10 feet, wave detail, northwest 9 feet at 8 seconds and south 2 feet at 17 seconds. Tonight, northwest wind 20 to 25 knots, seas 10 to 12 feet, wave detail, northwest 11 feet at 9 seconds and south 2 feet at 17 seconds. Monday, north wind 20 to 25 knots, becoming northwest 15 to 20 knots in the afternoon. Seas 9 to 10 feet, wave detail, northwest 10 feet at 8 seconds and south 2 feet at 16 seconds. San Francisco Bar forecast. In the deep water channel, mixed seas of 4 to 6 feet at 6 seconds. Across the bar, swell can be more than twice as high across the bar than surrounding waters. Waves are also more prone to break, particularly during strong ebb currents. Maximum ebb current of 1.6 knots at 11:44 a.m. Sunday and 1.6 knots at 01:05 a.m. Monday. The coastal waters forecast from Point Pinos to Point Piedras Blancas out to 10 nautical miles. Small craft advisory in effect through this evening. Today, northwest wind 20 to 25 knots, easing to 15 to 20 knots late. Seas 6 to 8 feet, wave detail, northwest 7 feet at 9 seconds and south 2 feet at 18 seconds. Tonight, northwest wind 15 to 20 knots, seas 7 to 9 feet, wave detail, northwest 8 feet at 10 seconds and south 2 feet at 17 seconds. Monday, northwest wind 5 to 10 knots, easing to around 5 knots in the afternoon. Seas 6 to 8 feet, wave detail, northwest 7 feet at 10 seconds and south 2 feet at 17 seconds. The coastal waters forecast from Pigeon Point to Point Pinos 10 to 60 nautical miles offshore. Small craft advisory in effect through Monday afternoon. Today, northwest wind 15 to 20 knots, seas 8 to 9 feet, wave detail, northwest 9 feet at 9 seconds and south 2 feet at 17 seconds. Tonight, northwest wind 20 to 25 knots, easing to 15 to 20 knots after midnight. Seas 8 to 11 feet, wave detail, northwest 10 feet at 10 seconds and south 2 feet at 17 seconds. Monday, northwest wind 15 to 20 knots, easing to 10 to 15 knots in the afternoon. Seas 8 to 10 feet, wave detail.

northwest 9 feet at 10 seconds and south 2 feet at 16 seconds. The offshore waters forecast for the following marine location: Point Arena to Pigeon Point between 60 nautical miles and 150 nautical miles offshore. Issued at 10 nautical miles offshore. Issued at 7:45 a.m. Pacific Daylight Time. Today, north winds 15 to 25 knots. Sea 7 to 10 feet. Tonight, north to northwest winds 20 to 30 knots. Sea 7 to 10 feet. Monday, north to northwest winds 15 to 25 knots. Seas 8 to 11 feet. Monday night, northwest winds 15 to 20 knots. Sea 7 to 8 feet. Tuesday, northwest winds 10 to 15 knots, diminishing to 5 to 10 knots. Seas 5 to 7 feet. Tuesday night, northwest winds 5 to 15 knots, becoming 5 to 10 knots. Seas 5 to 6 feet. Wednesday, west winds 5 to 15 knots, becoming northwest. Seas 6 to 7 feet. Wednesday night, northwest winds 5 to 15 knots. Seas 7 to 8 feet. Thursday, northwest winds 10 to 15 knots. Seas 6 to 8 feet. Thursday night, north to northwest winds 15 to 20 knots. Seas 6 to 9 feet. The offshore waters forecast for the following marine location: Pigeon Point to Point Piedras Blancas between 60 nautical miles and 150 nautical miles offshore. Issued at 7:45 a.m. Pacific Daylight Time. Today, north winds 15 to 25 knots. Seas 9 to 10 feet. Tonight, north to northwest winds 20 to 25 knots. Seas 9 to 10 feet. Monday, north to northwest winds 15 to 25 knots. Seas 8 to 10 feet. Monday night, northwest winds 10 to 20 knots, becoming north to northwest 10 to 15 knots. Seas 7 to 8 feet. Tuesday, north winds 10 to 15 knots, becoming north to northwest 5 to 10 knots. Seas 6 to 7 feet. Tuesday night, northwest winds 10 to 15 knots, diminishing to 5 to 10 knots. Seas 5 to 6 feet. Wednesday, west winds less than 10 knots, becoming west to northwest. Seas 5 to 7 feet. Wednesday night, northwest winds 5 to 15 knots. Seas 6 to 8 feet. Thursday, northwest winds 10 to 15 knots. Seas 7 to 8 feet. Thursday night, northwest winds 15 to 20 knots. Seas 7 to 9 feet. The coastal waters forecast from Point Reyes to Pigeon Point out to 10 nautical miles. Small craft advisory in effect through this evening. For today, northwest wind 15 to 20 knots. Seas 5 to 8 feet. Wave detail, northwest 7 feet at 9 seconds. For tonight, northwest wind 15 to 20 knots, easing to 10 to 15 knots after midnight. Seas 6 to 9 feet. Wave detail, northwest 8 feet at 10 seconds and southwest 2 feet at 17 seconds. For Monday, west wind 5 to 10 knots. Seas 5 to 8 feet. Wave detail, west 7 feet at 9 seconds and southwest 2 feet at 17 seconds. Patchy fog in the morning. The coastal waters forecast from Pigeon Point to Point Pinos out to 10 nautical miles. Small craft advisory in effect through this evening. For today, northwest wind 15 to 20 knots. Seas 6 to 7 feet. Wave detail, northwest 7 feet at 9 seconds. For tonight, northwest wind 15 to 20 knots, easing to 5 to 10 knots after midnight. Seas 6 to 8 feet. Wave detail, northwest 8 feet at 10 seconds and southwest 2 feet at 17 seconds. For Monday, northwest wind around 5 knots. Seas 6 to 8 feet. Wave detail, northwest 7 feet at 10 seconds and south 2 feet at 17 seconds. Sunrise, sunset, and tidal information for the San Francisco Bay Area for Sunday, May 10th.
The sunrise today, 6:05 a.m. The sunset tonight, 8:07 p.m. Tidal data at the Golden Gate for today. Low tide, 12:58 a.m. at 2.77 feet. High tide, 06:02 a.m. at 4.20 feet. Low tide, 12:46 p.m. at 0.32 feet. High tide, 08:07 p.m. at 4.67 feet. Here are the buoy observations for 8 a.m. Pacific Daylight Time. An offshore buoy 6 winds southwest at 8 knots, pressure 1,020.1 millibars. An offshore buoy 59, winds north 6 knots, water temperature 60, pressure 1,023.0 millibars, seas 5 feet, every 9 seconds. At Point Arena buoy, winds northwest 21 knots, gusting to 25, water temperature 54, pressure 1,016.4 millibars, seas 5 feet, every 12 seconds. At buoy 13 near Bodega Bay, winds northwest at 21 knots, gusting to 29, pressure 1,015.1 millibars, swell 9 feet, every 12 seconds. At Point Reyes Wave Rider buoy, water temperature 53, seas 10 feet, every 8 seconds. At San Francisco Bar buoy, water temperature 53, seas 6 feet, every 12 seconds. At San Francisco buoy, winds northwest at 19 knots, gusting to 23, swell 7 feet, every 7 seconds. At Half Moon Bay buoy, winds northwest 19 knots, gusting to 21, water temperature 57, pressure 1,015.6 millibars, seas 7 feet, every 7 seconds. At Monterey Bay buoy, winds northwest 19 knots, gusting to 23, water temperature 55, pressure 1,015.9 millibars, seas 6 feet, every 8 seconds. At Pointer, Wave Rider buoy, water temperature 55, seas 7 feet, every 13 seconds. At Cape San Martin buoy, winds northwest 25 knots, gusting to 29, water temperature 58, pressure 1,015.2 millibars. Seas 9 feet, every 14 seconds. Synopsis for the Central California coast and bays, including the Monterey Bay, Greater Farallones, and Cordell Bank National Marine Sanctuaries: moderate seas and fresh to strong northwest breezes with occasional near gale force gusts will continue through most of today. Locally gusty conditions are likely across the San Pablo and San Francisco bays, where terrain promotes wind funneling. Winds gradually ease starting late today, with a gentle to moderate northwesterly breeze expected early to midweek. Breezy conditions return to the inner waters late week and seas build mid to late week. The marine forecast for San Pablo Bay, Suisun Bay, the West Delta, and the San Francisco Bay north of the Bay Bridge. For today, southwest wind 5 to 10 knots. For tonight, southwest wind 5 to 10 knots. For Monday, southwest wind around 5 knots, rising to 5 to 10 knots in the afternoon. The marine forecast for Monterey Bay: small craft advisory in effect from this afternoon through this evening. For today, northwest wind 5 to 10 knots, becoming west 10 to 15 knots this afternoon. Seas 4 to 6 feet. Wave detail, northwest 5 feet at 9 seconds. For tonight, northwest wind 10 to 15 knots, easing to around 5 knots after midnight. Seas 4 to 6 feet. Wave detail, west 6 feet at 10 seconds. Patchy fog after midnight. For Monday, west wind around 5 knots, rising to 5 to 10 knots in the afternoon. Seas 4 to 6 feet. Wave detail, west 6 feet at 10 seconds and southwest 2 feet at 16 seconds. Patchy fog in the morning. The coastal waters forecast from Point Arena to Point Reyes out to 10 nautical miles. Small craft advisory in effect through late tonight. Today, northwest wind 20 to 25 knots, sea 7 to 9 feet. Wave detail, northwest 8 feet at 9 seconds. Tonight, northwest wind 20 to 25 knots, easing to 15 to 20 knots after midnight. Seas 8 to 10 feet. Wave detail, northwest 9.

at 9 seconds and southwest 2 feet at 17 seconds. Monday, northwest wind at 10 to 15 knots, easing to 5 to 10 knots in the afternoon. See 7 to 8 feet wave detail. Northwest 7 feet at 9 seconds and southwest 2 feet at 17 seconds. The coastal waters forecast from Point Arena to Point Reyes 10 to 16 nautical miles offshore. Small craft advisory in effect through Monday afternoon. Today, northwest wind around 25 knots, seas 9 to 10 feet wave detail. Northwest 9 feet at 8 seconds and south 2 feet at 17 seconds. Tonight, northwest wind 20 to 25 knots, seas 10 to 12 feet wave detail. Northwest 11 feet at 9 seconds and south 2 feet at 17 seconds. Monday, north wind 20 to 25 knots, becoming northwest 15 to 20 knots in the afternoon. Seas 9 to 10 feet wave detail, northwest 10 feet at 8 seconds and south 2 feet at 16 seconds. San Francisco Bar forecast. In the deep water channel, mixed seas of 4 to 6 feet at 6 seconds. Across the bar, swell can be more than twice as high across the bar than surrounding waters. Waves are also more prone to break, particularly during strong ebb currents. Maximum ebb current of 1.6 knots at 11:44 a.m. Sunday and 1.6 knots at 01:05 a.m. Monday. The coastal waters forecast from Point Pinos to Point Piedras Blancas out to 10 nautical miles. Small craft advisory in effect through this evening. Today, northwest wind 20 to 25 knots, easing to 15 to 20 knots late. Seas 6 to 8 feet wave detail, northwest 7 feet at 9 seconds and south 2 feet at 18 seconds. Tonight, northwest wind 15 to 20 knots, seas 7 to 9 feet wave detail, northwest 8 feet at 10 seconds and south 2 feet at 17 seconds. Monday, northwest wind 5 to 10 knots, easing to around 5 knots in the afternoon. Seas 6 to 8 feet wave detail, northwest 7 feet at 10 seconds and south 2 feet at 17 seconds. The coastal waters forecast from Pigeon Point to Point Pinos 10 to 16 nautical miles offshore. Small craft advisory in effect through Monday afternoon. Today, northwest wind 15 to 20 knots, seas 8 to 9 feet wave detail, northwest 9 feet at 9 seconds and south 2 feet at 17 seconds. Tonight, northwest wind 20 to 25 knots, easing to 15 to 20 knots after midnight. Seas 8 to 11 feet wave detail, northwest 10 feet at 10 seconds and south 2 feet at 17 seconds. Monday, northwest wind 15 to 20 knots, easing to 10 to 15 knots in the afternoon. Seas 8 to 10 feet wave detail, northwest 9 feet at 10 seconds and south 2 feet at 16 seconds. The offshore waters forecast for the following marine location, Point Arena to Pigeon Point between 60 nautical miles and 150 nautical miles offshore. Issued at 7:45 a.m. Pacific Daylight Time. Today, north winds 15 to 25 knots. Seas 7 to 10 feet. Tonight, north to northwest winds 20 to 30 knots. Seas 7 to 10 feet. Monday, north to northwest winds 15 to 25 knots. Seas 8 to 11 feet. Monday night, northwest winds 15 to 20 knots. Seas 7 to 8 feet. Tuesday, northwest winds 10 to 15 knots, diminishing to 5 to 10 knots. Seas 5 to 7 feet. Tuesday night, northwest winds 5 to 15 knots, becoming 5 to 10 knots. Seas 5 to 6 feet. Wednesday, west winds 5 to 15 knots, becoming northwest. Seas 6 to 7 feet. Wednesday night, northwest winds 5 to 15 knots. Seas 7 to 8 feet. Thursday, northwest winds 10 to 15 knots. Seas 6 to 8 feet. Thursday night, north to northwest winds 15 to 20 knots. Seas 6 to 9 feet. The offshore waters forecast for the following marine location, Pigeon Point to Point Piedras Blancas between 60 nautical miles and 150 nautical miles offshore. Issued at 7:45 a.m. Pacific Daylight Time. Today, north winds 15 to 25 knots,

is 9 to 10 feet. Tonight, north to northwest winds 20 to 25 knots. Sea is 9 to 10 feet. Monday, north to northwest winds 15 to 25 knots. Sea is 8 to 10 feet. Monday night, northwest winds 10 to 20 knots, becoming north to northwest 10 to 15 knots. Sea is 7 to 8 feet. Tuesday, north winds 10 to 15 knots, becoming north to northwest 5 to 10 knots. Sea 6 to 7 feet. Tuesday night, northwest winds 10 to 15 knots, diminishing to 5 to 10 knots. Seas 5 to 6 feet. Wednesday, west winds less than 10 knots, becoming west to northwest. Seas 5 to 7 feet. Wednesday night, northwest winds 5 to 15 knots. Seas 6 to 8 feet. Thursday, northwest winds 10 to 15 knots. Seas 7 to 8 feet. Thursday night, northwest winds 15 to 20 knots. Seas 7 to 9 feet. The coastal waters forecast from Point Reyes to Pigeon Point out to 10 nautical miles. Small craft advisory in effect through this evening. For today, northwest wind 15 to 20 knots. Seas 5 to 8 feet. Wave detail, northwest 7 feet at 9 seconds. For tonight, northwest wind 15 to 20 knots, easing to 10 to 15 knots after midnight. Seas 6 to 9 feet. Wave detail, northwest 8 feet at 10 seconds and southwest 2 feet at 17 seconds. For Monday, west wind 5 to 10 knots. Seas 5 to 8 feet. Wave detail, west 7 feet at 9 seconds and southwest 2 feet at 17 seconds. Patchy fog in the morning. The coastal waters forecast from Point Reyes to Pigeon Point out to 10 nautical miles. Small craft advisory in effect through this evening. For today, northwest wind 15 to 20 knots. Seas 5 to 8 feet. Wave detail, northwest 7 feet at 9 seconds. For tonight, northwest wind 15 to 20 knots, easing to 10 to 15 knots after midnight. Seas 6 to 9 feet. Wave detail, northwest 8 feet at 10 seconds and southwest 2 feet at 17 seconds. For Monday, west wind 5 to 10 knots. Seas 5 to 8 feet. Wave detail, west 7 feet at 9 seconds and southwest 2 feet at 17 seconds. Patchy fog in the morning. The coastal waters forecast from Pigeon Point to Point Pinos out to 10 nautical miles. Small craft advisory in effect through this evening. For today, northwest wind 10 to 15 knots, rising to 15 to 20 knots this afternoon. Seas 6 to 7 feet. Wave detail, northwest 7 feet at 9 seconds. For tonight, northwest wind 15 to 20 knots, easing to 5 to 10 knots after midnight. Seas 6 to 8 feet. Wave detail, northwest 8 feet at 10 seconds and southwest 2 feet at 17 seconds. For Monday, northwest wind around 5 knots. Seas 6 to 8 feet. Wave detail, northwest 7 feet at 10 seconds and south 2 feet at 17 seconds. Sunrise, sunset, and tidal information for the San Francisco Bay Area for Sunday, May 10th. The sunrise today, 6:05 a.m. The sunset tonight, 8:07 p.m. Tidal data at the Golden Gate for today. Low tide, 12:58 a.m. at 2.77 feet. High tide, 06:02 a.m. at 4.20 feet. Low tide, 12:46 p.m. at 0.32 feet. High tide, 08:07 p.m. at 4.67 feet. Here are the buoy observations for 8 a.m. Pacific Daylight Time. An offshore buoy 6 winds southwest at 8 knots, pressure 1,020.1 millibars. An offshore buoy 59, winds north 6 knots, water temperature 60, pressure 1,023.0 millibars, seas 5 feet every 9 seconds. At Point Arena buoy, winds northwest 21 knots, gusting to 25.

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Pressure 1,016.4 millibars. Seas 5 feet every 12 seconds. At buoy 13 near Bodega Bay, winds northwest at 21 knots, gusting to 29, pressure 1,015.1 millibars, swell 9 feet, every 12 seconds. At Point Reyes Wave Rider, buoy water temperature 53, seas 10 feet, every 8 seconds. At San Francisco Bar, buoy water temperature 53, seas 6 feet, every 12 seconds. At San Francisco, buoy winds northwest at 19 knots, gusting to 23, swell 7 feet, every 7 seconds. At Half Moon Bay, buoy winds northwest 19 knots, gusting to 21, water temperature 57, pressure 1,015.6 millibars, sea 7 feet, every 7 seconds. At Monterey Bay, buoy winds northwest 19 knots, gusting to 23, water temperature 55, pressure 1,015.9 millibars, seas 6 feet, every 8 seconds. At Pointer, Wave Rider, buoy water temperature 55, seas 7 feet, every 13 seconds. At Cape San Martin, buoy winds northwest 25 knots, gusting to 29, water temperature 58, pressure 1,015.2 millibars, seas 9 feet, every 14 seconds. 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This broadcast originates from the National Weather Service office located in Monterey, California, and serves the coastal marine waters, including San Francisco and Monterey Bay. Synopsis for the Central California coast and bays, including the Monterey Bay, Greater Farallones, and Cordell Bank National Marine Sanctuaries, moderate seas and a fresh to strong northwest breeze with occasional near gale force gusts will continue through tonight. Locally gusty conditions are likely across the San Pablo and San Francisco bays where terrain promotes wind funneling. Winds gradually ease starting late tonight across the inner waters, then across the outer waters tomorrow, becoming a moderate northwest breeze. Winds increase and seas build mid to late week. The marine forecast for San Pablo Bay, Suisun Bay, the West Delta, and the San Francisco Bay north of the Bay Bridge. For today, southwest wind 5 to 10 knots. For tonight, southwest wind 5 to 10 knots. For Monday, southwest wind around 5 knots, rising to 5 to 10 knots in the afternoon. The marine forecast for Monterey Bay. Small craft advisory in effect from 3 p.m. Pacific Daylight Time this afternoon through this evening. For today, northwest wind 5 to 10 knots, becoming west 10 to 15 knots this afternoon. Seas 4 to 6 feet. Wave detail, northwest 5 feet at 9 seconds. Patchy dense fog early this morning. For tonight, northwest wind 10 to 15 knots, easing to around 5 knots after midnight. Seas 4 to 6 feet. Wave detail, west 6 feet at 10 seconds. Patchy fog after midnight. For Monday, west wind around 5 knots, rising to 5 to 10 knots in the afternoon. Seas 4 to 6 feet. Wave detail, west 6 feet at 10 seconds and southwest 2 feet at 16 seconds. Patchy fog in the morning. The coastal waters forecast from Point Arena to Point Reyes out to 10 nautical miles. Small craft advisory in effect through late tonight. Today, northwest wind 15 to 20 knots, rising to 20 to 25 knots late this morning and afternoon. Sea 7 to 9 feet wave detail, northwest 8 feet at 9 seconds. Tonight, northwest wind 20 to 25 knots, easing to 15 to 20 knots after midnight. Seas 8 to 10 feet wave detail, northwest 9 feet at 9 seconds and southwest 2 feet at 17 seconds. Monday, northwest wind 10 to 15 knots, seas 7 to 8 feet wave detail, northwest 7 feet at 9 seconds and southwest 2 feet at 17 seconds. The coastal waters forecast from Point Arena to Point Reyes 10 to 16 nautical miles offshore. Small craft advisory in effect through Monday afternoon. Today, northwest wind 20 to 25 knots, seas 9 to 10 feet wave detail.

west 9 feet at 8 seconds and south 2 feet at 17 seconds. Tonight, northwest wind 25 to 30 knots, easing to 20 to 25 knots after midnight. Seas 10 to 12 feet wave detail, northwest 11 feet at 9 seconds and south 2 feet at 17 seconds. Monday, northwest wind 20 to 25 knots, easing to 15 to 20 knots in the afternoon. Seas 9 to 10 feet wave detail, northwest 10 feet at 8 seconds and south 2 feet at 16 seconds. San Francisco Bar forecast. In the deep water channel, mixed seas of 5 to 7 feet at 12 seconds. Across the bar, swell can be more than twice as high across the bar than surrounding waters. Waves are also more prone to break, particularly during strong ebb currents. Maximum ebb current of 1.6 knots at 11:44 a.m. Sunday and 1.6 knots at 01:05 a.m. Monday. The coastal waters forecast from Point Pinos to Point Piedras Blancas out to 10 nautical miles. Small craft advisory in effect through this evening. Today, northwest wind 20 to 25 knots, seas 6 to 8 feet wave detail, northwest 7 feet at 9 seconds and south 2 feet at 18 seconds. Tonight, northwest wind 20 to 25 knots, easing to 15 to 20 knots after midnight. Sea 7 to 9 feet wave detail, northwest 8 feet at 10 seconds and south 2 feet at 17 seconds. Monday, northwest wind 5 to 10 knots, easing to around 5 knots in the afternoon. Sea 6 to 8 feet wave detail, northwest 7 feet at 10 seconds and south 2 feet at 17 seconds. The coastal waters forecast from Pigeon Point to Point Pinos 10 to 16 nautical miles offshore. Small craft advisory in effect through Monday morning. Today, northwest wind 15 to 20 knots, seas 8 to 9 feet wave detail, northwest 9 feet at 9 seconds and south 2 feet at 17 seconds. Tonight, northwest wind 20 to 25 knots, easing to 15 to 20 knots after midnight. Seas 8 to 11 feet wave detail, northwest 10 feet at 10 seconds and south 2 feet at 17 seconds. Monday, northwest wind 15 to 20 knots, easing to 10 to 15 knots in the afternoon. Seas 8 to 10 feet wave detail, northwest 9 feet at 10 seconds and south 2 feet at 16 seconds. The offshore waters forecast for the following marine location, Point Arena to Pigeon Point between 60 nautical miles and 150 nautical miles offshore. Issued at 7:45 a.m. Pacific Daylight Time. Today, north winds 15 to 25 knots. Seas 7 to 10 feet. Tonight, north to northwest winds 20 to 30 knots. Seas 7 to 10 feet. Monday, north to northwest winds 15 to 25 knots. Seas 8 to 11 feet. Monday night, northwest winds 15 to 20 knots. Seas 7 to 8 feet. Tuesday, northwest winds 10 to 15 knots, diminishing to 5 to 10 knots. Seas 5 to 7 feet. Tuesday night, northwest winds 5 to 15 knots, becoming 5 to 10 knots. Seas 5 to 6 feet. Wednesday, west winds 5 to 15 knots, becoming northwest. Seas 6 to 7 feet. Wednesday night, northwest winds 5 to 15 knots. Seas 7 to 8 feet. Thursday, northwest winds 10 to 15 knots. Seas 6 to 8 feet. Thursday night, north to northwest winds 15 to 20 knots. Seas 6 to 9 feet. The offshore waters forecast for the following marine location, Pigeon Point to Point Piedras Blancas between 60 nautical miles and 150 nautical miles offshore. Issued at 7:45 a.m. Pacific Daylight Time. Today, north winds 15 to 25 knots. Seas 9 to 10 feet. Tonight, north to northwest winds 20 to 25 knots. Seas 9 to 10 feet. Monday, north to northwest winds 15 to 25 knots. Seas 8 to 10 feet. Monday night, northwest winds 10 to 20 knots, becoming north to northwest 10 to 15 knots. Seas 7 to 8 feet. Tuesday, north winds 10 to 15 knots, becoming north to northwest 5 to 10 knots.

knots. Sea 6 to 7 feet. Tuesday night, northwest winds 10 to 15 knots, diminishing to 5 to 10 knots. Seas 5 to 6 feet. Wednesday, west winds less than 10 knots, becoming west to northwest. Seas 5 to 7 feet. Wednesday night, northwest winds 5 to 15 knots. Seas 6 to 8 feet. Thursday, northwest winds 10 to 15 knots. Seas 7 to 8 feet. Thursday night, northwest winds 15 to 20 knots. Seas 7 to 9 feet. The coastal waters forecast from Point Reyes to Pigeon Point out to 10 nautical miles. Small craft advisory in effect through this evening. For today, northwest wind 15 to 20 knots. Seas 5 to 8 feet. Wave detail, northwest 7 feet at 9 seconds. For tonight, northwest wind 15 to 20 knots, easing to 10 to 15 knots after midnight. Seas 6 to 9 feet. Wave detail, northwest 8 feet at 10 seconds and southwest 2 feet at 17 seconds. For Monday, west wind 5 to 10 knots. Seas 5 to 8 feet. Wave detail, west 7 feet at 9 seconds and southwest 2 feet at 17 seconds. Patchy fog in the morning. The coastal waters forecast from Pigeon Point to Point Pinos out to 10 nautical miles. Small craft advisory in effect through this evening. For today, northwest wind 10 to 15 knots, rising to 15 to 20 knots this afternoon. Sea 6 to 7 feet. Wave detail, northwest 7 feet at 9 seconds. For tonight, northwest wind 15 to 20 knots, easing to 5 to 10 knots after midnight. Sea 6 to 8 feet. Wave detail, northwest 8 feet at 10 seconds and southwest 2 feet at 17 seconds. For Monday, northwest wind around 5 knots. Sea 6 to 8 feet. Wave detail, northwest 7 feet at 10 seconds and south 2 feet at 17 seconds. Sunrise, sunset, and tidal information for the San Francisco Bay Area for Sunday, May 10th. The sunrise today, 6:05 a.m. The sunset tonight, 8:07 p.m. Tidal data at the Golden Gate for today. Low tide, 12:58 a.m. at 2.77 feet. High tide, 06:02 a.m. at 4.20 feet. Low tide, 12:46 p.m. at 0.32 feet. High tide, 08:07 p.m. at 4.67 feet. Here are the buoy observations for 9 a.m. Pacific Daylight Time. An offshore buoy 6, wind southwest at 6 knots, pressure 1,020.3 millibars. An offshore buoy 59, winds north at 4 knots, water temperature 60, pressure 1,023.4 millibars. At buoy 14 near Point Arena, winds northwest at 23 knots, gusting to 27, water temperature 54, pressure 1,016.7 millibars. At buoy 13 near Bodega Bay, winds northwest at 21 knots, gusting to 25, pressure 1,015.2 millibars. At Point Reyes Wave Rider buoy, water temperature 53, seas 11 feet, every 8 seconds. At San Francisco Bar buoy, water temperature 53, seas 6 feet, every 11 seconds. At San Francisco buoy, winds northwest at 19 knots, gusting to 25, swell 8 feet, every 7 seconds. At Half Moon Bay buoy, winds northwest 19 knots, gusting to 21, water temperature 57, pressure 1,016.3 millibars, seas 7 feet, every 9 seconds. At Monterey buoy, winds north at 70 knots, gusting to 21, water temperature 55, pressure 1,016.3 millibars. At Pointer, Wave Rider buoy, water temperature 55, sea 7 feet, every 14 seconds. At Cape San Martin buoy, winds northwest at 23 knots, gusting to 29, water temperature 58, pressure 1,015.5 millibars. Synopsis for the Central California coast and bays, including the Monterey Bay, Greater Farallones, and Cordero.
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Moderate seas and a fresh to strong northwest breeze with occasional near gale force gusts will continue through tonight. Locally gusty conditions are likely across the San Pablo and San Francisco bays where terrain promotes wind funneling. Winds gradually ease starting late tonight across the inner waters, then across the outer waters tomorrow, becoming a moderate northwest breeze. Winds increase and seas build mid to late week. The marine forecast for San Pablo Bay, Suisun Bay, the West Delta, and the San Francisco Bay north of the Bay Bridge. For today, southwest wind 5 to 10 knots. For tonight, southwest wind 5 to 10 knots. For Monday, southwest wind around 5 knots, rising to 5 to 10 knots in the afternoon. The marine forecast for Monterey Bay. Small craft advisory in effect from 3 p.m. Pacific Daylight Time this afternoon through this evening. For today, northwest wind 5 to 10 knots, becoming west 10 to 15 knots this afternoon. Seas 4 to 6 feet. Wave detail, northwest 5 feet at 9 seconds. Patchy dense fog early this morning. For tonight, northwest wind 10 to 15 knots, easing to around 5 knots after midnight. Seas 4 to 6 feet. Wave detail, west 6 feet at 10 seconds. Patchy fog after midnight. For Monday, west wind around 5 knots, rising to 5 to 10 knots in the afternoon. Seas 4 to 6 feet. Wave detail, west 6 feet at 10 seconds and southwest 2 feet at 16 seconds. Patchy fog in the morning. The coastal waters forecast from Point Arena to Point Reyes out to 10 nautical miles. Small craft advisory in effect through late tonight. Today, northwest wind 15 to 20 knots, rising to 20 to 25 knots late this morning and afternoon. Sea 7 to 9 feet wave detail, northwest 8 feet at 9 seconds. Tonight, northwest wind 20 to 25 knots, easing to 15 to 20 knots after midnight. Seas 8 to 10 feet wave detail, northwest 9 feet at 9 seconds and southwest 2 feet at 17 seconds. Monday, northwest wind 10 to 15 knots, seas 7 to 8 feet wave detail, northwest 7 feet at 9 seconds and southwest 2 feet at 17 seconds. The coastal waters forecast from Point Arena to Point Reyes 10 to 16 nautical miles offshore. Small craft advisory in effect through Monday afternoon. Today, northwest wind 20 to 25 knots, seas 9 to 10 feet wave detail, northwest 9 feet at 8 seconds and south 2 feet at 17 seconds. Tonight, northwest wind 25 to 30 knots, easing to 20 to 25 knots after midnight. Seas 10 to 12 feet wave detail, northwest 11 feet at 9 seconds and south 2 feet at 17 seconds. Monday, northwest wind 20 to 25 knots, easing to 15 to 20 knots in the afternoon. Seas 9 to 10 feet wave detail, northwest 10 feet at 8 seconds and south 2 feet at 16 seconds. San Francisco Bar forecast. In the deep water channel, mixed seas of 5 to 7 feet at 12 seconds. Across the bar, swell can be more than twice as high across the bar than surrounding waters. Waves are also more prone to break, particularly during strong ebb currents. Maximum ebb current of 1.6 knots at 11:44 a.m. Sunday and 1.6 knots at 01:05 a.m. Monday. The coastal waters forecast from Point Pinos to Point Piedras Blancas out to 10 nautical miles. Small craft advisory in effect through this evening. Today, northwest wind 20 to 25 knots, seas 6 to 8 feet wave detail, northwest 7 feet at 9 seconds and south 2 feet at 18 seconds. Tonight, northwest wind 20 to 25 knots, easing to 15 to 20 knots after midnight. Sea 7 to 9 feet wave detail, northwest 8 feet at 10 seconds and south 2 feet at 17 seconds. Monday, northwest wind 5 to 10 knots, easing to around 5 knots in the afternoon. Seas 6 to 8 feet wave detail, northwest 7 feet at 10 seconds and south 2 feet at 17 seconds. The coastal waters forecast from Pigeon Point to Point Pinos 10 to 60 nautical miles offshore. Small craft advisory in effect through Monday morning.

today, northwest wind 15 to 20 knots, seas 8 to 9 feet, wave detail. Northwest 9 feet at 9 seconds and south 2 feet at 17 seconds. Tonight, northwest wind 20 to 25 knots, easing to 15 to 20 knots after midnight. Seas 8 to 11 feet, wave detail. Northwest 10 feet at 10 seconds and south 2 feet at 17 seconds. Monday, northwest wind 15 to 20 knots, easing to 10 to 15 knots in the afternoon. Seas 8 to 10 feet, wave detail. Northwest 9 feet at 10 seconds and south 2 feet at 16 seconds. The offshore waters forecast for the following marine location: Point Arena to Pigeon Point between 60 nautical miles and 150 nautical miles offshore. Issued at 7:45 a.m. Pacific Daylight Time. Today, north winds 15 to 25 knots. Seas 7 to 10 feet. Tonight, north to northwest winds 20 to 30 knots. Seas 7 to 10 feet. Monday, north to northwest winds 15 to 25 knots. Seas 8 to 11 feet. Monday night, northwest winds 15 to 20 knots. Seas 7 to 8 feet. Tuesday, northwest winds 10 to 15 knots, diminishing to 5 to 10 knots. Seas 5 to 7 feet. Tuesday night, northwest winds 5 to 15 knots, becoming 5 to 10 knots. Seas 5 to 6 feet. Wednesday, west winds 5 to 15 knots, becoming northwest. Seas 6 to 7 feet. Wednesday night, northwest winds 5 to 15 knots. Seas 7 to 8 feet. Thursday, northwest winds 10 to 15 knots. Seas 6 to 8 feet. Thursday night, north to northwest winds 15 to 20 knots. Seas 6 to 9 feet. The offshore waters forecast for the following marine location: Pigeon Point to Point Piedras Blancas between 60 nautical miles and 150 nautical miles offshore. Issued at 7:45 a.m. Pacific Daylight Time. Today, north winds 15 to 25 knots. Seas 9 to 10 feet. Tonight, north to northwest winds 20 to 25 knots. Seas 9 to 10 feet. Monday, north to northwest winds 15 to 25 knots. Seas 8 to 10 feet. Monday night, northwest winds 10 to 20 knots, becoming north to northwest 10 to 15 knots. Seas 7 to 8 feet. Tuesday, north winds 10 to 15 knots, becoming north to northwest 5 to 10 knots. Seas 6 to 7 feet. Tuesday night, northwest winds 10 to 15 knots, diminishing to 5 to 10 knots. Seas 5 to 6 feet. Wednesday, west winds less than 10 knots, becoming west to northwest. Seas 5 to 7 feet. Wednesday night, northwest winds 5 to 15 knots. Seas 6 to 8 feet. Thursday, northwest winds 10 to 15 knots. Seas 7 to 8 feet. Thursday night, northwest winds 15 to 20 knots. Seas 7 to 9 feet. The coastal waters forecast from Point Reyes to Pigeon Point out to 10 nautical miles. Small craft advisory in effect through this evening. For today, northwest wind 15 to 20 knots. Seas 5 to 8 feet. Wave detail, northwest 7 feet at 9 seconds. For tonight, northwest wind 15 to 20 knots, easing to 10 to 15 knots after midnight. Seas 6 to 9 feet. Wave detail, northwest 8 feet at 10 seconds and southwest 2 feet at 17 seconds. For Monday, west wind 5 to 10 knots. Seas 5 to 8 feet. Wave detail, west 7 feet at 9 seconds and southwest 2 feet at 17 seconds. Patchy fog in the morning. The coastal waters forecast from Pigeon Point to Point Pinos out to 10 nautical miles. Small craft advisory in effect through this evening. For today, northwest wind 10 to 15 knots, rising to 15 to 20 knots this afternoon. Seas 6 to 7 feet. Wave detail, northwest 7 feet at 9 seconds. For tonight, northwest wind 15.

to 20 knots, easing to 5 to 10 knots after midnight. Seas 6 to 8 feet. Wave detail, northwest 8 feet at 10 seconds and southwest 2 feet at 17 seconds. For Monday, northwest wind around 5 knots. Seas 6 to 8 feet. Wave detail, northwest 7 feet at 10 seconds and south 2 feet at 17 seconds. Sunrise, sunset, and tidal information for the San Francisco Bay Area for Sunday, May 10th. The sunrise today, 6:05 a.m. The sunset tonight, 8:07 p.m. Tidal data at the Golden Gate for today. Low tide, 12:58 a.m. at 2.77 feet. High tide, 06:02 a.m. at 4.20 feet. Low tide, 12:46 p.m. at 0.32 feet. High tide, 08:07 p.m. at 4.67 feet. Here are the buoy observations for 9 a.m. Pacific Daylight Time. An offshore buoy 6 winds southwest at 6 knots, pressure 1,020.3 millibars. An offshore buoy 59, winds north 4 knots, water temperature 60, pressure 1,023.3 millibars, seas 5 feet every 10 seconds. At Point Arena buoy, winds northwest 23 knots, gusting to 29, water temperature 54, pressure 1,016.7 millibars, seas 5 feet every 11 seconds. At buoy 13 near Bodega Bay, winds northwest at 21 knots, gusting to 25, pressure 1,015.2 millibars. At Point Reyes Wave Rider buoy, water temperature 53, seas 10 feet every 8 seconds. At San Francisco Bar buoy, water temperature 53, seas 6 feet every 11 seconds. At San Francisco buoy, winds northwest at 19 knots, gusting to 25, swell 8 feet every 7 seconds. At Half Moon Bay buoy, winds northwest 19 knots, gusting to 21, water temperature 57, pressure 1,016.3 millibars, seas 7 feet every 9 seconds. At Monterey Bay buoy, winds northwest 17 knots, gusting to 21, water temperature 55, pressure 1,016.4 millibars, seas 6 feet every 8 seconds. At Oyster, Wave Rider buoy, water temperature 55, seas 7 feet every 14 seconds. At Cape San Martin buoy, winds northwest 23 knots, gusting to 27, water temperature 58, pressure 1,015.6 millibars. Seas 9 feet every 7 seconds. Synopsis for the Central California coast and bays, including the Monterey Bay, Greater Farallones, and Cordell Bank National Marine Sanctuaries, moderate seas and a fresh to strong northwest breeze with occasional near gale force gusts will continue through tonight. Locally gusty conditions are likely across the San Pablo and San Francisco bays where terrain promotes wind funneling. Winds gradually ease starting late tonight across the inner waters, then across the outer waters tomorrow, becoming a moderate northwest breeze. Winds increase and seas build mid to late week. The marine forecast for San Pablo Bay, Suisun Bay, the West Delta, and the San Francisco Bay north of the Bay Bridge. For today, southwest wind 5 to 10 knots. For tonight, southwest wind 5 to 10 knots. For Monday, southwest wind around 5 knots, rising to 5 to 10 knots in the afternoon. The marine forecast for Monterey Bay. Small craft advisory in effect from 3 p.m. Pacific Daylight Time this afternoon through this evening. For today, northwest wind 5 to 10 knots, becoming west 10 to 15 knots this afternoon. Seas 4 to 6 feet. Wave detail, northwest 5 feet at 9 seconds. Patchy dense fog early this morning. For tonight, northwest wind 10 to 15 knots, easing to around 5 knots after midnight. Seas 4 to 6 feet. Wave detail, west 6 feet at 10 seconds. Patchy fog after midnight. For Monday, west wind around 5 knots, rising to 5 to 10 knots in the afternoon. Seas 4 to 6 feet. Wave detail, west 6 feet at 10 seconds and southwest 2 feet at 6 feet.

15 seconds. Patchy fog in the morning. The coastal waters forecast from Point Arena to Point Reyes out to 10 nautical miles. Small craft advisory in effect through late tonight. Today, northwest wind 15 to 20 knots, rising to 20 to 25 knots late this morning and afternoon. Sea 7 to 9 feet wave detail, northwest 8 feet at 9 seconds. Tonight, northwest wind 20 to 25 knots, easing to 15 to 20 knots after midnight. Seas 8 to 10 feet wave detail, northwest 9 feet at 9 seconds and southwest 2 feet at 17 seconds. Monday, northwest wind 10 to 15 knots, sea 7 to 8 feet wave detail, northwest 7 feet at 9 seconds and southwest 2 feet at 17 seconds. The coastal waters forecast from Point Arena to Point Reyes 10 to 16 nautical miles offshore. Small craft advisory in effect through Monday afternoon. Today, northwest wind 20 to 25 knots, seas 9 to 10 feet wave detail, northwest 9 feet at 8 seconds and south 2 feet at 17 seconds. Tonight, northwest wind 25 to 30 knots, easing to 20 to 25 knots after midnight. Seas 10 to 12 feet wave detail, northwest 11 feet at 9 seconds and south 2 feet at 17 seconds. Monday, northwest wind 20 to 25 knots, easing to 15 to 20 knots in the afternoon. Seas 9 to 10 feet wave detail, northwest 10 feet at 8 seconds and south 2 feet at 16 seconds. 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This broadcast originates from the National Weather Service office located in Monterey, California, and serves the coastal marine waters, including San Francisco and Monterey Bay. San Francisco VAR forecast. In the deep water channel, mixed seas of 5 to 7 feet at 12 seconds. Across the bar, swell can be more than twice as high across the bar than surrounding waters. Waves are also more prone to break, particularly during strong ebb currents. Maximum ebb current of 1.6 knots at 11:44 a.m. Sunday and 1.6 knots at 01:05 a.m. Monday. The coastal waters forecast from Point Pinos to Point Piedras Blancas out to 10 nautical miles. Small craft advisory in effect through this evening. Today, northwest wind 20 to 25 knots, seas 6 to 8 feet wave detail, northwest 7 feet at 9 seconds and south 2 feet at 18 seconds. Tonight, northwest wind 20 to 25 knots, easing to 15 to 20 knots after midnight. Seas 7 to 9 feet wave detail, northwest 8 feet at 10 seconds and south 2 feet at 17 seconds. Monday, northwest wind 5 to 10 knots, easing to around 5 knots in the afternoon. Seas 6 to 8 feet wave detail, northwest 7 feet at 10 seconds and south 2 feet at 17 seconds. The coastal waters forecast from Pigeon Point to Point Pinos 10 to 16 nautical miles offshore. Small craft advisory in effect through Monday morning. Today, northwest wind 15 to 20 knots, seas 8 to 9 feet wave detail, northwest 9 feet at 9 seconds and south 2 feet at 17 seconds. Tonight, northwest wind 20 to 25 knots, easing to 15 to 20 knots after midnight. Seas 8 to 11 feet wave detail, northwest 10 feet at 10 seconds and south 2 feet at 17 seconds. Monday, northwest wind 15 to 20 knots, easing to 10 to 15 knots in the afternoon. Seas 8 to 10 feet wave detail, northwest 9 feet at 10 seconds and south 2 feet at 16 seconds. The offshore waters forecast for the following marine location, Point Arena to Pigeon Point between 60 nautical miles and 150 nautical miles offshore. Issued at 7:45 a.m. Pacific Daylight Time. Today, north winds 15 to 25 knots. Sea 7 to 10 feet. Tonight, north to northwest winds 20 to 30 knots. Sea 7 to 10 feet. Monday, north to northwest winds 15 to 25 knots. Seas 8 to 11 feet. Monday night, northwest winds 15 to 20 knots. Seas 7 to 8 feet. Tuesday, northwest winds 10 to 15 knots, diminishing to 5 to 10 knots.

9 feet. The offshore waters forecast for the following marine location, Pigeon Point to Point Piedras Blancas, between 60 nautical miles and 150 nautical miles offshore. Issued at 7:45 a.m. Pacific Daylight Time. Today, north winds 15 to 25 knots. Seas 9 to 10 feet. Tonight, north to northwest winds 20 to 25 knots. Seas 9 to 10 feet. Monday, north to northwest winds 15 to 25 knots. Seas 8 to 10 feet. Monday night, northwest winds 10 to 20 knots, becoming north to northwest 10 to 15 knots. Seas 7 to 8 feet. Tuesday, north winds 10 to 15 knots, becoming north to northwest 5 to 10 knots. Seas 6 to 7 feet. Tuesday night, northwest winds 10 to 15 knots, diminishing to 5 to 10 knots. Seas 5 to 6 feet. Wednesday, west winds less than 10 knots, becoming west to northwest. Seas 5 to 7 feet. Wednesday night, northwest winds 5 to 15 knots. Seas 6 to 8 feet. Thursday, northwest winds 10 to 15 knots. Seas 7 to 8 feet. Thursday night, northwest winds 15 to 20 knots. Seas 7 to 9 feet. The coastal waters forecast from Point Reyes to Pigeon Point out to 10 nautical miles. Small craft advisory in effect through this evening for today. Northwest wind 15 to 20 knots. Seas 5 to 8 feet. Wave detail, northwest 7 feet at 9 seconds. For tonight, northwest wind 15 to 20 knots, easing to 10 to 15 knots after midnight. Seas 6 to 9 feet. Wave detail, northwest 8 feet at 10 seconds and southwest 2 feet at 17 seconds. For Monday, west wind 5 to 10 knots. Seas 5 to 8 feet. Wave detail, west 7 feet at 9 seconds and southwest 2 feet at 17 seconds. Patchy fog in the morning. The coastal waters forecast from Pigeon Point to Point Pinos out to 10 nautical miles. Small craft advisory in effect through this evening for today. Northwest wind 10 to 15 knots, rising to 15 to 20 knots this afternoon. Seas 6 to 7 feet. Wave detail, northwest 7 feet at 9 seconds. For tonight, northwest wind 15 to 20 knots, easing to 5 to 10 knots after midnight. Seas 6 to 8 feet. Wave detail, northwest 8 feet at 10 seconds and southwest 2 feet at 17 seconds. For Monday, northwest wind around 5 knots. Seas 6 to 8 feet. Wave detail, northwest 7 feet at 10 seconds and south 2 feet at 17 seconds. Sunrise, sunset, and tidal information for the San Francisco Bay Area for Sunday, May 10th. The sunrise today, 6:05 a.m. The sunset tonight, 8:07 p.m. Tidal data at the Golden Gate for today. Low tide, 12:58 a.m. at 2.77 feet. High tide, 06:02 a.m. at 4.20 feet. Low tide, 12:46 p.m. at 0.32 feet. High tide, 08:07 p.m. at 4.67 feet. Here are the buoy observations for 9 a.m. Pacific Daylight Time. An offshore buoy 6 wind southwest at 6 knots, pressure 1,020.3 millibars. An offshore buoy 59, winds north 4 knots, water temperature 60, pressure 1,023.3 millibars, seas 5 feet every 10 seconds. At Point Arena buoy, winds northwest 23 knots, gusting to 29, water temperature 54, pressure 1,016.7 millibars, seas 5 feet every 11 seconds. At buoy 13 near Bodega Bay, winds northwest at 20, pressure 1,016.7 millibars, seas 5 feet every 11 seconds. At buoy 13 near Bodega Bay, winds northwest at 21 knots, gusting to 25, pressure 1,015.2 millibars. At Point Reyes Wave Rider buoy water.

temperature 53, sees 10 feet every 8 seconds. At San Francisco, our buoy water temperature 53, sees 6 feet every 11 seconds. At San Francisco, buoy winds northwest at 19 knots, gusting to 25, swell 8 feet every 7 seconds. At Half Moon Bay, buoy winds northwest 19 knots, gusting to 21, water temperature 57, pressure 1,016.3 millibars, sea 7 feet every 9 seconds. At Monterey Bay, buoy winds northwest 17 knots, gusting to 21, water temperature 55, pressure 1,016.4 millibars, sea 6 feet every 8 seconds. At Pointer, wave rider buoy water temperature 55, sea 7 feet every 14 seconds. At Cape San Martin, buoy winds northwest 23 knots, gusting to 27, water temperature 58, pressure 1,015.6 millibars, seas 9 feet every 7 seconds. Synopsis for the Central California coast and bays, including the Monterey Bay, Greater Farallon, and Cordell Bank National Marine Sanctuaries: moderate seas and a fresh to strong northwest breeze with occasional near gale force gusts will continue through tonight. Locally gusty conditions are likely across the San Pablo and San Francisco bays where terrain promotes wind funneling. Winds gradually ease starting late tonight across the inner waters, then across the outer waters tomorrow, becoming a moderate northwest breeze. Winds increase and seas build mid to late week. The marine forecast for San Pablo Bay, Suisun Bay, the West Delta, and the San Francisco Bay north of the Bay Bridge. For today, southwest wind 5 to 10 knots. For tonight, southwest wind 5 to 10 knots. For Monday, southwest wind around 5 knots, rising to 5 to 10 knots in the afternoon. The marine forecast for Monterey Bay: small craft advisory in effect from 3 p.m. Pacific Daylight Time this afternoon through this evening. For today, northwest wind 5 to 10 knots, becoming west 10 to 15 knots this afternoon. Seas 4 to 6 feet. Wave detail: northwest 5 feet at 9 seconds. Patchy dense fog early this morning. For tonight, northwest wind 10 to 15 knots, easing to around 5 knots after midnight. Seas 4 to 6 feet. Wave detail: west 6 feet at 10 seconds. Patchy fog after midnight. For Monday, west wind around 5 knots, rising to 5 to 10 knots in the afternoon. Seas 4 to 6 feet. Wave detail: west 6 feet at 10 seconds and southwest 2 feet at 16 seconds. Patchy fog in the morning. The coastal waters forecast from Point Arena to Point Reyes out to 10 nautical miles. Small craft advisory in effect through late tonight. Today, northwest wind 15 to 20 knots, rising to 20 to 25 knots late this morning and afternoon. Sea 7 to 9 feet, wave detail: northwest 8 feet at 9 seconds. Tonight, northwest wind 20 to 25 knots, easing to 15 to 20 knots after midnight. Seas 8 to 10 feet, wave detail: northwest 9 feet at 9 seconds and southwest 2 feet at 17 seconds. Monday, northwest wind 10 to 15 knots, seas 7 to 8 feet, wave detail: northwest 7 feet at 9 seconds and southwest 2 feet at 17 seconds. The coastal waters forecast from Point Arena to Point Reyes 10 to 16 nautical miles offshore. Small craft advisory in effect through Monday afternoon. Today, northwest wind 20 to 25 knots, seas 9 to 10 feet, wave detail: northwest 9 feet at 8 seconds and south 2 feet at 17 seconds. Tonight, northwest wind 25 to 30 knots, easing to 20 to 25 knots after midnight. Seas 10 to 12 feet, wave detail: northwest 11 feet at 9 seconds and south 2 feet at 17 seconds. Monday, northwest wind 20 to 25 knots, easing to 15 to 20 knots in the afternoon. Seas 9 to 10 feet, wave detail: northwest 10 feet at 8 seconds and south 2 feet at 16 seconds. San Francisco Bar forecast: in the deep water channel, mixed seas of 5 to 7 feet at 12 seconds. Across the bar, swell can be more than twice as high across the bar.

surrounding waters. Waves are also more prone to break, particularly during strong ebb currents. Maximum ebb current of 1.6 knots at 11:44 a.m. Sunday and 1.6 knots at 01:05 a.m. Monday. The coastal waters forecast from Point Pinos to Point Piedras Blancas out to 10 nautical miles. Small craft advisory in effect through this evening. Today, northwest wind 20 to 25 knots, sea 6 to 8 feet wave detail. Northwest 7 feet at 9 seconds and south 2 feet at 18 seconds. Tonight, northwest wind 20 to 25 knots, easing to 15 to 20 knots after midnight. Sea 7 to 9 feet wave detail. Northwest 8 feet at 10 seconds and south 2 feet at 17 seconds. Monday, northwest wind 5 to 10 knots, easing to around 5 knots in the afternoon. Sea 6 to 8 feet wave detail, northwest 7 feet at 10 seconds and south 2 feet at 17 seconds. The coastal waters forecast from Pigeon Point to Point Pinos 10 to 60 nautical miles offshore. Small craft advisory in effect through Monday morning. Today, northwest wind 15 to 20 knots, sea 8 to 9 feet wave detail, northwest 9 feet at 9 seconds and south 2 feet at 17 seconds. Tonight, northwest wind 20 to 25 knots, easing to 15 to 20 knots after midnight. Seas 8 to 11 feet wave detail, northwest 10 feet at 10 seconds and south 2 feet at 17 seconds. Monday, northwest wind 15 to 20 knots, easing to 10 to 15 knots in the afternoon. Seas 8 to 10 feet wave detail, northwest 9 feet at 10 seconds and south 2 feet at 16 seconds. The offshore waters forecast for the following marine location, Point Arena to Pigeon Point between 60 nautical miles and 150 nautical miles offshore. Issued at 7:45 a.m. Pacific Daylight Time. Today, north winds 15 to 25 knots. Sea 7 to 10 feet. Tonight, north to northwest winds 20 to 30 knots. Sea 7 to 10 feet. Monday, north to northwest winds 15 to 25 knots. Seas 8 to 11 feet. Monday night, northwest winds 15 to 20 knots. Seas 7 to 8 feet. Tuesday, northwest winds 10 to 15 knots, diminishing to 5 to 10 knots. Seas 5 to 7 feet. Tuesday night, northwest winds 5 to 15 knots, becoming 5 to 10 knots. Seas 5 to 6 feet. Wednesday, west winds 5 to 15 knots, becoming northwest. Seas 6 to 7 feet. Wednesday night, northwest winds 5 to 15 knots. Seas 7 to 8 feet. Thursday, northwest winds 10 to 15 knots. Seas 6 to 8 feet. Thursday night, north to northwest winds 15 to 20 knots. Seas 6 to 9 feet. The offshore waters forecast for the following marine location, Pigeon Point to Point Piedras Blancas between 60 nautical miles and 150 nautical miles offshore. Issued at 7:45 a.m. Pacific Daylight Time. Today, north winds 15 to 25 knots. Seas 9 to 10 feet. Tonight, north to northwest winds 20 to 25 knots. Seas 9 to 10 feet. Monday, north to northwest winds 15 to 25 knots. Seas 8 to 10 feet. Monday night, northwest winds 10 to 20 knots, becoming north to northwest 10 to 15 knots. Seas 7 to 8 feet. Tuesday, north winds 10 to 15 knots, becoming north to northwest 5 to 10 knots. Seas 6 to 7 feet. Tuesday night, northwest winds 10 to 15 knots, diminishing to 5 to 10 knots. Seas 5 to 6 feet. Wednesday, west winds less than 10 knots, becoming west to northwest. Seas 5 to 7 feet. Wednesday night, northwest winds 5 to 15 knots. Seas 6 to 8 feet. Thursday, northwest winds 10 to 15 knots. Seas 7 to 8 feet. Thursday night, northwest winds 15 to 20 knots. Sea 7 to 9 feet. The coastal waters forecast from Point Reyes to Pigeon Point out to 10 knots.

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Advisory in effect through this evening. For today, northwest wind 15 to 20 knots. Seas 5 to 8 feet. Wave detail, northwest 7 feet at 9 seconds. For tonight, northwest wind 15 to 20 knots, easing to 10 to 15 knots after midnight. Seas 6 to 9 feet. Wave detail, northwest 8 feet at 10 seconds and southwest 2 feet at 17 seconds. For Monday, west wind 5 to 10 knots. Seas 5 to 8 feet. Wave detail, west 7 feet at 9 seconds and southwest 2 feet at 17 seconds. Patchy fog in the morning. The coastal waters forecast from Pigeon Point to Point Pinos out to 10 nautical miles. Small craft advisory in effect through this evening. For today, northwest wind 10 to 15 knots, rising to 15 to 20 knots this afternoon. Sea 6 to 7 feet. Wave detail, northwest 7 feet at 9 seconds. For tonight, northwest wind 15 to 20 knots, easing to 5 to 10 knots after midnight. Sea 6 to 8 feet. Wave detail, northwest 8 feet at 10 seconds and southwest 2 feet at 17 seconds. For Monday, northwest wind around 5 knots. Sea 6 to 8 feet. Wave detail, northwest 7 feet at 10 seconds and south 2 feet at 17 seconds. Sunrise, sunset, and tidal information for the San Francisco Bay Area for Sunday, May 10th. The sunrise today, 6:05 a.m. The sunset tonight, 8:07 p.m. Tidal data at the Golden Gate for today. Low tide, 12:58 a.m. at 2.77 feet. High tide, 06:02 a.m. at 4.20 feet. Low tide, 12:46 p.m. at 0.32 feet. High tide, 08:07 p.m. at 4.67 feet. Here are the buoy observations for 9 a.m. Pacific Daylight Time. An offshore buoy 6 winds southwest at 6 knots, pressure 1,020.3 millibars. An offshore buoy 59, winds north 4 knots, water temperature 60, pressure 1,023.3 millibars, seas 5 feet every 10 seconds. At Point Arena buoy, winds northwest 23 knots, gusting to 29, water temperature 54, pressure 1,016.7 millibars, seas 5 feet every 11 seconds. At buoy 13 near Bodega Bay, winds northwest at 21 knots, gusting to 25, pressure 1,015.2 millibars. At Point Reyes Wave Rider buoy, water temperature 53, seas 10 feet every 8 seconds. At San Francisco Bar Buoy, water temperature 53, seas 6 feet every 11 seconds. At San Francisco Buoy, winds northwest at 19 knots, gusting to 25, swell 8 feet every 7 seconds. At Half Moon Bay Buoy, winds northwest 19 knots, gusting to 21, water temperature 57, pressure 1,016.3 millibars, seas 7 feet every 9 seconds. At Monterey Bay Buoy, winds northwest 70 knots, gusting to 21, water temperature 55, pressure 1,016.4 millibars, seas 6 feet every 8 seconds. At Pointer, Wave Rider Buoy, water temperature 55, seas 7 feet every 14 seconds. At Cape San Martin Buoy, winds northwest 23 knots, gusting to 27, water temperature 58, pressure 1,015.6 millibars. Seas 9 feet every 7 seconds. Synopsis for the Central California coast and bays, including the Monterey Bay, Greater Farallones, and Cordell Bank National Marine Sanctuaries: moderate seas and a fresh to strong northwest breeze with occasional near gale force gusts will continue through tonight. Locally gusty conditions are likely across the San Pablo and San Francisco bays where terrain promotes wind funneling. Winds gradually ease starting late tonight across the inner waters, then across the outer waters tomorrow, becoming a moderate northwest breeze. Winds increase and seas build mid to late week. The marine forecast for San Pablo Bay, Suisun Bay, the West Delta, and the San Francisco

Francisco Bay north of the Bay Bridge. For today, southwest wind 5 to 10 knots. For tonight, southwest wind 5 to 10 knots. For Monday, southwest wind around 5 knots, rising to 5 to 10 knots in the afternoon. The marine forecast for Monterey Bay. Small craft advisory in effect from 3 p.m. Pacific Daylight Time this afternoon through this evening. For today, northwest wind 5 to 10 knots, becoming west 10 to 15 knots this afternoon. Seas 4 to 6 feet. Wave detail, northwest 5 feet at 9 seconds. Patchy dense fog early this morning. For tonight, northwest wind 10 to 15 knots, easing to around 5 knots after midnight. Seas 4 to 6 feet. Wave detail, west 6 feet at 10 seconds. Patchy fog after midnight. For Monday, west wind around 5 knots, rising to 5 to 10 knots in the afternoon. Seas 4 to 6 feet. Wave detail, west 6 feet at 10 seconds and southwest 2 feet at 16 seconds. Patchy fog in the morning. The coastal waters forecast from Point Arena to Point Reyes out to 10 nautical miles. Small craft advisory in effect through late tonight. Today northwest wind 15 to 20 knots, rising to 20 to 25 knots late this morning and afternoon. Sea 7 to 9 feet wave detail, northwest 8 feet at 9 seconds. Tonight northwest wind 20 to 25 knots, easing to 15 to 20 knots after midnight. Seas 8 to 10 feet wave detail, northwest 9 feet at 9 seconds and southwest 2 feet at 17 seconds. Monday northwest wind 10 to 15 knots, seas 7 to 8 feet wave detail, northwest 7 feet at 9 seconds and southwest 2 feet at 17 seconds. The coastal waters forecast from Point Arena to Point Reyes 10 to 16 nautical miles offshore. Small craft advisory in effect through Monday afternoon. Today northwest wind 20 to 25 knots, seas 9 to 10 feet wave detail, northwest 9 feet at 8 seconds and south 2 feet at 17 seconds. Tonight northwest wind 25 to 30 knots, easing to 20 to 25 knots after midnight. Seas 10 to 12 feet wave detail, northwest 11 feet at 9 seconds and south 2 feet at 17 seconds. Monday northwest wind 20 to 25 knots, easing to 15 to 20 knots in the afternoon. Seas 9 to 10 feet wave detail, northwest 10 feet at 8 seconds and south 2 feet at 16 seconds. San Francisco Bar forecast. In the deep water channel, mixed seas of 5 to 7 feet at 12 seconds. Across the bar, swell can be more than twice as high across the bar than surrounding waters. Waves are also more prone to break, particularly during strong ebb currents. Maximum ebb current of 1.6 knots at 11:44 a.m. Sunday and 1.6 knots at 01:05 a.m. Monday. The coastal waters forecast from Point Pinos to Point Piedras Blancas out to 10 nautical miles. Small craft advisory in effect through this evening. Today northwest wind 20 to 25 knots, seas 6 to 8 feet wave detail, northwest 7 feet at 9 seconds and south 2 feet at 18 seconds. Tonight northwest wind 20 to 25 knots, easing to 15 to 20 knots after midnight. Seas 7 to 9 feet wave detail, northwest 8 feet at 10 seconds and south 2 feet at 17 seconds. Monday northwest wind 5 to 10 knots, easing to around 5 knots in the afternoon. Seas 6 to 8 feet wave detail, northwest 7 feet at 10 seconds and south 2 feet at 17 seconds. The coastal waters forecast from Pigeon Point to Point Pinos 10 to 60 nautical miles offshore. Small craft advisory in effect through Monday morning. Today northwest wind 15 to 20 knots, seas 8 to 9 feet wave detail, northwest 9 feet at 9 seconds and south 2 feet at 17 seconds. Tonight northwest wind 20 to 25 knots, easing to 15 to 20 knots after midnight. Seas 8 to 11 feet wave detail, northwest 10 feet at 10 seconds and south 2 feet at 17 seconds. Monday northwest wind 15 to 20 knots, easing to 10 to 15 knots in the afternoon. Seas 8 to 10 feet wave detail, northwest 9 feet at 10 seconds.

kills himself to feet at 16 seconds. The offshore waters forecast for the following marine location: Point Arena to Pigeon Point between 60 nautical miles and 150 nautical miles offshore. Issued at 7:45 a.m. Pacific Daylight Time. Today, north winds 15 to 25 knots. Sea 7 to 10 feet. Tonight, north to northwest winds 20 to 30 knots. Sea 7 to 10 feet. Monday, north to northwest winds 15 to 25 knots. Seas 8 to 11 feet. Monday night, northwest winds 15 to 20 knots. Seas 7 to 8 feet. Tuesday, northwest winds 10 to 15 knots, diminishing to 5 to 10 knots. Seas 5 to 7 feet. Tuesday night, northwest winds 5 to 15 knots, becoming 5 to 10 knots. Seas 5 to 6 feet. Wednesday, west winds 5 to 15 knots, becoming northwest. Seas 6 to 7 feet. Wednesday night, northwest winds 5 to 15 knots. Seas 7 to 8 feet. Thursday, northwest winds 10 to 15 knots. Seas 6 to 8 feet. Thursday night, north to northwest winds 15 to 20 knots. Seas 6 to 9 feet. 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This broadcast originates from the National Weather Service office located in Monterey, California, and serves the coastal marine waters, including San Francisco and Monterey Bay. The offshore waters forecast for the following marine location: Pigeon Point to Point Piedras Blancas between 60 nautical miles and 150 nautical miles offshore. Issued at 7:45 a.m. Pacific Daylight Time. Today, north winds 15 to 25 knots. Seas 9 to 10 feet. Tonight, north to northwest winds 20 to 25 knots. Seas 9 to 10 feet. Monday, north to northwest winds 15 to 25 knots. Seas 8 to 10 feet. Monday night, northwest winds 10 to 20 knots, becoming north to northwest 10 to 15 knots. Seas 7 to 8 feet. Tuesday, north winds 10 to 15 knots, becoming north to northwest 5 to 10 knots. Seas 6 to 7 feet. Tuesday night, northwest winds 10 to 15 knots, diminishing to 5 to 10 knots. Seas 5 to 6 feet. Wednesday, west winds less than 10 knots, becoming west to northwest. Seas 5 to 7 feet. Wednesday night, northwest winds 5 to 15 knots. Seas 6 to 8 feet. Thursday, northwest winds 10 to 15 knots. Seas 7 to 8 feet. Thursday night, northwest winds 15 to 20 knots. Seas 7 to 9 feet. The coastal waters forecast from Point Reyes to Pigeon Point out to 10 nautical miles. Small craft advisory in effect through this evening. For today, northwest wind 15 to 20 knots. Seas 5 to 8 feet. Wave detail, northwest 7 feet at 9 seconds. For tonight, northwest wind 15 to 20 knots, easing to 10 to 15 knots after midnight. Seas 6 to 9 feet. Wave detail, northwest 8 feet at 10 seconds and southwest 2 feet at 17 seconds. For Monday, west wind 5 to 10 knots. Seas 5 to 8 feet. Wave detail, west 7 feet at 9 seconds and southwest 2 feet at 17 seconds. Patchy fog in the morning. The coastal waters forecast from Pigeon Point to Point Pinos out to 10 nautical miles. Small craft advisory in effect through this evening. For today, northwest wind 10 to 15 knots, rising to 15 to 20 knots this afternoon. Seas 6 to 7 feet. Wave detail, northwest 7 feet at 9 seconds. For tonight, northwest wind 15 to 20 knots, easing to 5 to 10 knots after midnight. Seas 6 to 8 feet. Wave detail, northwest 8 feet at 10 seconds and southwest 2 feet at 17 seconds.

for Monday, northwest wind around 5 knots, sea 6 to 8 feet. Wave detail, northwest 7 feet at 10 seconds and south 2 feet at 17 seconds. Sunrise, sunset, and tidal information for the San Francisco Bay Area for Sunday, May 10th. The sunrise today, 6:05 a.m. The sunset tonight, 8:07 p.m. Tidal data at the Golden Gate for today. Low tide, 12:58 a.m. at 2.77 feet. High tide, 06:02 a.m. at 4.20 feet. Low tide, 12:46 p.m. at 0.32 feet. High tide, 08:07 p.m. at 4.67 feet. Here are the buoy observations for 9 a.m. Pacific Daylight Time. An offshore buoy 6 wind southwest at 6 knots, pressure 1,020.3 millibars. An offshore buoy 59, winds north 4 knots, water temperature 60, pressure 1,023.3 millibars, seas 5 feet every 10 seconds. At Point Arena buoy, winds northwest 23 knots, gusting to 29, water temperature 54, pressure 1,016.7 millibars, seas 5 feet every 11 seconds. At buoy 13 near Bodega Bay, winds northwest at 21 knots, gusting to 25, pressure 1,015.2 millibars. At Point Reyes Wave Rider buoy, water temperature 53, seas 10 feet every 8 seconds. At San Francisco Bar buoy, water temperature 53, seas 6 feet every 11 seconds. At San Francisco buoy, winds northwest at 19 knots, gusting to 25, swell 8 feet every 7 seconds. At Half Moon Bay buoy, winds northwest 19 knots, gusting to 21, water temperature 57, pressure 1,016.3 millibars, seas 7 feet every 9 seconds. At Monterey Bay buoy, winds northwest 70 knots, gusting to 21, water temperature 55, pressure 1,016.4 millibars, seas 6 feet every 8 seconds. At Pointer, Wave Rider buoy, water temperature 55, seas 7 feet every 14 seconds. At Cape San Martin buoy, winds northwest 23 knots, gusting to 27, water temperature 58, pressure 1,015.6 millibars. Seas 9 feet every 7 seconds. Synopsis for the Central California coast and bays, including the Monterey Bay, Greater Farallones, and Cordell Bank National Marine Sanctuaries. Moderate seas and a fresh to strong northwest breeze with occasional near gale force gusts will continue through tonight. Locally gusty conditions are likely across the San Pablo and San Francisco bays where terrain promotes wind funneling. Winds gradually ease starting late tonight across the inner waters, then across the outer waters tomorrow, becoming a moderate northwest breeze. Winds increase and seas build mid to late week. The marine forecast for San Pablo Bay, Suisun Bay, the West Delta, and the San Francisco Bay north of the Bay Bridge. For today, southwest wind 5 to 10 knots. For tonight, southwest wind 5 to 10 knots. For Monday, southwest wind around 5 knots, rising to 5 to 10 knots in the afternoon. The marine forecast for Monterey Bay. Small craft advisory in effect from 3 p.m. Pacific Daylight Time this afternoon through this evening. For today, northwest wind 5 to 10 knots, becoming west 10 to 15 knots this afternoon. Seas 4 to 6 feet. Wave detail, northwest 5 feet at 9 seconds. Patchy dense fog early this morning. For tonight, northwest wind 10 to 15 knots, easing to around 5 knots after midnight. Seas 4 to 6 feet. Wave detail, west 6 feet at 10 seconds. Patchy fog after midnight. For Monday, west wind around 5 knots, rising to 5 to 10 knots in the afternoon. Seas 4 to 6 feet. Wave detail, west 6 feet at 10 seconds and southwest 2 feet at 16 seconds. Patchy fog in the morning. The coastal waters forecast from Point Arena to Point Reyes out to 10 nautical miles. Small craft advisory.

effect through late tonight. Today, northwest wind 15 to 20 knots, rising to 20 to 25 knots late this morning and afternoon. Sea 7 to 9 feet wave detail, northwest 8 feet at 9 seconds. Tonight, northwest wind 20 to 25 knots, easing to 15 to 20 knots after midnight. Seas 8 to 10 feet wave detail, northwest 9 feet at 9 seconds and southwest 2 feet at 17 seconds. Monday, northwest wind 10 to 15 knots, seas 7 to 8 feet wave detail, northwest 7 feet at 9 seconds and southwest 2 feet at 17 seconds. The coastal waters forecast from Point Arena to Point Reyes 10 to 16 nautical miles offshore. Small craft advisory in effect through Monday afternoon. Today, northwest wind 20 to 25 knots, seas 9 to 10 feet wave detail, northwest 9 feet at 8 seconds and south 2 feet at 17 seconds. Tonight, northwest wind 25 to 30 knots, easing to 20 to 25 knots after midnight. Seas 10 to 12 feet wave detail, northwest 11 feet at 9 seconds and south 2 feet at 17 seconds. Monday, northwest wind 20 to 25 knots, easing to 15 to 20 knots in the afternoon. Seas 9 to 10 feet wave detail, northwest 10 feet at 8 seconds and south 2 feet at 16 seconds. San Francisco Bar forecast. In the deep water channel, mixed seas of 5 to 7 feet at 12 seconds. Across the bar, swell can be more than twice as high across the bar than surrounding waters. Waves are also more prone to break, particularly during strong ebb currents. Maximum ebb current of 1.6 knots at 11:44 a.m. Sunday and 1.6 knots at 01:05 a.m. Monday. The coastal waters forecast from Point Pinos to Point Piedras Blancas out to 10 nautical miles. Small craft advisory in effect through this evening. Today, northwest wind 20 to 25 knots, seas 6 to 8 feet wave detail, northwest 7 feet at 9 seconds and south 2 feet at 18 seconds. Tonight, northwest wind 20 to 25 knots, easing to 15 to 20 knots after midnight. Seas 7 to 9 feet wave detail, northwest 8 feet at 10 seconds and south 2 feet at 17 seconds. Monday, northwest wind 5 to 10 knots, easing to around 5 knots in the afternoon. Seas 6 to 8 feet wave detail, northwest 7 feet at 10 seconds and south 2 feet at 17 seconds. The coastal waters forecast from Pigeon Point to Point Pinos 10 to 60 nautical miles offshore. Small craft advisory in effect through Monday morning. Today, northwest wind 15 to 20 knots, seas 8 to 9 feet wave detail, northwest 9 feet at 9 seconds and south 2 feet at 17 seconds. Tonight, northwest wind 20 to 25 knots, easing to 15 to 20 knots after midnight. Seas 8 to 11 feet wave detail, northwest 10 feet at 10 seconds and south 2 feet at 17 seconds. Monday, northwest wind 15 to 20 knots, easing to 10 to 15 knots in the afternoon. Seas 8 to 10 feet wave detail, northwest 9 feet at 10 seconds and south 2 feet at 16 seconds. The offshore waters forecast for the following marine location, Point Arena to Pigeon Point between 60 nautical miles and 150 nautical miles offshore. Issued at 7:45 a.m. Pacific Daylight Time. Today, north winds 15 to 25 knots. Seas 7 to 10 feet. Tonight, north to northwest winds 20 to 30 knots. Seas 7 to 10 feet. Monday, north to northwest winds 15 to 25 knots. Seas 8 to 11 feet. Monday night, northwest winds 15 to 20 knots. Seas 7 to 8 feet. Tuesday, northwest winds 10 to 15 knots, diminishing to 5 to 10 knots. Seas 5 to 7 feet. Tuesday night, northwest winds 5 to 15 knots, becoming 5 to 10 knots. Seas 5 to 6 feet. Wednesday, west winds 5 to 15 knots, becoming northwest. Seas 6 to 7 feet. Wednesday night, northwest winds 5 to 15 knots. Seas 7 to 8 feet. Thursday, northwest winds 10 to 15 knots. Seas 6 to 8 feet. Thursday night, north to northwest winds

15 to 20 knots. Seas 6 to 9 feet. The offshore waters forecast for the following marine location: Pigeon Point to Point Piedras Blancas between 60 nautical miles and 150 nautical miles offshore. Issued at 7:45 a.m. Pacific Daylight Time. Today, north winds 15 to 25 knots. Seas 9 to 10 feet. Tonight, north to northwest winds 20 to 25 knots. Seas 9 to 10 feet. Monday, north to northwest winds 15 to 25 knots. Seas 8 to 10 feet. Monday night, northwest winds 10 to 20 knots, becoming north to northwest 10 to 15 knots. Seas 7 to 8 feet. Tuesday, north winds 10 to 15 knots, becoming north to northwest 5 to 10 knots. Seas 6 to 7 feet. Tuesday night, northwest winds 10 to 15 knots, diminishing to 5 to 10 knots. Seas 5 to 6 feet. Wednesday, west winds less than 10 knots, becoming west to northwest. Seas 5 to 7 feet. Wednesday night, northwest winds 5 to 15 knots. Seas 6 to 8 feet. Thursday, northwest winds 10 to 15 knots. Seas 7 to 8 feet. Thursday night, northwest winds 15 to 20 knots. Seas 7 to 9 feet. The coastal waters forecast from Point Reyes to Pigeon Point out to 10 nautical miles. Small craft advisory in effect through this evening. For today, northwest wind 15 to 20 knots. Seas 5 to 8 feet. Wave detail, northwest 7 feet at 9 seconds. For tonight, northwest wind 15 to 20 knots, easing to 10 to 15 knots after midnight. Seas 6 to 9 feet. Wave detail, northwest 8 feet at 10 seconds and southwest 2 feet at 17 seconds. For Monday, west wind 5 to 10 knots. Seas 5 to 8 feet. Wave detail, west 7 feet at 9 seconds and southwest 2 feet at 17 seconds. Patchy fog in the morning. The coastal waters forecast from Pigeon Point to Point Pinos out to 10 nautical miles. Small craft advisory in effect through this evening. For today, northwest wind 10 to 15 knots, rising to 15 to 20 knots this afternoon. Seas 6 to 7 feet. Wave detail, northwest 7 feet at 9 seconds. For tonight, northwest wind 15 to 20 knots, easing to 5 to 10 knots after midnight. Seas 6 to 8 feet. Wave detail, northwest 8 feet at 10 seconds and southwest 2 feet at 17 seconds. For Monday, northwest wind around 5 knots. Seas 6 to 8 feet. Wave detail, northwest 7 feet at 10 seconds and south 2 feet at 17 seconds. Sunrise, sunset, and tidal information for the San Francisco Bay Area for Sunday, May 10th. The sunrise today, 6:05 a.m. The sunset tonight, 8:07 p.m. Tidal data at the Golden Gate for today. Low tide, 12:58 a.m. at 2.77 feet. High tide, 06:02 a.m. at 4.20 feet. Low tide, 12:46 p.m. at 0.32 feet. High tide, 08:07 p.m. at 4.67 feet. Here are the buoy observations for 10 a.m. Pacific Daylight Time. An offshore buoy 6 winds south at 10 knots, pressure 1,020.9 millibars. An offshore buoy 59 winds north at 4 knots, water temperature 60, pressure 1,023.6 millibars. At Point Arena buoy, winds northwest 21 knots, gusting to 25, water temperature 54, pressure 1,016.9 millibars, seas 5 feet every 11 seconds. At buoy 13 near Bodega Bay, winds northwest at 19 knots, gusting to 25, pressure 1,015.6 millibars, swell 9 feet every 7 seconds. At Point Reyes Wave Rider buoy, water temperature 53, seas 11 feet every 8 seconds. At San Francisco Bar buoy, water temperature 53, seas
13 seconds. At San Francisco, blowing winds northwest at 19 knots, gusting to 23, water temperature 53, swell 7 feet every 7 seconds. At Half Moon Bay, blowing winds northwest 70 knots, gusting to 21, water temperature 57, pressure 1,016.6 millibars, sea 7 feet every 7 seconds. At Monterey Bay, blowing winds northwest 70 knots, gusting to 23, water temperature 55, pressure 1,016.5 millibars, sea 7 feet every 14 seconds. At Pointzer, wave rider buoy water temperature 55, sea 7 feet every 13 seconds. At Cape San Martin buoy winds northwest 23 knots, gusting to 29, water temperature 58, pressure 1,015.8 millibars. Seas 9 feet every 7 seconds. Synopsis for the Central California coast and bays, including the Monterey Bay, Greater Farallon, and Cordell Bank National Marine Sanctuaries, moderate seas and a fresh to strong northwest breeze with occasional near gale force gusts will continue through tonight. Locally, gusty conditions are likely across the San Pablo and San Francisco bays where terrain promotes wind funneling. Winds gradually ease starting late tonight across the inner waters, then across the outer waters tomorrow, becoming a moderate northwest breeze. Winds increase and seas build mid to late week. The marine forecast for San Pablo Bay, Suisun Bay, the West Delta, and the San Francisco Bay north of the Bay Bridge. For today, southwest wind 5 to 10 knots. For tonight, southwest wind 5 to 10 knots. For Monday, southwest wind around 5 knots, rising to 5 to 10 knots in the afternoon. The marine forecast for Monterey Bay. Small craft advisory in effect from 3 p.m. Pacific Daylight Time this afternoon through this evening. For today, northwest wind 5 to 10 knots, becoming west 10 to 15 knots this afternoon. Seas 4 to 6 feet. Wave detail, northwest 5 feet at 9 seconds. Patchy dense fog early this morning. For tonight, northwest wind 10 to 15 knots, easing to around 5 knots after midnight. Seas 4 to 6 feet. Wave detail, west 6 feet at 10 seconds. Patchy fog after midnight. For Monday, west wind around 5 knots, rising to 5 to 10 knots in the afternoon. Seas 4 to 6 feet. Wave detail, west 6 feet at 10 seconds and southwest 2 feet at 16 seconds. Patchy fog in the morning. The coastal waters forecast from Point Arena to Point Reyes out to 10 nautical miles. Small craft advisory in effect through late tonight. Today, northwest wind 15 to 20 knots, rising to 20 to 25 knots late this morning and afternoon. Sea 7 to 9 feet wave detail, northwest 8 feet at 9 seconds. Tonight, northwest wind 20 to 25 knots, easing to 15 to 20 knots after midnight. Seas 8 to 10 feet wave detail, northwest 9 feet at 9 seconds and southwest 2 feet at 17 seconds. Monday, northwest wind 10 to 15 knots, sea 7 to 8 feet wave detail, northwest 7 feet at 9 seconds and southwest 2 feet at 17 seconds. The coastal waters forecast from Point Arena to Point Reyes 10 to 60 nautical miles offshore. Small craft advisory in effect through Monday afternoon. Today, northwest wind 20 to 25 knots, seas 9 to 10 feet wave detail, northwest 9 feet at 8 seconds and south 2 feet at 17 seconds. Tonight, northwest wind 25 to 30 knots, easing to 20 to 25 knots after midnight. Seas 10 to 12 feet wave detail, northwest 11 feet at 9 seconds and south 2 feet at 17 seconds. Monday, northwest wind 20 to 25 knots, easing to 15 to 20 knots in the afternoon. Seas 9 to 10 feet wave detail, northwest 10 feet at 8 seconds and south 2 feet at 16 seconds. San Francisco bar forecast. In the deep water channel, mixed seas of 5 to 7 feet at 12 seconds. Across the bar, swell can be more than twice as high across the bar than surrounding waters.
Waves are also more prone to break, particularly during strong ebb currents. Maximum ebb current of 1.6 knots at 11:44 a.m. Sunday and 1.6 knots at 01:05 a.m. Monday. The coastal waters forecast from Point Pinos to Point Piedras Blancas out to 10 nautical miles. Small craft advisory in effect through this evening. Today, northwest wind 20 to 25 knots, sea 6 to 8 feet wave detail. Northwest 7 feet at 9 seconds and south 2 feet at 18 seconds. Tonight, northwest wind 20 to 25 knots, easing to 15 to 20 knots after midnight. Sea 7 to 9 feet wave detail. Northwest 8 feet at 10 seconds and south 2 feet at 17 seconds. Monday, northwest wind 5 to 10 knots, easing to around 5 knots in the afternoon. Sea 6 to 8 feet wave detail, northwest 7 feet at 10 seconds and south 2 feet at 17 seconds. The coastal waters forecast from Pigeon Point to Point Pinos 10 to 60 nautical miles offshore. Small craft advisory in effect through Monday morning. Today, northwest wind 15 to 20 knots, sea 8 to 9 feet wave detail, northwest 9 feet at 9 seconds and south 2 feet at 17 seconds. Tonight, northwest wind 20 to 25 knots, easing to 15 to 20 knots after midnight. Seas 8 to 11 feet wave detail, northwest 10 feet at 10 seconds and south 2 feet at 17 seconds. Monday, northwest wind 15 to 20 knots, easing to 10 to 15 knots in the afternoon. Seas 8 to 10 feet wave detail, northwest 9 feet at 10 seconds and south 2 feet at 16 seconds. The offshore waters forecast for the following marine location, Point Arena to Pigeon Point between 60 nautical miles and 150 nautical miles offshore. Issued at 7:45 a.m. Pacific Daylight Time. Today, north winds 15 to 25 knots. Sea 7 to 10 feet. Tonight, north to northwest winds 20 to 30 knots. Sea 7 to 10 feet. Monday, north to northwest winds 15 to 25 knots. Seas 8 to 11 feet. Monday night, northwest winds 15 to 20 knots. Seas 7 to 8 feet. Tuesday, northwest winds 10 to 15 knots, diminishing to 5 to 10 knots. Seas 5 to 7 feet. Tuesday night, northwest winds 5 to 15 knots, becoming 5 to 10 knots. Seas 5 to 6 feet. Wednesday, west winds 5 to 15 knots, becoming northwest. Seas 6 to 7 feet. Wednesday night, northwest winds 5 to 15 knots. Seas 7 to 8 feet. Thursday, northwest winds 10 to 15 knots. Seas 6 to 8 feet. Thursday night, north to northwest winds 15 to 20 knots. Seas 6 to 9 feet. The offshore waters forecast for the following marine location, Pigeon Point to Point Piedras Blancas between 60 nautical miles and 150 nautical miles offshore. Issued at 7:45 a.m. Pacific Daylight Time. Today, north winds 15 to 25 knots. Seas 9 to 10 feet. Tonight, north to northwest winds 20 to 25 knots. Seas 9 to 10 feet. Monday, north to northwest winds 15 to 25 knots. Seas 8 to 10 feet. Monday night, northwest winds 10 to 20 knots, becoming north to northwest 10 to 15 knots. Seas 7 to 8 feet. Tuesday, north winds 10 to 15 knots, becoming north to northwest 5 to 10 knots. Seas 6 to 7 feet. Tuesday night, northwest winds 10 to 15 knots, diminishing to 5 to 10 knots. Seas 5 to 6 feet. Wednesday, west winds less than 10 knots, becoming west to northwest. Seas 5 to 7 feet. Wednesday night, northwest winds 5 to 15 knots. Seas 6 to 8 feet. Thursday, northwest winds 10 to 15 knots. Seas 7 to 8 feet. Thursday night, northwest winds 15 to 20 knots. Seas 7 to 9 feet. The coastal waters forecast from Point Reyes to Pigeon Point out to 10 nautical miles.
small craft advisory in effect through this evening.

Northwest wind 15 to 20 knots. Seas 5 to 8 feet. Wave detail, northwest 7 feet at 9 seconds. For tonight, northwest wind 15 to 20 knots, easing to 10 to 15 knots after midnight. Seas 6 to 9 feet. Wave detail, northwest 8 feet at 10 seconds and southwest 2 feet at 17 seconds. For Monday, west wind 5 to 10 knots. Seas 5 to 8 feet. Wave detail, west 7 feet at 9 seconds and southwest 2 feet at 17 seconds. Patchy fog in the morning. 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This broadcast originates from the National Weather Service office located in Monterey, California, and serves the coastal marine waters, including San Francisco and Monterey Bay. The coastal waters forecast from Pigeon Point to Point Pinos out to 10 nautical miles. Small craft advisory in effect through this evening. For today, northwest wind 10 to 15 knots, rising to 15 to 20 knots this afternoon. Seas 6 to 7 feet. Wave detail, northwest 7 feet at 9 seconds. For tonight, northwest wind 15 to 20 knots, easing to 5 to 10 knots after midnight. Seas 6 to 8 feet. Wave detail, northwest 8 feet at 10 seconds and southwest 2 feet at 17 seconds. For Monday, northwest wind around 5 knots. Seas 6 to 8 feet. Wave detail, northwest 7 feet at 10 seconds and south 2 feet at 17 seconds. Semi-sunset and tidal information for the San Francisco Bay Area for Sunday, May 10th. The sunrise today, 6:05 a.m. The sunset tonight, 8:07 p.m. Tidal data at the Golden Gate for today. Low tide, 12:58 a.m. at 2.77 feet. High tide, 06:02 a.m. at 4.20 feet. Low tide, 12:46 p.m. at 0.32 feet. High tide, 08:07 p.m. at 4.67 feet. Here are the buoy observations for 10 a.m. Pacific Daylight Time. An offshore buoy 6 wind south at 10 knots, pressure 1,020.9 millibars. An offshore buoy 59 winds north at 4 knots, water temperature 60, pressure 1,023.6 millibars. At Point Arena buoy, winds northwest 21 knots, gusting to 25, water temperature 54, pressure 1,016.9 millibars, seas 5 feet every 11 seconds. At buoy 13 near Bodega Bay, winds northwest at 19 knots, gusting to 25, pressure 1,015.6 millibars, swell 9 feet every 7 seconds. At Point Reyes Wave Rider buoy, water temperature 53, seas 11 feet every 8 seconds. At San Francisco Bar buoy, water temperature 53, seas 6 feet every 13 seconds. At San Francisco buoy, winds northwest at 19 knots, gusting to 23, water temperature 53, swell 7 feet every 7 seconds. At Half Moon Bay buoy, winds northwest 17 knots, gusting to 21, water temperature 57, pressure 1,016.6 millibars, seas 7 feet every 7 seconds. At Monterey Bay buoy, winds northwest 17 knots, gusting to 23, water temperature 55, pressure 1,016.5 millibars, seas 7 feet every 14 seconds. At Point Sur, Wave Rider buoy, water temperature 55, seas 7 feet every 13 seconds. At Cape San Martin buoy, winds northwest 23 knots, gusting to 29, water temperature 58, pressure 1,015.8 millibars. Seas 9 feet every 7 seconds. Synopsis for the Central California coast and bays, including the Monterey Bay, Greater Farallones, and Cordell Bank National Marine Sanctuaries: moderate seas and a fresh to strong northwest breeze with occasional near gale force gusts will continue through tonight. Locally gusty conditions are likely across the San Pablo and San Francisco bays, where terrain

Pacific Daylight Time this afternoon through this evening. For today, northwest wind 5 to 10 knots, becoming west 10 to 15 knots this afternoon. Seas 4 to 6 feet. Wave detail, northwest 5 feet at 9 seconds. Patchy dense fog early this morning. For tonight, northwest wind 10 to 15 knots, easing to around 5 knots after midnight. Seas 4 to 6 feet. Wave detail, west 6 feet at 10 seconds. Patchy fog after midnight. For Monday, west wind around 5 knots, rising to 5 to 10 knots in the afternoon. Seas 4 to 6 feet. Wave detail, west 6 feet at 10 seconds and southwest 2 feet at 16 seconds. Patchy fog in the morning. The coastal waters forecast from Point Arena to Point Reyes out to 10 nautical miles. Small craft advisory in effect through late tonight. Today, northwest wind 15 to 20 knots, rising to 20 to 25 knots late this morning and afternoon. Sea 7 to 9 feet wave detail, northwest 8 feet at 9 seconds. Tonight, northwest wind 20 to 25 knots, easing to 15 to 20 knots after midnight. Seas 8 to 10 feet wave detail, northwest 9 feet at 9 seconds and southwest 2 feet at 17 seconds. Monday, northwest wind 10 to 15 knots, seas 7 to 8 feet wave detail, northwest 7 feet at 9 seconds and southwest 2 feet at 17 seconds. The coastal waters forecast from Point Arena to Point Reyes 10 to 60 nautical miles offshore. Small craft advisory in effect through Monday afternoon. Today, northwest wind 20 to 25 knots, seas 9 to 10 feet wave detail, northwest 9 feet at 8 seconds and south 2 feet at 17 seconds. Tonight, northwest wind 25 to 30 knots, easing to 20 to 25 knots after midnight. Seas 10 to 12 feet wave detail, northwest 11 feet at 9 seconds and south 2 feet at 17 seconds. Monday, northwest wind 20 to 25 knots, easing to 15 to 20 knots in the afternoon. Seas 9 to 10 feet wave detail, northwest 10 feet at 8 seconds and south 2 feet at 16 seconds. San Francisco Bar forecast. In the deep water channel, mixed seas of 5 to 7 feet at 12 seconds. Across the bar, swell can be more than twice as high across the bar than surrounding waters. Waves are also more prone to break, particularly during strong ebb currents. Maximum ebb current of 1.6 knots at 11:44 a.m. Sunday and 1.6 knots at 01:05 a.m. Monday. The coastal waters forecast from Point Pinos to Point Piedras Blancas out to 10 nautical miles. Small craft advisory in effect through this evening. Today, northwest wind 20 to 25 knots, seas 6 to 8 feet wave detail, northwest 7 feet at 9 seconds and south 2 feet at 18 seconds. Tonight, northwest wind 20 to 25 knots, easing to 15 to 20 knots after midnight. Sea 7 to 9 feet wave detail, northwest 8 feet at 10 seconds and south 2 feet at 17 seconds. Monday, northwest wind 5 to 10 knots, easing to around 5 knots in the afternoon. Seas 6 to 8 feet wave detail, northwest 7 feet at 10 seconds and south 2 feet at 17 seconds. The coastal waters forecast from Pigeon Point to Point Pinos 10 to 60 nautical miles offshore. Small craft advisory in effect through Monday morning. Today, northwest wind 15 to 20 knots, seas 8 to 9 feet wave detail. Small craft advisory in effect through Monday morning. Today, northwest wind 15 to 20 knots, seas 8 to 9 feet wave detail, northwest 9 feet at 9 seconds and south 2 feet at 17 seconds. Tonight, northwest wind 20 to 25 knots, easing to 15 to 20 knots after midnight. Seas 8 to 11 feet wave detail, northwest 10 feet at 10 seconds and south 2 feet at 17 seconds. Monday, northwest wind 15 to 20 knots, easing to 10 to 15 knots in the afternoon. Seas 8 to 10 feet wave detail, northwest 9 feet at 10 seconds and south 2 feet at 16 seconds. The offshore waters forecast for the following marine location, Point Arena to Pigeon Point between 60 nautical miles and 150 nautical miles offshore. Issued at

45 a.m. Pacific Daylight Time. Today, north winds 15 to 25 knots. Sea 7 to 10 feet. Tonight, north to northwest winds 20 to 30 knots. Sea 7 to 10 feet. Monday, north to northwest winds 15 to 25 knots. Seas 8 to 11 feet. Monday night, northwest winds 15 to 20 knots. Sea 7 to 8 feet. Tuesday, northwest winds 10 to 15 knots, diminishing to 5 to 10 knots. Seas 5 to 7 feet. Tuesday night, northwest winds 5 to 15 knots, becoming 5 to 10 knots. Seas 5 to 6 feet. Wednesday, west winds 5 to 15 knots, becoming northwest. Seas 6 to 7 feet. Wednesday night, northwest winds 5 to 15 knots. Seas 7 to 8 feet. Thursday, northwest winds 10 to 15 knots. Seas 6 to 8 feet. Thursday night, north to northwest winds 15 to 20 knots. Seas 6 to 9 feet. The offshore waters forecast for the following marine location: Pigeon Point to Point Piedras Blancas between 60 nautical miles and 150 nautical miles offshore. Issued at 7:45 a.m. Pacific Daylight Time. Today, north winds 15 to 25 knots. Seas 9 to 10 feet. Tonight, north to northwest winds 20 to 25 knots. Seas 9 to 10 feet. Monday, north to northwest winds 15 to 25 knots. Seas 8 to 10 feet. Monday night, northwest winds 10 to 20 knots, becoming north to northwest 10 to 15 knots. Seas 7 to 8 feet. Tuesday, north winds 10 to 15 knots, becoming north to northwest 5 to 10 knots. Seas 6 to 7 feet. Tuesday night, northwest winds 10 to 15 knots, diminishing to 5 to 10 knots. Seas 5 to 6 feet. Wednesday, west winds less than 10 knots, becoming west to northwest. Seas 5 to 7 feet. Wednesday night, northwest winds 5 to 15 knots. Seas 6 to 8 feet. Thursday, northwest winds 10 to 15 knots. Seas 7 to 8 feet. Thursday night, northwest winds 15 to 20 knots. Seas 7 to 9 feet. The coastal waters forecast from Point Reyes to Pigeon Point out to 10 nautical miles. Small craft advisory in effect through this evening. For today, northwest wind 15 to 20 knots. Seas 5 to 8 feet. Wave detail, northwest 7 feet at 9 seconds. For tonight, northwest wind 15 to 20 knots, easing to 10 to 15 knots after midnight. Seas 6 to 9 feet. Wave detail, northwest 8 feet at 10 seconds and southwest 2 feet at 17 seconds. For Monday, west wind 5 to 10 knots. Seas 5 to 8 feet. Wave detail, west 7 feet at 9 seconds and southwest 2 feet at 17 seconds. Patchy fog in the morning. The coastal waters forecast from Pigeon Point to Point Pinos out to 10 nautical miles. Small craft advisory in effect through this evening. For today, northwest wind 10 to 15 knots, rising to 15 to 20 knots this afternoon. Seas 6 to 7 feet. Wave detail, northwest 7 feet at 9 seconds. For tonight, northwest wind 15 to 20 knots, easing to 5 to 10 knots after midnight. Seas 6 to 8 feet. Wave detail, northwest 8 feet at 10 seconds and southwest 2 feet at 17 seconds. For Monday, northwest wind around 5 knots. Seas 6 to 8 feet. Wave detail, northwest 7 feet at 10 seconds and south 2 feet at 17 seconds. Sunrise, sunset, and tidal information for the San Francisco Bay Area for Sunday, May 10th. The sunrise today, 6:05 a.m. The sunset tonight, 8:07 p.m. Tidal data at the Golden Gate for today. Low tide, 12:58 a.m. at 2.77 feet.
High tide, 06:02 a.m. at 4.20 feet. Low tide, 12:46 p.m. at 0.32 feet. High tide, 08:07 p.m. at 4.67 feet. Here are the buoy observations for 10 a.m. Pacific Daylight Time. An offshore buoy 6 winds south at 10 knots, pressure 1,020.9 millibars. An offshore buoy 59 winds north at 4 knots, water temperature 60, pressure 1,023.6 millibars. Headpoint Arena buoy, winds northwest 21 knots, gusting to 25, water temperature 54, pressure 1,016.9 millibars, seas 5 feet, every 11 seconds. At buoy 13 near Bodega Bay, winds northwest at 19 knots, gusting to 25, pressure 1,015.6 millibars, swell 9 feet, every 7 seconds. At Point Reyes Wave Rider, buoy water temperature 53, seas 11 feet, every 8 seconds. At San Francisco Bar, buoy water temperature 53, seas 6 feet, every 13 seconds. At San Francisco buoy winds northwest at 19 knots, gusting to 23, water temperature 53, swell 7 feet, every 7 seconds. At Half Moon Bay buoy winds northwest 17 knots, gusting to 21, water temperature 57, pressure 1,016.6 millibars, sea 7 feet, every 7 seconds. At Monterey Bay buoy winds northwest 17 knots, gusting to 23, water temperature 55, pressure 1,016.5 millibars, sea 7 feet, every 14 seconds. At Point Sur, Wave Rider buoy water temperature 55, sea 7 feet, every 13 seconds. At Cape San Martin buoy winds northwest 23 knots, gusting to 29, water temperature 58, pressure 1,015.8 millibars. Seas 9 feet, every 7 seconds. Synopsis for the Central California coast and bays, including the Monterey Bay, Greater Farallones, and Cordell Bank National Marine Sanctuaries, moderate seas and a fresh to strong northwest breeze with occasional near gale force gusts will continue through tonight. Locally gusty conditions are likely across the San Pablo and San Francisco bays where terrain promotes wind funneling. Winds gradually ease starting late tonight across the inner waters, then across the outer waters tomorrow, becoming a moderate northwest breeze. Winds increase and seas build mid to late week. The marine forecast for San Pablo Bay, Suisun Bay, the West Delta, and the San Francisco Bay north of the Bay Bridge. For today, southwest wind 5 to 10 knots. For tonight, southwest wind 5 to 10 knots. For Monday, southwest wind around 5 knots, rising to 5 to 10 knots in the afternoon. Synopsis for the Central California coast and bays, including the Monterey Bay, Greater Farallones, and Cordell Bank National Marine Sanctuaries, moderate seas and a fresh to strong northwest breeze with occasional near gale force gusts will continue through tonight. Locally gusty conditions are likely across the San Pablo and San Francisco bays where terrain promotes wind funneling. Winds gradually ease starting late tonight across the inner waters, then across the outer waters tomorrow, becoming a moderate northwest breeze. Winds increase and seas build mid to late week. The marine forecast for San Pablo Bay, Suisun Bay, the West Delta, and the San Francisco Bay north of the Bay Bridge. For today, southwest wind 5 to 10 knots. For tonight, southwest wind 5 to 10 knots. For Monday, southwest wind around 5 knots, rising to 5 to 10 knots in the afternoon. The marine forecast for Monterey Bay. Small craft advisory in effect from 3 p.m. Pacific Daylight Time this afternoon through this evening. For today, northwest wind 5 to 10 knots, becoming west 10 to 15 knots this afternoon. Seas 4 to 6 feet. Wave detail, northwest 5 feet at 9 seconds. Patchy dense fog early this morning. For tonight, northwest wind 10 to 15 knots, easing to around 5 knots after midnight. Seas 4 to 6 feet. Wave detail, west 6 feet at 10 seconds. Patchy fog after midnight.
for Monday. West wind around 5 knots, rising to 5 to 10 knots in the afternoon. Seas 4 to 6 feet. Wave detail, west 6 feet at 10 seconds and southwest 2 feet at 16 seconds. Patchy fog in the morning. The coastal waters forecast from Point Arena to Point Reyes out to 10 nautical miles. Small craft advisory in effect through late tonight. Today, northwest wind 15 to 20 knots, rising to 20 to 25 knots late this morning and afternoon. Sea 7 to 9 feet wave detail, northwest 8 feet at 9 seconds. Tonight, northwest wind 20 to 25 knots, easing to 15 to 20 knots after midnight. Seas 8 to 10 feet wave detail, northwest 9 feet at 9 seconds and southwest 2 feet at 17 seconds. Monday, northwest wind 10 to 15 knots, seas 7 to 8 feet wave detail, northwest 7 feet at 9 seconds and southwest 2 feet at 17 seconds. The coastal waters forecast from Point Arena to Point Reyes 10 to 60 nautical miles offshore. Small craft advisory in effect through Monday afternoon. Today, northwest wind 20 to 25 knots, seas 9 to 10 feet wave detail, northwest 9 feet at 8 seconds and south 2 feet at 17 seconds. Tonight, northwest wind 25 to 30 knots, easing to 20 to 25 knots after midnight. Seas 10 to 12 feet wave detail, northwest 11 feet at 9 seconds and south 2 feet at 17 seconds. Monday, northwest wind 20 to 25 knots, easing to 15 to 20 knots in the afternoon. Seas 9 to 10 feet wave detail, northwest 10 feet at 8 seconds and south 2 feet at 16 seconds. San Francisco Bar forecast. In the deep water channel, mixed seas of 5 to 7 feet at 12 seconds. Across the bar, swell can be more than twice as high across the bar than surrounding waters. Waves are also more prone to break, particularly during strong ebb currents. Maximum ebb current of 1.6 knots at 11:44 a.m. Sunday and 1.6 knots at 01:05 a.m. Monday. The coastal waters forecast from Point Pinos to Point Piedras Blancas out to 10 nautical miles. Small craft advisory in effect through this evening. Today, northwest wind 20 to 25 knots, seas 6 to 8 feet wave detail, northwest 7 feet at 9 seconds and south 2 feet at 18 seconds. Tonight, northwest wind 20 to 25 knots, easing to 15 to 20 knots after midnight. Seas 7 to 9 feet wave detail, northwest 8 feet at 10 seconds and south 2 feet at 17 seconds. Monday, northwest wind 5 to 10 knots, easing to around 5 knots in the afternoon. Seas 6 to 8 feet wave detail, northwest 7 feet at 10 seconds and south 2 feet at 17 seconds. The coastal waters forecast from Pigeon Point to Point Pinos 10 to 60 nautical miles offshore. Small craft advisory in effect through Monday morning. Today, northwest wind 15 to 20 knots, seas 8 to 9 feet wave detail, northwest 9 feet at 9 seconds and south 2 feet at 17 seconds. Tonight, northwest wind 20 to 25 knots, easing to 15 to 20 knots after midnight. Seas 8 to 11 feet wave detail, northwest 10 feet at 10 seconds and south 2 feet at 17 seconds. Monday, northwest wind 15 to 20 knots, easing to 10 to 15 knots in the afternoon. Seas 8 to 10 feet wave detail, northwest 9 feet at 10 seconds and south 2 feet at 16 seconds. The offshore waters forecast for the following marine location, Point Arena to Pigeon Point between 60 nautical miles and 150 nautical miles offshore. Issued at 7:45 a.m. Pacific Daylight Time. Today, north winds 15 to 25 knots. Seas 7 to 10 feet. Tonight, north to northwest winds 20 to 30 knots. Seas 7 to 10 feet. Monday, north to northwest winds 15 to 25 knots. Seas 8 to 11 feet. Monday night, northwest winds 15 to 20 knots. Seas 7 to 8 feet. Tuesday, northwest winds 10 to 15 knots, diminishing to 5 to 10 knots. Seas 5 to 7 feet. Tuesday night, northwest winds 5 to 15 knots, becoming 5 to 10 knots.
sees 5 to 6

feet. Wednesday, west winds 5 to 50 knots, becoming northwest. Seas 6 to 7 feet. Wednesday night, northwest winds 5 to 50 knots. Seas 7 to 8 feet. Thursday, northwest winds 10 to 50 knots. Seas 6 to 8 feet. Thursday night, north to northwest winds 15 to 20 knots. Seas 6 to 9 feet. The offshore waters forecast for the following marine location: Pigeon Point to Point Piedras Blancas between 60 nautical miles and 150 nautical miles offshore. Issued at 7:45 a.m. Pacific Daylight Time. Today, north winds 15 to 25 knots. Seas 9 to 10 feet. Tonight, north to northwest winds 20 to 25 knots. Seas 9 to 10 feet. Monday, north to northwest winds 15 to 25 knots. Seas 8 to 10 feet. Monday night, northwest winds 10 to 20 knots, becoming north to northwest 10 to 15 knots. Seas 7 to 8 feet. Tuesday, north winds 10 to 15 knots, becoming north to northwest 5 to 10 knots. Seas 6 to 7 feet. Tuesday night, northwest winds 10 to 15 knots, diminishing to 5 to 10 knots. Seas 5 to 6 feet. Wednesday, west winds less than 10 knots, becoming west to northwest. Seas 5 to 7 feet. Wednesday night, northwest winds 5 to 15 knots. Seas 6 to 8 feet. Thursday, northwest winds 10 to 15 knots. Seas 7 to 8 feet. Thursday night, northwest winds 15 to 20 knots. Seas 7 to 9 feet. The coastal waters forecast from Point Reyes to Pigeon Point out to 10 nautical miles. Small craft advisory in effect through this evening. For today, northwest wind 15 to 20 knots. Seas 5 to 8 feet. Wave detail, northwest 7 feet at 9 seconds. For tonight, northwest wind 15 to 20 knots, easing to 10 to 15 knots after midnight. Seas 6 to 9 feet. Wave detail, northwest 8 feet at 10 seconds and southwest 2 feet at 17 seconds. For Monday, west wind 5 to 10 knots. Seas 5 to 8 feet. Wave detail, west 7 feet at 9 seconds and southwest 2 feet at 17 seconds. Patchy fog in the morning. The coastal waters forecast from Pigeon Point to Point Pinos out to 10 nautical miles. Small craft advisory in effect through this evening. For today, northwest wind 10 to 15 knots, rising to 15 to 20 knots this afternoon. Seas 6 to 7 feet. Wave detail, northwest 7 feet at 9 seconds. For tonight, northwest wind 15 to 20 knots, easing to 5 to 10 knots after midnight. Seas 6 to 8 feet. Wave detail, northwest 8 feet at 10 seconds and southwest 2 feet at 17 seconds. For Monday, northwest wind around 5 knots. Seas 6 to 8 feet. Wave detail, northwest 7 feet at 10 seconds and south 2 feet at 17 seconds. Sunrise, sunset, and tidal information for the San Francisco Bay Area for Sunday, May 10th. The sunrise today, 6:05 a.m. The sunset tonight, 8:07 p.m. Tidal data at the Golden Gate for today. Low tide, 12:58 a.m. at 2.77 feet. High tide, 06:02 a.m. at 4.20 feet. Low tide, 12:46 p.m. at 0.32 feet. High tide, 08:07 p.m. at 4.67 feet. Here are the buoy observations for 10 a.m. Pacific Daylight Time. An offshore buoy 6 winds south at 10 knots, pressure 1,020.9 millibars. An offshore buoy 59 winds north at 4 knots, water temperature 60, pressure 1,023.6 millibars. At Point Arena buoy, winds northwest 21 knots, gusting to 25, water temperature 54, pressure 1,016.9 millibars, seas 5 feet.

11 seconds. At buoy 13 near Bodega Bay, winds northwest at 19 knots, gusting to 25, pressure 1,015.6 millibars, swell 9 feet every 7 seconds. At Point Reyes Wave Rider buoy, water temperature 53, seas 11 feet every 8 seconds. At San Francisco Bar buoy, water temperature 53, seas 6 feet every 13 seconds. At San Francisco buoy, winds northwest at 19 knots, gusting to 23, water temperature 53, swell 7 feet every 7 seconds. At Half Moon Bay buoy, winds northwest 17 knots, gusting to 21, water temperature 57, pressure 1,016.6 millibars, sea 7 feet every 7 seconds. At Monterey Bay buoy, winds northwest 17 knots, gusting to 23, water temperature 55, pressure 1,016.5 millibars, sea 7 feet every 14 seconds. At Pointer, Wave Rider buoy, water temperature 55, sea 7 feet every 13 seconds. At Cape San Martin buoy, winds northwest 23 knots, gusting to 29, water temperature 58, pressure 1,015.8 millibars. Seas 9 feet every 7 seconds. 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This broadcast originates from the National Weather Service office located in Monterey, California, and serves the coastal marine waters, including San Francisco and Monterey Bay. Synopsis for the Central California coast and bays, including the Monterey Bay, Greater Farallones, and Cordell Bank National Marine Sanctuaries, moderate seas and a fresh to strong northwest breeze with occasional near gale force gusts will continue through tonight. Locally, gusty conditions are likely across the San Pablo and San Francisco bays where terrain promotes wind funneling. Winds gradually ease starting late tonight across the inner waters, then across the outer waters tomorrow, becoming a moderate northwest breeze. Winds increase and seas build mid to late week. The marine forecast for San Pablo Bay, Suisun Bay, the West Delta, and the San Francisco Bay north of the Bay Bridge. For today, southwest wind 5 to 10 knots. For tonight, southwest wind 5 to 10 knots. For Monday, southwest wind around 5 knots, rising to 5 to 10 knots in the afternoon. The marine forecast for Monterey Bay. Small craft advisory in effect from 3 p.m. Pacific Daylight Time this afternoon through this evening. For today, northwest wind 5 to 10 knots, becoming west 10 to 15 knots this afternoon. Seas 4 to 6 feet. Wave detail, northwest 5 feet at 9 seconds. Patchy dense fog early this morning. For tonight, northwest wind 10 to 15 knots, easing to around 5 knots after midnight. Seas 4 to 6 feet. Wave detail, west 6 feet at 10 seconds. Patchy fog after midnight. For Monday, west wind around 5 knots, rising to 5 to 10 knots in the afternoon. Seas 4 to 6 feet. Wave detail, west 6 feet at 10 seconds and southwest 2 feet at 16 seconds. Patchy fog in the morning. The coastal waters forecast from Point Arena to Point Reyes out to 10 nautical miles. Small craft advisory in effect through late tonight. Today, northwest wind 15 to 20 knots, rising to 20 to 25 knots late this morning and afternoon. Sea 7 to 9 feet, wave detail, northwest 8 feet at 9 seconds. Tonight, northwest wind 20 to 25 knots, easing to 15 to 20 knots after midnight. Seas 8 to 10 feet, wave detail, northwest 9 feet at 9 seconds and southwest 2 feet at 17 seconds. Monday, northwest wind 10 to 15 knots, seas 7 to 8 feet, wave detail, northwest 7 feet at 9 seconds and southwest 2 feet at 17 seconds. The coastal waters forecast from Point Arena to Point Reyes 10 to 16 nautical miles offshore. Small craft advisory in effect through Monday afternoon. Today, northwest wind 20 to 25 knots, seas 9 to 10 feet, wave detail, northwest 9 feet at 8 seconds and south 2 feet at 17 seconds.

tonight, northwest wind 25 to 30 knots, easing to 20 to 25 knots after midnight. Seas 10 to 12 feet wave detail, northwest 11 feet at 9 seconds and south 2 feet at 17 seconds. Monday, northwest wind 20 to 25 knots, easing to 15 to 20 knots in the afternoon. Seas 9 to 10 feet wave detail, northwest 10 feet at 8 seconds and south 2 feet at 16 seconds. San Francisco Bar forecast. In the deep water channel, mixed seas of 5 to 7 feet at 12 seconds. Across the bar, swell can be more than twice as high across the bar than surrounding waters. Waves are also more prone to break, particularly during strong ebb currents. Maximum ebb current of 1.6 knots at 11:44 a.m. Sunday and 1.6 knots at 01:05 a.m. Monday. The coastal waters forecast from Point Pinos to Point Piedras Blancas out to 10 nautical miles. Small craft advisory in effect through this evening. Today, northwest wind 20 to 25 knots, seas 6 to 8 feet wave detail, northwest 7 feet at 9 seconds and south 2 feet at 18 seconds. Tonight, northwest wind 20 to 25 knots, easing to 15 to 20 knots after midnight. Seas 7 to 9 feet wave detail, northwest 8 feet at 10 seconds and south 2 feet at 17 seconds. Monday, northwest wind 5 to 10 knots, easing to around 5 knots in the afternoon. Seas 6 to 8 feet wave detail, northwest 7 feet at 10 seconds and south 2 feet at 17 seconds. The coastal waters forecast from Pigeon Point to Point Pinos 10 to 60 nautical miles offshore. Small craft advisory in effect through Monday morning. Today, northwest wind 15 to 20 knots, seas 8 to 9 feet wave detail, northwest 9 feet at 9 seconds and south 2 feet at 17 seconds. Tonight, northwest wind 20 to 25 knots, easing to 15 to 20 knots after midnight. Seas 8 to 11 feet wave detail, northwest 10 feet at 10 seconds and south 2 feet at 17 seconds. Monday, northwest wind 15 to 20 knots, easing to 10 to 15 knots in the afternoon. Seas 8 to 10 feet wave detail, northwest 9 feet at 10 seconds and south 2 feet at 16 seconds. The offshore waters forecast for the following marine location, Point Arena to Pigeon Point between 60 nautical miles and 150 nautical miles offshore. Issued at 7:45 a.m. Pacific Daylight Time. Today, north winds 15 to 25 knots. Seas 7 to 10 feet. Tonight, north to northwest winds 20 to 30 knots. Seas 7 to 10 feet. Monday, north to northwest winds 15 to 25 knots. Seas 8 to 11 feet. Monday night, northwest winds 15 to 20 knots. Seas 7 to 8 feet. Tuesday, northwest winds 10 to 15 knots, diminishing to 5 to 10 knots. Seas 5 to 7 feet. Tuesday night, northwest winds 5 to 15 knots, becoming 5 to 10 knots. Seas 5 to 6 feet. Wednesday, west winds 5 to 15 knots, becoming northwest. Seas 6 to 7 feet. Wednesday night, northwest winds 5 to 15 knots. Seas 7 to 8 feet. Thursday, northwest winds 10 to 15 knots. Seas 6 to 8 feet. Thursday night, north to northwest winds 15 to 20 knots. Seas 6 to 9 feet. The offshore waters forecast for the following marine location, Pigeon Point to Point Piedras Blancas between 60 nautical miles and 150 nautical miles offshore. Issued at 7:45 a.m. Pacific Daylight Time. Today, north winds 15 to 25 knots. Seas 9 to 10 feet. Tonight, north to northwest winds 20 to 25 knots. Seas 9 to 10 feet. Monday, north to northwest winds 15 to 25 knots. Seas 8 to 10 feet. Monday night, northwest winds 10 to 20 knots, becoming north to northwest 10 to 15 knots. Seas 7 to 8 feet. Tuesday, north winds 10 to 15 knots, becoming north to northwest 5 to 10 knots. Seas 6 to 7 feet.

Wednesday night, northwest winds 10 to 15 knots, diminishing to 5 to 10 knots. Seas 5 to 6 feet. Wednesday, west winds less than 10 knots, becoming west to northwest. Seas 5 to 7 feet. Wednesday night, northwest winds 5 to 15 knots. Seas 6 to 8 feet. Thursday, northwest winds 10 to 15 knots. Seas 7 to 8 feet. Thursday night, northwest winds 15 to 20 knots. Seas 7 to 9 feet. The coastal waters forecast from Point Reyes to Pigeon Point out to 10 nautical miles. Small craft advisory in effect through this evening. For today, northwest wind 15 to 20 knots. Seas 5 to 8 feet. Wave detail, northwest 7 feet at 9 seconds. For tonight, northwest wind 15 to 20 knots, easing to 10 to 15 knots after midnight. Seas 6 to 9 feet. Wave detail, northwest 8 feet at 10 seconds and southwest 2 feet at 17 seconds. For Monday, west wind 5 to 10 knots. Seas 5 to 8 feet. Wave detail, west 7 feet at 9 seconds and southwest 2 feet at 17 seconds. Patchy fog in the morning. The coastal waters forecast from Pigeon Point to Point Pinos out to 10 nautical miles. Small craft advisory in effect through this evening. For today, northwest wind 10 to 15 knots, rising to 15 to 20 knots this afternoon. Seas 6 to 7 feet. Wave detail, northwest 7 feet at 9 seconds. For tonight, northwest wind 15 to 20 knots, easing to 5 to 10 knots after midnight. Seas 6 to 8 feet. Wave detail, northwest 8 feet at 10 seconds and southwest 2 feet at 17 seconds. For Monday, northwest wind around 5 knots. Seas 6 to 8 feet. Wave detail, northwest 7 feet at 10 seconds and south 2 feet at 17 seconds. Sunrise, sunset, and tidal information for the San Francisco Bay Area for Sunday, May 10th. The sunrise today, 6:05 a.m. The sunset tonight, 8:07 p.m. Tidal data at the Golden Gate for today. Low tide, 12:58 a.m. at 2.77 feet. High tide, 06:02 a.m. at 4.20 feet. Low tide, 12:46 p.m. at 0.32 feet. High tide, 08:07 p.m. at 4.67 feet. Here are the buoy observations for 11 a.m. Pacific Daylight Time. An offshore buoy 6 winds south at 10 knots, pressure 1,021.0 millibars. An offshore buoy 59 winds north at 2 knots, water temperature 60, pressure 1,024.0 millibars. At buoy 14 near Point Arena, winds northwest at 21 knots, gusting to 27, water temperature 54, pressure 1,017.0 millibars. At buoy 13 near Bodega Bay, winds northwest at 70 knots, pressure 1,015.8 millibars. At Point Reyes Wave Rider buoy, water temperature 53, seas 10 feet every 7 seconds. At San Francisco Bar buoy, water temperature 53, seas 6 feet every 13 seconds. At San Francisco buoy, winds northwest at 12 knots, pressure 1,016.4 millibars, swell 8 feet every 8 seconds. At Half Moon Bay buoy, winds northwest 19 knots, gusting to 21, water temperature 57, pressure 1,016.9 millibars, seas 7 feet every 7 seconds. At Monterey buoy, winds northwest at 70 knots, gusting to 21, water temperature 55, pressure 1,016.8 millibars. At Point Sur, Wave Rider buoy, water temperature 55, seas 7 feet every 13 seconds. At Cape San Martin buoy, winds northwest at 23 knots, gusting to 27, water temperature 58, pressure 1,015.8 millibars. Synopsis for the Central California coast and bays, including the Monterey Bay, Greater Farallones, and Cordell Bank National Marine Sanctuaries, moderate seas.
and a fresh to strong northwest breeze with occasional near gale force gusts will continue through tonight. Locally, gusty conditions are likely across the San Pablo and San Francisco bays where terrain promotes wind funneling. Winds gradually ease starting late tonight across the inner waters, then across the outer waters tomorrow, becoming a moderate northwest breeze. Winds increase and seas build mid to late week. The marine forecast for San Pablo Bay, Suisun Bay, the West Delta, and the San Francisco Bay north of the Bay Bridge. For today, southwest wind 5 to 10 knots. For tonight, southwest wind 5 to 10 knots. For Monday, southwest wind around 5 knots, rising to 5 to 10 knots in the afternoon. The marine forecast for Monterey Bay. Small craft advisory in effect from 3 p.m. Pacific Daylight Time this afternoon through this evening. For today, northwest wind 5 to 10 knots, becoming west 10 to 15 knots this afternoon. Seas 4 to 6 feet. Wave detail, northwest 5 feet at 9 seconds. Patchy dense fog early this morning. For tonight, northwest wind 10 to 15 knots, easing to around 5 knots after midnight. Seas 4 to 6 feet. Wave detail, west 6 feet at 10 seconds. Patchy fog after midnight. For Monday, west wind around 5 knots, rising to 5 to 10 knots in the afternoon. Seas 4 to 6 feet. Wave detail, west 6 feet at 10 seconds and southwest 2 feet at 16 seconds. Patchy fog in the morning. The coastal waters forecast from Point Arena to Point Reyes out to 10 nautical miles. Small craft advisory in effect through late tonight. Today, northwest wind 15 to 20 knots, rising to 20 to 25 knots late this morning and afternoon. Sea 7 to 9 feet wave detail, northwest 8 feet at 9 seconds. Tonight, northwest wind 20 to 25 knots, easing to 15 to 20 knots after midnight. Seas 8 to 10 feet wave detail, northwest 9 feet at 9 seconds and southwest 2 feet at 17 seconds. Monday, northwest wind 10 to 15 knots, seas 7 to 8 feet wave detail, northwest 7 feet at 9 seconds and southwest 2 feet at 17 seconds. The coastal waters forecast from Point Arena to Point Reyes 10 to 16 nautical miles offshore. Small craft advisory in effect through Monday afternoon. Today, northwest wind 20 to 25 knots, seas 9 to 10 feet wave detail, northwest 9 feet at 8 seconds and south 2 feet at 17 seconds. Tonight, northwest wind 25 to 30 knots, easing to 20 to 25 knots after midnight. Seas 10 to 12 feet wave detail, northwest 11 feet at 9 seconds and south 2 feet at 17 seconds. Monday, northwest wind 20 to 25 knots, easing to 15 to 20 knots in the afternoon. Seas 9 to 10 feet wave detail, northwest 10 feet at 8 seconds and south 2 feet at 16 seconds. San Francisco Bar forecast. In the deep water channel, mixed seas of 5 to 7 feet at 12 seconds. Across the bar, swell can be more than twice as high across the bar than surrounding waters. Waves are also more prone to break, particularly during strong ebb currents. Maximum ebb current of 1.6 knots at 11:44 a.m. Sunday and 1.6 knots at 01:05 a.m. Monday. The coastal waters forecast from Point Pinos to Point Piedras Blancas out to 10 nautical miles. Small craft advisory in effect through this evening. Today, northwest wind 20 to 25 knots, seas 6 to 8 feet wave detail, northwest 7 feet at 9 seconds and south 2 feet at 18 seconds. Tonight, northwest wind 20 to 25 knots, easing to 15 to 20 knots after midnight. Seas 7 to 9 feet wave detail, northwest 8 feet at 10 seconds and south 2 feet at 17 seconds. Monday, northwest wind 5 to 10 knots, easing to around 5 knots in the afternoon. Seas 6 to 8 feet wave detail, northwest 7 feet at 10 seconds and south 2 feet at 17 seconds. The coastal waters forecast from Pigeon Point to Point Pinos 10 to 60 nautical miles offshore. Small craft advisory in effect through Monday morning.
today, northwest wind 15 to 20 knots, 8 to 9 feet wave detail. Northwest 9 feet at 9 seconds and south 2 feet at 17 seconds. Tonight, northwest wind 20 to 25 knots, easing to 15 to 20 knots after midnight. Seas 8 to 11 feet wave detail. Northwest 10 feet at 10 seconds and south 2 feet at 17 seconds. Monday, northwest wind 15 to 20 knots, easing to 10 to 15 knots in the afternoon. Seas 8 to 10 feet wave detail. Northwest 9 feet at 10 seconds and south 2 feet at 16 seconds. The offshore waters forecast for the following marine location: Point Arena to Pigeon Point between 60 nautical miles and 150 nautical miles offshore. Issued at 7:45 a.m. Pacific Daylight Time. Today, north winds 15 to 25 knots. Seas 7 to 10 feet. Tonight, north to northwest winds 20 to 30 knots. Seas 7 to 10 feet. Monday, north to northwest winds 15 to 25 knots. Seas 8 to 11 feet. Monday night, northwest winds 15 to 20 knots. Seas 7 to 8 feet. Tuesday, northwest winds 10 to 15 knots, diminishing to 5 to 10 knots. Seas 5 to 7 feet. Tuesday night, northwest winds 5 to 15 knots, becoming 5 to 10 knots. Seas 5 to 6 feet. Wednesday, west winds 5 to 15 knots, becoming northwest. Seas 6 to 7 feet. Wednesday night, northwest winds 5 to 15 knots. Seas 7 to 8 feet. Thursday, northwest winds 10 to 15 knots. Seas 6 to 8 feet. Thursday night, north to northwest winds 15 to 20 knots. Seas 6 to 9 feet. The offshore waters forecast for the following marine location: Pigeon Point to Point Piedras Blancas between 60 nautical miles and 150 nautical miles offshore. Issued at 7:45 a.m. Pacific Daylight Time. Today, north winds 15 to 25 knots. Seas 9 to 10 feet. Tonight, north to northwest winds 20 to 25 knots. Seas 9 to 10 feet. Monday, north to northwest winds 15 to 25 knots. Seas 8 to 10 feet. Monday night, northwest winds 10 to 20 knots, becoming north to northwest 10 to 15 knots. Seas 7 to 8 feet. Tuesday, north winds 10 to 15 knots, becoming north to northwest 5 to 10 knots. Seas 6 to 7 feet. Tuesday night, northwest winds 10 to 15 knots, diminishing to 5 to 10 knots. Seas 5 to 6 feet. Wednesday, west winds less than 10 knots, becoming west to northwest. Seas 5 to 7 feet. Wednesday night, northwest winds 5 to 15 knots. Seas 6 to 8 feet. Thursday, northwest winds 10 to 15 knots. Seas 7 to 8 feet. Thursday night, northwest winds 15 to 20 knots. Seas 7 to 9 feet. The coastal waters forecast from Point Reyes to Pigeon Point out to 10 nautical miles. Small craft advisory in effect through this evening. For today, northwest wind 15 to 20 knots. Seas 5 to 8 feet. Wave detail, northwest 7 feet at 9 seconds. For tonight, northwest wind 15 to 20 knots, easing to 10 to 15 knots after midnight. Seas 6 to 9 feet. Wave detail, northwest 8 feet at 10 seconds and southwest 2 feet at 17 seconds. For Monday, west wind 5 to 10 knots. Seas 5 to 8 feet. Wave detail, west 7 feet at 9 seconds and southwest 2 feet at 17 seconds. Patchy fog in the morning. The coastal waters forecast from Pigeon Point to Point Pinos out to 10 nautical miles. Small craft advisory in effect through this evening. For today, northwest wind 10 to 15 knots, rising to 15 to 20 knots this afternoon. Seas 6 to 7 feet. Wave detail, northwest 7 feet at 9 seconds. For tonight,
Northwest wind 15 to 20 knots, easing to 5 to 10 knots after midnight. Seas 6 to 8 feet. Wave detail, northwest 8 feet at 10 seconds and southwest 2 feet at 17 seconds. For Monday, northwest wind around 5 knots. Seas 6 to 8 feet. Wave detail, northwest 7 feet at 10 seconds and south 2 feet at 17 seconds. Sunrise, sunset, and tidal information for the San Francisco Bay Area for Sunday, May 10th. The sunrise today, 6:05 a.m. The sunset tonight, 8:07 p.m. Tidal data at the Golden Gate for today. Low tide, 12:58 a.m. at 2.77 feet. High tide, 06:02 a.m. at 4.20 feet. Low tide, 12:46 p.m. at 0.32 feet. High tide, 08:07 p.m. at 4.67 feet. Here are the buoy observations for 11 a.m. Pacific Daylight Time. An offshore buoy 6 wind south at 10 knots, pressure 1,021.0 millibars. An offshore buoy 59, winds north 2 knots, water temperature 60, pressure 1,023.9 millibars, seas 5 feet every 10 seconds. At Point Arena buoy, winds northwest 21 knots, gusting to 25, water temperature 54, pressure 1,017.0 millibars, seas 5 feet every 11 seconds. At buoy 13 near Bodega Bay, winds northwest at 70 knots, pressure 1,015.8 millibars. At Point Reyes Wave Rider buoy, water temperature 53, seas 10 feet every 8 seconds. At San Francisco Bar buoy, water temperature 53, seas 6 feet every 13 seconds. At San Francisco buoy, winds northwest at 12 knots, pressure 1,016.4 millibars, swell 8 feet every 8 seconds. At Half Moon Bay buoy, winds northwest 19 knots, gusting to 21, water temperature 57, pressure 1,016.9 millibars, seas 7 feet every 7 seconds. At Monterey Bay buoy, winds northwest 70 knots, gusting to 21, water temperature 55, pressure 1,016.7 millibars, seas 7 feet every 8 seconds. At Point Sur, Wave Rider buoy, water temperature 55, seas 7 feet every 13 seconds. At Cape San Martin buoy, winds northwest at 23 knots, gusting to 27, water temperature 58, pressure 1,015.8 millibars. Synopsis for the Central California coast and bays, including the Monterey Bay, Greater Farallones, and Cordell Bank National Marine Sanctuaries: moderate seas and a fresh to strong northwest breeze with occasional near gale force gusts will continue through tonight. Locally gusty conditions are likely across the San Pablo and San Francisco bays where terrain promotes wind funneling. Winds gradually ease starting late tonight across the inner waters, then across the outer waters tomorrow, becoming a moderate northwest breeze. Winds increase and seas build mid to late week. The marine forecast for San Pablo Bay, Suisun Bay, the West Delta, and the San Francisco Bay north of the Bay Bridge. For today, southwest wind 5 to 10 knots. For tonight, southwest wind 5 to 10 knots. For Monday, southwest wind around 5 knots, rising to 5 to 10 knots in the afternoon. The marine forecast for Monterey Bay: small craft advisory in effect from 3 p.m. Pacific Daylight Time this afternoon through this evening. For today, northwest wind 5 to 10 knots, becoming west 10 to 15 knots this afternoon. Seas 4 to 6 feet. Wave detail, northwest 5 feet at 9 seconds. Patchy dense fog early this morning. For tonight, northwest wind 10 to 15 knots, easing to around 5 knots after midnight. Seas 4 to 6 feet. Wave detail, west 6 feet at 10 seconds. Patchy fog after midnight. For Monday, west wind around 5 knots, rising to 5 to 10 knots in the afternoon. Seas 4 to 6 feet. Wave detail, west 6 feet at 10 seconds and southwest 2 feet at 16 seconds.
patchy fog in the morning. The coastal waters forecast from Point Arena to Point raise out to 10 nautical miles. Small craft advisory in effect through late tonight. Today, northwest wind 15 to 20 knots, rising to 20 to 25 knots late this morning and afternoon. Sea 7 to 9 feet wave detail, northwest 8 feet at 9 seconds. Tonight, northwest wind 20 to 25 knots, easing to 15 to 20 knots after midnight. Seas 8 to 10 feet wave detail, northwest 9 feet at 9 seconds and southwest 2 feet at 17 seconds. Monday, northwest wind 10 to 15 knots, sea 7 to 8 feet wave detail, northwest 7 feet at 9 seconds and southwest 2 feet at 17 seconds. The coastal waters forecast from Point Arena to Point Reyes 10 to 16 nautical miles offshore. Small craft advisory in effect through Monday afternoon. Today, northwest wind 20 to 25 knots, seas 9 to 10 feet wave detail, northwest 9 feet at 8 seconds and south 2 feet at 17 seconds. Tonight, northwest wind 25 to 30 knots, easing to 20 to 25 knots after midnight. Seas 10 to 12 feet wave detail, northwest 11 feet at 9 seconds and south 2 feet at 17 seconds. Monday, northwest wind 20 to 25 knots, easing to 15 to 20 knots in the afternoon. Seas 9 to 10 feet wave detail, northwest 10 feet at 8 seconds and south 2 feet at 16 seconds. 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This broadcast originates from the National Weather Service office located in Monterey, California, and serves the coastal marine waters, including San Francisco and Monterey Bay. San Francisco VAR forecast. In the deep water channel, mixed seas of 5 to 7 feet at 12 seconds. Across the bar, swell can be more than twice as high across the bar than surrounding waters. Waves are also more prone to break, particularly during strong ebb currents. Maximum ebb current of 1.6 knots at 11:44 a.m. Sunday and 1.6 knots at 01:05 a.m. Monday. The coastal waters forecast from Point Pinos to Point Piedras blunts out to 10 nautical miles. Small craft advisory in effect through this evening. Today, northwest wind 20 to 25 knots, seas 6 to 8 feet wave detail, northwest 7 feet at 9 seconds and south 2 feet at 18 seconds. Tonight, northwest wind 20 to 25 knots, easing to 15 to 20 knots after midnight. Seas 7 to 9 feet wave detail, northwest 8 feet at 10 seconds and south 2 feet at 17 seconds. Monday, northwest wind 5 to 10 knots, easing to around 5 knots in the afternoon. Seas 6 to 8 feet wave detail, northwest 7 feet at 10 seconds and south 2 feet at 17 seconds. The coastal waters forecast from Pigeon Point to Point Pinos 10 to 60 nautical miles offshore. Small craft advisory in effect through Monday morning. Today, northwest wind 15 to 20 knots, seas 8 to 9 feet wave detail, northwest 9 feet at 9 seconds and south 2 feet at 17 seconds. Tonight, northwest wind 20 to 25 knots, easing to 15 to 20 knots after midnight. Seas 8 to 11 feet wave detail, northwest 10 feet at 10 seconds and south 2 feet at 17 seconds. Monday, northwest wind 15 to 20 knots, easing to 10 to 15 knots in the afternoon. Seas 8 to 10 feet wave detail, northwest 9 feet at 10 seconds and south 2 feet at 16 seconds. The offshore waters forecast for the following marine location, Point Arena to Pigeon Point between 60 nautical miles and 150 nautical miles offshore. Issued at 7:45 a.m. Pacific Daylight Time. Today, north winds 15 to 25 knots. Seas 7 to 10 feet. Tonight, north to northwest winds 20 to 30 knots. Seas 7 to 10 feet. Monday, north to northwest winds 15 to 25 knots. Seas 8 to 11 feet. Monday night, northwest winds 15 to 20 knots. Seas 7 to 8 feet. Tuesday, northwest winds 10 to 15 knots, diminishing to 5 to 10 knots. Seas 5 to 7 feet.
Tuesday night, northwest winds 5 to 15 knots.

nautical miles offshore, issued at 7:45 a.m. Pacific Daylight Time. Today, north winds 15 to 25 knots. Seas 9 to 10 feet. Tonight, north to northwest winds 20 to 25 knots. Seas 9 to 10 feet. Monday, north to northwest winds 15 to 25 knots. Seas 8 to 10 feet. Monday night, northwest winds 10 to 20 knots, becoming north to northwest 10 to 15 knots. Seas 7 to 8 feet. Tuesday, north winds 10 to 15 knots, becoming north to northwest 5 to 10 knots. Seas 6 to 7 feet. Tuesday night, northwest winds 10 to 15 knots, diminishing to 5 to 10 knots. Seas 5 to 6 feet. Wednesday, west winds less than 10 knots, becoming west to northwest. Seas 5 to 7 feet. Wednesday night, northwest winds 5 to 15 knots. Seas 6 to 8 feet. Thursday, northwest winds 10 to 15 knots. Seas 7 to 8 feet. Thursday night, northwest winds 15 to 20 knots. Seas 7 to 9 feet. The coastal waters forecast from Point Reyes to Pigeon Point out to 10 nautical miles. Small craft advisory in effect through this evening. For today, northwest wind 15 to 20 knots. Seas 5 to 8 feet. Wave detail, northwest 7 feet at 9 seconds. For tonight, northwest wind 15 to 20 knots, easing to 10 to 15 knots after midnight. Seas 6 to 9 feet. Wave detail, northwest 8 feet at 10 seconds and southwest 2 feet at 17 seconds. For Monday, west wind 5 to 10 knots. Seas 5 to 8 feet. Wave detail, west 7 feet at 9 seconds and southwest 2 feet at 17 seconds. Patchy fog in the morning. The coastal waters forecast from Pigeon Point to Point Pinos out to 10 nautical miles. Small craft advisory in effect through this evening. For today, northwest wind 10 to 15 knots, rising to 15 to 20 knots this afternoon. Seas 6 to 7 feet. Wave detail, northwest 7 feet at 9 seconds. For tonight, northwest wind 15 to 20 knots, easing to 5 to 10 knots after midnight. Seas 6 to 8 feet. Wave detail, northwest 8 feet at 10 seconds and southwest 2 feet at 17 seconds. For Monday, northwest wind around 5 knots. Seas 6 to 8 feet. Wave detail, northwest 7 feet at 10 seconds and south 2 feet at 17 seconds. Semi-sunset and tidal information for the San Francisco Bay Area for Sunday, May 10th. The sunrise today, 6:05 a.m. The sunset tonight, 8:07 p.m. Tidal data at the Golden Gate for today. Low tide, 12:58 a.m. at 2.77 feet, 8:07 p.m. Tidal data at the Golden Gate for today. Low tide, 12:58 a.m. at 2.77 feet. High tide, 06:02 a.m. at 4.20 feet. Low tide, 12:46 p.m. at 0.32 feet. High tide, 08:07 p.m. at 4.67 feet. Here are the buoy observations for 11 a.m. Pacific Daylight Time. An offshore buoy 6 winds south at 10 knots, pressure 1,021.0 millibars. An offshore buoy 59, winds north 2 knots, water temperature 60, pressure 1,023.9 millibars, seas 5 feet, every 10 seconds. Head Point Arena buoy, winds northwest 21 knots, gusting to 25, water temperature 54, pressure 1,017.0 millibars, seas 5 feet, every 11 seconds. At buoy 13 near Bodega Bay, winds northwest at 70 knots, pressure 1,015.8 millibars. At Point Reyes Wave Rider buoy, water temperature 53, seas 10 feet, every 8 seconds. At San Francisco Bar buoy, water temperature 53, seas 6 feet, every 13 seconds. At San Francisco buoy,

says at 12 knots, pressure 1,016.4 millibars, swell 8 feet every 8 seconds. At Half Moon Bay buoy, winds northwest 19 knots, gusting to 21, water temperature 57, pressure 1,016.9 millibars, sea 7 feet every 7 seconds. At Monterey Bay buoy, winds northwest 17 knots, gusting to 21, water temperature 55, pressure 1,016.7 millibars, sea 7 feet every 8 seconds. Head point, sir. Wave rider buoy, water temperature 55, sea 7 feet every 13 seconds. At Cape San Martin buoy, winds northwest at 23 knots, gusting to 27, water temperature 58, pressure 1,015.8 millibars. Synopsis for the Central California coast and bays, including the Monterey Bay, Greater Farallones, and Cordell Bank National Marine Sanctuaries: moderate seas and a fresh to strong northwest breeze with occasional near gale force gusts will continue through tonight. Locally gusty conditions are likely across the San Pablo and San Francisco bays, where terrain promotes wind funneling. Winds gradually ease starting late tonight across the inner waters, then across the outer waters tomorrow, becoming a moderate northwest breeze. Winds increase and seas build mid to late week. The marine forecast for San Pablo Bay, Suisun Bay, the West Delta, and the San Francisco Bay north of the Bay Bridge. For today, southwest wind 5 to 10 knots. For tonight, southwest wind 5 to 10 knots. For Monday, southwest wind around 5 knots, rising to 5 to 10 knots in the afternoon. The marine forecast for Monterey Bay: small craft advisory in effect from 3 p.m. Pacific Daylight Time this afternoon through this evening. For today, northwest wind 5 to 10 knots, becoming west 10 to 15 knots this afternoon. Seas 4 to 6 feet. Wave detail, northwest 5 feet at 9 seconds. Patchy dense fog early this morning. For tonight, northwest wind 10 to 15 knots, easing to around 5 knots after midnight. Seas 4 to 6 feet. Wave detail, west 6 feet at 10 seconds. Patchy fog after midnight. For Monday, west wind around 5 knots, rising to 5 to 10 knots in the afternoon. Seas 4 to 6 feet. Wave detail, west 6 feet at 10 seconds and southwest 2 feet at 16 seconds. Patchy fog in the morning. The coastal waters forecast from Point Arena to Point Reyes out to 10 nautical miles. Small craft advisory in effect through late tonight. Today, northwest wind 15 to 20 knots, rising to 20 to 25 knots late this morning and afternoon. Sea 7 to 9 feet, wave detail, northwest 8 feet at 9 seconds. Tonight, northwest wind 20 to 25 knots, easing to 15 to 20 knots after midnight. Seas 8 to 10 feet, wave detail, northwest 9 feet at 9 seconds and southwest 2 feet at 17 seconds. Monday, northwest wind 10 to 15 knots, sea 7 to 8 feet, wave detail, northwest 7 feet at 9 seconds and southwest 2 feet at 17 seconds. The coastal waters forecast from Point Arena to Point Reyes 10 to 16 nautical miles offshore. Small craft advisory in effect through Monday afternoon. Today, northwest wind 20 to 25 knots, seas 9 to 10 feet, wave detail, northwest 9 feet at 8 seconds and south 2 feet at 17 seconds. Tonight, northwest wind 25 to 30 knots, easing to 20 to 25 knots after midnight. Seas 10 to 12 feet, wave detail, northwest 11 feet at 9 seconds and south 2 feet at 17 seconds. Monday, northwest wind 20 to 25 knots, easing to 15 to 20 knots in the afternoon. Seas 9 to 10 feet, wave detail, northwest 10 feet at 8 seconds and south 2 feet at 16 seconds. San Francisco Bar forecast. In the deep water channel, mixed seas of 5 to 7 feet at 12 seconds. Across the bar, swell can be more than twice as high across the bar than surrounding waters. Waves are also more prone to break, particularly during strong ebb currents. Maximum ebb current of 1.6 knots at 11:44 a.m. Sunday and 1.6 knots at 01:00.

5 a.m. Monday. The coastal waters forecast from Point Pinos to Point Piedras blanks out to 10 nautical miles. Small craft advisory in effect through this evening. Today, northwest wind 20 to 25 knots, sea 6 to 8 feet wave detail. Northwest 7 feet at 9 seconds and south 2 feet at 18 seconds. Tonight, northwest wind 20 to 25 knots, easing to 15 to 20 knots after midnight. Sea 7 to 9 feet wave detail. Northwest 8 feet at 10 seconds and south 2 feet at 17 seconds. Monday, northwest wind 5 to 10 knots, easing to around 5 knots in the afternoon. Sea 6 to 8 feet wave detail. Northwest 7 feet at 10 seconds and south 2 feet at 17 seconds. The coastal waters forecast from Pigeon Point to Point Pinos 10 to 60 nautical miles offshore. Small craft advisory in effect through Monday morning. Today, northwest wind 15 to 20 knots, seas 8 to 9 feet wave detail. Northwest 9 feet at 9 seconds and south 2 feet at 17 seconds. Tonight, northwest wind 20 to 25 knots, easing to 15 to 20 knots after midnight. Seas 8 to 11 feet wave detail. Northwest 10 feet at 10 seconds and south 2 feet at 17 seconds. Monday, northwest wind 15 to 20 knots, easing to 10 to 15 knots in the afternoon. Seas 8 to 10 feet wave detail. Northwest 9 feet at 10 seconds and south 2 feet at 16 seconds. The offshore waters forecast for the following marine location: Point Arena to Pigeon Point between 60 nautical miles and 150 nautical miles offshore. Issued at 7:45 a.m. Pacific Daylight Time. Today, north winds 15 to 25 knots. Sea 7 to 10 feet. Tonight, north to northwest winds 20 to 30 knots. Sea 7 to 10 feet. Monday, north to northwest winds 15 to 25 knots. Seas 8 to 11 feet. Monday night, northwest winds 15 to 20 knots. Seas 7 to 8 feet. Tuesday, northwest winds 10 to 15 knots, diminishing to 5 to 10 knots. Seas 5 to 7 feet. Tuesday night, northwest winds 5 to 15 knots, becoming 5 to 10 knots. Seas 5 to 6 feet. Wednesday, west winds 5 to 15 knots, becoming northwest. Seas 6 to 7 feet. Wednesday night, northwest winds 5 to 15 knots. Seas 7 to 8 feet. Thursday, northwest winds 10 to 15 knots. Seas 6 to 8 feet. Thursday night, north to northwest winds 15 to 20 knots. Seas 6 to 9 feet. The offshore waters forecast for the following marine location: Pigeon Point to Point Piedras Blancas between 60 nautical miles and 150 nautical miles offshore. Issued at 7:45 a.m. Pacific Daylight Time. Today, north winds 15 to 25 knots. Seas 9 to 10 feet. Tonight, north to northwest winds 20 to 25 knots. Seas 9 to 10 feet. Monday, north to northwest winds 15 to 25 knots. Seas 8 to 10 feet. Monday night, northwest winds 10 to 20 knots, becoming north to northwest 10 to 15 knots. Seas 7 to 8 feet. Tuesday, north winds 10 to 15 knots, becoming north to northwest 5 to 10 knots. Seas 6 to 7 feet. Tuesday night, northwest winds 10 to 15 knots, diminishing to 5 to 10 knots. Seas 5 to 6 feet. Wednesday, west winds less than 10 knots, becoming west to northwest. Seas 5 to 7 feet. Wednesday night, northwest winds 5 to 15 knots. Seas 6 to 8 feet. Thursday, northwest winds 10 to 15 knots. Seas 7 to 8 feet. Thursday night, northwest winds 15 to 20 knots. Seas 7 to 9 feet. The coastal waters forecast from Point Reyes to Pigeon Point out to 10 nautical miles. Small craft advisory in effect through this evening. For today, northwest wind 15 to 20 knots. Seas 5 to 8 feet. Wave detail, northwest 7 feet.

9 seconds. For tonight, northwest wind 15 to 20 knots, easing to 10 to 15 knots after midnight. Seas 6 to 9 feet. Wave detail, northwest 8 feet at 10 seconds and southwest 2 feet at 17 seconds. For Monday, west wind 5 to 10 knots. Seas 5 to 8 feet. Wave detail, west 7 feet at 9 seconds and southwest 2 feet at 17 seconds. Patchy fog in the morning. The coastal waters forecast from Pigeon Point to Point Pinos out to 10 nautical miles. Small craft advisory in effect through this evening. For today, northwest wind 10 to 15 knots, rising to 15 to 20 knots this afternoon. Sea 6 to 7 feet. Wave detail, northwest 7 feet at 9 seconds. For tonight, northwest wind 15 to 20 knots, easing to 5 to 10 knots after midnight. Sea 6 to 8 feet. Wave detail, northwest 8 feet at 10 seconds and southwest 2 feet at 17 seconds. For Monday, northwest wind around 5 knots. Sea 6 to 8 feet. Wave detail, northwest 7 feet at 10 seconds and south 2 feet at 17 seconds. Semi-sunset and tidal information for the San Francisco Bay Area for Sunday, May 10th. The sunrise today, 6:05 a.m. The sunset tonight, 8:07 p.m. Tidal data at the Golden Gate for today. Low tide, 12:58 a.m. at 2.77 feet. High tide, 06:02 a.m. at 4.20 feet. Low tide, 12:46 p.m. at 0.32 feet. High tide, 08:07 p.m. at 4.67 feet. Here are the buoy observations for 11 a.m. Pacific Daylight Time. An offshore buoy 6 winds south at 10 knots, pressure 1,021.0 millibars. An offshore buoy 59, winds north 2 knots, water temperature 60, pressure 1,023.9 millibars, seas 5 feet every 10 seconds. At Point Arena buoy, winds northwest 21 knots, gusting to 25, water temperature 54, pressure 1,017.0 millibars, seas 5 feet every 11 seconds. At buoy 13 near Bodega Bay, winds northwest at 70 knots, pressure 1,015.8 millibars. At Point Reyes Wave Rider buoy, water temperature 53, seas 10 feet every 8 seconds. At San Francisco Bar buoy, water temperature 53, seas 6 feet every 13 seconds. At San Francisco buoy, winds northwest at 12 knots, pressure 1,016.4 millibars, swell 8 feet every 8 seconds. At Half Moon Bay buoy, winds northwest 19 knots, gusting to 21, water temperature 57, pressure 1,016.9 millibars, seas 7 feet every 7 seconds. At Monterey Bay buoy, winds northwest 70 knots, gusting to 21, water temperature 55, pressure 1,016.7 millibars, sea 7 feet every 8 seconds. At Pointer, Wave Rider buoy, water temperature 55, sea 7 feet every 13 seconds. At Cape San Martin buoy, winds northwest at 23 knots, gusting to 27, water temperature 58, pressure 1,015.8 millibars. Synopsis for the Central California coast and bays, including the Monterey Bay, Greater Farallones, and Cordell Bank National Marine Sanctuaries: moderate seas and a fresh to strong northwest breeze with occasional near gale force gusts will continue through tonight. Locally gusty conditions are likely across the San Pablo and San Francisco bays where terrain promotes wind funneling. Winds gradually ease starting late tonight across the inner waters, then across the outer waters tomorrow, becoming a moderate northwest breeze. Winds increase and seas build mid to late week. The marine forecast for San Pablo Bay, Suisun Bay, the West Delta, and the San Francisco Bay north of the Bay Bridge. For today, southwest wind 5 to 10 knots. For tonight, southwest wind 5 to 10 knots. For Monday, southwest wind around 5 knots, rising to 5 to 10 knots in the afternoon.

marine forecast for Monterey Bay. Small craft advisory in effect from 3 p.m. Pacific Daylight Time this afternoon through this evening. For today, northwest wind 5 to 10 knots, becoming west 10 to 15 knots this afternoon. Seas 4 to 6 feet. Wave detail, northwest 5 feet at 9 seconds. Patchy dense fog early this morning. For tonight, northwest wind 10 to 15 knots, easing to around 5 knots after midnight. Seas 4 to 6 feet. Wave detail, west 6 feet at 10 seconds. Patchy fog after midnight. For Monday, west wind around 5 knots, rising to 5 to 10 knots in the afternoon. Seas 4 to 6 feet. Wave detail, west 6 feet at 10 seconds and southwest 2 feet at 16 seconds. Patchy fog in the morning. The coastal waters forecast from Point Arena to Point Reyes out to 10 nautical miles. Small craft advisory in effect through late tonight. Today northwest wind 15 to 20 knots, rising to 20 to 25 knots late this morning and afternoon. Sea 7 to 9 feet wave detail, northwest 8 feet at 9 seconds. Tonight northwest wind 20 to 25 knots, easing to 15 to 20 knots after midnight. Seas 8 to 10 feet wave detail, northwest 9 feet at 9 seconds and southwest 2 feet at 17 seconds. Monday northwest wind 10 to 15 knots, seas 7 to 8 feet wave detail, northwest 7 feet at 9 seconds and southwest 2 feet at 17 seconds. The coastal waters forecast from Point Arena to Point Reyes 10 to 16 nautical miles offshore. Small craft advisory in effect through Monday afternoon. Today northwest wind 20 to 25 knots, seas 9 to 10 feet wave detail, northwest 9 feet at 8 seconds and south 2 feet at 17 seconds. Tonight northwest wind 25 to 30 knots, easing to 20 to 25 knots after midnight. Seas 10 to 12 feet wave detail, northwest 11 feet at 9 seconds and south 2 feet at 17 seconds. Monday northwest wind 20 to 25 knots, easing to 15 to 20 knots in the afternoon. Seas 9 to 10 feet wave detail, northwest 10 feet at 8 seconds and south 2 feet at 16 seconds. San Francisco Bar forecast. In the deep water channel, mixed seas of 5 to 7 feet at 12 seconds. Across the bar, swell can be more than twice as high across the bar than surrounding waters. Waves are also more prone to break, particularly during strong ebb currents. Maximum ebb current of 1.6 knots at 11:44 a.m. Sunday and 1.6 knots at 01:05 a.m. Monday. The coastal waters forecast from Point Pinos to Point Piedras Blancas out to 10 nautical miles. Small craft advisory in effect through this evening. Today northwest wind 20 to 25 knots, seas 6 to 8 feet wave detail, northwest 7 feet at 9 seconds and south 2 feet at 18 seconds. Tonight northwest wind 20 to 25 knots, easing to 15 to 20 knots after midnight. Seas 7 to 9 feet wave detail, northwest 8 feet at 10 seconds and south 2 feet at 17 seconds. Monday northwest wind 5 to 10 knots, easing to around 5 knots in the afternoon. Seas 6 to 8 feet wave detail, northwest 7 feet at 10 seconds and south 2 feet at 17 seconds. The coastal waters forecast from Pigeon Point to Point Pinos 10 to 60 nautical miles offshore. Small craft advisory in effect through Monday morning. Today northwest wind 15 to 20 knots, seas 8 to 9 feet wave detail, northwest 9 feet at 9 seconds and south 2 feet at 17 seconds. Tonight northwest wind 20 to 25 knots, easing to 15 to 20 knots after midnight. Seas 8 to 11 feet wave detail, northwest 10 feet at 10 seconds and south 2 feet at 17 seconds. Monday northwest wind 15 to 20 knots, easing to 10 to 15 knots in the afternoon. Seas 8 to 10 feet wave detail, northwest 9 feet at 10 seconds and south 2 feet at 16 seconds. 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

is located in Monterey, California, and serves the coastal marine waters, including San Francisco and Monterey Bay. The offshore waters forecast for the following marine location: Point Arena to Pigeon Point, between 60 nautical miles and 150 nautical miles offshore. Issued at 7:45 a.m. Pacific Daylight Time. Today, north winds 15 to 25 knots. Sea 7 to 10 feet. Tonight, north to northwest winds 20 to 30 knots. Sea 7 to 10 feet. Monday, north to northwest winds 15 to 25 knots. Seas 8 to 11 feet. Monday night, northwest winds 15 to 20 knots. Seas 7 to 8 feet. Tuesday, northwest winds 10 to 15 knots, diminishing to 5 to 10 knots. Seas 5 to 7 feet. Tuesday night, northwest winds 5 to 15 knots, becoming 5 to 10 knots. Seas 5 to 6 feet. Wednesday, west winds 5 to 15 knots, becoming northwest. Seas 6 to 7 feet. Wednesday night, northwest winds 5 to 15 knots. Seas 7 to 8 feet. Thursday, northwest winds 10 to 15 knots. Seas 6 to 8 feet. Thursday night, north to northwest winds 15 to 20 knots. Seas 6 to 9 feet. The offshore waters forecast for the following marine location: Pigeon Point to Point Piedras Blancas, between 60 nautical miles and 150 nautical miles offshore. Issued at 7:45 a.m. Pacific Daylight Time. Today, north winds 15 to 25 knots. Seas 9 to 10 feet. Tonight, north to northwest winds 20 to 25 knots. Seas 9 to 10 feet. Monday, north to northwest winds 15 to 25 knots. Seas 8 to 10 feet. Monday night, northwest winds 10 to 20 knots, becoming north to northwest 10 to 15 knots. Seas 7 to 8 feet. Tuesday, north winds 10 to 15 knots, becoming north to northwest 5 to 10 knots. Seas 6 to 7 feet. Tuesday night, northwest winds 10 to 15 knots, diminishing to 5 to 10 knots. Seas 5 to 6 feet. Wednesday, west winds less than 10 knots, becoming west to northwest. Seas 5 to 7 feet. Wednesday night, northwest winds 5 to 15 knots. Seas 6 to 8 feet. Thursday, northwest winds 10 to 15 knots. Seas 7 to 8 feet. Thursday night, northwest winds 15 to 20 knots. Seas 7 to 9 feet. The coastal waters forecast from Point Reyes to Pigeon Point, out to 10 nautical miles. Small craft advisory in effect through this evening. For today, northwest wind 15 to 20 knots. Seas 5 to 8 feet. Wave detail, northwest 7 feet at 9 seconds. For tonight, northwest wind 15 to 20 knots, easing to 10 to 15 knots after midnight. Seas 6 to 9 feet. Wave detail, northwest 8 feet at 10 seconds and southwest 2 feet at 17 seconds. For Monday, west wind 5 to 10 knots. Seas 5 to 8 feet. Wave detail, west 7 feet at 9 seconds and southwest 2 feet at 17 seconds. Patchy fog in the morning. The coastal waters forecast from Pigeon Point to Point Pinos, out to 10 nautical miles. Small craft advisory in effect through this evening. For today, northwest wind 10 to 15 knots, rising to 15 to 20 knots this afternoon. Seas 6 to 7 feet. Wave detail, northwest 7 feet at 9 seconds. For tonight, northwest wind 15 to 20 knots, easing to 5 to 10 knots after midnight. Seas 6 to 8 feet. Wave detail, northwest 8 feet at 10 seconds and southwest 2 feet at 17 seconds. For Monday, northwest wind around 5 knots. Seas 6 to 8 feet. Wave detail, northwest 7 feet at 10 seconds and south 2 feet at 17 seconds. Sunrise, sunset, and tidal information for the San Francisco.

Waco Bay area for Sunday, May 10th. The sunrise today, 6:05 a.m. The sunset tonight, 8:07 p.m. Tidal data at the Golden Gate for today. Low tide, 12:58 a.m. at 2.77 feet. High tide, 06:02 a.m. at 4.20 feet. 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High tide, 08:07 p.m. at 4.67 feet. Here are the buoy observations for 11 a.m. Pacific Daylight Time. An offshore buoy 6 wind south at 10 knots, pressure 1,021.0 millibars. An offshore buoy 59, winds north 2 knots, water temperature 60, pressure 1,023.9 millibars, seas 5 feet every 10 seconds. At Point Arena buoy, winds northwest 21 knots, gusting to 25, water temperature 54, pressure 1,017.0 millibars, seas 5 feet every 11 seconds. At buoy 13 near Bodega Bay, winds northwest at 70 knots, pressure 1,015.8 millibars. At Point Reyes Wave Rider buoy, water temperature 53, seas 10 feet every 8 seconds. At San Francisco Bar buoy, water temperature 53, seas 6 feet every 13 seconds. At San Francisco buoy, winds northwest at 12 knots, pressure 1,016.4 millibars, swell 8 feet every 8 seconds. At Half Moon Bay buoy, winds northwest 19 knots, gusting to 21, water temperature 57, pressure 1,016.9 millibars, seas 7 feet every 7 seconds. At Monterey Bay buoy, winds northwest 17 knots, gusting to 21, water temperature 55, pressure 1,016.7 millibars, seas 7 feet every 8 seconds. At Point Sur, Wave Rider buoy, water temperature 55, seas 7 feet every 13 seconds. At Cape San Martin buoy, winds northwest at 23 knots, gusting to 27, water temperature 58, pressure 1,015.8 millibars. Here are the buoy observations for noon Pacific Daylight Time. An offshore buoy 6 winds south at 10 knots, pressure 1,021.1 millibars. An offshore buoy 59 winds calm, water temperature 60, pressure 1,024.1 millibars. At buoy 14 near Point Arena, winds north at 70 knots, gusting to 23, water temperature 54, pressure 1,017.0 millibars. At buoy 13 near Bodega Bay, winds northwest at 70 knots, gusting to 21, pressure 1,015.8 millibars. At Point Reyes Wave Rider buoy, water temperature 53, seas 10 feet every 8 seconds. At San Francisco Bar buoy, water temperature 54, seas 6 feet every 11 seconds. At San Francisco buoy, winds northwest at 14 knots, water temperature 53, pressure 1,016.4 millibars. At Half Moon Bay buoy, winds northwest 70 knots, gusting to 21, water temperature 57, pressure 1,017.1 millibars, seas 8 feet every 8 seconds. At Monterey buoy, winds northwest at 70 knots, gusting to 21, water temperature 55, pressure 1,016.7 millibars. At Point Sur, Wave Rider buoy, water temperature 55, seas 7 feet every 13 seconds. At Cape San Martin buoy, winds northwest at 23 knots, gusting to 29, water temperature 58, pressure 1,016.0 millibars. Synopsis for the Central California coast and bays, including the Monterey Bay, Greater Farallones, and Cordell Bank National Marine Sanctuaries: moderate seas and a fresh to strong northwest breeze with occasional near gale force gusts will continue through tonight. Locally gusty conditions are likely across the San Pablo and San Francisco bays, where terrain promotes wind funneling. Winds gradually ease starting late tonight across the inner waters, then across the outer waters tomorrow, becoming a moderate northwest breeze. Winds increase and seas build mid to late week. The marine forecast for San Pablo Bay, Suisun Bay, the West Delta, and the San Francisco Bay north of the Bay Bridge.
southwest wind 5 to 10 knots. For tonight, southwest wind 5 to 10 knots. For Monday, southwest wind around 5 knots, rising to 5 to 10 knots in the afternoon. The marine forecast for Monterey Bay. Small craft advisory in effect from 3 p.m. Pacific Daylight Time this afternoon through this evening. For today, northwest wind 5 to 10 knots, becoming west 10 to 15 knots this afternoon. Seas 4 to 6 feet. Wave detail, northwest 5 feet at 9 seconds. Patchy dense fog early this morning. For tonight, northwest wind 10 to 15 knots, easing to around 5 knots after midnight. Seas 4 to 6 feet. Wave detail, west 6 feet at 10 seconds. Patchy fog after midnight. For Monday, west wind around 5 knots, rising to 5 to 10 knots in the afternoon. Seas 4 to 6 feet. Wave detail, west 6 feet at 10 seconds and southwest 2 feet at 16 seconds. Patchy fog in the morning. The coastal waters forecast from Point Arena to Point Reyes out to 10 nautical miles. Small craft advisory in effect through late tonight. Today, northwest wind 15 to 20 knots, rising to 20 to 25 knots late this morning and afternoon. Sea 7 to 9 feet wave detail, northwest 8 feet at 9 seconds. Tonight, northwest wind 20 to 25 knots, easing to 15 to 20 knots after midnight. Seas 8 to 10 feet wave detail, northwest 9 feet at 9 seconds and southwest 2 feet at 17 seconds. Monday, northwest wind 10 to 15 knots, sea 7 to 8 feet wave detail, northwest 7 feet at 9 seconds and southwest 2 feet at 17 seconds. The coastal waters forecast from Point Arena to Point Reyes 10 to 60 nautical miles offshore. Small craft advisory in effect through Monday afternoon. Today, northwest wind 20 to 25 knots, seas 9 to 10 feet wave detail, northwest 9 feet at 8 seconds and south 2 feet at 17 seconds. Tonight, northwest wind 25 to 30 knots, easing to 20 to 25 knots after midnight. Seas 10 to 12 feet wave detail, northwest 11 feet at 9 seconds and south 2 feet at 17 seconds. Monday, northwest wind 20 to 25 knots, easing to 15 to 20 knots in the afternoon. Seas 9 to 10 feet wave detail, northwest 10 feet at 8 seconds and south 2 feet at 16 seconds. San Francisco Bar forecast. In the deep water channel, mixed seas of 5 to 7 feet at 12 seconds. Across the bar, swell can be more than twice as high across the bar than surrounding waters. Waves are also more prone to break, particularly during strong ebb currents. Maximum ebb current of 1.6 knots at 11:44 a.m. Sunday and 1.6 knots at 01:05 a.m. Monday. The coastal waters forecast from Point Pinos to Point Piedras Blancas out to 10 nautical miles. Small craft advisory in effect through this evening. Today, northwest wind 20 to 25 knots, sea 6 to 8 feet wave detail, northwest 7 feet at 9 seconds and south 2 feet at 18 seconds. Tonight, northwest wind 20 to 25 knots, easing to 15 to 20 knots after midnight. Sea 7 to 9 feet wave detail, northwest 8 feet at 10 seconds and south 2 feet at 17 seconds. Monday, northwest wind 5 to 10 knots, easing to around 5 knots in the afternoon. Seas 6 to 8 feet wave detail, northwest 7 feet at 10 seconds and south 2 feet at 17 seconds. The coastal waters forecast from Pigeon Point to Point Pinos 10 to 60 nautical miles offshore. Small craft advisory in effect through Monday morning. Today, northwest wind 15 to 20 knots, seas 8 to 9 feet wave detail, northwest 9 feet at 9 seconds and south 2 feet at 17 seconds. Tonight, northwest wind 20 to 25 knots, easing to 15 to 20 knots after midnight. Seas 8 to 11 feet wave detail, northwest 10 feet at 10 seconds and south 2 feet at 17 seconds. Monday, northwest wind 15 to 20 knots, easing to 10 to 15 knots in the afternoon. Seas 8 to 10 feet wave detail, northwest 9 feet at 10 seconds and south 2 feet at 16 seconds.

the offshore waters forecast for the following marine location: Point Arena to Pigeon Point between 60 nautical miles and 150 nautical miles offshore. Issued at 7:45 a.m. Pacific Daylight Time. Today, north winds 15 to 25 knots. Sea at 7 to 10 feet. Tonight, north to northwest winds 20 to 30 knots. Sea at 7 to 10 feet. Monday, north to northwest winds 15 to 25 knots. Seas 8 to 11 feet. Monday night, northwest winds 15 to 20 knots. Sea 7 to 8 feet. Tuesday, northwest winds 10 to 15 knots, diminishing to 5 to 10 knots. Seas 5 to 7 feet. Tuesday night, northwest winds 5 to 15 knots, becoming 5 to 10 knots. Seas 5 to 6 feet. Wednesday, west winds 5 to 15 knots, becoming northwest. Seas 6 to 7 feet. Wednesday night, northwest winds 5 to 15 knots. Sea 7 to 8 feet. Thursday, northwest winds 10 to 15 knots. Sea 6 to 8 feet. Thursday night, north to northwest winds 15 to 20 knots. Sea 6 to 9 feet. The offshore waters forecast for the following marine location: Pigeon Point to Point Piedras Blancas between 60 nautical miles and 150 nautical miles offshore. Issued at 7:45 a.m. Pacific Daylight Time. Today, north winds 15 to 25 knots. Seas 9 to 10 feet. Tonight, north to northwest winds 20 to 25 knots. Seas 9 to 10 feet. Monday, north to northwest winds 15 to 25 knots. Seas 8 to 10 feet. Monday night, northwest winds 10 to 20 knots, becoming north to northwest 10 to 15 knots. Seas 7 to 8 feet. Tuesday, north winds 10 to 15 knots, becoming north to northwest 5 to 10 knots. Seas 6 to 7 feet. Tuesday night, northwest winds 10 to 15 knots, diminishing to 5 to 10 knots. Seas 5 to 6 feet. Wednesday, west winds less than 10 knots, becoming west to northwest. Seas 5 to 7 feet. Wednesday night, northwest winds 5 to 15 knots. Seas 6 to 8 feet. Thursday, northwest winds 10 to 15 knots. Seas 7 to 8 feet. Thursday night, northwest winds 15 to 20 knots. Sea 7 to 9 feet. The coastal waters forecast from Point Reyes to Pigeon Point out to 10 nautical miles. Small craft advisory in effect through this evening. For today, northwest wind 15 to 20 knots. Seas 5 to 8 feet. Wave detail, northwest 7 feet at 9 seconds. For tonight, northwest wind 15 to 20 knots, easing to 10 to 15 knots after midnight. Seas 6 to 9 feet. Wave detail, northwest 8 feet at 10 seconds and southwest 2 feet at 17 seconds. For Monday, west wind 5 to 10 knots. Seas 5 to 8 feet. Wave detail, west 7 feet at 9 seconds and southwest 2 feet at 17 seconds. Patchy fog in the morning. The coastal waters forecast from Pigeon Point to Point Pinos out to 10 nautical miles. Small craft advisory in effect through this evening. For today, northwest wind 10 to 15 knots, rising to 15 to 20 knots this afternoon. Sea 6 to 7 feet. Wave detail, northwest 7 feet at 9 seconds. For tonight, northwest wind 15 to 20 knots, easing to 5 to 10 knots after midnight. Sea 6 to 8 feet. Wave detail, northwest 8 feet at 10 seconds and southwest 2 feet at 17 seconds. For Monday, northwest wind around 5 knots. Sea 6 to 8 feet. Wave detail, northwest 7 feet at 10 seconds and south 2 feet at 17 seconds. Sunrise, sunset, and tidal information for the San Francisco Bay Area for Sunday, May 10th. The sunrise today, 6:05 a.m.

The sunset tonight, 8:07 p.m. Tidal data at the Golden Gate for today. Low tide, 12:58 a.m. at 2.77 feet. High tide, 06:02 a.m. at 4.20 feet. Low tide, 12:46 p.m. at 0.32 feet. High tide, 08:07 p.m. at 4.67 feet. Here are the buoy observations for noon Pacific Daylight Time. An offshore buoy 6 winds south at 10 knots, pressure 1,021.0 millibars. An offshore buoy 59 winds calm, water temperature 60, pressure 1,024.1 millibars. Endpoint Arena buoy, winds north 70 knots, gusting to 21, water temperature 54, pressure 1,016.9 millibars, seas 5 feet every 11 seconds. At buoy 13 near Bodega Bay, winds northwest at 70 knots, gusting to 21, pressure 1,015.8 millibars. At Point Reyes Wave Rider, buoy water temperature 53, seas 10 feet every 11 seconds. At San Francisco Bar, buoy water temperature 54, seas 6 feet every 11 seconds. At San Francisco, buoy winds northwest 14 knots, water temperature 53, pressure 1,016.3 millibars, sea 7 feet, every 8 seconds. At Half Moon Bay, buoy winds northwest 70 knots, gusting to 21, water temperature 57, pressure 1,017.1 millibars, sea 8 feet, every 8 seconds. At Monterey Bay, buoy winds northwest 70 knots, gusting to 21, water temperature 55, pressure 1,016.6 millibars, sea 7 feet, every 12 seconds. At Point Sur, Wave Rider, buoy water temperature 55, sea 7 feet, every 13 seconds. At Cape San Martin, buoy winds northwest 23 knots, gusting to 27, water temperature 58, pressure 1,016.0 millibars. Seas 8 feet every 7 seconds. Synopsis for the Central California coast and bays, including the Monterey Bay, Greater Farallones, and Cordell Bank National Marine Sanctuaries. Moderate seas and a fresh to strong northwest breeze with occasional near gale force gusts will continue through tonight. Locally gusty conditions are likely across the San Pablo and San Francisco bays where terrain promotes wind funneling. Winds gradually ease starting late tonight across the inner waters, then across the outer waters tomorrow, becoming a moderate northwest breeze. Winds increase and seas build mid to late week. The marine forecast for San Pablo Bay, Suisun Bay, the West Delta, and the San Francisco Bay north of the Bay Bridge. For today, southwest wind 5 to 10 knots. For tonight, southwest wind 5 to 10 knots. For Monday, southwest wind around 5 knots, rising to 5 to 10 knots in the afternoon. The marine forecast for Monterey Bay. Small craft advisory in effect from 3 p.m. Pacific Daylight Time this afternoon through this evening. For today, northwest wind 5 to 10 knots, becoming west 10 to 15 knots this afternoon. Seas 4 to 6 feet. Wave detail, northwest 5 feet at 9 seconds. Patchy dense fog early this morning. For tonight, northwest wind 10 to 15 knots, easing to around 5 knots after midnight. Seas 4 to 6 feet. Wave detail, west 6 feet at 10 seconds. Patchy fog after midnight. For Monday, west wind around 5 knots, rising to 5 to 10 knots in the afternoon. Seas 4 to 6 feet. Wave detail, west 6 feet at 10 seconds and southwest 2 feet at 16 seconds. Patchy fog in the morning. The coastal waters forecast from Point Arena to Point Reyes out to 10 nautical miles. Small craft advisory in effect through late tonight. Today, northwest wind 15 to 20 knots, rising to 20 to 25 knots late this morning and afternoon. Sea 7 to 9 feet wave detail, northwest 8 feet at 9 seconds. Tonight, northwest wind 20 to 25 knots, easing to 15 to 20 knots after midnight. Seas 8 to 10 feet wave detail, northwest 9 feet.

9 seconds and southwest 2 feet at 17 seconds. Monday northwest wind at 10 to 15 knots, sea at 7 to 8 feet, wave detail. Northwest 7 feet at 9 seconds and southwest 2 feet at 17 seconds. The coastal waters forecast from Point Arena to Point Reyes 10 to 16 nautical miles offshore. Small craft advisory in effect through Monday afternoon. Today, northwest wind 20 to 25 knots, seas 9 to 10 feet, wave detail. Northwest 9 feet at 8 seconds and south 2 feet at 17 seconds. Tonight, northwest wind 25 to 30 knots, easing to 20 to 25 knots after midnight. Seas 10 to 12 feet, wave detail. Northwest 11 feet at 9 seconds and south 2 feet at 17 seconds. Monday, northwest wind 20 to 25 knots, easing to 15 to 20 knots in the afternoon. Seas 9 to 10 feet, wave detail. Northwest 10 feet at 8 seconds and south 2 feet at 16 seconds. San Francisco VAR forecast. In the deep water channel, mixed seas of 5 to 7 feet at 12 seconds. Across the bar, swell can be more than twice as high across the bar than surrounding waters. Waves are also more prone to break, particularly during strong ebb currents. Maximum ebb current of 1.6 knots at 11:44 a.m. Sunday and 1.6 knots at 01:05 a.m. Monday. The coastal waters forecast from Point Pinos to Point Piedras blunts out to 10 nautical miles. Small craft advisory in effect through this evening. Today, northwest wind 20 to 25 knots, seas 6 to 8 feet, wave detail. Northwest 7 feet at 9 seconds and south 2 feet at 18 seconds. Tonight, northwest wind 20 to 25 knots, easing to 15 to 20 knots after midnight. Seas 7 to 9 feet, wave detail. Northwest 8 feet at 10 seconds and south 2 feet at 17 seconds. Monday, northwest wind 5 to 10 knots, easing to around 5 knots in the afternoon. Seas 6 to 8 feet, wave detail. Northwest 7 feet at 10 seconds and south 2 feet at 17 seconds. The coastal waters forecast from Pigeon Point to Point Pinos 10 to 60 nautical miles offshore. Small craft advisory in effect through Monday morning. Today, northwest wind 15 to 20 knots, seas 8 to 9 feet, wave detail. Northwest 9 feet at 9 seconds and south 2 feet at 17 seconds. Tonight, northwest wind 20 to 25 knots, easing to 15 to 20 knots after midnight. Seas 8 to 11 feet, wave detail. Northwest 10 feet at 10 seconds and south 2 feet at 17 seconds. Monday, northwest wind 15 to 20 knots, easing to 10 to 15 knots in the afternoon. Seas 8 to 10 feet, wave detail. Northwest 9 feet at 10 seconds and south 2 feet at 16 seconds. The offshore waters forecast for the following marine location: Point Arena to Pigeon Point between 60 nautical miles and 150 nautical miles offshore. Issued at 7:45 a.m. Pacific Daylight Time. Today, north winds 15 to 25 knots. Sea at 7 to 10 feet. Tonight, north to northwest winds 20 to 30 knots. Sea at 7 to 10 feet. Monday, north to northwest winds 15 to 25 knots. Seas 8 to 11 feet. Monday night, northwest winds 15 to 20 knots. Seas 7 to 8 feet. Tuesday, northwest winds 10 to 15 knots, diminishing to 5 to 10 knots. Seas 5 to 7 feet. Tuesday night, northwest winds 5 to 15 knots, becoming 5 to 10 knots. Seas 5 to 6 feet. Wednesday, west winds 5 to 15 knots, becoming northwest. Seas 6 to 7 feet. Wednesday night, northwest winds 5 to 15 knots. Seas 7 to 8 feet. Thursday, northwest winds 10 to 15 knots. Seas 6 to 8 feet. Thursday night, north to northwest winds 15 to 20 knots. Seas 6 to 9 feet. 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This broadcast originates from the National Weather Service office located in Monterey, California, and serves the coastal marine waters, including San Francisco and Monterey.

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Pigeon Point to Point Piedras Blanca is between 60 nautical miles and 150 nautical miles offshore. Issued at 7:45 a.m. Pacific Daylight Time. Today, north winds 15 to 25 knots. Sea is 9 to 10 feet. Tonight, north to northwest winds 20 to 25 knots. Sea is 9 to 10 feet. Monday, north to northwest winds 15 to 25 knots. Sea is 8 to 10 feet. Monday night, northwest winds 10 to 20 knots, becoming north to northwest 10 to 15 knots. Sea is 7 to 8 feet. Tuesday, north winds 10 to 15 knots, becoming north to northwest 5 to 10 knots. Sea 6 to 7 feet. Tuesday night, northwest winds 10 to 15 knots, diminishing to 5 to 10 knots. Seas 5 to 6 feet. Wednesday, west winds less than 10 knots, becoming west to northwest. Seas 5 to 7 feet. Wednesday night, northwest winds 5 to 15 knots. Seas 6 to 8 feet. Thursday, northwest winds 10 to 15 knots. Seas 7 to 8 feet. Thursday night, northwest winds 15 to 20 knots. Seas 7 to 9 feet. The coastal waters forecast from Point Reyes to Pigeon Point out to 10 nautical miles. Small craft advisory in effect through this evening for today. Northwest wind 15 to 20 knots. Seas 5 to 8 feet. Wave detail, northwest 7 feet at 9 seconds. For tonight, northwest wind 15 to 20 knots, easing to 10 to 15 knots after midnight. Seas 6 to 9 feet. Wave detail, northwest 8 feet at 10 seconds and southwest 2 feet at 17 seconds. For Monday, west wind 5 to 10 knots. Seas 5 to 8 feet. Wave detail, west 7 feet at 9 seconds and southwest 2 feet at 17 seconds. Patchy fog in the morning. The coastal waters forecast from Pigeon Point to Point Pinos out to 10 nautical miles. Small craft advisory in effect through this evening for today. Northwest wind 10 to 15 knots, rising to 15 to 20 knots this afternoon. Sea 6 to 7 feet. Wave detail, northwest 7 feet at 9 seconds. For tonight, northwest wind 15 to 20 knots, easing to 5 to 10 knots after midnight. Sea 6 to 8 feet. Wave detail, northwest 8 feet at 10 seconds and southwest 2 feet at 17 seconds. For Monday, northwest wind around 5 knots. Sea 6 to 8 feet. Wave detail, northwest 7 feet at 10 seconds and south 2 feet at 17 seconds. Semi-sunset and tidal information for the San Francisco Bay Area for Sunday, May 10th. The sunrise today, 6:05 a.m. The sunset tonight, 8:07 p.m. Tidal data at the Golden Gate for today. Low tide, 12:58 a.m. at 2.77 feet. High tide, 06:02 a.m. at 4.20 feet. Low tide, 12:46 p.m. at 0.32 feet. High tide, 08:07 p.m. at 4.67 feet. Here are the buoy observations for noon Pacific Daylight Time. An offshore buoy 6 winds south at 10 knots, pressure 1,021.0 millibars. An offshore buoy 59 winds calm, water temperature 60, pressure 1,024.1 millibars. At Point Arena buoy, winds north 70 knots, gusting to 21, water temperature 54, pressure 1,016.9 millibars, seas 5 feet every 11 seconds. At buoy 13 near Bodega Bay, winds northwest at 70 knots, gusting to 21, pressure 1,015.8 millibars. At Point Reyes Wave Rider buoy, water temperature 53, seas 10 feet every 11 seconds. At San Francisco Bar buoy, water temperature 54, seas 6 feet every 11 seconds. At San Francisco buoy, winds northwest 14 knots, water temperature

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Synopsis for the Central California coast and bays, including the Monterey Bay, Greater Farallon, and Cordell Bank National Marine Sanctuaries. Moderate seas and a fresh to strong northwest breeze with occasional near gale force gusts will continue through tonight. Locally gusty conditions are likely across the San Pablo and San Francisco bays where terrain promotes wind funneling. Winds gradually ease starting late tonight across the inner waters, then across the outer waters tomorrow, becoming a moderate northwest breeze. Winds increase and seas build mid to late week. The marine forecast for San Pablo Bay, Suisun Bay, the West Delta, and the San Francisco Bay north of the Bay Bridge. For today, southwest wind 5 to 10 knots. For tonight, southwest wind 5 to 10 knots. For Monday, southwest wind around 5 knots, rising to 5 to 10 knots in the afternoon. The marine forecast for Monterey Bay. Small craft advisory in effect from 3 p.m. Pacific Daylight Time this afternoon through this evening. For today, northwest wind 5 to 10 knots, becoming west 10 to 15 knots this afternoon. Seas 4 to 6 feet. Wave detail, northwest 5 feet at 9 seconds. Patchy dense fog early this morning. For tonight, northwest wind 10 to 15 knots, easing to around 5 knots after midnight. Seas 4 to 6 feet. Wave detail, west 6 feet at 10 seconds. Patchy fog after midnight. For Monday, west wind around 5 knots, rising to 5 to 10 knots in the afternoon. Seas 4 to 6 feet. Wave detail, west 6 feet at 10 seconds and southwest 2 feet at 16 seconds. Patchy fog in the morning. The coastal waters forecast from Point Arena to Point Reyes out to 10 nautical miles. Small craft advisory in effect through late tonight. Today, northwest wind 15 to 20 knots, rising to 20 to 25 knots late this morning and afternoon. Sea 7 to 9 feet wave detail, northwest 8 feet at 9 seconds. Tonight, northwest wind 20 to 25 knots, easing to 15 to 20 knots after midnight. Seas 8 to 10 feet wave detail, northwest 9 feet at 9 seconds and southwest 2 feet at 17 seconds. Monday, northwest wind 10 to 15 knots, seas 7 to 8 feet wave detail, northwest 7 feet at 9 seconds and southwest 2 feet at 17 seconds and southwest 2 feet at 17 seconds. Monday, northwest wind 10 to 15 knots, seas 7 to 8 feet wave detail, northwest 7 feet at 9 seconds and southwest 2 feet at 17 seconds. The coastal waters forecast from Point Arena to Point Reyes 10 to 60 nautical miles offshore. Small craft advisory in effect through Monday afternoon. Today, northwest wind 20 to 25 knots, seas 9 to 10 feet wave detail, northwest 9 feet at 8 seconds and south 2 feet at 17 seconds. Tonight, northwest wind 25 to 30 knots, easing to 20 to 25 knots after midnight. Seas 10 to 12 feet wave detail, northwest 11 feet at 9 seconds and south 2 feet at 17 seconds. Monday, northwest wind 20 to 25 knots, easing to 15 to 20 knots in the afternoon. Seas 9 to 10 feet wave detail, northwest 10 feet at 8 seconds and south 2 feet at 16 seconds. San Francisco Bar forecast. In the deep water channel, mixed seas of 5 to 7 feet at 12 seconds. Across the bar, swell can be more than twice as high across the bar than surrounding waters. Waves are also more prone to break, particularly during strong ebb currents. Maximum ebb current of 1.6 knots at 11:44 a.m. Sunday and 1.6 knots at 01:05 a.m. Monday. The coastal waters forecast from Point Pinos to Point Piedras Blancas out to 10 nautical miles. Small craft advisory in effect through this evening. Today, northwest wind 20 to 25 knots, seas 6 to 8 feet wave detail, northwest 7 feet at 9 seconds and south 2 feet at 18 seconds. Tonight, northwest wind 20 to 25 knots, easing to 15 to 20 knots after midnight. Seas 7 to 9 feet wave detail, northwest 8 feet.

10 seconds and south 2 feet at 17 seconds. Monday northwest wind 5 to 10 knots, easing to around 5 knots in the afternoon. See 6 to 8 feet wave detail. Northwest 7 feet at 10 seconds and south 2 feet at 17 seconds. The coastal waters forecast from Pigeon Point to Point Pinos 10 to 60 nautical miles offshore. Small craft advisory in effect through Monday morning. Today, northwest wind 15 to 20 knots, sees 8 to 9 feet wave detail. Northwest 9 feet at 9 seconds and south 2 feet at 17 seconds. Tonight, northwest wind 20 to 25 knots, easing to 15 to 20 knots after midnight. Seas 8 to 11 feet wave detail. Northwest 10 feet at 10 seconds and south 2 feet at 17 seconds. Monday, northwest wind 15 to 20 knots, easing to 10 to 15 knots in the afternoon. Seas 8 to 10 feet wave detail. Northwest 9 feet at 10 seconds and south 2 feet at 16 seconds. The offshore waters forecast for the following marine location: Point Arena to Pigeon Point between 60 nautical miles and 150 nautical miles offshore. Issued at 7:45 a.m. Pacific Daylight Time. Today, north winds 15 to 25 knots. Sea 7 to 10 feet. Tonight, north to northwest winds 20 to 30 knots. Sea 7 to 10 feet. Monday, north to northwest winds 15 to 25 knots. Seas 8 to 11 feet. Monday night, northwest winds 15 to 20 knots. Seas 7 to 8 feet. Tuesday, northwest winds 10 to 15 knots, diminishing to 5 to 10 knots. Seas 5 to 7 feet. Tuesday night, northwest winds 5 to 15 knots, becoming 5 to 10 knots. Seas 5 to 6 feet. Wednesday, west winds 5 to 15 knots, becoming northwest. Seas 6 to 7 feet. Wednesday night, northwest winds 5 to 15 knots. Seas 7 to 8 feet. Thursday, northwest winds 10 to 15 knots. Seas 6 to 8 feet. Thursday night, north to northwest winds 15 to 20 knots. Seas 6 to 9 feet. The offshore waters forecast for the following marine location: Pigeon Point to Point Piedras Blancas between 60 nautical miles and 150 nautical miles offshore. Issued at 7:45 a.m. Pacific Daylight Time. Today, north winds 15 to 25 knots. Seas 9 to 10 feet. Tonight, north to northwest winds 20 to 25 knots. Seas 9 to 10 feet. Monday, north to northwest winds 15 to 25 knots. Seas 8 to 10 feet. Monday night, northwest winds 10 to 20 knots, becoming north to northwest 10 to 15 knots. Seas 7 to 8 feet. Tuesday, north winds 10 to 15 knots, becoming north to northwest 5 to 10 knots. Seas 6 to 7 feet. Tuesday night, northwest winds 10 to 15 knots, diminishing to 5 to 10 knots. Seas 5 to 6 feet. Wednesday, west winds less than 10 knots, becoming west to northwest. Seas 5 to 7 feet. Wednesday night, northwest winds 5 to 15 knots. Seas 6 to 8 feet. Thursday, northwest winds 10 to 15 knots. Seas 7 to 8 feet. Thursday night, northwest winds 15 to 20 knots. Seas 7 to 9 feet. The coastal waters forecast from Point Reyes to Pigeon Point out to 10 nautical miles. Small craft advisory in effect through this evening. For today, northwest wind 15 to 20 knots. Seas 5 to 8 feet. Wave detail, northwest 7 feet at 9 seconds. For tonight, northwest wind 15 to 20 knots, easing to 10 to 15 knots after midnight. Seas 6 to 9 feet. Wave detail, northwest 8 feet at 10 seconds and southwest 2 feet at 17 seconds. For Monday, west wind 5 to 10 knots. Seas 5 to 8 feet. Wave detail, west 7 feet at 9 seconds and southwest 2 feet at 17 seconds. Patchy fog in the morning.
coastal waters forecast from Pigeon Point to Point Pinos out to 10 nautical miles. Small craft advisory in effect through this evening. For today, northwest wind 10 to 15 knots, rising to 15 to 20 knots this afternoon. Sea 6 to 7 feet. Wave detail, northwest 7 feet at 9 seconds. For tonight, northwest wind 15 to 20 knots, easing to 5 to 10 knots after midnight. Sea 6 to 8 feet. Wave detail, northwest 8 feet at 10 seconds and southwest 2 feet at 17 seconds. For Monday, northwest wind around 5 knots. Sea 6 to 8 feet. Wave detail, northwest 7 feet at 10 seconds and south 2 feet at 17 seconds. Sunrise, sunset, and tidal information for the San Francisco Bay Area for Sunday, May 10th. The sunrise today, 6:05 a.m. The sunset tonight, 8:07 p.m. Tidal data at the Golden Gate for today. Low tide, 12:58 a.m. at 2.77 feet. High tide, 06:02 a.m. at 4.20 feet. Low tide, 12:46 p.m. at 0.32 feet. High tide, 08:07 p.m. at 4.67 feet. Here are the buoy observations for noon Pacific Daylight Time. An offshore buoy 6, wind south at 10 knots, pressure 1,021.0 millibars. An offshore buoy 59, winds calm, water temperature 60, pressure 1,024.1 millibars. At Point Reina buoy, winds north 70 knots, gusting to 21, water temperature 54, pressure 1,016.9 millibars, seas 5 feet every 11 seconds. At buoy 13 near Bodega Bay, winds northwest at 70 knots, gusting to 21, pressure 1,015.8 millibars. At Point Reyes Wave Rider buoy, water temperature 53, seas 10 feet every 11 seconds. At San Francisco Bar buoy, water temperature 54, seas 6 feet every 11 seconds. At San Francisco buoy, winds northwest 14 knots, water temperature 53, pressure 1,016.3 millibars, seas 7 feet every 8 seconds. At Half Moon Bay buoy, winds northwest 70 knots, gusting to 21, water temperature 57, pressure 1,017.1 millibars, seas 8 feet every 8 seconds. At Monterey Bay buoy, winds northwest 70 knots, gusting to 21, water temperature 55, pressure 1,016.6 millibars, seas 7 feet every 12 seconds. At Point Sur, Wave Rider buoy, water temperature 55, seas 7 feet every 13 seconds. At Cape San Martin buoy, winds northwest 23 knots, gusting to 27, water temperature 58, pressure 1,016.0 millibars. Seas 8 feet every 7 seconds. Synopsis for the Central California coast and bays, including the Monterey Bay, Greater Farallones, and Cordell Bank National Marine Sanctuaries: moderate seas and a fresh to strong northwest breeze with occasional near gale force gusts will continue through tonight. Locally, gusty conditions are likely across the San Pablo and San Francisco bays where terrain promotes wind funneling. Winds gradually ease starting late tonight across the inner waters, then across the outer waters tomorrow, becoming a moderate northwest breeze. Winds increase and seas build mid to late week. The marine forecast for San Pablo Bay, Suisun Bay, the West Delta, and the San Francisco Bay north of the Bay Bridge. For today, southwest wind 5 to 10 knots. For tonight, southwest wind 5 to 10 knots. For Monday, southwest wind around 5 knots, rising to 5 to 10 knots in the afternoon. The marine forecast for Monterey Bay. Small craft advisory in effect from 3 p.m. Pacific Daylight Time this afternoon through this evening. For today, northwest wind 5 to 10 knots, becoming west 10 to 15 knots this afternoon. Seas 4 to 6 feet. Wave detail, northwest 5 feet at 9 seconds. Patchy dense fog early this morning. For tonight, northwest wind 10 to 15 knots.

easing to around 5 knots after midnight. Seas 4 to 6 feet. Wave detail, west 6 feet at 10 seconds. Patchy fog after midnight. For Monday, west wind around 5 knots, rising to 5 to 10 knots in the afternoon. Seas 4 to 6 feet. Wave detail, west 6 feet at 10 seconds and southwest 2 feet at 16 seconds. Patchy fog in the morning. The coastal waters forecast from Point Arena to Point Reyes out to 10 nautical miles. Small craft advisory in effect through late tonight. Today northwest wind 15 to 20 knots, rising to 20 to 25 knots late this morning and afternoon. Sea 7 to 9 feet wave detail, northwest 8 feet at 9 seconds. Tonight northwest wind 20 to 25 knots, easing to 15 to 20 knots after midnight. Seas 8 to 10 feet wave detail, northwest 9 feet at 9 seconds and southwest 2 feet at 17 seconds. Monday northwest wind 10 to 15 knots, seas 7 to 8 feet wave detail, northwest 7 feet at 9 seconds and southwest 2 feet at 17 seconds. The coastal waters forecast from Point Arena to Point Reyes 10 to 60 nautical miles offshore. Small craft advisory in effect through Monday afternoon. Today northwest wind 20 to 25 knots, seas 9 to 10 feet wave detail, northwest 9 feet at 8 seconds and south 2 feet at 17 seconds. Tonight northwest wind 25 to 30 knots, easing to 20 to 25 knots after midnight. Seas 10 to 12 feet wave detail, northwest 11 feet at 9 seconds and south 2 feet at 17 seconds. Monday northwest wind 20 to 25 knots, easing to 15 to 20 knots in the afternoon. Seas 9 to 10 feet wave detail, northwest 10 feet at 8 seconds and south 2 feet at 16 seconds. San Francisco Bar forecast. In the deep water channel, mixed seas of 5 to 7 feet at 12 seconds. Across the bar, swell can be more than twice as high across the bar than surrounding waters. Waves are also more prone to break, particularly during strong ebb currents. Maximum ebb current of 1.6 knots at 11:44 a.m. Sunday and 1.6 knots at 01:05 a.m. Monday. The coastal waters forecast from Point Pinos to Point Piedras Blancas out to 10 nautical miles. Small craft advisory in effect through this evening. Today northwest wind 20 to 25 knots, seas 6 to 8 feet wave detail, northwest 7 feet at 9 seconds and south 2 feet at 18 seconds. Tonight northwest wind 20 to 25 knots, easing to 15 to 20 knots after midnight. Sea 7 to 9 feet wave detail, northwest 8 feet at 10 seconds and south 2 feet at 17 seconds. Monday northwest wind 5 to 10 knots, easing to around 5 knots in the afternoon. Seas 6 to 8 feet wave detail, northwest 7 feet at 10 seconds and south 2 feet at 17 seconds. The coastal waters forecast from Pigeon Point to Point Pinos 10 to 60 nautical miles offshore. Small craft advisory in effect through Monday morning. Today northwest wind 15 to 20 knots, seas 8 to 9 feet wave detail, northwest 9 feet at 9 seconds and south 2 feet at 17 seconds. Tonight northwest wind 20 to 25 knots, easing to 15 to 20 knots after midnight. Seas 8 to 11 feet wave detail, northwest 10 feet at 10 seconds and south 2 feet at 17 seconds. Monday northwest wind 15 to 20 knots, easing to 10 to 15 knots in the afternoon. Seas 8 to 10 feet wave detail, northwest 9 feet at 10 seconds and south 2 feet at 16 seconds. The offshore waters forecast for the following marine location, Point Arena to Pigeon Point between 60 nautical miles and 150 nautical miles offshore. Issued at 7:45 a.m. Pacific Daylight Time. Today, north winds 15 to 25 knots. Sea 7 to 10 feet. Tonight, north to northwest winds 20 to 30 knots. Sea 7 to 10 feet. Monday, north to northwest winds 15 to 25 knots. Seas 8 to 11 feet. Monday night, northwest winds 15 to 20 knots. Seas 7 to 8 feet. Tuesday, northwest winds 10 to 15.
means it cannot. Seas 5 to 7 feet. Tuesday night, northwest winds 5 to 15 knots, becoming 5 to 10 knots. Seas 5 to 6 feet. Wednesday, west winds 5 to 15 knots, becoming northwest. Seas 6 to 7 feet. Wednesday night, northwest winds 5 to 15 knots. Seas 7 to 8 feet. Thursday, northwest winds 10 to 15 knots. Seas 6 to 8 feet. Thursday night, north to northwest winds 15 to 20 knots. Seas 6 to 9 feet. The offshore waters forecast for the following marine location: Pigeon Point to Point Piedras Blancas between 60 nautical miles and 150 nautical miles offshore. Issued at 7:45 a.m. Pacific Daylight Time. Today, north winds 15 to 25 knots. Seas 9 to 10 feet. Tonight, north to northwest winds 20 to 25 knots. Seas 9 to 10 feet. Monday, north to northwest winds 15 to 25 knots. Seas 8 to 10 feet. Monday night, northwest winds 10 to 20 knots, becoming north to northwest 10 to 15 knots. Seas 7 to 8 feet. Tuesday, north winds 10 to 15 knots, becoming north to northwest 5 to 10 knots. Seas 6 to 7 feet. Tuesday night, northwest winds 10 to 15 knots, diminishing to 5 to 10 knots. Seas 5 to 6 feet. Wednesday, west winds less than 10 knots, becoming west to northwest. Seas 5 to 7 feet. Wednesday night, northwest winds 5 to 15 knots. Seas 6 to 8 feet. Thursday, northwest winds 10 to 15 knots. Seas 7 to 8 feet. Thursday night, northwest winds 15 to 20 knots. Seas 7 to 9 feet. The coastal waters forecast from Point Reyes to Pigeon Point out to 10 nautical miles. Small craft advisory in effect through this evening. For today, northwest wind 15 to 20 knots. Seas 5 to 8 feet. Wave detail, northwest 7 feet at 9 seconds. For tonight, northwest wind 15 to 20 knots, easing to 10 to 15 knots after midnight. Seas 6 to 9 feet. Wave detail, northwest 8 feet at 10 seconds and southwest 2 feet at 17 seconds. For Monday, west wind 5 to 10 knots. Seas 5 to 8 feet. Wave detail, west 7 feet at 9 seconds and southwest 2 feet at 17 seconds. Patchy fog in the morning. The coastal waters forecast from Pigeon Point to Point Pinos out to 10 nautical miles. Small craft advisory in effect through this evening. For today, northwest wind 10 to 15 knots, rising to 15 to 20 knots this afternoon. Seas 6 to 7 feet. Wave detail, northwest 7 feet at 9 seconds. For tonight, northwest wind 15 to 20 knots, easing to 5 to 10 knots after midnight. Seas 6 to 8 feet. Wave detail, northwest 8 feet at 10 seconds and southwest 2 feet at 17 seconds. For Monday, northwest wind around 5 knots. Seas 6 to 8 feet. Wave detail, northwest 7 feet at 10 seconds and south 2 feet at 17 seconds. 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This broadcast originates from the National Weather Service office located in Monterey, California, and serves the coastal marine waters, including San Francisco and Monterey Bay. Semi-sunset and tidal information for the San Francisco Bay area for Sunday, May 10th. The sunrise today, 6:05 a.m. The sunset tonight, 8:07 p.m. Tidal data at the Golden Gate for today. Low tide, 12:58 a.m. at 2.77 feet. High tide, 06:02 a.m. at 4.20 feet. Low tide, 12:46 p.m. at 0.32 feet. High tide, 08:00.

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Here are the buoy observations for noon Pacific Daylight Time. An offshore buoy 6 wind south at 10 knots, pressure 1,021.0 millibars. An offshore buoy 59 winds calm, water temperature 60, pressure 1,024.1 millibars. At Point Reina buoy, winds north 70 knots, gusting to 21, water temperature 54, pressure 1,016.9 millibars, seas 5 feet every 11 seconds. At buoy 13 near Bodega Bay, winds northwest at 70 knots, gusting to 21, pressure 1,015.8 millibars. At Point Reyes Wave Rider buoy, water temperature 53, seas 10 feet every 11 seconds. At San Francisco Bar buoy, water temperature 54, seas 6 feet every 11 seconds. At San Francisco buoy, winds northwest 14 knots, water temperature 53, pressure 1,016.3 millibars, seas 7 feet every 8 seconds. At Half Moon Bay buoy, winds northwest 70 knots, gusting to 21, water temperature 57, pressure 1,017.1 millibars, seas 8 feet every 8 seconds. At Monterey Bay buoy, winds northwest 70 knots, gusting to 21, water temperature 55, pressure 1,016.6 millibars, seas 7 feet every 12 seconds. At Pointer, Wave Rider buoy, water temperature 55, seas 7 feet every 13 seconds. At Cape San Martin buoy, winds northwest 23 knots, gusting to 27, water temperature 58, pressure 1,016.0 millibars. Seas 8 feet every 7 seconds. Synopsis for the Central California coast and bays, including the Monterey Bay, Greater Farallon, and Cordell Bank National Marine Sanctuaries. Moderate seas and a fresh to strong northwest breeze with occasional near gale force gusts will continue through tonight. Locally gusty conditions are likely across the San Pablo and San Francisco bays where terrain promotes wind funneling. Winds gradually ease starting late tonight across the inner waters, then across the outer waters tomorrow, becoming a moderate northwest breeze. Winds increase and seas build mid to late week. The marine forecast for San Pablo Bay, Suisun Bay, the West Delta, and the San Francisco Bay north of the Bay Bridge. For today, southwest wind 5 to 10 knots. For tonight, southwest wind 5 to 10 knots. For Monday, southwest wind around 5 knots, rising to 5 to 10 knots in the afternoon. The marine forecast for Monterey Bay. Small craft advisory in effect from 3 p.m. Pacific Daylight Time this afternoon through this evening. For today, northwest wind 5 to 10 knots, becoming west 10 to 15 knots this afternoon. Seas 4 to 6 feet. Wave detail, northwest 5 feet at 9 seconds. Patchy dense fog early this morning. For tonight, northwest wind 10 to 15 knots, easing to around 5 knots after midnight. Seas 4 to 6 feet. Wave detail, west 6 feet at 10 seconds. Patchy fog after midnight. For Monday, west wind around 5 knots, rising to 5 to 10 knots in the afternoon. Seas 4 to 6 feet. Wave detail, west 6 feet at 10 seconds and southwest 2 feet at 16 seconds. Patchy fog in the morning. The coastal waters forecast from Point Arena to Point Reyes out to 10 nautical miles. Small craft advisory in effect through late tonight. Today, northwest wind 15 to 20 knots, rising to 20 to 25 knots late this morning and afternoon. Seas 7 to 9 feet, wave detail, northwest 8 feet at 9 seconds. Tonight, northwest wind 20 to 25 knots, easing to 15 to 20 knots after midnight. Seas 8 to 10 feet, wave detail, northwest 9 feet at 9 seconds and southwest 2 feet at 17 seconds. Monday, northwest wind 10 to 15 knots, seas 7 to 8 feet, wave detail, northwest 7 feet at 9 seconds and southwest 2 feet at 17 seconds. The coastal waters forecast from Point Arena to Point Reyes 10 to 16 nautical miles offshore. Small craft advisory in effect through Monday afternoon.

Noon. Today, northwest wind 22 25 knots, seas 9 to 10 feet, wave detail. Northwest 9 feet at 8 seconds and south 2 feet at 17 seconds. Tonight, northwest wind 25 to 30 knots, easing to 20 to 25 knots after midnight. Seas 10 to 12 feet, wave detail. Northwest 11 feet at 9 seconds and south 2 feet at 17 seconds. Monday, northwest wind 20 to 25 knots, easing to 15 to 20 knots in the afternoon. Seas 9 to 10 feet, wave detail. Northwest 10 feet at 8 seconds and south 2 feet at 16 seconds. San Francisco Bar forecast. In the deep water channel, mixed seas of 5 to 7 feet at 12 seconds. Across the bar, swell can be more than twice as high across the bar than surrounding waters. Waves are also more prone to break, particularly during strong ebb currents. Maximum ebb current of 1.6 knots at 11:44 a.m. Sunday and 1.6 knots at 01:05 a.m. Monday. The coastal waters forecast from Point Pinos to Point Piedras Blancas out to 10 nautical miles. Small craft advisory in effect through this evening. Today, northwest wind 20 to 25 knots, seas 6 to 8 feet, wave detail. Northwest 7 feet at 9 seconds and south 2 feet at 18 seconds. Tonight, northwest wind 20 to 25 knots, easing to 15 to 20 knots after midnight. Seas 7 to 9 feet, wave detail. Northwest 8 feet at 10 seconds and south 2 feet at 17 seconds. Monday, northwest wind 5 to 10 knots, easing to around 5 knots in the afternoon. Seas 6 to 8 feet, wave detail. Northwest 7 feet at 10 seconds and south 2 feet at 17 seconds. The coastal waters forecast from Pigeon Point to Point Pinos 10 to 60 nautical miles offshore. Small craft advisory in effect through Monday morning. Today, northwest wind 15 to 20 knots, seas 8 to 9 feet, wave detail. Northwest 9 feet at 9 seconds and south 2 feet at 17 seconds. Tonight, northwest wind 20 to 25 knots, easing to 15 to 20 knots after midnight. Seas 8 to 11 feet, wave detail. Northwest 10 feet at 10 seconds and south 2 feet at 17 seconds. Monday, northwest wind 15 to 20 knots, easing to 10 to 15 knots in the afternoon. Seas 8 to 10 feet, wave detail. Northwest 9 feet at 10 seconds and south 2 feet at 16 seconds. The offshore waters forecast for the following marine location: Point Arena to Pigeon Point between 60 nautical miles and 150 nautical miles offshore. Issued at 7:45 a.m. Pacific Daylight Time. Today, north winds 15 to 25 knots. Seas 7 to 10 feet. Tonight, north to northwest winds 20 to 30 knots. Seas 7 to 10 feet. Monday, north to northwest winds 15 to 25 knots. Seas 8 to 11 feet. Monday night, northwest winds 15 to 20 knots. Seas 7 to 8 feet. Tuesday, northwest winds 10 to 15 knots, diminishing to 5 to 10 knots. Seas 5 to 7 feet. Tuesday night, northwest winds 5 to 15 knots, becoming 5 to 10 knots. Seas 5 to 6 feet. Wednesday, west winds 5 to 15 knots, becoming northwest. Seas 6 to 7 feet. Wednesday night, northwest winds 5 to 15 knots. Seas 7 to 8 feet. Thursday, northwest winds 10 to 15 knots. Seas 6 to 8 feet. Thursday night, north to northwest winds 15 to 20 knots. Seas 6 to 9 feet. The offshore waters forecast for the following marine location: Pigeon Point to Point Piedras Blancas between 60 nautical miles and 150 nautical miles offshore. Issued at 7:45 a.m. Pacific Daylight Time. Today, north winds 15 to 25 knots. Seas 9 to 10 feet. Tonight, north to northwest winds 20 to 25 knots. Seas 9 to 10 feet. Monday, north to northwest winds 15 to 25 knots. Seas 8 to 10 feet. Monday night, northwest winds 10 to 20 knots, becoming north to northwest 10 to 15 knots. Seas 7 to 8 feet.

Tuesday, north winds 10 to 15 knots, becoming north to northwest 5 to 10 knots. Sea 6 to 7 feet. Tuesday night, northwest winds 10 to 15 knots, diminishing to 5 to 10 knots. Seas 5 to 6 feet. Wednesday, west winds less than 10 knots, becoming west to northwest. Seas 5 to 7 feet. Wednesday night, northwest winds 5 to 15 knots. Seas 6 to 8 feet. Thursday, northwest winds 10 to 15 knots. Seas 7 to 8 feet. Thursday night, northwest winds 15 to 20 knots. Seas 7 to 9 feet. The coastal waters forecast from Point Reyes to Pigeon Point out to 10 nautical miles. Small craft advisory in effect through this evening. For today, northwest wind 15 to 20 knots. Seas 5 to 8 feet. Wave detail, northwest 7 feet at 9 seconds. For tonight, northwest wind 15 to 20 knots, easing to 10 to 15 knots after midnight. Seas 6 to 9 feet. Wave detail, northwest 8 feet at 10 seconds and southwest 2 feet at 17 seconds. For Monday, west wind 5 to 10 knots. Seas 5 to 8 feet. Wave detail, west 7 feet at 9 seconds and southwest 2 feet at 17 seconds. Patchy fog in the morning. The coastal waters forecast from Pigeon Point to Point Pinos out to 10 nautical miles. Small craft advisory in effect through this evening. For today, northwest wind 10 to 15 knots, rising to 15 to 20 knots this afternoon. Sea 6 to 7 feet. Wave detail, northwest 7 feet at 9 seconds. For tonight, northwest wind 15 to 20 knots, easing to 5 to 10 knots after midnight. Sea 6 to 8 feet. Wave detail, northwest 8 feet at 10 seconds and southwest 2 feet at 17 seconds. For Monday, northwest wind around 5 knots. Sea 6 to 8 feet. Wave detail, northwest 7 feet at 10 seconds and south 2 feet at 17 seconds. Semi-sunset and tidal information for the San Francisco Bay Area for Sunday, May 10th. The sunset tonight, 8:08 p.m. The sunrise tomorrow, 6:03 a.m. The sunset tomorrow, 8:09 p.m. Tidal data at the Golden Gate for the afternoon and evening hours today and the morning hours of tomorrow. Low tide, 12:46 p.m. at 0.32 feet. High tide, 08:07 p.m. at 4.67 feet. Low tide, 1:55 a.m. at 2.16 feet. High tide, 7:20 a.m. at 4.9 feet. Here are the buoy observations for 1 p.m. Pacific Daylight Time. An offshore buoy 6 winds south at 12 knots, pressure 1,021.1 millibars. An offshore buoy 59 winds calm, water temperature 60, pressure 1,024.0 millibars. At buoy 14 near Point Arena, winds northwest at 60 knots, water temperature 54, pressure 1,016.9 millibars. At buoy 13 near Bodega Bay, winds northwest at 60 knots, pressure 1,015.6 millibars. At Point Reyes, wave rider buoy water temperature 53, seas 10 feet, every 8 seconds. At San Francisco Bar, buoy water temperature 58, seas 6 feet, every 12 seconds. At San Francisco, buoy winds northwest at 12 knots, pressure 1,016.2 millibars, swell 7 feet, every 11 seconds. At Half Moon Bay, buoy winds northwest 17 knots, water temperature 57, pressure 1,017.1 millibars, sea 7 feet, every 7 seconds. At Monterey, buoy winds northwest at 70 knots, gusting to 23, water temperature 55, pressure 1,016.2 millibars. At Pointer, wave rider buoy water temperature 55, sea 7 feet, every 7 seconds. At Cape San Martin, buoy winds northwest at 21 knots, gusting to 27, water temperature 58, pressure 1,000.

18.8 millibars. Synopsis for the Central California coast and bays, including the Monterey Bay, Greater Farallones, and Cordell Bank National Marine Sanctuaries. Moderate seas and a fresh to strong northwest breeze with occasional near gale force gusts will continue through tonight. Locally, gusty conditions are likely across the San Pablo and San Francisco bays where terrain promotes wind funneling. Winds gradually ease starting late tonight across the inner waters, then across the outer waters tomorrow, becoming a moderate northwest breeze. Winds increase and seas build mid to late week. The marine forecast for San Pablo Bay, Suisun Bay, the West Delta, and the San Francisco Bay north of the Bay Bridge. For today, southwest wind 5 to 10 knots. For tonight, southwest wind 5 to 10 knots. For Monday, southwest wind around 5 knots, rising to 5 to 10 knots in the afternoon. The marine forecast for Monterey Bay. Small craft advisory in effect from 3 p.m. Pacific Daylight Time this afternoon through this evening. For today, northwest wind 5 to 10 knots, becoming west 10 to 15 knots this afternoon. Seas 4 to 6 feet. Wave detail, northwest 5 feet at 9 seconds. Patchy dense fog early this morning. For tonight, northwest wind 10 to 15 knots, easing to around 5 knots after midnight. Seas 4 to 6 feet. Wave detail, west 6 feet at 10 seconds. Patchy fog after midnight. For Monday, west wind around 5 knots, rising to 5 to 10 knots in the afternoon. Seas 4 to 6 feet. Wave detail, west 6 feet at 10 seconds and southwest 2 feet at 16 seconds. Patchy fog in the morning. The coastal waters forecast from Point Arena to Point Reyes out to 10 nautical miles. Small craft advisory in effect through late tonight. Today, northwest wind 15 to 20 knots, rising to 20 to 25 knots late this morning and afternoon. Sea 7 to 9 feet wave detail, northwest 8 feet at 9 seconds. Tonight, northwest wind 20 to 25 knots, easing to 15 to 20 knots after midnight. Seas 8 to 10 feet wave detail, northwest 9 feet at 9 seconds and southwest 2 feet at 17 seconds. Monday, northwest wind 10 to 15 knots, seas 7 to 8 feet wave detail, northwest 7 feet at 9 seconds and southwest 2 feet at 17 seconds. The coastal waters forecast from Point Arena to Point Reyes 10 to 16 nautical miles offshore. Small craft advisory in effect through Monday afternoon. Today, northwest wind 20 to 25 knots, seas 9 to 10 feet wave detail, northwest 9 feet at 8 seconds and south 2 feet at 17 seconds. Tonight, northwest wind 25 to 30 knots, easing to 20 to 25 knots after midnight. Seas 10 to 12 feet wave detail, northwest 11 feet at 9 seconds and south 2 feet at 17 seconds. Monday, northwest wind 20 to 25 knots, easing to 15 to 20 knots in the afternoon. Seas 9 to 10 feet wave detail, northwest 10 feet at 8 seconds and south 2 feet at 16 seconds. San Francisco bar forecast. In the deep water channel, mixed seas of 5 to 7 feet at 12 seconds. Across the bar, swell can be more than twice as high across the bar than surrounding waters. Waves are also more prone to break, particularly during strong ebb currents. Maximum ebb current of 1.6 knots at 11:44 a.m. Sunday and 1.6 knots at 01:05 a.m. Monday. The coastal waters forecast from Point Pinos to Point Piedras Blancas out to 10 nautical miles. Small craft advisory in effect through this evening. Today, northwest wind 20 to 25 knots, seas 6 to 8 feet wave detail, northwest 7 feet at 9 seconds and south 2 feet at 18 seconds. Tonight, northwest wind 20 to 25 knots, easing to 15 to 20 knots after midnight. Seas 7 to 9 feet wave detail, northwest 8 feet at 10 seconds and south 2 feet at 17 seconds. Monday, northwest wind 5 to 10 knots, easing to around 5 knots in the afternoon. Seas 6 to 8 feet wave detail, northwest 7 feet at 10 seconds and south 2 feet at 17 seconds.
waters forecast from Pigeon Point to Point Pinos 10 to 60 nautical miles offshore. Small craft advisory in effect through Monday morning. Today, northwest wind 15 to 20 knots, 8 to 9 feet, wave detail. Northwest 9 feet at 9 seconds and south 2 feet at 17 seconds. Tonight, northwest wind 20 to 25 knots, easing to 15 to 20 knots after midnight. Seas 8 to 11 feet, wave detail. Northwest 10 feet at 10 seconds and south 2 feet at 17 seconds. Monday, northwest wind 15 to 20 knots, easing to 10 to 15 knots in the afternoon. Seas 8 to 10 feet, wave detail. Northwest 9 feet at 10 seconds and south 2 feet at 16 seconds. The offshore waters forecast for the following marine location: Point Arena to Pigeon Point between 60 nautical miles and 150 nautical miles offshore. Issued at 7:45 a.m. Pacific Daylight Time. Today, north winds 15 to 25 knots. Seas 7 to 10 feet. Tonight, north to northwest winds 20 to 30 knots. Seas 7 to 10 feet. Monday, north to northwest winds 15 to 25 knots. Seas 8 to 11 feet. Monday night, northwest winds 15 to 20 knots. Seas 7 to 8 feet. Tuesday, northwest winds 10 to 15 knots, diminishing to 5 to 10 knots. Seas 5 to 7 feet. Tuesday night, northwest winds 5 to 15 knots, becoming 5 to 10 knots. Seas 5 to 6 feet. Wednesday, west winds 5 to 15 knots, becoming northwest. Seas 6 to 7 feet. Wednesday night, northwest winds 5 to 15 knots. Seas 7 to 8 feet. Thursday, northwest winds 10 to 15 knots. Seas 6 to 8 feet. Thursday night, north to northwest winds 15 to 20 knots. Seas 6 to 9 feet. The offshore waters forecast for the following marine location: Pigeon Point to Point Piedras Blancas between 60 nautical miles and 150 nautical miles offshore. Issued at 7:45 a.m. Pacific Daylight Time. Today, north winds 15 to 25 knots. Seas 9 to 10 feet. Tonight, north to northwest winds 20 to 25 knots. Seas 9 to 10 feet. Monday, north to northwest winds 15 to 25 knots. Seas 8 to 10 feet. Monday night, northwest winds 10 to 20 knots, becoming north to northwest 10 to 15 knots. Seas 7 to 8 feet. Tuesday, north winds 10 to 15 knots, becoming north to northwest 5 to 10 knots. Seas 6 to 7 feet. Tuesday night, northwest winds 10 to 15 knots, diminishing to 5 to 10 knots. Seas 5 to 6 feet. Wednesday, west winds less than 10 knots, becoming west to northwest. Seas 5 to 7 feet. Wednesday night, northwest winds 5 to 15 knots. Seas 6 to 8 feet. Thursday, northwest winds 10 to 15 knots. Seas 7 to 8 feet. Thursday night, northwest winds 15 to 20 knots. Seas 7 to 9 feet. The coastal waters forecast from Point Reyes to Pigeon Point out to 10 nautical miles. Small craft advisory in effect through this evening. For today, northwest wind 15 to 20 knots. Seas 5 to 8 feet. Wave detail, northwest 7 feet at 9 seconds. For tonight, northwest wind 15 to 20 knots, easing to 10 to 15 knots after midnight. Seas 6 to 9 feet. Wave detail, northwest 8 feet at 10 seconds and southwest 2 feet at 17 seconds. For Monday, west wind 5 to 10 knots. Seas 5 to 8 feet. Wave detail, west 7 feet at 9 seconds and southwest 2 feet at 17 seconds. Patchy fog in the morning. The coastal waters forecast from Pigeon Point to Point Pinos out to 10 nautical miles. Small craft advisory in effect through this evening. For today, northwest wind 10 to 15 knots, rising to 15 to 20 knots this afternoon.

feet, 6 to 7 feet. Wave detail, northwest 7 feet at 9 seconds. For tonight, northwest wind 15 to 20 knots, easing to 5 to 10 knots after midnight. Sea 6 to 8 feet. Wave detail, northwest 8 feet at 10 seconds and southwest 2 feet at 17 seconds. For Monday, northwest wind around 5 knots. Sea 6 to 8 feet. Wave detail, northwest 7 feet at 10 seconds and south 2 feet at 17 seconds. Semi-sunset and tidal information for the San Francisco Bay Area for Sunday, May 10th. The sunset tonight, 8:08 p.m. The sunrise tomorrow, 6:03 a.m. The sunset tomorrow, 8:09 p.m. Tidal data at the Golden Gate for the afternoon and evening hours today and the morning hours of tomorrow. Low tide, 12:46 p.m. at 0.32 feet. High tide, 08:07 p.m. at 4.67 feet. Low tide, 1:55 a.m. at 2.16 feet. High tide, 7:20 a.m. at 4.9 feet. Here are the buoy observations for 1 p.m. Pacific Daylight Time. An offshore buoy 6 wind south at 12 knots, pressure 1,021.1 millibars. An offshore buoy 59 winds calm, water temperature 60, pressure 1,024.0 millibars. At Point Arena buoy, winds northwest 17 knots, gusting to 23, water temperature 54, pressure 1,016.8 millibars, sea 7 feet, every 11 seconds. At buoy 13 near Bodega Bay, winds northwest at 60 knots, pressure 1,015.6 millibars. At Point Reyes Wave Rider buoy, water temperature 53, sea 10 feet, every 8 seconds. At San Francisco Bar buoy, water temperature 58, seas 6 feet, every 12 seconds. At San Francisco buoy, winds northwest at 12 knots, pressure 1,016.2 millibars, swell 7 feet, every 11 seconds. At Half Moon Bay buoy, winds northwest 17 knots, water temperature 57, pressure 1,017.1 millibars, seas 7 feet, every 7 seconds. At Monterey Bay buoy, winds northwest 19 knots, gusting to 21, water temperature 55, pressure 1,016.1 millibars, sea 7 feet, every 11 seconds. At Pointer, Wave Rider buoy, water temperature 55, sea 7 feet, every 7 seconds. At Cape San Martin buoy, winds northwest 21 knots, gusting to 27, water temperature 58, pressure 1,015.7 millibars. Seas 9 feet, every 7 seconds. Synopsis for the Central California coast and bays, including the Monterey Bay, Greater Farallones, and Cordell Bank National Marine Sanctuaries, moderate seas and a fresh to strong northwest breeze with occasional near gale force gusts will continue through tonight. Locally gusty conditions are likely across the San Pablo and San Francisco bays where terrain promotes wind funneling. Winds gradually ease starting late tonight across the inner waters, then across the outer waters tomorrow, becoming a moderate northwest breeze. Winds increase and seas build mid to late week. The marine forecast for San Pablo Bay, Suisun Bay, the West Delta, and the San Francisco Bay north of the Bay Bridge. For today, southwest wind 5 to 10 knots. For tonight, southwest wind 5 to 10 knots. For Monday, southwest wind around 5 knots, rising to 5 to 10 knots in the afternoon. You're listening to NOAA Weather Radio, WWF 64, broadcasting on a frequency of 162.45 megahertz. This broadcast originates from the National Weather Service Office located in Monterey, California, and serves the coastal marine waters, including San Francisco and Monterey Bay. The marine forecast for Monterey Bay. Small craft advisory in effect from 3 p.m. Pacific Daylight Time this afternoon through this evening. For today, northwest wind 5 to 10 knots, becoming west 10 to 15 knots this afternoon. Seas 4 to 6 feet. Wave detail, northwest 5 feet.
9 seconds. Patchy, dense fog early this morning. For tonight, northwest wind 10 to 15 knots, easing to around 5 knots after midnight. Seas 4 to 6 feet. Wave detail, west 6 feet at 10 seconds. Patchy fog after midnight. For Monday, west wind around 5 knots, rising to 5 to 10 knots in the afternoon. Seas 4 to 6 feet. Wave detail, west 6 feet at 10 seconds and southwest 2 feet at 16 seconds. Patchy fog in the morning. The coastal waters forecast from Point Arena to Point Reyes out to 10 nautical miles. Small craft advisory in effect through late tonight. Today, northwest wind 15 to 20 knots, rising to 20 to 25 knots late this morning and afternoon. Sea 7 to 9 feet wave detail, northwest 8 feet at 9 seconds. Tonight, northwest wind 20 to 25 knots, easing to 15 to 20 knots after midnight. Seas 8 to 10 feet wave detail, northwest 9 feet at 9 seconds and southwest 2 feet at 17 seconds. Monday, northwest wind 10 to 15 knots, sea 7 to 8 feet wave detail, northwest 7 feet at 9 seconds and southwest 2 feet at 17 seconds. The coastal waters forecast from Point Arena to Point Reyes 10 to 16 nautical miles offshore. Small craft advisory in effect through Monday afternoon. Today, northwest wind 20 to 25 knots, seas 9 to 10 feet wave detail, northwest 9 feet at 8 seconds and south 2 feet at 17 seconds. Tonight, northwest wind 25 to 30 knots, easing to 20 to 25 knots after midnight. Seas 10 to 12 feet wave detail, northwest 11 feet at 9 seconds and south 2 feet at 17 seconds. Monday, northwest wind 20 to 25 knots, easing to 15 to 20 knots in the afternoon. Seas 9 to 10 feet wave detail, northwest 10 feet at 8 seconds and south 2 feet at 16 seconds. San Francisco Bar forecast. In the deep water channel, mixed seas of 5 to 7 feet at 12 seconds. Across the bar, swell can be more than twice as high across the bar than surrounding waters. Waves are also more prone to break, particularly during strong ebb currents. Maximum ebb current of 1.6 knots at 11:44 a.m. Sunday and 1.6 knots at 01:05 a.m. Monday. The coastal waters forecast from Point Pinos to Point Piedras Blancas out to 10 nautical miles. Small craft advisory in effect through this evening. Today, northwest wind 20 to 25 knots, seas 6 to 8 feet wave detail, northwest 7 feet at 9 seconds and south 2 feet at 18 seconds. Tonight, northwest wind 20 to 25 knots, easing to 15 to 20 knots after midnight. Seas 7 to 9 feet wave detail, northwest 8 feet at 10 seconds and south 2 feet at 17 seconds. Monday, northwest wind 5 to 10 knots, easing to around 5 knots in the afternoon. Seas 6 to 8 feet wave detail, northwest 7 feet at 10 seconds and south 2 feet at 17 seconds. The coastal waters forecast from Pigeon Point to Point Pinos 10 to 60 nautical miles offshore. Small craft advisory in effect through Monday morning. Today, northwest wind 15 to 20 knots, seas 8 to 9 feet wave detail, northwest 9 feet at 9 seconds and south 2 feet at 17 seconds. Tonight, northwest wind 20 to 25 knots, easing to 15 to 20 knots after midnight. Seas 8 to 11 feet wave detail, northwest 10 feet at 10 seconds and south 2 feet at 17 seconds. Monday, northwest wind 15 to 20 knots, easing to 10 to 15 knots in the afternoon. Seas 8 to 10 feet wave detail, northwest 9 feet at 10 seconds and south 2 feet at 16 seconds. The offshore waters forecast for the following marine location, Point Arena to Pigeon Point between 60 nautical miles and 150 nautical miles offshore. Issued at 7:45 a.m. Pacific Daylight Time. Today, north winds 15 to 25 knots. Seas 7 to 10 feet. Tonight, north to northwest winds 20 to 30 knots. Seas 7 to 10 feet. Monday, north to northwest winds 15 to 25 knots. Seas 8 to 11 feet. Monday night.

9 feet. The offshore waters forecast for the following marine location: Pigeon Point to Point Piedras Blancas, between 60 nautical miles and 150 nautical miles offshore. Issued at 7:45 a.m. Pacific Daylight Time. Today, north winds 15 to 25 knots. Seas 9 to 10 feet. Tonight, north to northwest winds 20 to 25 knots. Seas 9 to 10 feet. Monday, north to northwest winds 15 to 25 knots. Seas 8 to 10 feet. Monday night, northwest winds 10 to 20 knots, becoming north to northwest 10 to 15 knots. Seas 7 to 8 feet. Tuesday, north winds 10 to 15 knots, becoming north to northwest 5 to 10 knots. Seas 6 to 7 feet. Tuesday night, northwest winds 10 to 15 knots, diminishing to 5 to 10 knots. Seas 5 to 6 feet. Wednesday, west winds less than 10 knots, becoming west to northwest. Seas 5 to 7 feet. Wednesday night, northwest winds 5 to 15 knots. Seas 6 to 8 feet. Thursday, northwest winds 10 to 15 knots. Seas 7 to 8 feet. Thursday night, northwest winds 15 to 20 knots. Seas 7 to 9 feet. The coastal waters forecast from Point Reyes to Pigeon Point out to 10 nautical miles. Small craft advisory in effect through this evening. For today, northwest wind 15 to 20 knots. Seas 5 to 8 feet. Wave detail, northwest 7 feet at 9 seconds. For tonight, northwest wind 15 to 20 knots, easing to 10 to 15 knots after midnight. Seas 6 to 9 feet. Wave detail, northwest 8 feet at 10 seconds and southwest 2 feet at 17 seconds. For Monday, west wind 5 to 10 knots. Seas 5 to 8 feet, northwest 2 feet at 17 seconds. For Monday, west wind 5 to 10 knots. Seas 5 to 8 feet. Wave detail, west 7 feet at 9 seconds and southwest 2 feet at 17 seconds. Patchy fog in the morning. The coastal waters forecast from Pigeon Point to Point Pinos out to 10 nautical miles. Small craft advisory in effect through this evening. For today, northwest wind 10 to 15 knots, rising to 15 to 20 knots this afternoon. Seas 6 to 7 feet. Wave detail, northwest 7 feet at 9 seconds. For tonight, northwest wind 15 to 20 knots, easing to 5 to 10 knots after midnight. Seas 6 to 8 feet. Wave detail, northwest 8 feet at 10 seconds and southwest 2 feet at 17 seconds. For Monday, northwest wind around 5 knots. Seas 6 to 8 feet. Wave detail, northwest 7 feet at 10 seconds and south 2 feet at 17 seconds. Semi-sunset and tidal information for the San Francisco Bay Area for Sunday, May 10th. The sunset tonight, 8:08 p.m. The sunrise tomorrow, 6:03 a.m. The sunset tomorrow, 8:09 p.m. Tidal data at the Golden Gate for the afternoon and evening hours today and the morning hours of tomorrow. Low tide, 12:46 p.m. at 0.32 feet. High tide, 08:07 p.m. at 4.67 feet. Low tide, 1:55 a.m. at 2.16 feet. High tide, 7:20 a.m. at 4.9 feet. Here are the buoy observations for 1 p.m. Pacific Daylight Time. An offshore buoy 6, wind south at 12 knots, pressure 1,021.1 millibars. An offshore buoy 59, winds calm, water temperature 60, pressure 1,024.0 millibars. At Point Arena buoy, winds northwest 17 knots, gusting to 23, water temperature 54, pressure 1,016.8 millibars, sea 7 feet, every 11 seconds. At buoy 13 near Bodega Bay, winds northwest at 60 knots, pressure 1,015.6 millibars. At Point Grey.

Wave rider buoy water temperature 53. Seas 10 feet every 8 seconds. At San Francisco, our buoy water temperature 58. Seas 6 feet every 12 seconds. At San Francisco, buoy winds northwest at 12 knots. Pressure 1,016.2 millibars. Swell 7 feet every 11 seconds. At Half Moon Bay, buoy winds northwest 70 knots. Water temperature 57. Pressure 1,017.1 millibars. Sea 7 feet every 7 seconds. At Monterey Bay, buoy winds northwest 19 knots, gusting to 21. Water temperature 55. Pressure 1,016.1 millibars. Sea 7 feet every 11 seconds. At Pointer, wave rider buoy water temperature 55. Sea 7 feet every 7 seconds. At Cape San Martin, buoy winds northwest 21 knots, gusting to 27, water temperature 58, pressure 1,015.7 millibars. Seas 9 feet every 7 seconds. Synopsis for the Central California coast and bays, including the Monterey Bay, Greater Farallones, and Cordell Bank National Marine Sanctuaries. Moderate seas and a fresh to strong northwest breeze with occasional near gale force gusts will continue through tonight. Locally, gusty conditions are likely across the San Pablo and San Francisco bays where terrain promotes wind funneling. Winds gradually ease starting late tonight across the inner waters, then across the outer waters tomorrow, becoming a moderate northwest breeze. Winds increase and seas build mid to late week. The marine forecast for San Pablo Bay, Suisun Bay, the West Delta, and the San Francisco Bay north of the Bay Bridge. For today, southwest wind 5 to 10 knots. For tonight, southwest wind 5 to 10 knots. For Monday, southwest wind around 5 knots, rising to 5 to 10 knots in the afternoon. The marine forecast for Monterey Bay. Small craft advisory in effect from 3 p.m. Pacific Daylight Time this afternoon through this evening. For today, northwest wind 5 to 10 knots, becoming west 10 to 15 knots this afternoon. Seas 4 to 6 feet. Wave detail, northwest 5 feet at 9 seconds. Patchy dense fog early this morning. For tonight, northwest wind 10 to 15 knots, easing to around 5 knots after midnight. Seas 4 to 6 feet. Wave detail, west 6 feet at 10 seconds. Patchy fog after midnight. For Monday, west wind around 5 knots, rising to 5 to 10 knots in the afternoon. Seas 4 to 6 feet. Wave detail, west 6 feet at 10 seconds and southwest 2 feet at 16 seconds. Patchy fog in the morning. The coastal waters forecast from Point Arena to Point Reyes out to 10 nautical miles. Small craft advisory in effect through late tonight. Today, northwest wind 15 to 20 knots, rising to 20 to 25 knots late this morning and afternoon. Sea 7 to 9 feet wave detail, northwest 8 feet at 9 seconds. Tonight, northwest wind 20 to 25 knots, easing to 15 to 20 knots after midnight. Seas 8 to 10 feet wave detail, northwest 9 feet at 9 seconds and southwest 2 feet at 17 seconds. Monday, northwest wind 10 to 15 knots, seas 7 to 8 feet wave detail, northwest 7 feet at 9 seconds and southwest 2 feet at 17 seconds. The coastal waters forecast from Point Arena to Point Reyes 10 to 60 nautical miles offshore. Small craft advisory in effect through Monday afternoon. Today, northwest wind 20 to 25 knots, seas 9 to 10 feet wave detail, northwest 9 feet at 8 seconds and south 2 feet at 17 seconds. Tonight, northwest wind 25 to 30 knots, easing to 20 to 25 knots after midnight. Seas 10 to 12 feet wave detail, northwest 11 feet at 9 seconds and south 2 feet at 17 seconds. Monday, northwest wind 20 to 25 knots, easing to 15 to 20 knots in the afternoon. Seas 9 to 10 feet wave detail, northwest 10 feet at 8 seconds and south 2 feet at 16 seconds. San Francisco bar forecast. In the deep water channel, mixed seas of 5 to 7 feet at 12 seconds. Across the bar, swell can be more than 20.

rise as high across the bar than surrounding waters. Waves are also more prone to break, particularly during strong ebb currents. Maximum ebb current of 1.6 knots at 11:44 a.m. Sunday and 1.6 knots at 01:05 a.m. Monday. The coastal waters forecast from Point Pinos to Point Piedras Blanc is out to 10 nautical miles. Small craft advisory in effect through this evening. Today, northwest wind 20 to 25 knots, sea 6 to 8 feet, wave detail. Northwest 7 feet at 9 seconds and south 2 feet at 18 seconds. Tonight, northwest wind 20 to 25 knots, easing to 15 to 20 knots after midnight. Sea 7 to 9 feet, wave detail. Northwest 8 feet at 10 seconds and south 2 feet at 17 seconds. Monday, northwest wind 5 to 10 knots, easing to around 5 knots in the afternoon. Sea 6 to 8 feet, wave detail. Northwest 7 feet at 10 seconds and south 2 feet at 17 seconds. The coastal waters forecast from Pigeon Point to Point Pinos 10 to 60 nautical miles offshore. Small craft advisory in effect through Monday morning. Today, northwest wind 15 to 20 knots, seas 8 to 9 feet, wave detail. Northwest 9 feet at 9 seconds and south 2 feet at 17 seconds. Tonight, northwest wind 20 to 25 knots, easing to 15 to 20 knots after midnight. Seas 8 to 11 feet, wave detail. Northwest 10 feet at 10 seconds and south 2 feet at 17 seconds. Monday, northwest wind 15 to 20 knots, easing to 10 to 15 knots in the afternoon. Seas 8 to 10 feet, wave detail. Northwest 9 feet at 10 seconds and south 2 feet at 16 seconds. The offshore waters forecast for the following marine location: Point Arena to Pigeon Point between 60 nautical miles and 150 nautical miles offshore. Issued at 7:45 a.m. Pacific Daylight Time. Today, north winds 15 to 25 knots. Sea 7 to 10 feet. Tonight, north to northwest winds 20 to 30 knots. Sea 7 to 10 feet. Monday, north to northwest winds 15 to 25 knots. Seas 8 to 11 feet. Monday night, northwest winds 15 to 20 knots. Seas 7 to 8 feet. Tuesday, northwest winds 10 to 15 knots, diminishing to 5 to 10 knots. Seas 5 to 7 feet. Tuesday night, northwest winds 5 to 15 knots, becoming 5 to 10 knots. Seas 5 to 6 feet. Wednesday, west winds 5 to 15 knots, becoming northwest. Seas 6 to 7 feet. Wednesday night, northwest winds 5 to 15 knots. Seas 7 to 8 feet. Thursday, northwest winds 10 to 15 knots. Seas 6 to 8 feet. Thursday night, north to northwest winds 15 to 20 knots. Seas 6 to 9 feet. The offshore waters forecast for the following marine location: Pigeon Point to Point Piedras Blanc is between 60 nautical miles and 150 nautical miles offshore. Issued at 7:45 a.m. Pacific Daylight Time. Today, north winds 15 to 25 knots. Seas 9 to 10 feet. Tonight, north to northwest winds 20 to 25 knots. Seas 9 to 10 feet. Monday, north to northwest winds 15 to 25 knots. Seas 8 to 10 feet. Monday night, northwest winds 10 to 20 knots, becoming north to northwest 10 to 15 knots. Seas 7 to 8 feet. Tuesday, north winds 10 to 15 knots, becoming north to northwest 5 to 10 knots. Seas 6 to 7 feet. Tuesday night, northwest winds 10 to 15 knots, diminishing to 5 to 10 knots. Seas 5 to 6 feet. Wednesday, west winds less than 10 knots, becoming west to northwest. Seas 5 to 7 feet. Wednesday night, northwest winds 5 to 15 knots. Seas 6 to 8 feet. Thursday, northwest winds 10 to 15 knots. Seas 7 to 8 feet. Thursday night, northwest winds 15 to 20 knots. Seas 7 to 9 feet. The coastal waters forecast from Point Reyes to

Region point out to 10 nautical miles. Small craft advisory in effect through this evening. For today, northwest wind 15 to 20 knots. Seas 5 to 8 feet. Wave detail, northwest 7 feet at 9 seconds. For tonight, northwest wind 15 to 20 knots, easing to 10 to 15 knots after midnight. Seas 6 to 9 feet. Wave detail, northwest 8 feet at 10 seconds and southwest 2 feet at 17 seconds. For Monday, west wind 5 to 10 knots. Seas 5 to 8 feet. Wave detail, west 7 feet at 9 seconds and southwest 2 feet at 17 seconds. Patchy fog in the morning. The coastal waters forecast from Pigeon Point to Point Pinos out to 10 nautical miles. Small craft advisory in effect through this evening. For today, northwest wind 10 to 15 knots, rising to 15 to 20 knots this afternoon. Sea 6 to 7 feet. Wave detail, northwest 7 feet at 9 seconds. For tonight, northwest wind 15 to 20 knots, easing to 5 to 10 knots after midnight. Sea 6 to 8 feet. Wave detail, northwest 8 feet at 10 seconds and southwest 2 feet at 17 seconds. For Monday, northwest wind around 5 knots. Sea 6 to 8 feet. Wave detail, northwest 7 feet at 10 seconds and south 2 feet at 17 seconds. Sunrise, sunset, and tidal information for the San Francisco Bay Area for Sunday, May 10th. The sunset tonight, 8:08 p.m. The sunrise tomorrow, 6:03 a.m. The sunset tomorrow, 8:09 p.m. Tidal data at the Golden Gate for the afternoon and evening hours today and the morning hours of tomorrow. Low tide, 12:46 p.m. at 0.32 feet. High tide, 08:07 p.m. at 4.67 feet. Low tide, 1:55 a.m. at 2.16 feet. High tide, 7:20 a.m. at 4.9 feet. Here are the buoy observations for 1 p.m. Pacific Daylight Time. An offshore buoy 6 winds south at 12 knots, pressure 1,021.1 millibars. An offshore buoy 59 winds calm, water temperature 60, pressure 1,024.0 millibars. At Point Arena buoy, winds northwest 17 knots, gusting to 23, water temperature 54, pressure 1,016.8 millibars, sea 7 feet, every 11 seconds. At buoy 13 near Bodega Bay, winds northwest at 60 knots, pressure 1,015.6 millibars. At Point Reyes Wave Rider buoy, water temperature 53, sea 10 feet, every 8 seconds. At San Francisco Bar buoy, water temperature 58, seas 6 feet, every 12 seconds. At San Francisco buoy, winds northwest at 12 knots, pressure 1,016.2 millibars, swell 7 feet, every 11 seconds. At Half Moon Bay buoy, winds northwest 17 knots, water temperature 57, pressure 1,017.1 millibars, seas 7 feet, every 7 seconds. At Monterey Bay buoy, winds northwest 19 knots, gusting to 21, water temperature 55, pressure 1,016.1 millibars, sea 7 feet, every 11 seconds. At Pointzer, Wave Rider buoy, water temperature 55, sea 7 feet, every 7 seconds. At Cape San Martin buoy, winds northwest 21 knots, gusting to 27, water temperature 58, pressure 1,015.7 millibars. Seas 9 feet, every 7 seconds. Synopsis for the Central California coast and bays, including the Monterey Bay, Greater Farallones, and Cordell Bank National Marine Sanctuaries, moderate seas and a fresh to strong northwest breeze with occasional near gale force gusts will continue through tonight. Locally gusty conditions are likely across the San Pablo and San Francisco bays where terrain promotes wind funneling. Winds gradually ease starting late tonight across the inner waters, then across the outer waters tomorrow, becoming a moderate northwest breeze. Winds increase and seas build mid to late week. The marine forecast for

and Pablo Bay, Suisun Bay, the West Delta, and the San Francisco Bay north of the Bay Bridge. For today, southwest wind 5 to 10 knots. For tonight, southwest wind 5 to 10 knots. For Monday, southwest wind around 5 knots, rising to 5 to 10 knots in the afternoon. The marine forecast for Monterey Bay. Small craft advisory in effect from 3 p.m. Pacific Daylight Time this afternoon through this evening. For today, northwest wind 5 to 10 knots, becoming west 10 to 15 knots this afternoon. Seas 4 to 6 feet. Wave detail, northwest 5 feet at 9 seconds. Patchy dense fog early this morning. For tonight, northwest wind 10 to 15 knots, easing to around 5 knots after midnight. Seas 4 to 6 feet. Wave detail, west 6 feet at 10 seconds. Patchy fog after midnight. For Monday, west wind around 5 knots, rising to 5 to 10 knots in the afternoon. Seas 4 to 6 feet. Wave detail, west 6 feet at 10 seconds and southwest 2 feet at 16 seconds. Patchy fog in the morning. The coastal waters forecast from Point Arena to Point Reyes out to 10 nautical miles. Small craft advisory in effect through late tonight. Today, northwest wind 15 to 20 knots, rising to 20 to 25 knots late this morning and afternoon. Sea 7 to 9 feet wave detail, northwest 8 feet at 9 seconds. Tonight, northwest wind 20 to 25 knots, easing to 15 to 20 knots after midnight. Seas 8 to 10 feet wave detail, northwest 9 feet at 9 seconds and southwest 2 feet at 17 seconds. Monday, northwest wind at 10 to 15 knots, seas 7 to 8 feet wave detail, northwest 7 feet at 9 seconds and southwest 2 feet at 17 seconds. The coastal waters forecast from Point Arena to Point Reyes 10 to 60 nautical miles offshore. Small craft advisory in effect through Monday afternoon. Today, northwest wind 20 to 25 knots, seas 9 to 10 feet wave detail, northwest 9 feet at 8 seconds and south 2 feet at 17 seconds. Tonight, northwest wind 25 to 30 knots, easing to 20 to 25 knots after midnight. Seas 10 to 12 feet wave detail, northwest 11 feet at 9 seconds and south 2 feet at 17 seconds. Monday, northwest wind 20 to 25 knots, easing to 15 to 20 knots in the afternoon. Seas 9 to 10 feet wave detail, northwest 10 feet at 8 seconds and south 2 feet at 16 seconds. San Francisco Bar forecast. In the deep water channel, mixed seas of 5 to 7 feet at 12 seconds. Across the bar, swell can be more than twice as high across the bar than surrounding waters. Waves are also more prone to break, particularly during strong ebb currents. Maximum ebb current of 1.6 knots at 11:44 a.m. Sunday and 1.6 knots at 01:05 a.m. Monday. 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This broadcast originates from the National Weather Service office located in Monterey, California, and serves the coastal marine waters, including San Francisco and Monterey Bay. The coastal waters forecast from Point Pinos to Point Piedras Blancas out to 10 nautical miles. Small craft advisory in effect through this evening. Today, northwest wind 20 to 25 knots, seas 6 to 8 feet wave detail, northwest 7 feet at 9 seconds and south 2 feet at 18 seconds. Tonight, northwest wind 20 to 25 knots, easing to 15 to 20 knots after midnight. Seas 7 to 9 feet wave detail, northwest 8 feet at 10 seconds and south 2 feet at 17 seconds. Monday, northwest wind 5 to 10 knots, easing to around 5 knots in the afternoon. Seas 6 to 8 feet wave detail, northwest 7 feet at 10 seconds and south 2 feet at 17 seconds. The coastal waters forecast from Pigeon Point to Point Pinos 10 to 60 nautical miles offshore. Small craft advisory in effect through Monday morning. Today, northwest wind 15 to 20 knots, seas 8 to 9 feet wave detail, northwest 9 feet at 9 seconds and south 2 feet.

at 17 seconds. Tonight, northwest wind 20 to 25 knots, easing to 15 to 20 knots after midnight. Seas 8 to 11 feet wave detail, northwest 10 feet at 10 seconds and south 2 feet at 17 seconds. Monday, northwest wind 15 to 20 knots, easing to 10 to 15 knots in the afternoon. Seas 8 to 10 feet wave detail, northwest 9 feet at 10 seconds and south 2 feet at 16 seconds. The offshore waters forecast for the following marine location: Point Arena to Pigeon Point between 60 nautical miles and 150 nautical miles offshore. Issued at 7:45 a.m. Pacific Daylight Time. Today, north winds 15 to 25 knots. Sea 7 to 10 feet. Tonight, north to northwest winds 20 to 30 knots. Sea 7 to 10 feet. Monday, north to northwest winds 15 to 25 knots. Seas 8 to 11 feet. Monday night, northwest winds 15 to 20 knots. Seas 7 to 8 feet. Tuesday, northwest winds 10 to 15 knots, diminishing to 5 to 10 knots. Seas 5 to 7 feet. Tuesday night, northwest winds 5 to 15 knots, becoming 5 to 10 knots. Seas 5 to 6 feet. Wednesday, west winds 5 to 15 knots, becoming northwest. Seas 6 to 7 feet. Wednesday night, northwest winds 5 to 15 knots. Seas 7 to 8 feet. Thursday, northwest winds 10 to 15 knots. Seas 6 to 8 feet. Thursday night, north to northwest winds 15 to 20 knots. Seas 6 to 9 feet. The offshore waters forecast for the following marine location: Pigeon Point to Point Piedras Blancas between 60 nautical miles and 150 nautical miles offshore. Issued at 7:45 a.m. Pacific Daylight Time. Today, north winds 15 to 25 knots. Seas 9 to 10 feet. Tonight, north to northwest winds 20 to 25 knots. Seas 9 to 10 feet. Monday, north to northwest winds 15 to 25 knots. Seas 8 to 10 feet. Monday night, northwest winds 10 to 20 knots, becoming north to northwest 10 to 15 knots. Seas 7 to 8 feet. Tuesday, north winds 10 to 15 knots, becoming north to northwest 5 to 10 knots. Seas 6 to 7 feet. Tuesday night, northwest winds 10 to 15 knots, diminishing to 5 to 10 knots. Seas 5 to 6 feet. Wednesday, west winds less than 10 knots, becoming west to northwest. Seas 5 to 7 feet. Wednesday night, northwest winds 5 to 15 knots. Seas 6 to 8 feet. Thursday, northwest winds 10 to 15 knots. Seas 7 to 8 feet. Thursday night, northwest winds 15 to 20 knots. Seas 7 to 9 feet. The coastal waters forecast from Point Reyes to Pigeon Point out to 10 nautical miles. Small craft advisory in effect through this evening. For today, northwest wind 15 to 20 knots. Seas 5 to 8 feet. Wave detail, northwest 7 feet at 9 seconds. For tonight, northwest wind 15 to 20 knots, easing to 10 to 15 knots after midnight. Seas 6 to 9 feet. Wave detail, northwest 8 feet at 10 seconds and southwest 2 feet at 17 seconds. For Monday, west wind 5 to 10 knots. Seas 5 to 8 feet. Wave detail, west 7 feet at 9 seconds and southwest 2 feet at 17 seconds. Patchy fog in the morning. The coastal waters forecast from Pigeon Point to Point Pinos out to 10 nautical miles. Small craft advisory in effect through this evening. For today, northwest wind 10 to 15 knots, rising to 15 to 20 knots this afternoon. Seas 6 to 7 feet. Wave detail, northwest 7 feet at 9 seconds. For tonight, northwest wind 15 to 20 knots, easing to 5 to 10 knots after midnight. Seas 6 to 8 feet. Wave detail, northwest.

8 feet at 10 seconds and southwest 2 feet at 17 seconds. For Monday, northwest wind around 5 knots. Seas 6 to 8 feet. Wave detail, northwest 7 feet at 10 seconds and south 2 feet at 17 seconds. Sunrise, sunset, and tidal information for the San Francisco Bay Area for Sunday, May 10th. The sunset tonight, 8:08 p.m. The sunrise tomorrow, 6:03 a.m. The sunset tomorrow, 8:09 p.m. Tidal data at the Golden Gate for the afternoon and evening hours today and the morning hours of tomorrow. Low tide, 12:46 p.m. at 0.32 feet. High tide, 08:07 p.m. at 4.67 feet. Low tide, 1:55 a.m. at 2.16 feet. High tide, 7:20 a.m. at 4.9 feet. Here are the buoy observations for 2 p.m. Pacific Daylight Time. An offshore buoy 6, wind south at 12 knots, pressure 1,020.9 millibars. An offshore buoy 59, winds northwest at 2 knots, water temperature 60, pressure 1,023.9 millibars. At buoy 14 near Point Arena, winds northwest at 19 knots, gusting to 25, water temperature 54, pressure 1,016.7 millibars. At buoy 13 near Bodega Bay, winds northwest at 14 knots, pressure 1,015.5 millibars. At Point Reyes Wave Rider, buoy water temperature 53, seas 10 feet, every 11 seconds. At San Francisco Bar Buoy, water temperature 58, seas 6 feet, every 11 seconds. At San Francisco Bay, winds northwest at 12 knots, swell 7 feet, every 11 seconds. At Half Moon Bay, buoy winds northwest 16 knots, water temperature 57, pressure 1,017.0 millibars, seas 7 feet, every 8 seconds. At Monterey, buoy winds northwest at 70 knots, gusting to 21, water temperature 55, pressure 1,015.9 millibars. At Pointer, Wave Rider, buoy water temperature 54, seas 7 feet, every 8 seconds. At Cape San Martin, buoy winds northwest at 23 knots, gusting to 29, water temperature 59, pressure 1,015.2 millibars. Synopsis for the Central California coast and bays, including the Monterey Bay, Greater Farallones, and Cordell Bank National Marine Sanctuaries, moderate seas and a fresh to strong northwest breeze with occasional near gale force gusts will continue through tonight. Locally, gusty conditions are likely across the San Pablo and San Francisco bays where terrain promotes wind funneling. Winds gradually ease starting late tonight across the inner waters, then across the outer waters tomorrow, becoming a moderate northwest breeze. Winds increase and seas build mid to late week. The marine forecast for San Pablo Bay, Suisun Bay, the West Delta, and the San Francisco Bay north of the Bay Bridge. For today, southwest wind 5 to 10 knots. For tonight, southwest wind 5 to 10 knots. For Monday, southwest wind around 5 knots, rising to 5 to 10 knots in the afternoon. The marine forecast for Monterey Bay. Small craft advisory in effect from 3 p.m. Pacific Daylight Time this afternoon through this evening. For today, northwest wind 5 to 10 knots, becoming west 10 to 15 knots this afternoon. Seas 4 to 6 feet. Wave detail, northwest 5 feet at 9 seconds. Patchy dense fog early this morning. For tonight, northwest wind 10 to 15 knots, easing to around 5 knots after midnight. Seas 4 to 6 feet. Wave detail, west 6 feet at 10 seconds. Patchy fog after midnight. For Monday, west wind around 5 knots, rising to 5 to 10 knots in the afternoon. Seas 4 to 6 feet. Wave detail, west 6 feet at 10 seconds and southwest 2 feet at 16 seconds. Patchy fog in the morning. The coastal waters forecast from Point Arena to Point Reyes out to 10 nautical miles. Small craft advisory in effect through late tonight. Today, northwest wind 15 to

enough, rising to 20 to 25 knots late this morning and afternoon. See 7 to 9 feet wave detail, northwest 8 feet at 9 seconds. Tonight, northwest wind 20 to 25 knots, easing to 15 to 20 knots after midnight. Seas 8 to 10 feet wave detail, northwest 9 feet at 9 seconds and southwest 2 feet at 17 seconds. Monday, northwest wind 10 to 15 knots, seas 7 to 8 feet wave detail, northwest 7 feet at 9 seconds and southwest 2 feet at 17 seconds. The coastal waters forecast from Point Arena to Point Reyes 10 to 60 nautical miles offshore. Small craft advisory in effect through Monday afternoon. Today, northwest wind 20 to 25 knots, seas 9 to 10 feet wave detail, northwest 9 feet at 8 seconds and south 2 feet at 17 seconds. Tonight, northwest wind 25 to 30 knots, easing to 20 to 25 knots after midnight. Seas 10 to 12 feet wave detail, northwest 11 feet at 9 seconds and south 2 feet at 17 seconds. Monday, northwest wind 20 to 25 knots, easing to 15 to 20 knots in the afternoon. Seas 9 to 10 feet wave detail, northwest 10 feet at 8 seconds and south 2 feet at 16 seconds. San Francisco Bar forecast. In the deep water channel, mixed seas of 5 to 7 feet at 12 seconds. Across the bar, swell can be more than twice as high across the bar than surrounding waters. Waves are also more prone to break, particularly during strong ebb currents. Maximum ebb current of 1.6 knots at 11:44 a.m. Sunday and 1.6 knots at 01:05 a.m. Monday. The coastal waters forecast from Point Pinos to Point Piedras Blancas out to 10 nautical miles. Small craft advisory in effect through this evening. Today, northwest wind 20 to 25 knots, seas 6 to 8 feet wave detail, northwest 7 feet at 9 seconds and south 2 feet at 18 seconds. Tonight, northwest wind 20 to 25 knots, easing to 15 to 20 knots after midnight. Seas 7 to 9 feet wave detail, northwest 8 feet at 10 seconds and south 2 feet at 17 seconds. Monday, northwest wind 5 to 10 knots, easing to around 5 knots in the afternoon. Seas 6 to 8 feet wave detail, northwest 7 feet at 10 seconds and south 2 feet at 17 seconds. The coastal waters forecast from Pigeon Point to Point Pinos 10 to 60 nautical miles offshore. Small craft advisory in effect through Monday morning. Today, northwest wind 15 to 20 knots, seas 8 to 9 feet wave detail, northwest 9 feet at 9 seconds and south 2 feet at 17 seconds. Tonight, northwest wind 20 to 25 knots, easing to 15 to 20 knots after midnight. Seas 8 to 11 feet wave detail, northwest 10 feet at 10 seconds and south 2 feet at 17 seconds. Monday, northwest wind 15 to 20 knots, easing to 10 to 15 knots in the afternoon. Seas 8 to 10 feet wave detail, northwest 9 feet at 10 seconds and south 2 feet at 16 seconds. The offshore waters forecast for the following marine location, Point Arena to Pigeon Point between 60 nautical miles and 150 nautical miles offshore. Issued at 7:45 a.m. Pacific Daylight Time. Today, north winds 15 to 25 knots. Seas 7 to 10 feet. Tonight, north to northwest winds 20 to 30 knots. Seas 7 to 10 feet. Monday, north to northwest winds 15 to 25 knots. Seas 8 to 11 feet. Monday night, northwest winds 15 to 20 knots. Seas 7 to 8 feet. Tuesday, northwest winds 10 to 15 knots, diminishing to 5 to 10 knots. Seas 5 to 7 feet. Tuesday night, northwest winds 5 to 15 knots, becoming 5 to 10 knots. Seas 5 to 6 feet. Wednesday, west winds 5 to 15 knots, becoming northwest. Seas 6 to 7 feet. Wednesday night, northwest winds 5 to 15 knots. Seas 7 to 8 feet. Thursday, northwest winds 10 to 15 knots. Seas 6 to 8 feet. Thursday night, north to northwest winds 15 to 20 knots. Seas 6 to 9 feet.

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For the following marine location, Pigeon Point to Point Pedro's Blanc is between 60 nautical miles and 150 nautical miles offshore. Issued at 7:45 a.m. Pacific Daylight Time. Today, north winds 15 to 25 knots. Seas 9 to 10 feet. Tonight, north to northwest winds 20 to 25 knots. Seas 9 to 10 feet. Monday, north to northwest winds 15 to 25 knots. Seas 8 to 10 feet. Monday night, northwest winds 10 to 20 knots, becoming north to northwest 10 to 15 knots. Seas 7 to 8 feet. Tuesday, north winds 10 to 15 knots, becoming north to northwest 5 to 10 knots. Seas 6 to 7 feet. Tuesday night, northwest winds 10 to 15 knots, diminishing to 5 to 10 knots. Seas 5 to 6 feet. Wednesday, west winds less than 10 knots, becoming west to northwest. Seas 5 to 7 feet. Wednesday night, northwest winds 5 to 15 knots. Seas 6 to 8 feet. Thursday, northwest winds 10 to 15 knots. Seas 7 to 8 feet. Thursday night, northwest winds 15 to 20 knots. Seas 7 to 9 feet. The coastal waters forecast from Point Reyes to Pigeon Point out to 10 nautical miles. Small craft advisory in effect through this evening for today. Northwest wind 15 to 20 knots. Seas 5 to 8 feet. Wave detail, northwest 7 feet at 9 seconds. For tonight, northwest wind 15 to 20 knots, easing to 10 to 15 knots after midnight. Seas 6 to 9 feet. Wave detail, northwest 8 feet at 10 seconds and southwest 2 feet at 17 seconds. For Monday, west wind 5 to 10 knots. Seas 5 to 8 feet. Wave detail, west 7 feet at 9 seconds and southwest 2 feet at 17 seconds. Patchy fog in the morning. The coastal waters forecast from Pigeon Point to Point Pinos out to 10 nautical miles. Small craft advisory in effect through this evening for today. Northwest wind 10 to 15 knots, rising to 15 to 20 knots this afternoon. Seas 6 to 7 feet. Wave detail, northwest 7 feet at 9 seconds. For tonight, northwest wind 15 to 20 knots, easing to 5 to 10 knots after midnight. Seas 6 to 8 feet. Wave detail, northwest 8 feet at 10 seconds and southwest 2 feet at 17 seconds. For Monday, northwest wind around 5 knots. Seas 6 to 8 feet. Wave detail, northwest 7 feet at 10 seconds and south 2 feet at 17 seconds. Semi-sunset and tidal information for the San Francisco Bay Area for Sunday, May 10th. The sunset tonight, 8:08 p.m. The sunrise tomorrow, 6:03 a.m. The sunset tomorrow, 8:09 p.m. Tidal data at the Golden Gate for the afternoon and evening hours today and the morning hours of tomorrow. Low tide, 12:46 p.m. at 0.32 feet. High tide, 08:07 p.m. at 4.67 feet. Low tide, 1:55 a.m. at 2.16 feet. High tide, 7:20 a.m. at 4.9 feet. Here are the buoy observations for 2 p.m. Pacific Daylight Time. An offshore buoy 6 wind south at 12 knots, pressure 1,020.9 millibars. An offshore buoy 59 winds northwest at 2 knots, water temperature 60, pressure 1,023.9 millibars. At Point Arena buoy, winds northwest 21 knots, gusting to 25, water temperature 54, pressure 1,016.7 millibars, seas 5 feet every 11 seconds. At buoy 13 near Bodega Bay, winds northwest at 12 knots, pressure 1,015.4 millibars, swell 8 feet every 11 seconds. At Point Reyes Wave Rider buoy, water temperature 53, seas 10 feet every 8 seconds. At San Francisco Bar Buoy.

Water temperature 58, phase 6 feet, every 11 seconds. At San Francisco, Bay winds northwest at 12 knots, swell 7 feet, every 11 seconds. At Half Moon Bay, Bay winds northwest 16 knots, water temperature 57, pressure 1,017.0 millibars, sea 7 feet, every 8 seconds. At Monterey, buoy winds northwest at 70 knots, gusting to 21, water temperature 55, pressure 1,015.9 millibars. At Pointzer, wave rider buoy water temperature 54, sea 7 feet, every 8 seconds. At Cape San Martin, buoy winds northwest 23 knots, gusting to 27, water temperature 59, pressure 1,015.1 millibars. Sees 8 feet every 7 seconds. Synopsis for the Central California coast and bays, including the Monterey Bay, Greater Farallones, and Cordell Bank National Marine Sanctuaries. Moderate seas and a fresh to strong northwest breeze with occasional near gale force gusts will continue through tonight. Locally, gusty conditions are likely across the San Pablo and San Francisco bays where terrain promotes wind funneling. Winds gradually ease starting late tonight across the inner waters, then across the outer waters tomorrow, becoming a moderate northwest breeze. Winds increase and seas build mid to late week. The marine forecast for San Pablo Bay, Suisun Bay, the West Delta, and the San Francisco Bay north of the Bay Bridge. For today, southwest wind 5 to 10 knots. For tonight, southwest wind 5 to 10 knots. For Monday, southwest wind around 5 knots, rising to 5 to 10 knots in the afternoon. The marine forecast for Monterey Bay. Small craft advisory in effect from 3 p.m. Pacific Daylight Time this afternoon through this evening. For today, northwest wind 5 to 10 knots, becoming west 10 to 15 knots this afternoon. Seas 4 to 6 feet. Wave detail, northwest 5 feet at 9 seconds. Patchy dense fog early this morning. For tonight, northwest wind 10 to 15 knots, easing to around 5 knots after midnight. Seas 4 to 6 feet. Wave detail, west 6 feet at 10 seconds. Patchy fog after midnight. For Monday, west wind around 5 knots, rising to 5 to 10 knots in the afternoon. Seas 4 to 6 feet. Wave detail, west 6 feet at 10 seconds and southwest 2 feet at 16 seconds. Patchy fog in the morning. The coastal waters forecast from Point Arena to Point Reyes out to 10 nautical miles. Small craft advisory in effect through late tonight. Today, northwest wind 15 to 20 knots, rising to 20 to 25 knots late this morning and afternoon. Sea 7 to 9 feet, wave detail, northwest 8 feet at 9 seconds. Tonight, northwest wind 20 to 25 knots, easing to 15 to 20 knots after midnight. Seas 8 to 10 feet, wave detail, northwest 9 feet at 9 seconds and southwest 2 feet at 17 seconds. Monday, northwest wind 10 to 15 knots, sea 7 to 8 feet, wave detail, northwest 7 feet at 9 seconds and southwest 2 feet at 17 seconds. The coastal waters forecast from Point Arena to Point Reyes 10 to 16 nautical miles offshore. Small craft advisory in effect through Monday afternoon. Today, northwest wind 20 to 25 knots, seas 9 to 10 feet, wave detail, northwest 9 feet at 8 seconds and south 2 feet at 17 seconds. Tonight, northwest wind 25 to 30 knots, easing to 20 to 25 knots after midnight. Seas 10 to 12 feet, wave detail, northwest 11 feet at 9 seconds and south 2 feet at 17 seconds. Monday, northwest wind 20 to 25 knots, easing to 15 to 20 knots in the afternoon. Seas 9 to 10 feet, wave detail, northwest 10 feet at 8 seconds and south 2 feet at 16 seconds. San Francisco Bar forecast. In the deep water channel, mixed seas of 5 to 7 feet at 12 seconds. Across the bar, swell can be more than twice as high across the bar than surrounding waters. Waves are also more prone to break, particularly during strong ebb currents. Maximum ebb current of 1.6 knots at 11:44 a.m. Sunday.

1.6 knots at 01:05 a.m. Monday. The coastal waters forecast from Point Pinos to Point Piedras blunts out to 10 nautical miles. Small craft advisory in effect through this evening. Today, northwest wind 20 to 25 knots, sea 6 to 8 feet, wave detail. Northwest 7 feet at 9 seconds and south 2 feet at 18 seconds. Tonight, northwest wind 20 to 25 knots, easing to 15 to 20 knots after midnight. Sea 7 to 9 feet, wave detail. Northwest 8 feet at 10 seconds and south 2 feet at 17 seconds. Monday, northwest wind 5 to 10 knots, easing to around 5 knots in the afternoon. Sea 6 to 8 feet, wave detail. Northwest 7 feet at 10 seconds and south 2 feet at 17 seconds. The coastal waters forecast from Pigeon Point to Point Pinos 10 to 60 nautical miles offshore. Small craft advisory in effect through Monday morning. Today, northwest wind 15 to 20 knots, sea 8 to 9 feet, wave detail. Northwest 9 feet at 9 seconds and south 2 feet at 17 seconds. Tonight, northwest wind 20 to 25 knots, easing to 15 to 20 knots after midnight. Seas 8 to 11 feet, wave detail. Northwest 10 feet at 10 seconds and south 2 feet at 17 seconds. Monday, northwest wind 15 to 20 knots, easing to 10 to 15 knots in the afternoon. Seas 8 to 10 feet, wave detail. Northwest 9 feet at 10 seconds and south 2 feet at 16 seconds. The offshore waters forecast for the following marine location: Point Arena to Pigeon Point between 60 nautical miles and 150 nautical miles offshore. Issued at 7:45 a.m. Pacific Daylight Time. Today, north winds 15 to 25 knots. Sea 7 to 10 feet. Tonight, north to northwest winds 20 to 30 knots. Sea 7 to 10 feet. Monday, north to northwest winds 15 to 25 knots. Seas 8 to 11 feet. Monday night, northwest winds 15 to 20 knots. Seas 7 to 8 feet. Tuesday, northwest winds 10 to 15 knots, diminishing to 5 to 10 knots. Seas 5 to 7 feet. Tuesday night, northwest winds 5 to 15 knots, becoming 5 to 10 knots. Seas 5 to 6 feet. Wednesday, west winds 5 to 15 knots, becoming northwest. Seas 6 to 7 feet. Wednesday night, northwest winds 5 to 15 knots. Seas 7 to 8 feet. Thursday, northwest winds 10 to 15 knots. Seas 6 to 8 feet. Thursday night, north to northwest winds 15 to 20 knots. Seas 6 to 9 feet. The offshore waters forecast for the following marine location: Pigeon Point to Point Piedras Blancas between 60 nautical miles and 150 nautical miles offshore. Issued at 7:45 a.m. Pacific Daylight Time. Today, north winds 15 to 25 knots. Seas 9 to 10 feet. Tonight, north to northwest winds 20 to 25 knots. Seas 9 to 10 feet. Monday, north to northwest winds 15 to 25 knots. Seas 8 to 10 feet. Monday night, northwest winds 10 to 20 knots, becoming north to northwest 10 to 15 knots. Seas 7 to 8 feet. Tuesday, north winds 10 to 15 knots, becoming north to northwest 5 to 10 knots. Seas 6 to 7 feet. Tuesday night, northwest winds 10 to 15 knots, diminishing to 5 to 10 knots. Seas 5 to 6 feet. Wednesday, west winds less than 10 knots, becoming west to northwest. Seas 5 to 7 feet. Wednesday night, northwest winds 5 to 15 knots. Seas 6 to 8 feet. Thursday, northwest winds 10 to 15 knots. Seas 7 to 8 feet. Thursday night, northwest winds 15 to 20 knots. Sea 7 to 9 feet. 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This broadcast originates from the National Weather Service Office located in Monterey, California, and

the coastal marine waters, including San Francisco and Monterey Bay. The coastal waters forecast from Point Reyes to Pigeon Point out to 10 nautical miles. Small craft advisory in effect through this evening. For today, northwest wind 15 to 20 knots. Seas 5 to 8 feet. Wave detail, northwest 7 feet at 9 seconds. For tonight, northwest wind 15 to 20 knots, easing to 10 to 15 knots after midnight. Seas 6 to 9 feet. Wave detail, northwest 8 feet at 10 seconds and southwest 2 feet at 17 seconds. For Monday, west wind 5 to 10 knots. Seas 5 to 8 feet. Wave detail, west 7 feet at 9 seconds and southwest 2 feet at 17 seconds. Patchy fog in the morning. The coastal waters forecast from Pigeon Point to Point Pinos out to 10 nautical miles. Small craft advisory in effect through this evening. For today, northwest wind 10 to 15 knots, rising to 15 to 20 knots this afternoon. Sea 6 to 7 feet. Wave detail, northwest 7 feet at 9 seconds. For tonight, northwest wind 15 to 20 knots, easing to 5 to 10 knots after midnight. Sea 6 to 8 feet. Wave detail, northwest 8 feet at 10 seconds and southwest 2 feet at 17 seconds. For Monday, northwest wind around 5 knots. Sea 6 to 8 feet. Wave detail, northwest 7 feet at 10 seconds and south 2 feet at 17 seconds. Semi-sunset and tidal information for the San Francisco Bay Area for Sunday, May 10th. The sunset tonight, 8:08 p.m. The sunrise tomorrow, 6:03 a.m. The sunset tomorrow, 8:09 p.m. Tidal data at the Golden Gate for the afternoon and evening hours today and the morning hours of tomorrow. Low tide, 12:46 p.m. at 0.32 feet. High tide, 08:07 p.m. at 4.67 feet. Low tide, 1:55 a.m. at 2.16 feet. High tide, 7:20 a.m. at 4.9 feet. Here are the buoy observations for 2 p.m. Pacific Daylight Time. An offshore buoy 6 wind south at 12 knots, pressure 1,020.9 millibars. An offshore buoy 59 winds northwest at 2 knots, water temperature 60, pressure 1,023.9 millibars. At Point Arena buoy, winds northwest 21 knots, gusting to 25, water temperature 54, pressure 1,016.7 millibars, seas 5 feet every 11 seconds. At buoy 13 near Bodega Bay, winds northwest at 12 knots, pressure 1,015.4 millibars, swell 8 feet every 11 seconds. At Point Reyes Wave Rider buoy, water temperature 53, seas 10 feet every 8 seconds. At San Francisco Bar buoy, water temperature 58, seas 6 feet every 11 seconds. At San Francisco buoy, winds northwest at 12 knots, swell 7 feet every 11 seconds. At Half Moon Bay buoy, winds northwest 16 knots, water temperature 57, pressure 1,017.0 millibars, sea 7 feet every 8 seconds. At Monterey buoy, winds northwest at 70 knots, gusting to 21, water temperature 55, pressure 1,015.9 millibars. At Point Sur, Wave Rider buoy, water temperature 54, sea 7 feet every 8 seconds. At Cape San Martin buoy, winds northwest 23 knots, gusting to 27, water temperature 59, pressure 1,015.1 millibars. Seas 8 feet every 7 seconds. Synopsis for the Central California coast and bays, including the Monterey Bay, Greater Farallon, and Cordell Bank National Marine Sanctuaries. Moderate seas and a fresh to strong northwest breeze with occasional near gale force gusts will continue through tonight. Locally gusty conditions are likely across the San Pablo and San Francisco bays where terrain promotes wind funneling. Winds gradually ease starting late tonight across the inner waters, then across the outer waters tomorrow, becoming a moderate northwest breeze.

50 knots this afternoon. Seas 4 to 6 feet. Wave detail, northwest 5 feet at 9 seconds. Patchy dense fog early this morning. For tonight, northwest wind 10 to 15 knots, easing to around 5 knots after midnight. Seas 4 to 6 feet. Wave detail, west 6 feet at 10 seconds. Patchy fog after midnight. For Monday, west wind around 5 knots, rising to 5 to 10 knots in the afternoon. Seas 4 to 6 feet. Wave detail, west 6 feet at 10 seconds and southwest 2 feet at 16 seconds. Patchy fog in the morning. The coastal waters forecast from Point Arena to Point Reyes out to 10 nautical miles. Small craft advisory in effect through late tonight. Today northwest wind 15 to 20 knots, rising to 20 to 25 knots late this morning and afternoon. Sea 7 to 9 feet wave detail, northwest 8 feet at 9 seconds. Tonight northwest wind 20 to 25 knots, easing to 15 to 20 knots after midnight. Seas 8 to 10 feet wave detail, northwest 9 feet at 9 seconds and southwest 2 feet at 17 seconds. Monday northwest wind 10 to 15 knots, seas 7 to 8 feet wave detail, northwest 7 feet at 9 seconds and southwest 2 feet at 17 seconds. The coastal waters forecast from Point Arena to Point Reyes 10 to 60 nautical miles offshore. Small craft advisory in effect through Monday afternoon. 2 feet at 17 seconds. The coastal waters forecast from Point Arena to Point Reyes 10 to 60 nautical miles offshore. Small craft advisory in effect through Monday afternoon. Today northwest wind 20 to 25 knots, seas 9 to 10 feet wave detail, northwest 9 feet at 8 seconds and south 2 feet at 17 seconds. Tonight northwest wind 25 to 30 knots, easing to 20 to 25 knots after midnight. Seas 10 to 12 feet wave detail, northwest 11 feet at 9 seconds and south 2 feet at 17 seconds. Monday northwest wind 20 to 25 knots, easing to 15 to 20 knots in the afternoon. Seas 9 to 10 feet wave detail, northwest 10 feet at 8 seconds and south 2 feet at 16 seconds. San Francisco Bar forecast. In the deep water channel, mixed seas of 5 to 7 feet at 12 seconds. Across the bar, swell can be more than twice as high across the bar than surrounding waters. Waves are also more prone to break, particularly during strong ebb currents. Maximum ebb current of 1.6 knots at 11:44 a.m. Sunday and 1.6 knots at 01:05 a.m. Monday. The coastal waters forecast from Point Pinos to Point Piedras Blancas out to 10 nautical miles. Small craft advisory in effect through this evening. Today northwest wind 20 to 25 knots, seas 6 to 8 feet wave detail, northwest 7 feet at 9 seconds and south 2 feet at 18 seconds. Tonight northwest wind 20 to 25 knots, easing to 15 to 20 knots after midnight. Sea 7 to 9 feet wave detail, northwest 8 feet at 10 seconds and south 2 feet at 17 seconds. Monday northwest wind 5 to 10 knots, easing to around 5 knots in the afternoon. Sea 6 to 8 feet wave detail, northwest 7 feet at 10 seconds and south 2 feet at 17 seconds. The coastal waters forecast from Pigeon Point to Point Pinos 10 to 60 nautical miles offshore. Small craft advisory in effect through Monday morning. Today northwest wind 15 to 20 knots, seas 8 to 9 feet wave detail, northwest 9 feet at 9 seconds and south 2 feet at 17 seconds. Tonight northwest wind 20 to 25 knots, easing to 15 to 20 knots after midnight. Seas 8 to 11 feet wave detail, northwest 10 feet at 10 seconds and south 2 feet at 17 seconds. Monday northwest wind 15 to 20 knots, easing to 10 to 15 knots in the afternoon. Seas 8 to 10 feet wave detail, northwest 9 feet at 10 seconds and south 2 feet at 16 seconds. The offshore waters forecast for the following marine location, Point Arena to Pigeon Point between 60 nautical miles and 150 nautical miles offshore. Issued at 2:34 p.m. Pacific Daylight Time.

tonight. North winds 15 to 25 knots. Sea 7 to 10 feet. Monday, north to northwest winds 15 to 25 knots. Seas 8 to 10 feet. Monday night, northwest winds 15 to 20 knots. Seas 6 to 8 feet. Tuesday, northwest wind 5 to 15 knots. Seas 5 to 7 feet. Tuesday night, northwest winds 5 to 15 knots, becoming west. Seas 5 to 6 feet. Wednesday, west winds 10 to 15 knots, becoming northwest 5 to 15 knots. Seas 5 to 7 feet. Wednesday night, northwest winds 5 to 15 knots. Seas 7 to 8 feet. Thursday, north to northwest winds 10 to 15 knots. Seas 6 to 8 feet. Thursday night, north to northwest winds 15 to 25 knots. Seas 6 to 8 feet. Friday, north winds 15 to 25 knots. Seas 6 to 9 feet. Friday night, north winds 20 to 25 knots. Seas 8 to 12 feet. The offshore waters forecast for the following marine location: Pigeon Point to Point Piedras Blancas between 60 nautical miles and 150 nautical miles offshore. Issued at 2:34 p.m. Pacific Daylight Time. Tonight, north to northwest winds 20 to 25 knots. Seas 8 to 10 feet. Monday, north to northwest winds 15 to 25 knots. Seas 8 to 10 feet. Monday night, northwest winds 10 to 20 knots, becoming north to northwest 10 to 15 knots. Seas 7 to 8 feet. Tuesday, north to northwest winds 10 to 15 knots. Seas 6 to 7 feet. Tuesday night, northwest winds 10 to 15 knots, diminishing to 5 to 10 knots. Seas 5 to 6 feet. Wednesday, west to northwest winds 5 to 10 knots, becoming northwest 5 to 15 knots. Seas 5 to 7 feet. Wednesday night, northwest winds 10 to 15 knots. Seas 6 to 8 feet. Thursday, northwest winds 15 to 20 knots, diminishing to 10 to 15 knots. Seas 7 to 8 feet. Thursday night, north to northwest winds 15 to 20 knots. Seas 7 to 8 feet. Friday, north to northwest winds 15 to 25 knots. Seas 7 to 9 feet. Friday night, north to northwest winds 20 to 25 knots. Seas 8 to 11 feet. The coastal waters forecast from Point Reyes to Pigeon Point out to 10 nautical miles. Small craft advisory in effect through this evening. For today, northwest wind 15 to 20 knots. Seas 5 to 8 feet. Wave detail, northwest 7 feet at 9 seconds. For tonight, northwest wind 15 to 20 knots, easing to 10 to 15 knots after midnight. Seas 6 to 9 feet. Wave detail, northwest 8 feet at 10 seconds and southwest 2 feet at 17 seconds. For Monday, west wind 5 to 10 knots. Seas 5 to 8 feet. Wave detail, west 7 feet at 9 seconds and southwest 2 feet at 17 seconds. Patchy fog in the morning. The coastal waters forecast from Pigeon Point to Point Pinos out to 10 nautical miles. Small craft advisory in effect through this evening. For today, northwest wind 10 to 15 knots, rising to 15 to 20 knots this afternoon. Seas 6 to 7 feet. Wave detail, northwest 7 feet at 9 seconds. For tonight, northwest wind 15 to 20 knots, easing to 5 to 10 knots after midnight. Seas 6 to 8 feet. Wave detail, northwest 8 feet at 10 seconds and southwest 2 feet at 17 seconds. For Monday, northwest wind around 5 knots. Seas 6 to 8 feet. Wave detail, northwest 7 feet at 10 seconds and south 2 feet at 17 seconds. Semi-sunset and tidal information for the San Francisco Bay Area for Sunday, May 10th. The sunset tonight, 8:08 p.m. The sunrise tomorrow, 6:08.
3 a.m. The sunset tomorrow, 8:09 p.m. Tidal data at the Golden Gate for the afternoon and evening hours today and the morning hours of tomorrow. Low tide, 12:46 p.m. at 0.32 feet. High tide, 08:07 p.m. at 4.67 feet. Low tide, 1:55 a.m. at 2.16 feet. High tide, 7:20 a.m. at 4.9 feet. Here are the buoy observations for 2 p.m. Pacific Daylight Time. An offshore buoy 6 winds south at 12 knots, pressure 1,020.9 millibars. An offshore buoy 59 winds northwest at 2 knots, water temperature 60, pressure 1,023.9 millibars. At Point Arena buoy, winds northwest 21 knots, gusting to 25, water temperature 54, pressure 1,016.7 millibars, seas 5 feet every 11 seconds. At buoy 13 near Bodega Bay, winds northwest at 12 knots, pressure 1,015.4 millibars, swell 8 feet every 11 seconds. At Point Reyes Wave Rider buoy, water temperature 53, seas 10 feet every 8 seconds. At San Francisco Bar buoy, water temperature 58, seas 6 feet every 11 seconds. At San Francisco buoy, winds northwest at 12 knots, swell 7 feet every 11 seconds. At Half Moon Bay buoy, winds northwest 16 knots, water temperature 57, pressure 1,017.0 millibars, seas 7 feet every 8 seconds. At Monterey buoy, winds northwest at 17 knots, gusting to 21, water temperature 55, pressure 1,015.9 millibars. At Point Sur, Wave Rider buoy, water temperature 54, seas 7 feet every 8 seconds. At Cape San Martin buoy, winds northwest 23 knots, gusting to 27, water temperature 59, pressure 1,015.1 millibars. Seas 8 feet every 7 seconds. Synopsis for the Central California coast and bays, including the Monterey Bay, Greater Farallones, and Cordell Bank National Marine Sanctuaries: moderate seas and a fresh to strong northwest breeze with occasional near gale force gusts will continue through tonight. Locally, gusty conditions are likely across the San Pablo and San Francisco bays where terrain promotes wind funneling. Winds gradually ease starting late tonight across the inner waters, then across the outer waters tomorrow, becoming a moderate northwest breeze. Winds increase and seas build mid to late week. The marine forecast for San Pablo Bay, Suisun Bay, the West Delta, and the San Francisco Bay north of the Bay Bridge. For today, southwest wind 5 to 10 knots. For tonight, southwest wind 5 to 10 knots. For Monday, southwest wind around 5 knots, rising to 5 to 10 knots in the afternoon. The marine forecast for Monterey Bay. Small craft advisory in effect from 3 p.m. Pacific Daylight Time this afternoon through this evening. For today, northwest wind 5 to 10 knots, becoming west 10 to 15 knots this afternoon. Seas 4 to 6 feet. Wave detail, northwest 5 feet at 9 seconds. Patchy dense fog early this morning. For tonight, northwest wind 10 to 15 knots, easing to around 5 knots after midnight. Seas 4 to 6 feet. Wave detail, west 6 feet at 10 seconds. Patchy fog after midnight. For Monday, west wind around 5 knots, rising to 5 to 10 knots in the afternoon. Seas 4 to 6 feet. Wave detail, west 6 feet at 10 seconds and southwest 2 feet at 16 seconds. Patchy fog in the morning. The coastal waters forecast from Point Arena to Point Reyes out to 10 nautical miles. Small craft advisory in effect through late tonight. Today, northwest wind 15 to 20 knots, rising to 20 to 25 knots late this morning and afternoon. Sea 7 to 9 feet wave detail, northwest 8 feet at 9 seconds. Tonight, northwest wind 20 to 25 knots, easing to 15 to 20 knots after midnight. Seas 8 to 10 feet wave detail, northwest 9 feet at 9 seconds and south.

2 feet at 17 seconds. Monday, northwest wind 10 to 15 knots, sea 7 to 8 feet, wave detail. Northwest 7 feet at 9 seconds and southwest 2 feet at 17 seconds. The coastal waters forecast from Point Arena to Point Reyes 10 to 60 nautical miles offshore. Small craft advisory in effect through Monday afternoon. Today, northwest wind 20 to 25 knots, seas 9 to 10 feet, wave detail. Northwest 9 feet at 8 seconds and south 2 feet at 17 seconds. Tonight, northwest wind 25 to 30 knots, easing to 20 to 25 knots after midnight. Seas 10 to 12 feet, wave detail. Northwest 11 feet at 9 seconds and south 2 feet at 17 seconds. Monday, northwest wind 20 to 25 knots, easing to 15 to 20 knots in the afternoon. Seas 9 to 10 feet, wave detail. Northwest 10 feet at 8 seconds and south 2 feet at 16 seconds. San Francisco Bar forecast. In the deep water channel, mixed seas of 5 to 7 feet at 12 seconds. Across the bar, swell can be more than twice as high across the bar than surrounding waters. Waves are also more prone to break, particularly during strong ebb currents. Maximum ebb current of 1.6 knots at 11:44 a.m. Sunday and 1.6 knots at 01:05 a.m. Monday. The coastal waters forecast from Point Pinos to Point Piedras Blancas out to 10 nautical miles. Small craft advisory in effect through this evening. Today, northwest wind 20 to 25 knots, seas 6 to 8 feet, wave detail. Northwest 7 feet at 9 seconds and south 2 feet at 18 seconds. Tonight, northwest wind 20 to 25 knots, easing to 15 to 20 knots after midnight. Seas 7 to 9 feet, wave detail. Northwest 8 feet at 10 seconds and south 2 feet at 17 seconds. Monday, northwest wind 5 to 10 knots, easing to around 5 knots in the afternoon. Seas 6 to 8 feet, wave detail. Northwest 7 feet at 10 seconds and south 2 feet at 17 seconds. The coastal waters forecast from Pigeon Point to Point Pinos 10 to 60 nautical miles offshore. Small craft advisory in effect through Monday morning. Today, northwest wind 15 to 20 knots, seas 8 to 9 feet, wave detail. Northwest 9 feet at 9 seconds and south 2 feet at 17 seconds. Tonight, northwest wind 20 to 25 knots, easing to 15 to 20 knots after midnight. Seas 8 to 11 feet, wave detail. Northwest 10 feet at 10 seconds and south 2 feet at 17 seconds. Monday, northwest wind 15 to 20 knots, easing to 10 to 15 knots in the afternoon. Seas 8 to 10 feet, wave detail. Northwest 9 feet at 10 seconds and south 2 feet at 16 seconds. The offshore waters forecast for the following marine location: Point Arena to Pigeon Point between 60 nautical miles and 150 nautical miles offshore. Issued at 2:34 p.m. Pacific Daylight Time. Tonight, north winds 15 to 25 knots. Sea 7 to 10 feet. Monday, north to northwest winds 15 to 25 knots. Seas 8 to 10 feet. Monday night, northwest winds 15 to 20 knots. Seas 6 to 8 feet. Tuesday, northwest winds 5 to 15 knots. Seas 5 to 7 feet. Tuesday night, northwest winds 5 to 15 knots, becoming west. Seas 5 to 6 feet. Wednesday, west winds 10 to 15 knots, becoming northwest 5 to 15 knots. Seas 5 to 7 feet. Wednesday night, northwest winds 5 to 15 knots. Seas 7 to 8 feet. Thursday, north to northwest winds 10 to 15 knots. Seas 6 to 8 feet. Thursday night, north to northwest winds 15 to 25 knots. Seas 6 to 8 feet. Friday, north winds 15 to 25 knots. Seas 6 to 9 feet. Friday night, north winds 20 to 25 knots. Seas 8 to 12 feet. The offshore waters forecast for the following marine location: Pigeon Point to Point Piedras Blancas between 60 nautical miles and 150 nautical miles offshore. Issued at 2:34 p.m. Pacific Daylight Time. Tonight, north

northwest, winds 20 to 25 knots. Seas 8 to 10 feet. Monday, north to northwest, winds 15 to 25 knots. Seas 8 to 10 feet. Monday night, northwest winds 10 to 20 knots, becoming north to northwest 10 to 15 knots. Seas 7 to 8 feet. Tuesday, north to northwest winds 10 to 15 knots. Seas 6 to 7 feet. Tuesday night, northwest winds 10 to 15 knots, diminishing to 5 to 10 knots. Seas 5 to 6 feet. Wednesday, west to northwest winds 5 to 10 knots, becoming northwest 5 to 15 knots. Seas 5 to 7 feet. Wednesday night, northwest winds 10 to 15 knots. Seas 6 to 8 feet. Thursday, northwest winds 15 to 20 knots, diminishing to 10 to 15 knots. Seas 7 to 8 feet. Thursday night, north to northwest winds 15 to 20 knots. Seas 7 to 8 feet. Friday, north to northwest winds 15 to 25 knots. Seas 7 to 9 feet. Friday night, north to northwest winds 20 to 25 knots. Seas 8 to 11 feet. The coastal waters forecast from Point Reyes to Pigeon Point out to 10 nautical miles. Small craft advisory in effect through this evening. For today, northwest wind 15 to 20 knots. Seas 5 to 8 feet. Wave detail, northwest 7 feet at 9 seconds. For tonight, northwest wind 15 to 20 knots, easing to 10 to 15 knots after midnight. Seas 6 to 9 feet. Wave detail, northwest 8 feet at 10 seconds and southwest 2 feet at 17 seconds. For Monday, west wind 5 to 10 knots. Seas 5 to 8 feet. Wave detail, west 7 feet at 9 seconds and southwest 2 feet at 17 seconds. Patchy fog in the morning. The coastal waters forecast from Pigeon Point to Point Pinos out to 10 nautical miles. Small craft advisory in effect through this evening. For today, northwest wind 10 to 15 knots, rising to 15 to 20 knots this afternoon. Seas 6 to 7 feet. Wave detail, northwest 7 feet at 9 seconds. For tonight, northwest wind 15 to 20 knots, easing to 5 to 10 knots after midnight. Seas 6 to 8 feet. Wave detail, northwest 8 feet at 10 seconds and southwest 2 feet at 17 seconds. For Monday, northwest wind around 5 knots. Seas 6 to 8 feet. Wave detail, northwest 7 feet at 10 seconds and south 2 feet at 17 seconds. 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This broadcast originates from the National Weather Service office located in Monterey, California, and serves the coastal marine waters, including San Francisco and Monterey Bay. The coastal waters forecast from Point Reyes to Pigeon Point out to 10 nautical miles. Small craft advisory in effect until 9 p.m. Pacific Daylight Time this evening. For tonight, northwest wind 15 to 20 knots, easing to 5 to 10 knots. Seas 5 to 8 feet. Wave detail, northwest 7 feet at 10 seconds. For Monday, west wind 5 to 10 knots. Seas 5 to 7 feet. Wave detail, west 7 feet at 9 seconds and southwest 2 feet at 17 seconds. Patchy fog in the morning. For Monday night, west wind around 5 knots. Seas 3 to 5 feet. Wave detail, west 4 feet at 10 seconds and southwest 2 feet at 16 seconds. Patchy fog after midnight. The coastal waters forecast from Pigeon Point to Point Pinos out to 10 nautical miles. Small craft advisory in effect until 9 p.m. Pacific Daylight Time this evening. For tonight, northwest wind 15 to 20 knots, easing to 5 to 10 knots. Seas 6 to 7 feet. Wave detail, northwest 7 feet at 10 seconds. For Monday, northwest wind around 5 knots. Seas 6.

7 feet. Wave detail, northwest 7 feet at 10 seconds and south 2 feet at 17 seconds. For Monday night, west wind around 5 knots. Seas 4 to 5 feet. Wave detail, west 5 feet at 10 seconds and south 2 feet at 16 seconds. Patchy fog. Sunrise, sunset, and tidal information for the San Francisco Bay Area for Sunday, May 10th. The sunset tonight, 8:08 p.m. The sunrise tomorrow, 6:03 a.m. The sunset tomorrow, 8:09 p.m. Tidal data at the Golden Gate for the afternoon and evening hours today and the morning hours of tomorrow. Low tide, 12:46 p.m. at 0.32 feet. High tide, 08:07 p.m. at 4.67 feet. Low tide, 1:55 a.m. at 2.16 feet. High tide, 7:20 a.m. at 4.9 feet. Here are the buoy observations for 2 p.m. Pacific Daylight Time. An offshore buoy 6 wind south at 12 knots, pressure 1,020.9 millibars. An offshore buoy 59 winds northwest at 2 knots, water temperature 60, pressure 1,023.9 millibars. At Point Arena buoy, winds northwest 21 knots, gusting to 25, water temperature 54, pressure 1,016.7 millibars, seas 5 feet every 11 seconds. At buoy 13 near Bodega Bay, winds northwest at 12 knots, pressure 1,015.4 millibars, swell 8 feet every 11 seconds. At Point Reyes Wave Rider buoy, water temperature 53, seas 10 feet every 8 seconds. At San Francisco Bar buoy, water temperature 58, seas 6 feet every 11 seconds. At San Francisco buoy, winds northwest at 12 knots, swell 7 feet every 11 seconds. At Half Moon Bay buoy, winds northwest 16 knots, water temperature 57, pressure 1,017.0 millibars, seas 7 feet every 8 seconds. At Monterey buoy, winds northwest at 17 knots, gusting to 21, water temperature 55, pressure 1,015.9 millibars. At Point Sur, Wave Rider buoy, water temperature 54, seas 7 feet every 8 seconds. At Cape San Martin buoy, winds northwest 23 knots, gusting to 27, water temperature 59, pressure 1,015.1 millibars. Seas 8 feet every 7 seconds. Synopsis for the Central California coast and bays, including the Monterey Bay, Greater Farallon, and Cordell Bank National Marine Sanctuaries: moderate seas and a fresh to strong northwest breeze with isolated near gale force gusts continuing through tonight. Locally gusty conditions are likely across the San Pablo and San Francisco bays, where terrain promotes wind funneling. Wind seas late tonight across the inner waters, then across the outer waters tomorrow, becoming a moderate northwest breeze. Winds increase and seas build again mid to late week. The marine forecast for San Pablo Bay, Suisun Bay, the West Delta, and the San Francisco Bay north of the Bay Bridge. For tonight, southwest wind 5 to 10 knots. For Monday, southwest wind around 5 knots, rising to 5 to 10 knots in the afternoon. For Monday night, southwest wind 5 to 10 knots. The marine forecast for Monterey Bay: small craft advisory in effect until 9 p.m. Pacific Daylight Time this evening. For tonight, northwest wind 10 to 15 knots, becoming light and variable. Seas 4 to 5 feet. Wave detail, northwest 5 feet at 10 seconds. Patchy fog after midnight. For Monday, west wind around 5 knots, rising to 5 to 10 knots in the afternoon. Seas 4 to 5 feet. Wave detail, west 5 feet at 10 seconds. Patchy fog in the morning. For Monday night, west wind around 5 knots in the evening, becoming light and variable. Seas 3 to 4 feet. Wave detail, west 3 feet at 10 seconds. Patchy fog. The coastal waters forecast from Point Arena to Point Reyes out to 10 nautical miles. Small craft.

advisory in effect through late tonight. Tonight, northwest wind 20 to 25 knots, easing to 15 to 20 knots late this evening and overnight. Sea 7 to 9 feet wave detail, northwest 8 feet at 9 seconds and southwest 2 feet at 17 seconds. Monday, northwest wind 10 to 15 knots, sea 6 to 8 feet wave detail, northwest 7 feet at 9 seconds and southwest 2 feet at 17 seconds. Monday night, northwest wind 10 to 15 knots, easing to 5 to 10 knots after midnight. Seas 5 to 6 feet wave detail, northwest 5 feet at 10 seconds and southwest 2 feet at 15 seconds. The coastal waters forecast from Point Arena to Point Reyes 10 to 16 nautical miles offshore. Small craft advisory in effect through Monday afternoon. Tonight, northwest wind 25 to 30 knots, easing to 20 to 25 knots after midnight. Seas 9 to 10 feet wave detail, northwest 10 feet at 9 seconds and south 2 feet at 17 seconds. Monday, northwest wind 20 to 25 knots, easing to 15 to 20 knots in the afternoon. Seas 8 to 10 feet wave detail, northwest 10 feet at 8 seconds and south 2 feet at 16 seconds. Monday night, northwest wind 15 to 20 knots, sea 6 to 7 feet wave detail, northwest 7 feet at 9 seconds and south 2 feet at 16 seconds. San Francisco Bar forecast. In the deep water channel, mixed seas of 5 to 7 feet at 12 seconds. Across the bar, swell can be more than twice as high across the bar than surrounding waters. Waves are also more prone to break, particularly during strong ebb currents. Maximum ebb current of 1.6 knots at 01:05 a.m. Monday and 1.7 knots at 12:54 p.m. Monday. The coastal waters forecast from Point Pinos to Point Piedras Blanc is out to 10 nautical miles. Small craft advisory in effect until 9 p.m. Pacific Daylight Time this evening. Tonight, northwest wind 20 to 25 knots, easing to 10 to 15 knots, sea 6 to 8 feet wave detail, northwest 7 feet at 9 seconds. Monday, northwest wind 5 to 10 knots, easing to around 5 knots in the afternoon. Sea 6 to 7 feet wave detail, northwest 7 feet at 10 seconds and south 2 feet at 17 seconds. Monday night, northwest wind around 5 knots, seas 4 to 5 feet wave detail, northwest 5 feet at 10 seconds and south 2 feet at 16 seconds. The coastal waters forecast from Pigeon Point to Point Pinos 10 to 60 nautical miles offshore. Small craft advisory in effect through Monday morning. Tonight, northwest wind 20 to 25 knots, easing to 15 to 20 knots after midnight. Sea 7 to 10 feet wave detail, northwest 10 feet at 10 seconds and south 2 feet at 17 seconds. Monday, northwest wind 15 to 20 knots, easing to 10 to 15 knots in the afternoon. Sea 7 to 10 feet wave detail, northwest 9 feet at 10 seconds and south 2 feet at 16 seconds. Monday night, northwest wind 5 to 10 knots, seas 5 to 7 feet wave detail, northwest 7 feet at 10 seconds and south 2 feet at 16 seconds. The offshore waters forecast for the following marine location, Point Arena to Pigeon Point between 60 nautical miles and 150 nautical miles offshore. Issued at 2:34 p.m. Pacific Daylight Time. Tonight, north winds 15 to 25 knots. Sea 7 to 10 feet. Monday, north to northwest winds 15 to 25 knots. Seas 8 to 10 feet. Monday night, northwest winds 15 to 20 knots. Seas 6 to 8 feet. Tuesday, northwest winds 5 to 15 knots. Seas 5 to 7 feet. Tuesday night, northwest winds 5 to 15 knots, becoming west. Seas 5 to 6 feet. Wednesday, west winds 10 to 15 knots, becoming northwest 5 to 15 knots. Seas 5 to 7 feet. Wednesday night, northwest winds 5 to 15 knots. Seas 7 to 8 feet. Thursday, north to northwest winds 10 to 15 knots. Seas 6 to 8 feet. Thursday night, north to northwest winds 15 to 25 knots. Seas 6 to 8 feet.

winds 15 to 25 knots. Seas 6 to 9 feet. Friday night, north winds 20 to 25 knots. Seas 8 to 12 feet. The offshore waters forecast for the following marine location: Pigeon Point to Point Piedras Blancas between 60 nautical miles and 150 nautical miles offshore. Issued at 2:34 p.m. Pacific Daylight Time. Tonight, north to northwest winds 20 to 25 knots. Seas 8 to 10 feet. Monday, north to northwest winds 15 to 25 knots. Seas 8 to 10 feet. Monday night, northwest winds 10 to 20 knots, becoming north to northwest 10 to 15 knots. Seas 7 to 8 feet. Tuesday, north to northwest winds 10 to 15 knots. Seas 6 to 7 feet. Tuesday night, northwest winds 10 to 15 knots, diminishing to 5 to 10 knots. Seas 5 to 6 feet. Wednesday, west to northwest winds 5 to 10 knots, becoming northwest 5 to 15 knots. Seas 5 to 7 feet. Wednesday night, northwest winds 10 to 15 knots. Seas 6 to 8 feet. Thursday, northwest winds 15 to 20 knots, diminishing to 10 to 15 knots. Seas 7 to 8 feet. Thursday night, north to northwest winds 15 to 20 knots. Seas 7 to 8 feet. Friday, north to northwest winds 15 to 25 knots. Seas 7 to 9 feet. Friday night, north to northwest winds 20 to 25 knots. Seas 8 to 11 feet. The coastal waters forecast from Point Reyes to Pigeon Point out to 10 nautical miles. Small craft advisory in effect until 9 p.m. Pacific Daylight Time this evening. For tonight, northwest wind 15 to 20 knots, easing to 5 to 10 knots. Seas 5 to 8 feet. Wave detail, northwest 7 feet at 10 seconds. For Monday, west wind 5 to 10 knots. Seas 5 to 7 feet. Wave detail, west 7 feet at 9 seconds and southwest 2 feet at 17 seconds. Patchy fog in the morning. For Monday night, west wind around 5 knots. Seas 3 to 5 feet. Wave detail, west 4 feet at 10 seconds and southwest 2 feet at 16 seconds. Patchy fog after midnight. The coastal waters forecast from Pigeon Point to Point Pinos out to 10 nautical miles. Small craft advisory in effect until 9 p.m. Pacific Daylight Time this evening. For tonight, northwest wind 15 to 20 knots, easing to 5 to 10 knots. Seas 6 to 7 feet. Wave detail, northwest 7 feet at 10 seconds. For Monday, northwest wind around 5 knots. Seas 6 to 7 feet. Wave detail, northwest 7 feet at 10 seconds and south 2 feet at 17 seconds. For Monday night, west wind around 5 knots. Seas 4 to 5 feet. Wave detail, west 5 feet at 10 seconds and south 2 feet at 16 seconds. Patchy fog. Semi-sunset and tidal information for the San Francisco Bay Area for Sunday, May 10th. The sunset tonight, 8:08 p.m. The sunrise tomorrow, 6:03 a.m. The sunset tomorrow, 8:09 p.m. Tidal data at the Golden Gate for the afternoon and evening hours today and the morning hours of tomorrow. Low tide, 12:46 p.m. at 0.32 feet. High tide, 08:07 p.m. at 4.67 feet. Low tide, 1:55 a.m. at 2.16 feet. High tide, 7:20 a.m. at 4.9 feet. Here are the buoy observations for 3 p.m. Pacific Daylight Time. An offshore buoy 6 winds south at 14 knots, pressure 1,020.8 millibars. An offshore buoy 59, winds northwest 2 knots, water temperature 60, pressure 1,023.9 millibars, seas 5 feet every 12 seconds. At Point Arena buoy, winds northwest 21 knots, gusting to 25.

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Pressure 1,016.5 millibars. Seas 5 feet every 10 seconds. At buoy 13 near Bodega Bay, winds northwest at 60 knots. Pressure 1,015.2 millibars. Swell 9 feet every 11 seconds. At Point Reyes Wave Rider, buoy water temperature 53. Seas 9 feet every 10 seconds. At San Francisco Bar, buoy water temperature 60. Seas 6 feet every 11 seconds. At San Francisco, buoy winds west at 14 knots. Swell 6 feet every 11 seconds. At Half Moon Bay, buoy winds northwest 16 knots. Water temperature 57. Pressure 1,016.5 millibars. Seas 7 feet every 9 seconds. At Monterey Bay, buoy winds northwest 19 knots, gusting to 23, water temperature 55, pressure 1,015.3 millibars, sea 7 feet, every 12 seconds. At Pointzer, Wave Rider, buoy water temperature 54, seas 8 feet, every 8 seconds. At Cape San Martin, buoy winds northwest 23 knots, gusting to 27, water temperature 59, pressure 1,014.8 millibars. Seas 9 feet every 8 seconds. Synopsis for the Central California coast and bays, including the Monterey Bay, Greater Farallones, and Cordell Bank National Marine Sanctuaries, moderate seas and a fresh to strong northwest breeze with isolated near gale force gusts continuing through tonight. Locally gusty conditions are likely across the San Pablo and San Francisco bays where terrain promotes wind funneling. Wind seas late tonight across the inner waters, then across the outer waters tomorrow, becoming a moderate northwest breeze. Winds increase and seas build again mid to late week. The marine forecast for San Pablo Bay, Suisun Bay, the West Delta, and the San Francisco Bay north of the Bay Bridge. For tonight, southwest wind 5 to 10 knots. For Monday, southwest wind around 5 knots, rising to 5 to 10 knots in the afternoon. For Monday night, southwest wind 5 to 10 knots. The marine forecast for Monterey Bay. Small craft advisory in effect until 9 p.m. Pacific Daylight Time this evening. For tonight, northwest wind 10 to 15 knots, becoming light and variable. Seas 4 to 5 feet. Wave detail, northwest 5 feet at 10 seconds. Patchy fog after midnight. For Monday, west wind around 5 knots, rising to 5 to 10 knots in the afternoon. Seas 4 to 5 feet. Wave detail, west 5 feet at 10 seconds. Patchy fog in the morning. For Monday night, west wind around 5 knots in the evening, becoming light and variable. Seas 3 to 4 feet. Wave detail, west 3 feet at 10 seconds. Patchy fog. The coastal waters forecast from Point Arena to Point Reyes out to 10 nautical miles. Small craft advisory in effect through late tonight. Tonight, northwest wind 20 to 25 knots, easing to 15 to 20 knots late this evening and overnight. Sea 7 to 9 feet wave detail, northwest 8 feet at 9 seconds and southwest 2 feet at 17 seconds. Monday, northwest wind 10 to 15 knots, sea 6 to 8 feet wave detail, northwest 7 feet at 9 seconds and southwest 2 feet at 17 seconds. Monday night, northwest wind 10 to 15 knots, easing to 5 to 10 knots after midnight. Seas 5 to 6 feet wave detail, northwest 5 feet at 10 seconds and southwest 2 feet at 15 seconds. The coastal waters forecast from Point Arena to Point Reyes 10 to 60 nautical miles offshore. Small craft advisory in effect through Monday afternoon. Tonight, northwest wind 25 to 30 knots, easing to 20 to 25 knots after midnight. Seas 9 to 10 feet wave detail, northwest 10 feet at 9 seconds and south 2 feet at 17 seconds. Monday, northwest wind 20 to 25 knots, easing to 15 to 20 knots in the afternoon. Seas 8 to 10 feet wave detail, northwest 10 feet at 8 seconds and south 2 feet at 16 seconds. Monday night, northwest wind 15 to 20 knots, sea 6 to 7 feet wave detail, northwest 7 feet at 9 seconds and south 2 feet at 16 seconds.

Francisco Bar forecast. In the deep water channel, Nick sees a 5 to 7 feet at 12 seconds. Across the bar, swell can be more than twice as high across the bar than surrounding waters. Waves are also more prone to break, particularly during strong ebb currents. Maximum ebb current of 1.6 knots at 01:05 a.m. Monday and 1.7 knots at 12:54 p.m. Monday. The coastal waters forecast from Point Pinos to Point Piedras blunts out to 10 nautical miles. Small craft advisory in effect until 9 p.m. Pacific Daylight Time this evening. Tonight, northwest wind 20 to 25 knots, easing to 10 to 15 knots, sea 6 to 8 feet wave detail, northwest 7 feet at 9 seconds. Monday, northwest wind 5 to 10 knots, easing to around 5 knots in the afternoon. Sea 6 to 7 feet wave detail, northwest 7 feet at 10 seconds and south 2 feet at 17 seconds. Monday night, northwest wind around 5 knots, seas 4 to 5 feet wave detail, northwest 5 feet at 10 seconds and south 2 feet at 16 seconds. The coastal waters forecast from Pigeon Point to Point Pinos 10 to 60 nautical miles offshore. Small craft advisory in effect through Monday morning. Tonight, northwest wind 20 to 25 knots, easing to 15 to 20 knots after midnight. Sea 7 to 10 feet wave detail, northwest 10 feet at 10 seconds and south 2 feet at 17 seconds. Monday, northwest wind 15 to 20 knots, easing to 10 to 15 knots in the afternoon. Sea 7 to 10 feet wave detail, northwest 9 feet at 10 seconds and south 2 feet at 16 seconds. Monday night, northwest wind 5 to 10 knots, seas 5 to 7 feet wave detail, northwest 7 feet at 10 seconds and south 2 feet at 16 seconds. The offshore waters forecast for the following marine location, Point Arena to Pigeon Point between 60 nautical miles and 150 nautical miles offshore. Issued at 2:34 p.m. Pacific Daylight Time. Tonight, north winds 15 to 25 knots. Sea 7 to 10 feet. Monday, north to northwest winds 15 to 25 knots. Seas 8 to 10 feet. Monday night, northwest winds 15 to 20 knots. Seas 6 to 8 feet. Tuesday, northwest wind 5 to 15 knots. Seas 5 to 7 feet. Tuesday night, northwest winds 5 to 15 knots, becoming west. Seas 5 to 6 feet. Wednesday, west winds 10 to 15 knots, becoming northwest 5 to 15 knots. Seas 5 to 7 feet. Wednesday night, northwest winds 5 to 15 knots. Seas 7 to 8 feet. Thursday, north to northwest winds 10 to 15 knots. Seas 6 to 8 feet. Thursday night, north to northwest winds 15 to 25 knots. Seas 6 to 8 feet. Friday, north winds 15 to 25 knots. Seas 6 to 9 feet. Friday night, north winds 20 to 25 knots. Seas 8 to 12 feet. The offshore waters forecast for the following marine location, Pigeon Point to Point Piedras Blancas between 60 nautical miles and 150 nautical miles offshore. Issued at 2:34 p.m. Pacific Daylight Time. Tonight, north to northwest winds 20 to 25 knots. Seas 8 to 10 feet. Monday, north to northwest winds 15 to 25 knots. Seas 8 to 10 feet. Monday night, northwest winds 10 to 20 knots, becoming north to northwest 10 to 15 knots. Seas 7 to 8 feet. Tuesday, north to northwest winds 10 to 15 knots. Seas 6 to 7 feet. Tuesday night, northwest winds 10 to 15 knots, diminishing to 5 to 10 knots. Seas 5 to 6 feet. Wednesday, west to northwest winds 5 to 10 knots, becoming northwest 5 to 15 knots. Seas 5 to 7 feet. Wednesday night, northwest winds 10 to 15 knots. Seas 6 to 8 feet. Thursday, northwest winds 15 to 20 knots, diminishing to 10 to 15 knots. Seas

7 to 8 feet. Thursday night, north to northwest winds 15 to 20 knots. Sea 7 to 8 feet. Friday, north to northwest winds 15 to 25 knots. Sea 7 to 9 feet. Friday night, north to northwest winds 20 to 25 knots. Seas 8 to 11 feet. The coastal waters forecast from Point Reyes to Pigeon Point out to 10 nautical miles. Small craft advisory in effect until 9 p.m. Pacific Daylight Time this evening. For tonight, northwest wind 15 to 20 knots, easing to 5 to 10 knots. Seas 5 to 8 feet. Wave detail, northwest 7 feet at 10 seconds. For Monday, west wind 5 to 10 knots. Seas 5 to 7 feet. Wave detail, west 7 feet at 9 seconds and southwest 2 feet at 17 seconds. Patchy fog in the morning. For Monday night, west wind around 5 knots. Seas 3 to 5 feet. Wave detail, west 4 feet at 10 seconds and southwest 2 feet at 16 seconds. Patchy fog after midnight. The coastal waters forecast from Pigeon Point to Point Pinos out to 10 nautical miles. Small craft advisory in effect until 9 p.m. Pacific Daylight Time this evening. For tonight, northwest wind 15 to 20 knots, easing to 5 to 10 knots. Seas 6 to 7 feet. Wave detail, northwest 7 feet at 10 seconds. For Monday, northwest wind around 5 knots. Seas 6 to 7 feet. Wave detail, northwest 7 feet at 10 seconds and south 2 feet at 17 seconds. For Monday night, west wind around 5 knots. Seas 4 to 5 feet. Wave detail, west 5 feet at 10 seconds and south 2 feet at 16 seconds. Patchy fog. Sunrise, sunset, and tidal information for the San Francisco Bay Area for Sunday, May 10th. The sunset tonight, 8:08 p.m. The sunrise tomorrow, 6:03 a.m. The sunset tomorrow, 8:09 p.m. Tidal data at the Golden Gate for the afternoon and evening hours today and the morning hours of tomorrow. Low tide, 12:46 p.m. at 0.32 feet. High tide, 08:07 p.m. at 4.67 feet. Low tide, 1:55 a.m. at 2.16 feet. High tide, 7:20 a.m. at 4.9 feet. 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This broadcast originates from the National Weather Service office located in Monterey, California, and serves the coastal marine waters, including San Francisco and Monterey Bay. Here are the buoy observations for 3 p.m. Pacific Daylight Time. An offshore buoy 6 wind south at 14 knots, pressure 1,020.8 millibars. An offshore buoy 59, winds northwest 2 knots, water temperature 60, pressure 1,023.9 millibars, seas 5 feet every 12 seconds. At Point Arena buoy, winds northwest 21 knots, gusting to 25, water temperature 54, pressure 1,016.5 millibars, seas 5 feet every 10 seconds. At buoy 13 near Bodega Bay, winds northwest at 60 knots, pressure 1,015.2 millibars, swell 9 feet every 11 seconds. At Point Reyes Wave Rider buoy, water temperature 53, seas 9 feet every 10 seconds. At San Francisco Bar buoy, water temperature 60, seas 6 feet every 11 seconds. At San Francisco buoy, winds west at 14 knots, swell 6 feet every 11 seconds. At Half Moon Bay buoy, winds northwest 16 knots, water temperature 57, pressure 1,016.5 millibars, sea 7 feet every 9 seconds. At Monterey Bay buoy, winds northwest 19 knots, gusting to 23, water temperature 55, pressure 1,015.3 millibars, sea 7 feet every 12 seconds. At Pointer, Wave Rider buoy, water temperature 54, seas 8 feet every 8 seconds.

as Cape San Martin buoy winds northwest 23 knots, gusting to 27, water temperature 59, pressure 1,014.8 millibars. Seas 9 feet every 8 seconds. Synopsis for the Central California coast and bays, including the Monterey Bay, Greater Farallones, and Cordell Bank National Marine Sanctuaries, moderate seas and a fresh to strong northwest breeze with isolated near gale force gusts continuing through tonight. Locally, gusty conditions are likely across the San Pablo and San Francisco bays where terrain promotes wind funneling. Wind seas late tonight across the inner waters, then across the outer waters tomorrow, becoming a moderate northwest breeze. Winds increase and seas build again mid to late week. The marine forecast for San Pablo Bay, Suisun Bay, the West Delta, and the San Francisco Bay north of the Bay Bridge. For tonight, southwest wind 5 to 10 knots. For Monday, southwest wind around 5 knots, rising to 5 to 10 knots in the afternoon. For Monday night, southwest wind 5 to 10 knots. The marine forecast for Monterey Bay. Small craft advisory in effect until 9 p.m. Pacific Daylight Time this evening. For tonight, northwest wind 10 to 15 knots, becoming light and variable. Seas 4 to 5 feet. Wave detail, northwest 5 feet at 10 seconds. Patchy fog after midnight. For Monday, west wind around 5 knots, rising to 5 to 10 knots in the afternoon. Seas 4 to 5 feet. Wave detail, west 5 feet at 10 seconds. Patchy fog in the morning. For Monday night, west wind around 5 knots in the evening, becoming light and variable. Seas 3 to 4 feet. Wave detail, west 3 feet at 10 seconds. Patchy fog. The coastal waters forecast from Point Arena to Point Reyes out to 10 nautical miles. Small craft advisory in effect through late tonight. Tonight, northwest wind 20 to 25 knots, easing to 15 to 20 knots late this evening and overnight. Sea 7 to 9 feet wave detail, northwest 8 feet at 9 seconds and southwest 2 feet at 17 seconds. Monday, northwest wind 10 to 15 knots, sea 6 to 8 feet wave detail, northwest 7 feet at 9 seconds and southwest 2 feet at 17 seconds. Monday night, northwest wind 10 to 15 knots, easing to 5 to 10 knots after midnight. Seas 5 to 6 feet wave detail, northwest 5 feet at 10 seconds and southwest 2 feet at 15 seconds. The coastal waters forecast from Point Arena to Point Reyes 10 to 16 nautical miles offshore. Small craft advisory in effect through Monday afternoon. Tonight, northwest wind 25 to 30 knots, easing to 20 to 25 knots after midnight. Seas 9 to 10 feet wave detail, northwest 10 feet at 9 seconds and south 2 feet at 17 seconds. Monday, northwest wind 20 to 25 knots, easing to 15 to 20 knots in the afternoon. Seas 8 to 10 feet wave detail, northwest 10 feet at 8 seconds and south 2 feet at 16 seconds. Monday night, northwest wind 15 to 20 knots, sea 6 to 7 feet wave detail, northwest 7 feet at 9 seconds and south 2 feet at 16 seconds. San Francisco Bar forecast. In the deep water channel, mixed seas of 5 to 7 feet at 12 seconds. Across the bar, swell can be more than twice as high across the bar than surrounding waters. Waves are also more prone to break, particularly during strong ebb currents. Maximum ebb current of 1.6 knots at 01:05 a.m. Monday and 1.7 knots at 12:54 p.m. Monday. The coastal waters forecast from Point Pinos to Point Piedras Blancas out to 10 nautical miles. Small craft advisory in effect until 9 p.m. Pacific Daylight Time this evening. Tonight, northwest wind 20 to 25 knots, easing to 10 to 15 knots, sea 6 to 8 feet wave detail, northwest 7 feet at 9 seconds. Monday, northwest wind 5 to 10 knots, easing to around 5 knots in the afternoon. Sea 6 to 7 feet wave detail, northwest 7 feet at 10 seconds and south 2 feet at 17 seconds. Monday night, northwest wind around 5 feet.

the offshore waters forecast for the following marine location: Point Arena to Pigeon Point between 60 nautical miles and 150 nautical miles offshore. Issued at 2:34 p.m. Pacific Daylight Time. Tonight, north winds 15 to 25 knots. Sea 7 to 10 feet. Monday, north to northwest winds 15 to 25 knots. Seas 8 to 10 feet. Monday night, northwest winds 15 to 20 knots. Seas 6 to 8 feet. Tuesday, northwest winds 5 to 15 knots. Seas 5 to 7 feet. Tuesday night, northwest winds 5 to 15 knots, becoming west. Seas 5 to 6 feet. Wednesday, west winds 10 to 15 knots, becoming northwest 5 to 15 knots. Seas 5 to 7 feet. Wednesday night, seas 5 to 6 feet. Wednesday, west winds 10 to 15 knots, becoming northwest 5 to 15 knots. Seas 5 to 7 feet. Wednesday night, northwest winds 5 to 15 knots. Seas 7 to 8 feet. Thursday, north to northwest winds 10 to 15 knots. Seas 6 to 8 feet. Thursday night, north to northwest winds 15 to 25 knots. Seas 6 to 8 feet. Friday, north winds 15 to 25 knots. Seas 6 to 9 feet. Friday night, north winds 20 to 25 knots. Seas 8 to 12 feet. The offshore waters forecast for the following marine location: Pigeon Point to Point Piedras Blancas between 60 nautical miles and 150 nautical miles offshore. Issued at 2:34 p.m. Pacific Daylight Time. Tonight, north to northwest winds 20 to 25 knots. Seas 8 to 10 feet. Monday, north to northwest winds 15 to 25 knots. Seas 8 to 10 feet. Monday night, northwest winds 10 to 20 knots, becoming north to northwest 10 to 15 knots. Seas 7 to 8 feet. Tuesday, north to northwest winds 10 to 15 knots. Seas 6 to 7 feet. Tuesday night, northwest winds 10 to 15 knots, diminishing to 5 to 10 knots. Seas 5 to 6 feet. Wednesday, west to northwest winds 5 to 10 knots, becoming northwest 5 to 15 knots. Seas 5 to 7 feet. Wednesday night, northwest winds 10 to 15 knots. Seas 6 to 8 feet. Thursday, northwest winds 15 to 20 knots, diminishing to 10 to 15 knots. Seas 7 to 8 feet. Thursday night, north to northwest winds 15 to 20 knots. Seas 7 to 8 feet. Friday, north to northwest winds 15 to 25 knots. Seas 7 to 9 feet. Friday night, north to northwest winds 20 to 25 knots. Seas 8 to 11 feet. The coastal waters forecast from Point Reyes to Pigeon Point out to 10 nautical miles. Small craft advisory in effect until 9 p.m. Pacific Daylight Time this evening. For tonight, northwest wind 15 to 20 knots, easing to 5 to 10 knots. Seas 5 to 8 feet. Wave detail, northwest 7 feet at 10 seconds. For Monday, west wind 5 to 10 knots. Seas 5 to 7 feet. Wave detail, west 7 feet at 9 seconds and southwest 2 feet at 17 seconds. Patchy fog in the morning. For Monday night, west wind around 5 knots. Seas 3 to 5 feet. Wave detail, west 4 feet at 10 seconds and southwest 2 feet at 16 seconds. Patchy fog after midnight. The coastal waters forecast from Pigeon Point to Point Pinos out to 10 nautical miles. Small craft advisory in effect until 9 p.m. Pacific Daylight Time this evening. For tonight, northwest wind 15 to 20 knots, easing to 5 to 10 knots. Seas 6 to 7 feet. Wave detail, northwest 7 feet at 10 seconds. For Monday, northwest wind around 5 knots. Seas 6 to 7 feet. Wave detail, northwest 7 feet.

at 10 seconds and south 2 feet at 17 seconds. For Monday night, west wind around 5 knots. Seas 4 to 5 feet. Wave detail, west 5 feet at 10 seconds and south 2 feet at 16 seconds. Patchy fog. Semi-sunset and tidal information for the San Francisco Bay Area for Sunday, May 10th. The sunset tonight, 8:08 p.m. The sunrise tomorrow, 6:03 a.m. The sunset tomorrow, 8:09 p.m. Tidal data at the Golden Gate for the afternoon and evening hours today and the morning hours of tomorrow. Low tide, 12:46 p.m. at 0.32 feet. High tide, 08:07 p.m. at 4.67 feet. Low tide, 1:55 a.m. at 2.16 feet. High tide, 7:20 a.m. at 4.9 feet. Here are the buoy observations for 3 p.m. Pacific Daylight Time. An offshore buoy 6 wind south at 14 knots, pressure 1,020.8 millibars. An offshore buoy 59, winds northwest 2 knots, water temperature 60, pressure 1,023.9 millibars, seas 5 feet every 12 seconds. At Point Arena buoy, winds northwest 21 knots, gusting to 25, water temperature 54, pressure 1,016.5 millibars, seas 5 feet every 10 seconds. At buoy 13 near Bodega Bay, winds northwest at 60 knots, pressure 1,015.2 millibars, swell 9 feet every 11 seconds. At Point Reyes Wave Rider buoy, water temperature 53, seas 9 feet every 10 seconds. At San Francisco Bar buoy, water temperature 60, seas 6 feet every 11 seconds. At San Francisco buoy, winds west at 14 knots, swell 6 feet every 11 seconds. At Half Moon Bay buoy, winds northwest 16 knots, water temperature 57, pressure 1,016.5 millibars, seas 7 feet every 9 seconds. At Monterey Bay buoy, winds northwest 19 knots, gusting to 23, water temperature 55, pressure 1,015.3 millibars, seas 7 feet every 12 seconds. At Point Sur, Wave Rider buoy, water temperature 54, seas 8 feet every 8 seconds. At Cape San Martin buoy, winds northwest 23 knots, gusting to 27, water temperature 59, pressure 1,014.8 millibars. Seas 9 feet every 8 seconds. Synopsis for the Central California coast and bays, including the Monterey Bay, Greater Farallones, and Cordell Bank National Marine Sanctuaries: moderate seas and a fresh to strong northwest breeze with isolated near gale force gusts continuing through tonight. Locally, gusty conditions are likely across the San Pablo and San Francisco bays where terrain promotes wind funneling. Wind seas late tonight across the inner waters, then across the outer waters tomorrow, becoming a moderate northwest breeze. Winds increase and seas build again mid to late week. The marine forecast for San Pablo Bay, Suisun Bay, the West Delta, and the San Francisco Bay north of the Bay Bridge. For tonight, southwest wind 5 to 10 knots. For Monday, southwest wind around 5 knots, rising to 5 to 10 knots in the afternoon. For Monday night, southwest wind 5 to 10 knots. The marine forecast for Monterey Bay. Small craft advisory in effect until 9 p.m. Pacific Daylight Time this evening. For tonight, northwest wind 10 to 15 knots, becoming light and variable. Seas 4 to 5 feet. Wave detail, northwest 5 feet at 10 seconds. Patchy fog after midnight. For Monday, west wind around 5 knots, rising to 5 to 10 knots in the afternoon. Seas 4 to 5 feet. Wave detail, west 5 feet at 10 seconds. Patchy fog in the morning. For Monday night, west wind around 5 knots in the evening, becoming light and variable. Seas 3 to 4 feet. Wave detail, west 3 feet at 10 seconds. Patchy fog. The coastal waters forecast from Point Arena to Point Reyes out to 10 nautical miles.
advisory in effect through late tonight. Tonight, northwest wind 20 to 25 knots, easing to 15 to 20 knots late this evening and overnight. See 7 to 9 feet wave detail, northwest 8 feet at 9 seconds and southwest 2 feet at 17 seconds. Monday, northwest wind 10 to 15 knots, see 6 to 8 feet wave detail, northwest 7 feet at 9 seconds and southwest 2 feet at 17 seconds. Monday night, northwest wind 10 to 15 knots, easing to 5 to 10 knots after midnight. Seas 5 to 6 feet wave detail, northwest 5 feet at 10 seconds and southwest 2 feet at 15 seconds. The coastal waters forecast from Point Arena to Point Reyes 10 to 60 nautical miles offshore. Small craft advisory in effect through Monday afternoon. Tonight, northwest wind 25 to 30 knots, easing to 20 to 25 knots after midnight. Seas 9 to 10 feet wave detail, northwest 10 feet at 9 seconds and south 2 feet at 17 seconds. Monday, northwest wind 20 to 25 knots, easing to 15 to 20 knots in the afternoon. Seas 8 to 10 feet wave detail, northwest 10 feet at 8 seconds and south 2 feet at 16 seconds. Monday night, northwest wind 15 to 20 knots, seas 6 to 7 feet wave detail, northwest 7 feet at 9 seconds and south 2 feet at 16 seconds. San Francisco Bar forecast. In the deep water channel, mixed seas of 5 to 7 feet at 12 seconds. Across the bar, swell can be more than twice as high across the bar than surrounding waters. Waves are also more prone to break, particularly during strong ebb currents. Maximum ebb current of 1.6 knots at 01:05 a.m. Monday and 1.7 knots at 12:54 p.m. Monday. The coastal waters forecast from Point Pinos to Point Piedras Blancas out to 10 nautical miles. Small craft advisory in effect until 9 p.m. Pacific Daylight Time this evening. Tonight, northwest wind 20 to 25 knots, easing to 10 to 15 knots, seas 6 to 8 feet wave detail, northwest 7 feet at 9 seconds. Monday, northwest wind 5 to 10 knots, easing to around 5 knots in the afternoon. Seas 6 to 7 feet wave detail, northwest 7 feet at 10 seconds and south 2 feet at 17 seconds. Monday night, northwest wind around 5 knots, seas 4 to 5 feet wave detail, northwest 5 feet at 10 seconds and south 2 feet at 16 seconds. The coastal waters forecast from Pigeon Point to Point Pinos 10 to 60 nautical miles offshore. Small craft advisory in effect through Monday morning. Tonight, northwest wind 20 to 25 knots, easing to 15 to 20 knots after midnight. Seas 7 to 10 feet wave detail, northwest 10 feet at 10 seconds and south 2 feet at 17 seconds. Monday, northwest wind 15 to 20 knots, easing to 10 to 15 knots in the afternoon. Seas 7 to 10 feet wave detail, northwest 9 feet at 10 seconds and south 2 feet at 16 seconds. Monday night, northwest wind 5 to 10 knots, seas 5 to 7 feet wave detail, northwest 7 feet at 10 seconds and south 2 feet at 16 seconds. The offshore waters forecast for the following marine location: Point Arena to Pigeon Point between 60 nautical miles and 150 nautical miles offshore. Issued at 2:34 p.m. Pacific Daylight Time. Tonight, north winds 15 to 25 knots. Seas 7 to 10 feet. Monday, north to northwest winds 15 to 25 knots. Seas 8 to 10 feet. Monday night, northwest winds 15 to 20 knots. Seas 6 to 8 feet. Tuesday, northwest wind 5 to 15 knots. Seas 5 to 7 feet. Tuesday night, northwest wind 5 to 15 knots, becoming west. Seas 5 to 6 feet. Wednesday, west winds 10 to 15 knots, becoming northwest 5 to 15 knots. Seas 5 to 7 feet. Wednesday night, northwest winds 5 to 15 knots. Seas 7 to 8 feet. Thursday, north to northwest winds 10 to 15 knots. Seas 6 to 8 feet. Thursday night, north to northwest winds 15 to 25 knots. Seas 6 to 8 feet.
with winds 15 to 25 knots. Seas 6 to 9 feet. Friday night, north winds 20 to 25 knots. Seas 8 to 12 feet. The offshore waters forecast for the following marine location: Pigeon Point to Point Pedras, Blancos, between 60 nautical miles and 150 nautical miles offshore. Issued at 2:34 p.m. Pacific Daylight Time. Tonight, north to northwest winds 20 to 25 knots. Seas 8 to 10 feet. Monday, north to northwest winds 16 to 25 knots. Seas 8 to 10 feet. Monday night, northwest winds 10 to 20 knots, becoming north to northwest 10 to 15 knots. Seas 7 to 8 feet. Tuesday, north to northwest winds 10 to 15 knots. Seas 6 to 7 feet. Tuesday night, northwest winds 10 to 15 knots, diminishing to 5 to 10 knots. Seas 5 to 6 feet. Wednesday, west to northwest winds 5 to 10 knots, becoming northwest 5 to 15 knots. Seas 5 to 7 feet. Wednesday night, northwest winds 10 to 15 knots. Seas 6 to 8 feet. Thursday, northwest winds 15 to 20 knots, diminishing to 10 to 15 knots. Seas 7 to 8 feet. Thursday night, north to northwest winds 15 to 20 knots. Seas 7 to 8 feet. Friday, north to northwest winds 15 to 25 knots. Seas 7 to 9 feet. Friday night, north to northwest winds 20 to 25 knots. Seas 8 to 11 feet. The coastal waters forecast from Point Reyes to Pigeon Point out to 10 nautical miles. Small craft advisory in effect until 9 p.m. Pacific Daylight Time this evening. For tonight, northwest wind 15 to 20 knots, easing to 5 to 10 knots. Seas 5 to 8 feet. Wave detail, northwest 7 feet at 10 seconds. For Monday, west wind 5 to 10 knots. Seas 5 to 7 feet. Wave detail, west 7 feet at 9 seconds and southwest 2 feet at 17 seconds. Patchy fog in the morning. For Monday night, west wind around 5 knots. Seas 3 to 5 feet. Wave detail, west 4 feet at 10 seconds and southwest 2 feet at 16 seconds. Patchy fog after midnight. The coastal waters forecast from Pigeon Point to Point Pinos out to 10 nautical miles. Small craft advisory in effect until 9 p.m. Pacific Daylight Time this evening. For tonight, northwest wind 15 to 20 knots, easing to 5 to 10 knots. Seas 6 to 7 feet. Wave detail, northwest 7 feet at 10 seconds. For Monday, northwest wind around 5 knots. Seas 6 to 7 feet. Wave detail, northwest 7 feet at 10 seconds and south 2 feet at 17 seconds. For Monday night, west wind around 5 knots. Seas 4 to 5 feet. Wave detail, west 5 feet at 10 seconds and south 2 feet at 16 seconds. Patchy fog. Sunrise, sunset, and tidal information for the San Francisco Bay Area for Sunday, May 10th. The sunset tonight, 8:08 p.m. The sunrise tomorrow, 6:03 a.m. The sunset tomorrow, 8:09 p.m. Tidal data at the Golden Gate for the afternoon and evening hours today and the morning hours of tomorrow. Low tide, 12:46 p.m. at 0.32 feet. High tide, 08:07 p.m. at 4.67 feet. Low tide, 1:55 a.m. at 2.16 feet. High tide, 7:20 a.m. at 4.9 feet. Here are the buoy observations for 3 p.m. Pacific Daylight Time. An offshore buoy 6, wind south at 14 knots, pressure 1,020.8 millibars. An offshore buoy 59, winds northwest 2 knots, water temperature 60, pressure 1,023.9 millibars, seas 5 feet, every 12 seconds. At Point Arena buoy, winds northwest 21 knots.

Gusting to 25, water temperature 54, pressure 1,016.5 millibars, seas 5 feet every 10 seconds. At buoy 13 near Bodega Bay, winds northwest at 60 knots, pressure 1,015.2 millibars, swell 9 feet every 11 seconds. At Point Reyes, wave rider buoy, water temperature 53, seas 9 feet every 10 seconds. At San Francisco, bar buoy, water temperature 60, seas 6 feet every 11 seconds. At San Francisco, buoy, winds west at 14 knots, swell 6 feet every 11 seconds. At Half Moon Bay, buoy, winds northwest 16 knots, water temperature 57, pressure 1,016.5 millibars, seas 7 feet every 9 seconds. At Monterey Bay, buoy, winds northwest 19 knots, gusting to 23, water temperature 55, pressure 1,015.3 millibars, seas 7 feet every 12 seconds. At Point Sur, wave rider buoy, water temperature 54, seas 8 feet every 8 seconds. At Cape San Martin, buoy, winds northwest 23 knots, gusting to 27, water temperature 59, pressure 1,014.8 millibars, seas 9 feet every 8 seconds. Synopsis for the Central California coast and bays, including the Monterey Bay, Greater Farallones, and Cordell Bank National Marine Sanctuaries: moderate seas and a fresh to strong northwest breeze with isolated near gale force gusts continuing through tonight. Locally, gusty conditions are likely across the San Pablo and San Francisco bays, where terrain promotes wind funneling. Wind seas late tonight across the inner waters, then across the outer waters tomorrow, becoming a moderate northwest breeze. Winds increase and seas build again mid to late week. The marine forecast for San Pablo Bay, Suisun Bay, the West Delta, and the San Francisco Bay north of the Bay Bridge. For tonight, southwest wind 5 to 10 knots. For Monday, southwest wind around 5 knots, rising to 5 to 10 knots in the afternoon. For Monday night, southwest wind 5 to 10 knots. 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This broadcast originates from the National Weather Service office located in Monterey, California, and serves the coastal marine waters, including San Francisco and Monterey Bay. The marine forecast for Monterey Bay: small craft advisory in effect until 9 p.m. Pacific Daylight Time this evening. For tonight, northwest wind 10 to 15 knots, becoming light and variable. Seas 4 to 5 feet. Wave detail: northwest 5 feet at 10 seconds. Patchy fog after midnight. For Monday, west wind around 5 knots, rising to 5 to 10 knots in the afternoon. Seas 4 to 5 feet. Wave detail: west 5 feet at 10 seconds. Patchy fog in the morning. For Monday night, west wind around 5 knots in the evening, becoming light and variable. Seas 3 to 4 feet. Wave detail: west 3 feet at 10 seconds. Patchy fog. The coastal waters forecast from Point Arena to Point Reyes out to 10 nautical miles. Small craft advisory in effect through late tonight. Tonight, northwest wind 20 to 25 knots, easing to 15 to 20 knots late this evening and overnight. Sea 7 to 9 feet, wave detail: northwest 8 feet at 9 seconds and southwest 2 feet at 17 seconds. Monday, northwest wind 10 to 15 knots, sea 6 to 8 feet, wave detail: northwest 7 feet at 9 seconds and southwest 2 feet at 17 seconds. Monday night, northwest wind 10 to 15 knots, easing to 5 to 10 knots after midnight. Seas 5 to 6 feet, wave detail: northwest 5 feet at 10 seconds and southwest 2 feet at 15 seconds. The coastal waters forecast from Point Arena to Point Reyes 10 to 60 nautical miles offshore. Small craft advisory in effect through Monday afternoon. Tonight, northwest wind 25 to 30 knots, easing to 20 to 25 knots after midnight. Seas 9 to 10 feet, wave detail: northwest 10 feet at 9 seconds and south 2 feet at 17 seconds. Monday, north

20 to 25 knots, easing to 15 to 20 knots in the afternoon. Seas 8 to 10 feet wave detail, northwest 10 feet at 8 seconds and south 2 feet at 16 seconds. Monday night, northwest wind 15 to 20 knots, seas 6 to 7 feet wave detail, northwest 7 feet at 9 seconds and south 2 feet at 16 seconds. San Francisco VAR forecast. In the deep water channel, mixed seas of 5 to 7 feet at 12 seconds. Across the bar, swell can be more than twice as high across the bar than surrounding waters. Waves are also more prone to break, particularly during strong ebb currents. Maximum ebb current of 1.6 knots at 01:05 a.m. Monday and 1.7 knots at 12:54 p.m. Monday. The coastal waters forecast from Point Pinos to Point Piedras blunts out to 10 nautical miles. Small craft advisory in effect until 9 p.m. Pacific Daylight Time this evening. Tonight, northwest wind 20 to 25 knots, easing to 10 to 15 knots, seas 6 to 8 feet wave detail, northwest 7 feet at 9 seconds. Monday, northwest wind 5 to 10 knots, easing to around 5 knots in the afternoon. Seas 6 to 7 feet wave detail, northwest 7 feet at 10 seconds and south 2 feet at 17 seconds. Monday night, northwest wind around 5 knots, seas 4 to 5 feet wave detail, northwest 5 feet at 10 seconds and south 2 feet at 16 seconds. The coastal waters forecast from Pigeon Point to Point Pinos 10 to 16 nautical miles offshore. Small craft advisory in effect through Monday morning. Tonight, northwest wind 20 to 25 knots, easing to 15 to 20 knots after midnight. Sea 7 to 10 feet wave detail, northwest 10 feet at 10 seconds and south 2 feet at 17 seconds. Monday, northwest wind 15 to 20 knots, easing to 10 to 15 knots in the afternoon. Sea 7 to 10 feet wave detail, northwest 9 feet at 10 seconds and south 2 feet at 16 seconds. Monday night, northwest wind 5 to 10 knots, seas 5 to 7 feet wave detail, northwest 7 feet at 10 seconds and south 2 feet at 16 seconds. The offshore waters forecast for the following marine location, Point Arena to Pigeon Point between 60 nautical miles and 150 nautical miles offshore. Issued at 2:34 p.m. Pacific Daylight Time. Tonight, north winds 15 to 25 knots. Sea 7 to 10 feet. Monday, north to northwest winds 15 to 25 knots. Seas 8 to 10 feet. Monday night, northwest winds 15 to 20 knots. Seas 6 to 8 feet. Tuesday, northwest winds 5 to 15 knots. Seas 5 to 7 feet. Tuesday night, northwest winds 5 to 15 knots, becoming west. Seas 5 to 6 feet. Wednesday, west winds 10 to 15 knots, becoming northwest 5 to 15 knots. Seas 5 to 7 feet. Wednesday night, northwest winds 5 to 15 knots. Seas 7 to 8 feet. Thursday, north to northwest winds 10 to 15 knots. Seas 6 to 8 feet. Thursday night, north to northwest winds 15 to 25 knots. Seas 6 to 8 feet. Friday, north winds 15 to 25 knots. Seas 6 to 9 feet. Friday night, north winds 20 to 25 knots. Seas 8 to 12 feet. The offshore waters forecast for the following marine location, Pigeon Point to Point Piedras Blancas between 60 nautical miles and 150 nautical miles offshore. Issued at 2:34 p.m. Pacific Daylight Time. Tonight, north to northwest winds 20 to 25 knots. Seas 8 to 10 feet. Monday, north to northwest winds 15 to 25 knots. Seas 8 to 10 feet. Monday night, northwest winds 10 to 20 knots, becoming north to northwest 10 to 15 knots. Seas 7 to 8 feet. Tuesday, north to northwest winds 10 to 15 knots. Seas 6 to 7 feet. Tuesday night, northwest winds 10 to 15 knots, diminishing to 5 to 10 knots. Seas 5 to 6

Tuesday. West to northwest winds 5 to 10 knots, becoming northwest 5 to 15 knots. Seas 5 to 7 feet. Wednesday night, northwest winds 10 to 15 knots. Seas 6 to 8 feet. Thursday, northwest winds 15 to 20 knots, diminishing to 10 to 15 knots. Seas 7 to 8 feet. Thursday night, north to northwest winds 15 to 20 knots. Seas 7 to 8 feet. Friday, north to northwest winds 15 to 25 knots. Seas 7 to 9 feet. Friday night, north to northwest winds 20 to 25 knots. Seas 8 to 11 feet. The coastal waters forecast from Point Reyes to Pigeon Point out to 10 nautical miles. Small craft advisory in effect until 9 p.m. Pacific Daylight Time this evening. For tonight, northwest wind 15 to 20 knots, easing to 5 to 10 knots. Seas 5 to 8 feet. Wave detail, northwest 7 feet at 10 seconds. For Monday, west wind 5 to 10 knots. Seas 5 to 7 feet. Wave detail, west 7 feet at 9 seconds and southwest 2 feet at 17 seconds. Patchy fog in the morning. For Monday night, west wind around 5 knots. Seas 3 to 5 feet. Wave detail, west 4 feet at 10 seconds and southwest 2 feet at 16 seconds. Patchy fog after midnight. The coastal waters forecast from Pigeon Point to Point Pinos out to 10 nautical miles. Small craft advisory in effect until 9 p.m. Pacific Daylight Time this evening. For tonight, northwest wind 15 to 20 knots, easing to 5 to 10 knots. Seas 6 to 7 feet. Wave detail, northwest 7 feet at 10 seconds. For Monday, northwest wind around 5 knots. Seas 6 to 7 feet. Wave detail, northwest 7 feet at 10 seconds and south 2 feet at 17 seconds. For Monday night, west wind around 5 knots. Seas 4 to 5 feet. Wave detail, west 5 feet at 10 seconds and south 2 feet at 16 seconds. Patchy fog. Semi-sunset and tidal information for the San Francisco Bay Area for Sunday, May 10th. The sunset tonight, 8:08 p.m. The sunrise tomorrow, 6:03 a.m. The sunset tomorrow, 8:09 p.m. Tidal data at the Golden Gate for the afternoon and evening hours today and the morning hours of tomorrow. Low tide, 12:46 p.m. at 0.32 feet. High tide, 08:07 p.m. at 4.67 feet. Low tide, 1:55 a.m. at 2.16 feet. High tide, 7:20 a.m. at 4.9 feet. Here are the buoy observations for 4 p.m. Pacific Daylight Time. An offshore buoy 6 wind south at 12 knots, pressure 1,020.7 millibars. An offshore buoy 59 wind north at 4 knots, water temperature 60, pressure 1,023.7 millibars. At buoy 14 near Point Arena, winds northwest at 21 knots, gusting to 25, water temperature 54, pressure 1,016.2 millibars. At buoy 13 near Bodega Bay, winds northwest at 70 knots, gusting to 21, pressure 1,014.5 millibars. At Point Reyes Wave Rider buoy, water temperature 53, seas 10 feet, every 8 seconds. At San Francisco Bar buoy, water temperature 60, seas 6 feet, every 11 seconds. At San Francisco buoy, winds northwest at 14 knots, water temperature 53, pressure 1,015.0 millibars. At Half Moon Bay buoy, winds northwest 16 knots, water temperature 57, pressure 1,016.3 millibars, seas 7 feet, every 8 seconds. At Monterey buoy, winds northwest at 21 knots, gusting to 25, water temperature 55, pressure 1,014.8 millibars. At Pointer, Wave Rider buoy, water temperature 54, seas 8 feet, every 8 seconds. At Cape San Martin buoy, winds northwest at 23 knots, gusting

and 29. Water temperature 59. Pressure 1,014.4 millibars. Synopsis for the Central California coast and bays, including the Monterey Bay, Greater Farallones, and Cordell Bank National Marine Sanctuaries. Moderate seas and a fresh to strong northwest breeze with isolated near gale force gusts continuing through tonight. Locally gusty conditions are likely across the San Pablo and San Francisco bays where terrain promotes wind funneling. Wind seas late tonight across the inner waters, then across the outer waters tomorrow, becoming a moderate northwest breeze. Winds increase and seas build again mid to late week. The marine forecast for San Pablo Bay, Suisun Bay, the West Delta, and the San Francisco Bay north of the Bay Bridge. For tonight, southwest wind 5 to 10 knots. For Monday, southwest wind around 5 knots, rising to 5 to 10 knots in the afternoon. For Monday night, southwest wind 5 to 10 knots. The marine forecast for Monterey Bay. Small craft advisory in effect until 9 p.m. Pacific Daylight Time this evening. For tonight, northwest wind 10 to 15 knots, becoming light and variable. Seas 4 to 5 feet. Wave detail, northwest 5 feet at 10 seconds. Patchy fog after midnight. For Monday, west wind around 5 knots, rising to 5 to 10 knots in the afternoon. Seas 4 to 5 feet. Wave detail, west 5 feet at 10 seconds. Patchy fog in the morning. For Monday night, west wind around 5 knots in the evening, becoming light and variable. Seas 3 to 4 feet. Wave detail, west 3 feet at 10 seconds. Patchy fog. The coastal waters forecast from Point Arena to Point Reyes out to 10 nautical miles. Small craft advisory in effect through late tonight. Tonight, northwest wind 20 to 25 knots, easing to 15 to 20 knots late this evening and overnight. Sea 7 to 9 feet wave detail, northwest 8 feet at 9 seconds and southwest 2 feet at 17 seconds. Monday, northwest wind 10 to 15 knots, sea 6 to 8 feet wave detail, northwest 7 feet at 9 seconds and southwest 2 feet at 17 seconds. Monday night, northwest wind 10 to 15 knots, easing to 5 to 10 knots after midnight. Seas 5 to 6 feet wave detail, northwest 5 feet at 10 seconds and southwest 2 feet at 15 seconds. The coastal waters forecast from Point Arena to Point Reyes 10 to 16 nautical miles offshore. Small craft advisory in effect through Monday afternoon. Tonight, northwest wind 25 to 30 knots, easing to 20 to 25 knots after midnight. Seas 9 to 10 feet wave detail, northwest 10 feet at 9 seconds and south 2 feet at 17 seconds. Monday, northwest wind 20 to 25 knots, easing to 15 to 20 knots in the afternoon. Seas 8 to 10 feet wave detail, northwest 10 feet at 8 seconds and south 2 feet at 16 seconds. Monday night, northwest wind 15 to 20 knots, seas 6 to 7 feet wave detail, northwest 7 feet at 9 seconds and south 2 feet at 16 seconds. San Francisco Bar forecast. In the deep water channel, mixed seas of 5 to 7 feet at 12 seconds. Across the bar, swell can be more than twice as high across the bar than surrounding waters. Waves are also more prone to break, particularly during strong ebb currents. Maximum ebb current of 1.6 knots at 01:05 a.m. Monday and 1.7 knots at 12:54 p.m. Monday. The coastal waters forecast from Point Pinos to Point Piedras Blancas out to 10 nautical miles. Small craft advisory in effect until 9 p.m. Pacific Daylight Time this evening. Tonight, northwest wind 20 to 25 knots, easing to 10 to 15 knots, sea 6 to 8 feet wave detail, northwest 7 feet at 9 seconds. Monday, northwest wind 5 to 10 knots, easing to around 5 knots in the afternoon. Sea 6 to 7 feet wave detail, northwest 7 feet at 10 seconds and south 2 feet at 17 seconds. Monday night, northwest wind around 5 knots, seas 4 to 5 feet wave detail, northwest 5 feet at 10 seconds and south 2 feet at 16 seconds. The coastal water

forecast from Pigeon Point to Point Pinos 10 to 60 nautical miles offshore. Small craft advisory in effect through Monday morning. Tonight, northwest wind 20 to 25 knots, easing to 16 to 20 knots after midnight. See 7 to 10 feet wave detail, northwest 10 feet at 10 seconds and south 2 feet at 17 seconds. Monday, northwest wind 15 to 20 knots, easing to 10 to 15 knots in the afternoon. See 7 to 10 feet wave detail, northwest 9 feet at 10 seconds and south 2 feet at 16 seconds. Monday night, northwest wind 5 to 10 knots, sees 5 to 7 feet wave detail, northwest 7 feet at 10 seconds and south 2 feet at 16 seconds. The offshore waters forecast for the following marine location: Point Arena to Pigeon Point between 60 nautical miles and 150 nautical miles offshore. Issued at 2:34 p.m. Pacific Daylight Time. Tonight, north winds 15 to 25 knots. Sea 7 to 10 feet. Monday, north to northwest winds 15 to 25 knots. Seas 8 to 10 feet. Monday night, northwest winds 15 to 20 knots. Seas 6 to 8 feet. Tuesday, northwest winds 5 to 15 knots. Seas 5 to 7 feet. Tuesday night, northwest winds 5 to 15 knots, becoming west. Seas 5 to 6 feet. Wednesday, west winds 10 to 15 knots, becoming northwest 5 to 15 knots. Seas 5 to 7 feet. Wednesday night, northwest winds 5 to 15 knots. Seas 7 to 8 feet. Thursday, north to northwest winds 10 to 15 knots. Seas 6 to 8 feet. Thursday night, north to northwest winds 15 to 25 knots. Seas 6 to 8 feet. Friday, north winds 15 to 25 knots. Seas 6 to 9 feet. Friday night, north winds 20 to 25 knots. Seas 8 to 12 feet. The offshore waters forecast for the following marine location: Pigeon Point to Point Piedras Blancas between 60 nautical miles and 150 nautical miles offshore. Issued at 2:34 p.m. Pacific Daylight Time. Tonight, north to northwest winds 20 to 25 knots. Seas 8 to 10 feet. Monday, north to northwest winds 15 to 25 knots. Seas 8 to 10 feet. Monday night, northwest winds 10 to 20 knots, becoming north to northwest 10 to 15 knots. Seas 7 to 8 feet. Tuesday, north to northwest winds 10 to 15 knots. Seas 6 to 7 feet. Tuesday night, northwest winds 10 to 15 knots, diminishing to 5 to 10 knots. Seas 5 to 6 feet. Wednesday, west to northwest winds 5 to 10 knots, becoming northwest 5 to 15 knots. Seas 5 to 7 feet. Wednesday night, northwest winds 10 to 15 knots. Seas 6 to 8 feet. Thursday, northwest winds 15 to 20 knots, diminishing to 10 to 15 knots. Seas 7 to 8 feet. Thursday night, north to northwest winds 15 to 20 knots. Seas 7 to 8 feet. Friday, north to northwest winds 15 to 25 knots. Seas 7 to 9 feet. Friday night, north to northwest winds 20 to 25 knots. Seas 8 to 11 feet. The coastal waters forecast from Point Reyes to Pigeon Point out to 10 nautical miles. Small craft advisory in effect until 9 p.m. Pacific Daylight Time this evening. For tonight, northwest wind 15 to 20 knots, easing to 5 to 10 knots. Seas 5 to 8 feet. Wave detail, northwest 7 feet at 10 seconds. For Monday, west wind 5 to 10 knots. Seas 5 to 7 feet. Wave detail, west 7 feet at 9 seconds and southwest 2 feet at 17 seconds. Patchy fog in the morning. For Monday night, west wind around 5 knots. Seas 3 to 5 feet. Wave detail, west 4 feet at 10 seconds and southwest 2 feet at 16 seconds. Patchy fog after midnight.

the coastal waters forecast from Pigeon Point to Point Pinos out to 10 nautical miles. Small craft advisory in effect until 9 p.m. Pacific Daylight Time this evening. For tonight, northwest wind 15 to 20 knots, easing to 5 to 10 knots. Sea 6 to 7 feet. Wave detail, northwest 7 feet at 10 seconds. For Monday, northwest wind around 5 knots. Sea 6 to 7 feet. Wave detail, northwest 7 feet at 10 seconds and south 2 feet at 17 seconds. For Monday night, west wind around 5 knots. Seas 4 to 5 feet. Wave detail, west 5 feet at 10 seconds and south 2 feet at 16 seconds. Patchy fog. Sunrise, sunset, and tidal information for the San Francisco Bay Area for Sunday, May 10th. The sunset tonight, 8:08 p.m. The sunrise tomorrow, 6:03 a.m. The sunset tomorrow, 8:09 p.m. Tidal data at the Golden Gate for the afternoon and evening hours today and the morning hours of tomorrow. Low tide, 12:46 p.m. at 0.32 feet. High tide, 08:07 p.m. at 4.67 feet. Low tide, 1:55 a.m. at 2.16 feet. High tide, 7:20 a.m. at 4.9 feet. Here are the buoy observations for 4 p.m. Pacific Daylight Time. An offshore buoy 6 wind south at 12 knots, pressure 1,020.4 millibars. An offshore buoy 59, winds north 6 knots, water temperature 60, pressure 1,023.7 millibars, seas 5 feet every 11 seconds. Head Point Arena buoy, winds northwest 19 knots, gusting to 23, water temperature 54, pressure 1,016.1 millibars, seas 5 feet every 10 seconds. Head buoy 13 near Bodega Bay, winds northwest at 17 knots, gusting to 21, pressure 1,014.5 millibars, swell 9 feet every 11 seconds. At Point Reyes Wave Rider buoy, water temperature 53, seas 9 feet every 8 seconds. At San Francisco Bar buoy, water temperature 60, seas 6 feet every 11 seconds. At San Francisco buoy, winds northwest at 14 knots, water temperature 53, pressure 1,015.0 millibars. At Half Moon Bay buoy, winds northwest 16 knots, water temperature 57, pressure 1,016.3 millibars, sea 7 feet, every 8 seconds. At Monterey Bay buoy, winds northwest 21 knots, gusting to 25, water temperature 55, pressure 1,014.8 millibars, sea 7 feet, every 11 seconds. Head Point Sur, Wave Rider buoy, water temperature 54, seas 8 feet every 8 seconds. At Cape San Martin buoy, winds northwest 25 knots, gusting to 29, water temperature 59, pressure 1,014.2 millibars, seas 8 feet every 8 seconds. Synopsis for the Central California coast and bays, including the Monterey Bay, Greater Farallon, and Cordell Bank National Marine Sanctuaries: moderate seas and a fresh to strong northwest breeze with isolated near gale force gusts continuing through tonight. Locally gusty conditions are likely across the San Pablo and San Francisco bays where terrain promotes wind funneling. Wind seas late tonight across the inner waters, then across the outer waters tomorrow, becoming a moderate northwest breeze. Winds increase and seas build again mid to late week. The marine forecast for San Pablo Bay, Suisun Bay, the West Delta, and the San Francisco Bay north of the Bay Bridge. For tonight, southwest wind 5 to 10 knots. For Monday, southwest wind around 5 knots, rising to 5 to 10 knots in the afternoon. For Monday night, southwest wind 5 to 10 knots. The marine forecast for Monterey Bay. Small craft advisory in effect until 9 p.m. Pacific Daylight Time this evening. For tonight, northwest wind 10 to 15 knots, becoming light and variable. Seas 4 to 5 feet. Wave detail, northwest 5 feet at 10 seconds. Patchy fog.
out after midnight. For Monday, west wind around 5 knots, rising to 5 to 10 knots in the afternoon. Seas 4 to 5 feet. Wave detail, west 5 feet at 10 seconds. Patchy fog in the morning. For Monday night, west wind around 5 knots in the evening, becoming light and variable. Seas 3 to 4 feet. Wave detail, west 3 feet at 10 seconds. Patchy fog. The coastal waters forecast from Point Arena to Point raise out to 10 nautical miles. Small craft advisory in effect through late tonight. Tonight, northwest wind 20 to 25 knots, easing to 15 to 20 knots late this evening and overnight. Sea 7 to 9 feet wave detail, northwest 8 feet at 9 seconds and southwest 2 feet at 17 seconds. Monday, northwest wind 10 to 15 knots, sea 6 to 8 feet wave detail, northwest 7 feet at 9 seconds and southwest 2 feet at 17 seconds. Monday night, northwest wind 10 to 15 knots, easing to 5 to 10 knots after midnight. Seas 5 to 6 feet wave detail, northwest 5 feet at 10 seconds and southwest 2 feet at 15 seconds. The coastal waters forecast from Point Arena to Point raise 10 to 16 nautical miles offshore. Small craft advisory in effect through Monday afternoon. Tonight, northwest wind 25 to 30 knots, easing to 20 to 25 knots after midnight. Seas 9 to 10 feet wave detail, northwest 10 feet at 9 seconds and south 2 feet at 17 seconds. Monday, northwest wind 20 to 25 knots, easing to 15 to 20 knots in the afternoon. Seas 8 to 10 feet wave detail, northwest 10 feet at 8 seconds and south 2 feet at 16 seconds. Monday night, northwest wind 15 to 20 knots, sea 6 to 7 feet wave detail, northwest 7 feet at 9 seconds and south 2 feet at 16 seconds. 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This broadcast originates from the National Weather Service office located in Monterey, California, and serves the coastal marine waters, including San Francisco and Monterey Bay. San Francisco VAR forecast. In the deep water channel, mixed seas of 5 to 7 feet at 12 seconds. Across the bar, swell can be more than twice as high across the bar than surrounding waters. Waves are also more prone to break, particularly during strong ebb currents. Maximum ebb current of 1.6 knots at 01:05 a.m. Monday and 1.7 knots at 12:54 p.m. Monday. The coastal waters forecast from Point Pinos to Point Piedras Blancas out to 10 nautical miles. Small craft advisory in effect until 9 p.m. Pacific Daylight Time this evening. Tonight, northwest wind 20 to 25 knots, easing to 10 to 15 knots, sea 6 to 8 feet wave detail, northwest 7 feet at 9 seconds. Monday, northwest wind 5 to 10 knots, easing to around 5 knots in the afternoon. Sea 6 to 7 feet wave detail, northwest 7 feet at 10 seconds and south 2 feet at 17 seconds. Monday night, northwest wind around 5 knots, sea 4 to 5 feet wave detail, northwest 5 feet at 10 seconds and south 2 feet at 16 seconds. The coastal waters forecast from Pigeon Point to Point Pinos 10 to 16 nautical miles offshore. Small craft advisory in effect through Monday morning. Tonight, northwest wind 20 to 25 knots, easing to 15 to 20 knots after midnight. Sea 7 to 10 feet wave detail, northwest 10 feet at 10 seconds and south 2 feet at 17 seconds. Monday, northwest wind 15 to 20 knots, easing to 10 to 15 knots in the afternoon. Sea 7 to 10 feet wave detail, northwest 9 feet at 10 seconds and south 2 feet at 16 seconds. Monday night, northwest wind 5 to 10 knots, seas 5 to 7 feet wave detail, northwest 7 feet at 10 seconds and south 2 feet at 16 seconds. The offshore waters forecast for the following marine location, Point Arena to Pigeon Point between 60 nautical miles and 150 nautical miles offshore. Issued at 2:34 p.m. Pacific Daylight Time. Tonight, north winds 15 to 20.

5 knots. Sea 7 to 10 feet. Monday, north to northwest winds 15 to 25 knots. Seas 8 to 10 feet. Monday night, northwest winds 15 to 20 knots. Seas 6 to 8 feet. Tuesday, northwest winds 5 to 15 knots. Seas 5 to 7 feet. Tuesday night, northwest winds 5 to 15 knots, becoming west. Seas 5 to 6 feet. Wednesday, west winds 10 to 15 knots, becoming northwest 5 to 15 knots. Seas 5 to 7 feet. Wednesday night, northwest winds 5 to 15 knots. Seas 7 to 8 feet. Thursday, north to northwest winds 10 to 15 knots. Seas 6 to 8 feet. Thursday night, north to northwest winds 15 to 25 knots. Seas 6 to 8 feet. Friday, north winds 15 to 25 knots. Seas 6 to 9 feet. Friday night, north winds 20 to 25 knots. Seas 8 to 12 feet. The offshore waters forecast for the following marine location: Pigeon Point to Point Piedras Blancas between 60 nautical miles and 150 nautical miles offshore. Issued at 2:34 p.m. Pacific Daylight Time. Tonight, north to northwest winds 20 to 25 knots. Seas 8 to 10 feet. Monday, north to northwest winds 15 to 25 knots. Seas 8 to 10 feet. Monday night, northwest winds 10 to 20 knots, becoming north to northwest 10 to 15 knots. Seas 7 to 8 feet. Tuesday, north to northwest winds 10 to 15 knots. Seas 6 to 7 feet. Tuesday night, northwest winds 10 to 15 knots, diminishing to 5 to 10 knots. Seas 5 to 6 feet. Wednesday, west to northwest winds 5 to 10 knots, becoming northwest 5 to 15 knots. Seas 5 to 7 feet. Wednesday night, northwest winds 10 to 15 knots. Seas 6 to 8 feet. Thursday, northwest winds 15 to 20 knots, diminishing to 10 to 15 knots. Seas 7 to 8 feet. Thursday night, north to northwest winds 15 to 20 knots. Seas 7 to 8 feet. Friday, north to northwest winds 15 to 25 knots. Seas 7 to 9 feet. Friday night, north to northwest winds 20 to 25 knots. Seas 8 to 11 feet. The coastal waters forecast from Point Reyes to Pigeon Point out to 10 nautical miles. Small craft advisory in effect until 9 p.m. Pacific Daylight Time this evening. For tonight, northwest wind 15 to 20 knots, easing to 5 to 10 knots. Seas 5 to 8 feet. Wave detail, northwest 7 feet at 10 seconds. For Monday, west wind 5 to 10 knots. Seas 5 to 7 feet. Wave detail, west 7 feet at 9 seconds and southwest 2 feet at 17 seconds. Patchy fog in the morning. For Monday night, west wind around 5 knots. Seas 3 to 5 feet. Wave detail, west 4 feet at 10 seconds and southwest 2 feet at 16 seconds. Patchy fog after midnight. The coastal waters forecast from Pigeon Point to Point Pinos out to 10 nautical miles. Small craft advisory in effect until 9 p.m. Pacific Daylight Time this evening. For tonight, northwest wind 15 to 20 knots, easing to 5 to 10 knots. Seas 6 to 7 feet. Wave detail, northwest 7 feet at 10 seconds. For Monday, northwest wind around 5 knots. Seas 6 to 7 feet. Wave detail, northwest 7 feet at 10 seconds and south 2 feet at 17 seconds. For Monday night, west wind around 5 knots. Seas 4 to 5 feet. Wave detail, west 5 feet at 10 seconds and south 2 feet at 16 seconds. Patchy fog. Sunrise, sunset, and tidal information for the San Francisco Bay Area for Sunday, May 10th. The sunset tonight, 8:08 p.m. The sunrise tomorrow, 6:03 p.m.

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Head Point Arena buoy. Winds northwest 19 knots. Gusting to 23. Water temperature 54. Pressure 1,016.1 millibars. Seas 5 feet every 10 seconds. Head buoy 13 near Bodega Bay. Wind 23. 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Seas 5 feet every 10 seconds. Head buoy 13 near Bodega Bay, winds northwest at 70 knots, gusting to 21, pressure 1,014.5 millibars, swell 9 feet, every 11 seconds. At Point Reyes, wave rider buoy, water temperature 53, seas 9 feet, every 8 seconds. At San Francisco Bar buoy, water temperature 60, seas 6 feet, every 11 seconds. At San Francisco Bay, winds northwest at 14 knots, water temperature 53, pressure 1,015.0 millibars. At Half Moon Bay, buoy, winds northwest 16 knots, water temperature 57, pressure 1,016.3 millibars, sea 7 feet, every 8 seconds. At Monterey Bay, buoy, winds northwest 21 knots, gusting to 25, water temperature 55, pressure 1,014.8 millibars, sea 7 feet, every 11 seconds. Head Point Sur, wave rider buoy, water temperature 54, seas 8 feet, every 8 seconds. At Cape San Martin buoy, winds northwest 25 knots, gusting to 29, water temperature 59, pressure 1,014.2 millibars. Seas 8 feet, every 8 seconds. Synopsis for the Central California coast and bays, including the Monterey Bay, Greater Farallones, and Cordell Bank National Marine Sanctuaries, moderate seas and a fresh to strong northwest breeze with isolated near gale force gusts continuing through tonight. Locally, gusty conditions are likely across the San Pablo and San Francisco bays where terrain promotes wind funneling. Wind seas late tonight across the inner waters, then across the outer waters tomorrow, becoming a moderate northwest breeze. Winds increase and seas build again mid to late week. The marine forecast for San Pablo Bay, Suisun Bay, the West Delta, and the San Francisco Bay north of the Bay Bridge. For tonight, southwest wind 5 to 10 knots. For Monday, southwest wind around 5 knots, rising to 5 to 10 knots in the afternoon. For Monday night, southwest wind 5 to 10 knots. The marine forecast for Monterey Bay. Small craft advisory in effect until 9 p.m. Pacific Daylight Time this evening. For tonight, northwest wind 10 to 15 knots, becoming light and variable. Seas 4 to 5 feet. Wave detail, northwest 5 feet at 10 seconds. Patchy fog after midnight. For Monday, west wind around 5 knots, rising to 5 to 10 knots in the afternoon. Seas 4 to 5 feet. Wave detail, west 5 feet at 10 seconds. Patchy fog in the morning. For Monday night, west wind around 5 knots in the evening, becoming light and variable. Seas 3 to 4 feet. Wave detail, west 3 feet at 10 seconds. Patchy fog. The coastal waters forecast from Point Arena to Point Reyes out to 10 nautical miles. Small craft advisory in effect through late tonight. Tonight, northwest wind 20 to 25 knots, easing to 15 to 20 knots late this evening and overnight. Sea 7 to 9 feet wave detail, northwest 8 feet at 9 seconds and southwest 2 feet at 17 seconds. Monday, northwest wind at 10 to 15 knots, sea 6 to 8 feet wave detail, northwest 7 feet at 9 seconds and southwest 2 feet at 17 seconds. Monday night, northwest wind 10 to 15 knots, easing to 5 to 10 knots after midnight. Seas 5 to 6 feet wave detail, northwest 5 feet at 10 seconds and southwest 2 feet at 15 seconds. The coastal waters forecast from Point Arena to Point Reyes 10 to 60 nautical miles offshore. Small craft advisory in effect through Monday afternoon. Tonight, northwest wind 25 to 30 knots, easing to 20 to 25 knots after midnight. Seas 9 to 10 feet wave detail.

northwest 10 feet at 9 seconds and south 2 feet at 17 seconds. Monday, northwest wind 20 to 25 knots, easing to 15 to 20 knots in the afternoon. Seas 8 to 10 feet wave detail, northwest 10 feet at 8 seconds and south 2 feet at 16 seconds. Monday night, northwest wind 15 to 20 knots, seas 6 to 7 feet wave detail, northwest 7 feet at 9 seconds and south 2 feet at 16 seconds. San Francisco Bar forecast. In the deep water channel, mixed seas of 5 to 7 feet at 12 seconds. Across the bar, swell can be more than twice as high across the bar than surrounding waters. Waves are also more prone to break, particularly during strong ebb currents. Maximum ebb current of 1.6 knots at 01:05 a.m. Monday and 1.7 knots at 12:54 p.m. Monday. The coastal waters forecast from Point Pinos to Point Piedras Blanc is out to 10 nautical miles. Small craft advisory in effect until 9 p.m. Pacific Daylight Time this evening. Tonight, northwest wind 20 to 25 knots, easing to 10 to 15 knots, seas 6 to 8 feet wave detail, northwest 7 feet at 9 seconds. Monday, northwest wind 5 to 10 knots, easing to around 5 knots in the afternoon. Seas 6 to 7 feet wave detail, northwest 7 feet at 10 seconds and south 2 feet at 17 seconds. Monday night, northwest wind around 5 knots, seas 4 to 5 feet wave detail, northwest 5 feet at 10 seconds and south 2 feet at 16 seconds. The coastal waters forecast from Pigeon Point to Point Pinos 10 to 60 nautical miles offshore. Small craft advisory in effect through Monday morning. Tonight, northwest wind 20 to 25 knots, easing to 15 to 20 knots after midnight. Seas 7 to 10 feet wave detail, northwest 10 feet at 10 seconds and south 2 feet at 17 seconds. Monday, northwest wind 15 to 20 knots, easing to 10 to 15 knots in the afternoon. Seas 7 to 10 feet wave detail, northwest 9 feet at 10 seconds and south 2 feet at 16 seconds. Monday night, northwest wind 5 to 10 knots, seas 5 to 7 feet wave detail, northwest 7 feet at 10 seconds and south 2 feet at 16 seconds. The offshore waters forecast for the following marine location, Point Arena to Pigeon Point between 60 nautical miles and 150 nautical miles offshore. Issued at 2:34 p.m. Pacific Daylight Time. Tonight, north winds 15 to 25 knots. Seas 7 to 10 feet. Monday, north to northwest winds 15 to 25 knots. Seas 8 to 10 feet. Monday night, northwest winds 15 to 20 knots. Seas 6 to 8 feet. Tuesday, northwest winds 5 to 15 knots. Seas 5 to 7 feet. Tuesday night, northwest winds 5 to 15 knots, becoming west. Seas 5 to 6 feet. Wednesday, west winds 10 to 15 knots, becoming northwest 5 to 15 knots. Seas 5 to 7 feet. Wednesday night, northwest winds 5 to 15 knots. Seas 7 to 8 feet. Thursday, north to northwest winds 10 to 15 knots. Seas 6 to 8 feet. Thursday night, north to northwest winds 15 to 25 knots. Seas 6 to 8 feet. Friday, north winds 15 to 25 knots. Seas 6 to 9 feet. Friday night, north winds 20 to 25 knots. Seas 8 to 12 feet. The offshore waters forecast for the following marine location, Pigeon Point to Point Piedras Blanc is between 60 nautical miles and 150 nautical miles offshore. Issued at 2:34 p.m. Pacific Daylight Time. Tonight, north to northwest winds 20 to 25 knots. Seas 8 to 10 feet. Monday, north to northwest winds 15 to 25 knots. Seas 8 to 10 feet. Monday night, northwest winds 10 to 20 knots, becoming north to northwest 10 to 15 knots. Seas 7 to 8 feet. Tuesday, north to northwest winds 10 to 15 knots. Seas 6 to 7 feet. Tuesday night, northwest winds 10 to 15.

knots, diminishing to 5 to 10 knots. Seas 5 to 6 feet. Wednesday, west to northwest winds 5 to 10 knots, becoming northwest 5 to 15 knots. Seas 5 to 7 feet. Wednesday night, northwest winds 10 to 15 knots. Seas 6 to 8 feet. Thursday, northwest winds 15 to 20 knots, diminishing to 10 to 15 knots. Seas 7 to 8 feet. Thursday night, north to northwest winds 15 to 20 knots. Seas 7 to 8 feet. Friday, north to northwest winds 15 to 25 knots. Seas 7 to 9 feet. Friday night, north to northwest winds 20 to 25 knots. Seas 8 to 11 feet. The coastal waters forecast from Point Reyes to Pigeon Point out to 10 nautical miles. Small craft advisory in effect until 9 p.m. Pacific Daylight Time this evening. For tonight, northwest wind 15 to 20 knots, easing to 5 to 10 knots. Seas 5 to 8 feet. Wave detail, northwest 7 feet at 10 seconds. For Monday, west wind 5 to 10 knots. Seas 5 to 7 feet. Wave detail, west 7 feet at 9 seconds and southwest 2 feet at 17 seconds. Patchy fog in the morning. For Monday night, west wind around 5 knots. Seas 3 to 5 feet. Wave detail, west 4 feet at 10 seconds and southwest 2 feet at 16 seconds. Patchy fog after midnight. The coastal waters forecast from Pigeon Point to Point Pinos out to 10 nautical miles. Small craft advisory in effect until 9 p.m. Pacific Daylight Time this evening. For tonight, northwest wind 15 to 20 knots, easing to 5 to 10 knots. Seas 6 to 7 feet. Wave detail, northwest 7 feet at 10 seconds. For Monday, northwest wind around 5 knots. Seas 6 to 7 feet. Wave detail, northwest 7 feet at 10 seconds and south 2 feet at 17 seconds. For Monday night, west wind around 5 knots. Seas 4 to 5 feet. Wave detail, west 5 feet at 10 seconds and south 2 feet at 16 seconds. Patchy fog. Sunrise, sunset, and tidal information for the San Francisco Bay Area for Sunday, May 10th. The sunset tonight, 8:08 p.m. The sunrise tomorrow, 6:03 a.m. The sunset tomorrow, 8:09 p.m. Tidal data at the Golden Gate for the afternoon and evening hours today and the morning hours of tomorrow. Low tide, 12:46 p.m. at 0.32 feet. High tide, 08:07 p.m. at 4.67 feet. Low tide, 1:55 a.m. at 2.16 feet. High tide, 7:20 a.m. at 4.9 feet. Here are the buoy observations for 4 p.m. Pacific Daylight Time. An offshore buoy 6 wind south at 12 knots, pressure 1,020.4 millibars. An offshore buoy 59, winds north 6 knots, water temperature 60, pressure 1,023.7 millibars, seas 5 feet, every 11 seconds. At Point Arena buoy, winds northwest 19 knots, gusting to 23, water temperature 54, pressure 1,016.1 millibars, seas 5 feet, every 10 seconds. At buoy 13 near Bodega Bay, winds northwest at 70 knots, gusting to 21, pressure 1,014.5 millibars, swell 9 feet, every 11 seconds. At Point Reyes Wave Rider buoy, water temperature 53, seas 9 feet, every 8 seconds. At San Francisco Bar buoy, water temperature 60, seas 6 feet, every 11 seconds. At San Francisco buoy, winds northwest at 14 knots, water temperature 53, pressure 1,015.0 millibars. At Half Moon Bay buoy, winds northwest 16 knots, water temperature 57, pressure 1,016.3 millibars, seas 7 feet, every 8 seconds. At Monterey Bay buoy, winds northwest 21 knots, gusting to 25, water temperature 55, pressure 1,000.

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Head pointer, wave rider buoy water temperature 54, seas 8 feet, every 8 seconds. At Cape San Martin buoy, winds northwest 25 knots, gusting to 29, water temperature 59, pressure 1,014.2 millibars. Seas 8 feet, every 8 seconds. Synopsis for the Central California coast and bays, including the Monterey Bay, Greater Farallones, and Cordell Bank National Marine Sanctuaries, moderate seas and a fresh to strong northwest breeze with isolated near gale force gusts continuing through tonight. Locally, gusty conditions are likely across the San Pablo and San Francisco bays where terrain promotes wind funneling. Wind seas late tonight across the inner waters, then across the outer waters tomorrow, becoming a moderate northwest breeze. Winds increase and seas build again mid to late week. The marine forecast for San Pablo Bay, Suisun Bay, the West Delta, and the San Francisco Bay north of the Bay Bridge. For tonight, southwest wind 5 to 10 knots. For Monday, southwest wind around 5 knots, rising to 5 to 10 knots in the afternoon. For Monday night, southwest wind 5 to 10 knots. The marine forecast for Monterey Bay. Small craft advisory in effect until 9 p.m. Pacific Daylight Time this evening. For tonight, northwest wind 10 to 15 knots, becoming light and variable. Seas 4 to 5 feet. Wave detail, northwest 5 feet at 10 seconds. Patchy fog after midnight. For Monday, west wind around 5 knots, rising to 5 to 10 knots in the afternoon. Seas 4 to 5 feet. Wave detail, west 5 feet at 10 seconds. Patchy fog in the morning. For Monday night, west wind around 5 knots in the evening, becoming light and variable. Seas 3 to 4 feet. Wave detail, west 3 feet at 10 seconds. Patchy fog. The coastal waters forecast from Point Arena to Point Reyes out to 10 nautical miles. Small craft advisory in effect through late tonight. Tonight, northwest wind 20 to 25 knots, easing to 15 to 20 knots late this evening and overnight. Sea 7 to 9 feet wave detail, northwest 8 feet at 9 seconds and southwest 2 feet at 17 seconds. Monday, northwest wind 10 to 15 knots, sea 6 to 8 feet wave detail, northwest 7 feet at 9 seconds and southwest 2 feet at 17 seconds. Monday night, northwest wind 10 to 15 knots, easing to 5 to 10 knots after midnight. Seas 5 to 6 feet wave detail, northwest 5 feet at 10 seconds and southwest 2 feet at 15 seconds. The coastal waters forecast from Point Arena to Point Reyes 10 to 60 nautical miles offshore. Small craft advisory in effect through Monday afternoon. Tonight, northwest wind 25 to 30 knots, easing to 20 to 25 knots after midnight. Seas 9 to 10 feet wave detail, northwest 10 feet at 9 seconds and south 2 feet at 17 seconds. Monday, northwest wind 20 to 25 knots, easing to 15 to 20 knots in the afternoon. Seas 8 to 10 feet wave detail, northwest 10 feet at 8 seconds and south 2 feet at 16 seconds. Monday night, northwest wind 15 to 20 knots, seas 6 to 7 feet wave detail, northwest 7 feet at 9 seconds and south 2 feet at 16 seconds. San Francisco Bar forecast. In the deep water channel, mixed seas of 5 to 7 feet at 12 seconds. Across the bar, swell can be more than twice as high across the bar than surrounding waters. Waves are also more prone to break, particularly during strong ebb currents. Maximum ebb current of 1.6 knots at 01:05 a.m. Monday and 1.7 knots at 12:54 p.m. Monday. The coastal waters forecast from Point Pinos to Point Piedras Blancas out to 10 nautical miles. Small craft advisory in effect until 9 p.m. Pacific Daylight Time this evening. Tonight, northwest wind 20 to 25 knots, easing to 10 to 15 knots, sea 6 to 8 feet wave detail, northwest 7 feet at 9 seconds. Monday, northwest wind 5 to 10 knots, easing to around 5 knots in the afternoon.

northeast 6 to 7 feet wave detail, northwest 7 feet at 10 seconds and south 2 feet at 17 seconds. Monday night, northwest wind around 5 knots, seas 4 to 5 feet wave detail, northwest 5 feet at 10 seconds and south 2 feet at 16 seconds. The coastal waters forecast from Pigeon Point to Point Pinos 10 to 60 nautical miles offshore. Small craft advisory in effect through Monday morning. Tonight, northwest wind 20 to 25 knots, easing to 15 to 20 knots after midnight. Sea 7 to 10 feet wave detail, northwest 10 feet at 10 seconds and south 2 feet at 17 seconds. Monday, northwest wind 15 to 20 knots, easing to 10 to 15 knots in the afternoon. Sea 7 to 10 feet wave detail, northwest 9 feet at 10 seconds and south 2 feet at 16 seconds. Monday night, northwest wind 5 to 10 knots, seas 5 to 7 feet wave detail, northwest 7 feet at 10 seconds and south 2 feet at 16 seconds. The offshore waters forecast for the following marine location: Point Arena to Pigeon Point between 60 nautical miles and 150 nautical miles offshore. Issued at 2:34 p.m. Pacific Daylight Time. Tonight, north winds 15 to 25 knots. Sea 7 to 10 feet. Monday, north to northwest winds 15 to 25 knots. Seas 8 to 10 feet. Monday night, northwest winds 15 to 20 knots. Seas 6 to 8 feet. Tuesday, northwest wind 5 to 15 knots. Seas 5 to 7 feet. Tuesday night, northwest wind 5 to 15 knots, becoming west. Seas 5 to 6 feet. Wednesday, west winds 10 to 15 knots, becoming northwest 5 to 15 knots. Seas 5 to 7 feet. Wednesday night, northwest winds 5 to 15 knots. Seas 7 to 8 feet. Thursday, north to northwest winds 10 to 15 knots. Seas 6 to 8 feet. Thursday night, north to northwest winds 15 to 25 knots. Seas 6 to 8 feet. Friday, north winds 15 to 25 knots. Seas 6 to 9 feet. Friday night, north winds 20 to 25 knots. 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This broadcast originates from the National Weather Service office located in Monterey, California, and serves the coastal marine waters, including San Francisco and Monterey Bay. The offshore waters forecast for the following marine location: Pigeon Point to Point Piedras Blancas between 60 nautical miles and 150 nautical miles offshore. Issued at 2:34 p.m. Pacific Daylight Time. Tonight, north to northwest winds 20 to 25 knots. Seas 8 to 10 feet. Monday, north to northwest winds 15 to 25 knots. Seas 8 to 10 feet. Monday night, northwest winds 10 to 20 knots, becoming north to northwest 10 to 15 knots. Sea 7 to 8 feet. Tuesday, north to northwest winds 10 to 15 knots. Sea 6 to 7 feet. Tuesday night, northwest winds 10 to 15 knots, diminishing to 5 to 10 knots. Seas 5 to 6 feet. Wednesday, west to northwest winds 5 to 10 knots, becoming northwest 5 to 15 knots. Seas 5 to 7 feet. Wednesday night, northwest winds 10 to 15 knots. Seas 6 to 8 feet. Thursday, northwest winds 15 to 20 knots, diminishing to 10 to 15 knots. Seas 7 to 8 feet. Thursday night, north to northwest winds 15 to 20 knots. Seas 7 to 8 feet. Friday, north to northwest winds 15 to 25 knots. Seas 7 to 9 feet. Friday night, north to northwest winds 20 to 25 knots. Seas 8 to 11 feet. The coastal waters forecast from Point Reyes to Pigeon Point out to 10 nautical miles. Small craft advisory in effect until 9 p.m. Pacific Daylight Time this evening. For tonight, north

to 20 knots, easing to 5 to 10 knots. 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Wave detail, northwest 7 feet at 10 seconds. For Monday, west wind 5 to 10 knots. Seas 5 to 7 feet. Wave detail, west 7 feet at 9 seconds and southwest 2 feet at 17 seconds. Patchy fog in the morning. For Monday night, west wind around 5 knots. Seas 3 to 5 feet. Wave detail, west 4 feet at 10 seconds and southwest 2 feet at 16 seconds. Patchy fog after midnight. The coastal waters forecast from Pigeon Point to Point Pinos out to 10 nautical miles. Small craft advisory in effect until 9 p.m. Pacific Daylight Time this evening. For tonight, northwest wind 15 to 20 knots, easing to 5 to 10 knots. Seas 6 to 7 feet. Wave detail, northwest 7 feet at 10 seconds. For Monday, northwest wind around 5 knots. Seas 6 to 7 feet. Wave detail, northwest 7 feet at 10 seconds and south 2 feet at 17 seconds. For Monday night, west wind around 5 knots. Seas 4 to 5 feet. Wave detail, west 5 feet at 10 seconds and south 2 feet at 16 seconds. Patchy fog. Semi-sunset and tidal information for the San Francisco Bay Area for Sunday, May 10th. The sunset tonight, 8:08 p.m. The sunrise tomorrow, 6:03 a.m. The sunset tomorrow, 8:09 p.m. Tidal data at the Golden Gate for the afternoon and evening hours today and the morning hours of tomorrow. Low tide, 12:46 p.m. at 0.32 feet. High tide, 08:07 p.m. at 4.67 feet. Low tide, 1:55 a.m. at 2.16 feet. High tide, 7:20 a.m. at 4.9 feet. Here are the buoy observations for 4 p.m. Pacific Daylight Time. An offshore buoy 6 winds south at 12 knots, pressure 1,020.4 millibars. An offshore buoy 59, winds north 6 knots, water temperature 60, pressure 1,023.7 millibars, seas 5 feet every 11 seconds. At Point Arena buoy, winds northwest 19 knots, gusting to 23, water temperature 54, pressure 1,016.1 millibars, seas 5 feet every 10 seconds. At buoy 13 near Bodega Bay, winds northwest at 17 knots, gusting to 21, pressure 1,014.5 millibars, swell 9 feet every 11 seconds. At Point Reyes Wave Rider buoy, water temperature 53, seas 9 feet every 8 seconds. At San Francisco Bar buoy, water temperature 60, seas 6 feet every 11 seconds. At San Francisco buoy, winds northwest at 14 knots, water temperature 53, pressure 1,015.0 millibars. At Half Moon Bay buoy, winds northwest 16 knots, water temperature 57, pressure 1,016.3 millibars, seas 7 feet every 8 seconds. At Monterey Bay buoy, winds northwest 21 knots, gusting to 25, water temperature 55, pressure 1,014.8 millibars, seas 7 feet every 11 seconds. At Pointer, Wave Rider buoy, water temperature 54, seas 8 feet every 8 seconds. At Cape San Martin buoy, winds northwest 25 knots, gusting to 29, water temperature 59, pressure 1,014.2 millibars. Seas 8 feet every 8 seconds. Here are the buoy observations for 5 p.m. Pacific Daylight Time. An offshore buoy 6 winds south at 14 knots, pressure 1,019.9 millibars. An offshore buoy 59 winds north at 4 knots, water temperature 60, pressure 1,023.5 millibars. At buoy 14 near Point Arena, winds north at 19 knots, gusting to 25, water temperature 54, pressure 1,015.9 millibars. At buoy 13 near Bodega Bay, winds northwest at 19 knots, gusting to 25, pressure 1,013.